Here is a statement on the heat wave for the following counties in Illinois: Fulton, Knox, Marshall, Mason, McLean, Peoria, Stark, Tazewell, and Woodford. Heat advisory remains in effect until 7 p.m. Thursday. What? Heat index values up to 105. Where? Portions of central, east central, southeast, and west central Illinois. When? Until 7 p.m. Thursday. The following impacts are expected. Hot temperatures and high humidity may cause heat illnesses. The following is a summary of watches, warnings, and advisories in effect. For the WXJ71 listening area, a heat advisory remains in effect until 7 p.m. Thursday for the following counties: Fulton, Knox, Marshall, Mason, McLean, Peoria, Stark, Tazewell, and Woodford. The time is currently 7:05 p.m. Central Daylight Time. 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Now for the official National Weather Service forecast for Peoria and surrounding areas of central Illinois. Rest of tonight, clear. Lows in the mid-70s. South winds around 5 miles an hour. Wednesday, sunny, hot with highs in the mid-90s. Southwest winds 5 to 10 miles an hour. Heat index values up to 105. Wednesday night, mostly clear. Lows in the upper 70s. South winds around 5 miles an hour. Thursday, sunny, hot with highs in the mid-90s. Southwest winds 5 to 10 miles an hour. Heat index values up to 105. Thursday night, mostly clear. Humid with lows in the mid-70s. South winds around 5 miles an hour. Friday, sunny. Highs in the lower 90s. Heat index values up to 105. Friday night and Saturday, partly cloudy. Lows in the lower 70s. Highs in the lower 90s. Saturday night, mostly clear. Lows around 70. Sunday through Tuesday, partly cloudy. Highs in the mid-80s. Lows in the mid-60s. Again, the forecast for Peoria and surrounding areas of central Illinois for the rest of tonight, clear. Lows in the mid-70s. South winds around 5 miles an hour. At 7 p.m. in Peoria, skies were clear. The temperature was 90 degrees, the dew point was 73, and the relative humidity was 57%. The heat index was 98. The wind was south at 3 miles an hour. The pressure was 29.95 inches and falling. Around central and western Illinois, it was clear, and temperatures were around 90 degrees. And once again at 7 p.m. in Peoria, under clear skies, the temperature was 90, and the heat index was 98. Looking elsewhere around the Midwest at 7 p.m., Chicago was mostly cloudy, and 90. Indianapolis was partly cloudy, and 88. The report from St. Louis was not available. Kansas City was clear, and 88. Des Moines was clear, and 92. Milwaukee was mostly cloudy, and 80. Here is a statement on the heat wave for the following counties in Illinois: Fulton, Knox, Marshall, Mason, McLean, Peoria, Stark, Tazewell, and Woodford. Heat advisory remains in effect until 7 p.m. Thursday. What? Heat index values up to 105. Where? Portions of central, east central, southeast, and west central Illinois. When? Until 7 p.m. Thursday. The following impacts are expected. Hot temperatures and high humidity may cause heat illnesses. The following is a summary of watches, warnings, and advisories in effect. For the WXJ71 listening area, a heat advisory remains in effect until 7 p.m. Thursday for the following counties: Fulton, Knox, Marshall, Mason, McLean, Peoria, Stark, Tazewell, and Woodford. The time is currently 7:08 p.m. Central Daylight Time. 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Now for the official National Weather Service forecast for Peoria and surrounding areas of central Illinois. Rest of tonight, clear. Lows in the mid-70s. South winds around 5 miles an hour. Wednesday, sunny, hot with highs in the mid-90s. Southwest winds 5 to 10 miles an hour. Heat in

expect values up to 105. Wednesday night, mostly clear. Lows in the upper 70s. South winds around 5 miles an hour. Thursday, sunny, hot with highs in the mid-90s. Southwest winds 5 to 10 miles an hour. Heat index values up to 105. Thursday night, mostly clear. Humid with lows in the mid-70s. South winds around 5 miles an hour. Friday, sunny. Highs in the lower 90s. Heat index values up to 105. Friday night and Saturday, partly cloudy. Lows in the lower 70s. Highs in the lower 90s. Saturday night, mostly clear. Lows around 70. Sunday through Tuesday, partly cloudy. Highs in the mid-80s. Lows in the mid-60s. Again, the forecast for Peoria and surrounding areas of central Illinois for the rest of tonight, clear. Lows in the mid-70s. South winds around 5 miles an hour. At 7 p.m. in Peoria, skies were clear. The temperature was 90 degrees, the dew point was 73, and the relative humidity was 57%. The heat index was 98. The wind was south at 3 miles an hour. The pressure was 29.95 inches and falling. Around central and western Illinois, it was clear, and temperatures were around 90 degrees. And once again at 7 p.m. in Peoria, under clear skies, the temperature was 90, and the heat index was 98. Looking elsewhere around the Midwest at 7 p.m., Chicago was mostly cloudy, and 90. Indianapolis was partly cloudy, and 88. The report from St. Louis was not available. Kansas City was clear, and 88. Des Moines was clear, and 92. Milwaukee was mostly cloudy, and 80. Here is a statement on the heat wave for the following counties in Illinois: Fulton, Knox, Marshall, Mason, McLean, Peoria, Stark, Tazewell, and Woodford. Heat advisory remains in effect until 7 p.m. Thursday. What? Heat index values up to 105. Where? Portions of central, east central, southeast, and west central Illinois. When? Until 7 p.m. Thursday. The following impacts are expected. Hot temperatures and high humidity may cause heat illnesses. The following is a summary of watches, warnings, and advisories in effect. For the WXJ71 listening area, a heat advisory remains in effect until 7 p.m. Thursday for the following counties: Fulton, Knox, Marshall, Mason, McLean, Peoria, Stark, Tazewell, and Woodford. The time is currently 7:12 p.m. Central Daylight Time. 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Now for the official National Weather Service forecast for Peoria and surrounding areas of central Illinois. Rest of tonight, clear. Lows in the mid-70s. South winds around 5 miles an hour. Wednesday, sunny, hot with highs in the mid-90s. Southwest winds 5 to 10 miles an hour. Heat index values up to 105. Wednesday night, mostly clear. Lows in the upper 70s. South winds around 5 miles an hour. Thursday, sunny, hot with highs in the mid-90s. Southwest winds 5 to 10 miles an hour. Heat index values up to 105. Thursday night, mostly clear. Humid with lows in the mid-70s. South winds around 5 miles an hour. Friday, sunny. Highs in the lower 90s. Heat index values up to 105. Friday night and Saturday, partly cloudy. Lows in the lower 70s. Highs in the lower 90s. Saturday night, mostly clear. Lows around 70. Sunday through Tuesday, partly cloudy. Highs in the mid-80s. Lows in the mid-60s. Again, the forecast for Peoria and surrounding areas of central Illinois for the rest of tonight, clear. Lows in the mid-70s. South winds around 5 miles an hour. 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

BP. The station serves the following counties: Fulton, Knox, Marshall, Mason, McLean, Peoria, Stark, Tazewell, and Woodford. 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At 7 p.m. in Peoria, skies were clear. The temperature was 90 degrees, the dew point was 73, and the relative humidity was 57%. The heat index was 98. The wind was south at 3 miles an hour. The pressure was 29.95 inches and falling. Around central and western Illinois, it was clear, and temperatures were around 90 degrees. And once again at 7 p.m. in Peoria, under clear skies, the temperature was 90, and the heat index was 98. The Peoria, Illinois climate summary for this evening, as of 4 p.m., September 1, 2026. Today's high temperature was 95 degrees. The normal high is 83. The record high is 101 degrees, which was set in 1913. Today's low temperature was 73 degrees. The normal low is 62. The record low is 44 degrees, which was set in 1967. No precipitation fell today, which leaves the monthly total at 0.00 inches. The total precipitation for the year still stands at 30.84 inches. Sunset tonight is at 7:31 p.m. Sunrise tomorrow is at 6:27 a.m. The Peoria, Illinois climate summary for the month of August, 2026. The maximum temperature for the period was 94. The maximum occurred on August 31st. The minimum temperature for the period was 56. The minimum occurred on August 24th. The average temperature was 74.7 degrees, which is 0.2 degrees above the normal average temperature. A total of 6.63 inches of precipitation fell during the period, which is 3.32 inches above the normal amount. No snow fell during the period, which is normal. There were no heating degree days this period, which is 3 below the normal amount. There were 306 cooling degree days this period, which is 9 above the normal amount. The mean wind for the period was 5 miles per hour. The maximum wind gust was 42 miles per hour from the north and occurred on August 13th. Looking elsewhere around the Midwest at 7 p.m., Chicago was mostly cloudy, and 90. Indianapolis was partly cloudy, and 88. St. Louis was partly cloudy, and 97. Kansas City was clear, and 88. Des Moines was clear, and 92. Milwaukee was mostly cloudy, and 80. Here is a statement on the heat wave for the following counties in Illinois: Fulton, Knox, Marshall, Mason, McLean, Peoria, Stark, Tazewell, and Woodford. Heat advisory remains in effect until 7 p.m. Thursday. What? Heat index values up to 105. Where? Portions of central, east central, southeast, and west central Illinois. When? Until 7 p.m. Thursday. The following impacts are expected: hot temperatures and high humidity may cause heat illnesses. The following is a summary of watches, warnings, and advisories in effect. For the WXJ71 listening area, a heat advisory remains in effect until 7 p.m. Thursday for the following counties: Fulton, Knox, Marshall, Mason, McLean, Peoria, Stark, Tazewell, and Woodford. The time is currently 7:18 p.m. Central Daylight Time. 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Now for the official National Weather Service forecast for Peoria and surrounding areas of central Illinois. Rest of tonight, clear. Lows in the mid-70s. South winds around 5 miles an hour. Wednesday, sunny, hot with highs in the mid-90s. Southwest winds 5 to 10 miles an hour. Heat index values up to 105. Wednesday night, mostly clear. Lows in the upper 70s. South winds around 5 miles an hour. Thursday, sunny, hot with highs in the mid-90s. Southwest winds 5 to 10 miles an hour. Heat index values up to 105. Thursday night, mostly clear. Humid with lows in the mid-70s. South winds around 5 miles an hour. Friday, sunny. Highs in the lower 90s. Heat index values up to 105. Friday night and Saturday,

partly cloudy. Lows in the lower 70s. Highs in the lower 90s. Saturday night, mostly clear. Lows around 70. Sunday through Tuesday, partly cloudy. Highs in the mid-80s. Lows in the mid-60s. Again, the forecast for Peoria and surrounding areas of central Illinois for the rest of tonight, clear. Lows in the mid-70s. South winds around 5 miles an hour. At 7 p.m. in Peoria, skies were clear. The temperature was 90 degrees, the dew point was 73, and the relative humidity was 57%. The heat index was 98. The wind was south at 3 miles an hour. The pressure was 29.95 inches and falling. Around central and western Illinois, it was clear, and temperatures were around 90 degrees. And once again at 7 p.m. in Peoria, under clear skies, the temperature was 90, and the heat index was 98. Looking elsewhere around the Midwest at 7 p.m., Chicago was mostly cloudy, and 90. Indianapolis was partly cloudy, and 88. St. Louis was partly cloudy, and 97. Kansas City was clear, and 88. Des Moines was clear, and 92. Milwaukee was mostly cloudy, and 80. Here is a statement on the heat wave for the following counties in Illinois: Fulton, Knox, Marshall, Mason, McLean, Peoria, Stark, Tazewell, and Woodford. Heat advisory remains in effect until 7 p.m. Thursday. What? Heat index values up to 105. Where? Portions of central, east central, southeast, and west central Illinois. When? Until 7 p.m. Thursday. The following impacts are expected: hot temperatures and high humidity may cause heat illnesses. The following is a summary of watches, warnings, and advisories in effect. For the WXJ71 listening area, a heat advisory remains in effect until 7 p.m. Thursday for the following counties: Fulton, Knox, Marshall, Mason, McLean, Peoria, Stark, Tazewell, and Woodford. The time is currently 7:21 p.m. Central Daylight Time. 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Now for the official National Weather Service forecast for Peoria and surrounding areas of central Illinois. Rest of tonight, clear. Lows in the mid-70s. South winds around 5 miles an hour. Wednesday, sunny, hot with highs in the mid-90s. Southwest winds 5 to 10 miles an hour. Heat index values up to 105. Wednesday night, mostly clear. Lows in the upper 70s. South winds around 5 miles an hour. Thursday, sunny, hot with highs in the mid-90s. Southwest winds 5 to 10 miles an hour. Heat index values up to 105. Thursday night, mostly clear. Humid with lows in the mid-70s. South winds around 5 miles an hour. Friday, sunny. Highs in the lower 90s. Heat index values up to 105. Friday night and Saturday, partly cloudy. Lows in the lower 70s. Highs in the lower 90s. Saturday night, mostly clear. Lows around 70. Sunday through Tuesday, partly cloudy. Highs in the mid-80s. Lows in the mid-60s. Again, the forecast for Peoria and surrounding areas of central Illinois for the rest of tonight, clear. Lows in the mid-70s. South winds around 5 miles an hour. At 7 p.m. in Peoria, skies were clear. The temperature was 90 degrees, the dew point was 73, and the relative humidity was 57%. The heat index was 98. The wind was south at 3 miles an hour. The pressure was 29.95 inches and falling. Around central and western Illinois, it was clear, and temperatures were around 90 degrees. And once again at 7 p.m. in Peoria, under clear skies, the temperature was 90, and the heat index was 98. Looking elsewhere around the Midwest at 7 p.m., Chicago was mostly cloudy, and 90. Indianapolis was partly cloudy, and 88. St. Louis was partly cloudy, and 97. Kansas City was clear, and 88. Des Moines was clear, and 92. Milwaukee was mostly cloudy, and 80. Here is a statement on the heat.

Wave for the following counties in Illinois: Fulton, Knox, Marshall, Mason, McLean, Peoria, Stark, Tazewell, and Woodford. Heat advisory remains in effect until 7 p.m. Thursday. What? Heat index values up to 105. Where? Portions of central, east central, southeast, and west central Illinois. When? Until 7 p.m. Thursday. The following impacts are expected. Hot temperatures and high humidity may cause heat illnesses. The following is a summary of watches, warnings, and advisories in effect. For the WXJ71 listening area, a heat advisory remains in effect until 7 p.m. Thursday for the following counties: Fulton, Knox, Marshall, Mason, McLean, Peoria, Stark, Tazewell, and Woodford. The time is currently 7:25 p.m. Central Daylight Time. 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Now for the official National Weather Service forecast for Peoria and surrounding areas of central Illinois. Rest of tonight, clear. Lows in the mid-70s. South winds around 5 miles an hour. Wednesday, sunny, hot with highs in the mid-90s. Southwest winds 5 to 10 miles an hour. Heat index values up to 105. Wednesday night, mostly clear. Lows in the upper 70s. South winds around 5 miles an hour. Thursday, sunny, hot with highs in the mid-90s. Southwest winds 5 to 10 miles an hour. Heat index values up to 105. Thursday night, mostly clear. Humid with lows in the mid-70s. South winds around 5 miles an hour. Friday, sunny. Highs in the lower 90s. Heat index values up to 105. Friday night and Saturday, partly cloudy. Lows in the lower 70s. Highs in the lower 90s. Saturday night, mostly clear. Lows around 70. Sunday through Tuesday, partly cloudy. Highs in the mid-80s. Lows in the mid-60s. Again, the forecast for Peoria and surrounding areas of central Illinois for the rest of tonight, clear. Lows in the mid-70s. South winds around 5 miles an hour. At 7 p.m. in Peoria, skies were clear. The temperature was 90 degrees, the dew point was 73, and the relative humidity was 57%. The heat index was 98. The wind was south at 3 miles an hour. The pressure was 29.95 inches and falling. Around central and western Illinois, it was clear, and temperatures were around 90 degrees. And once again at 7 p.m. in Peoria, under clear skies, the temperature was 90, and the heat index was 98. Looking elsewhere around the Midwest at 7 p.m., Chicago was mostly cloudy, and 90. Indianapolis was partly cloudy, and 88. St. Louis was partly cloudy, and 97. Kansas City was clear, and 88. Des Moines was clear, and 92. Milwaukee was mostly cloudy, and 80. Here is a statement on the heat wave for the following counties in Illinois: Fulton, Knox, Marshall, Mason, McLean, Peoria, Stark, Tazewell, and Woodford. Heat advisory remains in effect until 7 p.m. Thursday. What? Heat index values up to 105. Where? Portions of central, east central, southeast, and west central Illinois. When? Until 7 p.m. Thursday. The following impacts are expected. Hot temperatures and high humidity may cause heat illnesses. The following is a summary of watches, warnings, and advisories in effect. For the WXJ71 listening area, a heat advisory remains in effect until 7 p.m. Thursday for the following counties: Fulton, Knox, Marshall, Mason, McLean, Peoria, Stark, Tazewell, and Woodford. The time is currently 7:28 p.m. Central Daylight Time. 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Now for the official National Weather Service forecast for Peoria and surrounding areas of central Illinois. Rest of tonight, clear. Lows in the mid-70s. South winds around 5 miles an hour. Wednesday, sunny, hot with highs in the mid-90s. Southwest winds 5 to 10 miles an hour. Heat index values up to 105.

5. Wednesday night, mostly clear. Lows in the upper 70s. South winds around 5 miles an hour. Thursday, sunny, hot with highs in the mid-90s. Southwest winds 5 to 10 miles an hour. Heat index values up to 105. Thursday night, mostly clear. Humid with lows in the mid-70s. South winds around 5 miles an hour. Friday, sunny. Highs in the lower 90s. Heat index values up to 105. Friday night and Saturday, partly cloudy. Lows in the lower 70s. Highs in the lower 90s. Saturday night, mostly clear. Lows around 70. Sunday through Tuesday, partly cloudy. Highs in the mid-80s. Lows in the mid-60s. Again, the forecast for Peoria and surrounding areas of central Illinois for the rest of tonight, clear. Lows in the mid-70s. South winds around 5 miles an hour. The Peoria, Illinois climate summary for this evening, as of 4 p.m., September 1, 2026. Today's high temperature was 95 degrees. The normal high is 83. The record high is 101 degrees, which was set in 1913. Today's low temperature was 73 degrees. The normal low is 62. The record low is 44 degrees, which was set in 1967. No precipitation fell today, which leaves the monthly total at 0.00 inches. The total precipitation for the year still stands at 30.84 inches. Sunset tonight is at 7:31 p.m. Sunrise tomorrow is at 6:27 a.m. At 7 p.m. in Peoria, skies were clear. The temperature was 90 degrees, the dew point was 73, and the relative humidity was 57%. The heat index was 98. The wind was south at 3 miles an hour. The pressure was 29.95 inches and falling. Around central and western Illinois, it was clear, and temperatures were around 90 degrees. And once again at 7 p.m. in Peoria, under clear skies, the temperature was 90, and the heat index was 98. Looking elsewhere around the Midwest at 7 p.m., Chicago was mostly cloudy, and 90. Indianapolis was partly cloudy, and 88. St. Louis was partly cloudy, and 97. Kansas City was clear, and 88. Des Moines was clear, and 92. Milwaukee was mostly cloudy, and 80. Here is a statement on the heat wave for the following counties in Illinois: Fulton, Knox, Marshall, Mason, McLean, Peoria, Stark, Tazewell, and Woodford. Heat advisory remains in effect until 7 p.m. Thursday. What? Heat index values up to 105. Where? Portions of central, east central, southeast, and west central Illinois. When? Until 7 p.m. Thursday. The following impacts are expected. Hot temperatures and high humidity may cause heat illnesses. The following is a summary of watches, warnings, and advisories in effect. For the WXJ71 listening area, a heat advisory remains in effect until 7 p.m. Thursday for the following counties: Fulton, Knox, Marshall, Mason, McLean, Peoria, Stark, Tazewell, and Woodford. The time is currently 7:33 p.m. Central Daylight Time. You are listening to Marshall, Mason, McLean, Peoria, Stark, Tazewell, and Woodford. The time is currently 7:33 p.m. Central Daylight Time. 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Now for the official National Weather Service forecast for Peoria and surrounding areas of central Illinois. Rest of tonight, clear. Lows in the mid-70s. South winds around 5 miles an hour. Wednesday, sunny, hot with highs in the mid-90s. Southwest winds 5 to 10 miles an hour. Heat index values up to 105. Wednesday night, mostly clear. Lows in the upper 70s. South winds around 5 miles an hour. Thursday, sunny, hot with highs in the mid-90s. Southwest winds 5 to 10 miles an hour. Heat index values up to 105. Thursday night, mostly clear. Humid with lows in the mid-70s. South winds around 5 miles an hour. Friday, sunny,

Highs in the lower 90s. Heat index values up to 105. Friday night and Saturday, partly cloudy. Lows in the lower 70s. Highs in the lower 90s. Saturday night, mostly clear. Lows around 70. Sunday through Tuesday, partly cloudy. Highs in the mid-80s. Lows in the mid-60s. Again, the forecast for Peoria and surrounding areas of central Illinois for the rest of tonight, clear. Lows in the mid-70s. South winds around 5 miles an hour. At 7 p.m. in Peoria, skies were clear. The temperature was 90 degrees, the dew point was 73, and the relative humidity was 57%. The heat index was 98. The wind was south at 3 miles an hour. The pressure was 29.95 inches and falling. Around central and western Illinois, it was clear, and temperatures were around 90 degrees. And once again at 7 p.m. in Peoria, under clear skies, the temperature was 90, and the heat index was 98. Looking elsewhere around the Midwest at 7 p.m., Chicago was mostly cloudy, and 90. Indianapolis was partly cloudy, and 88. St. Louis was partly cloudy, and 97. Kansas City was clear, and 88. Des Moines was clear, and 92. Milwaukee was mostly cloudy, and 80. Here is a statement on the heat wave for the following counties in Illinois: Fulton, Knox, Marshall, Mason, McLean, Peoria, Stark, Tazewell, and Woodford. Heat advisory remains in effect until 7 p.m. Thursday. What? Heat index values up to 105. Where? Portions of central, east central, southeast, and west central Illinois. When? Until 7 p.m. Thursday. The following impacts are expected: hot temperatures and high humidity may cause heat illnesses. The following is a summary of watches, warnings, and advisories in effect. For the WXJ71 listening area, a heat advisory remains in effect until 7 p.m. Thursday for the following counties: Fulton, Knox, Marshall, Mason, McLean, Peoria, Stark, Tazewell, and Woodford. The time is currently 7:36 p.m. Central Daylight Time. 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Now for the official National Weather Service forecast for Peoria and surrounding areas of central Illinois. Rest of tonight, clear. Lows in the mid-70s. South winds around 5 miles an hour. Wednesday, sunny, hot with highs in the mid-90s. Southwest winds 5 to 10 miles an hour. Heat index values up to 105. Wednesday night, mostly clear. Lows in the upper 70s. South winds around 5 miles an hour. Thursday, sunny, hot with highs in the mid-90s. Southwest winds 5 to 10 miles an hour. Heat index values up to 105. Thursday night, mostly clear. Humid with lows in the mid-70s. South winds around 5 miles an hour. Friday, sunny. Highs in the lower 90s. Heat index values up to 105. Friday night and Saturday, partly cloudy. Lows in the lower 70s. Highs in the lower 90s. Saturday night, mostly clear. Lows around 70. Sunday through Tuesday, partly cloudy. Highs in the mid-80s. Lows in the mid-60s. Again, the forecast for Peoria and surrounding areas of central Illinois for the rest of tonight, clear. Lows in the mid-70s. South winds around 5 miles an hour. At 7 p.m. in Peoria, skies were clear. The temperature was 90 degrees, the dew point was 73, and the relative humidity was 57%. The heat index was 98. The wind was south at 3 miles an hour. The pressure was 29.95 inches and falling. Around central and western Illinois, it was clear, and temperatures were around 90 degrees. And once again at 7 p.m. in Peoria, under clear skies, the temperature was 90, and the heat index was 98. Looking elsewhere around the Midwest at 7 p.m., Chicago was mostly cloudy, and 90. Indianapolis was partly cloudy, and 88. St. Louis was partly cloudy, and 97. Kansas City was clear, and 88.
Des Moines was clear and 92. Milwaukee was mostly cloudy and 80. Here is a statement on the heat wave for the following counties in Illinois: Fulton, Knox, Marshall, Mason, McLean, Peoria, Stark, Tazewell, and Woodford. Heat advisory remains in effect until 7 p.m. Thursday. What? Heat index values up to 105. Where? Portions of central, east central, southeast, and west central Illinois. When? Until 7 p.m. Thursday. The following impacts are expected: hot temperatures and high humidity may cause heat illnesses. The following is a summary of watches, warnings, and advisories in effect. For the WXJ71 listening area, a heat advisory remains in effect until 7 p.m. Thursday for the following counties: Fulton, Knox, Marshall, Mason, McLean, Peoria, Stark, Tazewell, and Woodford. The time is currently 7:40 p.m. Central Daylight Time. 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Now for the official National Weather Service forecast for Peoria and surrounding areas of central Illinois. Rest of tonight, clear. Lows in the mid-70s. South winds around 5 miles an hour. Wednesday, sunny, hot with highs in the mid-90s. Southwest winds 5 to 10 miles an hour. Heat index values up to 105. Wednesday night, mostly clear. Lows in the upper 70s. South winds around 5 miles an hour. Thursday, sunny, hot with highs in the mid-90s. Southwest winds 5 to 10 miles an hour. Heat index values up to 105. Thursday night, mostly clear. Humid with lows in the mid-70s. South winds around 5 miles an hour. Friday, sunny. Highs in the lower 90s. Heat index values up to 105. Friday night and Saturday, partly cloudy. Lows in the lower 70s. Highs in the lower 90s. Saturday night, mostly clear. Lows around 70. Sunday through Tuesday, partly cloudy. Highs in the mid-80s. Lows in the mid-60s. Again, the forecast for Peoria and surrounding areas of central Illinois for the rest of tonight, clear. Lows in the mid-70s. South winds around 5 miles an hour. At 7 p.m. in Peoria, skies were clear. The temperature was 90 degrees, the dew point was 73, and the relative humidity was 57%. The heat index was 98. The wind was south at 3 miles an hour. The pressure was 29.95 inches and falling. Around central and western Illinois, it was clear, and temperatures were around 90 degrees. And once again at 7 p.m. in Peoria, under clear skies, the temperature was 90, and the heat index was 98. Looking elsewhere around the Midwest at 7 p.m., Chicago was mostly cloudy, and 90. Indianapolis was partly cloudy, and 88. St. Louis was partly cloudy, and 97. Kansas City was clear, and 88. Des Moines was clear, and 92. Milwaukee was mostly cloudy, and 80. Here is a statement on the heat wave for the following counties in Illinois: Fulton, Knox, Marshall, Mason, McLean, Peoria, Stark, Tazewell, and Woodford. Heat advisory remains in effect until 7 p.m. Thursday. What? Heat index values up to 105. Where? Portions of central, east central, southeast, and west central Illinois. When? Until 7 p.m. Thursday. The following impacts are expected: hot temperatures and high humidity may cause heat illnesses. The following is a summary of watches, warnings, and advisories in effect. For the WXJ71 listening area, a heat advisory remains in effect until 7 p.m. Thursday for the following counties: Fulton, Knox, Marshall, Mason, McLean, Peoria, Stark, Tazewell, and Woodford. The time is currently 7:43 p.m. Central Daylight Time. 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Now for the official National Weather Service forecast for Peoria and surrounding areas of central Illinois. Rest of tonight, clear. Lows in the mid-70s. South winds around 5 miles an hour. Wednesday, sunny,
hot with highs in the mid.

90s. Southwest winds 5 to 10 miles an hour. Heat index values up to 105. Wednesday night, mostly clear. Lows in the upper 70s. South winds around 5 miles an hour. Thursday, sunny, hot with highs in the mid-90s. Southwest winds 5 to 10 miles an hour. Heat index values up to 105. Thursday night, mostly clear. Humid with lows in the mid-70s. South winds around 5 miles an hour. Friday, sunny. Highs in the lower 90s. Heat index values up to 105. Friday night and Saturday, partly cloudy. Lows in the lower 70s. Highs in the lower 90s. Saturday night, mostly clear. Lows around 70. Sunday through Tuesday, partly cloudy. Highs in the mid-80s. Lows in the mid-60s. Again, the forecast for Peoria and surrounding areas of central Illinois for the rest of tonight, clear. Lows in the mid-70s. South winds around 5 miles an hour. The Peoria, Illinois climate summary for this evening, as of 4 p.m., September 1, 2026. Today's high temperature was 95 degrees. The normal high is 83. The record high is 101 degrees, which was set in 1913. Today's low temperature was 73 degrees. The normal low is 62. The record low is 44 degrees, which was set in 1967. No precipitation fell today, which leaves the monthly total at 0.00 inches. The total precipitation for the year still stands at 30.84 inches. Sunset tonight is at 7:31 p.m. Sunrise tomorrow is at 6:27 a.m. The Peoria, Illinois climate summary for the month of August, 2026. The maximum temperature for the period was 94. The maximum occurred on August 31st. The minimum temperature for the period was 56. The minimum occurred on August 24th. The average temperature was 74.7 degrees, which is 0.2 degrees above the normal average temperature. A total of 6.63 inches of precipitation fell during the period, which is 3.32 inches above the normal amount. No snow fell during the period, which is normal. There were no heating degree days this period, which is 3 below the normal amount. There were 306 cooling degree days this period, which is 9 above the normal amount. The mean wind for the period was 5 miles per hour. The maximum wind gust was 42 miles per hour from the north and occurred on August 13th. At 7 p.m. in Peoria, skies were clear. The temperature was 90 degrees, the dew point was 73, and the relative humidity was 57%. The heat index was 98. The wind was south at 3 miles an hour. The pressure was 29.95 inches and falling. Around central and western Illinois, it was clear, and temperatures were around 90 degrees. And once again at 7 p.m. in Peoria, under clear skies, the temperature was 90, and the heat index was 98. Looking elsewhere around the Midwest at 7 p.m., Chicago was mostly cloudy, and 90. Indianapolis was partly cloudy, and 88. St. Louis was partly cloudy, and 97. Kansas City was clear, and 88. Des Moines was clear, and 92. Milwaukee was mostly cloudy, and 80. Here is a statement on the heat wave for the following counties in Illinois: Fulton, Knox, Marshall, Mason, McLean, Peoria, Stark, Tazewell, and Woodford. Heat advisory remains in effect until 7 p.m. Thursday. What? Heat index values up to 105. Where? Portions of central, east central, southeast, and west central Illinois. When? Until 7 p.m. Thursday. The following impacts are expected. Hot temperatures and high humidity may cause heat illnesses. The following is a summary of watches, warnings, and advisories in effect. For the WXJ71 listening area, a heat advisory remains in effect until 7 p.m. Thursday for the following counties: Fulton, Knox, Marshall, Mason, McLean, Peoria, Stark, Tazewell, and Woodford. The time is currently 7:49 p.m. Central Daylight Time. 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
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Rest of tonight, clear. Lows in the mid-70s. South winds around 5 miles an hour. Wednesday, sunny, hot with highs in the mid-90s. Southwest winds 5 to 10 miles an hour. Heat index values up to 105. Wednesday night, mostly clear. Lows in the upper 70s. South winds around 5 miles an hour. Thursday, sunny, hot with highs in the mid-90s. Southwest winds 5 to 10 miles an hour. Heat index values up to 105. Thursday night, mostly clear. Humid with lows in the mid-70s. South winds around 5 miles an hour. Friday, sunny. Highs in the lower 90s. Heat index values up to 105. Friday night and Saturday, partly cloudy. Lows in the lower 70s. Highs in the lower 90s. Saturday night, mostly clear. Lows around 70. Sunday through Tuesday, partly cloudy. Highs in the mid-80s. Lows in the mid-60s. Again, the forecast for Peoria and surrounding areas of central Illinois for the rest of tonight, clear. Lows in the mid-70s. South winds around 5 miles an hour. At 7 p.m. in Peoria, skies were clear. The temperature was 90 degrees, the dew point was 73, and the relative humidity was 57%. The heat index was 98. The wind was south at 3 miles an hour. The pressure was 29.95 inches and falling. Around central and western Illinois, it was clear, and temperatures were around 90 degrees. And once again at 7 p.m. in Peoria, under clear skies, the temperature was 90, and the heat index was 98. Looking elsewhere around the Midwest at 7 p.m., Chicago was mostly cloudy, and 90. Indianapolis was partly cloudy, and 88. St. Louis was partly cloudy, and 97. Kansas City was clear, and 88. Des Moines was clear, and 92. Milwaukee was mostly cloudy, and 80. Here is a statement on the heat wave for the following counties in Illinois: Fulton, Knox, Marshall, Mason, McLean, Peoria, Stark, Tazewell, and Woodford. Heat advisory remains in effect until 7 p.m. Thursday. What? Heat index values up to 105. Where? Portions of central, east central, southeast, and west central Illinois. When? Until 7 p.m. Thursday. The following impacts are expected: hot temperatures and high humidity may cause heat illnesses. The following is a summary of watches, warnings, and advisories in effect. For the WXJ71 listening area, a heat advisory remains in effect until 7 p.m. Thursday for the following counties: Fulton, Knox, Marshall, Mason, McLean, Peoria, Stark, Tazewell, and Woodford. The time is currently 7:52 p.m. Central Daylight Time. 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Now for the official National Weather Service forecast for Peoria and surrounding areas of central Illinois. Rest of tonight, clear. Lows in the mid-70s. South winds around 5 miles an hour. Wednesday, sunny, hot with highs in the mid-90s. Southwest winds 5 to 10 miles an hour. Heat index values up to 105. Wednesday night, mostly clear. Lows in the upper 70s. South winds around 5 miles an hour. Thursday, sunny, hot with highs in the mid-90s. Southwest winds 5 to 10 miles an hour. Heat index values up to 105. Thursday night, mostly clear. Humid with lows in the mid-70s. South winds around 5 miles an hour. Friday, sunny. Highs in the lower 90s. Heat index values up to 105. Friday night and Saturday, partly cloudy. Lows in the lower 70s. Highs in the lower 90s. Saturday night, mostly clear. Lows around 70. Sunday through Tuesday, partly cloudy. Highs in the mid-80s. Lows in the mid-60s. Again, the forecast for Peoria and surrounding areas of central Illinois for the rest of tonight, clear. Lows in the mid-70s.
South winds around 5 miles an hour. At 7 p.m. in Peoria.

skies were clear. The temperature was 90 degrees, the dew point was 73, and the relative humidity was 57%. The heat index was 98. The wind was south at 3 miles an hour. The pressure was 29.95 inches and falling. Around central and western Illinois, it was clear, and temperatures were around 90 degrees. And once again at 7 p.m. in Peoria, under clear skies, the temperature was 90, and the heat index was 98. Looking elsewhere around the Midwest at 7 p.m., Chicago was mostly cloudy, and 90. Indianapolis was partly cloudy, and 88. St. Louis was partly cloudy, and 97. Kansas City was clear, and 88. Des Moines was clear, and 92. Milwaukee was mostly cloudy, and 80. Here is a statement on the heat wave for the following counties in Illinois: Fulton, Knox, Marshall, Mason, McLean, Peoria, Stark, Tazewell, and Woodford. Heat advisory remains in effect until 7 p.m. Thursday. What? Heat index values up to 105. Where? Portions of central, east central, southeast, and west central Illinois. When? Until 7 p.m. Thursday. The following impacts are expected: hot temperatures and high humidity may cause heat illnesses. The following is a summary of watches, warnings, and advisories in effect. For the WXJ71 listening area, a heat advisory remains in effect until 7 p.m. Thursday for the following counties: Fulton, Knox, Marshall, Mason, McLean, Peoria, Stark, Tazewell, and Woodford. The time is currently 7:56 p.m. Central Daylight Time. 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Now for the official National Weather Service forecast for Peoria and surrounding areas of central Illinois. Rest of tonight, clear. Lows in the mid-70s. South winds around 5 miles an hour. Wednesday, sunny, hot with highs in the mid-90s. Southwest winds 5 to 10 miles an hour. Heat index values up to 105. Wednesday night, mostly clear. Lows in the upper 70s. South winds around 5 miles an hour. Thursday, sunny, hot with highs in the mid-90s. Southwest winds 5 to 10 miles an hour. Heat index values up to 105. Thursday night, mostly clear. Humid with lows in the mid-70s. South winds around 5 miles an hour. Friday, sunny. Highs in the lower 90s. Heat index values up to 105. Friday night and Saturday, partly cloudy. Lows in the lower 70s. Highs in the lower 90s. Saturday night, mostly clear. Lows around 70. Sunday through Tuesday, partly cloudy. Highs in the mid-80s. Lows in the mid-60s. Again, the forecast for Peoria and surrounding areas of central Illinois for the rest of tonight, clear. Lows in the mid-70s. South winds around 5 miles an hour. At 7 p.m. in Peoria, skies were clear. The temperature was 90 degrees, the dew point was 73, and the relative humidity was 57%. The heat index was 98. The wind was south at 3 miles an hour. The pressure was 29.95 inches and falling. Around central and western Illinois, it was clear, and temperatures were around 90 degrees. And once again at 7 p.m. in Peoria, under clear skies, the temperature was 90, and the heat index was 98. Looking elsewhere around the Midwest at 7 p.m., Chicago was mostly cloudy, and 90. Indianapolis was partly cloudy, and 88. St. Louis was partly cloudy, and 97. Kansas City was clear, and 88. Des Moines was clear, and 92. Milwaukee was mostly cloudy, and 80. Here is a statement on the heat wave for the following counties in Illinois: Fulton, Knox, Marshall, Mason, McLean, Peoria, Stark, Tazewell, and Woodford. Heat advisory remains in effect until 7 p.m. Thursday. What? Heat index values up to 105. Where? Portions of central, east central, southeast, and west central Illinois. When? Until 7 p.m. Thursday. The following impacts are expected: hot temperatures and high humidity may cause heat illnesses.

following is a summary of watches, warnings, and advisories in effect. For the WXJ71 listening area, a heat advisory remains in effect until 7 p.m. Thursday for the following counties: Fulton, Knox, Marshall, Mason, McLean, Peoria, Stark, Tazewell, and Woodford. The time is currently 7:59 p.m. Central Daylight Time. 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Now for the official National Weather Service forecast for Peoria and surrounding areas of central Illinois. Rest of tonight, clear. Lows in the mid-70s. South winds around 5 miles an hour. Wednesday, sunny, hot with highs in the mid-90s. Southwest winds 5 to 10 miles an hour. Heat index values up to 105. Wednesday night, mostly clear. Lows in the upper 70s. South winds around 5 miles an hour. Thursday, sunny, hot with highs in the mid-90s. Southwest winds 5 to 10 miles an hour. Heat index values up to 105. Thursday night, mostly clear. Humid with lows in the mid-70s. South winds around 5 miles an hour. Friday, sunny. Highs in the lower 90s. Heat index values up to 105. Friday night and Saturday, partly cloudy. Lows in the lower 70s. Highs in the lower 90s. Saturday night, mostly clear. Lows around 70. Sunday through Tuesday, partly cloudy. Highs in the mid-80s. Lows in the mid-60s. Again, the forecast for Peoria and surrounding areas of central Illinois for the rest of tonight, clear. Lows in the mid-70s. South winds around 5 miles an hour. Here is a statement on the heat wave for the following counties in Illinois: Fulton, Knox, Marshall, Mason, McLean, Peoria, Stark, Tazewell, and Woodford. Heat advisory remains in effect until 7 p.m. Thursday. What? Heat index values up to 105. Where? Portions of central, east central, southeast, and west central Illinois. When? Until 7 p.m. Thursday. The following impacts are expected: hot temperatures and high humidity may cause heat illnesses. The following is a summary of watches, warnings, and advisories in effect. For the WXJ71 listening area, a heat advisory remains in effect until 7 p.m. Thursday for the following counties: Fulton, Knox, Marshall, Mason, McLean, Peoria, Stark, Tazewell, and Woodford. The time is currently 8:02 p.m. Central Daylight Time. 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Now for the official National Weather Service forecast for Peoria and surrounding areas of central Illinois. Rest of tonight, clear. Lows in the mid-70s. South winds around 5 miles an hour. Wednesday, sunny, hot with highs in the mid-90s. Southwest winds 5 to 10 miles an hour. Heat index values up to 105. Wednesday night, mostly clear. Lows in the upper 70s. South winds around 5 miles an hour. Thursday, sunny, hot with highs in the mid-90s. Southwest winds 5 to 10 miles an hour. Heat index values up to 105. Thursday night, mostly clear. Humid with lows in the mid-70s. South winds around 5 miles an hour. Friday, sunny. Highs in the lower 90s. Heat index values up to 105. Friday night and Saturday, partly cloudy. Lows in the lower 70s. Highs in the lower 90s. Saturday night, mostly clear. Lows around 70. Sunday through Tuesday, partly cloudy. Highs in the mid-80s. Lows in the mid-60s. Again, the forecast for Peoria and surrounding areas of central Illinois for the rest of tonight, clear. Lows in the mid-70s. South winds around 5 miles an hour. At 8 p.m. in Peoria, skies were clear. The temperature was 87 degrees, the dew point was 73, and the relative humidity was 62%. The heat index was 94. The wind was calm. The pressure was 29.95 inches and steady. Around central and western Illinois, it was clear.

Summary of watches, warnings, and advisories in effect. For the WXJ71 listening area, a heat advisory remains in effect until 7 p.m. Thursday for the following counties: Fulton, Knox, Marshall, Mason, McLean, Peoria, Stark, Tazewell, and Woodford. The time is currently 8:05 p.m. Central Daylight Time. 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Now for the official National Weather Service forecast for Peoria and surrounding areas of central Illinois. Rest of tonight, clear. Lows in the mid-70s. South winds around 5 miles an hour. Wednesday, sunny, hot with highs in the mid-90s. Southwest winds 5 to 10 miles an hour. Heat index values up to 105. Wednesday night, mostly clear. Lows in the upper 70s. South winds around 5 miles an hour. Thursday, sunny, hot with highs in the mid-90s. Southwest winds 5 to 10 miles an hour. Heat index values up to 105. Thursday night, mostly clear. Humid with lows in the mid-70s. South winds around 5 miles an hour. Friday, sunny. Highs in the lower 90s. Heat index values up to 105. Friday night and Saturday, partly cloudy. Lows in the lower 70s. Highs in the lower 90s. Saturday night, mostly clear. Lows around 70. Sunday through Tuesday, partly cloudy. Highs in the mid-80s. Lows in the mid-60s. Again, the forecast for Peoria and surrounding areas of central Illinois for the rest of tonight, clear. Lows in the mid-70s. South winds around 5 miles an hour. At 8 p.m. in Peoria, skies were clear. The temperature was 87 degrees, the dew point was 73, and the relative humidity was 62%. The heat index was 94. The wind was calm. The pressure was 29.95 inches and steady. Around central and western Illinois, it was clear. It was 82 at Bloomington, 83 at Moline, 83 at Galesburg, 81 at Lakin, and 80 at Macomb. Quincy reported 85, Springfield reported 87, Lincoln reported 86, and Pontiac reported 80. And once again at 8 p.m. in Peoria, under clear skies, the temperature was 87, and the heat index was 94. Looking elsewhere around the Midwest at 8 p.m., Chicago was partly cloudy, and 89. Indianapolis was partly cloudy, and 85. St. Louis was clear, and 93. Kansas City was clear, and 82. Des Moines was partly cloudy, and 89. Milwaukee was mostly cloudy, and 78. Here is a statement on the heat wave for the following counties in Illinois: Fulton, Knox, Marshall, Mason, McLean, Peoria, Stark, Tazewell, and Woodford. Heat advisory remains in effect until 7 p.m. Thursday. What? Heat index values up to 105. Where? Portions of central, east central, southeast, and west central Illinois. When? Until 7 p.m. Thursday. The following impacts are expected: hot temperatures and high humidity may cause heat illnesses. The following is a summary of watches, warnings, and advisories in effect. For the WXJ71 listening area, a heat advisory remains in effect until 7 p.m. Thursday for the following counties: Fulton, Knox, Marshall, Mason, McLean, Peoria, Stark, Tazewell, and Woodford. The time is currently 8:09 p.m. Central Daylight Time. 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Now for the official National Weather Service forecast for Peoria and surrounding areas of central Illinois. Rest of tonight, clear. Lows in the mid-70s. South winds around 5 miles an hour. Wednesday, sunny, hot with highs in the mid-90s. Southwest winds 5 to 10 miles an hour. Heat index values up to 105. Wednesday night, mostly clear. Lows in the upper 70s. South winds around 5 miles an hour. Thursday, sunny, hot with highs in the mid-90s. Southwest winds 5 to 10 miles an hour. Heat index values up to 105. Thursday night, mostly

clear. Humid with lows in the mid-70s. South winds around 5 miles an hour. Friday, sunny. Highs in the lower 90s. Heat index values up to 105. Friday night and Saturday, partly cloudy. Lows in the lower 70s. Highs in the lower 90s. Saturday night, mostly clear. Lows around 70. Sunday through Tuesday, partly cloudy. Highs in the mid-80s. Lows in the mid-60s. Again, the forecast for Peoria and surrounding areas of central Illinois for the rest of tonight, clear. Lows in the mid-70s. South winds around 5 miles an hour. At 8 p.m. in Peoria, skies were clear. The temperature was 87 degrees, the dew point was 73, and the relative humidity was 62%. The heat index was 94. The wind was calm. The pressure was 29.95 inches and steady. Around central and western Illinois, it was clear. It was 82 at Bloomington, 83 at Moline, 83 at Galesburg, 81 at Lakin, and 80 at Macomb. Quincy reported 85, Springfield reported 87, Lincoln reported 86, and Pontiac reported 80. And once again at 8 p.m. in Peoria, under clear skies, the temperature was 87, and the heat index was 94. At 8 p.m. in Peoria, skies were clear. The temperature was 87 degrees, the dew point was 73, and the relative humidity was 62%. The heat index was 94. The wind was calm. The pressure was 29.95 inches and steady. Around central and western Illinois, it was clear. It was 82 at Bloomington, 83 at Moline, 83 at Galesburg, 81 at Lakin, and 80 at Macomb. Quincy reported 85, Springfield reported 87, Lincoln reported 86, and Pontiac reported 80. And once again at 8 p.m. in Peoria, under clear skies, the temperature was 87, and the heat index was 94. Looking elsewhere around the Midwest at 8 p.m., Chicago was partly cloudy, and 89. Ennis was partly cloudy, and 85. St. Louis was clear, and 93. Kansas City was clear, and 82. Des Moines was partly cloudy, and 89. Milwaukee was mostly cloudy, and 78. Here is a statement on the heat wave for the following counties in Illinois: Fulton, Knox, Marshall, Mason, McLean, Peoria, Stark, Tazewell, and Woodford. Heat advisory remains in effect until 7 p.m. Thursday. What? Heat index values up to 105. Where? Portions of central, east central, southeast, and west central Illinois. When? Until 7 p.m. Thursday. The following impacts are expected. Hot temperatures and high humidity may cause heat illnesses. 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WXJ71 is part of the All Hazards Network of NOAA Weather Radio. The following is a summary of watches, warnings, and advisories in effect. For the WXJ71 listening area, a heat advisory remains in effect until 7 p.m. Thursday for the following counties: Fulton, Knox, Marshall, Mason, McLean, Peoria, Stark, Tazewell, and Woodford. The time is currently 8:14 p.m. Central Daylight Time. 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Now for the official National Weather Service forecast for Peoria and surrounding areas of central Illinois. Rest of tonight, clear. Lows in the mid-70s. South winds around 5 miles an hour. Wednesday, sunny, hot with highs in the mid-90s. Southwest winds 5 to 10 miles an hour. Heat index values up to 105. Wednesday night, mostly clear. Lows in the upper 70s. South winds around 5 miles an hour. Thursday, sunny, hot with highs in the mid-90s. Southwest
winds 5 to 10 miles an hour. Heat index values up to 105. Thursday night, mostly clear. Humid with lows in the mid-70s. South winds around 5 miles an hour. Friday, sunny. Highs in the lower 90s. Heat index values up to 105. Friday night and Saturday, partly cloudy. Lows in the lower 70s. Highs in the lower 90s. Saturday night, mostly clear. Lows around 70. Sunday through Tuesday, partly cloudy. Highs in the mid-80s. Lows in the mid-60s. Again, the forecast for Peoria and surrounding areas of central Illinois for the rest of tonight, clear. Lows in the mid-70s. South winds around 5 miles an hour. The Peoria, Illinois climate summary for the month of August, 2026. The maximum temperature for the period was 94. The maximum occurred on August 31st. The minimum temperature for the period was 56. The minimum occurred on August 24th. The average temperature was 74.7 degrees, which is 0.2 degrees above the normal average temperature. A total of 6.63 inches of precipitation fell during the period, which is 3.32 inches above the normal amount. No snow fell during the period, which is normal. There were no heating degree days this period, which is 3 below the normal amount. There were 306 cooling degree days this period, which is 9 above the normal amount. The mean wind for the period was 5 miles per hour. The maximum wind gust was 42 miles per hour from the north and occurred on August 13th. At 8 p.m. in Peoria, skies were clear. The temperature was 87 degrees, the dew point was 73, and the relative humidity was 62%. The heat index was 94. The wind was calm. The pressure was 29.95 inches and steady. Around central and western Illinois, it was clear. It was 82 at Bloomington, 83 at Moline, 83 at Galesburg, 81 at Lakin, and 80 at Macomb. Quincy reported 85, Springfield reported 87, Lincoln reported 86, and Pontiac reported 80. And once again at 8 p.m. in Peoria, under clear skies, the temperature was 87, and the heat index was 94. Looking elsewhere around the Midwest at 8 p.m., Chicago was partly cloudy, and 89. Indianapolis was partly cloudy, and 85. St. Louis was partly cloudy, and 93. Kansas City was clear, and 82. Des Moines was partly cloudy, and 89. Milwaukee was mostly cloudy, and 78. Here is a statement on the heat wave for the following counties in Illinois: Fulton, Knox, Marshall, Mason, McLean, Peoria, Stark, Tazewell, and Woodford. Heat advisory remains in effect until 7 p.m. Thursday. What? Heat index values up to 105. Where? Portions of central, east central, southeast, and west central Illinois. When? Until 7 p.m. Thursday. The following impacts are expected: hot temperatures and high humidity may cause heat illnesses. The following is a summary of watches, warnings, and advisories in effect. For the WXJ71 listening area, a heat advisory remains in effect until 7 p.m. Thursday for the following counties: Fulton, Knox, Marshall, Mason, McLean, Peoria, Stark, Tazewell, and Woodford. The time is currently 8:19 p.m. Central Daylight Time. 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Now for the official National Weather Service forecast for Peoria and surrounding areas of central Illinois. Rest of tonight, clear. Lows in the mid-70s. South winds around 5 miles an hour. Wednesday, sunny, hot with highs in the mid-90s. Southwest winds 5 to 10 miles an hour. Heat index values up to 105. Wednesday night, mostly clear. Lows in the upper 70s. South winds around 5 miles an hour. Thursday, sunny, hot with highs in the mid-90s. Southwest winds 5 to 10 miles an hour. Heat index values up to 105. Thursday night, mostly clear. Humid with lows in the mid-70s. South winds around 5 miles an hour. Friday, sunny. Highs in the lower 90s. Heat index values up.

Here is a statement on the heat wave for the following counties in Illinois: Fulton, Knox, Marshall, Mason, McLean, Peoria, Stark, Tazewell, and Woodford. Heat advisory remains in effect until 7 p.m. Thursday. What? Heat index values up to 105. Where? Portions of central, east central, southeast, and west central Illinois. When? Until 7 p.m. Thursday. The following impacts are expected. Hot temperatures and high humidity may cause heat illnesses. The following is a summary of watches, warnings, and advisories in effect. For the WXJ71 listening area, a heat advisory remains in effect until 7 p.m. Thursday for the following counties: Fulton, Knox, Marshall, Mason, McLean, Peoria, Stark, Tazewell, and Woodford. The time is currently 8:31 p.m. Central Daylight Time. 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Now for the official National Weather Service forecast for Peoria and surrounding areas of central Illinois. Rest of tonight, clear. Lows in the mid-70s. South winds around 5 miles an hour. Wednesday, sunny, hot with highs in the mid-90s. Southwest winds 5 to 10 miles an hour. Heat index values up to 105. Wednesday night, mostly clear. Lows in the upper 70s. South winds around 5 miles an hour. Thursday, sunny, hot with highs in the mid-90s. Southwest winds 5 to 10 miles an hour. Heat index values up to 105. Thursday night, mostly clear. Humid with lows in the mid-70s. South winds around 5 miles an hour. Friday, sunny. Highs in the lower 90s. Heat index values up to 105. Friday night and Saturday, partly cloudy. Lows in the lower 70s. Highs in the lower 90s. Saturday night, mostly clear. Lows around 70. Sunday through Tuesday, partly cloudy. Highs in the mid-80s. Lows in the mid-60s. Again, the forecast for Peoria and surrounding areas of central Illinois for the rest of tonight, clear. Lows in the mid-70s. South winds around 5 miles an hour. At 8 p.m. in Peoria, skies were clear. The temperature was 87 degrees, the dew point was 73, and the relative humidity was 62%. The heat index was 94. The wind was calm. The pressure was 29.95 inches and steady. Around central and western Illinois, it was clear. It was 82 at Bloomington, 83 at Moline, 83 at Galesburg, 81 at Lakin, and 29.95 inches and steady. Around central and western Illinois, it was clear. It was 82 at Bloomington, 83 at Moline, 83 at Galesburg, 81 at Lakin, and 80 at Macomb. Quincy reported 85, Springfield reported 87, Lincoln reported 86, and Pontiac reported 80. And once again at 8 p.m. in Peoria, under clear skies, the temperature was 87, and the heat index was 94. Looking elsewhere around the Midwest at 8 p.m., Chicago was partly cloudy, and 89. Indianapolis was partly cloudy, and 85. St. Louis was partly cloudy, and 93. Kansas City was clear, and 82. Des Moines was partly cloudy, and 89. Milwaukee was mostly cloudy, and 78. Here is a statement on the heat wave for the following counties in Illinois: Fulton, Knox, Marshall, Mason, McLean, Peoria, Stark, Tazewell, and Woodford. Heat advisory remains in effect until 7 p.m. Thursday. What? Heat index values up to 105. Where? Portions of central, east central, southeast, and west central Illinois. When? Until 7 p.m. Thursday. The following impacts are expected. Hot temperatures and high humidity may cause heat illnesses. The following is a summary of watches, warnings, and advisories in effect. For the WXJ71 listening area, a heat advisory remains in effect until 7 p.m. Thursday for the following counties: Fulton, Knox, Marshall, Mason, McLean, Peoria, Stark, Tazewell, and Woodford. The time is currently 8:34 p.m. Central Daylight Time. 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

all hazards, station WXJ71 in Peoria. Now for the official National Weather Service forecast for Peoria and surrounding areas of central Illinois. Rest of tonight, clear. Lows in the mid-70s. South winds around 5 miles an hour. Wednesday, sunny, hot with highs in the mid-90s. Southwest winds 5 to 10 miles an hour. Heat index values up to 105. Wednesday night, mostly clear. Lows in the upper 70s. South winds around 5 miles an hour. Thursday, sunny, hot with highs in the mid-90s. Southwest winds 5 to 10 miles an hour. Heat index values up to 105. Thursday night, mostly clear. Humid with lows in the mid-70s. South winds around 5 miles an hour. Friday, sunny. Highs in the lower 90s. Heat index values up to 105. Friday night and Saturday, partly cloudy. Lows in the lower 70s. Highs in the lower 90s. Saturday night, mostly clear. Lows around 70. Sunday through Tuesday, partly cloudy. Highs in the mid-80s. Lows in the mid-60s. Again, the forecast for Peoria and surrounding areas of central Illinois for the rest of tonight, clear. Lows in the mid-70s. South winds around 5 miles an hour. At 8 p.m. in Peoria, skies were clear. The temperature was 87 degrees, the dew point was 73, and the relative humidity was 62%. The heat index was 94. The wind was calm. The pressure was 29.95 inches and steady. Around central and western Illinois, it was clear. It was 82 at Bloomington, 83 at Moline, 83 at Galesburg, 81 at Lakin, and 80 at Macomb. Quincy reported 85, Springfield reported 87, Lincoln reported 86, and Pontiac reported 80. And once again at 8 p.m. in Peoria, under clear skies, the temperature was 87, and the heat index was 94. Looking elsewhere around the Midwest at 8 p.m., Chicago was partly cloudy, and 89. Indianapolis was partly cloudy, and 85. St. Louis was partly cloudy, and 93. Kansas City was clear, and 82. Des Moines was partly cloudy, and 89. Milwaukee was mostly cloudy, and 78. Here is a statement on the heat wave for the following counties in Illinois: Fulton, Knox, Marshall, Mason, McLean, Peoria, Stark, Tazewell, and Woodford. Heat advisory remains in effect until 7 p.m. Thursday. What? Heat index values up to 105. Where? Portions of central, east central, southeast, and west central Illinois. When? Until 7 p.m. Thursday. The following impacts are expected: hot temperatures and high humidity may cause heat illnesses. The following is a summary of watches, warnings, and advisories in effect. For the WXJ71 listening area, a heat advisory remains in effect until 7 p.m. Thursday for the following counties: Fulton, Knox, Marshall, Mason, McLean, Peoria, Stark, Tazewell, and Woodford. The time is currently 8:38 p.m. Central Daylight Time. 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Now for the official National Weather Service forecast for Peoria and surrounding areas of central Illinois. Rest of tonight, clear. Lows in the mid-70s. South winds around 5 miles an hour. Wednesday, sunny, hot with highs in the mid-90s. Southwest winds 5 to 10 miles an hour. Heat index values up to 105. Wednesday night, mostly clear. Lows in the upper 70s. South winds around 5 miles an hour. Thursday, sunny, hot with highs in the mid-90s. Southwest winds 5 to 10 miles an hour. Heat index values up to 105. Thursday night, mostly clear. Humid with lows in the mid-70s. South winds around 5 miles an hour. Friday, sunny. Highs in the lower 90s. Heat index values up to 105. Friday night and Saturday, partly cloudy. Lows in the lower 70s. Highs in the lower 90s. Saturday night, mostly clear. Lows around 70.
Sunday through Tuesday, partly cloudy. Highs in the mid-80s. Lows in the mid-60s. Again, the forecast for Peoria and surrounding areas of central Illinois for the rest of tonight, clear. Lows in the mid-70s. South winds around 5 miles an hour. At 8 p.m. in Peoria, skies were clear. The temperature was 87 degrees, the dew point was 73, and the relative humidity was 62%. The heat index was 94. The wind was calm. The pressure was 29.95 inches and steady. Around central and western Illinois, it was clear. It was 82 at Bloomington, 83 at Moline, 83 at Galesburg, 81 at Lakin, and 80 at Macomb. Quincy reported 85, Springfield reported 87, Lincoln reported 86, and Pontiac reported 80. And once again at 8 p.m. in Peoria, under clear skies, the temperature was 87, and the heat index was 94. Looking elsewhere around the Midwest at 8 p.m., Chicago was partly cloudy, and 89. Indianapolis was partly cloudy, and 85. St. Louis was partly cloudy, and 93. Kansas City was clear, and 82. Des Moines was partly cloudy, and 89. Milwaukee was mostly cloudy, and 78. Here is a statement on the heat wave for the following counties in Illinois: Fulton, Knox, Marshall, Mason, McLean, Peoria, Stark, Tazewell, and Woodford. Heat advisory remains in effect until 7 p.m. Thursday. What? Heat index values up to 105. Where? Portions of central, east central, southeast, and west central Illinois. When? Until 7 p.m. Thursday. The following impacts are expected: hot temperatures and high humidity may cause heat illnesses. The following is a summary of watches, warnings, and advisories in effect. For the WXJ71 listening area, a heat advisory remains in effect until 7 p.m. Thursday for the following counties: Fulton, Knox, Marshall, Mason, McLean, Peoria, Stark, Tazewell, and Woodford. The time is currently 8:42 p.m. Central Daylight Time. 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Now for the official National Weather Service forecast for Peoria and surrounding areas of central Illinois. Rest of tonight, clear. Lows in the mid-70s. South winds around 5 miles an hour. Wednesday, sunny, hot with highs in the mid-90s. Southwest winds 5 to 10 miles an hour. Heat index values up to 105. Wednesday night, mostly clear. Lows in the upper 70s. South winds around 5 miles an hour. Thursday, sunny, hot with highs in the mid-90s. Southwest winds 5 to 10 miles an hour. Heat index values up to 105. Thursday night, mostly clear. Humid with lows in the mid-70s. South winds around 5 miles an hour. Friday, sunny. Highs in the lower 90s. Heat index values up to 105. Friday night and Saturday, partly cloudy. Lows in the lower 70s. Highs in the lower 90s. Saturday night, mostly clear. Lows around 70. Sunday through Tuesday, partly cloudy. Highs in the mid-80s. Lows in the mid-60s. Again, the forecast for Peoria and surrounding areas of central Illinois for the rest of tonight, clear. Lows in the mid-70s. South winds around 5 miles an hour. At 8 p.m. in Peoria, skies were clear. The temperature was 87 degrees, the dew point was 73, and the relative humidity was 62%. The heat index was 94. The wind was calm. The pressure was 29.95 inches and steady. Around central and western Illinois, it was clear. It was 82 at Bloomington, 83 at Moline, 83 at Galesburg, 81 at Lakin, and 80 at Macomb. Quincy reported 85, Springfield reported 87, Lincoln reported 86, and Pontiac reported 80. And once again at 8 p.m. in Peoria, under clear skies, the temperature was 87, and the heat index was 94. Looking elsewhere around the Midwest at 8 p.m., Chicago was partly cloudy, and 89. Indianapolis was partly cloudy, and 85.

5. St. Louis was partly cloudy and 93. Kansas City was clear and 82. Des Moines was partly cloudy and 89. Milwaukee was mostly cloudy and 78. The Peoria, Illinois climate summary for the month of August, 2026. The maximum temperature for the period was 94. The maximum occurred on August 31st. The minimum temperature for the period was 56. The minimum occurred on August 24th. The average temperature was 74.7 degrees, which is 0.2 degrees above the normal average temperature. A total of 6.63 inches of precipitation fell during the period, which is 3.32 inches above the normal amount. No snow fell during the period, which is normal. There were no heating degree days this period, which is 3 below the normal amount. There were 306 cooling degree days this period, which is 9 above the normal amount. The mean wind for the period was 5 miles per hour. The maximum wind gust was 42 miles per hour from the north and occurred on August 13th. Here is a statement on the heat wave for the following counties in Illinois: Fulton, Knox, Marshall, Mason, McLean, Peoria, Stark, Tazewell, and Woodford. Heat advisory remains in effect until 7 p.m. Thursday. What? Heat index values up to 105. Where? Portions of central, east central, southeast, and west central Illinois. When? Until 7 p.m. Thursday. The following impacts are expected: hot temperatures and high humidity may cause heat illnesses. The following is a summary of watches, warnings, and advisories in effect. For the WXJ71 listening area, a heat advisory remains in effect until 7 p.m. Thursday for the following counties: Fulton, Knox, Marshall, Mason, McLean, Peoria, Stark, Tazewell, and Woodford. The time is currently 8:47 p.m. Central Daylight Time. 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Now for the official National Weather Service forecast for Peoria and surrounding areas of central Illinois. Rest of tonight, clear. Lows in the mid-70s. South winds around 5 miles an hour. Wednesday, sunny, hot with highs in the mid-90s. Southwest winds 5 to 10 miles an hour. Heat index values up to 105. Wednesday night, mostly clear. Lows in the upper 70s. South winds around 5 miles an hour. Thursday, sunny, hot with highs in the mid-90s. Southwest winds 5 to 10 miles an hour. Heat index values up to 105. Thursday night, mostly clear. Humid with lows in the mid-70s. South winds around 5 miles an hour. Friday, sunny. Highs in the lower 90s. Heat index values up to 105. Friday night and Saturday, partly cloudy. Lows in the lower 70s. Highs in the lower 90s. Saturday night, mostly clear. Lows around 70. Sunday through Tuesday, partly cloudy. Highs in the mid-80s. Lows in the mid-60s. Again, the forecast for Peoria and surrounding areas of central Illinois for the rest of tonight, clear. Lows in the mid-70s. South winds around 5 miles an hour. At 8 p.m. in Peoria, skies were clear. The temperature was 87 degrees, the dew point was 73, and the relative humidity was 62%. The heat index was 94. The wind was calm. The pressure was 29.95 inches and steady. Around central and western Illinois, it was clear. It was 82 at Bloomington, 83 at Moline, 83 at Galesburg, 81 at Lakin, and 80 at Macomb. Quincy reported 85, Springfield reported 87, Lincoln reported 86, and Pontiac reported 80. And once again at 8 p.m. in Peoria, under clear skies, the temperature was 87, and the heat index was 94. Looking elsewhere around the Midwest at 8 p.m., Chicago was partly cloudy, and 89. Indianapolis was partly cloudy, and 85. St. Louis was partly cloudy, and 93. Kansas City was clear, and 82. Des Moines was partly cloudy, and 89. Milwaukee was mostly cloudy, and 78. Here is a statement on the heat wave
for the following counties in Illinois: Fulton, Knox, Marshall, Mason, McLean, Peoria, Stark, Tazewell, and Woodford. Heat advisory remains in effect until 7 p.m. Thursday. What? Heat index values up to 105. Where? Portions of central, east central, southeast, and west central Illinois. When? Until 7 p.m. Thursday. The following impacts are expected: hot temperatures and high humidity may cause heat illnesses. The following is a summary of watches, warnings, and advisories in effect. For the WXJ71 listening area, a heat advisory remains in effect until 7 p.m. Thursday for the following counties: Fulton, Knox, Marshall, Mason, McLean, Peoria, Stark, Tazewell, and Woodford. The time is currently 8:50 p.m. Central Daylight Time. 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Now for the official National Weather Service forecast for Peoria and surrounding areas of central Illinois. Rest of tonight, clear. Lows in the mid-70s. South winds around 5 miles an hour. Wednesday, sunny, hot with highs in the mid-90s. Southwest winds 5 to 10 miles an hour. Heat index values up to 105. Wednesday night, mostly clear. Lows in the upper 70s. South winds around 5 miles an hour. Thursday, sunny, hot with highs in the mid-90s. Southwest winds 5 to 10 miles an hour. Heat index values up to 105. Thursday night, mostly clear. Humid with lows in the mid-70s. South winds around 5 miles an hour. Friday, sunny. Highs in the lower 90s. Heat index values up to 105. Friday night and Saturday, partly cloudy. Lows in the lower 70s. Highs in the lower 90s. Saturday night, mostly clear. Lows around 70. Sunday through Tuesday, partly cloudy. Highs in the mid-80s. Lows in the mid-60s. Again, the forecast for Peoria and surrounding areas of central Illinois for the rest of tonight, clear. Lows in the mid-70s. South winds around 5 miles an hour. At 8 p.m. in Peoria, skies were clear. The temperature was 87 degrees, the dew point was 73, and the relative humidity was 62%. The heat index was 94. The wind was calm. The pressure was 29.95 inches and steady. Around central and western Illinois, it was clear. It was 82 at Bloomington, 83 at Moline, 83 at Galesburg, 81 at Lakin, and 80 at Macomb. Quincy reported 85, Springfield reported 87, Lincoln reported 86, and Pontiac reported 80. And once again at 8 p.m. in Peoria, under clear skies, the temperature was 87, and the heat index was 94. Looking elsewhere around the Midwest at 8 p.m., Chicago was partly cloudy, and 89. Indianapolis was partly cloudy, and 85. St. Louis was partly cloudy, and 93. Kansas City was clear, and 82. Des Moines was partly cloudy, and 89. Milwaukee was mostly cloudy, and 78. Here is a statement on the heat wave for the following counties in Illinois: Fulton, Knox, Marshall, Mason, McLean, Peoria, Stark, Tazewell, and Woodford. Heat advisory remains in effect until 7 p.m. Thursday. What? Heat index values up to 105. Where? Portions of central, east central, southeast, and west central Illinois. When? Until 7 p.m. Thursday. The following impacts are expected: hot temperatures and high humidity may cause heat illnesses. The following is a summary of watches, warnings, and advisories in effect. For the WXJ71 listening area, a heat advisory remains in effect until 7 p.m. Thursday for the following counties: Fulton, Knox, Marshall, Mason, McLean, Peoria, Stark, Tazewell, and Woodford. The time is currently 8:54 p.m. Central Daylight Time. 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Now for the official National Weather Service forecast for Peoria and surrounding areas of central Illinois. Rest of tonight, clear. Lows in the mid-70s.
South winds around 5 miles an hour.

Wednesday, sunny, hot with highs in the mid-90s. Southwest winds 5 to 10 miles an hour. Heat index values up to 105. Wednesday night, mostly clear. Lows in the upper 70s. South winds around 5 miles an hour. Thursday, sunny, hot with highs in the mid-90s. Southwest winds 5 to 10 miles an hour. Heat index values up to 105. Thursday night, mostly clear. Humid with lows in the mid-70s. South winds around 5 miles an hour. Friday, sunny. Highs in the lower 90s. Heat index values up to 105. Friday night and Saturday, partly cloudy. Lows in the lower 70s. Highs in the lower 90s. Saturday night, mostly clear. Lows around 70. Sunday through Tuesday, partly cloudy. Highs in the mid-80s. Lows in the mid-60s. Again, the forecast for Peoria and surrounding areas of central Illinois for the rest of tonight, clear. Lows in the mid-70s. South winds around 5 miles an hour. At 8 p.m. in Peoria, skies were clear. The temperature was 87 degrees, the dew point was 73, and the relative humidity was 62%. The heat index was 94. The wind was calm. The pressure was 29.95 inches and steady. Around central and western Illinois, it was clear. It was 82 at Bloomington, 83 at Moline, 83 at Galesburg, 81 at Lakin, and 80 at Macomb. Quincy reported 85, Springfield reported 87, Lincoln reported 86, and Pontiac reported 80. And once again at 8 p.m. in Peoria, under clear skies, the temperature was 87, and the heat index was 94. Looking elsewhere around the Midwest at 8 p.m., Chicago was partly cloudy, and 89. Indianapolis was partly cloudy, and 85. St. Louis was partly cloudy, and 93. Kansas City was clear, and 82. Des Moines was partly cloudy, and 89. Milwaukee was mostly cloudy, and 78. Here is a statement on the heat wave for the following counties in Illinois: Fulton, Knox, Marshall, Mason, McLean, Peoria, Stark, Tazewell, and Woodford. Heat advisory remains in effect until 7 p.m. Thursday. What? Heat index values up to 105. Where? Portions of central, east central, southeast, and west central Illinois. When? Until 7 p.m. Thursday. The following impacts are expected. Hot temperatures and high humidity may cause heat illnesses. The following is a summary of watches, warnings, and advisories in effect. For the WXJ71 listening area, a heat advisory remains in effect until 7 p.m. Thursday for the following counties: Fulton, Knox, Marshall, Mason, McLean, Peoria, Stark, Tazewell, and Woodford. The time is currently 8:58 p.m. Central Daylight Time. 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Now for the official National Weather Service forecast for Peoria and surrounding areas of central Illinois. Rest of tonight, clear. Lows in the mid-70s. South winds around 5 miles an hour. Wednesday, sunny, hot with highs in the mid-90s. Southwest winds 5 to 10 miles an hour. Heat index values up to 105. Wednesday night, mostly clear. Lows in the upper 70s. South winds around 5 miles an hour. Thursday, sunny, hot with highs in the mid-90s. Southwest winds 5 to 10 miles an hour. Heat index values up to 105. Thursday night, mostly clear. Humid with lows in the mid-70s. South winds around 5 miles an hour. Friday, sunny. Highs in the lower 90s. Heat index values up to 105. Friday night and Saturday, partly cloudy. Lows in the lower 70s. Highs in the lower 90s. Saturday night, mostly clear. Lows around 70. Sunday through Tuesday, partly cloudy. Highs in the mid-80s. Lows in the mid-60s. Again, the forecast for Peoria and surrounding areas of central Illinois for the rest of tonight, clear. Lows in the mid-70s. South winds around 5 miles.

an hour. Here is a statement on the heat wave for the following counties in Illinois: Fulton, Knox, Marshall, Mason, McLean, Peoria, Stark, Tazewell, and Woodford. Heat advisory remains in effect until 7 p.m. Thursday. What? Heat index values up to 105. Where? Portions of central, east central, southeast, and west central Illinois. When? Until 7 p.m. Thursday. The following impacts are expected: hot temperatures and high humidity may cause heat illnesses. The following is a summary of watches, warnings, and advisories in effect. For the WXJ71 listening area, a heat advisory remains in effect until 7 p.m. Thursday for the following counties: Fulton, Knox, Marshall, Mason, McLean, Peoria, Stark, Tazewell, and Woodford. The time is currently 9:01 p.m. Central Daylight Time. 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Now for the official National Weather Service forecast for Peoria and surrounding areas of central Illinois. Rest of tonight, clear. Lows in the mid-70s. South winds around 5 miles an hour. Wednesday, sunny, hot with highs in the mid-90s. Southwest winds 5 to 10 miles an hour. Heat index values up to 105. Wednesday night, mostly clear. Lows in the upper 70s. South winds around 5 miles an hour. Thursday, sunny, hot with highs in the mid-90s. Southwest winds 5 to 10 miles an hour. Heat index values up to 105. Thursday night, mostly clear. Humid with lows in the mid-70s. South winds around 5 miles an hour. Friday, sunny. Highs in the lower 90s. Heat index values up to 105. Friday night and Saturday, partly cloudy. Lows in the lower 70s. Highs in the lower 90s. Saturday night, mostly clear. Lows around 70. Sunday through Tuesday, partly cloudy. Highs in the mid-80s. Lows in the mid-60s. Again, the forecast for Peoria and surrounding areas of central Illinois for the rest of tonight, clear. Lows in the mid-70s. South winds around 5 miles an hour. Here is a statement on the heat wave for the following counties in Illinois: Fulton, Knox, Marshall, Mason, McLean, Peoria, Stark, Tazewell, and Woodford. Heat advisory remains in effect until 7 p.m. Thursday. What? Heat index values up to 105. Where? Portions of central, east central, southeast, and west central Illinois. When? Until 7 p.m. Thursday. The following impacts are expected: hot temperatures and high humidity may cause heat illnesses. The following is a summary of watches, warnings, and advisories in effect. For the WXJ71 listening area, a heat advisory remains in effect until 7 p.m. Thursday for the following counties: Fulton, Knox, Marshall, Mason, McLean, Peoria, Stark, Tazewell, and Woodford. The time is currently 9:03 p.m. Central Daylight Time. 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Now for the official National Weather Service forecast for Peoria and surrounding areas of central Illinois. Rest of tonight, clear. Lows in the mid-70s. South winds around 5 miles an hour. Wednesday, sunny, hot with highs in the mid-90s. Southwest winds 5 to 10 miles an hour. Heat index values up to 105. Wednesday night, mostly clear. Lows in the upper 70s. South winds around 5 miles an hour. Thursday, sunny, hot with highs in the mid-90s. Southwest winds 5 to 10 miles an hour. Heat index values up to 105. Thursday night, mostly clear. Humid with lows in the mid-70s. South winds around 5 miles an hour. Friday, sunny. Highs in the lower 90s. Heat index values up to 105. Friday night and Saturday, partly cloudy. Lows in the lower 70s. Highs in the lower 90s. Saturday night, mostly clear. Lows around 70. Sunday through Tuesday, partly cloudy. Highs in the mid-80s. Lows in the mid-60s.

a statement on the heat wave for the following counties in Illinois: Fulton, Knox, Marshall, Mason, McLean, Peoria, Stark, Tazewell, and Woodford. Heat advisory remains in effect until 7 p.m. Thursday. What? Heat index values up to 105. Where? Portions of central, east central, southeast, and west central Illinois. When? Until 7 p.m. Thursday. The following impacts are expected. Hot temperatures and high humidity may cause heat illnesses. The following is a summary of watches, warnings, and advisories in effect. For the WXJ71 listening area, a heat advisory remains in effect until 7 p.m. Thursday for the following counties: Fulton, Knox, Marshall, Mason, McLean, Peoria, Stark, Tazewell, and Woodford. The time is currently 9:06 p.m. Central Daylight Time. 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Now for the official National Weather Service forecast for Peoria and surrounding areas of central Illinois. Rest of tonight, clear. Lows in the mid-70s. South winds around 5 miles an hour. Wednesday, sunny, hot with highs in the mid-90s. Southwest winds 5 to 10 miles an hour. Heat index values up to 105. Wednesday night, mostly clear. Lows in the upper 70s. South winds around 5 miles an hour. Thursday, sunny, hot with highs in the mid-90s. Southwest winds 5 to 10 miles an hour. Heat index values up to 105. Thursday night, mostly clear. Humid with lows in the mid-70s. South winds around 5 miles an hour. Friday, sunny. Highs in the lower 90s. Heat index values up to 105. Friday night and Saturday, partly cloudy. Lows in the lower 70s. Highs in the lower 90s. Saturday night, mostly clear. Lows around 70. Sunday through Tuesday, partly cloudy. Highs in the mid-80s. Lows in the mid-60s. Again, the forecast for Peoria and surrounding areas of central Illinois for the rest of tonight, clear. Lows in the mid-70s. South winds around 5 miles an hour. At 9 p.m. in Peoria, skies were clear. The temperature was 85 degrees, the dew point was 72, and the relative humidity was 65%. The heat index was 91. The wind was calm. The pressure was 29.97 inches and rising. Around central and western Illinois, it was clear, with a temperature of 82 at Bloomington, 83 at Moline, 81 at Galesburg, and 83 at Lakin. Under clear skies, Macomb reported 77, Quincy reported 83, Springfield reported 81, and Lincoln reported 82. And once again at 9 p.m. in Peoria, under clear skies, the temperature was 85, and the heat index was 91. Looking elsewhere around the Midwest at 9 p.m., Chicago was partly cloudy, and 87. Indianapolis was clear, and 83. St. Louis was clear, and 91. Kansas City was clear, and 78. Des Moines was clear, and 86. Milwaukee was mostly cloudy, and 78. Here is a statement on the heat wave for the following counties in Illinois: Fulton, Knox, Marshall, Mason, McLean, Peoria, Stark, Tazewell, and Woodford. Heat advisory remains in effect until 7 p.m. Thursday. What? Heat index values up to 105. Where? Portions of central, east central, southeast, and west central Illinois. When? Until 7 p.m. Thursday. The following impacts are expected. Hot temperatures and high humidity may cause heat illnesses. The following is a summary of watches, warnings, and advisories in effect. For the WXJ71 listening area, a heat advisory remains in effect until 7 p.m. Thursday for the following counties: Fulton, Knox, Marshall, Mason, McLean, Peoria, Stark, Tazewell, and Woodford. The time is currently 9:10 p.m. Central Daylight Time. 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Now for the official National Weather Service forecast for Peoria and surrounding areas of central Illinois. Rest of tonight, clear. Lows in the mid-70s.

degrees. South winds around 5 miles an hour. Wednesday, sunny, hot with highs in the mid-90s. Southwest winds 5 to 10 miles an hour. Heat index values up to 105. Wednesday night, mostly clear. Lows in the upper 70s. South winds around 5 miles an hour. Thursday, sunny, hot with highs in the mid-90s. Southwest winds 5 to 10 miles an hour. Heat index values up to 105. Thursday night, mostly clear. Humid with lows in the mid-70s. South winds around 5 miles an hour. Friday, sunny. Highs in the lower 90s. Heat index values up to 105. Friday night and Saturday, partly cloudy. Lows in the lower 70s. Highs in the lower 90s. Saturday night, mostly clear. Lows around 70. Sunday through Tuesday, partly cloudy. Highs in the mid-80s. Lows in the mid-60s. Again, the forecast for Peoria and surrounding areas of central Illinois for the rest of tonight, clear. Lows in the mid-70s. South winds around 5 miles an hour. At 9 p.m. in Peoria, skies were clear. The temperature was 85 degrees, the dew point was 72, and the relative humidity was 65%. The heat index was 91. The wind was calm. The pressure was 29.97 inches and rising. Around central and western Illinois, it was clear. It was 82 at Bloomington, 83 at Moline, 81 at Galesburg, 83 at Lakin, and 77 at Macomb. Quincy reported 83, Springfield reported 81, Lincoln reported 82, and Pontiac reported 77. And once again at 9 p.m. in Peoria, under clear skies, the temperature was 85, and the heat index was 91. 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Looking elsewhere around the Midwest at 9 p.m., Chicago was partly cloudy and 87. Indianapolis was clear and 83. St. Louis was clear and 91. Kansas City was clear and 78. Des Moines was clear and 86. Milwaukee was mostly cloudy and 78. Here is a statement on the heat wave for the following counties in Illinois: Fulton, Knox, Marshall, Mason, McLean, Peoria, Stark, Tazewell, and Woodford. Heat advisory remains in effect until 7 p.m. Thursday. What? Heat index values up to 105. Where? Portions of central, east central, southeast, and west central Illinois. When? Until 7 p.m. Thursday. The following impacts are expected: hot temperatures and high humidity may cause heat illnesses. The following is a summary of watches, warnings, and advisories in effect. For the WXJ71 listening area, a heat advisory remains in effect until 7 p.m. Thursday for the following counties: Fulton, Knox, Marshall, Mason, McLean, Peoria, Stark, Tazewell, and Woodford. The Peoria, Illinois climate summary for the month of August, 2026. The maximum temperature for the period was 94. The maximum occurred on August 31st. The minimum temperature for the period was 56. The minimum occurred on August 24th. The average temperature was 74.7 degrees, which is 0.2 degrees above the normal average temperature. A total of 6.63 inches of precipitation fell during the period, which is 3.32 inches above the normal amount. No snow fell during the period, which is normal. There were no heating degree days this period, which is 3 below the normal amount. There were 306 cooling degree days this period, which is 9 above the normal amount. The mean wind for the period was 5 miles per hour. The maximum wind gust was 42 miles per hour from the north and occurred on August 13th. The time is currently 9:16 p.m. Central Daylight Time.

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Now for the official National Weather Service forecast for Peoria and surrounding areas of central Illinois. Rest of tonight, clear. Lows in the mid-70s. South winds around 5 miles an hour. Wednesday, sunny, hot with highs in the mid-90s. Southwest winds 5 to 10 miles an hour. Heat index values up to 105. Wednesday night, mostly clear. Lows in the upper 70s. South winds around 5 miles an hour. Thursday, sunny, hot with highs in the mid-90s. Southwest winds 5 to 10 miles an hour. Heat index values up to 105. Thursday night, mostly clear. Humid with lows in the mid-70s. South winds around 5 miles an hour. Friday, sunny. Highs in the lower 90s. Heat index values up to 105. Friday night and Saturday, partly cloudy. Lows in the lower 70s. Highs in the lower 90s. Saturday night, mostly clear. Lows around 70. Sunday through Tuesday, partly cloudy. Highs in the mid-80s. Lows in the mid-60s. Again, the forecast for Peoria and surrounding areas of central Illinois for the rest of tonight, clear. Lows in the mid-70s. South winds around 5 miles an hour. At 9 p.m. in Peoria, skies were clear. The temperature was 85 degrees, the dew point was 72, and the relative humidity was 65%. The heat index was 91. The wind was calm. The pressure was 29.97 inches and rising. Around central and western Illinois, it was clear. It was 82 at Bloomington, 83 at Moline, 81 at Galesburg, 83 at Lakin, and 77 at Macomb. Quincy reported 83, Springfield reported 81, Lincoln reported 82, and Pontiac reported 77. And once again at 9 p.m. in Peoria, under clear skies, the temperature was 85, and the heat index was 91. Looking elsewhere around the Midwest at 9 p.m., Chicago was partly cloudy, and 87. Indianapolis was clear, and 83. St. Louis was partly cloudy, and 91. Kansas City was clear, and 78. Des Moines was clear, and 86. Milwaukee was mostly cloudy, and 78. Here is a statement on the heat wave for the following counties in Illinois: Fulton, Knox, Marshall, Mason, McLean, Peoria, Stark, Tazewell, and Woodford. Heat advisory remains in effect until 7 p.m. Thursday. What? Heat index values up to 105. Where? Portions of central, east central, southeast, and west central Illinois. When? Until 7 p.m. Thursday. The following impacts are expected: hot temperatures and high humidity may cause heat illnesses. The following is a summary of watches, warnings, and advisories in effect. For the WXJ71 listening area, a heat advisory remains in effect until 7 p.m. Thursday for the following counties: Fulton, Knox, Marshall, Mason, McLean, Peoria, Stark, Tazewell, and Woodford. The time is currently 9:19 p.m. Central Daylight Time. 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Now for the official National Weather Service forecast for Peoria and surrounding areas of central Illinois. Rest of tonight, clear. Lows in the mid-70s. South winds around 5 miles an hour. Wednesday, sunny, hot with highs in the mid-90s. Southwest winds 5 to 10 miles an hour. Heat index values up to 105. Wednesday night, mostly clear. Lows in the upper 70s. South winds around 5 miles an hour. Thursday, sunny, hot with highs in the mid-90s. Southwest winds 5 to 10 miles an hour. Heat index values up to 105. Thursday night, mostly clear. Humid with lows in the mid-70s. South winds around 5 miles an hour. Friday, sunny. Highs in the lower 90s. Heat index values up to 105. Friday night and Saturday, partly cloudy. Lows in the lower 70s. Highs in the lower 90s.

Saturday night, mostly clear. Lows around 70. Sunday through Tuesday, partly cloudy. Highs in the mid-80s. Lows in the mid-60s. Again, the forecast for Peoria and surrounding areas of central Illinois for the rest of tonight, clear. Lows in the mid-70s. South winds around 5 miles an hour. At 9 p.m. in Peoria, skies were clear. The temperature was 85 degrees, the dew point was 72, and the relative humidity was 65%. The heat index was 91. The wind was calm. The pressure was 29.97 inches and rising. Around central and western Illinois, it was clear. It was 82 at Bloomington, 83 at Moline, 81 at Galesburg, 83 at Lakin, and 77 at Macomb. Quincy reported 83, Springfield reported 81, Lincoln reported 82, and Pontiac reported 77. And once again at 9 p.m. in Peoria, under clear skies, the temperature was 85, and the heat index was 91. Looking elsewhere around the Midwest at 9 p.m., Chicago was partly cloudy, and 87. Indianapolis was clear, and 83. St. Louis was partly cloudy, and 91. Kansas City was clear, and 78. Des Moines was clear, and 86. Milwaukee was mostly cloudy, and 78. Here is a statement on the heat wave for the following counties in Illinois: Fulton, Knox, Marshall, Mason, McLean, Peoria, Stark, Tazewell, and Woodford. Heat advisory remains in effect until 7 p.m. Thursday. What? Heat index values up to 105. Where? Portions of central, east central, southeast, and west central Illinois. When? Until 7 p.m. Thursday. The following impacts are expected: hot temperatures and high humidity may cause heat illnesses. The following is a summary of watches, warnings, and advisories in effect. For the WXJ71 listening area, a heat advisory remains in effect until 7 p.m. Thursday for the following counties: Fulton, Knox, Marshall, Mason, McLean, Peoria, Stark, Tazewell, and Woodford. The time is currently 9:23 p.m. Central Daylight Time. 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Now for the official National Weather Service forecast for Peoria and surrounding areas of central Illinois. Rest of tonight, clear. Lows in the mid-70s. South winds around 5 miles an hour. Wednesday, sunny, hot with highs in the mid-90s. Southwest winds 5 to 10 miles an hour. Heat index values up to 105. Wednesday night, mostly clear. Lows in the upper 70s. South winds around 5 miles an hour. Thursday, sunny, hot with highs in the mid-90s. Southwest winds 5 to 10 miles an hour. Heat index values up to 105. Thursday night, mostly clear. Humid with lows in the mid-70s. South winds around 5 miles an hour. Friday, sunny. Highs in the lower 90s. Heat index values up to 105. Friday night and Saturday, partly cloudy. Lows in the lower 70s. Highs in the lower 90s. Saturday night, mostly clear. Lows around 70. Sunday through Tuesday, partly cloudy. Highs in the mid-80s. Lows in the mid-60s. Again, the forecast for Peoria and surrounding areas of central Illinois for the rest of tonight, clear. Lows in the mid-70s. South winds around 5 miles an hour. At 9 p.m. in Peoria, skies were clear. The temperature was 85 degrees, the dew point was 72, and the relative humidity was 65%. The heat index was 91. The wind was calm. The pressure was 29.97 inches and rising. Around central and western Illinois, it was clear. It was 82 at Bloomington, 83 at Moline, 81 at Galesburg, 83 at Lakin, and 77 at Macomb. Quincy reported 83, Springfield reported 81, Lincoln reported 82, and Pontiac reported 77. And once again at 9 p.m. in Peoria, under clear skies, the temperature was 85, and the heat index was 91. Looking elsewhere around the Midwest at 9 p.m., Chicago.

Chicago was partly cloudy, and 87. Indianapolis was clear, and 83. St. Louis was partly cloudy, and 91. Kansas City was clear, and 78. Des Moines was clear, and 86. Milwaukee was mostly cloudy, and 78. Here is a statement on the heat wave for the following counties in Illinois: Fulton, Knox, Marshall, Mason, McLean, Peoria, Stark, Tazewell, and Woodford. Heat advisory remains in effect until 7 p.m. Thursday. What? Heat index values up to 105. Where? Portions of central, east central, southeast, and west central Illinois. When? Until 7 p.m. Thursday. The following impacts are expected: hot temperatures and high humidity may cause heat illnesses. The following is a summary of watches, warnings, and advisories in effect. For the WXJ71 listening area, a heat advisory remains in effect until 7 p.m. Thursday for the following counties: Fulton, Knox, Marshall, Mason, McLean, Peoria, Stark, Tazewell, and Woodford. The time is currently 9:27 p.m. Central Daylight Time. 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Now for the official National Weather Service forecast for Peoria and surrounding areas of central Illinois. Rest of tonight, clear. Lows in the mid-70s. South winds around 5 miles an hour. Wednesday, sunny, hot with highs in the mid-90s. Southwest winds 5 to 10 miles an hour. Heat index values up to 105. Wednesday night, mostly clear. Lows in the upper 70s. South winds around 5 miles an hour. Thursday, sunny, hot with highs in the mid-90s. Southwest winds 5 to 10 miles an hour. Heat index values up to 105. Thursday night, mostly clear. Humid with lows in the mid-70s. South winds around 5 miles an hour. Friday, sunny. Highs in the lower 90s. Heat index values up to 105. Friday night and Saturday, partly cloudy. Lows in the lower 70s. Highs in the lower 90s. Saturday night, mostly clear. Lows around 70. Sunday through Tuesday, partly cloudy. Highs in the mid-80s. Lows in the mid-60s. Again, the forecast for Peoria and surrounding areas of central Illinois for the rest of tonight, clear. Lows in the mid-70s. South winds around 5 miles an hour. At 9 p.m. in Peoria, skies were clear. The temperature was 85 degrees, the dew point was 72, and the relative humidity was 65%. The heat index was 91. The wind was calm. The pressure was 29.97 inches and rising. Around central and western Illinois, it was clear. It was 82 at Bloomington, 83 at Moline, 81 at Galesburg, 83 at Lakin, and 77 at Macomb. Quincy reported 83, Springfield reported 81, Lincoln reported 82, and Pontiac reported 77. And once again at 9 p.m. in Peoria, under clear skies, the temperature was 85, and the heat index was 91. Looking elsewhere around the Midwest at 9 p.m., Chicago was partly cloudy, and 87. Indianapolis was clear, and 83. St. Louis was partly cloudy, and 91. Kansas City was clear, and 78. Des Moines was clear, and 86. Milwaukee was mostly cloudy, and 78. Here is a statement on the heat wave for the following counties in Illinois: Fulton, Knox, Marshall, Mason, McLean, Peoria, Stark, Tazewell, and Woodford. Heat advisory remains in effect until 7 p.m. Thursday. What? Heat index values up to 105. Where? Portions of central, east central, southeast, and west central Illinois. When? Until 7 p.m. Thursday. The following impacts are expected: hot temperatures and high humidity may cause heat illnesses. The following is a summary of watches, warnings, and advisories in effect. For the WXJ71 listening area, a heat advisory remains in effect until 7 p.m. Thursday for the following counties: Fulton, Knox, Marshall, Mason, McLean, Peoria, Stark, Tazewell, and Woodford.

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Now for the official National Weather Service forecast for Peoria and surrounding areas of Central Illinois. Rest of tonight, clear. Lows in the mid-70s. South winds around 5 miles an hour. Wednesday, sunny, hot with highs in the mid-90s. Southwest winds 5 to 10 miles an hour. Heat index values up to 105. Wednesday night, mostly clear. Lows in the upper 70s. South winds around 5 miles an hour. Thursday, sunny, hot with highs in the mid-90s. Southwest winds 5 to 10 miles an hour. Heat index values up to 105. Thursday night, mostly clear. Humid with lows in the mid-70s. South winds around 5 miles an hour. Friday, sunny. Highs in the lower 90s. Heat index values up to 105. Friday night and Saturday, partly cloudy. Lows in the lower 70s. Highs in the lower 90s. Saturday night, mostly clear. Lows around 70. Sunday through Tuesday, partly cloudy. Highs in the mid-80s. Lows in the mid-60s. Again, the forecast for Peoria and surrounding areas of Central Illinois for the rest of tonight, clear. Lows in the mid-70s. South winds around 5 miles an hour. At 9 p.m. in Peoria, skies were clear. The temperature was 85 degrees, the dew point was 72, and the relative humidity was 65%. The heat index was 91. The wind was calm. The pressure was 29.97 inches and rising. Around central and western Illinois, it was clear. It was 82 at Bloomington, 83 at Moline, 81 at Galesburg, 83 at Lakin, and 77 at Macomb. Quincy reported 83, Spring 82 at Bloomington, 83 at Moline, 81 at Galesburg, 83 at Lakin, and 77 at Macomb. Quincy reported 83, Springfield reported 81, Lincoln reported 82, and Pontiac reported 77. And once again at 9 p.m. in Peoria, under clear skies, the temperature was 85, and the heat index was 91. Looking elsewhere around the Midwest at 9 p.m., Chicago was partly cloudy, and 87. Indianapolis was clear, and 83. St. Louis was partly cloudy, and 91. Kansas City was clear, and 78. Des Moines was clear, and 86. Milwaukee was mostly cloudy, and 78. Here is a statement on the heat wave for the following counties in Illinois: Fulton, Knox, Marshall, Mason, McLean, Peoria, Stark, Tazewell, and Woodford. Heat advisory remains in effect until 7 p.m. Thursday. What? Heat index values up to 105. Where? Portions of central, east central, southeast, and west central Illinois. When? Until 7 p.m. Thursday. The following impacts are expected: hot temperatures and high humidity may cause heat illnesses. The following is a summary of watches, warnings, and advisories in effect. For the WXJ71 listening area, a heat advisory remains in effect until 7 p.m. Thursday for the following counties: Fulton, Knox, Marshall, Mason, McLean, Peoria, Stark, Tazewell, and Woodford. The time is currently 9:34 p.m. Central Daylight Time. 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Now for the official National Weather Service forecast for Peoria and surrounding areas of Central Illinois. Rest of tonight, clear. Lows in the mid-70s. South winds around 5 miles an hour. Wednesday, sunny, hot with highs in the mid-90s. Southwest winds 5 to 10 miles an hour. Heat index values up to 105. Wednesday night, mostly clear. Lows in the upper 70s. South winds around 5 miles an hour. Thursday, sunny, hot with highs in the mid-90s. Southwest winds 5 to 10 miles an hour. Heat index values up to 105. Thursday night, mostly clear. Humid with lows in the mid-70s. South winds around 5 miles an hour. Friday.

sunny. Highs in the lower 90s. Heat index values up to 105. Friday night and Saturday, partly cloudy. Lows in the lower 70s. Highs in the lower 90s. Saturday night, mostly clear. Lows around 70. Sunday through Tuesday, partly cloudy. Highs in the mid-80s. Lows in the mid-60s. Again, the forecast for Peoria and surrounding areas of central Illinois for the rest of tonight, clear. Lows in the mid-70s. South winds around 5 miles an hour. At 9 p.m. in Peoria, skies were clear. The temperature was 85 degrees, the dew point was 72, and the relative humidity was 65%. The heat index was 91. The wind was calm. The pressure was 29.97 inches and rising. Around central and western Illinois, it was clear. It was 82 at Bloomington, 83 at Moline, 81 at Galesburg, 83 at Lakin, and 77 at Macomb. Quincy reported 83, Springfield reported 81, Lincoln reported 82, and Pontiac reported 77. And once again at 9 p.m. in Peoria, under clear skies, the temperature was 85, and the heat index was 91. Looking elsewhere around the Midwest at 9 p.m., Chicago was partly cloudy, and 87. Indianapolis was clear, and 83. St. Louis was partly cloudy, and 91. Kansas City was clear, and 78. Des Moines was clear, and 86. Milwaukee was mostly cloudy, and 78. Here is a statement on the heat wave for the following counties in Illinois: Fulton, Knox, Marshall, Mason, McLean, Peoria, Stark, Tazewell, and Woodford. Heat advisory remains in effect until 7 p.m. Thursday. What? Heat index values up to 105. Where? Portions of central, east central, southeast, and west central Illinois. When? Until 7 p.m. Thursday. The following impacts are expected: hot temperatures and high humidity may cause heat illnesses. The following is a summary of watches, warnings, and advisories in effect. For the WXJ71 listening area, a heat advisory remains in effect until 7 p.m. Thursday for the following counties: Fulton, Knox, Marshall, Mason, McLean, Peoria, Stark, Tazewell, and Woodford. The time is currently 9:38 p.m. Central Daylight Time. 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Now for the official National Weather Service forecast for Peoria and surrounding areas of central Illinois. Rest of tonight, clear. Lows in the mid-70s. South winds around 5 miles an hour. Wednesday, sunny, hot with highs in the mid-90s. Southwest winds 5 to 10 miles an hour. Heat index values up to 105. Wednesday night, mostly clear. Lows in the upper 70s. South winds around 5 miles an hour. Thursday, sunny, hot with highs in the mid-90s. Southwest winds 5 to 10 miles an hour. Heat index values up to 105. Thursday night, mostly clear. Humid with lows in the mid-70s. South winds around 5 miles an hour. Friday, sunny. Highs in the lower 90s. Heat index values up to 105. Friday night and Saturday, partly cloudy. Lows in the lower 70s. Highs in the lower 90s. Saturday night, mostly clear. Lows around 70. Sunday through Tuesday, partly cloudy. Highs in the mid-80s. Lows in the mid-60s. Again, the forecast for Peoria and surrounding areas of central Illinois for the rest of tonight, clear. Lows in the mid-70s. South winds around 5 miles an hour. At 9 p.m. in Peoria, skies were clear. The temperature was 85 degrees, the dew point was 72, and the relative humidity was 65%. The heat index was 91. The wind was calm. The pressure was 29.97 inches and rising. Around central and western Illinois, it was clear. It was 82 at Bloomington, 83 at Moline, 81 at Galesburg, 83 at Lakin, and 77 at Macomb. Quincy reported 83, Springfield reported 81,
Lincoln reported 82, and Pontiac reported 77. And once again at 9 p.m. in Peoria, under clear skies, the temperature was 85, and the heat index was 91. Looking elsewhere around the Midwest at 9 p.m., Chicago was partly cloudy, and 87. Indianapolis was clear, and 83. St. Louis was partly cloudy, and 91. Kansas City was clear, and 78. Des Moines was clear, and 86. Milwaukee was mostly cloudy, and 78. Here is a statement on a heat wave for the following counties in Illinois: Fulton, Knox, Marshall, Mason, McLean, Peoria, Stark, Tazewell, and Woodford. Heat advisory remains in effect until 7 p.m. Thursday. What? Heat index values up to 105. Where? Portions of central, east central, southeast, and west central Illinois. When? Until 7 p.m. Thursday. The following impacts are expected: hot temperatures and high humidity may cause heat illnesses. The following is a summary of watches, warnings, and advisories in effect. For the WXJ71 listening area, a heat advisory remains in effect until 7 p.m. Thursday for the following counties: Fulton, Knox, Marshall, Mason, McLean, Peoria, Stark, Tazewell, and Woodford. The time is currently 9:42 p.m. Central Daylight Time. 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Now for the official National Weather Service forecast for Peoria and surrounding areas of central Illinois. Rest of tonight, clear. Lows in the mid-70s. South winds around 5 miles an hour. Wednesday, sunny, hot with highs in the mid-90s. Southwest winds 5 to 10 miles an hour. Heat index values up to 105. Wednesday night, mostly clear. Lows in the upper 70s. South winds around 5 miles an hour. Thursday, sunny, hot with highs in the mid-90s. Southwest winds 5 to 10 miles an hour. Heat index values up to 105. Thursday night, mostly clear. Humid with lows in the mid-70s. South winds around 5 miles an hour. Friday, sunny. Highs in the lower 90s. Heat index values up to 105. Friday night and Saturday, partly cloudy. Lows in the lower 70s. Highs in the lower 90s. Saturday night, mostly clear. Lows around 70. Sunday through Tuesday, partly cloudy. Highs in the mid-80s. Lows in the mid-60s. Again, the forecast for Peoria and surrounding areas of central Illinois for the rest of tonight, clear. Lows in the mid-70s. South winds around 5 miles an hour. At 9 p.m. in Peoria, skies were clear. The temperature was 85 degrees, the dew point was 72, and the relative humidity was 65%. The heat index was 91. The wind was calm. The pressure was 29.97 inches and rising. Around central and western Illinois, it was clear. It was 82 at Bloomington, 83 at Moline, 81 at Galesburg, 83 at Lakin, and 77 at Macomb. Quincy reported 83, Springfield reported 81, Lincoln reported 82, and Pontiac reported 77. And once again at 9 p.m. in Peoria, under clear skies, the temperature was 85, and the heat index was 91. Looking elsewhere around the Midwest at 9 p.m., Chicago was partly cloudy, and 87. Indianapolis was clear, and 83. St. Louis was partly cloudy, and 91. Kansas City was clear, and 78. Des Moines was clear, and 86. Milwaukee was mostly cloudy, and 78. The Peoria, Illinois climate summary for the month of August, 2026. The maximum temperature for the period was 94. The maximum occurred on August 31st. The minimum temperature for the period was 56. The minimum occurred on August 24th. The average temperature was 74.7 degrees, which is 0.2 degrees above the normal average temperature. A total of 6.63 inches of precipitation fell during the period, which is 3.32 inches above the normal amount. No snow fell during the period, which is normal.
There were no heating degree days this period, which is 3 below the normal amount. There were 300

6 cooling degree days this period, which is 9 above the normal amount. The mean wind for the period was 5 miles per hour. The maximum wind gust was 42 miles per hour from the north and occurred on August 13th. Here is a statement on the heat wave for the following counties in Illinois: Fulton, Knox, Marshall, Mason, McLean, Peoria, Stark, Tazewell, and Woodford. Heat advisory remains in effect until 7 p.m. Thursday. What? Heat index values up to 105. Where? Portions of central, east central, southeast, and west central Illinois. When? Until 7 p.m. Thursday. The following impacts are expected: hot temperatures and high humidity may cause heat illnesses. The following is a summary of watches, warnings, and advisories in effect. For the WXJ71 listening area, a heat advisory remains in effect until 7 p.m. Thursday for the following counties: Fulton, Knox, Marshall, Mason, McLean, Peoria, Stark, Tazewell, and Woodford. The time is currently 9:47 p.m. Central Daylight Time. 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Now for the official National Weather Service forecast for Peoria and surrounding areas of central Illinois. Rest of tonight, clear. Lows in the mid-70s. South winds around 5 miles an hour. Wednesday, sunny, hot with highs in the mid-90s. Southwest winds 5 to 10 miles an hour. Heat index values up to 105. Wednesday night, mostly clear. Lows in the upper 70s. South winds around 5 miles an hour. Thursday, sunny, hot with highs in the mid-90s. Southwest winds 5 to 10 miles an hour. Heat index values up to 105. Thursday night, mostly clear. Humid with lows in the mid-70s. South winds around 5 miles an hour. Friday, sunny. Highs in the lower 90s. Heat index values up to 105. Friday night and Saturday, partly cloudy. Lows in the lower 70s. Highs in the lower 90s. Saturday night, mostly clear. Lows around 70. Sunday through Tuesday, partly cloudy. Highs in the mid-80s. Lows in the mid-60s. Again, the forecast for Peoria and surrounding areas of central Illinois for the rest of tonight, clear. Lows in the mid-70s. South winds around 5 miles an hour. At 9 p.m. in Peoria, skies were clear. The temperature was 85 degrees, the dew point was 72, and the relative humidity was 65%. The heat index was 91. The wind was calm. The pressure was 29.97 inches and rising. Around central and western Illinois, it was clear. It was 82 at Bloomington, 83 at Moline, 81 at Galesburg, 83 at Lakin, and 77 at Macomb. Quincy reported 83, Springfield reported 81, Lincoln reported 82, and Pontiac reported 77. And once again at 9 p.m. in Peoria, under clear skies, the temperature was 85, and the heat index was 91. Looking elsewhere around the Midwest at 9 p.m., Chicago was partly cloudy, and 87. Indianapolis was clear, and 83. St. Louis was partly cloudy, and 91. Kansas City was clear, and 78. Des Moines was clear, and 86. Milwaukee was mostly cloudy, and 78. Here is a statement on the heat wave for the following counties in Illinois: Fulton, Knox, Marshall, Mason, McLean, Peoria, Stark, Tazewell, and Woodford. Heat advisory remains in effect until 7 p.m. Thursday. What? Heat index values up to 105. Where? Portions of central, east central, southeast, and west central Illinois. When? Until 7 p.m. Thursday. The following impacts are expected: hot temperatures and high humidity may cause heat illnesses. The following is a summary of watches, warnings, and advisories in effect. For the WXJ71 listening area, a heat advisory remains in effect until 7 p.m. Thursday for the following counties: Fulton, Knox, Marshall, Mason, McLean, Peoria, Stark, Tazewell, and Woodford. The time is currently 9:50 p.m. Central Daylight Time. You're
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Now for the official National Weather Service forecast for Peoria and surrounding areas of central Illinois. Rest of tonight, clear. Lows in the mid-70s. South winds around 5 miles an hour. Wednesday, sunny, hot with highs in the mid-90s. Southwest winds 5 to 10 miles an hour. Heat index values up to 105. Wednesday night, mostly clear. Lows in the upper 70s. South winds around 5 miles an hour. Thursday, sunny, hot with highs in the mid-90s. Southwest winds 5 to 10 miles an hour. Heat index values up to 105. Thursday night, mostly clear. Humid with lows in the mid-70s. South winds around 5 miles an hour. Friday, sunny. Highs in the lower 90s. Heat index values up to 105. Friday night and Saturday, partly cloudy. Lows in the lower 70s. Highs in the lower 90s. Saturday night, mostly clear. Lows around 70. Sunday through Tuesday, partly cloudy. Highs in the mid-80s. Lows in the mid-60s. Again, the forecast for Peoria and surrounding areas of central Illinois for the rest of tonight, clear. Lows in the mid-70s. South winds around 5 miles an hour. At 9 p.m. in Peoria, skies were clear. The temperature was 85 degrees, the dew point was 72, and the relative humidity was 65%. The heat index was 91. The wind was calm. The pressure was 29.97 inches and rising. Around central and western Illinois, it was clear. It was 82 at Bloomington, 83 at Moline, 81 at Galesburg, 83 at Lakin, and 77 at Macomb. Quincy reported 83, Springfield reported 81, Lincoln reported 82, and Pontiac reported 77. And once again at 9 p.m. in Peoria, under clear skies, the temperature was 85, and the heat index was 91. Looking elsewhere around the Midwest at 9 p.m., Chicago was partly cloudy, and 87. Indianapolis was clear, and 83. St. Louis was partly cloudy, and 91. Kansas City was clear, and 78. Des Moines was clear, and 86. Milwaukee was mostly cloudy, and 78. Here is a statement on the heat wave for the following counties in Illinois: Fulton, Knox, Marshall, Mason, McLean, Peoria, Stark, Tazewell, and Woodford. Heat advisory remains in effect until 7 p.m. Thursday. What? Heat index values up to 105. Where? Portions of central, east central, southeast, and west central Illinois. When? Until 7 p.m. Thursday. The following impacts are expected: hot temperatures and high humidity may cause heat illnesses. The following is a summary of watches, warnings, and advisories in effect. For the WXJ71 listening area, a heat advisory remains in effect until 7 p.m. Thursday for the following counties: Fulton, Knox, Marshall, Mason, McLean, Peoria, Stark, Tazewell, and Woodford. The time is currently 9:54 p.m. Central Daylight Time. 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Now for the official National Weather Service forecast for Peoria and surrounding areas of central Illinois. Rest of tonight, clear. Lows in the mid-70s. South winds around 5 miles an hour. Wednesday, sunny, hot with highs in the mid-90s. Southwest winds 5 to 10 miles an hour. Heat index values up to 105. Wednesday night, mostly clear. Lows in the upper 70s. South winds around 5 miles an hour. Thursday, sunny, hot with highs in the mid-90s. Southwest winds 5 to 10 miles an hour. Heat index values up to 105. Thursday night, mostly clear. Humid with lows in the mid-70s. South winds around 5 miles an hour. Friday, sunny. Highs in the lower 90s. Heat index values up to 105. Friday night and Saturday, partly cloudy. Lows in the lower 70s. Highs in the lower 90s. Saturday night, mostly clear.
Lows around 70. Sunday through Tuesday, partly cloudy. Highs in the mid-80s. Lows in the mid-60s. Again, the forecast for Peoria and surrounding areas of central Illinois for the rest of tonight, clear. Lows in the mid-70s. South winds around 5 miles an hour. At 9 p.m. in Peoria, skies were clear. The temperature was 85 degrees, the dew point was 72, and the relative humidity was 65%. The heat index was 91. The wind was calm. The pressure was 29.97 inches and rising. Around central and western Illinois, it was clear. It was 82 at Bloomington, 83 at Moline, 81 at Galesburg, 83 at Lakin, and 77 at Macomb. Quincy reported 83, Springfield reported 81, Lincoln reported 82, and Pontiac reported 77. And once again at 9 p.m. in Peoria, under clear skies, the temperature was 85, and the heat index was 91. Looking elsewhere around the Midwest at 9 p.m., Chicago was partly cloudy, and 87. Indianapolis was clear, and 83. St. Louis was partly cloudy, and 91. Kansas City was clear, and 78. Des Moines was clear, and 86. Milwaukee was mostly cloudy, and 78. Here is a statement on the heat wave for the following counties in Illinois: Fulton, Knox, Marshall, Mason, McLean, Peoria, Stark, Tazewell, and Woodford. Heat advisory remains in effect until 7 p.m. Thursday. What? Heat index values up to 105. Where? Portions of central, east central, southeast, and west central Illinois. When? Until 7 p.m. Thursday. The following impacts are expected: hot temperatures and high humidity may cause heat illnesses. The following is a summary of watches, warnings, and advisories in effect. For the WXJ71 listening area, a heat advisory remains in effect until 7 p.m. Thursday for the following counties: Fulton, Knox, Marshall, Mason, McLean, Peoria, Stark, Tazewell, and Woodford. The time is currently 9:58 p.m. Central Daylight Time. 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Now for the official National Weather Service forecast for Peoria and surrounding areas of central Illinois. Rest of tonight, clear. Lows in the mid-70s. South winds around 5 miles an hour. Wednesday, sunny, hot with highs in the mid-90s. Southwest winds 5 to 10 miles an hour. Heat index values up to 105. Wednesday night, mostly clear. Lows in the upper 70s. South winds around 5 miles an hour. Thursday, sunny, hot with highs in the mid-90s. Southwest winds 5 to 10 miles an hour. Heat index values up to 105. Thursday night, mostly clear. Humid with lows in the mid-70s. South winds around 5 miles an hour. Friday, sunny. Highs in the lower 90s. Heat index values up to 105. Friday night and Saturday, partly cloudy. Lows in the lower 70s. Highs in the lower 90s. Saturday night, mostly clear. Lows around 70. Sunday through Tuesday, partly cloudy. Highs in the mid-80s. Lows in the mid-60s. Again, the forecast for Peoria and surrounding areas of central Illinois for the rest of tonight, clear. Lows in the mid-70s. South winds around 5 miles an hour. Here is a statement on the heat wave for the following counties in Illinois: Fulton, Knox, Marshall, Mason, McLean, Peoria, Stark, Tazewell, and Woodford. Heat advisory remains in effect until 7 p.m. Thursday. What? Heat index values up to 105. Where? Portions of central, east central, southeast, and west central Illinois. When? Until 7 p.m. Thursday. The following impacts are expected: hot temperatures and high humidity may cause heat illnesses. The following is a summary of watches, warnings, and advisories in effect. For the WXJ71 listening area, a heat advisory remains in effect until 7 p.m. Thursday for the following counties: Fulton, Knox, Marshall, Mason, McLean, Peoria, Stark,
Tazewell, and Woodford. The time is currently 10 p.m. Central Daylight Time. 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Now for the official National Weather Service forecast for Peoria and surrounding areas of Central Illinois. Rest of tonight, clear. Lows in the mid-70s. South winds around 5 miles an hour. Wednesday, sunny, hot with highs in the mid-90s. Southwest winds 5 to 10 miles an hour. Heat index values up to 105. Wednesday night, mostly clear. Lows in the upper 70s. South winds around 5 miles an hour. Thursday, sunny, hot with highs in the mid-90s. Southwest winds 5 to 10 miles an hour. Heat index values up to 105. Thursday night, mostly clear. Humid with lows in the mid-70s. South winds around 5 miles an hour. Friday, sunny. Highs in the lower 90s. Heat index values up to 105. Friday night and Saturday, partly cloudy. Lows in the lower 70s. Highs in the lower 90s. Saturday night, mostly clear. Lows around 70. Sunday through Tuesday, partly cloudy. Highs in the mid-80s. Lows in the mid-60s. Again, the forecast for Peoria and surrounding areas of Central Illinois for the rest of tonight, clear. Lows in the mid-70s. South winds around 5 miles an hour. Here is a statement on the heat wave for the following counties in Illinois: Fulton, Knox, Marshall, Mason, McLean, Peoria, Stark, Tazewell, and Woodford. Heat advisory remains in effect until 7 p.m. Thursday. What? Heat index values up to 105. Where? Portions of central, east central, southeast, and west central Illinois. When? Until 7 p.m. Thursday. The following impacts are expected: hot temperatures and high humidity may cause heat illnesses. The following is a summary of watches, warnings, and advisories in effect. For the WXJ71 listening area, a heat advisory remains in effect until 7 p.m. Thursday for the following counties: Fulton, Knox, Marshall, Mason, McLean, Peoria, Stark, Tazewell, and Woodford. The time is currently 10:03 p.m. Central Daylight Time. 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Now for the official National Weather Service forecast for Peoria and surrounding areas of Central Illinois. Rest of tonight, clear. Lows in the mid-70s. South winds around 5 miles an hour. Wednesday, sunny, hot with highs in the mid-90s. Southwest winds 5 to 10 miles an hour. Heat index values up to 105. Wednesday night, mostly clear. Lows in the upper 70s. South winds around 5 miles an hour. Thursday, sunny, hot with highs in the mid-90s. Southwest winds 5 to 10 miles an hour. Heat index values up to 105. Thursday night, mostly clear. Humid with lows in the mid-70s. South winds around 5 miles an hour. Friday, sunny. Highs in the lower 90s. Heat index values up to 105. Friday night and Saturday, partly cloudy. Lows in the lower 70s. Highs in the lower 90s. Saturday night, mostly clear. Lows around 70. Sunday through Tuesday, partly cloudy. Highs in the mid-80s. Lows in the mid-60s. Again, the forecast for Peoria and surrounding areas of Central Illinois for the rest of tonight, clear. Lows in the mid-70s. South winds around 5 miles an hour. At 10 p.m. in Peoria, skies were partly cloudy. The temperature was 82 degrees, the dew point was 72, and the relative humidity was 71%. The heat index was 87. The wind was calm. The pressure was 29.98 inches and rising. Around central and western Illinois, it was clear. It was 79 at Bloomington, 82 at Moline, 80 at Galesburg, 80 at Lakin, and 76 at Macomb. Quincy reported 83, Springfield reported 82, Lincoln reported 81, and Pontiac reported 75.
and once again at 10 p.m. in Peoria, under partly cloudy skies.

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Now for the official National Weather Service forecast for Peoria and surrounding areas of central Illinois. Rest of tonight, clear. Lows in the mid-70s. South winds around 5 miles an hour. Wednesday, sunny, hot with highs in the mid-90s. Southwest winds 5 to 10 miles an hour. Heat index values up to 105. Wednesday night, mostly clear. Lows in the upper 70s. South winds around 5 miles an hour. Thursday, sunny, hot with highs in the mid-90s. Southwest winds 5 to 10 miles an hour. Heat index values up to 105. Thursday night, mostly clear. Humid with lows in the mid-70s. South winds around 5 miles an hour. Friday, sunny. Highs in the lower 90s. Heat index values up to 105. Friday night and Saturday, partly cloudy. Lows in the lower 70s. Highs in the lower 90s. Saturday night, mostly clear. Lows around 70. Sunday through Tuesday, partly cloudy. Highs in the mid-80s. Lows in the mid-60s. Again, the forecast for Peoria and surrounding areas of central Illinois for the rest of tonight, clear. Lows in the mid-70s. South winds around 5 miles an hour. At 10 p.m. in Peoria, skies were partly cloudy. The temperature was 82 degrees, the dew point was 72, and the relative humidity was 71%. The heat index was 87. The wind was calm. The pressure was 29.98 inches and rising. Around central and western Illinois, it was clear. It was 79 at Bloomington, 82 at Moline, 80 at Galesburg, 80 at Lakin, and 76 at Macomb. Quincy reported 83, Springfield reported 82, Lincoln reported 81, and Pontiac reported 75. And once again at 10 p.m. in Peoria, under partly cloudy skies, the temperature was 82, and the heat index was 87. Looking elsewhere around the Midwest at 10 p.m., Chicago was partly cloudy, and 85. Indianapolis was clear, and 82. St. Louis was clear, and 89. Kansas City was clear, and 76. Des Moines was clear, and 84. Milwaukee was mostly cloudy, and 78. Here is a statement on the heat wave for the following counties in Illinois: Fulton, Knox, Marshall, Mason, McLean, Peoria, Stark, Tazewell, and Woodford. Heat advisory remains in effect until 7 p.m. Thursday. What? Heat index values up to 105. Where? Portions of central, east central, southeast, and west central Illinois. When? Until 7 p.m. Thursday. The following impacts are expected. Hot temperatures and high humidity may cause heat illnesses. The following is a summary of watches, warnings, and advisories in effect. For the WXJ71 listening area, a heat advisory remains in effect until 7 p.m. Thursday for the following counties: Fulton, Knox, Marshall, Mason, McLean, Peoria, Stark, Tazewell, and Woodford. The time is currently 10:10 p.m. Central Daylight Time. 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Now for the official National Weather Service forecast for Peoria and surrounding areas of central Illinois. Rest of tonight, clear. Lows in the mid-70s. South winds around 5 miles an hour. Wednesday, sunny, hot with highs in the mid-90s. Southwest winds 5 to 10 miles an hour. Heat index values up to 105. Wednesday night, mostly clear. Lows in the upper 70s. South winds around 5 miles an hour. Thursday, sunny, hot with highs in the mid-90s. Southwest winds 5 to 10 miles an hour. Heat index values up to 105. Thursday night, mostly clear. Humid with lows in the mid-70s. South winds around 5 miles an hour. Friday, sunny. Highs in the lower 90s. Heat index values up to 105. Friday night and Saturday, partly cloudy.

lows in the lower 70s, highs in the lower 90s. Saturday night, mostly clear, lows around 70. Sunday through Tuesday, partly cloudy, highs in the mid-80s, lows in the mid-60s. Again, the forecast for Peoria and surrounding areas of central Illinois for the rest of tonight, clear, lows in the mid-70s. South winds around 5 miles an hour. At 10 p.m. in Peoria, skies were partly cloudy. The temperature was 82 degrees, the dew point was 72, and the relative humidity was 71%. The heat index was 87. The wind was calm. The pressure was 29.98 inches and rising. Around central and western Illinois, it was clear. It was 79 at Bloomington, 82 at Moline, 80 at Galesburg, 80 at Lakin, and 76 at Macomb. Quincy reported 83, Springfield reported 82, Lincoln reported 81, and Pontiac reported 75. And once again at 10 p.m. in Peoria, under partly cloudy skies, the temperature was 82 and the heat index was 87. 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WXJ71 is part of the All Hazards Network of NOAA Weather Radio. Looking elsewhere around the Midwest at 10 p.m., Chicago was partly cloudy and 85. Indianapolis was clear and 82. St. Louis was clear and 89. Kansas City was clear and 76. Des Moines was clear and 84. Milwaukee was mostly cloudy and 78. Here is a statement on the heat wave for the following counties in Illinois: Fulton, Knox, Marshall, Mason, McLean, Peoria, Stark, Tazewell, and Woodford. Heat advisory remains in effect until 7 p.m. Thursday. What? Heat index values up to 105. Where? Portions of central, east central, southeast, and west central Illinois. When? Until 7 p.m. Thursday. The following impacts are expected: hot temperatures and high humidity may cause heat illnesses. The following is a summary of watches, warnings, and advisories in effect. For the WXJ71 listening area, a heat advisory remains in effect until 7 p.m. Thursday for the following counties: Fulton, Knox, Marshall, Mason, McLean, Peoria, Stark, Tazewell, and Woodford. The Peoria, Illinois climate summary for the month of August, 2026. The maximum temperature for the period was 94. The maximum occurred on August 31st. The minimum temperature for the period was 56. The minimum occurred on August 24th. The average temperature was 74.7 degrees, which is 0.2 degrees above the normal average temperature. A total of 6.63 inches of precipitation fell during the period, which is 3.32 inches above the normal amount. No snow fell during the period, which is normal. There were no heating degree days this period, which is 3 below the normal amount. There were 306 cooling degree days this period, which is 9 above the normal amount. The mean wind for the period was 5 miles per hour. The maximum wind gust was 42 miles per hour from the north and occurred on August 13th. The time is currently 10:15 p.m. Central Daylight Time. 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Now for the official National Weather Service forecast for Peoria and surrounding areas of central Illinois. Rest of tonight, clear. Lows in the mid-70s. South winds around 5 miles an hour. Wednesday, sunny, hot with highs in the mid-90s. Southwest winds 5 to 10 miles an hour. Heat index values up to 105. Wednesday night, mostly clear. Lows in the upper 70s. South winds around 5 miles an hour. Thursday, sunny, hot with highs in the mid-90s. Southwest winds 5 to 10 miles an hour. Heat index values up to 105. Thursday night.

mostly clear. Humid with lows in the mid-70s. South winds around 5 miles an hour. Friday, sunny. Highs in the lower 90s. Heat index values up to 105. Friday night and Saturday, partly cloudy. Lows in the lower 70s. Highs in the lower 90s. Saturday night, mostly clear. Lows around 70. Sunday through Tuesday, partly cloudy. Highs in the mid-80s. Lows in the mid-60s. Again, the forecast for Peoria and surrounding areas of central Illinois for the rest of tonight, clear. Lows in the mid-70s. South winds around 5 miles an hour. At 10 p.m. in Peoria, skies were partly cloudy. The temperature was 82 degrees, the dew point was 72, and the relative humidity was 71%. The heat index was 87. The wind was calm. The pressure was 29.98 inches and rising. Around central and western Illinois, it was clear. It was 79 at Bloomington, 82 at Moline, 80 at Galesburg, 80 at Lakin, and 76 at Macomb. Quincy reported 83, Springfield reported 82, Lincoln reported 81, and Pontiac reported 75. And once again at 10 p.m. in Peoria, under partly cloudy skies, the temperature was 82, and the heat index was 87. Looking elsewhere around the Midwest at 10 p.m., Chicago was partly cloudy, and 85. Indianapolis was clear, and 82. St. Louis was clear, and 89. Kansas City was clear, and 76. Des Moines was clear, and 84. Milwaukee was mostly cloudy, and 78. Here is a statement on the heat wave for the following counties in Illinois: Fulton, Knox, Marshall, Mason, McLean, Peoria, Stark, Tazewell, and Woodford. Heat advisory remains in effect until 7 p.m. Thursday. What? Heat index values up to 105. Where? Portions of central, east central, southeast, and west central Illinois. When? Until 7 p.m. Thursday. The following impacts are expected. Hot temperatures and high humidity may cause heat illnesses. The following is a summary of watches, warnings, and advisories in effect. For the WXJ71 listening area, a heat advisory remains in effect until 7 p.m. Thursday for the following counties: Fulton, Knox, Marshall, Mason, McLean, Peoria, Stark, Tazewell, and Woodford. The time is currently 10:19 p.m. Central Daylight Time. 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Now for the official National Weather Service forecast for Peoria and surrounding areas of central Illinois. Rest of tonight, clear. Lows in the mid-70s. South winds around 5 miles an hour. Wednesday, sunny, hot with highs in the mid-90s. Southwest winds 5 to 10 miles an hour. Heat index values up to 105. Wednesday night, mostly clear. Lows in the upper 70s. South winds around 5 miles an hour. Thursday, sunny, hot with highs in the mid-90s. Southwest winds 5 to 10 miles an hour. Heat index values up to 105. Thursday night, mostly clear. Humid with lows in the mid-70s. South winds around 5 miles an hour. Friday, sunny. Highs in the lower 90s. Heat index values up to 105. Friday night and Saturday, partly cloudy. Lows in the lower 70s. Highs in the lower 90s. Saturday night, mostly clear. Lows around 70. Sunday through Tuesday, partly cloudy. Highs in the mid-80s. Lows in the mid-60s. Again, the forecast for Peoria and surrounding areas of central Illinois for the rest of tonight, clear. Lows in the mid-70s. South winds around 5 miles an hour. At 10 p.m. in Peoria, skies were partly cloudy. The temperature was 82 degrees, the dew point was 72, and the relative humidity was 71%. The heat index was 87. The wind was calm. The pressure was 29.98 inches and rising. Around central and western Illinois, it was clear. It was 79 at Bloomington, 82 at Moline, 80 at Galesburg, 80 at Lakin, and 76 at McComb.

Quincy reported 83, Springfield reported 82, Lincoln reported 81, and Pontiac reported 75. And once again at 10 p.m. in Peoria, under partly cloudy skies, the temperature was 82, and the heat index was 87. Looking elsewhere around the Midwest at 10 p.m., Chicago was partly cloudy, and 85. Indianapolis was clear, and 82. St. Louis was clear, and 89. Kansas City was clear, and 76. Des Moines was clear, and 84. Milwaukee was mostly cloudy, and 78. Here is a statement on the heat wave for the following counties in Illinois: Fulton, Knox, Marshall, Mason, McLean, Peoria, Stark, Tazewell, and Woodford. Heat advisory remains in effect until 7 p.m. Thursday. What? Heat index values up to 105. Where? Portions of central, east central, southeast, and west central Illinois. When? Until 7 p.m. Thursday. The following impacts are expected: hot temperatures and high humidity may cause heat illnesses. The following is a summary of watches, warnings, and advisories in effect. For the WXJ71 listening area, a heat advisory remains in effect until 7 p.m. Thursday for the following counties: Fulton, Knox, Marshall, Mason, McLean, Peoria, Stark, Tazewell, and Woodford. The time is currently 10:23 p.m. Central Daylight Time. 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Now for the official National Weather Service forecast for Peoria and surrounding areas of central Illinois. Rest of tonight, clear. Lows in the mid-70s. South winds around 5 miles an hour. Wednesday, sunny, hot with highs in the mid-90s. Southwest winds 5 to 10 miles an hour. Heat index values up to 105. Wednesday night, mostly clear. Lows in the upper 70s. South winds around 5 miles an hour. Thursday, sunny, hot with highs in the mid-90s. Southwest winds 5 to 10 miles an hour. Heat index values up to 105. Thursday night, mostly clear. Humid with lows in the mid-70s. South winds around 5 miles an hour. Friday, sunny. Highs in the lower 90s. Heat index values up to 105. Friday night and Saturday, partly cloudy. Lows in the lower 70s. Highs in the lower 90s. Saturday night, mostly clear. Lows around 70. Sunday through Tuesday, partly cloudy. Highs in the mid-80s. Lows in the mid-60s. Again, the forecast for Peoria and surrounding areas of central Illinois for the rest of tonight, clear. Lows in the mid-70s. South winds around 5 miles an hour. At 10 p.m. in Peoria, skies were partly cloudy. The temperature was 82 degrees, the dew point was 72, and the relative humidity was 71%. The heat index was 87. The wind was calm. The pressure was 29.98 inches and rising. Around central and western Illinois, it was clear. It was 79 at Bloomington, 82 at Moline, 80 at Galesburg, 80 at Lakin, and 76 at Macomb. Quincy reported 83, Springfield reported 82, Lincoln reported 81, and Pontiac reported 75. And once again at 10 p.m. in Peoria, under partly cloudy skies, the temperature was 82, and the heat index was 87. Looking elsewhere around the Midwest at 10 p.m., Chicago was partly cloudy, and 85. Indianapolis was clear, and 82. St. Louis was clear, and 89. Kansas City was clear, and 76. Des Moines was clear, and 84. Milwaukee was mostly cloudy, and 78. Here is a statement on the heat wave for the following counties in Illinois: Fulton, Knox, Marshall, Mason, McLean, Peoria, Stark, Tazewell, and Woodford. Heat advisory remains in effect until 7 p.m. Thursday. What? Heat index values up to 105. Where? Portions of central, east central, southeast, and west central Illinois. When? Until 7 p.m. Thursday. The following impacts are expected: hot temperatures and high humidity may cause heat illnesses.

Following is a summary of watches, warnings, and advisories in effect. For the WXJ71 listening area, a heat advisory remains in effect until 7 p.m. Thursday for the following counties: Fulton, Knox, Marshall, Mason, McLean, Peoria, Stark, Tazewell, and Woodford. The time is currently 10:27 p.m. Central Daylight Time. 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Now for the official National Weather Service forecast for Peoria and surrounding areas of central Illinois. Rest of tonight, clear. Lows in the mid-70s. South winds around 5 miles an hour. Wednesday, sunny, hot with highs in the mid-90s. Southwest winds 5 to 10 miles an hour. Heat index values up to 105. Wednesday night, mostly clear. Lows in the upper 70s. South winds around 5 miles an hour. Thursday, sunny, hot with highs in the mid-90s. Southwest winds 5 to 10 miles an hour. Heat index values up to 105. Thursday night, mostly clear. Humid with lows in the mid-70s. South winds around 5 miles an hour. Friday, sunny. Highs in the lower 90s. Heat index values up to 105. Friday night and Saturday, partly cloudy. Lows in the lower 70s. Highs in the lower 90s. Saturday night, mostly clear. Lows around 70. Sunday through Tuesday, partly cloudy. Highs in the mid-80s. Lows in the mid-60s. Again, the forecast for Peoria and surrounding areas of central Illinois for the rest of tonight, clear. Lows in the mid-70s. South winds around 5 miles an hour. At 10 p.m. in Peoria, skies were partly cloudy. The temperature was 82 degrees, the dew point was 72, and the relative humidity was 71%. The heat index was 87. The wind was calm. The pressure was 29.98 inches and rising. Around central and western Illinois, it was clear. It was 79 at Bloomington, 82 at Moline, 80 at Galesburg, 80 at Lakin, and 76 at Macomb. Quincy reported 83, Springfield reported 82, Lincoln reported 81, and Pontiac reported 75. And once again at 10 p.m. in Peoria, under partly cloudy skies, the temperature was 82, and the heat index was 87. Looking elsewhere around the Midwest at 10 p.m., Chicago was partly cloudy, and 85. Indianapolis was clear, and 82. St. Louis was clear, and 89. Kansas City was clear, and 76. Des Moines was clear, and 84. Milwaukee was mostly cloudy, and 78. Here is a statement on the heat wave for the following counties in Illinois: Fulton, Knox, Marshall, Mason, McLean, Peoria, Stark, Tazewell, and Woodford. Heat advisory remains in effect until 7 p.m. Thursday. What? Heat index values up to 105. Where? Portions of central, east central, southeast, and west central Illinois. When? Until 7 p.m. Thursday. The following impacts are expected: hot temperatures and high humidity may cause heat illnesses. The following is a summary of watches, warnings, and advisories in effect. For the WXJ71 listening area, a heat advisory remains in effect until 7 p.m. Thursday for the following counties: Fulton, Knox, Marshall, Mason, McLean, Peoria, Stark, Tazewell, and Woodford. The time is currently 10:30 p.m. Central Daylight Time. 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Now for the official National Weather Service forecast for Peoria and surrounding areas of central Illinois. Rest of tonight, clear. Lows in the mid-70s. South winds around 5 miles an hour. Wednesday, sunny, hot with highs in the mid-90s. Southwest winds 5 to 10 miles an hour. Heat index values up to 105. Wednesday night, mostly clear. Lows in the upper 70s. South winds around 5 miles an hour. Thursday, sunny, hot with highs in the mid-90s. Southwest winds 5 to 10 miles an hour. Heat index values up to 105. Thursday night.

mostly clear. Humid with lows in the mid-70s. South winds around 5 miles an hour. Friday, sunny. Highs in the lower 90s. Heat index values up to 105. Friday night and Saturday, partly cloudy. Lows in the lower 70s. Highs in the lower 90s. Saturday night, mostly clear. Lows around 70. Sunday through Tuesday, partly cloudy. Highs in the mid-80s. Lows in the mid-60s. Again, the forecast for Peoria and surrounding areas of central Illinois for the rest of tonight, clear. Lows in the mid-70s. South winds around 5 miles an hour. At 10 p.m. in Peoria, skies were partly cloudy. The temperature was 82 degrees, the dew point was 72, and the relative humidity was 71%. The heat index was 87. The wind was calm. The pressure was 29.98 inches and rising. Around central and western Illinois, it was clear. It was 79 at Bloomington, 82 at Moline, 80 at Galesburg, 80 at Lakin, and 76 at Macomb. Quincy reported 83, Springfield reported 82, Lincoln reported 81, and Pontiac reported 75. And once again at 10 p.m. in Peoria, under partly cloudy skies, the temperature was 82, and reported 82, Lincoln reported 81, and Pontiac reported 75. And once again at 10 p.m. in Peoria, under partly cloudy skies, the temperature was 82, and the heat index was 87. Looking elsewhere around the Midwest at 10 p.m., Chicago was partly cloudy, and 85. Indianapolis was clear, and 82. St. Louis was clear, and 89. Kansas City was clear, and 76. Des Moines was clear, and 84. Milwaukee was mostly cloudy, and 78. Here is a statement on the heat wave for the following counties in Illinois: Fulton, Knox, Marshall, Mason, McLean, Peoria, Stark, Tazewell, and Woodford. Heat advisory remains in effect until 7 p.m. Thursday. What? Heat index values up to 105. Where? Portions of central, east central, southeast, and west central Illinois. When? Until 7 p.m. Thursday. The following impacts are expected: hot temperatures and high humidity may cause heat illnesses. The following is a summary of watches, warnings, and advisories in effect. For the WXJ71 listening area, a heat advisory remains in effect until 7 p.m. Thursday for the following counties: Fulton, Knox, Marshall, Mason, McLean, Peoria, Stark, Tazewell, and Woodford. The time is currently 10:34 p.m. Central Daylight Time. 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Now for the official National Weather Service forecast for Peoria and surrounding areas of central Illinois. Rest of tonight, clear. Lows in the mid-70s. South winds around 5 miles an hour. Wednesday, sunny, hot with highs in the mid-90s. Southwest winds 5 to 10 miles an hour. Heat index values up to 105. Wednesday night, mostly clear. Lows in the upper 70s. South winds around 5 miles an hour. Thursday, sunny, hot with highs in the mid-90s. Southwest winds 5 to 10 miles an hour. Heat index values up to 105. Thursday night, mostly clear. Humid with lows in the mid-70s. South winds around 5 miles an hour. Friday, sunny. Highs in the lower 90s. Heat index values up to 105. Friday night and Saturday, partly cloudy. Lows in the lower 70s. Highs in the lower 90s. Saturday night, mostly clear. Lows around 70. Sunday through Tuesday, partly cloudy. Highs in the mid-80s. Lows in the mid-60s. Again, the forecast for Peoria and surrounding areas of central Illinois for the rest of tonight, clear. Lows in the mid-70s. South winds around 5 miles an hour. At 10 p.m. in Peoria, skies were partly cloudy. The temperature was 82 degrees, the dew point was 72, and the relative humidity was 71%. The heat index was 87. The wind was calm. The pressure was 29.98 inches.

wasn't rising. Around central and western Illinois, it was clear. It was 79 at Bloomington, 82 at Moline, 80 at Galesburg, 80 at Lakin, and 76 at Macomb. Quincy reported 83, Springfield reported 82, Lincoln reported 81, and Pontiac reported 75. And once again at 10 p.m. in Peoria, under partly cloudy skies, the temperature was 82, and the heat index was 87. Looking elsewhere around the Midwest at 10 p.m., Chicago was partly cloudy, and 85. Indianapolis was clear, and 82. St. Louis was clear, and 89. Kansas City was clear, and 76. Des Moines was clear, and 84. Milwaukee was mostly cloudy, and 78. Here is a statement on the heat wave for the following counties in Illinois: Fulton, Knox, Marshall, Mason, McLean, Peoria, Stark, Tazewell, and Woodford. Heat advisory remains in effect until 7 p.m. Thursday. What? Heat index values up to 105. Where? Portions of central, east central, southeast, and west central Illinois. When? Until 7 p.m. Thursday. The following impacts are expected: hot temperatures and high humidity may cause heat illnesses. The following is a summary of watches, warnings, and advisories in effect. For the WXJ71 listening area, a heat advisory remains in effect until 7 p.m. Thursday for the following counties: Fulton, Knox, Marshall, Mason, McLean, Peoria, Stark, Tazewell, and Woodford. The time is currently 10:38 p.m. Central Daylight Time. 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Now for the official National Weather Service forecast for Peoria and surrounding areas of central Illinois. Rest of tonight, clear. Lows in the mid-70s. South winds around 5 miles an hour. Wednesday, sunny, hot with highs in the mid-90s. Southwest winds 5 to 10 miles an hour. Heat index values up to 105. Wednesday night, mostly clear. Lows in the upper 70s. South winds around 5 miles an hour. Thursday, sunny, hot with highs in the mid-90s. Southwest winds 5 to 10 miles an hour. Heat index values up to 105. Thursday night, mostly clear. Humid with lows in the mid-70s. South winds around 5 miles an hour. Friday, sunny. Highs in the lower 90s. Heat index values up to 105. Friday night and Saturday, partly cloudy. Lows in the lower 70s. Highs in the lower 90s. Saturday night, mostly clear. Lows around 70. Sunday through Tuesday, partly cloudy. Highs in the mid-80s. Lows in the mid-60s. Again, the forecast for Peoria and surrounding areas of central Illinois for the rest of tonight, clear. Lows in the mid-70s. South winds around 5 miles an hour. Now for the official National Weather Service forecast for Peoria and surrounding areas of central Illinois. Rest of tonight, clear. Lows in the mid-70s. South winds around 5 miles an hour. Wednesday, sunny, hot with highs in the mid-90s. Southwest winds 5 to 10 miles an hour. Heat index values up to 105. Wednesday night, mostly clear. Lows in the upper 70s. South winds around 5 miles an hour. Thursday, sunny, hot with highs in the mid-90s. Southwest winds 5 to 10 miles an hour. Heat index values up to 105. Thursday night, mostly clear. Humid with lows in the mid-70s. South winds around 5 miles an hour. Friday, sunny. Highs in the lower 90s. Heat index values up to 105. Friday night and Saturday, partly cloudy. Lows in the lower 70s. Highs in the lower 90s. Saturday night, mostly clear. Lows around 70. Sunday through Tuesday, partly cloudy. Highs in the mid-80s. Lows in the mid-60s. Again, the forecast for Peoria and surrounding areas of central Illinois for the rest of tonight, clear. Lows in the mid-70s. South winds around 5 miles an hour. At 10 p.m. in Peoria, skies were partly cloudy.
The temperature was 82 degrees, the dew point was 72, and the relative humidity was 71%. The heat index was 87. The wind was calm. The pressure was 29.98 inches and rising. Around central and western Illinois, it was clear. It was 79 at Bloomington, 82 at Moline, 80 at Galesburg, 80 at Lakin, and 76 at Macomb. Quincy reported 83, Springfield reported 82, Lincoln reported 81, and Pontiac reported 75. And once again at 10 p.m. in Peoria, under partly cloudy skies, the temperature was 82, and the heat index was 87. Looking elsewhere around the Midwest at 10 p.m., Chicago was partly cloudy, and 85. Indianapolis was clear, and 82. St. Louis was clear, and 89. Kansas City was clear, and 76. Des Moines was clear, and 84. Milwaukee was mostly cloudy, and 78. Here is a statement on the heat wave for the following counties in Illinois: Fulton, Knox, Marshall, Mason, McLean, Peoria, Stark, Tazewell, and Woodford. Heat advisory remains in effect until 7 p.m. Thursday. What? Heat index values up to 105. Where? Portions of central, east central, southeast, and west central Illinois. When? Until 7 p.m. Thursday. The following impacts are expected: hot temperatures and high humidity may cause heat illnesses. The following is a summary of watches, warnings, and advisories in effect. For the WXJ71 listening area, a heat advisory remains in effect until 7 p.m. Thursday for the following counties: Fulton, Knox, Marshall, Mason, McLean, Peoria, Stark, Tazewell, and Woodford. The time is currently 10:43 p.m. Central Daylight Time. 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Now for the official National Weather Service forecast for Peoria and surrounding areas of central Illinois. Rest of tonight, clear. Lows in the mid-70s. South winds around 5 miles an hour. Wednesday, sunny, hot with highs in the mid-90s. Southwest winds 5 to 10 miles an hour. Heat index values up to 105. Wednesday night, mostly clear. Lows in the upper 70s. South winds around 5 miles an hour. Thursday, sunny, hot with highs in the mid-90s. Southwest winds 5 to 10 miles an hour. Heat index values up to 105. Thursday night, mostly clear. Humid with lows in the mid-70s. South winds around 5 miles an hour. Friday, sunny. Highs in the lower 90s. Heat index values up to 105. Friday night and Saturday, partly cloudy. Lows in the lower 70s. Highs in the lower 90s. Saturday night, mostly clear. Lows around 70. Sunday through Tuesday, partly cloudy. Highs in the mid-80s. Lows in the mid-60s. Again, the forecast for Peoria and surrounding areas of central Illinois for the rest of tonight, clear. Lows in the mid-70s. South winds around 5 miles an hour. The Peoria, Illinois climate summary for the month of August, 2026. The maximum temperature for the period was 94. The maximum occurred on August 31st. The minimum temperature for the period was 56. The minimum occurred on August 24th. The average temperature was 74.7 degrees, which is 0.2 degrees above the normal average temperature. A total of 6.63 inches of precipitation fell during the period, which is 3.32 inches above the normal amount. No snow fell during the period, which is normal. There were no heating degree days this period, which is 3 below the normal amount. There were 306 cooling degree days this period, which is 9 above the normal amount. The mean wind for the period was 5 miles per hour. The maximum wind gust was 42 miles per hour from the north and occurred on August 13th. At 10 p.m. in Peoria, skies were partly cloudy. The temperature was 82 degrees, the dew point was 72, and the relative humidity was 71%. The heat index was 87. The wind was calm. The pressure was 29.98 inches and rising. Around central and western Illinois, it was clear. It was

79 at Bloomington, 82 at Moline, 80 at Galesburg, 80 at Lakin, and 76 at Macomb. Quincy reported 83, Springfield reported 82, Lincoln reported 81, and Pontiac reported 75. And once again at 10 p.m. in Peoria, under partly cloudy skies, the temperature was 82, and the heat index was 87. Looking elsewhere around the Midwest at 10 p.m., Chicago was partly cloudy, and 85. Indianapolis was clear, and 82. St. Louis was clear, and 89. Kansas City was clear, and 76. Des Moines was clear, and 84. Milwaukee was mostly cloudy, and 78. Here is a statement on the heat wave for the following counties in Illinois: Fulton, Knox, Marshall, Mason, McLean, Peoria, Stark, Tazewell, and Woodford. Heat advisory remains in effect until 7 p.m. Thursday. What? Heat index values up to 105. Where? Portions of central, east central, southeast, and west central Illinois. When? Until 7 p.m. Thursday. The following impacts are expected: hot temperatures and high humidity may cause heat illnesses. The following is a summary of watches, warnings, and advisories in effect. For the WXJ71 listening area, a heat advisory remains in effect until 7 p.m. Thursday for the following counties: Fulton, Knox, Marshall, Mason, McLean, Peoria, Stark, Tazewell, and Woodford. The time is currently 10:48 p.m. Central Daylight Time. 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Now for the official National Weather Service forecast for Peoria and surrounding areas of central Illinois. Rest of tonight, clear. Lows in the mid-70s. South winds around 5 miles an hour. Wednesday, sunny, hot with highs in the mid-90s. Southwest winds 5 to 10 miles an hour. Heat index values up to 105. Wednesday night, mostly clear. Lows in the upper 70s. South winds around 5 miles an hour. Thursday, sunny, hot with highs in the mid-90s. Southwest winds 5 to 10 miles an hour. Heat index values up to 105. Thursday night, mostly clear. Humid with lows in the mid-70s. South winds around 5 miles an hour. Friday, sunny. Highs in the lower 90s. Heat index values up to 105. Friday night and Saturday, partly cloudy. Lows in the lower 70s. Highs in the lower 90s. Saturday night, mostly clear. Lows around 70. Sunday through Tuesday, partly cloudy. Highs in the mid-80s. Lows in the mid-60s. Again, the forecast for Peoria and surrounding areas of central Illinois for the rest of tonight, clear. Lows in the mid-70s. South winds around 5 miles an hour. At 10 p.m. in Peoria, skies were partly cloudy. The temperature was 82 degrees, the dew point was 72, and the relative humidity was 71%. The heat index was 87. The wind was calm. The pressure was 29.98 inches and rising. Around central and western Illinois, it was clear. It was 79 at Bloomington, 82 at Moline, 80 at Galesburg, 80 at Lakin, and 76 at Macomb. Quincy reported 83, Springfield reported 82, Lincoln reported 81, and Pontiac reported 75. And once again at 10 p.m. in Peoria, under partly cloudy skies, the temperature was 82, and the heat index was 87. Looking elsewhere around the Midwest at 10 p.m., Chicago was partly cloudy, and 85. Indianapolis was clear, and 82. St. Louis was clear, and 89. Kansas City was clear, and 76. Des Moines was clear, and 84. Milwaukee was mostly cloudy, and 78. Here is a statement on the heat wave for the following counties in Illinois: Fulton, Knox, Marshall, Mason, McLean, Peoria, Stark, Tazewell, and Woodford. Heat advisory remains in effect until 7 p.m. Thursday. What? Heat index values up to 105. Where? Portions of central, east central, southeast, and west central Illinois. When? Until 7 p.m. Thursday. The following

and West Central Illinois. When? Until 7 p.m. Thursday. The following impacts are expected. Hot temperatures and high humidity may cause heat illnesses. The following is a summary of watches, warnings, and advisories in effect. For the WXJ71 listening area, a heat advisory remains in effect until 7 p.m. Thursday for the following counties: Fulton, Knox, Marshall, Mason, McLean, Peoria, Stark, Tazewell, and Woodford. The time is currently 11:02 p.m. Central Daylight Time. 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Now for the official National Weather Service forecast for Peoria and surrounding areas of Central Illinois. Rest of tonight, clear. Lows in the mid-70s. South winds around 5 miles an hour. Wednesday, sunny, hot with highs in the mid-90s. Southwest winds 5 to 10 miles an hour. Heat index values up to 105. Wednesday night, mostly clear. Lows in the upper 70s. South winds around 5 miles an hour. Thursday, sunny, hot with highs in the mid-90s. Southwest winds 5 to 10 miles an hour. Heat index values up to 105. Thursday night, mostly clear. Humid with lows in the mid-70s. South winds around 5 miles an hour. Friday, sunny. Highs in the lower 90s. Heat index values up to 105. Friday night and Saturday, partly cloudy. Lows in the lower 70s. Highs in the lower 90s. Saturday night, mostly clear. Lows around 70. Sunday through Tuesday, partly cloudy. Highs in the mid-80s. Lows in the mid-60s. Again, the forecast for Peoria and surrounding areas of Central Illinois for the rest of tonight, clear. Lows in the mid-70s. South winds around 5 miles an hour. At 11 p.m. in Peoria, skies were partly cloudy. The temperature was 84 degrees, the dew point was 71, and the relative humidity was 65%. The heat index was 89. The wind was south at 6 miles an hour. The pressure was 29.98 inches and steady. Around central and western Illinois, it was clear, with a temperature of 78 at Bloomington, 80 at Moline, 80 at Lakin, and 74 at Macomb. Under clear skies, Quincy reported 80, Springfield reported 85, and Lincoln reported 82. At Galesburg, it was mostly cloudy, with a temperature of 77. And once again at 11 p.m. in Peoria, under partly cloudy skies, the temperature was 84, and the heat index was 89. Here is a statement on the heat wave for the following counties in Illinois: Fulton, Knox, Marshall, Mason, McLean, Peoria, Stark, Tazewell, and Woodford. Heat advisory remains in effect until 7 p.m. Thursday. What? Heat index values up to 105. Where? Portions of central, east central, southeast, and west central Illinois. When? Until 7 p.m. Thursday. The following impacts are expected. Hot temperatures and high humidity may cause heat illnesses. The following is a summary of watches, warnings, and advisories in effect. For the WXJ71 listening area, a heat advisory remains in effect until 7 p.m. Thursday for the following counties: Fulton, Knox, Marshall, Mason, McLean, Peoria, Stark, Tazewell, and Woodford. The time is currently 11:05 p.m. Central Daylight Time. 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Now for the official National Weather Service forecast for Peoria and surrounding areas of Central Illinois. Rest of tonight, clear. Lows in the mid-70s. South winds around 5 miles an hour. Wednesday, sunny, hot with highs in the mid-90s. Southwest winds 5 to 10 miles an hour. Heat index values up to 105. Wednesday night, mostly clear. Lows in the upper 70s. South winds around 5 miles an hour. Thursday, sunny, hot with highs in the mid-90s. Southwest winds 5 to 10 miles an hour. Heat index values up to 105. Thursday night, mostly clear. Humid with lows in the mid-70s. South winds around 5 miles an hour.

and steady. Around central and western Illinois, it was clear, with a temperature of 78 at Bloomington, 80 at Moline, 80 at Lakin, and 74 at Macomb. Under clear skies, Quincy reported 80, Springfield reported 85, and Lincoln reported 82. At Galesburg, it was mostly cloudy, with a temperature of 77. And once again at 11 p.m. in Peoria, under partly cloudy skies, the temperature was 84, and the heat index was 89. Looking elsewhere around the Midwest at 11 p.m., Chicago was partly cloudy, and 84. Indianapolis was clear, and 81. St. Louis was partly cloudy, and 88. Kansas City was clear, and 78. Des Moines was partly cloudy, and 82. Milwaukee was partly cloudy, and 78. Here is a statement on the heat wave for the following counties in Illinois: Fulton, Knox, Marshall, Mason, McLean, Peoria, Stark, Tazewell, and Woodford. Heat advisory remains in effect until 7 p.m. Thursday. What? Heat index values up to 105. Where? Portions of central, east central, southeast, and west central Illinois. When? Until 7 p.m. Thursday. The following impacts are expected: hot temperatures and high humidity may cause heat illnesses. The following is a summary of watches, warnings, and advisories in effect. For the WXJ71 listening area, a heat advisory remains in effect until 7 p.m. Thursday for the following counties: Fulton, Knox, Marshall, Mason, McLean, Peoria, Stark, Tazewell, and Woodford. The time is currently 11:09 p.m. Central Daylight Time. 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Now for the official National Weather Service forecast for Peoria and surrounding areas of central Illinois. Rest of tonight, clear. Lows in the mid-70s. South winds around 5 miles an hour. Wednesday, sunny, hot with highs in the mid-90s. Southwest winds 5 to 10 miles an hour. Heat index values up to 105. Wednesday night, mostly clear. Lows in the upper 70s. South winds around 5 miles an hour. Thursday, sunny, hot with highs in the mid-90s. Southwest winds 5 to 10 miles an hour. Heat index values up to 105. Thursday night, mostly clear. Humid with lows in the mid-70s. South winds around 5 miles an hour. Friday, sunny. Highs in the lower 90s. Heat index values up to 105. Friday night and Saturday, partly cloudy. Lows in the lower 70s. Highs in the lower 90s. Saturday night, mostly clear. Lows around 70. Sunday through Tuesday, partly cloudy. Highs in the mid-80s. Lows in the mid-60s. Again, the forecast for Peoria and surrounding areas of central Illinois for the rest of tonight, clear. Lows in the mid-70s. South winds around 5 miles an hour. At 11 p.m. in Peoria, skies were partly cloudy. The temperature was 84 degrees, the dew point was 71, and the relative humidity was 65%. The heat index was 89. The wind was south at 6 miles an hour. The pressure was 29.98 inches and steady. Around central and western Illinois, it was clear, with a temperature of 78 at Bloomington, 80 at Moline, 80 at Lakin, and 74 at Macomb. Under clear skies, Quincy reported 80, Springfield reported 85, and Lincoln reported 82. At Galesburg, it was mostly cloudy, with a temperature of 77. And once again at 11 p.m. in Peoria, under partly cloudy skies, the temperature was 84, and the heat index was 89. At 11 p.m. in Peoria, skies were partly cloudy. The temperature was 84 degrees, the dew point was 71, and the relative humidity was 65%. The heat index was 89. The wind was south at 6 miles an hour. The pressure was 29.98 inches and steady. Around central and western Illinois, it was clear, with a temperature of 78 at Bloomington, 80 at Moline, 80 at Lakin, and 74 at Macomb. Under clear skies, Quincy reported 80, Springfield reported 85, Lincoln reported 82, and Pontiac reported 77.

6. At Galesburg, it was mostly cloudy, with a temperature of 77. And once again at 11 p.m. in Peoria, under partly cloudy skies, the temperature was 84, and the heat index was 89. Looking elsewhere around the Midwest at 11 p.m., Chicago was partly cloudy, and 84. Indianapolis was clear, and 81. St. Louis was partly cloudy, and 88. Kansas City was clear, and 78. Des Moines was partly cloudy, and 82. Milwaukee was partly cloudy, and 78. Here is a statement on the heat wave for the following counties in Illinois: Fulton, Knox, Marshall, Mason, McLean, Peoria, Stark, Tazewell, and Woodford. Heat advisory remains in effect until 7 p.m. Thursday. What? Heat index values up to 105. Where? Portions of central, east central, southeast, and west central Illinois. When? Until 7 p.m. Thursday. The following impacts are expected: hot temperatures and high humidity may cause heat illnesses. 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The following is a summary of watches, warnings, and advisories in effect for the WXJ71 listening area. A heat advisory remains in effect until 7 p.m. Thursday for the following counties: Fulton, Knox, Marshall, Mason, McLean, Peoria, Stark, Tazewell, and Woodford. The time is currently 11:14 p.m. Central Daylight Time. 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The Peoria, Illinois climate summary for the month of August, 2026. The maximum temperature for the period was 94. The maximum occurred on August 31st. The minimum temperature for the period was 56. The minimum occurred on August 24th. The average temperature was 74.7 degrees, which is 0.2 degrees above the normal average temperature. A total of 6.63 inches of precipitation fell during the period, which is 3.32 inches above the normal amount. No snow fell during the period, which is normal. There were no heating degree days this period, which is 3 below the normal amount. There were 306 cooling degree days this period, which is 9 above the normal amount. The mean wind for the period was 5 miles per hour. The maximum wind gust was 42 miles per hour from the north and occurred on August 13th. Now for the official National Weather Service forecast for Peoria and surrounding areas of central Illinois. Rest of tonight, clear. Lows in the mid-70s. South winds around 5 miles an hour. Wednesday, sunny, hot with highs in the mid-90s. Southwest winds 5 to 10 miles an hour. Heat index values up to 105. Wednesday night, mostly clear. Lows in the upper 70s. South winds around 5 miles an hour. Thursday, sunny, hot with highs in the mid-90s. Southwest winds 5 to 10 miles an hour. Heat index values up to 105. Thursday night, mostly clear. Humid with lows in the mid-70s. South winds around 5 miles an hour. Friday, sunny. Highs in the lower 90s. Heat index values up to 105. Friday night and Saturday, partly cloudy. Lows in the lower 70s. Highs in the lower 90s. Saturday night, mostly clear. Lows around 70. Sunday through Tuesday, partly cloudy. Highs in the mid-80s. Lows in the mid-60s. Again, the forecast for Peoria and surrounding areas of central Illinois for the rest of tonight, clear. Lows in the mid-70s. South winds around 5 miles an hour. At 11 p.m. in Peoria, skies were partly cloudy. The temperature was 84 degrees, the dew point was 71, and the relative humidity was 65%. The heat index was 89.
The wind was south at 6 miles an hour. The pressure was 29.98 inches and steady. Around central and western Illinois, it was clear, with a temperature of 78 at Bloomington, 80 at Moline, 80 at Lakin, and 74 at Macomb. Under clear skies, Quincy reported 80, Springfield reported 85, Lincoln reported 82, and Pontiac reported 76. At Galesburg, it was mostly cloudy, with a temperature of 77. And once again at 11 p.m. in Peoria, under partly cloudy skies, the temperature was 84, and the heat index was 89. Looking elsewhere around the Midwest at 11 p.m., Chicago was partly cloudy, and 84. Indianapolis was clear, and 81. St. Louis was partly cloudy, and 88. Kansas City was clear, and 78. Des Moines was partly cloudy, and 82. Milwaukee was partly cloudy, and 78. Here is a statement on the heat wave for the following counties in Illinois: Fulton, Knox, Marshall, Mason, McLean, Peoria, Stark, Tazewell, and Woodford. Heat advisory remains in effect until 7 p.m. Thursday. What? Heat index values up to 105. Where? Portions of central, east central, southeast, and west central Illinois. When? Until 7 p.m. Thursday. The following impacts are expected: hot temperatures and high humidity may cause heat illnesses. The following is a summary of watches, warnings, and advisories in effect. For the WXJ71 listening area, a heat advisory remains in effect until 7 p.m. Thursday for the following counties: Fulton, Knox, Marshall, Mason, McLean, Peoria, Stark, Tazewell, and Woodford. The time is currently 11:19 p.m. Central Daylight Time. 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Now for the official National Weather Service forecast for Peoria and surrounding areas of central Illinois. Rest of tonight, clear. Lows in the mid-70s. South winds around 5 miles an hour. Wednesday, sunny, hot with highs in the mid-90s. Southwest winds 5 to 10 miles an hour. Heat index values up to 105. Wednesday night, mostly clear. Lows in the upper 70s. South winds around 5 miles an hour. Thursday, sunny, hot with highs in the mid-90s. Southwest winds 5 to 10 miles an hour. Heat index values up to 105. Thursday night, mostly clear. Humid with lows in the mid-70s. South winds around 5 miles an hour. Friday, sunny. Highs in the lower 90s. Heat index values up to 105. Friday night and Saturday, partly cloudy. Lows in the lower 70s. Highs in the lower 90s. Saturday night, mostly clear. Lows around 70. Sunday through Tuesday, partly cloudy. Highs in the mid-80s. Lows in the mid-60s. Again, the forecast for Peoria and surrounding areas of central Illinois for the rest of tonight, clear. Lows in the mid-70s. South winds around 5 miles an hour. At 11 p.m. in Peoria, skies were partly cloudy. The temperature was 84 degrees, the dew point was 71, and the relative humidity was 65%. The heat index was 89. The wind was south at 6 miles an hour. The pressure was 29.98 inches and steady. Around central and western Illinois, it was clear, with a temperature of 78 at Bloomington, 80 at Moline, 80 at Lakin, and 74 at Macomb. Under clear skies, Quincy reported 80, Springfield reported 85, Lincoln reported 82, and Pontiac reported 76. At Galesburg, it was mostly cloudy, with a temperature of 77. And once again at 11 p.m. in Peoria, under partly cloudy skies, the temperature was 84, and the heat index was 89. At 11 p.m. in Peoria, skies were partly cloudy. The temperature was 84 degrees, the dew point was 71, and the relative humidity was 65%. The heat index was 89. The wind was south at 6 miles an hour. The pressure was 29.98 inches and steady. Around central and western Illinois, it was clear, with a temperature of 78 at Bloomington, 80 at Moline, 80 at Lakin,

heat index values up to 105. Wednesday night, mostly clear. Lows in the upper 70s. South winds around 5 miles an hour. Thursday, sunny, hot with highs in the mid-90s. Southwest winds 5 to 10 miles an hour. Heat index values up to 105. Thursday night, mostly clear. Humid with lows in the mid-70s. South winds around 5 miles an hour. Friday, sunny. Highs in the lower 90s. Heat index values up to 105. Friday night and Saturday, partly cloudy. Sunny. Highs in the lower 90s. Heat index values up to 105. Friday night and Saturday, partly cloudy. Lows in the lower 70s. Highs in the lower 90s. Saturday night, mostly clear. Lows around 70. Sunday through Tuesday, partly cloudy. Highs in the mid-80s. Lows in the mid-60s. Again, the forecast for Peoria and surrounding areas of central Illinois for the rest of tonight, clear. Lows in the mid-70s. South winds around 5 miles an hour. At 11 p.m. in Peoria, skies were partly cloudy. The temperature was 84 degrees, the dew point was 71, and the relative humidity was 65%. The heat index was 89. The wind was south at 6 miles an hour. The pressure was 29.98 inches and steady. Around central and western Illinois, it was clear, with a temperature of 78 at Bloomington, 80 at Moline, 80 at Lakin, and 74 at Macomb. Under clear skies, Quincy reported 80, Springfield reported 85, Lincoln reported 82, and Pontiac reported 76. At Galesburg, it was mostly cloudy, with a temperature of 77. And once again at 11 p.m. in Peoria, under partly cloudy skies, the temperature was 84, and the heat index was 89. Looking elsewhere around the Midwest at 11 p.m., Chicago was partly cloudy, and 84. Indianapolis was clear, and 81. St. Louis was partly cloudy, and 88. Kansas City was clear, and 78. Des Moines was partly cloudy, and 82. Milwaukee was partly cloudy, and 78. Here is a statement on the heat wave for the following counties in Illinois: Fulton, Knox, Marshall, Mason, McLean, Peoria, Stark, Tazewell, and Woodford. Heat advisory remains in effect until 7 p.m. Thursday. What? Heat index values up to 105. Where? Portions of central, east central, southeast, and west central Illinois. When? Until 7 p.m. Thursday. The following impacts are expected: hot temperatures and high humidity may cause heat illnesses. The following is a summary of watches, warnings, and advisories in effect. For the WXJ71 listening area, a heat advisory remains in effect until 7 p.m. Thursday for the following counties: Fulton, Knox, Marshall, Mason, McLean, Peoria, Stark, Tazewell, and Woodford. The time is currently 11:35 p.m. Central Daylight Time. 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Now for the official National Weather Service forecast for Peoria and surrounding areas of central Illinois. Rest of tonight, clear. Lows in the mid-70s. South winds around 5 miles an hour. Wednesday, sunny, hot with highs in the mid-90s. Southwest winds 5 to 10 miles an hour. Heat index values up to 105. Wednesday night, mostly clear. Lows in the upper 70s. South winds around 5 miles an hour. Thursday, sunny, hot with highs in the mid-90s. Southwest winds 5 to 10 miles an hour. Heat index values up to 105. Thursday night, mostly clear. Humid with lows in the mid-70s. South winds around 5 miles an hour. Friday, sunny. Highs in the lower 90s. Heat index values up to 105. Friday night and Saturday, partly cloudy. Lows in the lower 70s. Highs in the lower 90s. Saturday night, mostly clear. Lows around 70. Sunday through Tuesday, partly cloudy. Highs in the mid-80s. Lows in the mid-60s. Again, the

Forecast for Peoria and surrounding areas of central Illinois for the rest of tonight, clear. Lows in the mid-70s. South winds around 5 miles an hour. At 11 p.m. in Peoria, skies were partly cloudy. The temperature was 84 degrees, the dew point was 71, and the relative humidity was 65%. The heat index was 89. The wind was south at 6 miles an hour. The pressure was 29.98 inches and steady. Around central and western Illinois, it was clear, with a temperature of 78 at Bloomington, 80 at Moline, 80 at Lakin, and 74 at Macomb. Under clear skies, Quincy reported 80, Springfield reported 85, Lincoln reported 82, and Pontiac reported 76. At Galesburg, it was mostly cloudy, with a temperature of 77. And once again at 11 p.m. in Peoria, under partly cloudy skies, the temperature was 84, and the heat index was 89. Looking elsewhere around the Midwest at 11 p.m., Chicago was partly cloudy, and 84. Indianapolis was clear, and 81. St. Louis was partly cloudy, and 88. Kansas City was clear, and 78. Des Moines was partly cloudy, and 82. Milwaukee was partly cloudy, and 78. Here is a statement on the heat wave for the following counties in Illinois: Fulton, Knox, Marshall, Mason, McLean, Peoria, Stark, Tazewell, and Woodford. Heat advisory remains in effect until 7 p.m. Thursday. What? Heat index values up to 105. Where? Portions of central, east central, southeast, and west central Illinois. When? Until 7 p.m. Thursday. The following impacts are expected: hot temperatures and high humidity may cause heat illnesses. The following is a summary of watches, warnings, and advisories in effect. For the WXJ71 listening area, a heat advisory remains in effect until 7 p.m. Thursday for the following counties: Fulton, Knox, Marshall, Mason, McLean, Peoria, Stark, Tazewell, and Woodford. The time is currently 11:39 p.m. Central Daylight Time. 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Now for the official National Weather Service forecast for Peoria and surrounding areas of central Illinois. Rest of tonight, clear. Lows in the mid-70s. South winds around 5 miles an hour. Wednesday, sunny, hot with highs in the mid-90s. Southwest winds 5 to 10 miles an hour. Heat index values up to 105. Wednesday night, mostly clear. Lows in the upper 70s. South winds around 5 miles an hour. Thursday, sunny, hot with highs in the mid-90s. Southwest winds 5 to 10 miles an hour. Heat index values up to 105. Thursday night, mostly clear. Humid with lows in the mid-70s. South winds around 5 miles an hour. Friday, sunny. Highs in the lower 90s. Heat index values up to 105. Friday night and Saturday, partly cloudy. Lows in the lower 70s. Highs in the lower 90s. Saturday night, mostly clear. Lows around 70. Sunday through Tuesday, partly cloudy. Highs in the mid-80s. Lows in the mid-60s. Again, the forecast for Peoria and surrounding areas of central Illinois for the rest of tonight, clear. Lows in the mid-70s. South winds around 5 miles an hour. At 11 p.m. in Peoria, skies were partly cloudy. The temperature was 84 degrees, the dew point was 71, and the relative humidity was 65%. The heat index was 89. The wind was south at 6 miles an hour. The pressure was 29.98 inches and steady. Around central and western Illinois, it was clear, with a temperature of 78 at Bloomington, 80 at Moline, 80 at Lakin, and 74 at Macomb. Under clear skies, Quincy reported 80, Springfield reported 85, Lincoln reported 82, and Pontiac reported 76. At Galesburg, it was mostly cloudy, with a temperature of 77. And once again at 11 p.m. in Peoria, under partly cloudy skies, the temperature was 84, and the heat index was 89. Looking elsewhere around the Midwest at 11 p.m., Chicago.

was partly cloudy, and 84. Indianapolis was clear, and 81. St. Louis was partly cloudy, and 88. Kansas City was clear, and 78. Des Moines was partly cloudy, and 82. Milwaukee was partly cloudy, and 78. Here is a statement on the heat wave for the following counties in Illinois: Fulton, Knox, Marshall, Mason, McLean, Peoria, Stark, Tazewell, and Woodford. Heat advisory remains in effect until 7 p.m. Thursday. What? Heat index values up to 105. Where? Portions of central, east central, southeast, and west central Illinois. When? Until 7 p.m. Thursday. The following impacts are expected: hot temperatures and high humidity may cause heat illnesses. The following is a summary of watches, warnings, and advisories in effect. For the WXJ71 listening area, a heat advisory remains in effect until 7 p.m. Thursday for the following counties: Fulton, Knox, Marshall, Mason, McLean, Peoria, Stark, Tazewell, and Woodford. The time is currently 11:43 p.m. Central Daylight Time. 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Now for the official National Weather Service forecast for Peoria and surrounding areas of central Illinois. Rest of tonight, clear. Lows in the mid-70s. South winds around 5 miles an hour. Wednesday, sunny, hot with highs in the mid-90s. Southwest winds 5 to 10 miles an hour. Heat index values up to 105. Wednesday night, mostly clear. Lows in the upper 70s. South winds around 5 miles an hour. Thursday, sunny, hot with highs in the mid-90s. Southwest winds 5 to 10 miles an hour. Heat index values up to 105. Thursday night, mostly clear. Humid with lows in the mid-70s. South winds around 5 miles an hour. Friday, sunny. Highs in the lower 90s. Heat index values up to 105. Friday night and Saturday, partly cloudy. Lows in the lower 70s. Highs in the lower 90s. Saturday night, mostly clear. Lows around 70. Sunday through Tuesday, partly cloudy. Highs in the mid-80s. Lows in the mid-60s. Again, the forecast for Peoria and surrounding areas of central Illinois for the rest of tonight, clear. Lows in the mid-70s. South winds around 5 miles an hour. The Peoria, Illinois climate summary for the month of August, 2026. The maximum temperature for the period was 94. The maximum occurred on August 31st. The minimum temperature for the period was 56. The minimum occurred on August 24th. The average temperature was 74.7 degrees, which is 0.2 degrees above the normal average temperature. A total of 6.63 inches of precipitation fell during the period, which is 3.32 inches above the normal amount. No snow fell during the period, which is normal. There were no heating degree days this period, which is 3 below the normal amount. There were 306 cooling degree days this period, which is 9 above the normal amount. The mean wind for the period was 5 miles per hour. The maximum wind gust was 42 miles per hour from the north and occurred on August 13th. At 11 p.m. in Peoria, skies were partly cloudy. The temperature was 84 degrees, the dew point was 71, and the relative humidity was 65%. The heat index was 89. The wind was south at 6 miles an hour. The pressure was 29.98 inches and steady. Around central and western Illinois, it was clear, with a temperature of 78 at Bloomington, 80 at Moline, 80 at Lakin, and 74 at Macomb. Under clear skies, Quincy reported 80, Springfield reported 85, Lincoln reported 82, and Pontiac reported 76. At Galesburg, it was mostly cloudy, with a temperature of 77. And once again at 11 p.m. in Peoria, under partly cloudy skies, the temperature was 84, and the heat index was 89. Looking elsewhere around the Midwest at 11 p.m., Chicago was partly cloudy, and 84. Indianapolis was clear, and 81. St. Louis was partly cloudy, and 88. Kansas City was clear, and 78.

Des Moines was partly cloudy and 82. Milwaukee was partly cloudy and 78. Here is a statement on the heat wave for the following counties in Illinois: Fulton, Knox, Marshall, Mason, McLean, Peoria, Stark, Tazewell, and Woodford. Heat advisory remains in effect until 7 p.m. Thursday. What? Heat index values up to 105. Where? Portions of central, east central, southeast, and west central Illinois. When? Until 7 p.m. Thursday. The following impacts are expected: hot temperatures and high humidity may cause heat illnesses. The following is a summary of watches, warnings, and advisories in effect. For the WXJ71 listening area, a heat advisory remains in effect until 7 p.m. Thursday for the following counties: Fulton, Knox, Marshall, Mason, McLean, Peoria, Stark, Tazewell, and Woodford. The time is currently 11:48 p.m. Central Daylight Time. 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Now for the official National Weather Service forecast for Peoria and surrounding areas of central Illinois. Rest of tonight, clear. Lows in the mid-70s. South winds around 5 miles an hour. Wednesday, sunny, hot with highs in the mid-90s. Southwest winds 5 to 10 miles an hour. Heat index values up to 105. Wednesday night, mostly clear. Lows in the upper 70s. South winds around 5 miles an hour. Thursday, sunny, hot with highs in the mid-90s. Southwest winds 5 to 10 miles an hour. Heat index values up to 105. Thursday night, mostly clear. Humid with lows in the mid-70s. South winds around 5 miles an hour. Friday, sunny. Highs in the lower 90s. Heat index values up to 105. Friday night and Saturday, partly cloudy. Lows in the lower 70s. Highs in the lower 90s. Saturday night, mostly clear. Lows around 70. Sunday through Tuesday, partly cloudy. Highs in the mid-80s. Lows in the mid-60s. Again, the forecast for Peoria and surrounding areas of central Illinois for the rest of tonight, clear. Lows in the mid-70s. South winds around 5 miles an hour. At 11 p.m. in Peoria, skies were partly cloudy. The temperature was 84 degrees, the dew point was 71, and the relative humidity was 65%. The heat index was 89. The wind was south at 6 miles an hour. The pressure was 29.98 inches and steady. Around central and western Illinois, it was clear, with a temperature of 78 at Bloomington, 80 at Moline, 80 at Lakin, and 74 at Macomb. Under clear skies, Quincy reported 80, Springfield reported 85, Lincoln reported 82, and Pontiac reported 76. At Galesburg, it was mostly cloudy, with a temperature of 77. And once again at 11 p.m. in Peoria, under partly cloudy skies, the temperature was 84, and the heat index was 89. Looking elsewhere around the Midwest at 11 p.m., Chicago was partly cloudy, and 84. Indianapolis was clear, and 81. St. Louis was partly cloudy, and 88. Kansas City was clear, and 78. Des Moines was partly cloudy, and 82. Milwaukee was partly cloudy, and 78. Here is a statement on the heat wave for the following counties in Illinois: Fulton, Knox, Marshall, Mason, McLean, Peoria, Stark, Tazewell, and Woodford. Heat advisory remains in effect until 7 p.m. Thursday. What? Heat index values up to 105. Where? Portions of central, east central, southeast, and west central Illinois. When? Until 7 p.m. Thursday. The following impacts are expected: hot temperatures and high humidity may cause heat illnesses. The following is a summary of watches, warnings, and advisories in effect. For the WXJ71 listening area, a heat advisory remains in effect until 7 p.m. Thursday for the following counties: Fulton, Knox, Marshall, Mason, McLean, Peoria, Stark, Tazewell, and Woodford. The time is currently 11:52 p.m. Central Daylight Time.

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Now for the official National Weather Service forecast for Peoria and surrounding areas of central Illinois. Rest of tonight, clear. Lows in the mid-70s. South winds around 5 miles an hour. Wednesday, sunny, hot with highs in the mid-90s. Southwest winds 5 to 10 miles an hour. Heat index values up to 105. Wednesday night, mostly clear. Lows in the upper 70s. South winds around 5 miles an hour. Thursday, sunny, hot with highs in the mid-90s. Southwest winds 5 to 10 miles an hour. Heat index values up to 105. Thursday night, mostly clear. Humid with lows in the mid-70s. South winds around 5 miles an hour. Friday, sunny. Highs in the lower 90s. Heat index values up to 105. Friday night and Saturday, partly cloudy. Lows in the lower 70s. Highs in the lower 90s. Saturday night, mostly clear. Lows around 70. Sunday through Tuesday, partly cloudy. Highs in the mid-80s. Lows in the mid-60s. Again, the forecast for Peoria and surrounding areas of central Illinois for the rest of tonight, clear. Lows in the mid-70s. South winds around 5 miles an hour. At 11 p.m. in Peoria, skies were partly cloudy. The temperature was 84 degrees, the dew point was 71, and the relative humidity was 65%. The heat index was 89. The wind was south at 6 miles an hour. The pressure was 29.98 inches and steady. Around central and western Illinois, it was clear, with a temperature of 78 at Bloomington, 80 at Moline, 80 at Lakin, and 74 at Macomb. Under clear skies, Quincy reported 80, Springfield reported 85, Lincoln reported 82, and Pontiac reported 76. At Galesburg, it was mostly cloudy, with a temperature of 77. And once again at 11 p.m. in Peoria, under partly cloudy skies, the temperature was 84, and the heat index was 89. Looking elsewhere around the Midwest at 11 p.m., Chicago was partly cloudy, and 84. Indianapolis was clear, and 81. St. Louis was partly cloudy, and 88. Kansas City was clear, and 78. Des Moines was partly cloudy, and 82. Milwaukee was partly cloudy, and 78. Here is a statement on the heat wave for the following counties in Illinois: Fulton, Knox, Marshall, Mason, McLean, Peoria, Stark, Tazewell, and Woodford. Heat advisory remains in effect until 7 p.m. Thursday. What? Heat index values up to 105. Where? Portions of central, east central, southeast, and west central Illinois. When? Until 7 p.m. Thursday. The following impacts are expected: hot temperatures and high humidity may cause heat illnesses. The following is a summary of watches, warnings, and advisories in effect. For the WXJ71 listening area, a heat advisory remains in effect until 7 p.m. Thursday for the following counties: Fulton, Knox, Marshall, Mason, McLean, Peoria, Stark, Tazewell, and Woodford. The time is currently 11:56 p.m. Central Daylight Time. 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Now for the official National Weather Service forecast for Peoria and surrounding areas of central Illinois. Rest of tonight, clear. Lows in the mid-70s. South winds around 5 miles an hour. Wednesday, sunny, hot with highs in the mid-90s. Southwest winds 5 to 10 miles an hour. Heat index values up to 105. Wednesday night, mostly clear. Lows in the upper 70s. South winds around 5 miles an hour. Thursday, sunny, hot with highs in the mid-90s. Southwest winds 5 to 10 miles an hour. Heat index values up to 105. Thursday night, mostly clear. Humid with lows in the mid-70s. South winds around 5 miles an hour. Friday, sunny. Highs in the lower 90s. Heat index values up to 105. Friday night and Saturday, partly cloudy.
lows in the lower 70s, highs in the lower 90s. Saturday night, mostly clear, lows around 70. Sunday through Tuesday, partly cloudy, highs in the mid-80s, lows in the mid-60s. Again, the forecast for Peoria and surrounding areas of central Illinois for the rest of tonight, clear, lows in the mid-70s. South winds around 5 miles an hour. At 11 p.m. in Peoria, skies were partly cloudy. The temperature was 84 degrees, the dew point was 71, and the relative humidity was 65%. The heat index was 89. The wind was south at 6 miles an hour. The pressure was 29.98 inches and steady. Around central and western Illinois, it was clear, with a temperature of 78 at Bloomington, 80 at Moline, 80 at Lakin, and 74 at Macomb. Under clear skies, Quincy reported 80, Springfield reported 85, Lincoln reported 82, and Pontiac reported 76. At Galesburg, it was mostly cloudy, with a temperature of 77. And once again at 11 p.m. in Peoria, under partly cloudy skies, the temperature was 84, and the heat index was 89. Looking elsewhere around the Midwest at 11 p.m., Chicago was partly cloudy, and 84. Indianapolis was clear, and 81. St. Louis was partly cloudy, and 88. Kansas City was clear, and 78. Des Moines was partly cloudy, and 82. Milwaukee was partly cloudy, and 78. Here is a statement on the heat wave for the following counties in Illinois: Fulton, Knox, Marshall, Mason, McLean, Peoria, Stark, Tazewell, and Woodford. Heat advisory remains in effect until 7 p.m. Thursday. What? Heat index values up to 105. Where? Portions of central, east central, southeast, and west central Illinois. When? Until 7 p.m. Thursday. The following impacts are expected: hot temperatures and high humidity may cause heat illnesses. The following is a summary of watches, warnings, and advisories in effect. For the WXJ71 listening area, a heat advisory remains in effect until 7 p.m. Thursday for the following counties: Fulton, Knox, Marshall, Mason, McLean, Peoria, Stark, Tazewell, and Woodford. The time is currently 12 a.m. Central Daylight Time. 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Now for the official National Weather Service forecast for Peoria and surrounding areas of central Illinois. Rest of tonight, clear. Lows in the mid-70s. South winds around 5 miles an hour. Wednesday, sunny, hot with highs in the mid-90s. Southwest winds 5 to 10 miles an hour. Heat index values up to 105. Wednesday night, mostly clear. Lows in the upper 70s. South winds around 5 miles an hour. Thursday, sunny, hot with highs in the mid-90s. Southwest winds 5 to 10 miles an hour. Heat index values up to 105. Thursday night, mostly clear. Humid with lows in the mid-70s. South winds around 5 miles an hour. Friday, sunny. Highs in the lower 90s. Heat index values up to 105. Friday night and Saturday, partly cloudy. Lows in the lower 70s. Highs in the lower 90s. Saturday night, mostly clear. Lows around 70. Sunday through Tuesday, partly cloudy. Highs in the mid-80s. Lows in the mid-60s. Again, the forecast for Peoria and surrounding areas of central Illinois for the rest of tonight, clear. Lows in the mid-70s. South winds around 5 miles an hour. Here is a statement on the heat wave for the following counties in Illinois: Fulton, Knox, Marshall, Mason, McLean, Peoria, Stark, Tazewell, and Woodford. Heat advisory remains in effect until 7 p.m. Thursday. What? Heat index values up to 105. Where? Portions of central, east central, southeast, and west central Illinois. When? Until 7 p.m. Thursday. The following impacts are expected: hot temperatures and high humidity may cause heat illnesses. The following is a summary of watches, warnings, and advisories in effect. For the WXJ71

listening area. A heat advisory remains in effect until 7 p.m. Thursday for the following counties: Fulton, Knox, Marshall, Mason, McLean, Peoria, Stark, Tazewell, and Woodford. The time is currently 12:02 a.m. Central Daylight Time. 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Now for the official National Weather Service forecast for Peoria and surrounding areas of central Illinois. Rest of tonight, clear. Lows in the mid-70s. South winds around 5 miles an hour. Wednesday, sunny, hot with highs in the mid-90s. Southwest winds 5 to 10 miles an hour. Heat index values up to 105. Wednesday night, mostly clear. Lows in the upper 70s. South winds around 5 miles an hour. Thursday, sunny, hot with highs in the mid-90s. Southwest winds 5 to 10 miles an hour. Heat index values up to 105. Thursday night, mostly clear. Humid with lows in the mid-70s. South winds around 5 miles an hour. Friday, sunny. Highs in the lower 90s. Heat index values up to 105. Friday night and Saturday, partly cloudy. Lows in the lower 70s. Highs in the lower 90s. Saturday night, mostly clear. Lows around 70. Sunday through Tuesday, partly cloudy. Highs in the mid-80s. Lows in the mid-60s. Again, the forecast for Peoria and surrounding areas of central Illinois for the rest of tonight, clear. Lows in the mid-70s. South winds around 5 miles an hour. At midnight in Peoria, skies were partly cloudy. The temperature was 81 degrees, the dew point was 71, and the relative humidity was 71%. The heat index was 85. The wind was south at 5 miles an hour. The pressure was 29.98 inches and steady. Around central and western Illinois, skies ranged from clear to partly cloudy. It was 77 at Bloomington, 80 at Moline, 77 at Galesburg, 79 at Lakin, and 75 at Macomb. Quincy reported 81, Springfield reported 84, Lincoln reported 81, and Pontiac reported 75. And once again at midnight in Peoria, under partly cloudy skies, the temperature was 81, and the heat index was 85. Here is a statement on the heat wave for the following counties in Illinois: Fulton, Knox, Marshall, Mason, McLean, Peoria, Stark, Tazewell, and Woodford. Heat advisory remains in effect until 7 p.m. Thursday. What? Heat index values up to 105. Where? Portions of central, east central, southeast, and west central Illinois. When? Until 7 p.m. Thursday. The following impacts are expected: hot temperatures and high humidity may cause heat illnesses. The following is a summary of watches, warnings, and advisories in effect. For the WXJ71 listening area, a heat advisory remains in effect until 7 p.m. Thursday for the following counties: Fulton, Knox, Marshall, Mason, McLean, Peoria, Stark, Tazewell, and Woodford. The time is currently 12:06 a.m. Central Daylight Time. 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Now for the official National Weather Service forecast for Peoria and surrounding areas of central Illinois. Rest of tonight, clear. Lows in the mid-70s. South winds around 5 miles an hour. Wednesday, sunny, hot with highs in the mid-90s. Southwest winds 5 to 10 miles an hour. Heat index values up to 105. Wednesday night, mostly clear. Lows in the upper 70s. South winds around 5 miles an hour. Thursday, sunny, hot with highs in the mid-90s. Southwest winds 5 to 10 miles an hour. Heat index values up to 105. Thursday night, mostly clear. Humid with lows in the mid-70s. South winds around 5 miles an hour. Friday, sunny. Highs in the lower 90s. Heat index values up to 105. Friday night and Saturday, partly cloudy. Lows in the lower 70s. Highs in the lower 90s. Saturday night, mostly clear. Lows around

reported 84, Lincoln reported 81, and Pontiac reported 75. And once again at midnight in Peoria, under partly cloudy skies, the temperature was 81, and the heat index was 85. Looking elsewhere around the Midwest at midnight, Chicago was partly cloudy, and 83. Indianapolis was clear, and 81. St. Louis was partly cloudy, and 87. Kansas City was clear, and 74. Des Moines was partly cloudy, and 81. Milwaukee was mostly cloudy, and 77. Here is a statement on the heat wave for the following counties in Illinois: Fulton, Knox, Marshall, Mason, McLean, Peoria, Stark, Tazewell, and Woodford. Heat advisory remains in effect until 7 p.m. Thursday. What? Heat index values up to 105. Where? Portions of central, east central, southeast, and west central Illinois. When? Until 7 p.m. Thursday. The following impacts are expected: hot temperatures and high humidity may cause heat illnesses. The following is a summary of watches, warnings, and advisories in effect. For the WXJ71 listening area, a heat advisory remains in effect until 7 p.m. Thursday for the following counties: Fulton, Knox, Marshall, Mason, McLean, Peoria, Stark, Tazewell, and Woodford. The time is currently 12:09 a.m. Central Daylight Time. 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Now for the official National Weather Service forecast for Peoria and surrounding areas of central Illinois. Rest of tonight, clear. Lows in the mid-70s. South winds around 5 miles an hour. Wednesday, sunny, hot with highs in the mid-90s. Southwest winds 5 to 10 miles an hour. Heat index values up to 105. Wednesday night, mostly clear. Lows in the upper 70s. South winds around 5 miles an hour. Thursday, sunny, hot with highs in the mid-90s. Southwest winds 5 to 10 miles an hour. Heat index values up to 105. Thursday night, mostly clear. Humid with lows in the mid-70s. South winds around 5 miles an hour. Friday, sunny. Highs in the lower 90s. Heat index values up to 105. Friday night and Saturday, partly cloudy. Lows in the lower 70s. Highs in the lower 90s. Saturday night, mostly clear. Lows around 70. Sunday through Tuesday, partly cloudy. Highs in the mid-80s. Lows in the mid-60s. Again, the forecast for Peoria and surrounding areas of central Illinois for the rest of tonight, clear. Lows in the mid-70s. South winds around 5 miles an hour. At midnight in Peoria, skies were partly cloudy. The temperature was 81 degrees, the dew point was 71, and the relative humidity was 71%. The heat index was 85. The wind was south at 5 miles an hour. The pressure was 29.98 inches and steady. Around central and western Illinois, skies ranged from clear to partly cloudy. It was 77 at Bloomington, 80 at Moline, 77 at Galesburg, 79 at Lakin, and 75 at Macomb. Quincy reported 81, Springfield reported 84, Lincoln reported 81, and Pontiac reported 75. And once again at midnight in Peoria, under partly cloudy skies, the temperature was 81, and the heat index was 85. Looking elsewhere around the Midwest at midnight, Chicago was partly cloudy, and 83. Indianapolis was clear, and 81. St. Louis was partly cloudy, and 87. Kansas City was clear, and 74. Des Moines was partly cloudy, and 81. Milwaukee was mostly cloudy, and 77. Here is a statement on the heat wave for the following counties in Illinois: Fulton, Knox, Marshall, Mason, McLean, Peoria, Stark, Tazewell, and Woodford. Heat advisory remains in effect until 7 p.m. Thursday. What? Heat index values up to 105. Where? Portions of central, east central, southeast, and west central Illinois. When? Until 7 p.m. Thursday. The following impacts are expected: hot temperatures and high humidity may cause heat illnesses.

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The following is a summary of watches, warnings, and advisories in effect. For the WXJ71 listening area, a heat advisory remains in effect until 7 p.m. Thursday for the following counties: Fulton, Knox, Marshall, Mason, McLean, Peoria, Stark, Tazewell, and Woodford. The time is currently 12:14 a.m. Central Daylight Time. 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Now for the official National Weather Service forecast for Peoria and surrounding areas of central Illinois. Rest of tonight, clear. Lows in the mid-70s. South winds around 5 miles an hour. Wednesday, sunny, hot with highs in the mid-90s. Southwest winds 5 to 10 miles an hour. Heat index values up to 105. Wednesday night, mostly clear. Lows in the upper 70s. South winds around 5 miles an hour. Thursday, sunny, hot with highs in the mid-90s. Southwest winds 5 to 10 miles an hour. Heat index values up to 105. Thursday night, mostly clear. Humid with lows in the mid-70s. South winds around 5 miles an hour. Friday, sunny. Highs in the lower 90s. Heat index values up to 105. Friday night and Saturday, partly cloudy. Lows in the lower 70s. Highs in the lower 90s. Saturday night, mostly clear. Lows around 70. Sunday through Tuesday, partly cloudy. Highs in the mid-80s. Lows in the mid-60s. Again, the forecast for Peoria and surrounding areas of central Illinois for the rest of tonight, clear. Lows in the mid-70s. South winds around 5 miles an hour. At midnight in Peoria, skies were partly cloudy. The temperature was 81 degrees, the dew point was 71, and the relative humidity was 71%. The heat index was 85. The wind was south at 5 miles an hour. The pressure was 29.98 inches and steady. Around central and western Illinois, skies ranged from clear to partly cloudy. It was 77 at Bloomington, 80 at Moline, 77 at Galesburg, 79 at Lakin, and 75 at Macomb. Quincy reported 81, Springfield reported 84, Lincoln reported 81, and Pontiac reported 75. And once again at midnight in Peoria, under partly cloudy skies, the temperature was 81, and the heat index was 85. Looking elsewhere around the Midwest at midnight, Chicago was partly cloudy, and 83. Indianapolis was clear, and 81. St. Louis was partly cloudy, and 87. Kansas City was clear, and 74. Des Moines was partly cloudy, and 81. Milwaukee was mostly cloudy, and 77. Here is a statement on the heat wave for the following counties in Illinois: Fulton, Knox, Marshall, Mason, McLean, Peoria, Stark, Tazewell, and Woodford. Heat advisory remains in effect until 7 p.m. Thursday. What? Heat index values up to 105. Where? Portions of central, east central, southeast, and west central Illinois. When? Until 7 p.m. Thursday. The following impacts are expected: hot temperatures and high humidity may cause heat illnesses. The following is a summary of watches, warnings, and advisories in effect. For the WXJ71 listening area, a heat advisory remains in effect until 7 p.m. Thursday for the following counties: Fulton, Knox, Marshall, Mason, McLean, Peoria, Stark, Tazewell, and Woodford. The time is currently 12:18 a.m. Central Daylight Time. 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

National Weather Service forecast for Peoria and surrounding areas of central Illinois. Rest of tonight, clear. Lows in the mid-70s. South winds around 5 miles an hour. Wednesday, sunny, hot with highs in the mid-90s. Southwest winds 5 to 10 miles an hour. Heat index values up to 105. Wednesday night, mostly clear. Lows in the upper 70s. South winds around 5 miles an hour. Thursday, sunny, hot with highs in the mid-90s. Southwest winds 5 to 10 miles an hour. Heat index values up to 105. Thursday night, mostly clear. Humid with lows in the mid-70s. South winds around 5 miles an hour. Friday, sunny. Highs in the lower 90s. Heat index values up to 105. Friday night and Saturday, partly cloudy. Lows in the lower 70s. Highs in the lower 90s. Saturday night, mostly clear. Lows around 70. Sunday through Tuesday, partly cloudy. Highs in the mid-80s. Lows in the mid-60s. Again, the forecast for Peoria and surrounding areas of central Illinois for the rest of tonight, clear. Lows in the mid-70s. South winds around 5 miles an hour. Now for the official National Weather Service forecast for Peoria and surrounding areas of central Illinois. Rest of tonight, clear. Near steady temperature in the upper 70s. South winds around 5 miles an hour. Wednesday, sunny, hot with highs in the mid-90s. Southwest winds 5 to 10 miles an hour. Heat index values up to 105. Wednesday night, mostly clear. Lows in the upper 70s. South winds 5 to 10 miles an hour. Thursday, sunny, hot with highs in the mid-90s. Southwest winds 5 to 10 miles an hour. Heat index values up to 105. Thursday night, mostly clear. Humid with lows in the mid-70s. South winds around 5 miles an hour. Friday, sunny. Highs in the lower 90s. Heat index values up to 105. Friday night and Saturday, partly cloudy. Lows in the lower 70s. Highs in the lower 90s. Saturday night, mostly clear. Lows around 70. Sunday through Tuesday, partly cloudy. Highs in the mid-80s. Lows in the mid-60s. Again, the forecast for Peoria and surrounding areas of central Illinois for the rest of tonight, clear. Near steady temperature in the upper 70s. South winds around 5 miles an hour. At midnight in Peoria, skies were partly cloudy. The temperature was 81 degrees, the dew point was 71, and the relative humidity was 71%. The heat index was 85. The wind was south at 5 miles an hour. The pressure was 29.98 inches and steady. Around central and western Illinois, skies ranged from clear to partly cloudy. It was 77 at Bloomington, 80 at Moline, 77 at Galesburg, 79 at Lakin, and 75 at Macomb. Quincy reported 81, Springfield reported 84, Lincoln reported 81, and Pontiac reported 75. And once again at midnight in Peoria, under partly cloudy skies, the temperature was 81, and the heat index was 85. Looking elsewhere around the Midwest at midnight, Chicago was partly cloudy, and 83. Indianapolis was clear, and 81. St. Louis was partly cloudy, and 87. Kansas City was clear, and 74. Des Moines was partly cloudy, and 81. Milwaukee was mostly cloudy, and 77. Here is a statement on the heat wave for the following counties in Illinois: Fulton, Knox, Marshall, Mason, McLean, Peoria, Stark, Tazewell, and Woodford. Heat advisory remains in effect until 7 p.m. Thursday. What? Heat index values up to 105. Where? Portions of central, east central, southeast, and west central Illinois. When? Until 7 p.m. Thursday. The following impacts are expected. Hot temperatures and high humidity may cause heat illnesses. The following is a summary of watches, warnings, and advisories in effect. For the WXJ71 listening area, a heat advisory remains in effect until 7 p.m. Thursday for the following counties: Fulton.

Knox, Marshall, Mason, McLean, Peoria, Stark, Tazewell, and Woodford. The time is currently 12:23 a.m. Central Daylight Time. 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Now for the official National Weather Service forecast for Peoria and surrounding areas of Central Illinois. Rest of tonight, clear. Near steady temperature in the upper 70s. South winds around 5 miles an hour. Wednesday, sunny, hot with highs in the mid-90s. Southwest winds 5 to 10 miles an hour. Heat index values up to 105. Wednesday night, mostly clear. Lows in the upper 70s. South winds 5 to 10 miles an hour. Thursday, sunny, hot with highs in the mid-90s. Southwest winds 5 to 10 miles an hour. Heat index values up to 105. Thursday night, mostly clear. Humid with lows in the mid-70s. South winds around 5 miles an hour. Friday, sunny. Highs in the lower 90s. Heat index values up to 105. Friday night and Saturday, partly cloudy. Lows in the lower 70s. Highs in the lower 90s. Saturday night, mostly clear. Lows around 70. Sunday through Tuesday, partly cloudy. Highs in the mid-80s. Lows in the mid-60s. Again, the forecast for Peoria and surrounding areas of Central Illinois for the rest of tonight, clear. Near steady temperature in the upper 70s. South winds around 5 miles an hour. At midnight in Peoria, skies were partly cloudy. The temperature was 81 degrees, the dew point was 71, and the relative humidity was 71%. The heat index was 85. The wind was south at 5 miles an hour. The pressure was 29.98 inches and steady. Around central and western Illinois, skies ranged from clear to partly cloudy. It was 77 at Bloomington, 80 at Moline, 77 at Galesburg, 79 at Lakin, and 75 at Macomb. Quincy reported 81, Springfield reported 84, Lincoln reported 81, and Pontiac reported 75. And once again at midnight in Peoria, under partly cloudy skies, the temperature was 81, and the heat index was 85. Looking elsewhere around the Midwest at midnight, Chicago was partly cloudy, and 83. Indianapolis was clear, and 81. St. Louis was partly cloudy, and 87. Kansas City was clear, and 74. Des Moines was partly cloudy, and 81. Milwaukee was mostly cloudy, and 77. Here is a statement on the heat wave for the following counties in Illinois: Fulton, Knox, Marshall, Mason, McLean, Peoria, Stark, Tazewell, and Woodford. Heat advisory remains in effect until 7 p.m. Thursday. What? Heat index values up to 105. Where? Portions of central, east central, southeast, and west central Illinois. When? Until 7 p.m. Thursday. The following impacts are expected: hot temperatures and high humidity may cause heat illnesses. The following is a summary of watches, warnings, and advisories in effect. For the WXJ71 listening area, a heat advisory remains in effect until 7 p.m. Thursday for the following counties: Fulton, Knox, Marshall, Mason, McLean, Peoria, Stark, Tazewell, and Woodford. The time is currently 12:27 a.m. Central Daylight Time. 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Now for the official National Weather Service forecast for Peoria and surrounding areas of Central Illinois. Rest of tonight, clear. Near steady temperature in the upper 70s. South winds around 5 miles an hour. Wednesday, sunny, hot with highs in the mid-90s. Southwest winds 5 to 10 miles an hour. Heat index values up to 105. Wednesday night, mostly clear. Lows in the upper 70s. South winds 5 to 10 miles an hour. Thursday, sunny, hot with highs in the mid-90s. Southwest winds 5 to 10 miles an hour. Heat index values up to 105. Thursday night, mostly clear. Humid with lows in the mid-70s. South winds around 5 miles.

miles an hour. Friday, sunny. Highs in the lower 90s. Heat index values up to 105. Friday night and Saturday, partly cloudy. Lows in the lower 70s. Highs in the lower 90s. Saturday night, mostly clear. Lows around 70. Sunday through Tuesday, partly cloudy. Highs in the mid-80s. Lows in the mid-60s. Again, the forecast for Peoria and surrounding areas of central Illinois for the rest of tonight, clear. Near steady temperature in the upper 70s. South winds around 5 miles an hour. At midnight in Peoria, skies were partly cloudy. The temperature was 81 degrees, the dew point was 71, and the relative humidity was 71%. The heat index was 85. The wind was south at 5 miles an hour. The pressure was 29.98 inches and steady. Around central and western Illinois, skies ranged from clear to partly cloudy. It was 77 at Bloomington, 80 at Moline, 77 at Galesburg, 79 at Lakin, and 75 at Macomb. Quincy reported 81, Springfield reported 84, Lincoln reported 81, and Pontiac reported 75. And once again at midnight in Peoria, under partly cloudy skies, the temperature was 81, and the heat index was 85. Looking elsewhere around the Midwest at midnight, Chicago was partly cloudy, and 83. Indianapolis was clear, and 81. St. Louis was partly cloudy, and 87. Kansas City was clear, and 74. Des Moines was partly cloudy, and 81. Milwaukee was mostly cloudy, and 77. Here is a statement on the heat wave for the following counties in Illinois: Fulton, Knox, Marshall, Mason, McLean, Peoria, Stark, Tazewell, and Woodford. Heat advisory remains in effect until 7 p.m. Thursday. What? Heat index values up to 105. Where? Portions of central, east central, southeast, and west central Illinois. When? Until 7 p.m. Thursday. The following impacts are expected: hot temperatures and high humidity may cause heat illnesses. The following is a summary of watches, warnings, and advisories in effect. For the WXJ71 listening area, a heat advisory remains in effect until 7 p.m. Thursday for the following counties: Fulton, Knox, Marshall, Mason, McLean, Peoria, Stark, Tazewell, and Woodford. The time is currently 12:31 a.m. Central Daylight Time. 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Now for the official National Weather Service forecast for Peoria and surrounding areas of central Illinois. Rest of tonight, clear. Near steady temperature in the upper 70s. South winds around 5 miles an hour. Wednesday, sunny, hot with highs in the mid-90s. Southwest winds 5 to 10 miles an hour. Heat index values up to 105. Wednesday night, mostly clear. Lows in the upper 70s. South winds 5 to 10 miles an hour. Thursday, sunny, hot with highs in the mid-90s. Southwest winds 5 to 10 miles an hour. Heat index values up to 105. Thursday night, mostly clear. Humid with lows in the mid-70s. South winds around 5 miles an hour. Friday, sunny. Highs in the lower 90s. Heat index values up to 105. Friday night and Saturday, partly cloudy. Lows in the lower 70s. Highs in the lower 90s. Saturday night, mostly clear. Lows around 70. Sunday through Tuesday, partly cloudy. Highs in the mid-80s. Lows in the mid-60s. Again, the forecast for Peoria and surrounding areas of central Illinois for the rest of tonight, clear. Near steady temperature in the upper 70s. South winds around 5 miles an hour. At midnight in Peoria, skies were partly cloudy. The temperature was 81 degrees, the dew point was 71, and the relative humidity was 71%. The heat index was 85. The wind was south at 5 miles an hour. The pressure was 85. The wind was south at 5 miles an hour.
The pressure was 29.98 inches and steady. Around central and western Illinois, skies ranged from clear to partly cloudy. It was 77 at Bloomington, 80 at Moline, 77 at Galesburg, 79 at Lakin, and 75 at Macomb. Quincy reported 81, Springfield reported 84, Lincoln reported 81, and Pontiac reported 75. And once again at midnight in Peoria, under partly cloudy skies, the temperature was 81, and the heat index was 85. Looking elsewhere around the Midwest at midnight, Chicago was partly cloudy, and 83. Indianapolis was clear, and 81. St. Louis was partly cloudy, and 87. Kansas City was clear, and 74. Des Moines was partly cloudy, and 81. Milwaukee was mostly cloudy, and 77. Here is a statement on the heat wave for the following counties in Illinois: Fulton, Knox, Marshall, Mason, McLean, Peoria, Stark, Tazewell, and Woodford. Heat advisory remains in effect until 7 p.m. Thursday. What? Heat index values up to 105. Where? Portions of central, east central, southeast, and west central Illinois. When? Until 7 p.m. Thursday. The following impacts are expected: hot temperatures and high humidity may cause heat illnesses. The following is a summary of watches, warnings, and advisories in effect. For the WXJ71 listening area, a heat advisory remains in effect until 7 p.m. Thursday for the following counties: Fulton, Knox, Marshall, Mason, McLean, Peoria, Stark, Tazewell, and Woodford. The time is currently 12:35 a.m. Central Daylight Time. 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Now for the official National Weather Service forecast for Peoria and surrounding areas of central Illinois. Rest of tonight, clear. Near steady temperature in the upper 70s. South winds around 5 miles an hour. Wednesday, sunny, hot with highs in the mid-90s. Southwest winds 5 to 10 miles an hour. Heat index values up to 105. Wednesday night, mostly clear. Lows in the upper 70s. South winds 5 to 10 miles an hour. Thursday, sunny, hot with highs in the mid-90s. Southwest winds 5 to 10 miles an hour. Heat index values up to 105. Thursday night, mostly clear. Humid with lows in the mid-70s. South winds around 5 miles an hour. Friday, sunny. Highs in the lower 90s. Heat index values up to 105. Friday night and Saturday, partly cloudy. Lows in the lower 70s. Highs in the lower 90s. Saturday night, mostly clear. Lows around 70. Sunday through Tuesday, partly cloudy. Highs in the mid-80s. Lows in the mid-60s. Again, the forecast for Peoria and surrounding areas of central Illinois for the rest of tonight, clear. Near steady temperature in the upper 70s. South winds around 5 miles an hour. At midnight in Peoria, skies were partly cloudy. The temperature was 81 degrees, the dew point was 71, and the relative humidity was 71%. The heat index was 85. The wind was south at 5 miles an hour. The pressure was 29.98 inches and steady. Around central and western Illinois, skies ranged from clear to partly cloudy. It was 77 at Bloomington, 80 at Moline, 77 at Galesburg, 79 at Lakin, and 75 at Macomb. Quincy reported 81, Springfield reported 84, Lincoln reported 81, and Pontiac reported 75. And once again at midnight in Peoria, under partly cloudy skies, the temperature was 81, and the heat index was 85. Looking elsewhere around the Midwest at midnight, Chicago was partly cloudy, and 83. Indianapolis was clear, and 81. St. Louis was partly cloudy, and 87. Kansas City was clear, and 74. Des Moines was partly cloudy, and 81. Milwaukee was mostly cloudy, and 77. Here is a statement on the heat wave for the following counties in Illinois: Fulton, Knox, Marshall, Mason, McLean, Peoria, Stark, Tazewell, and Woodford.
heat advisory remains in effect until 7 p.m. Thursday.

What? Heat index values up to 105. Where? Portions of central, east central, southeast, and west central Illinois. When? Until 7 p.m. Thursday. The following impacts are expected. Hot temperatures and high humidity may cause heat illnesses. The following is a summary of watches, warnings, and advisories in effect. For the WXJ71 listening area, a heat advisory remains in effect until 7 p.m. Thursday for the following counties: Fulton, Knox, Marshall, Mason, McLean, Peoria, Stark, Tazewell, and Woodford. The time is currently 12:38 a.m. Central Daylight Time. 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Now for the official National Weather Service forecast for Peoria and surrounding areas of central Illinois. Rest of tonight, clear. Near steady temperature in the mid-70s. South winds around 5 miles an hour. Wednesday, sunny, hot with highs in the mid-90s. Southwest winds 5 to 10 miles an hour. Heat index values up to 105. Wednesday night, mostly clear. Lows in the upper 70s. South winds 5 to 10 miles an hour. Thursday, sunny, hot with highs in the mid-90s. Southwest winds 5 to 10 miles an hour. Heat index values up to 105. Thursday night, mostly clear. Humid with lows in the mid-70s. South winds around 5 miles an hour. Friday, sunny. Highs in the lower 90s. Heat index values up to 105. Friday night and Saturday, partly cloudy. Lows in the lower 70s. Highs in the lower 90s. Saturday night, mostly clear. Lows around 70. Sunday through Tuesday, partly cloudy. Highs in the mid-80s. Lows in the mid-60s. Again, the forecast for Peoria and surrounding areas of central Illinois for the rest of tonight, clear. Near steady temperature in the mid-70s. South winds around 5 miles an hour. At midnight in Peoria, skies were partly cloudy. The temperature was 81 degrees, the dew point was 71, and the relative humidity was 71%. The heat index was 85. The wind was south at 5 miles an hour. The pressure was 29.98 inches and steady. Around central and western Illinois, skies ranged from clear to partly cloudy. It was 77 at Bloomington, 80 at Moline, 77 at Galesburg, 79 at Lakin, and 75 at Macomb. Quincy reported 81, Springfield reported 84, Lincoln reported 81, and Pontiac reported 75. And once again at midnight in Peoria, under partly cloudy skies, the temperature was 81, and the heat index was 85. Looking elsewhere around the Midwest at midnight, Chicago was partly cloudy, and 83. Indianapolis was clear, and 81. St. Louis was partly cloudy, and 87. Kansas City was clear, and 74. Des Moines was partly cloudy, and 81. Milwaukee was mostly cloudy, and 77. Here is a statement on the heat wave for the following counties in Illinois: Fulton, Knox, Marshall, Mason, McLean, Peoria, Stark, Tazewell, and Woodford. Heat advisory remains in effect until 7 p.m. Thursday. What? Heat index values up to 105. Where? Portions of central, east central, southeast, and west central Illinois. When? Until 7 p.m. Thursday. The following impacts are expected. Hot temperatures and high humidity may cause heat illnesses. The following is a summary of watches, warnings, and advisories in effect. For the WXJ71 listening area, a heat advisory remains in effect until 7 p.m. Thursday for the following counties: Fulton, Knox, Marshall, Mason, McLean, Peoria, Stark, Tazewell, and Woodford. The time is currently 12:42 a.m. Central Daylight Time. 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Now for the official National Weather Service forecast for Peoria and surrounding areas of central Illinois. Rest of tonight, clear. Near steady temperature in the mid-70s. South winds around 5 miles an hour. Wednesday, sunny, hot with highs in the mid-90s.

southwest winds 5 to 10 miles an hour. Heat index values up to 105. Wednesday night, mostly clear. Lows in the upper 70s. South winds 5 to 10 miles an hour. Thursday, sunny, hot with highs in the mid-90s. Southwest winds 5 to 10 miles an hour. Heat index values up to 105. Thursday night, mostly clear. Humid with lows in the mid-70s. South winds around 5 miles an hour. Friday, sunny. Highs in the lower 90s. Heat index values up to 105. Friday night and Saturday, partly cloudy. Lows in the lower 70s. Highs in the lower 90s. Saturday night, mostly clear. Lows around 70. Sunday through Tuesday, partly cloudy. Highs in the mid-80s. Lows in the mid-60s. Again, the forecast for Peoria and surrounding areas of central Illinois for the rest of tonight, clear. Near steady temperature in the mid-70s. South winds around 5 miles an hour. At midnight in Peoria, skies were partly cloudy. The temperature was 81 degrees, the dew point was 71, and the relative humidity was 71%. The heat index was 85. The wind was south at 5 miles an hour. The pressure was 29.98 inches and steady. Around central and western Illinois, skies ranged from clear to partly cloudy. It was 77 at Bloomington, 80 at Moline, 77 at Galesburg, 79 at Lakin, and 75 at Macomb. Quincy reported 81, Springfield reported 84, Lincoln reported 81, and Pontiac reported 75. And once again at midnight in Peoria, under partly cloudy skies, the temperature was 81, and the heat index was 85. Looking elsewhere around the Midwest at midnight, Chicago was partly cloudy, and 83. Indianapolis was clear, and 81. St. Louis was partly cloudy, and 87. Kansas City was clear, and 74. Des Moines was partly cloudy, and 81. Milwaukee was mostly cloudy, and 77. Here is a statement on the heat wave for the following counties in Illinois: Fulton, Knox, Marshall, Mason, McLean, Peoria, Stark, Tazewell, and Woodford. Heat advisory remains in effect until 7 p.m. Thursday. What? Heat index values up to 105. Where? Portions of central, east central, southeast, and west central Illinois. When? Until 7 p.m. Thursday. The following impacts are expected: hot temperatures and high humidity may cause heat illnesses. The following is a summary of watches, warnings, and advisories in effect. For the WXJ71 listening area, a heat advisory remains in effect until 7 p.m. Thursday for the following counties: Fulton, Knox, Marshall, Mason, McLean, Peoria, Stark, Tazewell, and Woodford. The time is currently 12:46 a.m. Central Daylight Time. 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Now for the official National Weather Service forecast for Peoria and surrounding areas of central Illinois. Rest of tonight, clear. Near steady temperature in the mid-70s. South winds around 5 miles an hour. Wednesday, sunny, hot with highs in the mid-90s. Southwest winds 5 to 10 miles an hour. Heat index values up to 105. Wednesday night, mostly clear. Lows in the upper 70s. South winds 5 to 10 miles an hour. Thursday, sunny, hot with highs in the mid-90s. Southwest winds 5 to 10 miles an hour. Heat index values up to 105. Thursday night, mostly clear. Humid with lows in the mid-70s. South winds around 5 miles an hour. Friday, sunny. Highs in the lower 90s. Heat index values up to 105. Friday night and Saturday, partly cloudy. Lows in the lower 70s. Highs in the lower 90s. Saturday night, mostly clear. Lows around 70. Sunday through Tuesday, partly cloudy. Highs in the mid-80s. Lows in the mid-60s. Again, the forecast for Peoria and surrounding areas of central Illinois for the rest of tonight, clear. Near steady temperature in the mid-70s.

south winds around 5 miles an hour. At midnight in Peoria, skies were partly cloudy. The temperature was 81 degrees, the dew point was 71, and the relative humidity was 71%. The heat index was 85. The wind was south at 5 miles an hour. The pressure was 29.98 inches and steady. Around central and western Illinois, skies ranged from clear to partly cloudy. It was 77 at Bloomington, 80 at Moline, 77 at Galesburg, 79 at Lakin, and 75 at Macomb. Quincy reported 81, Springfield reported 84, Lincoln reported 81, and Pontiac reported 75. And once again at midnight in Peoria, under partly cloudy skies, the temperature was 81, and the heat index was 85. Looking elsewhere around the Midwest at midnight, Chicago was partly cloudy, and 83. Indianapolis was clear, and 81. St. Louis was partly cloudy, and 87. Kansas City was clear, and 74. Des Moines was partly cloudy, and 81. Milwaukee was mostly cloudy, and 77. Here is a statement on the heat wave for the following counties in Illinois: Fulton, Knox, Marshall, Mason, McLean, Peoria, Stark, Tazewell, and Woodford. Heat advisory remains in effect until 7 p.m. Thursday. What? Heat index values up to 105. Where? Portions of central, east central, southeast, and west central Illinois. When? Until 7 p.m. Thursday. The following impacts are expected: hot temperatures and high humidity may cause heat illnesses. The following is a summary of watches, warnings, and advisories in effect. For the WXJ71 listening area, a heat advisory remains in effect until 7 p.m. Thursday for the following counties: Fulton, Knox, Marshall, Mason, McLean, Peoria, Stark, Tazewell, and Woodford. The time is currently 12:50 a.m. Central Daylight Time. 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Now for the official National Weather Service forecast for Peoria and surrounding areas of central Illinois. Rest of tonight, clear. Near steady temperature in the mid-70s. South winds around 5 miles an hour. Wednesday, sunny, hot with highs in the mid-90s. Southwest winds 5 to 10 miles an hour. Heat index values up to 105. Wednesday night, mostly clear. Lows in the upper 70s. South winds 5 to 10 miles an hour. Thursday, sunny, hot with highs in the mid-90s. Southwest winds 5 to 10 miles an hour. Heat index values up to 105. Thursday night, mostly clear. Humid with lows in the mid-70s. South winds around 5 miles an hour. Friday, sunny. Highs in the lower 90s. Heat index values up to 105. Friday night and Saturday, partly cloudy. Lows in the lower 70s. Highs in the lower 90s. Saturday night, mostly clear. Lows around 70. Sunday through Tuesday, partly cloudy. Highs in the mid-80s. Lows in the mid-60s. Again, the forecast for Peoria and surrounding areas of central Illinois for the rest of tonight, clear. Near steady temperature in the mid-70s. South winds around 5 miles an hour. At midnight in Peoria, skies were partly cloudy. The temperature was 81 degrees, the dew point was 71, and the relative humidity was 71%. The heat index was 85. The wind was south at 5 miles an hour. The pressure was 29.98 inches and steady. Around central and western Illinois, skies ranged from clear to partly cloudy. It was 77 at Bloomington, 80 at Moline, 77 at Galesburg, 79 at Lakin, and 75 at Macomb. Quincy reported 81, Springfield reported 84, Lincoln reported 81, and Pontiac reported 75. And once again at midnight in Peoria, under partly cloudy skies, the temperature was 81, and the heat index was 85. Looking elsewhere around the Midwest at midnight, Chicago was partly cloudy, and 83. Indianapolis was clear, and 81. St. Louis was partly cloudy, and 87. Kansas City was clear, and 74.

Des Moines was partly cloudy, and 81. Milwaukee was mostly cloudy, and 77. Here is a statement on the heat wave for the following counties in Illinois: Fulton, Knox, Marshall, Mason, McLean, Peoria, Stark, Tazewell, and Woodford. Heat advisory remains in effect until 7 p.m. Thursday. What? Heat index values up to 105. Where? Portions of central, east central, southeast, and west central Illinois. When? Until 7 p.m. Thursday. The following impacts are expected: hot temperatures and high humidity may cause heat illnesses. The following is a summary of watches, warnings, and advisories in effect. For the WXJ71 listening area, a heat advisory remains in effect until 7 p.m. Thursday for the following counties: Fulton, Knox, Marshall, Mason, McLean, Peoria, Stark, Tazewell, and Woodford. The time is currently 12:54 a.m. Central Daylight Time. 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Now for the official National Weather Service forecast for Peoria and surrounding areas of central Illinois. Rest of tonight, clear. Near steady temperature in the mid-70s. South winds around 5 miles an hour. Wednesday, sunny, hot with highs in the mid-90s. Southwest winds 5 to 10 miles an hour. Heat index values up to 105. Wednesday night, mostly clear. Lows in the upper 70s. South winds 5 to 10 miles an hour. Thursday, sunny, hot with highs in the mid-90s. Southwest winds 5 to 10 miles an hour. Heat index values up to 105. Thursday night, mostly clear. Humid with lows in the mid-70s. South winds around 5 miles an hour. Friday, sunny. Highs in the lower 90s. Heat index values up to 105. Friday night and Saturday, partly cloudy. Lows in the lower 70s. Highs in the lower 90s. Saturday night, mostly clear. Lows around 70. Sunday through Tuesday, partly cloudy. Highs in the mid-80s. Lows in the mid-60s. Again, the forecast for Peoria and surrounding areas of central Illinois for the rest of tonight, clear. Near steady temperature in the mid-70s. South winds around 5 miles an hour. At midnight in Peoria, skies were partly cloudy. The temperature was 81 degrees, the dew point was 71, and the relative humidity was 71%. The heat index was 85. The wind was south at 5 miles an hour. The pressure was 29.98 inches and steady. Around central and western Illinois, skies ranged from clear to partly cloudy. It was 77 at Bloomington, 80 at Moline, 77 at Galesburg, 79 at Lakin, and 75 at Macomb. Quincy reported 81, Springfield reported 84, Lincoln reported 81, and Pontiac reported 75. And once again at midnight in Peoria, under partly cloudy skies, the temperature was 81, and the heat index was 85. Looking elsewhere around the Midwest at midnight, Chicago was partly cloudy, and 83. Indianapolis was clear, and 81. St. Louis was partly cloudy, and 87. Kansas City was clear, and 74. Des Moines was partly cloudy, and 81. Milwaukee was mostly cloudy, and 77. Here is a statement on the heat wave for the following counties in Illinois: Fulton, Knox, Marshall, Mason, McLean, Peoria, Stark, Tazewell, and Woodford. Heat advisory remains in effect until 7 p.m. Thursday. What? Heat index values up to 105. Where? Portions of central, east central, southeast, and west central Illinois. When? Until 7 p.m. Thursday. The following impacts are expected: hot temperatures and high humidity may cause heat illnesses. The following is a summary of watches, warnings, and advisories in effect. For the WXJ71 listening area, a heat advisory remains in effect until 7 p.m. Thursday for the following counties: Fulton, Knox, Marshall, Mason, McLean, Peoria, Stark, Tazewell, and Woodford. The time is currently 12:58 a.m. Central Daylight Time. 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

Station WXJ71 in Peoria. Now for the official National Weather Service forecast for Peoria and surrounding areas of central Illinois. Rest of tonight, clear. Near steady temperature in the mid-70s. South winds around 5 miles an hour. Wednesday, sunny, hot with highs in the mid-90s. Southwest winds 5 to 10 miles an hour. Heat index values up to 105. Wednesday night, mostly clear. Lows in the upper 70s. South winds 5 to 10 miles an hour. Thursday, sunny, hot with highs in the mid-90s. Southwest winds 5 to 10 miles an hour. Heat index values up to 105. Thursday night, mostly clear. Humid with lows in the mid-70s. South winds around 5 miles an hour. Friday, sunny. Highs in the lower 90s. Heat index values up to 105. Friday night and Saturday, partly cloudy. Lows in the lower 70s. Highs in the lower 90s. Saturday night, mostly clear. Lows around 70. Sunday through Tuesday, partly cloudy. Highs in the mid-80s. Lows in the mid-60s. Again, the forecast for Peoria and surrounding areas of central Illinois for the rest of tonight, clear. Near steady temperature in the mid-70s. South winds around 5 miles an hour. At midnight in Peoria, skies were partly cloudy. The temperature was 81 degrees, the dew point was 71, and the relative humidity was 71%. The heat index was 85. The wind was south at 5 miles an hour. The pressure was 29.98 inches and steady. Around central and western Illinois, skies ranged from clear to partly cloudy. It was 77 at Bloomington, 80 at Moline, 77 at Galesburg, 79 at Lakin, and 75 at Macomb. Quincy reported 81, Springfield reported 84, Lincoln reported 81, and Pontiac reported 75. And once again at midnight in Peoria, under partly cloudy skies, the temperature was 81, and the heat index was 85. Here is a statement on the heat wave for the following counties in Illinois: Fulton, Knox, Marshall, Mason, McLean, Peoria, Stark, Tazewell, and Woodford. Heat advisory remains in effect until 7 p.m. Thursday. What? Heat index values up to 105. Where? Portions of central, east central, southeast, and west central Illinois. When? Until 7 p.m. Thursday. The following impacts are expected: hot temperatures and high humidity may cause heat illnesses. The following is a summary of watches, warnings, and advisories in effect. For the WXJ71 listening area, a heat advisory remains in effect until 7 p.m. Thursday for the following counties: Fulton, Knox, Marshall, Mason, McLean, Peoria, Stark, Tazewell, and Woodford. The time is currently 1:01 a.m. Central Daylight Time. 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Now for the official National Weather Service forecast for Peoria and surrounding areas of central Illinois. Rest of tonight, clear. Near steady temperature in the mid-70s. South winds around 5 miles an hour. Wednesday, sunny, hot with highs in the mid-90s. Southwest winds 5 to 10 miles an hour. Heat index values up to 105. Wednesday night, mostly clear. Lows in the upper 70s. South winds 5 to 10 miles an hour. Thursday, sunny, hot with highs in the mid-90s. Southwest winds 5 to 10 miles an hour. Heat index values up to 105. Thursday night, mostly clear. Humid with lows in the mid-70s. South winds around 5 miles an hour. Friday, sunny. Highs in the lower 90s. Heat index values up to 105. Friday night and Saturday, partly cloudy. Lows in the lower 70s. Highs in the lower 90s. Saturday night, mostly clear. Lows around 70. Sunday through Tuesday, partly cloudy. Highs in the mid-80s. Lows in the mid-60s. Again, the forecast for Peoria and surrounding areas of central Illinois for the rest of tonight, clear. Near steady temperature in the mid-70s. South winds around 5.

miles an hour. At 1 a.m. in Peoria, skies were clear. The temperature was 79 degrees, the dew point was 71, and the relative humidity was 76%. The heat index was 82. The wind was southwest at 5 miles an hour. The pressure was 29.98 inches and steady. Around central and western Illinois, skies ranged from clear to partly cloudy. It was 77 at Bloomington, 79 at Moline, 76 at Galesburg, 79 at Lakin, and 73 at Macomb. Quincy reported 80, Springfield reported 82, Lincoln reported 79, and Pontiac reported 74. And once again at 1 a.m. in Peoria, under clear skies, the temperature was 79, and the heat index was 82. Here is a statement on the heat wave for the following counties in Illinois: Fulton, Knox, Marshall, Mason, McLean, Peoria, Stark, Tazewell, and Woodford. Heat advisory remains in effect until 7 p.m. Thursday. What? Heat index values up to 105. Where? Portions of central, east central, southeast, and west central Illinois. When? Until 7 p.m. Thursday. The following impacts are expected: hot temperatures and high humidity may cause heat illnesses. The following is a summary of watches, warnings, and advisories in effect. For the WXJ71 listening area, a heat advisory remains in effect until 7 p.m. Thursday for the following counties: Fulton, Knox, Marshall, Mason, McLean, Peoria, Stark, Tazewell, and Woodford. The time is currently 1:05 a.m. Central Daylight Time. 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Now for the official National Weather Service forecast for Peoria and surrounding areas of central Illinois. Rest of tonight, clear. Near steady temperature in the mid-70s. South winds around 5 miles an hour. Wednesday, sunny, hot with highs in the mid-90s. Southwest winds 5 to 10 miles an hour. Heat index values up to 105. Wednesday night, mostly clear. Lows in the upper 70s. South winds 5 to 10 miles an hour. Thursday, sunny, hot with highs in the mid-90s. Southwest winds 5 to 10 miles an hour. Heat index values up to 105. Thursday night, mostly clear. Humid with lows in the mid-70s. South winds around 5 miles an hour. Friday, sunny. Highs in the lower 90s. Heat index values up to 105. Friday night and Saturday, partly cloudy. Lows in the lower 70s. Highs in the lower 90s. Saturday night, mostly clear. Lows around 70. Sunday through Tuesday, partly cloudy. Highs in the mid-80s. Lows in the mid-60s. Again, the forecast for Peoria and surrounding areas of central Illinois for the rest of tonight, clear. Near steady temperature in the mid-70s. South winds around 5 miles an hour. At 1 a.m. in Peoria, skies were clear. The temperature was 79 degrees, the dew point was 71, and the relative humidity was 76%. The heat index was 82. The wind was southwest at 5 miles an hour. The pressure was 29.98 inches and steady. Around central and western Illinois, skies ranged from clear to partly cloudy. It was 77 at Bloomington, 79 at Moline, 76 at Galesburg, 79 at Lakin, and 73 at Macomb. Quincy reported 80, Springfield reported 82, Lincoln reported 79, and Pontiac reported 74. And once again at 1 a.m. in Peoria, under clear skies, the temperature was 79, and the heat index was 82. Looking elsewhere around the Midwest at 1 a.m., Chicago was clear, and 81. Indianapolis was clear, and 78. St. Louis was partly cloudy, and 86. Kansas City was partly cloudy, and 74. Des Moines was partly cloudy, and 81. Milwaukee was cloudy, and 78. Here is a statement on the heat wave for the following counties in Illinois: Fulton, Knox, Marshall, Mason, McLean, Peoria, Stark, Tazewell, and Woodford. Heat advisory remains in effect until 7 p.m. Thursday. What? Heat index values up to

areas of central Illinois. Rest of tonight, clear. Near steady temperature in the mid-70s. South winds around 5 miles an hour. Wednesday, sunny, hot with highs in the mid-90s. Southwest winds 5 to 10 miles an hour. Heat index values up to 105. Wednesday night, mostly clear. Lows in the upper 70s. South winds 5 to 10 miles an hour. Thursday, sunny, hot with highs in the mid-90s. Southwest winds 5 to 10 miles an hour. Heat index values up to 105. Thursday night, mostly clear. Humid with lows in the mid-70s. South winds around 5 miles an hour. Friday, sunny. Highs in the lower 90s. Heat index values up to 105. Friday night and Saturday, partly cloudy. Lows in the lower 70s. Highs in the lower 90s. Saturday night, mostly clear. Lows around 70. Sunday through Tuesday, partly cloudy. Highs in the mid-80s. Lows in the mid-60s. Again, the forecast for Peoria and surrounding areas of central Illinois for the rest of tonight, clear. Near steady temperature in the mid-70s. South winds around 5 miles an hour. At 1 a.m. in Peoria, skies were clear. The temperature was 79 degrees, the dew point was 71, and the relative humidity was 76%. The heat index was 82. The wind was southwest at 5 miles an hour. The pressure was 29.98 inches and steady. Around central and western Illinois, skies ranged from clear to partly cloudy. It was 77 at Bloomington, 79 at Moline, 76 at Galesburg, 79 at Lakin, and 73 at Macomb. Quincy reported 80, Springfield reported 82, Lincoln reported 79, and Pontiac reported 74. And once again at 1 a.m. in Peoria, under clear skies, the temperature was 79, and the heat index was 82. At 1 a.m. in Peoria, skies were clear. The temperature was 79 degrees, the dew point was 71, and the relative humidity was 76%. The heat index was 82. The wind was southwest at 5 miles an hour. The pressure was 29.98 inches and steady. Around central and western Illinois, skies ranged from clear to partly cloudy. It was 77 at Bloomington, 79 at Moline, 76 at Galesburg, 79 at Lakin, and 73 at Macomb. Quincy reported 80, Springfield reported 82, Lincoln reported 79, and Pontiac reported 74. And once again at 1 a.m. in Peoria, under clear skies, the temperature was 79, and the heat index was 82. Looking elsewhere around the Midwest at 1 a.m., Chicago was clear, and 81. Indianapolis was clear, and 78. St. Louis was partly cloudy, and 86. Kansas City was partly cloudy, and 74. Des Moines was partly cloudy, and 81. Milwaukee was cloudy, and 78. Here is a statement on the heat wave for the following counties in Illinois: Fulton, Knox, Marshall, Mason, McLean, Peoria, Stark, Tazewell, and Woodford. Heat advisory remains in effect until 7 p.m. Thursday. What? Heat index values up to 105. Where? Portions of central, east central, southeast, and west central Illinois. When? Until 7 p.m. Thursday. The following impacts are expected: hot temperatures and high humidity may cause heat illnesses. 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WXJ71 is part of the All Hazards Network of NOAA Weather Radio. The following is a summary of watches, warnings, and advisories in effect. For the WXJ71 listening area, a heat advisory remains in effect until 7 p.m. Thursday for the following counties: Fulton, Knox, Marshall, Mason, McLean, Peoria, Stark, Tazewell, and

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1: 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Now for the official National Weather Service forecast for Peoria and surrounding areas of central Illinois. Rest of tonight, clear. Near steady temperature in the mid-70s. South winds around 5 miles an hour. Wednesday, sunny, hot with highs in the mid-90s. Southwest winds 5 to 10 miles an hour. Heat index values up to 105. Wednesday night, mostly clear. Lows in the upper 70s. South winds 5 to 10 miles an hour. Thursday, sunny, hot with highs in the mid-90s. Southwest winds 5 to 10 miles an hour. Heat index values up to 105. Thursday night, mostly clear. Humid with lows in the mid-70s. South winds around 5 miles an hour. Friday, sunny. Highs in the lower 90s. Heat index values up to 105. Friday night and Saturday, partly cloudy. Lows in the lower 70s. Highs in the lower 90s. Saturday night, mostly clear. Lows around 70. Sunday through Tuesday, partly cloudy. Highs in the mid-80s. Lows in the mid-60s. Again, the forecast for Peoria and surrounding areas of central Illinois for the rest of tonight, clear. Near steady temperature in the mid-70s. South winds around 5 miles an hour. At 1 a.m. in Peoria, skies were clear. The temperature was 79 degrees, the dew point was 71, and the relative humidity was 76%. The heat index was 82. The wind was southwest at 5 miles an hour. The pressure was 29.98 inches and steady. Around central and western Illinois, skies ranged from clear to partly cloudy. It was 77 at Bloomington, 79 at Moline, 76 at Galesburg, 79 at Lakin, and 73 at Macomb. Quincy reported 80, Springfield reported 82, Lincoln reported 79, and Pontiac reported 74. And once again at 1 a.m. in Peoria, under clear skies, the temperature was 79, and the heat index was 82. Looking elsewhere around the Midwest at 1 a.m., Chicago was clear, and 81. Indianapolis was clear, and 78. St. Louis was partly cloudy, and 86. Kansas City was partly cloudy, and 74. Des Moines was partly cloudy, and 81. Milwaukee was cloudy, and 78. Here is a statement on the heat wave for the following counties in Illinois: Fulton, Knox, Marshall, Mason, McLean, Peoria, Stark, Tazewell, and Woodford. Heat advisory remains in effect until 7 p.m. Thursday. What? Heat index values up to 105. Where? Portions of central, east central, southeast, and west central Illinois. When? Until 7 p.m. Thursday. The following impacts are expected: hot temperatures and high humidity may cause heat illnesses. The following is a summary of watches, warnings, and advisories in effect. For the WXJ71 listening area, a heat advisory remains in effect until 7 p.m. Thursday for the following counties: Fulton, Knox, Marshall, Mason, McLean, Peoria, Stark, Tazewell, and Woodford. The time is currently 1:18 a.m. Central Daylight Time. 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Now for the official National Weather Service forecast for Peoria and surrounding areas of central Illinois. Rest of tonight, clear. Near steady temperature in the mid-70s. South winds around 5 miles an hour. Wednesday, sunny, hot with highs in the mid-90s. Southwest winds 5 to 10 miles an hour. Heat index values up to 105. Wednesday night, mostly clear. Lows in the upper 70s. South winds 5 to 10 miles an hour. Thursday, sunny, hot with highs in the mid-90s. Southwest winds 5 to 10 miles an hour. Heat index values up to 105. Thursday night, mostly clear. Humid with lows in the mid-70s. South winds around 5 miles an hour. Friday, sunny. Highs in the lower 90s.

index values up to 105. Friday night and Saturday, partly cloudy. Lows in the lower 70s. Highs in the lower 90s. Saturday night, mostly clear. Lows around 70. Sunday through Tuesday, partly cloudy. Highs in the mid-80s. Lows in the mid-60s. Again, the forecast for Peoria and surrounding areas of central Illinois for the rest of tonight, clear. Near steady temperature in the mid-70s. South winds around 5 miles an hour. At 1 a.m. in Peoria, skies were clear. The temperature was 79 degrees, the dew point was 71, and the relative humidity was 76%. The heat index was 82. The wind was southwest at 5 miles an hour. The pressure was 29.98 inches and steady. Around central and western Illinois, skies ranged from clear to partly cloudy. It was 77 at Bloomington, 79 at Moline, 76 at Galesburg, 79 at Lakin, and 73 at Macomb. Quincy reported 80, Springfield reported 82, Lincoln reported 79, and Pontiac reported 74. And once again at 1 a.m. in Peoria, under clear skies, the temperature was 79, and the heat index was 82. Looking elsewhere around the Midwest at 1 a.m., Chicago was clear, and 81. Indianapolis was clear, and 78. St. Louis was partly cloudy, and 86. Kansas City was partly cloudy, and 74. Des Moines was partly cloudy, and 81. Milwaukee was cloudy, and 78. Here is a statement on the heat wave for the following counties in Illinois: Fulton, Knox, Marshall, Mason, McLean, Peoria, Stark, Tazewell, and Woodford. Heat advisory remains in effect until 7 p.m. Thursday. What? Heat index values up to 105. Where? Portions of central, east central, southeast, and west central Illinois. When? Until 7 p.m. Thursday. The following impacts are expected: hot temperatures and high humidity may cause heat illnesses. The following is a summary of watches, warnings, and advisories in effect. For the WXJ71 listening area, a heat advisory remains in effect until 7 p.m. Thursday for the following counties: Fulton, Knox, Marshall, Mason, McLean, Peoria, Stark, Tazewell, and Woodford. The time is currently 1:21 a.m. Central Daylight Time. 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Now for the official National Weather Service forecast for Peoria and surrounding areas of central Illinois. Rest of tonight, clear. Near steady temperature in the mid-70s. South winds around 5 miles an hour. Wednesday, sunny, hot with highs in the mid-90s. Southwest winds 5 to 10 miles an hour. Heat index values up to 105. Wednesday night, mostly clear. Lows in the upper 70s. South winds 5 to 10 miles an hour. Thursday, sunny, hot with highs in the mid-90s. Southwest winds 5 to 10 miles an hour. Heat index values up to 105. Thursday night, mostly clear. Humid with lows in the mid-70s. South winds around 5 miles an hour. Friday, sunny. Highs in the lower 90s. Heat index values up to 105. Friday night and Saturday, partly cloudy. Lows in the lower 70s. Highs in the lower 90s. Saturday night, mostly clear. Lows around 70. Sunday through Tuesday, partly cloudy. Highs in the mid-80s. Lows in the mid-60s. Again, the forecast for Peoria and surrounding areas of central Illinois for the rest of tonight, clear. Near steady temperature in the mid-70s. South winds around 5 miles an hour. At 1 a.m. in Peoria, skies were clear. The temperature was 79 degrees, the dew point was 71, and the relative humidity was 76%. The heat index was 82. The wind was southwest at 5 miles an hour. The pressure was 29.98 inches and steady. Around central and western Illinois, skies ranged from clear to partly cloudy. It was 77 at Bloomington, 79 at Moline, 76 at Galesburg, 79 at Lakin, and 73 at Macomb.

reported 80, Springfield reported 82, Lincoln reported 79, and Pontiac reported 74. And once again at 1 a.m. in Peoria, under clear skies, the temperature was 79, and the heat index was 82. Looking elsewhere around the Midwest at 1 a.m., Chicago was clear, and 81. Indianapolis was clear, and 78. St. Louis was partly cloudy, and 86. Kansas City was partly cloudy, and 74. Des Moines was partly cloudy, and 81. Milwaukee was cloudy, and 78. Here is a statement on the heat wave for the following counties in Illinois: Fulton, Knox, Marshall, Mason, McLean, Peoria, Stark, Tazewell, and Woodford. Heat advisory remains in effect until 7 p.m. Thursday. What? Heat index values up to 105. Where? Portions of central, east central, southeast, and west central Illinois. When? Until 7 p.m. Thursday. The following impacts are expected: hot temperatures and high humidity may cause heat illnesses. The following is a summary of watches, warnings, and advisories in effect. For the WXJ 71 listening area, a heat advisory remains in effect until 7 p.m. Thursday for the following counties: Fulton, Knox, Marshall, Mason, McLean, Peoria, Stark, Tazewell, and Woodford. The time is currently 1:25 a.m. Central Daylight Time. 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Now for the official National Weather Service forecast for Peoria and surrounding areas of central Illinois. Rest of tonight, clear. Near steady temperature in the mid-70s. South winds around 5 miles an hour. Wednesday, sunny, hot with highs in the mid-90s. Southwest winds 5 to 10 miles an hour. Heat index values up to 105. Wednesday night, mostly clear. Lows in the upper 70s. South winds 5 to 10 miles an hour. Thursday, sunny, hot with highs in the mid-90s. Southwest winds 5 to 10 miles an hour. Heat index values up to 105. Thursday night, mostly clear. Humid with lows in the mid-70s. South winds around 5 miles an hour. Friday, sunny. Highs in the lower 90s. Heat index values up to 105. Friday night and Saturday, partly cloudy. Lows in the lower 70s. Highs in the lower 90s. Saturday night, mostly clear. Lows around 70. Sunday through Tuesday, partly cloudy. Highs in the mid-80s. Lows in the mid-60s. Again, the forecast for Peoria and surrounding areas of central Illinois for the rest of tonight, clear. Near steady temperature in the mid-70s. South winds around 5 miles an hour. At 1 a.m. in Peoria, skies were clear. The temperature was 79 degrees, the dew point was 71, and the relative humidity was 76%. The heat index was 82. The wind was southwest at 5 miles an hour. The pressure was 29.98 inches and steady. Around central and western Illinois, skies ranged from clear to partly cloudy. It was 77 at Bloomington, 79 at Moline, 76 at Galesburg, 79 at Lakin, and 73 at Macomb. Quincy reported 80, Springfield reported 82, Lincoln reported 79, and Pontiac reported 74. And once again at 1 a.m. in Peoria, under clear skies, the temperature was 79, and the heat index was 82. Looking elsewhere around the Midwest at 1 a.m., Chicago was clear, and 81. Indianapolis was clear, and 78. St. Louis was partly cloudy, and 86. Kansas City was partly cloudy, and 74. Des Moines was partly cloudy, and 81. Milwaukee was cloudy, and 78. Here is a statement on the heat wave for the following counties in Illinois: Fulton, Knox, Marshall, Mason, McLean, Peoria, Stark, Tazewell, and Woodford. Heat advisory remains in effect until 7 p.m. Thursday. What? Heat index values up to 105. Where? Portions of central, east central, southeast, and west central Illinois. When? Until 7 p.m. Thursday. The following impacts are expected: hot temperatures.

temperatures and high humidity may cause heat illnesses. The following is a summary of watches, warnings, and advisories in effect for the WXJ71 listening area. A heat advisory remains in effect until 7 p.m. Thursday for the following counties: Fulton, Knox, Marshall, Mason, McLean, Peoria, Stark, Tazewell, and Woodford. The time is currently 1:29 a.m. Central Daylight Time. 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Now for the official National Weather Service forecast for Peoria and surrounding areas of central Illinois. Rest of tonight, clear. Near steady temperature in the mid-70s. South winds around 5 miles an hour. Wednesday, sunny, hot with highs in the mid-90s. Southwest winds 5 to 10 miles an hour with gusts up to 20 miles an hour. Heat index values up to 106. Wednesday night, mostly clear. Lows in the mid-70s. South winds around 5 miles an hour. Thursday, sunny, hot with highs in the mid-90s. Southwest winds 5 to 10 miles an hour. Heat index values up to 105. Thursday night, mostly clear. Humid with lows in the mid-70s. South winds around 5 miles an hour. Friday, sunny. Highs in the lower 90s. Heat index values up to 105. Friday night, mostly clear until midnight, then partly cloudy with a chance of showers and thunderstorms after midnight. Lows in the lower 70s. Chance of rain 50%. Saturday through Tuesday, partly cloudy. Highs in the upper 80s. Lows in the upper 60s. Again, the forecast for Peoria and surrounding areas of central Illinois for the rest of tonight, clear. Near steady temperature in the mid-70s. South winds around 5 miles an hour. At 1 a.m. in Peoria, skies were clear. The temperature was 79 degrees, the dew point was 71, and the relative humidity was 76%. The heat index was 82. The wind was southwest at 5 miles an hour. The pressure was 29.98 inches and steady. Around central and western Illinois, skies ranged from clear to partly cloudy. It was 77 at Bloomington, 79 at Moline, 76 at Galesburg, 79 at Lakin, and 73 at Macomb. Quincy reported 80, Springfield reported 82, Lincoln reported 79, and Pontiac reported 74. And once again at 1 a.m. in Peoria, under clear skies, the temperature was 79, and the heat index was 82. Looking elsewhere around the Midwest at 1 a.m., Chicago was clear, and 81. Indianapolis was clear, and 78. St. Louis was partly cloudy, and 86. Kansas City was partly cloudy, and 74. Des Moines was partly cloudy, and 81. Milwaukee was cloudy, and 78. Here is a statement on the heat wave for the following counties in Illinois: Fulton, Knox, Marshall, Mason, McLean, Peoria, Stark, Tazewell, and Woodford. Heat advisory remains in effect until 7 p.m. Thursday. What? Heat index values up to 105. Where? Portions of central, east central, southeast, and west central Illinois. When? Until 7 p.m. Thursday. The following impacts are expected: hot temperatures and high humidity may cause heat illnesses. The following is a summary of watches, warnings, and advisories in effect for the WXJ71 listening area. A heat advisory remains in effect until 7 for the WXJ71 listening area. A heat advisory remains in effect until 7 p.m. Thursday for the following counties: Fulton, Knox, Marshall, Mason, McLean, Peoria, Stark, Tazewell, and Woodford. The time is currently 1:33 a.m. Central Daylight Time. 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Now for the official National Weather Service forecast for Peoria and surrounding areas of central Illinois. Rest of tonight, clear. Near steady temperature in the mid-70s. South winds around 5 miles an hour. Wednesday, sunny, hot with highs in the mid-90s. Southwest winds 5 to 10 miles an hour with gusts up to 20 miles an hour. Heat index

Des Moines was partly cloudy and 81. Milwaukee was cloudy and 78. Here is a statement on the heat wave for the following counties in Illinois: Fulton, Knox, Marshall, Mason, McLean, Peoria, Stark, Tazewell, and Woodford. Heat advisory remains in effect until 7 p.m. Thursday. What? Heat index values up to 105. Where? Portions of central, east central, southeast, and west central Illinois. When? Until 7 p.m. Thursday. The following impacts are expected: hot temperatures and high humidity may cause heat illnesses. The following is a summary of watches, warnings, and advisories in effect for the WXJ71 listening area. A heat advisory remains in effect until 7 p.m. Thursday for the following counties: Fulton, Knox, Marshall, Mason, McLean, Peoria, Stark, Tazewell, and Woodford. The time is currently 1:45 a.m. Central Daylight Time. 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Now for the official National Weather Service forecast for Peoria and surrounding areas of central Illinois. Rest of tonight, clear. Near steady temperature in the mid-70s. South winds around 5 miles an hour. Wednesday, sunny, hot with highs in the mid-90s. Southwest winds 5 to 10 miles an hour with gusts up to 20 miles an hour. Heat index values up to 106. Wednesday night, mostly clear. Lows in the mid-70s. South winds around 5 miles an hour. Thursday, sunny, hot with highs in the mid-90s. Southwest winds 5 to 10 miles an hour. Heat index values up to 105. Thursday night, mostly clear. Humid with lows in the mid-70s. South winds around 5 miles an hour. Friday, sunny. Highs in the lower 90s. Heat index values up to 105. Friday night, mostly clear until midnight, then partly cloudy with a chance of showers and thunderstorms after midnight. Lows in the lower 70s. Chance of rain 50%. Saturday through Tuesday, partly cloudy. Highs in the upper 80s. Lows in the upper 60s. Again, the forecast for Peoria and surrounding areas of central Illinois for the rest of tonight, clear. Near steady temperature in the mid-70s. South winds around 5 miles an hour. At 1 a.m. in Peoria, skies were clear. The temperature was 79 degrees, the dew point was 71, and the relative humidity was 76%. The heat index was 82. The wind was southwest at 5 miles an hour. The pressure was 29.98 inches and steady. Around central and western Illinois, skies ranged from clear to partly cloudy. It was 77 at Bloomington, 79 at Moline, 76 at Galesburg, 79 at Lakin, and 73 at Macomb. Quincy reported 80, Springfield reported 82, Lincoln reported 79, and Pontiac reported 74. And once again at 1 a.m. in Peoria, under clear skies, the temperature was 79, and the heat index was 82. Looking elsewhere around the Midwest at 1 a.m., Chicago was clear, and 81. Indianapolis was clear, and 78. St. Louis was partly cloudy, and 86. Kansas City was partly cloudy, and 74. Des Moines was partly cloudy, and 81. Milwaukee was cloudy, and 78. Here is a statement on the heat wave for the following counties in Illinois: Fulton, Knox, Marshall, Mason, McLean, Peoria, Stark, Tazewell, and Woodford. Heat advisory remains in effect until 7 p.m. Thursday. What? Heat index values up to 105. Where? Portions of central, east central, southeast, and west central Illinois. When? Until 7 p.m. Thursday. The following impacts are expected: hot temperatures and high humidity may cause heat illnesses. The following is a summary of watches, warnings, and advisories in effect for the WXJ71 listening area. A heat advisory remains in effect until 7 p.m. Thursday for the following counties: Fulton, Knox, Marshall, Mason, McLean, Peoria, Stark, Tazewell, and Woodford. The time is currently 1:48 a.m. Central Daylight Time. 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

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Now for the official National Weather Service forecast for Peoria and surrounding areas of central Illinois. Rest of tonight, clear. Near steady temperature in the mid-70s. South winds around 5 miles an hour. Wednesday, sunny, hot with highs in the mid-90s. Southwest winds 5 to 10 miles an hour with gusts up to 20 miles an hour. Heat index values up to 106. Wednesday night, mostly clear. Lows in the mid-70s. South winds around 5 miles an hour. Thursday, sunny, hot with highs in the mid-90s. Southwest winds 5 to 10 miles an hour. Heat index values up to 105. Thursday night, mostly clear. Humid with lows in the mid-70s. South winds around 5 miles an hour. Friday, sunny. Highs in the lower 90s. Heat index values up to 105. Friday night, mostly clear until midnight, then partly cloudy with a chance of showers and thunderstorms after midnight. Lows in the lower 70s. Chance of rain 50%. Saturday through Tuesday, partly cloudy. Highs in the upper 80s. Lows in the upper 60s. Again, the forecast for Peoria and surrounding areas of central Illinois for the rest of tonight, clear. Near steady temperature in the mid-70s. South winds around 5 miles an hour. At 1 a.m. in Peoria, skies were clear. The temperature was 79 degrees, the dew point was 71, and the relative humidity was 76%. The heat index was 82. The wind was southwest at 5 miles an hour. The pressure was 29.98 inches and steady. Around central and western Illinois, skies ranged from clear to partly cloudy. It was 77 at Bloomington, 79 at Moline, 76 at Galesburg, 79 at Lakin, and 73 at Macomb. Quincy reported 80, Springfield reported 82, Lincoln reported 79, and Pontiac reported 74. And once again at 1 a.m. in Peoria, under clear skies, the temperature was 79, and the heat index was 82. Looking elsewhere around the Midwest at 1 a.m., Chicago was clear, and 81. Indianapolis was clear, and 78. St. Louis was partly cloudy, and 86. Kansas City was partly cloudy, and 74. Des Moines was partly cloudy, and 81. Milwaukee was cloudy, and 78. Here is a statement on the heat wave for the following counties in Illinois: Fulton, Knox, Marshall, Mason, McLean, Peoria, Stark, Tazewell, and Woodford. Heat advisory remains in effect until 7 p.m. Thursday. What? Heat index values up to 105. Where? Portions of central, east central, southeast, and west central Illinois. When? Until 7 p.m. Thursday. The following impacts are expected: hot temperatures and high humidity may cause heat illnesses. The following is a summary of watches, warnings, and advisories in effect. For the WXJ71 listening area, a heat advisory remains in effect until 7 p.m. Thursday for the following counties: Fulton, Knox, Marshall, Mason, McLean, Peoria, Stark, Tazewell, and Woodford. The time is currently 1:52 a.m. Central Daylight Time. 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Now for the official National Weather Service forecast for Peoria and surrounding areas of central Illinois. Rest of tonight, clear. Near steady temperature in the mid-70s. South winds around 5 miles an hour. Wednesday, sunny, hot with highs in the mid-90s. Southwest winds 5 to 10 miles an hour with gusts up to 20 miles an hour. Heat index values up to 106. Wednesday night, mostly clear. Lows in the mid-70s. South winds around 5 miles an hour. Thursday, sunny, hot with highs in the mid-90s. Southwest winds 5 to 10 miles an hour. Heat index values up to 105. Thursday night, mostly clear. Humid with lows in the mid-70s. South winds around 5 miles an hour. Friday, sunny. Highs in the lower 90s. Heat index values up to 105. Friday night,

mostly clear until midnight, then partly cloudy with a chance of showers and thunderstorms after midnight. Lows in the lower 70s. Chance of rain 50%. Saturday through Tuesday, partly cloudy. Highs in the upper 80s. Lows in the upper 60s. Again, the forecast for Peoria and surrounding areas of central Illinois for the rest of tonight, clear. Near steady temperature in the mid-70s. South winds around 5 miles an hour. At 1 a.m. in Peoria, skies were clear. The temperature was 79 degrees, the dew point was 71, and the relative humidity was 76%. The heat index was 82. The wind was southwest at 5 miles an hour. The pressure was 29.98 inches and steady. Around central and western Illinois, skies ranged from clear to partly cloudy. It was 77 at Bloomington, 79 at Moline, 76 at Galesburg, 79 at Lakin, and 73 at Macomb. Quincy reported 80, Springfield reported 82, Lincoln reported 79, and Pontiac reported 74. And once again at 1 a.m. in Peoria, under clear skies, the temperature was 79, and the heat index was 82. Looking elsewhere around the Midwest at 1 a.m., Chicago was clear, and 81. Indianapolis was clear, and 78. St. Louis was partly cloudy, and 86. Kansas City was partly cloudy, and 74. Des Moines was partly cloudy, and 81. Milwaukee was cloudy, and 78. Here is a statement on the heat wave for the following counties in Illinois: Fulton, Knox, Marshall, Mason, McLean, Peoria, Stark, Tazewell, and Woodford. Heat advisory remains in effect until 7 p.m. Thursday. What? Heat index values up to 105. Where? Portions of central, east central, southeast, and west central Illinois. When? Until 7 p.m. Thursday. The following impacts are expected: hot temperatures and high humidity may cause heat illnesses. The following is a summary of watches, warnings, and advisories in effect. For the WXJ 71 listening area, a heat advisory remains in effect until 7 p.m. Thursday for the following counties: Fulton, Knox, Marshall, Mason, McLean, Peoria, Stark, Tazewell, and Woodford. The time is currently 1:56 a.m. Central Daylight Time. 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Now for the official National Weather Service forecast for Peoria and surrounding areas of central Illinois. Rest of tonight, clear. Near steady temperature in the mid-70s. South winds around 5 miles an hour. Wednesday, sunny, hot with highs in the mid-90s. Southwest winds 5 to 10 miles an hour with gusts up to 20 miles an hour. Heat index values up to 106. Wednesday night, mostly clear. Lows in the mid-70s. South winds around 5 miles an hour. Thursday, sunny, hot with highs in the mid-90s. Southwest winds 5 to 10 miles an hour. Heat index values up to 105. Thursday night, mostly clear. Humid with lows in the mid-70s. South winds around 5 miles an hour. Friday, sunny. Highs in the lower 90s. Heat index values up to 105. Friday night, mostly clear until midnight, then partly cloudy with a chance of showers and thunderstorms after midnight. Lows in the lower 70s. Chance of rain 50%. Saturday through Tuesday, partly cloudy. Highs in the upper 80s. Lows in the upper 60s. Again, the forecast for Peoria and surrounding areas of central Illinois for the rest of tonight, clear. Near steady temperature in the mid-70s. South winds around 5 miles an hour. At 1 a.m. in Peoria, skies were clear. The temperature was 79 degrees, the dew point was 71, and the relative humidity was 76%. The heat index was 82. The wind was southwest at 5 miles an hour. The pressure was 29.98 inches and steady. Around central and western Illinois, skies ranged from clear to partly cloudy. It was 77 at Bloomington, 79 at Moline, 76 at Galesburg, 79 at Lakin, and 73 at Macomb. Quincy reported 80, Springfield reported
reported 82, Lincoln reported 79, and Pontiac reported 74. And once again at 1 a.m. in Peoria, under clear skies, the temperature was 79, and the heat index was 82. Looking elsewhere around the Midwest at 1 a.m., Chicago was clear, and 81. Indianapolis was clear, and 78. St. Louis was partly cloudy, and 86. Kansas City was partly cloudy, and 74. Des Moines was partly cloudy, and 81. Milwaukee was cloudy, and 78. Here is a statement on the heat wave for the following counties in Illinois: Fulton, Knox, Marshall, Mason, McLean, Peoria, Stark, Tazewell, and Woodford. Heat advisory remains in effect until 7 p.m. Thursday. What? Heat index values up to 105. Where? Portions of central, east central, southeast, and west central Illinois. When? Until 7 p.m. Thursday. The following impacts are expected. Hot temperatures and high humidity may cause heat illnesses. The following is a summary of watches, warnings, and advisories in effect. For the WXJ71 listening area, a heat advisory remains in effect until 7 p.m. Thursday for the following counties: Fulton, Knox, Marshall, Mason, McLean, Peoria, Stark, Tazewell, and Woodford. The time is currently 2 a.m. Central Daylight Time. 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Now for the official National Weather Service forecast for Peoria and surrounding areas of central Illinois. Rest of tonight, clear. Near steady temperature in the mid-70s. South winds around 5 miles an hour. Wednesday, sunny, hot with highs in the mid-90s. Southwest winds 5 to 10 miles an hour with gusts up to 20 miles an hour. Heat index values up to 106. Wednesday night, mostly clear. Lows in the mid-70s. South winds around 5 miles an hour. Thursday, sunny, hot with highs in the mid-90s. Southwest winds 5 to 10 miles an hour. Heat index values up to 105. Thursday night, mostly clear. Humid with lows in the mid-70s. South winds around 5 miles an hour. Friday, sunny. Highs in the lower 90s. Heat index values up to 105. Friday night, mostly clear until midnight, then partly cloudy with a chance of showers and thunderstorms after midnight. Lows in the lower 70s. Chance of rain 50%. Saturday through Tuesday, partly cloudy. Highs in the upper 80s. Lows in the upper 60s. Again, the forecast for Peoria and surrounding areas of central Illinois for the rest of tonight, clear. Near steady temperature in the mid-70s. South winds around 5 miles an hour. Here is a statement on the heat wave for the following counties in Illinois: Fulton, Knox, Marshall, Mason, McLean, Peoria, Stark, Tazewell, and Woodford. Heat advisory remains in effect until 7 p.m. Thursday. What? Heat index values up to 105. Where? Portions of central, east central, southeast, and west central Illinois. When? Until 7 p.m. Thursday. The following impacts are expected. Hot temperatures and high humidity may cause heat illnesses. The following is a summary of watches, warnings, and advisories in effect. For the WXJ71 listening area, a heat advisory remains in effect until 7 p.m. Thursday for the following counties: Fulton, Knox, Marshall, Mason, McLean, Peoria, Stark, Tazewell, and Woodford. The time is currently 2:03 a.m. Central Daylight Time. 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Now for the official National Weather Service forecast for Peoria and surrounding areas of central Illinois. Rest of tonight, clear. Near steady temperature in the mid-70s. South winds around 5 miles an hour. Wednesday, sunny, hot with highs in the mid-90s. Southwest winds 5 to 10 miles an hour with gusts up to 20 miles an hour. Heat index values up to 106. Wednesday night, mostly clear. Lows in the mid-70s. South winds around 5 miles an hour. Thursday, sunny, hot with highs in the mid-90s.

southwest winds 5 to 10 miles an hour. Heat index values up to 105. Thursday night, mostly clear. Humid with lows in the mid-70s. South winds around 5 miles an hour. Friday, sunny. Highs in the lower 90s. Heat index values up to 105. Friday night, mostly clear until midnight, then partly cloudy with a chance of showers and thunderstorms after midnight. Lows in the lower 70s. Chance of rain 50%. Saturday through Tuesday, partly cloudy. Highs in the upper 80s. Lows in the upper 60s. Again, the forecast for Peoria and surrounding areas of central Illinois for the rest of tonight, clear. Near steady temperature in the mid-70s. South winds around 5 miles an hour. At 2 a.m. in Peoria, skies were clear. The temperature was 78 degrees, the dew point was 69, and the relative humidity was 73%. The heat index was 80. The wind was south at 5 miles an hour. The pressure was 29.97 inches and falling. Around central and western Illinois, it was clear, with a temperature of 77 at Bloomington, 77 at Moline, 78 at Lakin, and 76 at Macomb. Under clear skies, Quincy reported 78, Springfield reported 80, Lincoln reported 78, and Pontiac reported 77. And once again at 2 a.m. in Peoria, under clear skies, the temperature was 78, and the heat index was 80. Here is a statement on the heat wave for the following counties in Illinois: Fulton, Knox, Marshall, Mason, McLean, Peoria, Stark, Tazewell, and Woodford. Heat advisory remains in effect until 7 p.m. Thursday. What? Heat index values up to 105. Where? Portions of central, east central, southeast, and west central Illinois. When? Until 7 p.m. Thursday. The following impacts are expected: hot temperatures and high humidity may cause heat illnesses. The following is a summary of watches, warnings, and advisories in effect. For the WXJ71 listening area, a heat advisory remains in effect until 7 p.m. Thursday for the following counties: Fulton, Knox, Marshall, Mason, McLean, Peoria, Stark, Tazewell, and Woodford. The time is currently 2:06 a.m. Central Daylight Time. 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Now for the official National Weather Service forecast for Peoria and surrounding areas of central Illinois. Rest of tonight, clear. Near steady temperature in the mid-70s. South winds around 5 miles an hour. Wednesday, sunny, hot with highs in the mid-90s. Southwest winds 5 to 10 miles an hour with gusts up to 20 miles an hour. Heat index values up to 106. Wednesday night, mostly clear. Lows in the mid-70s. South winds around 5 miles an hour. Thursday, sunny, hot with highs in the mid-90s. Southwest winds 5 to 10 miles an hour. Heat index values up to 105. Thursday night, mostly clear. Humid with lows in the mid-70s. South winds around 5 miles an hour. Friday, sunny. Highs in the lower 90s. Heat index values up to 105. Friday night, mostly clear until midnight, then partly cloudy with a chance of showers and thunderstorms after midnight. Lows in the lower 70s. Chance of rain 50%. Saturday through Tuesday, partly cloudy. Highs in the upper 80s. Lows in the upper 60s. Again, the forecast for Peoria and surrounding areas of central Illinois for the rest of tonight, clear. Near steady temperature in the mid-70s. South winds around 5 miles an hour. At 2 a.m. in Peoria, skies were clear. The temperature was 78 degrees, the dew point was 69, and the relative humidity was 73%. The heat index was 80. The wind was south at 5 miles an hour. The pressure was 29.97 inches and falling. Around central and western Illinois, it was clear, with a temperature of 77 at Bloomington, 77 at Moline, 78 at Lakin, and 76 at Macomb. Under clear skies, Quincy reported 78, Springfield reported 80, Lincoln reported 78, and Pontiac reported 77.

and West Central Illinois. When? Until 7 p.m. Thursday. The following impacts are expected. Hot temperatures and high humidity may cause heat illnesses. The following is a summary of watches, warnings, and advisories in effect. For the WXJ71 listening area, a heat advisory remains in effect until 7 p.m. Thursday for the following counties: Fulton, Knox, Marshall, Mason, McLean, Peoria, Stark, Tazewell, and Woodford. The time is currently 2:10 a.m. Central Daylight Time. 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Now for the official National Weather Service forecast for Peoria and surrounding areas of central Illinois. Rest of tonight, clear. Near steady temperature in the mid-70s. South winds around 5 miles an hour. Wednesday, sunny, hot with highs in the mid-90s. Southwest winds 5 to 10 miles an hour with gusts up to 20 miles an hour. Heat index values up to 106. Wednesday night, mostly clear. Lows in the mid-70s. South winds around 5 miles an hour. Thursday, sunny, hot with highs in the mid-90s. Southwest winds 5 to 10 miles an hour. Heat index values up to 105. Thursday night, mostly clear. Humid with lows in the mid-70s. South winds around 5 miles an hour. Friday, sunny. Highs in the lower 90s. Heat index values up to 105. Friday night, mostly clear until midnight, then partly cloudy with a chance of showers and thunderstorms after midnight. Lows in the lower 70s. Chance of rain 50%. Saturday through Tuesday, partly cloudy. Highs in the upper 80s. Lows in the upper 60s. Again, the forecast for Peoria and surrounding areas of central Illinois for the rest of tonight, clear. Near steady temperature in the mid-70s. South winds around 5 miles an hour. At 2 a.m. in Peoria, skies were clear. The temperature was 78 degrees, the dew point was 69, and the relative humidity was 73%. The heat index was 80. The wind was south at 5 miles an hour. The pressure was 29.97 inches and falling. Around central and western Illinois, it was clear. It was 77 at Bloomington, 77 at Moline, 74 at Galesburg, 78 at Lakin, and 76 at Macomb. Quincy reported 78, Springfield reported 80, Lincoln reported 78, and Pontiac reported 77. And once again at 2 a.m. in Peoria, under clear skies, the temperature was 78, and the heat index was 80. Looking elsewhere around the Midwest at 2 a.m., Chicago was partly cloudy, and 81. Indianapolis was clear, and 78. St. Louis was partly cloudy, and 85. Kansas City was clear, and 74. Des Moines was mostly cloudy, and 80. Milwaukee was mostly cloudy, and 79. 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WXJ71 is part of the All Hazards Network of NOAA Weather Radio. Here is a statement on the heat wave for the following counties in Illinois: Fulton, Knox, Marshall, Mason, McLean, Peoria, Stark, Tazewell, and Woodford. Heat advisory remains in effect until 7 p.m. Thursday. What? Heat index values up to 105. Where? Portions of central, east central, southeast, and west central Illinois. When? Until 7 p.m. Thursday. The following impacts are expected. Hot temperatures and high humidity may cause heat illnesses. The following is a summary of watches, warnings, and advisories in effect. For the WXJ71 listening area, a heat advisory remains in effect until 7 p.m. Thursday for the following counties: Fulton, Knox, Marshall, Mason, McLean, Peoria, Stark, Tazewell, and Woodford. The time is currently

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Now for the official National Weather Service forecast for Peoria and surrounding areas of central Illinois. Rest of tonight, clear. Near steady temperature in the mid-70s. South winds around 5 miles an hour. Wednesday, sunny, hot with highs in the mid-90s. Southwest winds 5 to 10 miles an hour with gusts up to 20 miles an hour. Heat index values up to 106. Wednesday night, mostly clear. Lows in the mid-70s. South winds around 5 miles an hour. Thursday, sunny, hot with highs in the mid-90s. Southwest winds 5 to 10 miles an hour. Heat index values up to 105. Thursday night, mostly clear. Humid with lows in the mid-70s. South winds around 5 miles an hour. Friday, sunny. Highs in the lower 90s. Heat index values up to 105. Friday night, mostly clear until midnight, then partly cloudy with a chance of showers and thunderstorms after midnight. Lows in the lower 70s. Chance of rain 50%. Saturday through Tuesday, partly cloudy. Highs in the upper 80s. Lows in the upper 60s. Again, the forecast for Peoria and surrounding areas of central Illinois for the rest of tonight, clear. Near steady temperature in the mid-70s. South winds around 5 miles an hour. At 2 a.m. in Peoria, skies were clear. The temperature was 78 degrees, the dew point was 69, and the relative humidity was 73%. The heat index was 80. The wind was south at 5 miles an hour. The pressure was 29.97 inches and falling. Around central and western Illinois, it was clear. It was 77 at Bloomington, 77 at Moline, 74 at Galesburg, 78 at Lakin, and 76 at Macomb. Quincy reported 78, Springfield reported 80, Lincoln reported 78, and Pontiac reported 77. And once again at 2 a.m. in Peoria, under clear skies, the temperature was 78, and the heat index was 80. Looking elsewhere around the Midwest at 2 a.m., Chicago was partly cloudy, and 81. Indianapolis was clear, and 78. St. Louis was partly cloudy, and 85. Kansas City was clear, and 74. Des Moines was mostly cloudy, and 80. Milwaukee was mostly cloudy, and 79. Here is a statement on the heat wave for the following counties in Illinois: Fulton, Knox, Marshall, Mason, McLean, Peoria, Stark, Tazewell, and Woodford. Heat advisory now in effect until 7 p.m. Friday. What? Afternoon heat index values of 100 to 108. Where? Portions of central, east central, southeast, and west central Illinois. When? Until 7 p.m. Friday. The following impacts are expected: hot temperatures and high humidity may cause heat illnesses. The following is a summary of watches, warnings, and advisories in effect. For the WXJ71 listening area, heat advisory has been extended until 7 p.m. Friday for the following counties: Fulton, Knox, Marshall, Mason, McLean, Peoria, Stark, Tazewell, and Woodford. The time is currently 2:18 a.m. Central Daylight Time. 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Now for the official National Weather Service forecast for Peoria and surrounding areas of central Illinois. Rest of tonight, clear. Near steady temperature in the mid-70s. South winds around 5 miles an hour. Wednesday, sunny, hot with highs in the mid-90s. Southwest winds 5 to 10 miles an hour with gusts up to 20 miles an hour. Heat index values up to 106. Wednesday night, mostly clear. Lows in the mid-70s. South winds around 5 miles an hour. Thursday, sunny, hot with highs in the mid-90s. Southwest winds 5 to 10 miles an hour. Heat index values up to 105. Thursday night, mostly clear. Humid with lows in the mid-70s. South winds around 5 miles an hour. Friday, sunny. Highs in the lower 90s. Heat index values up to 100.

105. Friday night, mostly clear until midnight, then partly cloudy with a chance of showers and thunderstorms after midnight. Lows in the lower 70s. Chance of rain 50%. Saturday through Tuesday, partly cloudy. Highs in the upper 80s. Lows in the upper 60s. Again, the forecast for Peoria and surrounding areas of central Illinois for the rest of tonight, clear. Near steady temperature in the mid-70s. South winds around 5 miles an hour. At 2 a.m. in Peoria, skies were clear. The temperature was 78 degrees, the dew point was 69, and the relative humidity was 73%. The heat index was 80. The wind was south at 5 miles an hour. The pressure was 29.97 inches and falling. Around central and western Illinois, it was clear. It was 77 at Bloomington, 77 at Moline, 74 at Galesburg, 78 at Lakin, and 76 at Macomb. Quincy reported 78, Springfield reported 80, Lincoln reported 78, and Pontiac reported 77. And once again at 2 a.m. in Peoria, under clear skies, the temperature was 78, and the heat index was 80. Looking elsewhere around the Midwest at 2 a.m., Chicago was partly cloudy, and 81. Indianapolis was clear, and 78. St. Louis was partly cloudy, and 85. Kansas City was clear, and 74. Des Moines was mostly cloudy, and 80. Milwaukee was mostly cloudy, and 79. Here is a statement on the heat wave for the following counties in Illinois: Fulton, Knox, Marshall, Mason, McLean, Peoria, Stark, Tazewell, and Woodford. Heat advisory now in effect until 7 p.m. Friday. What? Afternoon heat index values of 100 to 108. Where? Portions of central, east central, southeast, and west central Illinois. When? Until 7 p.m. Friday. The following impacts are expected: hot temperatures and high humidity may cause heat illnesses. The following is a summary of watches, warnings, and advisories in effect. For the WXJ71 listening area, heat advisory has been extended until 7 p.m. Friday for the following counties: Fulton, Knox, Marshall, Mason, McLean, Peoria, Stark, Tazewell, and Woodford. The time is currently 2:22 a.m. Central Daylight Time. 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Now for the official National Weather Service forecast for Peoria and surrounding areas of central Illinois. Rest of tonight, clear. Near steady temperature in the mid-70s. South winds around 5 miles an hour. Wednesday, sunny, hot with highs in the mid-90s. Southwest winds 5 to 10 miles an hour with gusts up to 20 miles an hour. Heat index values up to 106. Wednesday night, mostly clear. Lows in the mid-70s. South winds around 5 miles an hour. Thursday, sunny, hot with highs in the mid-90s. Southwest winds 5 to 10 miles an hour. Heat index values up to 105. Thursday night, mostly clear. Humid with lows in the mid-70s. South winds around 5 miles an hour. Friday, sunny. Highs in the lower 90s. Heat index values up to 105. Friday night, mostly clear until midnight, then partly cloudy with a chance of showers and thunderstorms after midnight. Lows in the lower 70s. Chance of rain 50%. Saturday through Tuesday, partly cloudy. Highs in the upper 80s. Lows in the upper 60s. Again, the forecast for Peoria and surrounding areas of central Illinois for the rest of tonight, clear. Near steady temperature in the mid-70s. South winds around 5 miles an hour. Now for the official National Weather Service forecast for Peoria and surrounding areas of central Illinois. Rest of tonight, clear. Near steady temperature in the mid-70s. South winds around 5 miles an hour. Wednesday, sunny, hot with highs in the mid-90s. Southwest winds 5 to 10 miles an hour with gusts up to 20 miles an hour. Heat index values up to 106. Wednesday night, mostly clear. Lows in the mid-70s. South winds around 5 miles an hour. Thursday,

hot with highs in the mid-90s. Southwest winds 5 to 10 miles an hour. Heat index values up to 105. Thursday night, mostly clear. Humid with lows in the mid-70s. South winds around 5 miles an hour. Friday, sunny. Highs in the lower 90s. Heat index values up to 105. Friday night, mostly clear until midnight, then partly cloudy with a chance of showers and thunderstorms after midnight. Lows in the lower 70s. Chance of rain 50%. Saturday through Tuesday, partly cloudy. Highs in the upper 80s. Lows in the upper 60s. Again, the forecast for Peoria and surrounding areas of central Illinois for the rest of tonight, clear. Near steady temperature in the mid-70s. South winds around 5 miles an hour. At 2 a.m. in Peoria, skies were clear. The temperature was 78 degrees, the dew point was 69, and the relative humidity was 73%. The heat index was 80. The wind was south at 5 miles an hour. The pressure was 29.97 inches and falling. Around central and western Illinois, it was clear. It was 77 at Bloomington, 77 at Moline, 74 at Galesburg, 78 at Lakin, and 75 at Macomb. Quincy reported 78, Springfield reported 80, Lincoln reported 78, and Pontiac reported 77. And once again at 2 a.m. in Peoria, under clear skies, the temperature was 78, and the heat index was 80. Looking elsewhere around the Midwest at 2 a.m., Chicago was partly cloudy, and 81. Indianapolis was clear, and 78. St. Louis was partly cloudy, and 85. Kansas City was clear, and 74. Des Moines was mostly cloudy, and 80. Milwaukee was mostly cloudy, and 79. Here is a statement on the heat wave for the following counties in Illinois: Fulton, Knox, Marshall, Mason, McLean, Peoria, Stark, Tazewell, and Woodford. Heat advisory now in effect until 7 p.m. Friday. What? Afternoon heat index values of 100 to 108. Where? Portions of central, east central, southeast, and west central Illinois. When? Until 7 p.m. Friday. The following impacts are expected. Hot temperatures and high humidity may cause heat illnesses. The following is a summary of watches, warnings, and advisories in effect. For the WXJ71 listening area, heat advisory has been extended until 7 p.m. Friday for the following counties: Fulton, Knox, Marshall, Mason, McLean, Peoria, Stark, Tazewell, and Woodford. The time is currently 2:27 a.m. Central Daylight Time. 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Now for the official National Weather Service forecast for Peoria and surrounding areas of central Illinois. Rest of tonight, clear. Near steady temperature in the mid-70s. South winds around 5 miles an hour. Wednesday, sunny, hot with highs in the mid-90s. Southwest winds 5 to 10 miles an hour with gusts up to 20 miles an hour. Heat index values up to 106. Wednesday night, mostly clear. Lows in the mid-70s. South winds around 5 miles an hour. Thursday, sunny, hot with highs in the mid-90s. Southwest winds 5 to 10 miles an hour. Heat index values up to 105. Thursday night, mostly clear. Humid with lows in the mid-70s. South winds around 5 miles an hour. Friday, sunny. Highs in the lower 90s. Heat index values up to 105. Friday night, mostly clear until midnight, then partly cloudy with a chance of showers and thunderstorms after midnight. Lows in the lower 70s. Chance of rain 50%. Saturday through Tuesday, partly cloudy. Highs in the upper 80s. Lows in the upper 60s. Again, the forecast for Peoria and surrounding areas of central Illinois for the rest of tonight, clear. Near steady temperature in the mid-70s. South winds around 5 miles an hour. At 2 a.m. in Peoria, skies were clear. The temperature was 78 degrees, the dew point was 69, and the relative humidity was 73%. The heat index was 80.

The wind was south at 5 miles an hour. The pressure was 29.97 inches and falling. Around central and western Illinois, it was clear. It was 77 at Bloomington, 77 at Moline, 74 at Galesburg, 78 at Lakin, and 75 at Macomb. Quincy reported 78, Springfield reported 80, Lincoln reported 78, and Pontiac reported 77. And once again at 2 a.m. in Peoria, under clear skies, the temperature was 78, and the heat index was 80. Looking elsewhere around the Midwest at 2 a.m., Chicago was partly cloudy, and 81. Indianapolis was clear, and 78. St. Louis was partly cloudy, and 85. Kansas City was clear, and 74. Des Moines was mostly cloudy, and 80. Milwaukee was mostly cloudy, and 79. Here is a statement on the heat wave for the following counties in Illinois: Fulton, Knox, Marshall, Mason, McLean, Peoria, Stark, Tazewell, and Woodford. Heat advisory now in effect until 7 p.m. Friday. What? Afternoon heat index values of 100 to 108. Where? Portions of central, east central, southeast, and west central Illinois. When? Until 7 p.m. Friday. The following impacts are expected. Hot temperatures and high humidity may cause heat illnesses. The following is a summary of watches, warnings, and advisories in effect. For the WXJ71 listening area, heat advisory has been extended until 7 p.m. Friday for the following counties: Fulton, Knox, Marshall, Mason, McLean, Peoria, Stark, Tazewell, and Woodford. The time is currently 2:31 a.m. Central Daylight Time. 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Now for the official National Weather Service forecast for Peoria and surrounding areas of central Illinois. Rest of tonight, clear. Near steady temperature in the mid-70s. South winds around 5 miles an hour. Wednesday, sunny, hot with highs in the mid-90s. Southwest winds 5 to 10 miles an hour with gusts up to 20 miles an hour. Heat index values up to 106. Wednesday night, mostly clear. Lows in the mid-70s. South winds around 5 miles an hour. Thursday, sunny, hot with highs in the mid-90s. Southwest winds 5 to 10 miles an hour. Heat index values up to 105. Thursday night, mostly clear. Humid with lows in the mid-70s. South winds around 5 miles an hour. Friday, sunny. Highs in the lower 90s. Heat index values up to 105. Friday night, mostly clear until midnight, then partly cloudy with a chance of showers and thunderstorms after midnight. Lows in the lower 70s. Chance of rain 50%. Saturday, chance of rain 50%. Saturday through Tuesday, partly cloudy. Highs in the upper 80s. Lows in the upper 60s. Again, the forecast for Peoria and surrounding areas of central Illinois for the rest of tonight, clear. Near steady temperature in the mid-70s. South winds around 5 miles an hour. At 2 a.m. in Peoria, skies were clear. The temperature was 78 degrees, the dew point was 69, and the relative humidity was 73%. The heat index was 80. The wind was south at 5 miles an hour. The pressure was 29.97 inches and falling. Around central and western Illinois, it was clear. It was 77 at Bloomington, 77 at Moline, 74 at Galesburg, 78 at Lakin, and 75 at Macomb. Quincy reported 78, Springfield reported 80, Lincoln reported 78, and Pontiac reported 77. And once again at 2 a.m. in Peoria, under clear skies, the temperature was 78, and the heat index was 80. Looking elsewhere around the Midwest at 2 a.m., Chicago was partly cloudy, and 81. Indianapolis was clear, and 78. St. Louis was partly cloudy, and 85. Kansas City was clear, and 74. Des Moines was mostly cloudy, and 80. Milwaukee was mostly cloudy, and 79. Here is a statement on the heat wave for the following counties in Illinois: Fulton, Knox, Marshall, Mason, McLean, P.
Peoria, Stark, Tazewell, and Woodford. Heat advisory now in effect until 7 p.m. Friday. What? Afternoon heat index values of 100 to 108. Where? Portions of central, east central, southeast, and west central Illinois. When? Until 7 p.m. Friday. The following impacts are expected. Hot temperatures and high humidity may cause heat illnesses. The following is a summary of watches, warnings, and advisories in effect. For the WXJ71 listening area, heat advisory has been extended until 7 p.m. Friday for the following counties: Fulton, Knox, Marshall, Mason, McLean, Peoria, Stark, Tazewell, and Woodford. The time is currently 2:35 a.m. Central Daylight Time. 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Now for the official National Weather Service forecast for Peoria and surrounding areas of central Illinois. Rest of tonight, clear. Near steady temperature in the mid-70s. South winds around 5 miles an hour. Wednesday, sunny, hot with highs in the mid-90s. Southwest winds 5 to 10 miles an hour with gusts up to 20 miles an hour. Heat index values up to 106. Wednesday night, mostly clear. Lows in the mid-70s. South winds around 5 miles an hour. Thursday, sunny, hot with highs in the mid-90s. Southwest winds 5 to 10 miles an hour. Heat index values up to 105. Thursday night, mostly clear. Humid with lows in the mid-70s. South winds around 5 miles an hour. Friday, sunny. Highs in the lower 90s. Heat index values up to 105. Friday night, mostly clear until midnight, then partly cloudy with a chance of showers and thunderstorms after midnight. Lows in the lower 70s. Chance of rain 50%. Saturday through Tuesday, partly cloudy. Highs in the upper 80s. Lows in the upper 60s. Again, the forecast for Peoria and surrounding areas of central Illinois for the rest of tonight, clear. Near steady temperature in the mid-70s. South winds around 5 miles an hour. At 2 a.m. in Peoria, skies were clear. The temperature was 78 degrees, the dew point was 69, and the relative humidity was 73%. The heat index was 80. The wind was south at 5 miles an hour. The pressure was 29.97 inches and falling. Around central and western Illinois, it was clear. It was 77 at Bloomington, 77 at Moline, 74 at Galesburg, 78 at Lakin, and 75 at Macomb. Quincy reported 78, Springfield reported 80, Lincoln reported 78, and Pontiac reported 77. And once again at 2 a.m. in Peoria, under clear skies, the temperature was 78, and the heat index was 80. Looking elsewhere around the Midwest at 2 a.m., Chicago was partly cloudy, and 81. Indianapolis was clear, and 78. St. Louis was partly cloudy, and 85. Kansas City was clear, and 74. Des Moines was mostly cloudy, and 80. Milwaukee was mostly cloudy, and 79. Here is a statement on the heat wave for the following counties in Illinois: Fulton, Knox, Marshall, Mason, McLean, Peoria, Stark, Tazewell, and Woodford. Heat advisory now in effect until 7 p.m. Friday. What? Afternoon heat index values of 100 to 108. Where? Portions of central, east central, southeast, and west central Illinois. When? Until 7 p.m. Friday. The following impacts are expected. Hot temperatures and high humidity may cause heat illnesses. The following is a summary of watches, warnings, and advisories in effect. For the WXJ71 listening area, heat advisory has been extended until 7 p.m. Friday for the following counties: Fulton, Knox, Marshall, Mason, McLean, Peoria, Stark, Tazewell, and Woodford. The time is currently 2:39 a.m. Central Daylight Time. 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Now for the official National Weather Service forecast for Peoria and surrounding areas of central Illinois. Rest of tonight, clear. Near steady temperature in the mid-70s.
south winds around 5 miles an hour. Wednesday, sunny, hot with highs in the mid-90s. Southwest winds 5 to 10 miles an hour with gusts up to 20 miles an hour. Heat index values up to 106. Wednesday night, mostly clear. Lows in the mid-70s. South winds around 5 miles an hour. Thursday, sunny, hot with highs in the mid-90s. Southwest winds 5 to 10 miles an hour. Heat index values up to 105. Thursday night, mostly clear. Humid with lows in the mid-70s. South winds around 5 miles an hour. Friday, sunny. Highs in the lower 90s. Heat index values up to 105. Friday night, mostly clear until midnight, then partly cloudy with a chance of showers and thunderstorms after midnight. Lows in the lower 70s. Chance of rain 50%. Saturday through Tuesday, partly cloudy. Highs in the upper 80s. Lows in the upper 60s. Again, the forecast for Peoria and surrounding areas of central Illinois for the rest of tonight, clear. Near steady temperature in the mid-70s. South winds around 5 miles an hour. At 2 a.m. in Peoria, skies were clear. The temperature was 78 degrees, the dew point was 69, and the relative humidity was 73%. The heat index was 80. The wind was south at 5 miles an hour. The pressure was 29.97 inches and falling. Around central and western Illinois, it was clear. It was 77 at Bloomington, 77 at Moline, 74 at Galesburg, 78 at Lakin, and 75 at Macomb. Quincy reported 78, Springfield reported 80, Lincoln reported 78, and Pontiac reported 77. And once again at 2 a.m. in Peoria, under clear skies, the temperature was 78, and the heat index was 80. Looking elsewhere around the Midwest at 2 a.m., Chicago was partly cloudy, and 81. Indianapolis was clear, and 78. St. Louis was partly cloudy, and 85. Kansas City was clear, and 74. Des Moines was mostly cloudy, and 80. Milwaukee was mostly cloudy, and 79. Here is a statement on the heat wave for the following counties in Illinois: Fulton, Knox, Marshall, Mason, McLean, Peoria, Stark, Tazewell, and Woodford. Heat advisory now in effect until 7 p.m. Friday. What? Afternoon heat index values of 100 to 108. Where? Portions of central, east central, southeast, and west central Illinois. When? Until 7 p.m. Friday. The following impacts are expected. Hot temperatures and high humidity may cause heat illnesses. The following is a summary of watches, warnings, and advisories in effect. For the WXJ71 listening area, heat advisory has been extended until 7 p.m. Friday for the following counties: Fulton, Knox, Marshall, Mason, McLean, Peoria, Stark, Tazewell, and Woodford. The time is currently 2:43 a.m. Central Daylight Time. 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Now for the official National Weather Service forecast for Peoria and surrounding areas of central Illinois. Rest of tonight, clear. Near steady temperature in the mid-70s. South winds around 5 miles an hour. Wednesday, sunny, hot with highs in the mid-90s. Southwest winds 5 to 10 miles an hour with gusts up to 20 miles an hour. Heat index values up to 106. Wednesday night, mostly clear. Lows in the mid-70s. South winds around 5 miles an hour. Thursday, sunny, hot with highs in the mid-90s. Southwest winds 5 to 10 miles an hour. Heat index values up to 105. Thursday night, mostly clear. Humid with lows in the mid-70s. South winds around 5 miles an hour. Friday, sunny. Highs in the lower 90s. Heat index values up to 105. Friday night, mostly clear until midnight, then partly cloudy with a chance of showers and thunderstorms after midnight. Lows in the lower 70s. Chance of rain 50%. Saturday through Tuesday, partly cloudy. Highs in the upper 80s. Lows in the upper 60s. Again,

the forecast for Peoria and surrounding areas of central Illinois for the rest of tonight, clear. Near steady temperature in the mid-70s. South winds around 5 miles an hour. At 2 a.m. in Peoria, skies were clear. The temperature was 78 degrees, the dew point was 69, and the relative humidity was 73%. The heat index was 80. The wind was south at 5 miles an hour. The pressure was 29.97 inches and falling. Around central and western Illinois, it was clear. It was 77 at Bloomington, 77 at Moline, 74 at Galesburg, 78 at Lakin, and 75 at Macomb. Quincy reported 78, Springfield reported 80, Lincoln reported 78, and Pontiac reported 77. And once again at 2 a.m. in Peoria, under clear skies, the temperature was 78, and the heat index was 80. Looking elsewhere around the Midwest at 2 a.m., Chicago was partly cloudy, and 81. Indianapolis was clear, and 78. St. Louis was partly cloudy, and 85. Kansas City was clear, and 74. Des Moines was mostly cloudy, and 80. Milwaukee was mostly cloudy, and 79. Here is a statement on the heat wave for the following counties in Illinois: Fulton, Knox, Marshall, Mason, McLean, Peoria, Stark, Tazewell, and Woodford. Heat advisory now in effect until 7 p.m. Friday. What? Afternoon heat index values of 100 to 108. Where? Portions of central, east central, southeast, and west central Illinois. When? Until 7 p.m. Friday. The following impacts are expected: hot temperatures and high humidity may cause heat illnesses. The following is a summary of watches, warnings, and advisories in effect. For the WXJ71 listening area, heat advisory has been extended until 7 p.m. Friday for the following counties: Fulton, Knox, Marshall, Mason, McLean, Peoria, Stark, Tazewell, and Woodford. The time is currently 2:47 a.m. Central Daylight Time. 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Now for the official National Weather Service forecast for Peoria and surrounding areas of central Illinois. Rest of tonight, clear. Near steady temperature in the mid-70s. South winds around 5 miles an hour. Wednesday, sunny, hot with highs in the mid-90s. Southwest winds 5 to 10 miles an hour with gusts up to 20 miles an hour. Heat index values up to 106. Wednesday night, mostly clear. Lows in the mid-70s. South winds around 5 miles an hour. Thursday, sunny, hot with highs in the mid-90s. Southwest winds 5 to 10 miles an hour. Heat index values up to 105. Thursday night, mostly clear. Humid with lows in the mid-70s. South winds around 5 miles an hour. Friday, sunny. Highs in the lower 90s. Heat index values up to 105. Friday night, mostly clear until midnight, then partly cloudy with a chance of showers and thunderstorms after midnight. Lows in the lower 70s. Chance of rain 50%. Saturday through Tuesday, partly cloudy. Highs in the upper 80s. Lows in the upper 60s. Again, the forecast for Peoria and surrounding areas of central Illinois for the rest of tonight, clear. Near steady temperature in the mid-70s. South winds around 5 miles an hour. At 2 a.m. in Peoria, skies were clear. The temperature was 78 degrees, the dew point was 69, and the relative humidity was 73%. The heat index was 80. The wind was south at 5 miles an hour. The pressure was 29.97 inches and falling. Around central and western Illinois, it was clear. It was 77 at Bloomington, 77 at Moline, 74 at Galesburg, 78 at Lakin, and 75 at Macomb. Quincy reported 78, Springfield reported 80, Lincoln reported 78, and Pontiac reported 77. And once again at 2 a.m. in Peoria, under clear skies, the temperature was 78, and the heat index was 80. Looking elsewhere around the Midwest at 2 a.m., Chicago was partly cloudy, and 81. Indianapolis was clear, and 78. St.

Louis was partly cloudy, and 85. Kansas City was clear, and 74. Des Moines was mostly cloudy, and 80. Milwaukee was mostly cloudy, and 79. Here is a statement on the heat wave for the following counties in Illinois: Fulton, Knox, Marshall, Mason, McLean, Peoria, Stark, Tazewell, and Woodford. Heat advisory now in effect until 7 p.m. Friday. What? Afternoon heat index values of 100 to 108. Where? Portions of central, east central, southeast, and west central Illinois. When? Until 7 p.m. Friday. The following impacts are expected: hot temperatures and high humidity may cause heat illnesses. The following is a summary of watches, warnings, and advisories in effect. For the WXJ71 listening area, heat advisory has been extended until 7 p.m. Friday for the following counties: Fulton, Knox, Marshall, Mason, McLean, Peoria, Stark, Tazewell, and Woodford. The time is currently 2:51 a.m. Central Daylight Time. 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Now for the official National Weather Service forecast for Peoria and surrounding areas of central Illinois. Rest of tonight, clear. Near steady temperature in the mid-70s. South winds around 5 miles an hour. Wednesday, sunny, hot with highs in the mid-90s. Southwest winds 5 to 10 miles an hour with gusts up to 20 miles an hour. Heat index values up to 106. Wednesday night, mostly clear. Lows in the mid-70s. South winds around 5 miles an hour. Thursday, sunny, hot with highs in the mid-90s. Southwest winds 5 to 10 miles an hour. Heat index values up to 105. Thursday night, mostly clear. Humid with lows in the mid-70s. South winds around 5 miles an hour. Friday, sunny. Highs in the lower 90s. Heat index values up to 105. Friday night, mostly clear until midnight, then partly cloudy with a chance of showers and thunderstorms after midnight. Lows in the lower 70s. Chance of rain 50%. Saturday through Tuesday, partly cloudy. Highs in the upper 80s. Lows in the upper 60s. Again, the forecast for Peoria and surrounding areas of central Illinois for the rest of tonight, clear. Near steady temperature in the mid-70s. South winds around 5 miles an hour. At 2 a.m. in Peoria, skies were clear. The temperature was 78 degrees, the dew point was 69, and the relative humidity was 73%. The heat index was 80. The wind was south at 5 miles an hour. The pressure was 29.97 inches and falling. Around central and western Illinois, it was clear. It was 77 at Bloomington, 77 at Moline, 74 at Galesburg, 78 at Lakin, and 75 at Macomb. Quincy reported 78, Springfield reported 80, Lincoln reported 78, and Pontiac reported 77. And once again at 2 a.m. in Peoria, under clear skies, the temperature was 78, and the heat index was 80. Looking elsewhere around the Midwest at 2 a.m., Chicago was partly cloudy, and 81. Indianapolis was clear, and 78. St. Louis was partly cloudy, and 85. Kansas City was clear, and 74. Des Moines was mostly cloudy, and 80. Milwaukee was mostly cloudy, and 79. Here is a statement on the heat wave for the following counties in Illinois: Fulton, Knox, Marshall, Mason, McLean, Peoria, Stark, Tazewell, and Woodford. Heat advisory now in effect until 7 p.m. Friday. What? Afternoon heat index values of 100 to 108. Where? Portions of central, east central, southeast, and west central Illinois. When? Until 7 p.m. Friday. The following impacts are expected: hot temperatures and high humidity may cause heat illnesses. The following is a summary of watches, warnings, and advisories in effect. For the WXJ71 listening area, heat advisory has been extended until 7 p.m. Friday for the following counties: Fulton, Knox, Marshall, Mason, McLean, Peoria, Stark, Tazewell, and Woodford. The time is currently 2:50.

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Now for the official National Weather Service forecast for Peoria and surrounding areas of central Illinois. Rest of tonight, clear. Near steady temperature in the mid-70s. South winds around 5 miles an hour. Wednesday, sunny, hot with highs in the mid-90s. Southwest winds 5 to 10 miles an hour with gusts up to 20 miles an hour. Heat index values up to 106. Wednesday night, mostly clear. Lows in the mid-70s. South winds around 5 miles an hour. Thursday, sunny, hot with highs in the mid-90s. Southwest winds 5 to 10 miles an hour. Heat index values up to 105. Thursday night, mostly clear. Humid with lows in the mid-70s. South winds around 5 miles an hour. Friday, sunny. Highs in the lower 90s. Heat index values up to 105. Friday night, mostly clear until midnight, then partly cloudy with a chance of showers and thunderstorms after midnight. Lows in the lower 70s. Chance of rain 50%. Saturday through Tuesday, partly cloudy. Highs in the upper 80s. Lows in the upper 60s. Again, the forecast for Peoria and surrounding areas of central Illinois for the rest of tonight, clear. Near steady temperature in the mid-70s. South winds around 5 miles an hour. At 2 a.m. in Peoria, skies were clear. The temperature was 78 degrees, the dew point was 69, and the relative humidity was 73%. The heat index was 80. The wind was south at 5 miles an hour. The pressure was 29.97 inches and falling. Around central and western Illinois, it was clear. It was 77 at Bloomington, 77 at Moline, 74 at Galesburg, 78 at Lakin, and 75 at Macomb. Quincy reported 78, Springfield reported 80, Lincoln reported 78, and Pontiac reported 77. And once again at 2 a.m. in Peoria, under clear skies, the temperature was 78, and the heat index was 80. Looking elsewhere around the Midwest at 2 a.m., Chicago was partly cloudy, and 81. Indianapolis was clear, and 78. St. Louis was partly cloudy, and 85. Kansas City was clear, and 74. Des Moines was mostly cloudy, and 80. Milwaukee was mostly cloudy, and 79. Here is a statement on the heat wave for the following counties in Illinois: Fulton, Knox, Marshall, Mason, McLean, Peoria, Stark, Tazewell, and Woodford. Heat advisory now in effect until 7 p.m. Friday. What? Afternoon heat index values of 100 to 108. Where? Portions of central, east central, southeast, and west central Illinois. When? Until 7 p.m. Friday. The following impacts are expected. Hot temperatures and high humidity may cause heat illnesses. The following is a summary of watches, warnings, and advisories in effect. For the WXJ71 listening area, heat advisory has been extended until 7 p.m. Friday for the following counties: Fulton, Knox, Marshall, Mason, McLean, Peoria, Stark, Tazewell, and Woodford. The time is currently 2:58 a.m. Central Daylight Time. 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Now for the official National Weather Service forecast for Peoria and surrounding areas of central Illinois. Rest of tonight, clear. Near steady temperature in the mid-70s. South winds around 5 miles an hour. Wednesday, sunny, hot with highs in the mid-90s. Southwest winds 5 to 10 miles an hour with gusts up to 20 miles an hour. Heat index values up to 106. Wednesday night, mostly clear. Lows in the mid-70s. South winds around 5 miles an hour. Thursday, sunny, hot with highs in the mid-90s. Southwest winds 5 to 10 miles an hour. Heat index values up to 105. Thursday night, mostly clear. Humid with lows in the mid-70s. South winds around 5 miles an hour. Friday, sunny. Highs in the lower 90s. Heat index values up to 105.

5. Friday night, mostly clear until midnight, then partly cloudy with a chance of showers and thunderstorms after midnight. Lows in the lower 70s. Chance of rain 50%. Saturday through Tuesday, partly cloudy. Highs in the upper 80s. Lows in the upper 60s. Again, the forecast for Peoria and surrounding areas of central Illinois for the rest of tonight, clear. Near steady temperature in the mid-70s. South winds around 5 miles an hour. Here is a statement on the heat wave for the following counties in Illinois: Fulton, Knox, Marshall, Mason, McLean, Peoria, Stark, Tazewell, and Woodford. Heat advisory now in effect until 7 p.m. Friday. What? Afternoon heat index values of 100 to 108. Where? Portions of central, east central, southeast, and west central Illinois. When? Until 7 p.m. Friday. The following impacts are expected: hot temperatures and high humidity may cause heat illnesses. The following is a summary of watches, warnings, and advisories in effect. For the WXJ71 listening area, heat advisory has been extended until 7 p.m. Friday for the following counties: Fulton, Knox, Marshall, Mason, McLean, Peoria, Stark, Tazewell, and Woodford. The time is currently 3:01 a.m. Central Daylight Time. 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Now for the official National Weather Service forecast for Peoria and surrounding areas of central Illinois. Rest of tonight, clear. Near steady temperature in the mid-70s. South winds around 5 miles an hour. Wednesday, sunny, hot with highs in the mid-90s. Southwest winds 5 to 10 miles an hour with gusts up to 20 miles an hour. Heat index values up to 106. Wednesday night, mostly clear. Lows in the mid-70s. South winds around 5 miles an hour. Thursday, sunny, hot with highs in the mid-90s. Southwest winds 5 to 10 miles an hour. Heat index values up to 105. Thursday night, mostly clear. Humid with lows in the mid-70s. South winds around 5 miles an hour. Friday, sunny. Highs in the lower 90s. Heat index values up to 105. Friday night, mostly clear until midnight, then partly cloudy with a chance of showers and thunderstorms after midnight. Lows in the lower 70s. Chance of rain 50%. Saturday through Tuesday, partly cloudy. Highs in the upper 80s. Lows in the upper 60s. Again, the forecast for Peoria and surrounding areas of central Illinois for the rest of tonight, clear. Near steady temperature in the mid-70s. South winds around 5 miles an hour. Here is a statement on the heat wave for the following counties in Illinois: Fulton, Knox, Marshall, Mason, McLean, Peoria, Stark, Tazewell, and Woodford. Heat advisory now in effect until 7 p.m. Friday. What? Afternoon heat index values of 100 to 108. Where? Portions of central, east central, southeast, and west central Illinois. When? Until 7 p.m. Friday. The following impacts are expected: hot temperatures and high humidity may cause heat illnesses. The following is a summary of watches, warnings, and advisories in effect. For the WXJ71 listening area, heat advisory has been extended until 7 p.m. Friday for the following counties: Fulton, Knox, Marshall, Mason, McLean, Peoria, Stark, Tazewell, and Woodford. The time is currently 3:04 a.m. Central Daylight Time. 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Now for the official National Weather Service forecast for Peoria and surrounding areas of central Illinois. Rest of tonight, clear. Near steady temperature in the mid-70s. South winds around 5 miles an hour. Wednesday, sunny, hot with highs in the mid-90s. Southwest winds 5 to 10 miles an hour with gusts up to 20 miles an hour. Heat index values up to 106. Wednesday night, mostly clear. Lows in the mid-70s. South winds around 5 miles an hour. Thursday, sunny, hot with highs in the mid-90s. Southwest winds 5 to 10 miles an hour.

heat index values up to 105. Thursday night, mostly clear. Humid with lows in the mid-70s. South winds around 5 miles an hour. Friday, sunny. Highs in the lower 90s. Heat index values up to 105. Friday night, mostly clear until midnight, then partly cloudy with a chance of showers and thunderstorms after midnight. Lows in the lower 70s. Chance of rain 50%. Saturday through Tuesday, partly cloudy. Highs in the upper 80s. Lows in the upper 60s. Again, the forecast for Peoria and surrounding areas of central Illinois for the rest of tonight, clear. Near steady temperature in the mid-70s. South winds around 5 miles an hour. At 3 a.m. in Peoria, skies were clear. The temperature was 76 degrees, the dew point was 69, and the relative humidity was 79%. The wind was south at 6 miles an hour. The pressure was 29.97 inches and steady. Around central and western Illinois, it was clear. It was 74 at Bloomington, 76 at Moline, 74 at Galesburg, 78 at Lakin, and 76 at Macomb. Quincy reported 78, Springfield reported 80, Lincoln reported 78, and Pontiac reported 79. And once again at 3 a.m. in Peoria, under clear skies, the temperature was 76. Here is a statement on the heat wave for the following counties in Illinois: Fulton, Knox, Marshall, Mason, McLean, Peoria, Stark, Tazewell, and Woodford. Heat advisory now in effect until 7 p.m. Friday. What? Afternoon heat index values of 100 to 108. Where? Portions of central, east central, southeast, and west central Illinois. When? Until 7 p.m. Friday. The following impacts are expected: hot temperatures and high humidity may cause heat illnesses. The following is a summary of watches, warnings, and advisories in effect. For the WXJ71 listening area, heat advisory has been extended until 7 p.m. Friday for the following counties: Fulton, Knox, Marshall, Mason, McLean, Peoria, Stark, Tazewell, and Woodford. The time is currently 3:07 a.m. Central Daylight Time. 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Now for the official National Weather Service forecast for Peoria and surrounding areas of central Illinois. Rest of tonight, clear. Near steady temperature in the mid-70s. South winds around 5 miles an hour. Wednesday, sunny, hot with highs in the mid-90s. Southwest winds 5 to 10 miles an hour with gusts up to 20 miles an hour. Heat index values up to 106. Wednesday night, mostly clear. Lows in the mid-70s. South winds around 5 miles an hour. Thursday, sunny, hot with highs in the mid-90s. Southwest winds 5 to 10 miles an hour. Heat index values up to 105. Thursday night, mostly clear. Humid with lows in the mid-70s. South winds around 5 miles an hour. Friday, sunny. Highs in the lower 90s. Heat index values up to 105. Friday night, mostly clear until midnight, then partly cloudy with a chance of showers and thunderstorms after midnight. Lows in the lower 70s. Chance of rain 50%. Saturday through Tuesday, partly cloudy. Highs in the upper 80s. Lows in the upper 60s. Again, the forecast for Peoria and surrounding areas of central Illinois for the rest of tonight, clear. Near steady temperature in the mid-70s. South winds around 5 miles an hour. At 3 a.m. in Peoria, skies were clear. The temperature was 76 degrees, the dew point was 69, and the relative humidity was 79%. The wind was south at 6 miles an hour. The pressure was 29.97 inches and steady. Around central and western Illinois, it was clear. It was 74 at Bloomington, 76 at Moline, 74 at Galesburg, 78 at Lakin, and 76 at Macomb. Quincy reported 78, Springfield reported 80, Lincoln reported 78, and Pontiac reported 79. And once again at 3 a.m. in Peoria, under clear skies, the temperature was 76. Looking elsewhere,

of watches, warnings, and advisories in effect. For the WXJ71 listening area, heat advisory has been extended until 7 p.m. Friday for the following counties: Fulton, Knox, Marshall, Mason, McLean, Peoria, Stark, Tazewell, and Woodford. The time is currently 3:11 a.m. Central Daylight Time. 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Now for the official National Weather Service forecast for Peoria and surrounding areas of central Illinois. Rest of tonight, clear. Near steady temperature in the mid-70s. South winds around 5 miles an hour. Wednesday, sunny, hot with highs in the mid-90s. Southwest winds 5 to 10 miles an hour with gusts up to 20 miles an hour. Heat index values up to 106. Wednesday night, mostly clear. Lows in the mid-70s. South winds around 5 miles an hour. Thursday, sunny, hot with highs in the mid-90s. Southwest winds 5 to 10 miles an hour. Heat index values up to 105. Thursday night, mostly clear. Humid with lows in the mid-70s. South winds around 5 miles an hour. Friday, sunny. Highs in the lower 90s. Heat index values up to 105. Friday night, mostly clear until midnight, then partly cloudy with a chance of showers and thunderstorms after midnight. Lows in the lower 70s. Chance of rain 50%. Saturday through Tuesday, partly cloudy. Highs in the upper 80s. Lows in the upper 60s. Again, the forecast for Peoria and surrounding areas of central Illinois for the rest of tonight, clear. Near steady temperature in the mid-70s. South winds around 5 miles an hour. At 3 a.m. in Peoria, skies were clear. The temperature was 76 degrees, the dew point was 69, and the relative humidity was 79%. The wind was south at 6 miles an hour. The pressure was 29.97 inches and steady. Around central and western Illinois, it was clear. It was 74 at Bloomington, 76 at Moline, 74 at Galesburg, 78 at Lakin, and 76 at Macomb. Quincy reported 78, Springfield reported 80, Lincoln reported 78, and Pontiac reported 79. And once again at 3 a.m. in Peoria, under clear skies, the temperature was 76. 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Looking elsewhere around the Midwest at 3 a.m., Chicago was partly cloudy and 80. Indianapolis was clear and 77. St. Louis was partly cloudy and 84. Kansas City was clear and 72. Des Moines was mostly cloudy and 79. Milwaukee was cloudy and 76. Here is a statement on the heat wave for the following counties in Illinois: Fulton, Knox, Marshall, Mason, McLean, Peoria, Stark, Tazewell, and Woodford. Heat advisory now in effect until 7 p.m. Friday. What? Afternoon heat index values of 100 to 108. Where? Portions of central, east central, southeast, and west central Illinois. When? Until 7 p.m. Friday. The following impacts are expected: hot temperatures and high humidity may cause heat illnesses. The following is a summary of watches, warnings, and advisories in effect. For the WXJ71 listening area, heat advisory has been extended until 7 p.m. Friday for the following counties: Fulton, Knox, Marshall, Mason, McLean, Peoria, Stark, Tazewell, and Woodford. The time is currently 3:15 a.m. Central Daylight Time. 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Now for the official National Weather Service forecast for Peoria and surrounding areas of central Illinois.

rest of tonight, clear. Near steady temperature in the mid-70s. South winds around 5 miles an hour. Wednesday, sunny, hot with highs in the mid-90s. Southwest winds 5 to 10 miles an hour with gusts up to 20 miles an hour. Heat index values up to 106. Wednesday night, mostly clear. Lows in the mid-70s. South winds around 5 miles an hour. Thursday, sunny, hot with highs in the mid-90s. Southwest winds 5 to 10 miles an hour. Heat index values up to 105. Thursday night, mostly clear. Humid with lows in the mid-70s. South winds around 5 miles an hour. Friday, sunny. Highs in the lower 90s. Heat index values up to 105. Friday night, mostly clear until midnight, then partly cloudy with a chance of showers and thunderstorms after midnight. Lows in the lower 70s. Chance of rain 50%. Saturday through Tuesday, partly cloudy. Highs in the upper 80s. Lows in the upper 60s. Again, the forecast for Peoria and surrounding areas of central Illinois for the rest of tonight, clear. Near steady temperature in the mid-70s. South winds around 5 miles an hour. At 3 a.m. in Peoria, skies were clear. The temperature was 76 degrees, the dew point was 69, and the relative humidity was 79%. The wind was south at 6 miles an hour. The pressure was 29.97 inches and steady. Around central and western Illinois, it was clear. It was 74 at Bloomington, 76 at Moline, 74 at Galesburg, 78 at Lakin, and 76 at Macomb. Quincy reported 78, Springfield reported 80, Lincoln reported 78, and Pontiac reported 79. And once again at 3 a.m. in Peoria, under clear skies, the temperature was 76. Looking elsewhere around the Midwest at 3 a.m., Chicago was partly cloudy, and 80. Indianapolis was clear, and 77. St. Louis was partly cloudy, and 84. Kansas City was clear, and 72. Des Moines was mostly cloudy, and 79. Milwaukee was cloudy, and 76. Here is a statement on the heat wave for the following counties in Illinois: Fulton, Knox, Marshall, Mason, McLean, Peoria, Stark, Tazewell, and Woodford. Heat advisory now in effect until 7 p.m. Friday. What? Afternoon heat index values of 100 to 108. Where? Portions of central, east central, southeast, and west central Illinois. When? Until 7 p.m. Friday. The following impacts are expected. Hot temperatures and high humidity may cause heat illnesses. The following is a summary of watches, warnings, and advisories in effect. For the WXJ71 listening area, heat advisory has been extended until 7 p.m. Friday for the following counties: Fulton, Knox, Marshall, Mason, McLean, Peoria, Stark, Tazewell, and Woodford. The time is currently 3:19 a.m. Central Daylight Time. 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Now for the official National Weather Service forecast for Peoria and surrounding areas of central Illinois. Rest of tonight, clear. Near steady temperature in the mid-70s. South winds around 5 miles an hour. Wednesday, sunny, hot with highs in the mid-90s. Southwest winds 5 to 10 miles an hour with gusts up to 20 miles an hour. Heat index values up to 106. Wednesday night, mostly clear. Lows in the mid-70s. South winds around 5 miles an hour. Thursday, sunny, hot with highs in the mid-90s. Southwest winds 5 to 10 miles an hour. Heat index values up to 105. Thursday night, mostly clear. Humid with lows in the mid-70s. South winds around 5 miles an hour. Friday, sunny. Highs in the lower 90s. Heat index values up to 105. Friday night, mostly clear until midnight, then partly cloudy with a chance of showers and thunderstorms after midnight. Lows in the lower 70s. Chance of rain 50%. Saturday through Tuesday, partly cloudy. Highs in the upper 80s. Lows in the upper 70s.

Again, the forecast for Peoria and surrounding areas of central Illinois for the rest of tonight, clear. Near steady temperature in the mid-70s. South winds around 5 miles an hour. At 3 a.m. in Peoria, skies were clear. The temperature was 76 degrees, the dew point was 69, and the relative humidity was 79%. The wind was south at 6 miles an hour. The pressure was 29.97 inches and steady. Around central and western Illinois, it was clear. It was 74 at Bloomington, 76 at Moline, 74 at Galesburg, 78 at Lakin, and 76 at Macomb. Quincy reported 78, Springfield reported 80, Lincoln reported 78, and Pontiac reported 79. And once again at 3 a.m. in Peoria, under clear skies, the temperature was 76. At 3 a.m. in Peoria, skies were clear. The temperature was 76 degrees, the dew point was 69, and the relative humidity was 79%. The wind was south at 6 miles an hour. The pressure was 29.97 inches and steady. Around central and western Illinois, it was clear. It was 74 at Bloomington, 76 at Moline, 74 at Galesburg, 78 at Lakin, and 76 at Macomb. Quincy reported 78, Springfield reported 80, Lincoln reported 78, and Pontiac reported 79. And once again at 3 a.m. in Peoria, under clear skies, the temperature was 76. Looking elsewhere around the Midwest at 3 a.m., Chicago was partly cloudy, and 80. Indianapolis was clear, and 77. St. Louis was partly cloudy, and 84. Kansas City was clear, and 72. Des Moines was mostly cloudy, and 79. Milwaukee was cloudy, and 76. Here is a statement on the heat wave for the following counties in Illinois: Fulton, Knox, Marshall, Mason, McLean, Peoria, Stark, Tazewell, and Woodford. Heat advisory now in effect until 7 p.m. Friday. What? Afternoon heat index values of 100 to 108. Where? Portions of central, east central, southeast, and west central Illinois. When? Until 7 p.m. Friday. The following impacts are expected. Hot temperatures and high humidity may cause heat illnesses. The following is a summary of watches, warnings, and advisories in effect. For the WXJ71 listening area, heat advisory has been extended until 7 p.m. Friday for the following counties: Fulton, Knox, Marshall, Mason, McLean, Peoria, Stark, Tazewell, and Woodford. The time is currently 3:23 a.m. Central Daylight Time. 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Now for the official National Weather Service forecast for Peoria and surrounding areas of central Illinois. Rest of tonight, clear. Near steady temperature in the mid-70s. South winds around 5 miles an hour. Wednesday, sunny, hot with highs in the mid-90s. Southwest winds 5 to 10 miles an hour with gusts up to 20 miles an hour. Heat index values up to 106. Wednesday night, mostly clear. Lows in the mid-70s. South winds around 5 miles an hour. Thursday, sunny, hot with highs in the mid-90s. Southwest winds 5 to 10 miles an hour. Heat index values up to 105. Thursday night, mostly clear. Humid with lows in the mid-70s. South winds around 5 miles an hour. Friday, sunny. Highs in the lower 90s. Heat index values up to 105. Friday night, mostly clear until midnight, then partly cloudy with a chance of showers and thunderstorms after midnight. Lows in the lower 70s. Chance of rain 50%. Saturday through Tuesday, partly cloudy. Highs in the upper 80s. Lows in the upper 60s. Again, the forecast for Peoria and surrounding areas of central Illinois for the rest of tonight, clear. Near steady temperature in the mid-70s. South winds around 5 miles an hour. Now for the official National Weather Service forecast for Peoria and surrounding areas of central Illinois. Today, sunny, hot with highs in the mid-90s. Southwest winds 5 to 10 miles an hour with gusts up to 20 miles an hour.

Heat index values up to 106. Tonight, mostly clear. Lows in the mid-70s. South winds around 5 miles an hour. Thursday, sunny, hot with highs in the mid-90s. Southwest winds 5 to 10 miles an hour. Heat index values up to 105. Thursday night, mostly clear. Humid with lows in the mid-70s. South winds around 5 miles an hour. Friday, sunny with highs in the lower 90s. Southwest winds around 5 miles an hour. Heat index values up to 104. Friday night, mostly clear until midnight, then partly cloudy with a chance of showers and thunderstorms after midnight. Lows in the lower 70s. Chance of rain 50%. Saturday through Tuesday, partly cloudy. Highs in the upper 80s. Lows in the upper 60s. Again, the forecast for Peoria and surrounding areas of central Illinois for today, sunny, hot. Highs in the mid-90s. Southwest winds 5 to 10 miles an hour with gusts up to 20 miles an hour. Heat index values up to 106. At 3 a.m. in Peoria, skies were clear. The temperature was 76 degrees, the dew point was 69, and the relative humidity was 79%. The wind was south at 6 miles an hour. The pressure was 29.97 inches and steady. Around central and western Illinois, it was clear. It was 74 at Bloomington, 76 at Moline, 74 at Galesburg, 78 at Lakin, and 76 at Macomb. Quincy reported 78, Springfield reported 80, Lincoln reported 78, and Pontiac reported 79. And once again at 3 a.m. in Peoria, under clear skies, the temperature was 76. Looking elsewhere around the Midwest at 3 a.m., Chicago was partly cloudy, and 80. Indianapolis was clear, and 77. St. Louis was partly cloudy, and 84. Kansas City was clear, and 72. Des Moines was mostly cloudy, and 79. Milwaukee was cloudy, and 76. Here is a statement on the heat wave for the following counties in Illinois: Fulton, Knox, Marshall, Mason, McLean, Peoria, Stark, Tazewell, and Woodford. Heat advisory now in effect until 7 p.m. Friday. What? Afternoon heat index values of 100 to 108. Where? Portions of central, east central, southeast, and west central Illinois. When? Until 7 p.m. Friday. The following impacts are expected. Hot temperatures and high humidity may cause heat illnesses. The following is a summary of watches, warnings, and advisories in effect. For the WXJ71 listening area, heat advisory has been extended until 7 p.m. Friday for the following counties: Fulton, Knox, Marshall, Mason, McLean, Peoria, Stark, Tazewell, and Woodford. The time is currently 3:29 a.m. Central Daylight Time. 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Now for the official National Weather Service forecast for Peoria and surrounding areas of central Illinois. Today, sunny, hot with highs in the mid-90s. Southwest winds 5 to 10 miles an hour with gusts up to 20 miles an hour. Heat index values up to 106. Tonight, mostly clear. Lows in the mid-70s. South winds around 5 miles an hour. Thursday, sunny, hot with highs in the mid-90s. Southwest winds 5 to 10 miles an hour. Heat index values up to 105. Thursday night, mostly clear. Humid with lows in the mid-70s. South winds around 5 miles an hour. Friday, sunny with highs in the lower 90s. Southwest winds around 5 miles an hour. Heat index values up to 104. Friday night, mostly clear until midnight, then partly cloudy with a chance of showers and thunderstorms after midnight. Lows in the lower 70s. Chance of rain 50%. Saturday through Tuesday, partly cloudy. Highs in the upper 80s. Lows in the upper 60s. Again, the forecast for Peoria and surrounding areas of central Illinois for today, sunny, hot. Highs in the mid-90s. Southwest winds 5 to 10 miles an hour with gusts up to 20 miles an hour. Heat index values up to 100.

At 3 a.m. in Peoria, skies were clear. The temperature was 76 degrees, the dew point was 69, and the relative humidity was 79%. The wind was south at 6 miles an hour. The pressure was 29.97 inches and steady. Around central and western Illinois, it was clear. It was 74 at Bloomington, 76 at Moline, 74 at Galesburg, 78 at Lakin, and 76 at Macomb. Quincy reported 78, Springfield reported 80, Lincoln reported 78, and Pontiac reported 79. And once again at 3 a.m. in Peoria, under clear skies, the temperature was 76. Looking elsewhere around the Midwest at 3 a.m., Chicago was partly cloudy, and 80. Indianapolis was clear, and 77. St. Louis was partly cloudy, and 84. Kansas City was clear, and 72. Des Moines was mostly cloudy, and 79. Milwaukee was cloudy, and 76. Here is a statement on the heat wave for the following counties in Illinois: Fulton, Knox, Marshall, Mason, McLean, Peoria, Stark, Tazewell, and Woodford. Heat advisory now in effect until 7 p.m. Friday. What? Afternoon heat index values of 100 to 108. Where? Portions of central, east central, southeast, and west central Illinois. When? Until 7 p.m. Friday. The following impacts are expected: hot temperatures and high humidity may cause heat illnesses. The following is a summary of watches, warnings, and advisories in effect. For the WXJ71 listening area, heat advisory has been extended until 7 p.m. Friday for the following counties: Fulton, Knox, Marshall, Mason, McLean, Peoria, Stark, Tazewell, and Woodford. The time is currently 3:32 a.m. Central Daylight Time. 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Now for the official National Weather Service forecast for Peoria and surrounding areas of central Illinois. Today, sunny, hot with highs in the mid-90s, J71 in Peoria. Now for the official National Weather Service forecast for Peoria and surrounding areas of central Illinois. Today, sunny, hot with highs in the mid-90s. Southwest winds 5 to 10 miles an hour with gusts up to 20 miles an hour. Heat index values up to 106. Tonight, mostly clear. Lows in the mid-70s. South winds around 5 miles an hour. Thursday, sunny, hot with highs in the mid-90s. Southwest winds 5 to 10 miles an hour. Heat index values up to 105. Thursday night, mostly clear. Humid with lows in the mid-70s. South winds around 5 miles an hour. Friday, sunny with highs in the lower 90s. Southwest winds around 5 miles an hour. Heat index values up to 104. Friday night, mostly clear until midnight, then partly cloudy with a chance of showers and thunderstorms after midnight. Lows in the lower 70s. Chance of rain 50%. Saturday through Tuesday, partly cloudy. Highs in the upper 80s. Lows in the upper 60s. Again, the forecast for Peoria and surrounding areas of central Illinois for today: sunny, hot. Highs in the mid-90s. Southwest winds 5 to 10 miles an hour with gusts up to 20 miles an hour. Heat index values up to 106. At 3 a.m. in Peoria, skies were clear. The temperature was 76 degrees, the dew point was 69, and the relative humidity was 79%. The wind was south at 6 miles an hour. The pressure was 29.97 inches and steady. Around central and western Illinois, it was clear. It was 74 at Bloomington, 76 at Moline, 74 at Galesburg, 78 at Lakin, and 76 at Macomb. Quincy reported 78, Springfield reported 80, Lincoln reported 78, and Pontiac reported 79. And once again at 3 a.m. in Peoria, under clear skies, the temperature was 76. Looking elsewhere around the Midwest at 3 a.m., Chicago was partly cloudy, and 80. Indianapolis was clear, and 77. St. Louis was partly cloudy, and 84. Kansas City was clear, and 72. Des Moines was

mostly cloudy and 79. Milwaukee was cloudy and 76. Here is a statement on the heat wave for the following counties in Illinois: Fulton, Knox, Marshall, Mason, McLean, Peoria, Stark, Tazewell, and Woodford. Heat advisory now in effect until 7 p.m. Friday. What? Afternoon heat index values of 100 to 108. Where? Portions of central, east central, southeast, and west central Illinois. When? Until 7 p.m. Friday. The following impacts are expected: hot temperatures and high humidity may cause heat illnesses. The following is a summary of watches, warnings, and advisories in effect. For the WXJ71 listening area, heat advisory has been extended until 7 p.m. Friday for the following counties: Fulton, Knox, Marshall, Mason, McLean, Peoria, Stark, Tazewell, and Woodford. The time is currently 3:36 a.m. Central Daylight Time. 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Now for the official National Weather Service forecast for Peoria and surrounding areas of central Illinois. Today, sunny, hot with highs in the mid-90s. Southwest winds 5 to 10 miles an hour with gusts up to 20 miles an hour. Heat index values up to 106. Tonight, mostly clear. Lows in the mid-70s. South winds around 5 miles an hour. Thursday, sunny, hot with highs in the mid-90s. Southwest winds 5 to 10 miles an hour. Heat index values up to 105. Thursday night, mostly clear. Humid with lows in the mid-70s. South winds around 5 miles an hour. Friday, sunny with highs in the lower 90s. Southwest winds around 5 miles an hour. Heat index values up to 104. Friday night, mostly clear until midnight, then partly cloudy with a chance of showers and thunderstorms after midnight. Lows in the lower 70s. Chance of rain 50%. Saturday through Tuesday, partly cloudy. Highs in the upper 80s. Lows in the upper 60s. Again, the forecast for Peoria and surrounding areas of central Illinois for today: sunny, hot. Highs in the mid-90s. Southwest winds 5 to 10 miles an hour with gusts up to 20 miles an hour. Heat index values up to 106. At 3 a.m. in Peoria, skies were clear. The temperature was 76 degrees, the dew point was 69, and the relative humidity was 79%. The wind was south at 6 miles an hour. The pressure was 29.97 inches and steady. Around central and western Illinois, it was clear. It was 74 at Bloomington, 76 at Moline, 74 at Galesburg, 78 at Lakin, and 76 at Macomb. Quincy reported 78, Springfield reported 80, Lincoln reported 78, and Pontiac reported 79. And once again at 3 a.m. in Peoria, under clear skies, the temperature was 76. Looking elsewhere around the Midwest at 3 a.m., Chicago was partly cloudy and 80. Indianapolis was clear and 77. St. Louis was partly cloudy and 84. Kansas City was clear and 72. Des Moines was mostly cloudy and 79. Milwaukee was cloudy and 76. Here is a statement on the heat wave for the following counties in Illinois: Fulton, Knox, Marshall, Mason, McLean, Peoria, Stark, Tazewell, and Woodford. Heat advisory now in effect until 7 p.m. Friday. What? Afternoon heat index values of 100 to 108. Where? Portions of central, east central, southeast, and west central Illinois. When? Until 7 p.m. Friday. The following impacts are expected: hot temperatures and high humidity may cause heat illnesses. The following is a summary of watches, warnings, and advisories in effect. For the WXJ71 listening area, heat advisory has been extended until 7 p.m. Friday for the following counties: Fulton, Knox, Marshall, Mason, McLean, Peoria, Stark, Tazewell, and Woodford. The time is currently 3:40 a.m. Central Daylight Time. 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
Now for the official National Weather Service forecast for Peoria and surrounding areas of central Illinois. Today, sunny, hot with highs in the mid-90s. Southwest winds 5 to 10 miles an hour with gusts up to 20 miles an hour. Heat index values up to 106. Tonight, mostly clear. Lows in the mid-70s. South winds around 5 miles an hour. Thursday, sunny, hot with highs in the mid-90s. Southwest winds 5 to 10 miles an hour. Heat index values up to 105. Thursday night, mostly clear. Humid with lows in the mid-70s. South winds around 5 miles an hour. Friday, sunny with highs in the lower 90s. Southwest winds around 5 miles an hour. Heat index values up to 104. Friday night, mostly clear until midnight, then partly cloudy with a chance of showers and thunderstorms after midnight. Lows in the lower 70s. Chance of rain 50%. Saturday through Tuesday, partly cloudy. Highs in the upper 80s. Lows in the upper 60s. Again, the forecast for Peoria and surrounding areas of central Illinois for today, sunny, hot. Highs in the mid-90s. Southwest winds 5 to 10 miles an hour with gusts up to 20 miles an hour. Heat index values up to 106. At 3 a.m. in Peoria, skies were clear. The temperature was 76 degrees, the dew point was 69, and the relative humidity was 79%. The wind was south at 6 miles an hour. The pressure was 29.97 inches and steady. Around central and western Illinois, it was clear. It was 74 at Bloomington, 76 at Moline, 74 at Galesburg, 78 at Lakin, and 76 at Macomb. Quincy reported 78, Springfield reported 80, Lincoln reported 78, and Pontiac reported 79. And once again at 3 a.m. in Peoria, under clear skies, the temperature was 76. Looking elsewhere around the Midwest at 3 a.m., Chicago was partly cloudy, and 80. Indianapolis was clear, and 77. St. Louis was partly cloudy, and 84. Kansas City was clear, and 72. Des Moines was mostly cloudy, and 79. Milwaukee was cloudy, and 76. Here is a statement on the heat wave for the following counties in Illinois: Fulton, Knox, Marshall, Mason, McLean, Peoria, Stark, Tazewell, and Woodford. Heat advisory now in effect until 7 p.m. Friday. What? Afternoon heat index values of 100 to 108. Where? Portions of central, east central, southeast, and west central Illinois. When? Until 7 p.m. Friday. The following impacts are expected. Hot temperatures and high humidity may cause heat illnesses. The following is a summary of watches, warnings, and advisories in effect. For the WXJ71 listening area, heat advisory has been extended until 7 p.m. Friday for the following counties: Fulton, Knox, Marshall, Mason, McLean, Peoria, Stark, Tazewell, and Woodford. The time is currently 3:44 a.m. Central Daylight Time. 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Now for the official National Weather Service forecast for Peoria and surrounding areas of central Illinois. Today, sunny, hot with highs in the mid-90s. Southwest winds 5 to 10 miles an hour with gusts up to 20 miles an hour. Heat index values up to 106. Tonight, mostly clear. Lows in the mid-70s. South winds around 5 miles an hour. Thursday, sunny, hot with highs in the mid-90s. Southwest winds 5 to 10 miles an hour. Heat index values up to 105. Thursday night, mostly clear. Humid with lows in the mid-70s. South winds around 5 miles an hour. Friday, sunny with highs in the lower 90s. Southwest winds around 5 miles an hour. Heat index values up to 104. Friday night, mostly clear until midnight, then partly cloudy with a chance of showers and thunderstorms after midnight. Lows in the lower 70s. Chance of rain 50%. Saturday through Tuesday, partly cloudy. Highs in the upper 80s. Lows in the upper 60s. Again,
the forecast for Peoria and surrounding areas.

of central Illinois for today, sunny, hot. Highs in the mid-90s. Southwest winds 5 to 10 miles an hour with gusts up to 20 miles an hour. Heat index values up to 106. At 3 a.m. in Peoria, skies were clear. The temperature was 76 degrees, the dew point was 69, and the relative humidity was 79%. The wind was south at 6 miles an hour. The pressure was 29.97 inches and steady. Around central and western Illinois, it was clear. It was 74 at Bloomington, 76 at Moline, 74 at Galesburg, 78 at Lakin, and 76 at Macomb. Quincy reported 78, Springfield reported 80, Lincoln reported 78, and Pontiac reported 79. And once again at 3 a.m. in Peoria, under clear skies, the temperature was 76. Looking elsewhere around the Midwest at 3 a.m., Chicago was partly cloudy, and 80. Indianapolis was clear, and 77. St. Louis was partly cloudy, and 84. Kansas City was clear, and 72. Des Moines was mostly cloudy, and 79. Milwaukee was cloudy, and 76. Here is a statement on the heat wave for the following counties in Illinois: Fulton, Knox, Marshall, Mason, McLean, Peoria, Stark, Tazewell, and Woodford. Heat advisory now in effect until 7 p.m. Friday. What? Afternoon heat index values of 100 to 108. Where? Portions of central, east central, southeast, and west central Illinois. When? Until 7 p.m. Friday. The following impacts are expected. Hot temperatures and high humidity may cause heat illnesses. The following is a summary of watches, warnings, and advisories in effect. For the WXJ71 listening area, heat advisory has been extended until 7 p.m. Friday for the following counties: Fulton, Knox, Marshall, Mason, McLean, Peoria, Stark, Tazewell, and Woodford. The time is currently 3:47 a.m. Central Daylight Time. 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Now for the official National Weather Service forecast for Peoria and surrounding areas of central Illinois. Today, sunny, hot with highs in the mid-90s. Southwest winds 5 to 10 miles an hour with gusts up to 20 miles an hour. Heat index values up to 106. Tonight, mostly clear. Lows in the mid-70s. South winds around 5 miles an hour. Thursday, sunny, hot with highs in the mid-90s. Southwest winds 5 to 10 miles an hour. Heat index values up to 105. Thursday night, mostly clear. Humid with lows in the mid-70s. South winds around 5 miles an hour. Friday, sunny with highs in the lower 90s. Southwest winds around 5 miles an hour. Heat index values up to 104. Friday night, mostly clear until midnight, then partly cloudy with a chance of showers and thunderstorms after midnight. Lows in the lower 70s. Chance of rain 50%. Saturday through Tuesday, partly cloudy. Highs in the upper 80s. Lows in the upper 60s. Again, the forecast for Peoria and surrounding areas of central Illinois for today: sunny, hot. Highs in the mid-90s. Southwest winds 5 to 10 miles an hour with gusts up to 20 miles an hour. Heat index values up to 106. At 3 a.m. in Peoria, skies were clear. The temperature was 76 degrees, the dew point was 69, and the relative humidity was 79%. The wind was south at 6 miles an hour. The pressure was 29.97 inches and steady. Around central and western Illinois, it was clear. It was 74 at Bloomington, 76 at Moline, 74 at Galesburg, 78 at Lakin, and 76 at Macomb. Quincy reported 78, Springfield reported 80, Lincoln reported 78, and Pontiac reported 79. And once again at 3 a.m. in Peoria, under clear skies, the temperature was 76. Looking elsewhere around the Midwest at 3 a.m., Chicago was partly cloudy, and 80. Indianapolis was clear, and 77. St. Louis was partly cloudy, and 84. Kansas City was clear, and 72.

Des Moines was mostly cloudy and 79. Milwaukee was cloudy and 76. Here is a statement on the heat wave for the following counties in Illinois: Fulton, Knox, Marshall, Mason, McLean, Peoria, Stark, Tazewell, and Woodford. Heat advisory now in effect until 7 p.m. Friday. What? Afternoon heat index values of 100 to 108. Where? Portions of central, east central, southeast, and west central Illinois. When? Until 7 p.m. Friday. The following impacts are expected: hot temperatures and high humidity may cause heat illnesses. The following is a summary of watches, warnings, and advisories in effect. For the WXJ71 listening area, heat advisory has been extended until 7 p.m. Friday for the following counties: Fulton, Knox, Marshall, Mason, McLean, Peoria, Stark, Tazewell, and Woodford. The time is currently 3:51 a.m. Central Daylight Time. 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Now for the official National Weather Service forecast for Peoria and surrounding areas of central Illinois. Today, sunny, hot with highs in the mid-90s. Southwest winds 5 to 10 miles an hour with gusts up to 20 miles an hour. Heat index values up to 106. Tonight, mostly clear. Lows in the mid-70s. South winds around 5 miles an hour. Thursday, sunny, hot with highs in the mid-90s. Southwest winds 5 to 10 miles an hour. Heat index values at 105. Thursday night, mostly clear. Humid with lows in the mid-70s. South winds around 5 miles an hour. Friday, sunny with highs in the lower 90s. Southwest winds around 5 miles an hour. Heat index values up to 104. Friday night, mostly clear until midnight, then partly cloudy with a chance of showers and thunderstorms after midnight. Lows in the lower 70s. Chance of rain 50%. Saturday through Tuesday, partly cloudy. Highs in the upper 80s. Lows in the upper 60s. Again, the forecast for Peoria and surrounding areas of central Illinois for today: sunny, hot. Highs in the mid-90s. Southwest winds 5 to 10 miles an hour with gusts up to 20 miles an hour. Heat index values up to 106. At 3 a.m. in Peoria, skies were clear. The temperature was 76 degrees, the dew point was 69, and the relative humidity was 79%. The wind was south at 6 miles an hour. The pressure was 29.97 inches and steady. Around central and western Illinois, it was clear. It was 74 at Bloomington, 76 at Moline, 74 at Galesburg, 78 at Lakin, and 76 at Macomb. Quincy reported 78, Springfield reported 80, Lincoln reported 78, and Pontiac reported 79. And once again at 3 a.m. in Peoria, under clear skies, the temperature was 76. Looking elsewhere around the Midwest at 3 a.m., Chicago was partly cloudy, and 80. Indianapolis was clear, and 77. St. Louis was partly cloudy, and 84. Kansas City was clear, and 72. Des Moines was mostly cloudy, and 79. Milwaukee was cloudy, and 76. Here is a statement on the heat wave for the following counties in Illinois: Fulton, Knox, Marshall, Mason, McLean, Peoria, Stark, Tazewell, and Woodford. Heat advisory now in effect until 7 p.m. Friday. What? Afternoon heat index values of 100 to 108. Where? Portions of central, east central, southeast, and west central Illinois. When? Until 7 p.m. Friday. The following impacts are expected: hot temperatures and high humidity may cause heat illnesses. The following is a summary of watches, warnings, and advisories in effect. For the WXJ71 listening area, heat advisory has been extended until 7 p.m. Friday for the following counties: Fulton, Knox, Marshall, Mason, McLean, Peoria, Stark, Tazewell, and Woodford. The time is currently 3:55 a.m. Central Daylight Time. 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
Now for the official National Weather Service forecast for Peoria and surrounding areas of central Illinois. Today, sunny, hot with highs in the mid-90s. Southwest winds 5 to 10 miles an hour with gusts up to 20 miles an hour. Heat index values up to 106. Tonight, mostly clear. Lows in the mid-70s. South winds around 5 miles an hour. Thursday, sunny, hot with highs in the mid-90s. Southwest winds 5 to 10 miles an hour. Heat index values up to 105. Thursday night, mostly clear. Humid with lows in the mid-70s. South winds around 5 miles an hour. Friday, sunny with highs in the lower 90s. Southwest winds around 5 miles an hour. Heat index values up to 104. Friday night, mostly clear until midnight, then partly cloudy with a chance of showers and thunderstorms after midnight. Lows in the lower 70s. Chance of rain 50%. Saturday through Tuesday, partly cloudy. Highs in the upper 80s. Lows in the upper 60s. Again, the forecast for Peoria and surrounding areas of central Illinois for today, sunny, hot. Highs in the mid-90s. Southwest winds 5 to 10 miles an hour with gusts up to 20 miles an hour. Heat index values up to 106. At 3 a.m. in Peoria, skies were clear. The temperature was 76 degrees, the dew point was 69, and the relative humidity was 79%. The wind was south at 6 miles an hour. The pressure was 29.97 inches and steady. Around central and western Illinois, it was clear. It was 74 at Bloomington, 76 at Moline, 74 at Galesburg, 78 at Lakin, and 76 at Macomb. Quincy reported 78, Springfield reported 80, Lincoln reported 78, and Pontiac reported 79. And once again at 3 a.m. in Peoria, under clear skies, the temperature was 76. Looking elsewhere around the Midwest at 3 a.m., Chicago was partly cloudy, and 80. Indianapolis was clear, and 77. St. Louis was partly cloudy, and 84. Kansas City was clear, and 72. Des Moines was mostly cloudy, and 79. Milwaukee was cloudy, and 76. Here is a statement on the heat wave for the following counties in Illinois: Fulton, Knox, Marshall, Mason, McLean, Peoria, Stark, Tazewell, and Woodford. Heat advisory now in effect until 7 p.m. Friday. What? Afternoon heat index values of 100 to 108. Where? Portions of central, east central, southeast, and west central Illinois. When? Until 7 p.m. Friday. The following impacts are expected. Hot temperatures and high humidity may cause heat illnesses. The following is a summary of watches, warnings, and advisories in effect. For the WXJ71 listening area, heat advisory has been extended until 7 p.m. Friday for the following counties: Fulton, Knox, Marshall, Mason, McLean, Peoria, Stark, Tazewell, and Woodford. The time is currently 3:59 a.m. Central Daylight Time. 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Now for the official National Weather Service forecast for Peoria and surrounding areas of central Illinois. Today, sunny, hot with highs in the mid-90s. Southwest winds 5 to 10 miles an hour with gusts up to 20 miles an hour. Heat index values up to 106. Tonight, mostly clear. Lows in the mid-70s. South winds around 5 miles an hour. Thursday, sunny, hot with highs in the mid-90s. Southwest winds 5 to 10 miles an hour. Heat index values up to 105. Thursday night, mostly clear. Humid with lows in the mid-70s. South winds around 5 miles an hour. Friday, sunny with highs in the lower 90s. Southwest winds around 5 miles an hour. Heat index values up to 104. Friday night, mostly clear until midnight, then partly cloudy with a chance of showers and thunderstorms after midnight. Lows in the lower 70s. Chance of rain 50%. Saturday through Tuesday, partly cloudy. Highs in the upper 80s. Lows in the upper 60s. Again,
The forecast for Peoria and

Surrounding areas of central Illinois for today, sunny, hot. Highs in the mid-90s. Southwest winds 5 to 10 miles an hour with gusts up to 20 miles an hour. Heat index values up to 106. Here is a statement on the heat wave for the following counties in Illinois: Fulton, Knox, Marshall, Mason, McLean, Peoria, Stark, Tazewell, and Woodford. Heat advisory now in effect until 7 p.m. Friday. What? Afternoon heat index values of 100 to 108. Where? Portions of central, east central, southeast, and west central Illinois. When? Until 7 p.m. Friday. The following impacts are expected. Hot temperatures and high humidity may cause heat illnesses. The following is a summary of watches, warnings, and advisories in effect. For the WXJ71 listening area, heat advisory has been extended until 7 p.m. Friday for the following counties: Fulton, Knox, Marshall, Mason, McLean, Peoria, Stark, Tazewell, and Woodford. The time is currently 4:01 a.m. Central Daylight Time. 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Now for the official National Weather Service forecast for Peoria and surrounding areas of central Illinois. Today, sunny, hot with highs in the mid-90s. Southwest winds 5 to 10 miles an hour with gusts up to 20 miles an hour. Heat index values up to 106. Tonight, mostly clear. Lows in the mid-70s. South winds around 5 miles an hour. Thursday, sunny, hot with highs in the mid-90s. Southwest winds 5 to 10 miles an hour. Heat index values up to 105. Thursday night, mostly clear. Humid with lows in the mid-70s. South winds around 5 miles an hour. Friday, sunny with highs in the lower 90s. Southwest winds around 5 miles an hour. Heat index values up to 104. Friday night, mostly clear until midnight, then partly cloudy with a chance of showers and thunderstorms after midnight. Lows in the lower 70s. Chance of rain 50%. Saturday through Tuesday, partly cloudy. Highs in the upper 80s. Lows in the upper 60s. Again, the forecast for Peoria and surrounding areas of central Illinois for today: sunny, hot. Highs in the mid-90s. Southwest winds 5 to 10 miles an hour with gusts up to 20 miles an hour. Heat index values up to 106. At 4 a.m. in Peoria, skies were clear. The temperature was 75 degrees, the dew point was 69, and the relative humidity was 81%. The wind was south at 5 miles an hour. The pressure was 29.97 inches and steady. Around central and western Illinois, it was clear. It was 73 at Bloomington, 75 at Moline, 71 at Galesburg, 78 at Lakin, and 76 at Macomb. Quincy reported 76, Springfield reported 79, Lincoln reported 76, and Pontiac reported 77. And once again at 4 a.m. in Peoria, under clear skies, the temperature was 75. Here is a statement on the heat wave for the following counties in Illinois: Fulton, Knox, Marshall, Mason, McLean, Peoria, Stark, Tazewell, and Woodford. Heat advisory now in effect until 7 p.m. Friday. What? Afternoon heat index values of 100 to 108. Where? Portions of central, east central, southeast, and west central Illinois. When? Until 7 p.m. Friday. The following impacts are expected. Hot temperatures and high humidity may cause heat illnesses. The following is a summary of watches, warnings, and advisories in effect. For the WXJ71 listening area, heat advisory has been extended until 7 p.m. Friday for the following counties: Fulton, Knox, Marshall, Mason, McLean, Peoria, Stark, Tazewell, and Woodford. The time is currently 4:05 a.m. Central Daylight Time. 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Now for the official National Weather Service forecast for Peoria and surrounding areas of central Illinois. Today, sunny, hot with highs in the mid-90s. Southwest winds 5 to 10 miles an hour with gusts up to 20 miles an hour. Heat index

values up to 106. Tonight, mostly clear. Lows in the mid-70s. South winds around 5 miles an hour. Thursday, sunny, hot with highs in the mid-90s. Southwest winds 5 to 10 miles an hour. Heat index values up to 105. Thursday night, mostly clear. Humid with lows in the mid-70s. South winds around 5 miles an hour. Friday, sunny with highs in the lower 90s. Southwest winds around 5 miles an hour. Heat index values up to 104. Friday night, mostly clear until midnight, then partly cloudy with a chance of showers and thunderstorms after midnight. Lows in the lower 70s. Chance of rain 50%. Saturday through Tuesday, partly cloudy. Highs in the upper 80s. Lows in the upper 60s. Again, the forecast for Peoria and surrounding areas of central Illinois for today, sunny, hot. Highs in the mid-90s. Southwest winds 5 to 10 miles an hour with gusts up to 20 miles an hour. Heat index values up to 106. At 4 a.m. in Peoria, skies were clear. The temperature was 75 degrees, the dew point was 69, and the relative humidity was 81%. The wind was south at 5 miles an hour. The pressure was 29.97 inches and steady. Around central and western Illinois, it was clear. It was 73 at Bloomington, 75 at Moline, 71 at Galesburg, 78 at Lakin, and 76 at Macomb. Quincy reported 76, Springfield reported 79, Lincoln reported 76, and Pontiac reported 77. And once again at 4 a.m. in Peoria, under clear skies, the temperature was 75. Looking elsewhere around the Midwest at 4 a.m., Chicago was mostly cloudy, and 80. Indianapolis was clear, and 77. St. Louis was partly cloudy, and 83. Kansas City was partly cloudy, and 71. Des Moines was mostly cloudy, and 78. Milwaukee was cloudy, and 74. Here is a statement on the heat wave for the following counties in Illinois: Fulton, Knox, Marshall, Mason, McLean, Peoria, Stark, Tazewell, and Woodford. Heat advisory now in effect until 7 p.m. Friday. What? Afternoon heat index values of 100 to 108. Where? Portions of central, east central, southeast, and west central Illinois. When? Until 7 p.m. Friday. The following impacts are expected. Hot temperatures and high humidity may cause heat illnesses. The following is a summary of watches, warnings, and advisories in effect. For the WXJ71 listening area, heat advisory has been extended until 7 p.m. Friday for the following counties: Fulton, Knox, Marshall, Mason, McLean, Peoria, Stark, Tazewell, and Woodford. The time is currently 4:08 a.m. Central Daylight Time. 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Now for the official National Weather Service forecast for Peoria and surrounding areas of central Illinois. Today, sunny, hot with highs in the mid-90s. Southwest winds 5 to 10 miles an hour with gusts up to 20 miles an hour. Heat index values up to 106. Tonight, mostly clear. Lows in the mid-70s. South winds around 5 miles an hour. Thursday, sunny, hot with highs in the mid-90s. Southwest winds 5 to 10 miles an hour. Heat index values up to 105. Thursday night, mostly clear. Humid with lows in the mid-70s. South winds around 5 miles an hour. Friday, sunny with highs in the lower 90s. Southwest winds around 5 miles an hour. Heat index values up to 104. Friday night, mostly clear until midnight, then partly cloudy with a chance of showers and thunderstorms after midnight. Lows in the lower 70s. Chance of rain 50%. Saturday through Tuesday, partly cloudy. Highs in the upper 80s. Lows in the upper 60s. Again, the forecast for Peoria and surrounding areas of central Illinois for today, sunny, hot. Highs in the mid-90s. Southwest winds 5 to 10 miles an hour with gusts up to 20 miles an hour. Heat index values up to 106.

29.97 inches and steady. Around central and western Illinois, it was clear. It was 73 at Bloomington, 75 at Moline, 71 at Galesburg, 78 at Lakin, and 76 at Macomb. Quincy reported 76, Springfield reported 79, Lincoln reported 76, and Pontiac reported 77. And once again at 4 a.m. in Peoria, under clear skies, the temperature was 75. Looking elsewhere around the Midwest at 4 a.m., Chicago was mostly cloudy, and 80. Indianapolis was clear, and 77. St. Louis was partly cloudy, and 83. Kansas City was partly cloudy, and 71. Des Moines was mostly cloudy, and 78. Milwaukee was cloudy, and 74. Here is a statement on the heat wave for the following counties in Illinois: Fulton, Knox, Marshall, Mason, McLean, Peoria, Stark, Tazewell, and Woodford. Heat advisory now in effect until 7 p.m. Friday. What? Afternoon heat index values of 100 to 108. Where? Portions of central, east central, southeast, and west central Illinois. When? Until 7 p.m. Friday. The following impacts are expected: hot temperatures and high humidity may cause heat illnesses. The following is a summary of watches, warnings, and advisories in effect. For the WXJ71 listening area, heat advisory has been extended until 7 p.m. Friday for the following counties: Fulton, Knox, Marshall, Mason, McLean, Peoria, Stark, Tazewell, and Woodford. 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Now for the official National Weather Service forecast for Peoria and surrounding areas of central Illinois. Today, sunny, hot with highs in the mid-90s. Southwest winds 5 to 10 miles an hour with gusts up to 20 miles an hour. Heat index values up to 106. Tonight, mostly clear. Lows in the mid-70s. South winds around 5 miles an hour. Thursday, sunny, hot with highs in the mid-90s. Southwest winds 5 to 10 miles an hour. Heat index values up to 105. Thursday night, mostly clear. Humid with lows in the mid-70s. South winds around 5 miles an hour. Friday, sunny with highs in the lower 90s. Southwest winds around 5 miles an hour. Heat index values up to 104. Friday night, mostly clear until midnight, then partly cloudy with a chance of showers and thunderstorms after midnight. Lows in the lower 70s. Chance of rain 50%. Saturday through Tuesday, partly cloudy. Highs in the upper 80s. Lows in the upper 60s. Again, the forecast for Peoria and surrounding areas of central Illinois for today: sunny, hot. Highs in the mid-90s. Southwest winds 5 to 10 miles an hour with gusts up to 20 miles an hour. Heat index values up to 106. At 4 a.m. in Peoria, skies were clear. The temperature was 75 degrees, the dew point was 69, and the relative humidity was 81%. The wind was south at 5 miles an hour. The pressure was 29.97 inches and steady. Around central and western Illinois, it was clear. It was 73 at Bloomington, 75 at Moline, 71 at Galesburg, 78 at Lakin, and 76 at Macomb. Quincy reported 76, Springfield reported 79, Lincoln reported 76, and Pontiac reported 77. And once again at 4 a.m. in Peoria, under clear skies, the temperature was 75. Looking elsewhere around the Midwest at 4 a.m., Chicago was mostly cloudy, and 80. Indianapolis.

Louis was clear and 77. St. Louis was partly cloudy and 83. Kansas City was partly cloudy and 71. Des Moines was mostly cloudy and 78. Milwaukee was cloudy and 74. Here is a statement on the heat wave for the following counties in Illinois: Fulton, Knox, Marshall, Mason, McLean, Peoria, Stark, Tazewell, and Woodford. Heat advisory now in effect until 7 p.m. Friday. What? Afternoon heat index values of 100 to 108. Where? Portions of central, east central, southeast, and west central Illinois. When? Until 7 p.m. Friday. The following impacts are expected: hot temperatures and high humidity may cause heat illnesses. The following is a summary of watches, warnings, and advisories in effect. For the WXJ71 listening area, heat advisory has been extended until 7 p.m. Friday for the following counties: Fulton, Knox, Marshall, Mason, McLean, Peoria, Stark, Tazewell, and Woodford. The time is currently 4:17 a.m. Central Daylight Time. 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Now for the official National Weather Service forecast for Peoria and surrounding areas of central Illinois. Today, sunny, hot with highs in the mid-90s. Southwest winds 5 to 10 miles an hour with gusts up to 20 miles an hour. Heat index values up to 106. Tonight, mostly clear. Lows in the mid-70s. South winds around 5 miles an hour. Thursday, sunny, hot with highs in the mid-90s. Southwest winds 5 to 10 miles an hour. Heat index values up to 105. Thursday night, mostly clear. Humid with lows in the mid-70s. South winds around 5 miles an hour. Friday, sunny with highs in the lower 90s. Southwest winds around 5 miles an hour. Heat index values up to 104. Friday night, mostly clear until midnight, then partly cloudy with a chance of showers and thunderstorms after midnight. Lows in the lower 70s. Chance of rain 50%. Saturday through Tuesday, partly cloudy. Highs in the upper 80s. Lows in the upper 60s. Again, the forecast for Peoria and surrounding areas of central Illinois for today: sunny, hot. Highs in the mid-90s. Southwest winds 5 to 10 miles an hour with gusts up to 20 miles an hour. Heat index values up to 106. At 4 a.m. in Peoria, skies were clear. The temperature was 75 degrees, the dew point was 69, and the relative humidity was 81%. The wind was south at 5 miles an hour. The pressure was 29.97 inches and steady. Around central and western Illinois, it was clear. It was 73 at Bloomington, 75 at Moline, 71 at Galesburg, 78 at Lakin, and 76 at Macomb. Quincy reported 76, Springfield reported 79, Lincoln reported 76, and Pontiac reported 77. And once again at 4 a.m. in Peoria, under clear skies, the temperature was 75. Looking elsewhere around the Midwest at 4 a.m., Chicago was mostly cloudy and 80. Indianapolis was clear and 77. St. Louis was partly cloudy and 83. Kansas City was partly cloudy and 71. Des Moines was mostly cloudy and 78. Milwaukee was cloudy and 74. Here is a statement on the heat wave for the following counties in Illinois: Fulton, Knox, Marshall, Mason, McLean, Peoria, Stark, Tazewell, and Woodford. Heat advisory now in effect until 7 p.m. Friday. What? Afternoon heat index values of 100 to 108. Where? Portions of central, east central, southeast, and west central Illinois. When? Until 7 p.m. Friday. The following impacts are expected: hot temperatures and high humidity may cause heat illnesses. The following is a summary of watches, warnings, and advisories in effect. For the WXJ71 listening area, heat advisory has been extended until 7 p.m. Friday for the following counties: Fulton, Knox, Marshall, Mason, McLean, Peoria, Stark, Tazewell, and Woodford.
The time is currently 4:21 a.m. Central Daylight Time. 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Now for the official National Weather Service forecast for Peoria and surrounding areas of Central Illinois. Today, sunny, hot with highs in the mid-90s. Southwest winds 5 to 10 miles an hour with gusts up to 20 miles an hour. Heat index values up to 106. Tonight, mostly clear. Lows in the mid-70s. South winds around 5 miles an hour. Thursday, sunny, hot with highs in the mid-90s. Southwest winds 5 to 10 miles an hour. Heat index values up to 105. Thursday night, mostly clear. Humid with lows in the mid-70s. South winds around 5 miles an hour. Friday, sunny with highs in the lower 90s. Southwest winds around 5 miles an hour. Heat index values up to 104. Friday night, mostly clear until midnight, then partly cloudy with a chance of showers and thunderstorms after midnight. Lows in the lower 70s. Chance of rain 50%. Saturday through Tuesday, partly cloudy. Highs in the upper 80s. Lows in the upper 60s. Again, the forecast for Peoria and surrounding areas of Central Illinois for today, sunny, hot. Highs in the mid-90s. Southwest winds 5 to 10 miles an hour with gusts up to 20 miles an hour. Heat index values up to 106. At 4 a.m. in Peoria, skies were clear. The temperature was 75 degrees, the dew point was 69, and the relative humidity was 81%. The wind was south at 5 miles an hour. The pressure was 29.97 inches and steady. Around central and western Illinois, skies ranged from clear to partly cloudy. It was 73 at Bloomington, 75 at Moline, 71 at Galesburg, 78 at Lakin, and 76 at Macomb. Quincy reported 76, Springfield reported 79, Lincoln reported 76, and Pontiac reported 77. And once again at 4 a.m. in Peoria, under clear skies, the temperature was 75. Looking elsewhere around the Midwest at 4 a.m., Chicago was mostly cloudy, and 80. Indianapolis was clear, and 77. St. Louis was partly cloudy, and 83. Kansas City was partly cloudy, and 71. Des Moines was mostly cloudy, and 78. Milwaukee was cloudy, and 74. Here is a statement on the heat wave for the following counties in Illinois: Fulton, Knox, Marshall, Mason, McLean, Peoria, Stark, Tazewell, and Woodford. Heat advisory now in effect until 7 p.m. Friday. What? Afternoon heat index values of 100 to 108. Where? Portions of central, east central, southeast, and west central Illinois. When? Until 7 p.m. Friday. The following impacts are expected: hot temperatures and high humidity may cause heat illnesses. The following is a summary of watches, warnings, and advisories in effect. For the WXJ71 listening area, heat advisory has been extended until 7 p.m. Friday for the following counties: Fulton, Knox, Marshall, Mason, McLean, Peoria, Stark, Tazewell, and Woodford. The time is currently 4:25 a.m. Central Daylight Time. 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Now for the official National Weather Service forecast for Peoria and surrounding areas of Central Illinois. Today, sunny, hot with highs in the mid-90s. Southwest winds 5 to 10 miles an hour with gusts up to 20 miles an hour. Heat index values up to 106. Tonight, mostly clear. Lows in the mid-70s. South winds around 5 miles an hour. Thursday, sunny, hot with highs in the mid-90s. Southwest winds 5 to 10 miles an hour. Heat index values up to 105. Thursday night, mostly clear. Humid with lows in the mid-70s. South winds around 5 miles an hour. Friday, sunny with highs in the lower 90s. Southwest winds around 5 miles an hour. Heat index values up to 104. Friday night, mostly clear until midnight,
then partly cloudy with a chance of showers and thunderstorms after midnight. Lows in the lower

70s. Chance of rain 50%. Saturday through Tuesday, partly cloudy. Highs in the upper 80s. Lows in the upper 60s. Again, the forecast for Peoria and surrounding areas of central Illinois for today, sunny, hot. Highs in the mid-90s. Southwest winds 5 to 10 miles an hour with gusts up to 20 miles an hour. Heat index values up to 106. At 4 a.m. in Peoria, skies were clear. The temperature was 75 degrees, the dew point was 69, and the relative humidity was 81%. The wind was south at 5 miles an hour. The pressure was 29.97 inches and steady. Around central and western Illinois, skies ranged from clear to partly cloudy. It was 73 at Bloomington, 75 at Moline, 71 at Galesburg, 78 at Lakin, and 76 at Macomb. Quincy reported 76, Springfield reported 79, Lincoln reported 76, and Pontiac reported 77. And once again at 4 a.m. in Peoria, under clear skies, the temperature was 75. Looking elsewhere around the Midwest at 4 a.m., Chicago was mostly cloudy, and 80. Indianapolis was clear, and 77. St. Louis was partly cloudy, and 83. Kansas City was partly cloudy, and 71. Des Moines was mostly cloudy, and 78. Milwaukee was cloudy, and 74. Here is a statement on the heat wave for the following counties in Illinois: Fulton, Knox, Marshall, Mason, McLean, Peoria, Stark, Tazewell, and Woodford. Heat advisory now in effect until 7 p.m. Friday. What? Afternoon heat index values of 100 to 108. Where? Portions of central, east central, southeast, and west central Illinois. When? Until 7 p.m. Friday. The following impacts are expected. Hot temperatures and high humidity may cause heat illnesses. The following is a summary of watches, warnings, and advisories in effect. For the WXJ71 listening area, heat advisory has been extended until 7 p.m. Friday for the following counties: Fulton, Knox, Marshall, Mason, McLean, Peoria, Stark, Tazewell, and Woodford. The time is currently 4:29 a.m. Central Daylight Time. 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Now for the official National Weather Service forecast for Peoria and surrounding areas of central Illinois. Today, sunny, hot with highs in the mid-90s. Southwest winds 5 to 10 miles an hour with gusts up to 20 miles an hour. Heat index values up to 106. Tonight, mostly clear. Lows in the mid-70s. South winds around 5 miles an hour. Thursday, sunny, hot with highs in the mid-90s. Southwest winds 5 to 10 miles an hour. Heat index values up to 105. Thursday night, mostly clear. Humid with lows in the mid-70s. South winds around 5 miles an hour. Friday, sunny with highs in the lower 90s. Southwest winds around 5 miles an hour. Heat index values up to 104. Friday night, mostly clear until midnight, then partly cloudy with a chance of showers and thunderstorms after midnight. Lows in the lower 70s. Chance of rain 50%. Saturday through Tuesday, partly cloudy. Highs in the upper 80s. Lows in the upper 60s. Again, the forecast for Peoria and surrounding areas of central Illinois for today, sunny, hot. Highs in the mid-90s. Southwest winds 5 to 10 miles an hour with gusts up to 20 miles an hour. Heat index values up to 106. At 4 a.m. in Peoria, skies were clear. The temperature was 75 degrees, the dew point was 69, and the relative humidity was 81%. The wind was south at 5 miles an hour. The pressure was 29.97 inches and steady. Around central and western Illinois, skies ranged from clear to partly cloudy. It was 73 at Bloomington, 75 at Moline, 71 at Galesburg, 78 at Lakin, and 76 at Macomb. Quincy reported 76, Springfield reported 79, Lincoln reported 76, and Pontiac reported 77.
and once again at 4 a.m. in Peoria, under clear skies, the temperature was 75. Looking elsewhere around the Midwest at 4 a.m., Chicago was mostly cloudy, and 80. Indianapolis was clear, and 77. St. Louis was partly cloudy, and 83. Kansas City was partly cloudy, and 71. Des Moines was mostly cloudy, and 78. Milwaukee was cloudy, and 74. Here is a statement on the heat wave for the following counties in Illinois: Fulton, Knox, Marshall, Mason, McLean, Peoria, Stark, Tazewell, and Woodford. Heat advisory now in effect until 7 p.m. Friday. What? Afternoon heat index values of 100 to 108. Where? Portions of central, east central, southeast, and west central Illinois. When? Until 7 p.m. Friday. The following impacts are expected: hot temperatures and high humidity may cause heat illnesses. The following is a summary of watches, warnings, and advisories in effect. For the WXJ71 listening area, heat advisory has been extended until 7 p.m. Friday for the following counties: Fulton, Knox, Marshall, Mason, McLean, Peoria, Stark, Tazewell, and Woodford. The time is currently 4:33 a.m. Central Daylight Time. 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Now for the official National Weather Service forecast for Peoria and surrounding areas of central Illinois. Today, sunny, hot with highs in the mid-90s. Southwest winds 5 to 10 miles an hour with gusts up to 20 miles an hour. Heat index values up to 106. Tonight, mostly clear. Lows in the mid-70s. South winds around 5 miles an hour. Thursday, sunny, hot with highs in the mid-90s. Southwest winds 5 to 10 miles an hour. Heat index values up to 105. Thursday night, mostly clear. Humid with lows in the mid-70s. South winds around 5 miles an hour. Friday, sunny with highs in the lower 90s. Southwest winds around 5 miles an hour. Heat index values up to 104. Friday night, mostly clear until midnight, then partly cloudy with a chance of showers and thunderstorms after midnight. Lows in the lower 70s. Chance of rain 50%. Saturday through Tuesday, partly cloudy. Highs in the upper 80s. Lows in the upper 60s. Again, the forecast for Peoria and surrounding areas of central Illinois for today: sunny, hot. Highs in the mid-90s. Southwest winds 5 to 10 miles an hour with gusts up to 20 miles an hour. Heat index values up to 106. At 4 a.m. in Peoria, skies were clear. The temperature was 75 degrees, the dew point was 69, and the relative humidity was 81%. The wind was south at 5 miles an hour. The pressure was 29.97 inches and steady. Around central and western Illinois, skies ranged from clear to partly cloudy. It was 73 at Bloomington, 75 at Moline, 71 at Galesburg, 78 at Lakin, and 76 at Macomb. Quincy reported 76, Springfield reported 79, Lincoln reported 76, and Pontiac reported 77. And once again at 4 a.m. in Peoria, under clear skies, the temperature was 75. Looking elsewhere around the Midwest at 4 a.m., Chicago was mostly cloudy, and 80. Indianapolis was clear, and 77. St. Louis was partly cloudy, and 83. Kansas City was partly cloudy, and 71. Des Moines was mostly cloudy, and 78. Milwaukee was cloudy, and 74. Here is a statement on the heat wave for the following counties in Illinois: Fulton, Knox, Marshall, Mason, McLean, Peoria, Stark, Tazewell, and Woodford. Heat advisory now in effect until 7 p.m. Friday. What? Afternoon heat index values of 100 to 108. Where? Portions of central, east central, southeast, and west central Illinois. When? Until 7 p.m. Friday.
The following impacts are expected. Hot temperatures and high humidity may cause heat illnesses. The following is a summary of WATCH's warnings.

An advisory is in effect for the WXJ71 listening area. Heat advisory has been extended until 7 p.m. Friday for the following counties: Fulton, Knox, Marshall, Mason, McLean, Peoria, Stark, Tazewell, and Woodford. The time is currently 4:36 a.m. Central Daylight Time. 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Now for the official National Weather Service forecast for Peoria and surrounding areas of central Illinois. Today, sunny, hot with highs in the mid-90s. Southwest winds 5 to 10 miles an hour with gusts up to 20 miles an hour. Heat index values up to 106. Tonight, mostly clear. Lows in the mid-70s. South winds around 5 miles an hour. Thursday, sunny, hot with highs in the mid-90s. Southwest winds 5 to 10 miles an hour. Heat index values up to 105. Thursday night, mostly clear. Humid with lows in the mid-70s. South winds around 5 miles an hour. Friday, sunny with highs in the lower 90s. Southwest winds around 5 miles an hour. Heat index values up to 104. Friday night, mostly clear until midnight, then partly cloudy with a chance of showers and thunderstorms after midnight. Lows in the lower 70s. Chance of rain 50%. Saturday through Tuesday, partly cloudy. Highs in the upper 80s. Lows in the upper 60s. Again, the forecast for Peoria and surrounding areas of central Illinois for today: sunny, hot. Highs in the mid-90s. Southwest winds 5 to 10 miles an hour with gusts up to 20 miles an hour. Heat index values up to 106. At 4 a.m. in Peoria, skies were clear. The temperature was 75 degrees, the dew point was 69, and the relative humidity was 81%. The wind was south at 5 miles an hour. The pressure was 29.97 inches and steady. Around central and western Illinois, skies ranged from clear to partly cloudy. It was 73 at Bloomington, 75 at Moline, 71 at Galesburg, 78 at Lakin, and 76 at Macomb. Quincy reported 76, Springfield reported 79, Lincoln reported 76, and Pontiac reported 77. And once again at 4 a.m. in Peoria, under clear skies, the temperature was 75. Looking elsewhere around the Midwest at 4 a.m., Chicago was mostly cloudy, and 80. Indianapolis was clear, and 77. St. Louis was partly cloudy, and 83. Kansas City was partly cloudy, and 71. Des Moines was mostly cloudy, and 78. Milwaukee was cloudy, and 74. Here is a statement on the heat wave for the following counties in Illinois: Fulton, Knox, Marshall, Mason, McLean, Peoria, Stark, Tazewell, and Woodford. Heat advisory now in effect until 7 p.m. Friday. What? Afternoon heat index values of 100 to 108. Where? Portions of central, east central, southeast, and west central Illinois. When? Until 7 p.m. Friday. The following impacts are expected: hot temperatures and high humidity may cause heat illnesses. The following is a summary of watches, warnings, and advisories in effect for the WXJ71 listening area. Heat advisory has been extended until 7 p.m. Friday for the following counties: Fulton, Knox, Marshall, Mason, McLean, Peoria, Stark, Tazewell, and Woodford. The time is currently 4:40 a.m. Central Daylight Time. 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Now for the official National Weather Service forecast for Peoria and surrounding areas of central Illinois. Today, sunny, hot with highs in the mid-90s. Southwest winds 5 to 10 miles an hour with gusts up to 20 miles an hour. Heat index values up to 106. Tonight, mostly clear. Lows in the mid-70s. South winds around 5 miles an hour. Thursday, sunny, hot with highs in the mid-90s. Southwest winds 5 to 10 miles an hour. Heat index values up to 105. Thursday night, mostly clear. Humid with lows in the mid-70s.
South winds around 5 miles an hour. Friday, sunny with highs in the lower 90s. Southwest winds around 5 miles an hour. Heat index values up to 104. Friday night, mostly clear until midnight, then partly cloudy with a chance of showers and thunderstorms after midnight. Lows in the lower 70s. Chance of rain 50%. Saturday through Tuesday, partly cloudy. Highs in the upper 80s. Lows in the upper 60s. Again, the forecast for Peoria and surrounding areas of central Illinois for today, sunny, hot. Highs in the mid-90s. Southwest winds 5 to 10 miles an hour with gusts up to 20 miles an hour. Heat index values up to 106. At 4 a.m. in Peoria, skies were clear. The temperature was 75 degrees, the dew point was 69, and the relative humidity was 81%. The wind was south at 5 miles an hour. The pressure was 29.97 inches and steady. Around central and western Illinois, skies ranged from clear to partly cloudy. It was 73 at Bloomington, 75 at Moline, 71 at Galesburg, 78 at Lakin, and 76 at Macomb. Quincy reported 76, Springfield reported 79, Lincoln reported 76, and Pontiac reported 77. And once again at 4 a.m. in Peoria, under clear skies, the temperature was 75. Looking elsewhere around the Midwest at 4 a.m., Chicago was mostly cloudy, and 80. Indianapolis was clear, and 77. St. Louis was partly cloudy, and 83. Kansas City was partly cloudy, and 71. Des Moines was mostly cloudy, and 78. Milwaukee was cloudy, and 74. Here is a statement on the heat wave for the following counties in Illinois: Fulton, Knox, Marshall, Mason, McLean, Peoria, Stark, Tazewell, and Woodford. Heat advisory now in effect until 7 p.m. Friday. What? Afternoon heat index values of 100 to 108. Where? Portions of central, east central, southeast, and west central Illinois. When? Until 7 p.m. Friday. The following impacts are expected. Hot temperatures and high humidity may cause heat illnesses. The following is a summary of watches, warnings, and advisories in effect. For the WXJ71 listening area, heat advisory has been extended until 7 p.m. Friday for the following counties: Fulton, Knox, Marshall, Mason, McLean, Peoria, Stark, Tazewell, and Woodford. The time is currently 4:44 a.m. Central Daylight Time. 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Now for the official National Weather Service forecast for Peoria and surrounding areas of central Illinois. Today, sunny, hot with highs in the mid-90s. Southwest winds 5 to 10 miles an hour with gusts up to 20 miles an hour. Heat index values up to 106. Tonight, mostly clear. Lows in the mid-70s. South winds around 5 miles an hour. Thursday, sunny, hot with highs in the mid-90s. Southwest winds 5 to 10 miles an hour. Heat index values up to 105. Thursday night, mostly clear. Humid with lows in the mid-70s. South winds around 5 miles an hour. Friday, sunny with highs in the lower 90s. Southwest winds around 5 miles an hour. Heat index values up to 104. Friday night, mostly clear until midnight, then partly cloudy with a chance of showers and thunderstorms after midnight. Lows in the lower 70s. Chance of rain 50%. Saturday through Tuesday, partly cloudy. Highs in the upper 80s. Lows in the upper 60s. Again, the forecast for Peoria and surrounding areas of central Illinois for today, sunny, hot. Highs in the mid-90s. Southwest winds 5 to 10 miles an hour with gusts up to 20 miles an hour. Heat index values up to 106. At 4 a.m. in Peoria, skies were clear. The temperature was 75 degrees, the dew point was 69, and the relative humidity was 81%. The wind was south at 5 miles an hour. The pressure was 29.97 inches and steady. Around central and western Illinois, skies ranged from clear to partly cloudy.
It was 73 at Bloomington.

75 at Moline, 71 at Galesburg, 78 at Lakin, and 76 at Macomb. Quincy reported 76, Springfield reported 79, Lincoln reported 76, and Pontiac reported 77. And once again at 4 a.m. in Peoria, under clear skies, the temperature was 75. Looking elsewhere around the Midwest at 4 a.m., Chicago was mostly cloudy, and 80. Indianapolis was clear, and 77. St. Louis was partly cloudy, and 83. Kansas City was partly cloudy, and 71. Des Moines was mostly cloudy, and 78. Milwaukee was cloudy, and 74. Here is a statement on the heat wave for the following counties in Illinois: Fulton, Knox, Marshall, Mason, McLean, Peoria, Stark, Tazewell, and Woodford. Heat advisory now in effect until 7 p.m. Friday. What? Afternoon heat index values of 100 to 108. Where? Portions of central, east central, southeast, and west central Illinois. When? Until 7 p.m. Friday. The following impacts are expected: hot temperatures and high humidity may cause heat illnesses. The following is a summary of watches, warnings, and advisories in effect. For the WXJ71 listening area, heat advisory has been extended until 7 p.m. Friday for the following counties: Fulton, Knox, Marshall, Mason, McLean, Peoria, Stark, Tazewell, and Woodford. The time is currently 4:48 a.m. Central Daylight Time. 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Now for the official National Weather Service forecast for Peoria and surrounding areas of central Illinois. Today, sunny, hot with highs in the mid-90s. Southwest winds 5 to 10 miles an hour with gusts up to 20 miles an hour. Heat index values up to 106. Tonight, mostly clear. Lows in the mid-70s. South winds around 5 miles an hour. Thursday, sunny, hot with highs in the mid-90s. Southwest winds 5 to 10 miles an hour. Heat index values up to 105. Thursday night, mostly clear. Humid with lows in the mid-70s. South winds around 5 miles an hour. Friday, sunny with highs in the lower 90s. Southwest winds around 5 miles an hour. Heat index values up to 104. Friday night, mostly clear until midnight, then partly cloudy with a chance of showers and thunderstorms after midnight. Lows in the lower 70s. Chance of rain 50%. Saturday through Tuesday, partly cloudy. Highs in the upper 80s. Lows in the upper 60s. Again, the forecast for Peoria and surrounding areas of central Illinois for today: sunny, hot. Highs in the mid-90s. Southwest winds 5 to 10 miles an hour with gusts up to 20 miles an hour. Heat index values up to 106. At 4 a.m. in Peoria, skies were clear. The temperature was 75 degrees, the dew point was 69, and the relative humidity was 81%. The wind was south at 5 miles an hour. The pressure was 29.97 inches and steady. Around central and western Illinois, skies ranged from clear to partly cloudy. It was 73 at Bloomington, 75 at Moline, 71 at Galesburg, 78 at Lakin, and 76 at Macomb. Quincy reported 76, Springfield reported 79, Lincoln reported 76, and Pontiac reported 77. And once again at 4 a.m. in Peoria, under clear skies, the temperature was 75. Looking elsewhere around the Midwest at 4 a.m., Chicago was mostly cloudy, and 80. Indianapolis was clear, and 77. St. Louis was partly cloudy, and 83. Kansas City was partly cloudy, and 71. Des Moines was mostly cloudy, and 78. Milwaukee was cloudy, and 74. Here is a statement on the heat wave for the following counties in Illinois: Fulton, Knox, Marshall, Mason, McLean, Peoria, Stark, Tazewell, and Woodford. Heat advisory now in effect until 7 p.m. Friday. What? Afternoon heat index values of 100 to 108. Where? Portions of central, east central, southeast, and west central Illinois. When? Until 7 p.m.

times 5 to 10 miles an hour with gusts up to 20 miles an hour. Heat index values up to 106. Tonight, mostly clear. Lows in the mid-70s. South winds around 5 miles an hour. Thursday, sunny, hot with highs in the mid-90s. Southwest winds 5 to 10 miles an hour. Heat index values up to 105. Thursday night, mostly clear. Humid with lows in the mid-70s. South winds around 5 miles an hour. Friday, sunny with highs in the lower 90s. Southwest winds around 5 miles an hour. Heat index values up to 104. Friday night, mostly clear until midnight, then partly cloudy with a chance of showers and thunderstorms after midnight. Lows in the lower 70s. Chance of rain 50%. Saturday through Tuesday, partly cloudy. Highs in the upper 80s. Lows in the upper 60s. Again, the forecast for Peoria and surrounding areas of central Illinois for today, sunny, hot. Highs in the mid-90s. Southwest winds 5 to 10 miles an hour with gusts up to 20 miles an hour. Heat index values up to 106. The Peoria, Illinois climate summary for yesterday, September 1, 2026. Yesterday's high temperature of 95 degrees occurred at 3:20 p.m. The normal high is 83. Yesterday's low temperature of 73 degrees occurred at 6 a.m. The normal low is 62. No precipitation fell yesterday, which leaves the monthly total at 0.00 inches. This is 0.13 inches below the normal amount of 0.13 inches for September. The total precipitation for the year still stands at 30.84 inches, which is 4.72 inches above normal. There were no heating degree days yesterday, which is normal. This leaves the monthly total at zero, which is normal. The yearly total since July 1st is zero, which is 4 below normal. There were 19 cooling degree days yesterday, which is 12 above normal. This brings the monthly total to 19, which is 12 above normal. The yearly total since January 1st is 1,034, which is 30 above normal. Yesterday the maximum wind observed was 13 miles an hour from the southwest. The highest wind gust observed was 18 miles per hour from the west, which occurred at 12:58 p.m. Yesterday the average wind speed was 6 miles per hour. The normal high temperature for today is 83 degrees, and the normal low is 61. The record high for today is 100, which occurred in 1913, and the record low is 44, which occurred in 1946. Sunrise today is at 6:27 a.m. and sunset is at 7:29 p.m. Here is a statement on the heat wave for the following counties in Illinois: Fulton, Knox, Marshall, Mason, McLean, Peoria, Stark, Tazewell, and Woodford. Heat advisory now in effect until 7 p.m. Friday. What? Afternoon heat index values of 100 to 108. Where? Portions of central, east central, southeast, and west central Illinois. When? Until 7 p.m. Friday. The following impacts are expected. Hot temperatures and high humidity may cause heat illnesses. The following is a summary of watches, warnings, and advisories in effect. For the WXJ71 listening area, heat advisory has been extended until 7 p.m. Friday for the following counties: Fulton, Knox, Marshall, Mason, McLean, Peoria, Stark, Tazewell, and Woodford. And now a discussion of hazardous weather conditions for the following counties in Illinois: Fulton, Knox, Marshall, Mason, McLean, Peoria, Stark, Tazewell, and Woodford. This hazardous weather outlook is for central Illinois, east central Illinois, southeast Illinois, and west central Illinois. For today and tonight, heat and humidity is expected across central and southeast Illinois today, with heat index values ranging from 100 to 105 degrees. For Thursday through Tuesday, heat and humidity will continue across central and southeast Illinois Thursday through Saturday, with heat index values climbing to around 100 to 105 degrees each day. Spotter information statement: spotter activation is not anticipated through tonight. The time is currently 5:06 a.m. Central Daylight Time. 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

and surrounding areas of central Illinois. Today, sunny, hot with highs in the mid-90s. Southwest winds 5 to 10 miles an hour with gusts up to 20 miles an hour. Heat index values up to 106. Tonight, mostly clear. Lows in the mid-70s. South winds around 5 miles an hour. Thursday, sunny, hot with highs in the mid-90s. Southwest winds 5 to 10 miles an hour. Heat index values up to 105. Thursday night, mostly clear. Humid with lows in the mid-70s. South winds around 5 miles an hour. Friday, sunny with highs in the lower 90s. Southwest winds around 5 miles an hour. Heat index values up to 104. Friday night, mostly clear until midnight, then partly cloudy with a chance of showers and thunderstorms after midnight. Lows in the lower 70s. Chance of rain 50%. Saturday through Tuesday, partly cloudy. Highs in the upper 80s. Lows in the upper 60s. Again, the forecast for Peoria and surrounding areas of central Illinois for today, sunny, hot. Highs in the mid-90s. Southwest winds 5 to 10 miles an hour with gusts up to 20 miles an hour. Heat index values up to 106. At 5 a.m. in Peoria, skies were clear. The temperature was 75 degrees, the dew point was 69, and the relative humidity was 81%. The wind was south at 5 miles an hour. The pressure was 29.98 inches and rising. Around central and western Illinois, it was clear, with a temperature of 72 at Bloomington, 72 at Galesburg, 74 at Lakin, and 75 at Macomb. Under clear skies, Quincy reported 75, Springfield reported 77, and Lincoln reported 74. At Moline, it was partly cloudy, with a temperature of 71. And once again at 5 a.m. in Peoria, under clear skies, the temperature was 75. Looking elsewhere around the Midwest at 5 a.m., Chicago was mostly cloudy, and 79. Indianapolis was clear, and 76. St. Louis was partly cloudy, and 83. Kansas City was clear, and 71. Des Moines was mostly cloudy, and 77. Milwaukee was cloudy, and 75. Here is a statement on the heat wave for the following counties in Illinois: Fulton, Knox, Marshall, Mason, McLean, Peoria, Stark, Tazewell, and Woodford. Heat advisory now in effect until 7 p.m. Friday. What? Afternoon heat index values of 100 to 108. Where? Portions of central, east central, southeast, and west central Illinois. When? Until 7 p.m. Friday. The following impacts are expected. Hot temperatures and high humidity may cause heat illnesses. The following is a summary of watches, warnings, and advisories in effect. For the WXJ71 listening area, heat advisory has been extended until 7 p.m. Friday for the following counties: Fulton, Knox, Marshall, Mason, McLean, Peoria, Stark, Tazewell, and Woodford. And now a discussion of hazardous weather conditions for the following counties in Illinois: Fulton, Knox, Marshall, Mason, McLean, Peoria, Stark, Tazewell, and Woodford. This hazardous weather outlook is for central Illinois, east central Illinois, southeast Illinois, and west central Illinois. For today and tonight, heat and humidity is expected across central and southeast Illinois today with heat index values ranging from 100 to 105 degrees. For Thursday through Tuesday, heat and humidity will continue across central and southeast Illinois Thursday through Saturday with heat index values climbing to around 100 to 105 degrees each day. Spotter information statement. Spotter activation is not anticipated through tonight. The time is currently 5:10 a.m. Central Daylight Time. 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Now for the official National Weather Service forecast for Peoria and surrounding areas of central Illinois. Today, sunny, hot with highs in the mid-90s. Southwest winds 5 to 10 miles an hour with gusts up to 20 miles an hour. Heat index values up to 106. Tonight, mostly clear. Lows in the mid-70s. South winds around 5 miles an hour. Thursday, sunny, hot with highs in the mid-90s.

miles an hour with gusts up to 20 miles an hour. Heat index values up to 106. At 5 a.m. in Peoria, skies were clear. The temperature was 75 degrees, the dew point was 69, and the relative humidity was 81%. The wind was south at 5 miles an hour. The pressure was 29.98 inches and rising. Around central and western Illinois, skies ranged from clear to partly cloudy. It was 72 at Bloomington, 71 at Moline, 72 at Galesburg, 74 at Lakin, and 75 at Macomb. Quincy reported 75, Springfield reported 77, Lincoln reported 74, and Pontiac reported 76. And once again at 5 a.m. in Peoria, under clear skies, the temperature was 75. 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Looking elsewhere around the Midwest at 5 a.m., Chicago was mostly cloudy, and 79. Indianapolis was clear, and 76. St. Louis was partly cloudy, and 83. Kansas City was clear, and 71. Des Moines was mostly cloudy, and 77. Milwaukee was cloudy, and 75. Here is a statement on the heat wave for the following counties in Illinois: Fulton, Knox, Marshall, Mason, McLean, Peoria, Stark, Tazewell, and Woodford. Heat advisory now in effect until 7 p.m. Friday. What? Afternoon heat index values of 100 to 108. Where? Portions of central, east central, southeast, and west central Illinois. When? Until 7 p.m. Friday. The following impacts are expected: hot temperatures and high humidity may cause heat illnesses. The following is a summary of watches, warnings, and advisories in effect. For the WXJ71 listening area, heat advisory has been extended until 7 p.m. Friday for the following counties: Fulton, Knox, Marshall, Mason, McLean, Peoria, Stark, Tazewell, and Woodford. The Peoria, Illinois climate summary for yesterday, September 1, 2026. Yesterday's high temperature of 95 degrees occurred at 3:20 p.m. The normal high is 83. Yesterday's low temperature of 73 degrees occurred at 6 a.m. The normal low is 62. No precipitation fell yesterday, which leaves the monthly total at 0.00 inches. This is 0.13 inches below the normal amount of 0.13 inches for September. The total precipitation for the year still stands at 30.84 inches, which is 4.72 inches above normal. There were no heating degree days yesterday, which is normal. This leaves the monthly total at zero, which is normal. The yearly total since July 1st is zero, which is 4 below normal. There were 19 cooling degree days yesterday, which is 12 above normal. This brings the monthly total to 19, which is 12 above normal. The yearly total since January 1st is 1,034, which is 30 above normal. Yesterday the maximum wind observed was 13 miles an hour from the southwest. The highest wind gust observed was 18 miles per hour from the west, which occurred at 12:58 p.m. Yesterday the average wind speed was 6 miles per hour. The normal high temperature for today is 83 degrees, and the normal low is 61. The record high for today is 100, which occurred in 1913, and the record low is 44, which occurred in 1946. Sunrise today is at 6:27 a.m. and sunset is at 7:29 p.m. And now a discussion of hazardous weather conditions for the following counties in Illinois: Fulton, Knox, Marshall, Mason, McLean, Peoria, Stark, Tazewell, and Woodford. This hazardous weather outlook is for central Illinois, east central Illinois, southeast Illinois, and west central Illinois. For today and tonight, heat and humidity is expected across central and southeast Illinois today, with heat index values ranging from 100 to 105 degrees.

for Thursday through Tuesday, heat and humidity will continue across central and southeast Illinois Thursday through Saturday with heat index values climbing to around 100 to 105 degrees each day. Spotter information statement. Spotter activation is not anticipated through tonight. The time is currently 5:17 a.m. Central Daylight Time. 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Now for the official National Weather Service forecast for Peoria and surrounding areas of central Illinois. Today, sunny, hot with highs in the mid-90s. Southwest winds 5 to 10 miles an hour with gusts up to 20 miles an hour. Heat index values up to 106. Tonight, mostly clear. Lows in the mid-70s. South winds around 5 miles an hour. Thursday, sunny, hot with highs in the mid-90s. Southwest winds 5 to 10 miles an hour. Heat index values up to 105. Thursday night, mostly clear. Humid with lows in the mid-70s. South winds around 5 miles an hour. Friday, sunny with highs in the lower 90s. Southwest winds around 5 miles an hour. Heat index values up to 104. Friday night, mostly clear until midnight, then partly cloudy with a chance of showers and thunderstorms after midnight. Lows in the lower 70s. Chance of rain 50%. Saturday through Tuesday, partly cloudy. Highs in the upper 80s. Lows in the upper 60s. Again, the forecast for Peoria and surrounding areas of central Illinois for today, sunny, hot. Highs in the mid-90s. Southwest winds 5 to 10 miles an hour with gusts up to 20 miles an hour. Heat index values up to 106. At 5 a.m. in Peoria, skies were clear. The temperature was 75 degrees, the dew point was 69, and the relative humidity was 81%. The wind was south at 5 miles an hour. The pressure was 29.98 inches and rising. Around central and western Illinois, skies ranged from clear to partly cloudy. It was 72 at Bloomington, 71 at Moline, 72 at Galesburg, 74 at Lakin, and 75 at Macomb. Quincy reported 75, Springfield reported 77, Lincoln reported 74, and Pontiac reported 76. And once again at 5 a.m. in Peoria, under clear skies, the temperature was 75. Looking elsewhere around the Midwest at 5 a.m., Chicago was mostly cloudy, and 79. Indianapolis was clear, and 76. St. Louis was partly cloudy, and 83. Kansas City was clear, and 71. Des Moines was mostly cloudy, and 77. Milwaukee was cloudy, and 75. Here is a statement on the heat wave for the following counties in Illinois: Fulton, Knox, Marshall, Mason, McLean, Peoria, Stark, Tazewell, and Woodford. Heat advisory now in effect until 7 p.m. Friday. What? Afternoon heat index values of 100 to 108. Where? Portions of central, east central, southeast, and west central Illinois. When? Until 7 p.m. Friday. The following impacts are expected. Hot temperatures and high humidity may cause heat illnesses. The following is a summary of watches, warnings, and advisories in effect. For the WXJ71 listening area, heat advisory has been extended until 7 p.m. Friday for the following counties: Fulton, Knox, Marshall, Mason, McLean, Peoria, Stark, Tazewell, and Woodford. And now a discussion of hazardous weather conditions for the following counties in Illinois: Fulton, Knox, Marshall, Mason, McLean, Peoria, Stark, Tazewell, and Woodford. This hazardous weather outlook is for central Illinois, east central Illinois, southeast Illinois, and west central Illinois. For today and tonight, heat and humidity is expected across central and southeast Illinois today with heat index values ranging from 100 to 105 degrees. For Thursday through Tuesday, heat and humidity will continue across central and southeast Illinois Thursday through Saturday with heat index values climbing to around 100 to 105 degrees each day. Spotter information statement. Spotter activation is not anticipated through tonight. The time is currently 5:22 a.m. Central Daylight Time. 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

station WXJ71 in Peoria. Now for the official National Weather Service forecast for Peoria and surrounding areas of central Illinois. Today, sunny, hot with highs in the mid-90s. Southwest winds 5 to 10 miles an hour with gusts up to 20 miles an hour. Heat index values up to 106. Tonight, mostly clear. Lows in the mid-70s. South winds around 5 miles an hour. Thursday, sunny, hot with highs in the mid-90s. Southwest winds 5 to 10 miles an hour. Heat index values up to 105. Thursday night, mostly clear. Humid with lows in the mid-70s. South winds around 5 miles an hour. Friday, sunny with highs in the lower 90s. Southwest winds around 5 miles an hour. Heat index values up to 104. Friday night, mostly clear until midnight, then partly cloudy with a chance of showers and thunderstorms after midnight. Lows in the lower 70s. Chance of rain 50%. Saturday through Tuesday, partly cloudy. Highs in the upper 80s. Lows in the upper 60s. Again, the forecast for Peoria and surrounding areas of central Illinois for today, sunny, hot. Highs in the mid-90s. Southwest winds 5 to 10 miles an hour with gusts up to 20 miles an hour. Heat index values up to 106. At 5 a.m. in Peoria, skies were clear. The temperature was 75 degrees, the dew point was 69, and the relative humidity was 81%. The wind was south at 5 miles an hour. The pressure was 29.98 inches and rising. Around central and western Illinois, skies ranged from clear to partly cloudy. It was 72 at Bloomington, 71 at Moline, 72 at Galesburg, 74 at Lakin, and 75 at Macomb. Quincy reported 75, Springfield reported 77, Lincoln reported 74, and Pontiac reported 76. And once again at 5 a.m. in Peoria, under clear skies, the temperature was 75. Looking elsewhere around the Midwest at 5 a.m., Chicago was mostly cloudy, and 79. Indianapolis was clear, and 76. St. Louis was partly cloudy, and 83. Kansas City was clear, and 71. Des Moines was mostly cloudy, and 77. Milwaukee was cloudy, and 75. Looking elsewhere around the Midwest at 5 a.m., Chicago was mostly cloudy, and 79. Indianapolis was clear, and 76. St. Louis was partly cloudy, and 83. Kansas City was clear, and 71. Des Moines was mostly cloudy, and 77. Milwaukee was cloudy, and 75. Here is a statement on the heat wave for the following counties in Illinois: Fulton, Knox, Marshall, Mason, McLean, Peoria, Stark, Tazewell, and Woodford. Heat advisory now in effect until 7 p.m. Friday. What? Afternoon heat index values of 100 to 108. Where? Portions of central, east central, southeast, and west central Illinois. When? Until 7 p.m. Friday. The following impacts are expected: hot temperatures and high humidity may cause heat illnesses. The following is a summary of watches, warnings, and advisories in effect. For the WXJ71 listening area, heat advisory has been extended until 7 p.m. Friday for the following counties: Fulton, Knox, Marshall, Mason, McLean, Peoria, Stark, Tazewell, and Woodford. And now a discussion of hazardous weather conditions for the following counties in Illinois: Fulton, Knox, Marshall, Mason, McLean, Peoria, Stark, Tazewell, and Woodford. This hazardous weather outlook is for central Illinois, east central Illinois, southeast Illinois, and west central Illinois. For today and tonight, heat and humidity is expected across central and southeast Illinois today with heat index values ranging from 100 to 105 degrees. For Thursday through Tuesday, heat and humidity will continue across central and southeast Illinois Thursday through Saturday with heat index values climbing to around 100 to 105 degrees each day. Spotter information statement: spotter activation is not anticipated through tonight. The time is currently 5:27 a.m. Central Daylight Time. 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

71 in Peoria. Now for the official National Weather Service forecast for Peoria and surrounding areas of central Illinois. Today, sunny, hot with highs in the mid-90s. Southwest winds 5 to 10 miles an hour with gusts up to 20 miles an hour. Heat index values up to 106. Tonight, mostly clear. Lows in the mid-70s. South winds around 5 miles an hour. Thursday, sunny, hot with highs in the mid-90s. Southwest winds 5 to 10 miles an hour. Heat index values up to 105. Thursday night, mostly clear. Humid with lows in the mid-70s. South winds around 5 miles an hour. Friday, sunny with highs in the lower 90s. Southwest winds around 5 miles an hour. Heat index values up to 104. Friday night, mostly clear until midnight, then partly cloudy with a chance of showers and thunderstorms after midnight. Lows in the lower 70s. Chance of rain 50%. Saturday through Tuesday, partly cloudy. Highs in the upper 80s. Lows in the upper 60s. Again, the forecast for Peoria and surrounding areas of central Illinois for today, sunny, hot. Highs in the mid-90s. Southwest winds 5 to 10 miles an hour with gusts up to 20 miles an hour. Heat index values up to 106. At 5 a.m. in Peoria, skies were clear. The temperature was 75 degrees, the dew point was 69, and the relative humidity was 81%. The wind was south at 5 miles an hour. The pressure was 29.98 inches and rising. Around central and western Illinois, skies ranged from clear to partly cloudy. It was 72 at Bloomington, 71 at Moline, 72 at Galesburg, 74 at Lakin, and 75 at Macomb. Quincy reported 75, Springfield reported 77, Lincoln reported 74, and Pontiac reported 76. And once again at 5 a.m. in Peoria, under clear skies, the temperature was 75. Looking elsewhere around the Midwest at 5 a.m., Chicago was mostly cloudy, and 79. Indianapolis was clear, and 76. St. Louis was partly cloudy, and 83. Kansas City was clear, and 71. Des Moines was mostly cloudy, and 77. Milwaukee was cloudy, and 75. The Peoria, Illinois climate summary for yesterday, September 1, 2026. Yesterday's high temperature of 95 degrees occurred at 3:20 p.m. The normal high is 83. Yesterday's low temperature of 73 degrees occurred at 6 a.m. The normal low is 62. No precipitation fell yesterday, which leaves the monthly total at 0.00 inches. This is 0.13 inches below the normal amount of 0.13 inches for September. The total precipitation for the year still stands at 30.84 inches, which is 4.72 inches above normal. There were no heating degree days yesterday, which is normal. This leaves the monthly total at zero, which is normal. The yearly total since July 1st is zero, which is 4 below normal. There were 19 cooling degree days yesterday, which is 12 above normal. This brings the monthly total to 19, which is 12 above normal. The yearly total since January 1st is 1,034, which is 30 above normal. Yesterday the maximum wind observed was 13 miles an hour from the southwest. The highest wind gust observed was 18 miles per hour from the west, which occurred at 12:58 p.m. Yesterday the average wind speed was 6 miles per hour. The normal high temperature for today is 83 degrees, and the normal low is 61. The record high for today is 100, which occurred in 1913, and the record low is 44, which occurred in 1946. Sunrise today is at 6:27 a.m. and sunset is at 7:29 p.m. Here is a statement on the heat wave for the following counties in Illinois: Fulton, Knox, Marshall, Mason, McLean, Peoria, Stark, Tazewell, and Woodford. Heat advisory now in effect until 7 p.m. Friday. What? Afternoon heat index values of 100 to 108. Where? Portions of central, east central, southeast, and west central Illinois. When? Until 7 p.m. Friday. The following impacts are expected: hot temperatures and high humidity may cause heat illnesses.

The following is a summary of watches, warnings, and advisories in effect. For the WXJ71 listening area, heat advisory has been extended until 7 p.m. Friday for the following counties: Fulton, Knox, Marshall, Mason, McLean, Peoria, Stark, Tazewell, and Woodford. And now a discussion of hazardous weather conditions for the following counties in Illinois: Fulton, Knox, Marshall, Mason, McLean, Peoria, Stark, Tazewell, and Woodford. This hazardous weather outlook is for Central Illinois, East Central Illinois, Southeast Illinois, and West Central Illinois. For today and tonight, heat and humidity is expected across Central and Southeast Illinois today, with heat index values ranging from 100 to 105 degrees. For Thursday through Tuesday, for today and tonight, heat and humidity is expected across Central and Southeast Illinois today, with heat index values ranging from 100 to 105 degrees. For Thursday through Tuesday, heat and humidity will continue across Central and Southeast Illinois Thursday through Saturday, with heat index values climbing to around 100 to 105 degrees each day. Spotter information statement: spotter activation is not anticipated through tonight. The time is currently 5:33 a.m. Central Daylight Time. 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Now for the official National Weather Service forecast for Peoria and surrounding areas of Central Illinois. Today, sunny, hot with highs in the mid-90s. Southwest winds 5 to 10 miles an hour with gusts up to 20 miles an hour. Heat index values up to 106. Tonight, mostly clear. Lows in the mid-70s. South winds around 5 miles an hour. Thursday, sunny, hot with highs in the mid-90s. Southwest winds 5 to 10 miles an hour. Heat index values up to 105. Thursday night, mostly clear. Humid with lows in the mid-70s. South winds around 5 miles an hour. Friday, sunny with highs in the lower 90s. Southwest winds around 5 miles an hour. Heat index values up to 104. Friday night, mostly clear until midnight, then partly cloudy with a chance of showers and thunderstorms after midnight. Lows in the lower 70s. Chance of rain 50%. Saturday through Tuesday, partly cloudy. Highs in the upper 80s. Lows in the upper 60s. Again, the forecast for Peoria and surrounding areas of Central Illinois for today: sunny, hot. Highs in the mid-90s. Southwest winds 5 to 10 miles an hour with gusts up to 20 miles an hour. Heat index values up to 106. At 5 a.m. in Peoria, skies were clear. The temperature was 75 degrees, the dew point was 69, and the relative humidity was 81%. The wind was south at 5 miles an hour. The pressure was 29.98 inches and rising. Around central and western Illinois, skies ranged from clear to partly cloudy. It was 72 at Bloomington, 71 at Moline, 72 at Galesburg, 74 at Lakin, and 75 at Macomb. Quincy reported 75, Springfield reported 77, Lincoln reported 74, and Pontiac reported 76. And once again at 5 a.m. in Peoria, under clear skies, the temperature was 75. Looking elsewhere around the Midwest at 5 a.m., Chicago was mostly cloudy, and 79. Indianapolis was clear, and 76. St. Louis was partly cloudy, and 83. Kansas City was clear, and 71. Des Moines was mostly cloudy, and 77. Milwaukee was cloudy, and 75. Here is a statement on the heat wave for the following counties in Illinois: Fulton, Knox, Marshall, Mason, McLean, Peoria, Stark, Tazewell, and Woodford. Heat advisory now in effect until 7 p.m. Friday. What? Afternoon heat index values of 100 to 108. Where? Portions of central, east central, southeast, and west central Illinois. When? Until 7 p.m. Friday. The following impacts are expected: hot temperatures and high humidity may cause heat illnesses. The following is a summary of watches, warnings, and advisories in effect. For the WXJ71 listening area, heat advisory has been extended until 7 p.m. Friday for the following counties: Fulton,

Knox, Marshall, Mason, McLean, Peoria, Stark, Tazewell, and Woodford. And now a discussion of hazardous weather conditions for the following counties in Illinois: Fulton, Knox, Marshall, Mason, McLean, Peoria, Stark, Tazewell, and Woodford. This hazardous weather outlook is for Central Illinois, East Central Illinois, Southeast Illinois, and West Central Illinois. For today and tonight, heat and humidity is expected across Central and Southeast Illinois today, with heat index values ranging from 100 to 105 degrees. For Thursday through Tuesday, heat and humidity will continue across Central and Southeast Illinois Thursday through Saturday, with heat index values climbing to around 100 to 105 degrees each day. Spotter information statement: spotter activation is not anticipated through tonight. The time is currently 5:38 a.m. Central Daylight Time. 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Now for the official National Weather Service forecast for Peoria and surrounding areas of Central Illinois. Today, sunny, hot with highs in the mid-90s. Southwest winds 5 to 10 miles an hour with gusts up to 20 miles an hour. Heat index values up to 106. Tonight, mostly clear. Lows in the mid-70s. South winds around 5 miles an hour. Thursday, sunny, hot with highs in the mid-90s. Southwest winds 5 to 10 miles an hour. Heat index values up to 105. Thursday night, mostly clear. Humid with lows in the mid-70s. South winds around 5 miles an hour. Friday, sunny with highs in the lower 90s. Southwest winds around 5 miles an hour. Heat index values up to 104. Friday night, mostly clear until midnight, then partly cloudy with a chance of showers and thunderstorms after midnight. Lows in the lower 70s. Chance of rain 50%. Saturday through Tuesday, partly cloudy. Highs in the upper 80s. Lows in the upper 60s. Again, the forecast for Peoria and surrounding areas of Central Illinois for today: sunny, hot. Highs in the mid-90s. Southwest winds 5 to 10 miles an hour with gusts up to 20 miles an hour. Heat index values up to 106. At 5 a.m. in Peoria, skies were clear. The temperature was 75 degrees, the dew point was 69, and the relative humidity was 81%. The wind was south at 5 miles an hour. The pressure was 29.98 inches and rising. Around central and western Illinois, skies ranged from clear to partly cloudy. It was 72 at Bloomington, 71 at Moline, 72 at Galesburg, 74 at Lakin, and 75 at Macomb. Quincy reported 75, Springfield reported 77, Lincoln reported 74, and Pontiac reported 76. And once again at 5 a.m. in Peoria, under clear skies, the temperature was 75. Looking elsewhere around the Midwest at 5 a.m., Chicago was mostly cloudy, and 79. Indianapolis was clear, and 76. St. Louis was partly cloudy, and 83. Kansas City was clear, and 71. Des Moines was mostly cloudy, and 77. Milwaukee was cloudy, and 75. Here is a statement on the heat wave for the following counties in Illinois: Fulton, Knox, Marshall, Mason, McLean, Peoria, Stark, Tazewell, and Woodford. Heat advisory now in effect until 7 p.m. Friday. What? Afternoon heat index values of 100 to 108. Where? Portions of central, east central, southeast, and west central Illinois. When? Until 7 p.m. Friday. The following impacts are expected: hot temperatures and high humidity may cause heat illnesses. The following is a summary of watches, warnings, and advisories in effect. For the WXJ71 listening area, heat advisory has been extended until 7 p.m. Friday for the following counties: Fulton, Knox, Marshall, Mason, McLean, Peoria, Stark, Tazewell, and Woodford. And now a discussion of hazardous weather conditions for the following counties in Illinois: Fulton, Knox, Marshall, Mason, McLean, Peoria, Stark, Tazewell, and Woodford. This hazardous weather outlook is for Central Illinois, East Central Illinois, Southeast Illinois, and West Central Illinois.

For today and tonight, heat and humidity is expected across central and southeast Illinois today with heat index values ranging from 100 to 105 degrees. For Thursday through Tuesday, heat and humidity will continue across central and southeast Illinois Thursday through Saturday with heat index values climbing to around 100 to 105 degrees each day. Spotter information statement, spotter activation is not anticipated through tonight. The time is currently 5:42 a.m. Central Daylight Time. 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Now for the official National Weather Service forecast for Peoria and surrounding areas of central Illinois. Today, sunny, hot with highs in the mid-90s. Southwest winds 5 to 10 miles an hour with gusts up to 20 miles an hour. Heat index values up to 106. Tonight, mostly clear. Lows in the mid-70s. South winds around 5 miles an hour. Thursday, sunny, hot with highs in the mid-90s. Southwest winds 5 to 10 miles an hour. Heat index values up to 105. Thursday night, mostly clear. Humid with lows in the mid-70s. South winds around 5 miles an hour. Friday, sunny with highs in the lower 90s. Southwest winds around 5 miles an hour. Heat index values up to 104. Friday night, mostly clear until midnight, then partly cloudy with a chance of showers and thunderstorms after midnight. Lows in the lower 70s. Chance of rain 50%. Saturday through Tuesday, partly cloudy. Highs in the upper 80s. Lows in the upper 60s. Again, the forecast for Peoria and surrounding areas of central Illinois for today, sunny, hot. Highs in the mid-90s. Southwest winds 5 to 10 miles an hour with gusts up to 20 miles an hour. Heat index values up to 106. At 5 a.m. in Peoria, skies were clear. The temperature was 75 degrees, the dew point was 69, and the relative humidity was 81%. The wind was south at 5 miles an hour. The pressure was 29.98 inches and rising. Around central and western Illinois, skies ranged from clear to partly cloudy. It was 72 at Bloomington, 71 at Moline, 72 at Galesburg, 74 at Lakin, and 75 at Macomb. Quincy reported 75, Springfield reported 77, Lincoln reported 74, and Pontiac reported 76. And once again at 5 a.m. in Peoria, under clear skies, the temperature was 75. The Peoria, Illinois climate summary for yesterday, September 1, 2026. Yesterday's high temperature of 95 degrees occurred at 3:20 p.m. The normal high is 83. Yesterday's low temperature of 73 degrees occurred at 6 a.m. The normal low is 62. No precipitation fell yesterday, which leaves the monthly total at 0.00 inches. This is 0.13 inches below the normal amount of 0.13 inches for September. The total precipitation for the year still stands at 30.84 inches, which is 4.72 inches above normal. There were no heating degree days yesterday, which is normal. This leaves the monthly total at zero, which is normal. The yearly total since July 1st is zero, which is 4 below normal. There were 19 cooling degree days yesterday, which is 12 above normal. This brings the monthly total to 19, which is 12 above normal. The yearly total since January 1st is 1,034, which is 30 above normal. Yesterday the maximum wind observed was 13 miles an hour from the southwest. The highest wind gust observed was 18 miles per hour from the west, which occurred at 12:58 p.m. Yesterday the average wind speed was 6 miles per hour. The normal high temperature for today is 83 degrees, and the normal low is 61. The record high for today is 100, which occurred in 1913, and the record low is 44, which occurred in 1946. Sunrise today is at 6:27 a.m. and sunset is at 7:29 p.m. Looking elsewhere around the Midwest at 5 a.m., Chicago was mostly cloudy, and 79. Indianapolis was clear, and 76. St. Louis was partly cloudy, and 83. Kansas City was clear, and 71. Des Moines was mostly cloudy, and 77.
Milwaukee was cloudy and 75. Here is a statement on the heat wave for the following counties in Illinois: Fulton, Knox, Marshall, Mason, McLean, Peoria, Stark, Tazewell, and Woodford. Heat advisory now in effect until 7 p.m. Friday. What? Afternoon heat index values of 100 to 108. Where? Portions of central, east central, southeast, and west central Illinois. When? Until 7 p.m. Friday. The following impacts are expected: hot temperatures and high humidity may cause heat illnesses. The following is a summary of watches, warnings, and advisories in effect for the WXJ71 listening area. Heat advisory has been extended until 7 p.m. Friday for the following counties: Fulton, Knox, Marshall, Mason, McLean, Peoria, Stark, Tazewell, and Woodford. And now a discussion of hazardous weather conditions for the following counties in Illinois: Fulton, Knox, Marshall, Mason, McLean, Peoria, Stark, Tazewell, and Woodford. This hazardous weather outlook is for central Illinois, east central Illinois, southeast Illinois, and west central Illinois. For today and tonight, heat and humidity is expected across central and southeast Illinois today, with heat index values ranging from 100 to 105 degrees. For Thursday through Tuesday, heat and humidity will continue across central and southeast Illinois Thursday through Saturday, with heat index values climbing to around 100 to 105 degrees each day. Spotter information statement: spotter activation is not anticipated through tonight. The time is currently 5:48 a.m. Central Daylight Time. 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Now for the official National Weather Service forecast for Peoria and surrounding areas of central Illinois. Today, sunny, hot with highs in the mid-90s. Southwest winds 5 to 10 miles an hour with gusts up to 20 miles an hour. Heat index values up to 106. Tonight, mostly clear. Lows in the mid-70s. South winds around 5 miles an hour. Thursday, sunny, hot with highs in the mid-90s. Southwest winds 5 to 10 miles an hour. Heat index values up to 105. Thursday night, mostly clear. Humid with lows in the mid-70s. South winds around 5 miles an hour. Friday, sunny with highs in the lower 90s. Southwest winds around 5 miles an hour. Heat index values up to 104. Friday night, mostly clear until midnight, then partly cloudy with a chance of showers and thunderstorms after midnight. Lows in the lower 70s. Chance of rain 50%. Saturday through Tuesday, partly cloudy. Highs in the upper 80s. Lows in the upper 60s. Again, the forecast for Peoria and surrounding areas of central Illinois for today: sunny, hot. Highs in the mid-90s. Southwest winds 5 to 10 miles an hour with gusts up to 20 miles an hour. Heat index values up to 106. At 5 a.m. in Peoria, skies were clear. The temperature was 75 degrees, the dew point was 69, and the relative humidity was 81%. The wind was south at 5 miles an hour. The pressure was 29.98 inches and rising. Around central and western Illinois, skies ranged from clear to partly cloudy. It was 72 at Bloomington, 71 at Moline, 72 at Galesburg, 74 at Lakin, and 75 at Macomb. Quincy reported 75, Springfield reported 77, Lincoln reported 74, and Pontiac reported 76. And once again at 5 a.m. in Peoria, under clear skies, the temperature was 75. Looking elsewhere around the Midwest at 5 a.m., Chicago was mostly cloudy, and 79. Indianapolis was clear, and 76. St. Louis was partly cloudy, and 83. Kansas City was clear, and 71. Des Moines was mostly cloudy, and 77. Milwaukee was cloudy, and 75. Here is a statement on the heat wave for the following counties in Illinois: Fulton, Knox, Marshall, Mason, McLean, Peoria, Stark, Tazewell, and Woodford. Heat advisory now in effect until 7 p.m. Friday. What? Afternoon heat index values of 100 to 108. Where? Portions of central,
East Central.

southeast and west central Illinois. When? Until 7 p.m. Friday. The following impacts are expected. Hot temperatures and high humidity may cause heat illnesses. The following is a summary of watches, warnings, and advisories in effect. For the WXJ71 listening area, heat advisory has been extended until 7 p.m. Friday for the following counties: Fulton, Knox, Marshall, Mason, McLean, Peoria, Stark, Tazewell, and Woodford. And now a discussion of hazardous weather conditions for the following counties in Illinois: Fulton, Knox, Marshall, Mason, McLean, Peoria, Stark, Tazewell, and Woodford. This hazardous weather outlook is for central Illinois, east central Illinois, southeast Illinois, and west central Illinois. For today and tonight, heat and humidity is expected across central and southeast Illinois today, with heat index values ranging from 100 to 105 degrees. For Thursday through Tuesday, heat and humidity will continue across central and southeast Illinois Thursday through Saturday, with heat index values climbing to around 100 to 105 degrees each day. Spotter information statement. Spotter activation is not anticipated through tonight. The time is currently 5:53 a.m. Central Daylight Time. 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Now for the official National Weather Service forecast for Peoria and surrounding areas of central Illinois. Today, sunny, hot with highs in the mid-90s. Southwest winds 5 to 10 miles an hour with gusts up to 20 miles an hour. Heat index values up to 106. Tonight, mostly clear. Lows in the mid-70s. South winds around 5 miles an hour. Thursday, sunny, hot with highs in the mid-90s. Southwest winds 5 to 10 miles an hour. Heat index values up to 105. Thursday night, mostly clear. Humid with lows in the mid-70s. South winds around 5 miles an hour. Friday, sunny with highs in the lower 90s. Southwest winds around 5 miles an hour. Heat index values up to 104. Friday night, mostly clear until midnight, then partly cloudy with a chance of showers and thunderstorms after midnight. Lows in the lower 70s. Chance of rain 50%. Saturday through Tuesday, partly cloudy. Highs in the upper 80s. Lows in the upper 60s. Again, the forecast for Peoria and surrounding areas of central Illinois for today: sunny, hot. Highs in the mid-90s. Southwest winds 5 to 10 miles an hour with gusts up to 20 miles an hour. Heat index values up to 106. At 5 a.m. in Peoria, skies were clear. The temperature was 75 degrees, the dew point was 69, and the relative humidity was 81%. The wind was south at 5 miles an hour. The pressure was 29.98 inches and rising. Around central and western Illinois, skies ranged from clear to partly cloudy. It was 72 at Bloomington, 71 at Moline, 72 at Galesburg, 74 at Lakin, and 75 at Macomb. Quincy reported 75, Springfield reported 77, Lincoln reported 74, and Pontiac reported 76. And once again at 5 a.m. in Peoria, under clear skies, the temperature was 75. Looking elsewhere around the Midwest at 5 a.m., Chicago was mostly cloudy, and 79. Indianapolis was clear, and 76. St. Louis was partly cloudy, and 83. Kansas City was clear, and 71. Des Moines was mostly cloudy, and 77. Milwaukee was cloudy, and 75. Here is a statement on the heat wave for the following counties in Illinois: Fulton, Knox, Marshall, Mason, McLean, Peoria, Stark, Tazewell, and Woodford. Heat advisory now in effect until 7 p.m. Friday. What? Afternoon heat index values of 100 to 108. Where? Portions of central, east central, southeast, and west central Illinois. When? Until 7 p.m. Friday. The following impacts are expected. Hot temperatures and high humidity may cause heat illnesses. The following is a summary of watches, warnings, and advisories in effect. For the WXJ71 listening area,
heat advisory has been extended until 7 p.m. Friday for the following counties: Fulton, Knox, Marshall, Mason, McLean, Peoria, Stark, Tazewell, and Woodford. And now a discussion of hazardous weather conditions for the following counties in Illinois: Fulton, Knox, Marshall, Mason, McLean, Peoria, Stark, Tazewell, and Woodford. This hazardous weather outlook is for Central Illinois, East Central Illinois, Southeast Illinois, and West Central Illinois. For today and tonight, heat and humidity is expected across Central and Southeast Illinois today, with heat index values ranging from 100 to 105 degrees. For Thursday through Tuesday, heat and humidity will continue across Central and Southeast Illinois Thursday through Saturday, with heat index values climbing to around 100 to 105 degrees each day. Spotter information statement: spotter activation is not anticipated through tonight. The time is currently 5:58 a.m. Central Daylight Time. 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Now for the official National Weather Service forecast for Peoria and surrounding areas of Central Illinois. Today, sunny, hot with highs in the mid-90s. Southwest winds 5 to 10 miles an hour with gusts up to 20 miles an hour. Heat index values up to 106. Tonight, mostly clear. Lows in the mid-70s. South winds around 5 miles an hour. Thursday, sunny, hot with highs in the mid-90s. Southwest winds 5 to 10 miles an hour. Heat index values up to 105. Thursday night, mostly clear. Humid with lows in the mid-70s. South winds around 5 miles an hour. Friday, sunny with highs in the lower 90s. Southwest winds around 5 miles an hour. Heat index values up to 104. Friday night, mostly clear until midnight, then partly cloudy with a chance of showers and thunderstorms after midnight. Lows in the lower 70s. Chance of rain 50%. Saturday through Tuesday, partly cloudy. Highs in the upper 80s. Lows in the upper 60s. Again, the forecast for Peoria and surrounding areas of Central Illinois for today: sunny, hot. Highs in the mid-90s. Southwest winds 5 to 10 miles an hour with gusts up to 20 miles an hour. Heat index values up to 106. At 5 a.m. in Peoria, skies were clear. The temperature was 75 degrees, the dew point was 69, and the relative humidity was 81%. The wind was south at 5 miles an hour. The pressure was 29.98 inches and rising. Around central and western Illinois, skies ranged from clear to partly cloudy. It was 72 at Bloomington, 71 at Moline, 72 at Galesburg, 74 at Lakin, and 75 at Macomb. Quincy reported 75, Springfield reported 77, Lincoln reported 74, and Pontiac reported 76. And once again at 5 a.m. in Peoria, under clear skies, the temperature was 75. The Peoria, Illinois climate summary for yesterday, September 1, 2026. Yesterday's high temperature of 95 degrees occurred at 3:20 p.m. The normal high is 83. Yesterday's low temperature of 73 degrees occurred at 6 a.m. The normal low is 62. No precipitation fell yesterday, which leaves the monthly total at 0.00 inches. This is 0.13 inches below the normal amount of 0.13 inches for September. The total precipitation for the year still stands at 30.84 inches, which is 4.72 inches above normal. There were no heating degree days yesterday, which is normal. This leaves the monthly total at zero, which is normal. The yearly total since July 1st is zero, which is 4 below normal. There were 19 cooling degree days yesterday, which is 12 above normal. This brings the monthly total to 19, which is 12 above normal. The yearly total since January 1st is 1,034, which is 30 above normal. Yesterday the maximum wind observed was 13 miles an hour from the southwest. The highest wind gust observed was 18 miles per hour from the west, which occurred at 12:58 p.m. Yesterday the average wind speed was 6 miles per hour. The normal high temperature for today is 83 degrees, and the normal low is 61. The record high for today is 100, which occurred in 1913,
and the record low is 44, which occurred in 1946. Sunrise today is at 6:46.

27 a.m. and sunset is at 7:29 p.m. Here is a statement on the heat wave for the following counties in Illinois: Fulton, Knox, Marshall, Mason, McLean, Peoria, Stark, Tazewell, and Woodford. Heat advisory now in effect until 7 p.m. Friday. What? Afternoon heat index values of 100 to 108. Where? Portions of central, east central, southeast, and west central Illinois. When? Until 7 p.m. Friday. The following impacts are expected: hot temperatures and high humidity may cause heat illnesses. The following is a summary of watches, warnings, and advisories in effect. For the WXJ71 listening area, heat advisory has been extended until 7 p.m. Friday for the following counties: Fulton, Knox, Marshall, Mason, McLean, Peoria, Stark, Tazewell, and Woodford. And now a discussion of hazardous weather conditions for the following counties in Illinois: Fulton, Knox, Marshall, Mason, McLean, Peoria, Stark, Tazewell, and Woodford. This hazardous weather outlook is for central Illinois, east central Illinois, southeast Illinois, and west central Illinois. For today and tonight, heat and humidity is expected across central and southeast Illinois today, with heat index values ranging from 100 to 105 degrees. For Thursday through Tuesday, heat and humidity will continue across central and southeast Illinois Thursday through Saturday, with heat index values climbing to around 100 to 105 degrees each day. Spotter information statement: spotter activation is not anticipated through tonight. The time is currently 6:04 a.m. Central Daylight Time. 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Now for the official National Weather Service forecast for Peoria and surrounding areas of central Illinois. Today, sunny, hot with highs in the mid-90s. Southwest winds 5 to 10 miles an hour with gusts up to 20 miles an hour. Heat index values up to 106. Tonight, mostly clear. Lows in the mid-70s. South winds around 5 miles an hour. Thursday, sunny, hot with highs in the mid-90s. Southwest winds 5 to 10 miles an hour. Heat index values up to 105. Thursday night, mostly clear. Humid with lows in the mid-70s. South winds around 5 miles an hour. Friday, sunny with highs in the lower 90s. Southwest winds around 5 miles an hour. Heat index values up to 104. Friday night, mostly clear until midnight, then partly cloudy with a chance of showers and thunderstorms after midnight. Lows in the lower 70s. Chance of rain 50%. Saturday through Tuesday, partly cloudy. Highs in the upper 80s. Lows in the upper 60s. Again, the forecast for Peoria and surrounding areas of central Illinois for today: sunny, hot. Highs in the mid-90s. Southwest winds 5 to 10 miles an hour with gusts up to 20 miles an hour. Heat index values up to 106. At 6 a.m. in Peoria, skies were clear. The temperature was 75 degrees, the dew point was 69, and the relative humidity was 81%. The wind was calm. The pressure was 29.98 inches and steady. Around central and western Illinois, it was clear, with a temperature of 72 at Bloomington, 70 at Galesburg, 73 at Lakin, and 73 at Macomb. Under clear skies, Springfield reported 77, Lincoln reported 73, and Pontiac reported 72. At Moline, it was partly cloudy, with a temperature of 73. At Quincy, it was cloudy, with a temperature of 76. And once again at 6 a.m. in Peoria, under clear skies, the temperature was 75. Here is a statement on the heat wave for the following counties in Illinois: Fulton, Knox, Marshall, Mason, McLean, Peoria, Stark, Tazewell, and Woodford. Heat advisory now in effect until 7 p.m. Friday. What? Afternoon heat index values of 100 to 108. Where? Portions of central, east central, southeast, and west central Illinois. When? Until 7 p.m. Friday. The following impacts are expected: hot temperatures and high humidity may cause heat illnesses. The following is a summary of watches, warnings, and advisories in effect.
for the WXJ71 listening area. Heat advisory has been extended until 7 p.m. Friday for the following counties: Fulton, Knox, Marshall, Mason, McLean, Peoria, Stark, Tazewell, and Woodford. And now a discussion of hazardous weather conditions for the following counties in Illinois: Fulton, Knox, Marshall, Mason, McLean, Peoria, Stark, Tazewell, and Woodford. This hazardous weather outlook is for Central Illinois, East Central Illinois, Southeast Illinois, and West Central Illinois. For today and tonight, heat and humidity is expected across Central and Southeast Illinois today, with heat index values ranging from 100 to 105 degrees. For Thursday through Tuesday, heat and humidity will continue across Central and Southeast Illinois Thursday through Saturday, with heat index values climbing to around 100 to 105 degrees each day. Spotter information statement: spotter activation is not anticipated through tonight. The time is currently 6:08 a.m. Central Daylight Time. 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Now for the official National Weather Service forecast for Peoria and surrounding areas of Central Illinois. Today, sunny, hot with highs in the mid-90s. Southwest winds 5 to 10 miles an hour with gusts up to 20 miles an hour. Heat index values up to 106. Tonight, mostly clear. Lows in the mid-70s. South winds around 5 miles an hour. Thursday, sunny, hot with highs in the mid-90s. Southwest winds 5 to 10 miles an hour. Heat index values up to 105. Thursday night, mostly clear. Humid with lows in the mid-70s. South winds around 5 miles an hour. Friday, sunny with highs in the lower 90s. Southwest winds around 5 miles an hour. Heat index values up to 104. Friday night, mostly clear until midnight, then partly cloudy with a chance of showers and thunderstorms after midnight. Lows in the lower 70s. Chance of rain 50%. Saturday through Tuesday, partly cloudy. Highs in the upper 80s. Lows in the upper 60s. Again, the forecast for Peoria and surrounding areas of Central Illinois for today: sunny, hot. Highs in the mid-90s. Southwest winds 5 to 10 miles an hour with gusts up to 20 miles an hour. Heat index values up to 106. At 6 a.m. in Peoria, skies were clear. The temperature was 75 degrees, the dew point was 69, and the relative humidity was 81%. The wind was calm. The pressure was 29.98 inches and steady. Around central and western Illinois, it was clear, with a temperature of 72 at Bloomington, 70 at Galesburg, 73 at Lakin, and 73 at Macomb. Under clear skies, Springfield reported 77, Lincoln reported 73, and Pontiac reported 72. At Moline, it was partly cloudy, with a temperature of 73. At Quincy, it was cloudy, with a temperature of 76. And once again at 6 a.m. in Peoria, under clear skies, the temperature was 75. Looking elsewhere around the Midwest at 6 a.m., Chicago was mostly cloudy, and 78. Indianapolis was partly cloudy, and 75. St. Louis was partly cloudy, and 82. Kansas City was clear, and 73. Des Moines was mostly cloudy, and 77. Milwaukee was cloudy, and 75. Here is a statement on the heat wave for the following counties in Illinois: Fulton, Knox, Marshall, Mason, McLean, Peoria, Stark, Tazewell, and Woodford. Heat advisory now in effect until 7 p.m. Friday. What? Afternoon heat index values of 100 to 108. Where? Portions of central, east central, southeast, and west central Illinois. When? Until 7 p.m. Friday. The following impacts are expected: hot temperatures and high humidity may cause heat illnesses. The following is a summary of watches, warnings, and advisories in effect. For the WXJ71 listening area, heat advisory has been extended until 7 p.m. Friday for the following counties: Fulton, Knox, Marshall, Mason, McLean, Peoria, Stark, Tazewell, and Woodford. And now a discussion of hazardous weather conditions for the following counties
in Illinois, Fulton, Knox, Marshall,

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WXJ71 is part of the All Hazards Network of NOAA Weather Radio. Now for the official National Weather Service forecast for Peoria and surrounding areas of central Illinois. Today, sunny, hot with highs in the mid-90s. Southwest winds 5 to 10 miles an hour with gusts up to 20 miles an hour. Heat index values up to 106. Tonight, mostly clear. Lows in the mid-70s. South winds around 5 miles an hour. Thursday, sunny, hot with highs in the mid-90s. Southwest winds 5 to 10 miles an hour. Heat index values up to 105. Thursday night, mostly clear. Humid with lows in the mid-70s. South winds around 5 miles an hour. Friday, sunny with highs in the lower 90s. Southwest winds around 5 miles an hour. Heat index values up to 104. Friday night, mostly clear until midnight, then partly cloudy with a chance of showers and thunderstorms after midnight. Lows in the lower 70s. Chance of rain 50%. Saturday through Tuesday, partly cloudy. Highs in the upper 80s. Lows in the upper 60s. Again, the forecast for Peoria and surrounding areas of central Illinois for today: sunny, hot. Highs in the mid-90s. Southwest winds 5 to 10 miles an hour with gusts up to 20 miles an hour. Heat index values up to 106. Now for the official National Weather Service forecast for Peoria and surrounding areas of central Illinois. Today, sunny, hot with highs in the mid-90s. Southwest winds 5 to 10 miles an hour with gusts up to 20 miles an hour. Heat index values up to 106. Tonight, mostly clear. Lows in the mid-70s. South winds around 5 miles an hour. Thursday, sunny, hot with highs in the mid-90s. Southwest winds 5 to 10 miles an hour. Heat index values up to 105. Thursday night, mostly clear. Humid with lows in the mid-70s. South winds around 5 miles an hour. Friday, sunny with highs in the lower 90s. Southwest winds around 5 miles an hour. Heat index values up to 104. Friday night, mostly clear until midnight, then partly cloudy with a chance of showers and thunderstorms after midnight. Lows in the lower 70s. Chance of rain 50%. Saturday through Tuesday, partly cloudy. Highs in the upper 80s. Lows in the upper 60s. Again, the forecast for Peoria and surrounding areas of central Illinois for today: sunny, hot. Highs in the mid-90s. Southwest winds 5 to 10 miles an hour with gusts up to 20 miles an hour. Heat index values up to 106. The Peoria, Illinois climate summary for yesterday, September 1, 2026. Yesterday's high temperature of 95 degrees occurred at 3:20 p.m. The normal high is 83. Yesterday's low temperature of 73 degrees occurred at 6 a.m. The normal low is 62. No precipitation fell yesterday, which leaves the monthly total at 0.00 inches. This is 0.13 inches below the normal amount of 0.13 inches for September. The total precipitation for the year still stands at 30.84 inches, which is 4.72 inches above normal. There were no heating degree days yesterday, which is normal. This leaves the monthly total at zero, which is normal. The yearly total since July 1st is zero, which is 4 below normal. There were 19 cooling degree days yesterday, which is 12 above normal. This brings the monthly total to 19, which is 12 above normal. The yearly total since January 1st is 1,034, which is 30 above normal. Yesterday the maximum wind observed was 13 miles an hour from the southwest. The highest wind gust observed was 18 miles per hour from the west, which occurred at 12:58 p.m. Yesterday the average wind speed was 6 miles per hour. The normal high temperature for today is 83 degrees, and the normal low is 61.

The record high for today is 100, which occurred in 1913, and the record low is 44, which occurred in 1946. Sunrise today is at 6:27 a.m. and sunset is at 7:29 p.m. At 6 a.m. in Peoria, skies were clear. The temperature was 75 degrees, the dew point was 69, and the relative humidity was 81%. The wind was calm. The pressure was 29.98 inches and steady. Around central and western Illinois, it was clear, with a temperature of 72 at Bloomington, 70 at Galesburg, 73 at Lakin, and 73 at Macomb. Under clear skies, Springfield reported 77, Lincoln reported 73, and Pontiac reported 72. At Moline, it was partly cloudy, with a temperature of 73. At Quincy, it was cloudy, with a temperature of 76. And once again at 6 a.m. in Peoria, under clear skies, the temperature was 75. Looking elsewhere around the Midwest at 6 a.m., Chicago was mostly cloudy, and 78. Indianapolis was partly cloudy, and 75. St. Louis was partly cloudy, and 82. Kansas City was clear, and 73. Des Moines was mostly cloudy, and 77. Milwaukee was cloudy, and 75. Here is a statement on the heat wave for the following counties in Illinois: Fulton, Knox, Marshall, Mason, McLean, Peoria, Stark, Tazewell, and Woodford. Heat advisory now in effect until 7 p.m. Friday. What? Afternoon heat index values of 100 to 108. Where? Portions of central, east central, southeast, and west central Illinois. When? Until 7 p.m. Friday. The following impacts are expected: hot temperatures and high humidity may cause heat illnesses. The following is a summary of watches, warnings, and advisories in effect. For the WXJ71 listening area, heat advisory has been extended until 7 p.m. Friday for the following counties: Fulton, Knox, Marshall, Mason, McLean, Peoria, Stark, Tazewell, and Woodford. And now a discussion of hazardous weather conditions for the following counties in Illinois: Fulton, Knox, Marshall, Mason, McLean, Peoria, Stark, Tazewell, and Woodford. This hazardous weather outlook is for central Illinois, east central Illinois, southeast Illinois, and west central Illinois. For today and tonight, heat and humidity is expected across central and southeast Illinois today, with heat index values ranging from 100 to 105 degrees. For Thursday through Tuesday, heat and humidity will continue across central and southeast Illinois Thursday through Saturday, with heat index values climbing to around 100 to 105 degrees each day. Spotter information statement: spotter activation is not anticipated through tonight. The time is currently 6:21 a.m. Central Daylight Time. 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Now for the official National Weather Service forecast for Peoria and surrounding areas of central Illinois. Today, sunny, hot with highs in the mid-90s. Southwest winds 5 to 10 miles an hour with gusts up to 20 miles an hour. Heat index values up to 106. Tonight, mostly clear. Lows in the mid-70s. South winds around 5 miles an hour. Thursday, sunny, hot with highs in the mid-90s. Southwest winds 5 to 10 miles an hour. Heat index values up to 105. Thursday night, mostly clear. Humid with lows in the mid-70s. South winds around 5 miles an hour. Friday, sunny with highs in the lower 90s. Southwest winds around 5 miles an hour. Heat index values up to 104. Friday night, mostly clear until midnight, then partly cloudy with a chance of showers and thunderstorms after midnight. Lows in the lower 70s. Chance of rain 50%. Saturday through Tuesday, partly cloudy. Highs in the upper 80s. Lows in the upper 60s. Again, the forecast for Peoria and surrounding areas of central Illinois for today: sunny, hot. Highs in the mid-90s. Southwest winds 5 to 10 miles an hour with gusts up to 20 miles an hour. Heat index values up to 106. At 6 a.m. in Peoria, skies were clear. The temperature was 75 degrees.

the dew point was 69 and the relative humidity was 81%. The wind was calm. The pressure was 29.98 inches and steady. Around central and western Illinois, it was clear, with a temperature of 72 at Bloomington, 70 at Galesburg, 73 at Lakin, and 73 at Macomb. Under clear skies, Springfield reported 77, Lincoln reported 73, and Pontiac reported 72. At Moline, it was partly cloudy, with a temperature of 73. At Quincy, it was cloudy, with a temperature of 76. And once again at 6 a.m. in Peoria, under clear skies, the temperature was 75. Looking elsewhere around the Midwest at 6 a.m., Chicago was mostly cloudy, and 78. Indianapolis was partly cloudy, and 75. St. Louis was partly cloudy, and 82. Kansas City was clear, and 73. Des Moines was mostly cloudy, and 77. Milwaukee was cloudy, and 75. Here is a statement on the heat wave for the following counties in Illinois: Fulton, Knox, Marshall, Mason, McLean, Peoria, Stark, Tazewell, and Woodford. Heat advisory now in effect until 7 p.m. Friday. What? Afternoon heat index values of 100 to 108. Where? Portions of central, east central, southeast, and west central Illinois. When? Until 7 p.m. Friday. The following impacts are expected. Hot temperatures and high humidity may cause heat illnesses. The following is a summary of watches, warnings, and advisories in effect. For the WXJ71 listening area, heat advisory has been extended until 7 p.m. Friday for the following counties: Fulton, Knox, Marshall, Mason, McLean, Peoria, Stark, Tazewell, and Woodford. And now a discussion of hazardous weather conditions for the following counties in Illinois: Fulton, Knox, Marshall, Mason, McLean, Peoria, Stark, Tazewell, and Woodford. This hazardous weather outlook is for central Illinois, east central Illinois, southeast Illinois, and west central Illinois. For today and tonight, heat and humidity is expected across central and southeast Illinois today, with heat index values ranging from 100 to 105 degrees. For Thursday through Tuesday, heat and humidity will continue across central and southeast Illinois Thursday through Saturday, with heat index values climbing to around 100 to 105 degrees each day. Spotter information statement: spotter activation is not anticipated through tonight. The time is currently 6:26 a.m. Central Daylight Time. 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Now for the official National Weather Service forecast for Peoria and surrounding areas of central Illinois. Today, sunny, hot with highs in the mid-90s. Southwest winds 5 to 10 miles an hour with gusts up to 20 miles an hour. Heat index values up to 106. Tonight, mostly clear. Lows in the mid-70s. South winds around 5 miles an hour. Thursday, sunny, hot with highs in the mid-90s. Southwest winds 5 to 10 miles an hour. Heat index values up to 105. Thursday night, mostly clear. Humid with lows in the mid-70s. South winds around 5 miles an hour. Friday, sunny with highs in the lower 90s. Southwest winds around 5 miles an hour. Heat index values up to 104. Friday night, mostly clear until midnight, then partly cloudy with a chance of showers and thunderstorms after midnight. Lows in the lower 70s. Chance of rain 50%. Saturday through Tuesday, partly cloudy. Highs in the upper 80s. Lows in the upper 60s. Again, the forecast for Peoria and surrounding areas of central Illinois for today: sunny, hot. Highs in the mid-90s. Southwest winds 5 to 10 miles an hour with gusts up to 20 miles an hour. Heat index values up to 106. At 6 a.m. in Peoria, skies were clear. The temperature was 75 degrees, the dew point was 69, and the relative humidity was 81%. The wind was calm. The pressure was 29.98 inches and steady. Around central and western Illinois, it was clear, with a temperature of 72 at Bloomington, 70 at Galesburg, 73 at Lakin, and 73 at Macomb.

under clear skies. Springfield reported 77, Lincoln reported 73, and Pontiac reported 72. At Moline, it was partly cloudy, with a temperature of 73. At Quincy, it was cloudy, with a temperature of 76. And once again at 6 a.m. in Peoria, under clear skies, the temperature was 75. Looking elsewhere around the Midwest at 6 a.m., Chicago was mostly cloudy, and 78. Indianapolis was partly cloudy, and 75. St. Louis was partly cloudy, and 82. Kansas City was clear, and 73. Des Moines was mostly cloudy, and 77. Milwaukee was cloudy, and 75. Here is a statement on the heat wave for the following counties in Illinois: Fulton, Knox, Marshall, Mason, McLean, Peoria, Stark, Tazewell, and Woodford. Heat advisory now in effect until 7 p.m. Friday. What? Afternoon heat index values of 100 to 108. Where? Portions of central, east central, southeast, and west central Illinois. When? Until 7 p.m. Friday. The following impacts are expected. Hot temperatures and high humidity may cause heat illnesses. The following is a summary of watches, warnings, and advisories in effect. For the WXJ71 listening area, heat advisory has been extended until 7 p.m. Friday for the following counties: Fulton, Knox, Marshall, Mason, McLean, Peoria, Stark, Tazewell, and Woodford. And now a discussion of hazardous weather conditions for the following counties in Illinois: Fulton, Knox, Marshall, Mason, McLean, Peoria, Stark, Tazewell, and Woodford. This hazardous weather outlook is for central Illinois, east central Illinois, southeast Illinois, and west central Illinois. For today and tonight, heat and humidity is expected across central and southeast Illinois today, with heat index values ranging from 100 to 105 degrees. For Thursday through Tuesday, heat and humidity will continue across central and southeast Illinois Thursday through Saturday, with heat index values climbing to around 100 to 105 degrees each day. Spotter information statement: spotter activation is not anticipated through tonight. The Peoria, Illinois climate summary for yesterday, September 1, 2026. Yesterday's high temperature of 95 degrees occurred at 3:20 p.m. The normal high is 83. Yesterday's low temperature of 73 degrees occurred at 6 a.m. The normal low is 62. No precipitation fell yesterday, which leaves the monthly total at 0.00 inches. This is 0.13 inches below the normal amount of 0.13 inches for September. The total precipitation for the year still stands at 30.84 inches, which is 4.72 inches above normal. There were no heating degree days yesterday, which is normal. This leaves the monthly total at zero, which is normal. The yearly total since July 1st is zero, which is 4 below normal. There were 19 cooling degree days yesterday, which is 12 above normal. This brings the monthly total to 19, which is 12 above normal. The yearly total since January 1st is 1,034, which is 30 above normal. Yesterday the maximum wind observed was 13 miles an hour from the southwest. The highest wind gust observed was 18 miles per hour from the west, which occurred at 12:58 p.m. Yesterday the average wind speed was 6 miles per hour. The normal high temperature for today is 83 degrees, and the normal low is 61. The record high for today is 100, which occurred in 1913, and the record low is 44, which occurred in 1946. Sunrise today is at 6:27 a.m. and sunset is at 7:29 p.m. The time is currently 6:32 a.m. Central Daylight Time. 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Now for the official National Weather Service forecast for Peoria and surrounding areas of central Illinois. Today, sunny, hot with highs in the mid-90s. Southwest winds 5 to 10 miles an hour with gusts up to 20 miles an hour. Heat index values up to 106. Tonight, mostly clear. Lows in the mid-70s. South winds around 5 miles an hour. Thursday, sunny, hot with highs in the mid-90s. Southwest winds 5 to 10 miles an hour. South winds around 5 miles an hour.
Thursday, sunny, hot with highs in the mid-90s. Southwest winds 5 to 10 miles an hour. Heat index values up to 105. Thursday night, mostly clear. Humid with lows in the mid-70s. South winds around 5 miles an hour. Friday, sunny with highs in the lower 90s. Southwest winds around 5 miles an hour. Heat index values up to 104. Friday night, mostly clear until midnight, then partly cloudy with a chance of showers and thunderstorms after midnight. Lows in the lower 70s. Chance of rain 50%. Saturday through Tuesday, partly cloudy. Highs in the upper 80s. Lows in the upper 60s. Again, the forecast for Peoria and surrounding areas of central Illinois for today, sunny, hot. Highs in the mid-90s. Southwest winds 5 to 10 miles an hour with gusts up to 20 miles an hour. Heat index values up to 106. At 6 a.m. in Peoria, skies were clear. The temperature was 75 degrees, the dew point was 69, and the relative humidity was 81%. The wind was calm. The pressure was 29.98 inches and steady. Around central and western Illinois, it was clear, with a temperature of 72 at Bloomington, 70 at Galesburg, 73 at Lakin, and 73 at Macomb. Under clear skies, Springfield reported 77, Lincoln reported 73, and Pontiac reported 72. At Moline, it was partly cloudy, with a temperature of 73. At Quincy, it was cloudy, with a temperature of 76. And once again at 6 a.m. in Peoria, under clear skies, the temperature was 75. Looking elsewhere around the Midwest at 6 a.m., Chicago was mostly cloudy, and 78. Indianapolis was partly cloudy, and 75. St. Louis was partly cloudy, and 82. Kansas City was clear, and 73. Des Moines was mostly cloudy, and 77. Milwaukee was cloudy, and 75. Here is a statement on the heat wave for the following counties in Illinois: Fulton, Knox, Marshall, Mason, McLean, Peoria, Stark, Tazewell, and Woodford. Heat advisory now in effect until 7 p.m. Friday. What? Afternoon heat index values of 100 to 108. Where? Portions of central, east central, southeast, and west central Illinois. When? Until 7 p.m. Friday. The following impacts are expected. Hot temperatures and high humidity may cause heat illnesses. The following is a summary of watches, warnings, and advisories in effect. For the WXJ71 listening area, heat advisory has been extended until 7 p.m. Friday for the following counties: Fulton, Knox, Marshall, Mason, McLean, Peoria, Stark, Tazewell, and Woodford. And now a discussion of hazardous weather conditions for the following counties in Illinois: Fulton, Knox, Marshall, Mason, McLean, Peoria, Stark, Tazewell, and Woodford. This hazardous weather outlook is for central Illinois, east central Illinois, southeast Illinois, and west central Illinois. For today and tonight, heat and humidity is expected across central and southeast Illinois today, with heat index values ranging from 100 to 105 degrees. For Thursday through Tuesday, heat and humidity will continue across central and southeast Illinois Thursday through Saturday, with heat index values climbing to around 100 to 105 degrees each day. Spotter information statement: spotter activation is not anticipated through tonight. The time is currently 6:37 a.m. Central Daylight Time. 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Now for the official National Weather Service forecast for Peoria and surrounding areas of central Illinois. Today, sunny, hot with highs in the mid-90s. Southwest winds 5 to 10 miles an hour with gusts up to 20 miles an hour. Heat index values up to 106. Tonight, mostly clear. Lows in the mid-70s. South winds around 5 miles an hour. Thursday, sunny, hot with highs in the mid-90s. Southwest winds 5 to 10 miles an hour. Heat index values up to 105. Thursday night, mostly clear. Humid with lows in the mid-70s. South winds around 5 miles an hour. Friday, sunny with highs in the

90s. Southwest winds around 5 miles an hour. Heat index values up to 104. Friday night, mostly clear until midnight, then partly cloudy with a chance of showers and thunderstorms after midnight. Lows in the lower 70s. Chance of rain 50%. Saturday through Tuesday, partly cloudy. Highs in the upper 80s. Lows in the upper 60s. Again, the forecast for Peoria and surrounding areas of central Illinois for today, sunny, hot. Highs in the mid-90s. Southwest winds 5 to 10 miles an hour with gusts up to 20 miles an hour. Heat index values up to 106. Now for the official National Weather Service forecast for Peoria and surrounding areas of central Illinois. Today, sunny, hot with highs in the mid-90s. Southwest winds 5 to 10 miles an hour with gusts up to 20 miles an hour. Heat index values up to 106. Tonight, mostly clear. Lows in the mid-70s. South winds around 5 miles an hour. Thursday, sunny, hot with highs in the mid-90s. Southwest winds 5 to 10 miles an hour. Heat index values up to 105. Thursday night, mostly clear. Humid with lows in the mid-70s. South winds around 5 miles an hour. Friday, sunny with highs in the lower 90s. Southwest winds around 5 miles an hour. Heat index values up to 104. Friday night, mostly clear until midnight, then partly cloudy with a chance of showers and thunderstorms after midnight. Lows in the lower 70s. Chance of rain 50%. Saturday through Tuesday, partly cloudy. Highs in the upper 80s. Lows in the upper 60s. Again, the forecast for Peoria and surrounding areas of central Illinois for today, sunny, hot. Highs in the mid-90s. Southwest winds 5 to 10 miles an hour with gusts up to 20 miles an hour. Heat index values up to 106. At 6 a.m. in Peoria, skies were clear. The temperature was 75 degrees, the dew point was 69, and the relative humidity was 81%. The wind was calm. The pressure was 29.98 inches and steady. Around central and western Illinois, it was clear, with a temperature of 72 at Bloomington, 70 at Galesburg, 73 at Lakin, and 73 at Macomb. Under clear skies, Springfield reported 77, Lincoln reported 73, and Pontiac reported 72. At Moline, it was partly cloudy, with a temperature of 73. At Quincy, it was cloudy, with a temperature of 76. And once again at 6 a.m. in Peoria, under clear skies, the temperature was 75. Looking elsewhere around the Midwest at 6 a.m., Chicago was mostly cloudy, and 78. Indianapolis was partly cloudy, and 75. St. Louis was partly cloudy, and 82. Kansas City was clear, and 73. Des Moines was mostly cloudy, and 77. Milwaukee was cloudy, and 75. Here is a statement on the heat wave for the following counties in Illinois: Fulton, Knox, Marshall, Mason, McLean, Peoria, Stark, Tazewell, and Woodford. Heat advisory now in effect until 7 p.m. Friday. What? Afternoon heat index values of 100 to 108. Where? Portions of central, east central, southeast, and west central Illinois. When? Until 7 p.m. Friday. The following impacts are expected: hot temperatures and high humidity may cause heat illnesses. The following is a summary of watches, warnings, and advisories in effect. For the WXJ71 listening area, heat advisory has been extended until 7 p.m. Friday for the following counties: Fulton, Knox, Marshall, Mason, McLean, Peoria, Stark, Tazewell, and Woodford. And now a discussion of hazardous weather conditions for the following counties in Illinois: Fulton, Knox, Marshall, Mason, McLean, Peoria, Stark, Tazewell, and Woodford. This hazardous weather outlook is for central Illinois, east central Illinois, southeast Illinois, and west central Illinois. For today and tonight, heat and humidity is expected across central and southeast Illinois today, with heat index values ranging from 100 to 105 degrees. For Thursday through Tuesday, heat and humidity will continue across central and southeast Illinois Thursday through

Saturday with heat index values climbing to around 100 to 105 degrees each day. Spotter information statement. Spotter activation is not anticipated through tonight. The time is currently 6:43 a.m. Central Daylight Time. 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Now for the official National Weather Service forecast for Peoria and surrounding areas of central Illinois. Today, sunny, hot with highs in the mid-90s. Southwest winds 5 to 10 miles an hour with gusts up to 20 miles an hour. Heat index values up to 106. Tonight, mostly clear. Lows in the mid-70s. South winds around 5 miles an hour. Thursday, sunny, hot with highs in the mid-90s. Southwest winds 5 to 10 miles an hour. Heat index values up to 105. Thursday night, mostly clear. Humid with lows in the mid-70s. South winds around 5 miles an hour. Friday, sunny with highs in the lower 90s. Southwest winds around 5 miles an hour. Heat index values up to 104. Friday night, mostly clear until midnight, then partly cloudy with a chance of showers and thunderstorms after midnight. Lows in the lower 70s. Chance of rain 50%. Saturday through Tuesday, partly cloudy. Highs in the upper 80s. Lows in the upper 60s. Again, the forecast for Peoria and surrounding areas of central Illinois for today, sunny, hot. Highs in the mid-90s. Southwest winds 5 to 10 miles an hour with gusts up to 20 miles an hour. Heat index values up to 106. At 6 a.m. in Peoria, skies were clear. The temperature was 75 degrees, the dew point was 69, and the relative humidity was 81%. The wind was calm. The pressure was 29.98 inches and steady. Around central and western Illinois, it was clear, with a temperature of 72 at Bloomington, 70 at Galesburg, 73 at Lakin, and 73 at Macomb. Under clear skies, Springfield reported 77, Lincoln reported 73, and Pontiac reported 72. At Moline, it was partly cloudy, with a temperature of 73. At Quincy, it was cloudy, with a temperature of 76. And once again at 6 a.m. in Peoria, under clear skies, the temperature was 75. The Peoria, Illinois climate summary for yesterday, September 1, 2026. Yesterday's high temperature of 95 degrees occurred at 3:20 p.m. The normal high is 83. Yesterday's low temperature of 73 degrees occurred at 6 a.m. The normal low is 62. No precipitation fell yesterday, which leaves the monthly total at 0.00 inches. This is 0.13 inches below the normal amount of 0.13 inches for September. The total precipitation for the year still stands at 30.84 inches, which is 4.72 inches above normal. There were no heating degree days yesterday, which is normal. This leaves the monthly total at zero, which is normal. The yearly total since July 1st is zero, which is 4 below normal. There were 19 cooling degree days yesterday, which is 12 above normal. This brings the monthly total to 19, which is 12 above normal. The yearly total since January 1st is 1,034, which is 30 above normal. Yesterday the maximum wind observed was 13 miles an hour from the southwest. The highest wind gust observed was 18 miles per hour from the west, which occurred at 12:58 p.m. Yesterday the average wind speed was 6 miles per hour. The normal high temperature for today is 83 degrees, and the normal low is 61. The record high for today is 100, which occurred in 1913, and the record low is 44, which occurred in 1946. Sunrise today is at 6:27 a.m. and sunset is at 7:29 p.m. Looking elsewhere around the Midwest at 6 a.m., Chicago was mostly cloudy, and 78. Indianapolis was partly cloudy, and 75. St. Louis was partly cloudy, and 82. Kansas City was clear, and 73. Des Moines was mostly cloudy, and 77. Milwaukee was cloudy, and 75. Here is a statement on the heat wave for the following counties in Illinois: Fulton, Knox, Marshall, Mason,
McLean, Peoria, Stark, Tazewell, and Woodford. Heat advisory now in effect until 7 p.m. Friday. What? Afternoon heat index values of 100 to 108. Where? Portions of central, east central, southeast, and west central Illinois. When? Until 7 p.m. Friday. The following impacts are expected. Hot temperatures and high humidity may cause heat illnesses. The following is a summary of watches, warnings, and advisories in effect. For the WXJ71 listening area, heat advisory has been extended until 7 p.m. Friday for the following counties: Fulton, Knox, Marshall, Mason, McLean, Peoria, Stark, Tazewell, and Woodford. And now a discussion of hazardous weather conditions for the following counties in Illinois: Fulton, Knox, Marshall, Mason, McLean, Peoria, Stark, Tazewell, and Woodford. This hazardous weather outlook is for central Illinois, east central Illinois, southeast Illinois, and west central Illinois. For today and tonight, heat and humidity is expected across central and southeast Illinois today with heat index values ranging from 100 to 105 degrees. For Thursday through Tuesday, heat and humidity will continue across central and southeast Illinois Thursday through Saturday with heat index values climbing to around 100 to 105 degrees each day. Spotter information statement. Spotter activation is not anticipated through tonight. The time is currently 6:49 a.m. Central Daylight Time. 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Now for the official National Weather Service forecast for Peoria and surrounding areas of central Illinois. Today, sunny, hot with highs in the mid-90s. Southwest winds 5 to 10 miles an hour with gusts up to 20 miles an hour. Heat index values up to 106. Tonight, mostly clear. Lows in the mid-70s. South winds around 5 miles an hour. Thursday, sunny, hot with highs in the mid-90s. Southwest winds 5 to 10 miles an hour. Heat index values up to 105. Thursday night, mostly clear. Humid with lows in the mid-70s. South winds around 5 miles an hour. Friday, sunny with highs in the lower 90s. Southwest winds around 5 miles an hour. Heat index values up to 104. Friday night, mostly clear until midnight, then partly cloudy with a chance of showers and thunderstorms after midnight. Lows in the lower 70s. Chance of rain 50%. Saturday through Tuesday, partly cloudy. Highs in the upper 80s. Lows in the upper 60s. Again, the forecast for Peoria and surrounding areas of central Illinois for today: sunny, hot. Highs in the mid-90s. Southwest winds 5 to 10 miles an hour with gusts up to 20 miles an hour. Heat index values up to 106. At 6 a.m. in Peoria, skies were clear. The temperature was 75 degrees, the dew point was 69, and the relative humidity was 81%. The wind was calm. The pressure was 29.98 inches and steady. Around central and western Illinois, it was clear, with a temperature of 72 at Bloomington, 70 at Galesburg, 73 at Lakin, and 73 at Macomb. Under clear skies, Springfield reported 77, Lincoln reported 73, and Pontiac reported 72. At Moline, it was partly cloudy, with a temperature of 73. At Quincy, it was cloudy, with a temperature of 76. And once again at 6 a.m. in Peoria, under clear skies, the temperature was 75. Looking elsewhere around the Midwest at 6 a.m., Chicago was mostly cloudy, and 78. Indianapolis was partly cloudy, and 75. St. Louis was partly cloudy, and 82. Kansas City was clear, and 73. Des Moines was mostly cloudy, and 77. Milwaukee was cloudy, and 75. Here is a statement on the heat wave for the following counties in Illinois: Fulton, Knox, Marshall, Mason, McLean, Peoria, Stark, Tazewell, and Woodford. Heat advisory now in effect until 7 p.m. Friday. What? Afternoon heat index values of 100 to 108. Where? Portions of central, east central, southeast, and west central Illinois. When? Until 7 p.m. Friday.

The following impacts are expected. Hot temperatures and high humidity may cause heat illnesses. The following is a summary of watches, warnings, and advisories in effect. For the WXJ71 listening area, heat advisory has been extended until 7 p.m. Friday for the following counties: Fulton, Knox, Marshall, Mason, McLean, Peoria, Stark, Tazewell, and Woodford. And now a discussion of hazardous weather conditions for the following counties in Illinois: Fulton, Knox, Marshall, Mason, McLean, Peoria, Stark, Tazewell, and Woodford. This hazardous weather outlook is for Central Illinois, East Central Illinois, Southeast Illinois, and West Central Illinois. For today and tonight, heat and humidity is expected across Central and Southeast Illinois today, with heat index values ranging from 100 to 105 degrees. For Thursday through Tuesday, heat and humidity will continue across Central and Southeast Illinois Thursday through Saturday, with heat index values climbing to around 100 to 105 degrees each day. Spotter information statement. Spotter activation is not anticipated through tonight. The time is currently 6:54 a.m. Central Daylight Time. 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Now for the official National Weather Service forecast for Peoria and surrounding areas of Central Illinois. Today, sunny, hot with highs in the mid-90s. Southwest winds 5 to 10 miles an hour with gusts up to 20 miles an hour. Heat index values up to 106. Tonight, mostly clear. Lows in the mid-70s. South winds around 5 miles an hour. Thursday, sunny, hot with highs in the mid-90s. Southwest winds 5 to 10 miles an hour. Heat index values up to 105. Thursday night, mostly clear. Humid with lows in the mid-70s. South winds around 5 miles an hour. Friday, sunny with highs in the lower 90s. Southwest winds around 5 miles an hour. Heat index values up to 104. Friday night, mostly clear until midnight, then partly cloudy with a chance of showers and thunderstorms after midnight. Lows in the lower 70s. Chance of rain 50%. Saturday through Tuesday, partly cloudy. Highs in the upper 80s. Lows in the upper 60s. Again, the forecast for Peoria and surrounding areas of Central Illinois for today: sunny, hot. Highs in the mid-90s. Southwest winds 5 to 10 miles an hour with gusts up to 20 miles an hour. Heat index values up to 106. At 6 a.m. in Peoria, skies were clear. The temperature was 75 degrees, the dew point was 69, and the relative humidity was 81%. The wind was calm. The pressure was 29.98 inches and steady. Around central and western Illinois, it was clear, with a temperature of 72 at Bloomington, 70 at Galesburg, 73 at Lakin, and 73 at Macomb. Under clear skies, Springfield reported 77, Lincoln reported 73, and Pontiac reported 72. At Moline, it was partly cloudy, with a temperature of 73. At Quincy, it was cloudy, with a temperature of 76. And once again at 6 a.m. in Peoria, under clear skies, the temperature was 75. Looking elsewhere around the Midwest at 6 a.m., Chicago was mostly cloudy, and 78. Indianapolis was partly cloudy, and 75. St. Louis was partly cloudy, and 82. Kansas City was clear, and 73. Des Moines was mostly cloudy, and 77. Milwaukee was cloudy, and 75. Here is a statement on the heat wave for the following counties in Illinois: Fulton, Knox, Marshall, Mason, McLean, Peoria, Stark, Tazewell, and Woodford. Heat advisory now in effect until 7 p.m. Friday. What? Afternoon heat index values of 100 to 108. Where? Portions of central, east central, southeast, and west central Illinois. When? Until 7 p.m. Friday. The following impacts are expected. Hot temperatures and high humidity may cause heat illnesses. The following is a summary of watches, warnings, and advisories in effect. For the WXJ71 listening area, heat advisory has been extended until 7 p.m. Friday for the following counties: Fulton,
Knox, Marshall, Mason, McLean, Peoria, Stark, Tazewell, and Woodford. And now a discussion of hazardous weather conditions for the following counties in Illinois: Fulton, Knox, Marshall, Mason, McLean, Peoria, Stark, Tazewell, and Woodford. This hazardous weather outlook is for Central Illinois, East Central Illinois, Southeast Illinois, and West Central Illinois. For today and tonight, heat and humidity is expected across Central and Southeast Illinois today, with heat index values ranging from 100 to 105 degrees. For Thursday through Tuesday, heat and humidity will continue across Central and Southeast Illinois Thursday through Saturday, with heat index values climbing to around 100 to 105 degrees each day. Spotter information statement: spotter activation is not anticipated through tonight. The time is currently 6:58 a.m. Central Daylight Time. 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Now for the official National Weather Service forecast for Peoria and surrounding areas of Central Illinois. Today, sunny, hot with highs in the mid-90s. Southwest winds 5 to 10 miles an hour with gusts up to 20 miles an hour. Heat index values up to 106. Tonight, mostly clear. Lows in the mid-70s. South winds around 5 miles an hour. Thursday, sunny, hot with highs in the mid-90s. Southwest winds 5 to 10 miles an hour. Heat index values up to 105. Thursday night, mostly clear. Humid with lows in the mid-70s. South winds around 5 miles an hour. Friday, sunny with highs in the lower 90s. Southwest winds around 5 miles an hour. Heat index values up to 104. Friday night, mostly clear until midnight, then partly cloudy with a chance of showers and thunderstorms after midnight. Lows in the lower 70s. Chance of rain 50%. Saturday through Tuesday, partly cloudy. Highs in the upper 80s. Lows in the upper 60s. Again, the forecast for Peoria and surrounding areas of Central Illinois for today: sunny, hot. Highs in the mid-90s. Southwest winds 5 to 10 miles an hour with gusts up to 20 miles an hour. Heat index values up to 106. The Peoria, Illinois climate summary for yesterday, September 1, 2026. Yesterday's high temperature of 95 degrees occurred at 3:20 p.m. The normal high is 83. Yesterday's low temperature of 73 degrees occurred at 6 a.m. The normal low is 62. No precipitation fell yesterday, which leaves the monthly total at 0.00 inches. This is 0.13 inches below the normal amount of 0.13 inches for September. The total precipitation for the year still stands at 30.84 inches, which is 4.72 inches above normal. There were no heating degree days yesterday, which is normal. This leaves the monthly total at zero, which is normal. The yearly total since July 1st is zero, which is 4 below normal. There were 19 cooling degree days yesterday, which is 12 above normal. This brings the monthly total to 19, which is 12 above normal. The yearly total since January 1st is 1,034, which is 30 above normal. Yesterday the maximum wind observed was 13 miles an hour from the southwest. The highest wind gust observed was 18 miles per hour from the west, which occurred at 12:58 p.m. Yesterday the average wind speed was 6 miles per hour. The normal high temperature for today is 83 degrees, and the normal low is 61. The record high for today is 100, which occurred in 1913, and the record low is 44, which occurred in 1946. Sunrise today is at 6:27 a.m. and sunset is at 7:29 p.m. Here is a statement on the heat wave for the following counties in Illinois: Fulton, Knox, Marshall, Mason, McLean, Peoria, Stark, Tazewell, and Woodford. Heat advisory now in effect until 7 p.m. Friday. What? Afternoon heat index values of 100 to 108. Where? Portions of Central, East Central, Southeast, and West Central Illinois. When? Until 7 p.m. Friday. The following impacts are expected: hot temperatures and high humidity may cause heat illnesses. The following is a summary of watches, warnings, and advisories in effect.
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area. Heat advisory has been extended until 7 p.m. Friday for the following counties: Fulton, Knox, Marshall, Mason, McLean, Peoria, Stark, Tazewell, and Woodford. And now a discussion of hazardous weather conditions for the following counties in Illinois: Fulton, Knox, Marshall, Mason, McLean, Peoria, Stark, Tazewell, and Woodford. This hazardous weather outlook is for Central Illinois, East Central Illinois, Southeast Illinois, and West Central Illinois. For today and tonight, heat and humidity is expected across Central and Southeast Illinois today, with heat index values ranging from 100 to 105 degrees. For Thursday through Tuesday, heat and humidity will continue across Central and Southeast Illinois Thursday through Saturday, with heat index values climbing to around 100 to 105 degrees each day. Spotter information statement: spotter activation is not anticipated through tonight. The time is currently 7:04 a.m. Central Daylight Time. 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Now for the official National Weather Service forecast for Peoria and surrounding areas of Central Illinois. Today, sunny, hot with highs in the mid-90s. Southwest winds 5 to 10 miles an hour with gusts up to 20 miles an hour. Heat index values up to 106. Tonight, mostly clear. Lows in the mid-70s. South winds around 5 miles an hour. Thursday, sunny, hot with highs in the mid-90s. Southwest winds 5 to 10 miles an hour. Heat index values up to 105. Thursday night, mostly clear. Humid with lows in the mid-70s. South winds around 5 miles an hour. Friday, sunny with highs in the lower 90s. Southwest winds around 5 miles an hour. Heat index values up to 104. Friday night, mostly clear until midnight, then partly cloudy with a chance of showers and thunderstorms after midnight. Lows in the lower 70s. Chance of rain 50%. Saturday through Tuesday, partly cloudy. Highs in the upper 80s. Lows in the upper 60s. Again, the forecast for Peoria and surrounding areas of Central Illinois for today: sunny, hot. Highs in the mid-90s. Southwest winds 5 to 10 miles an hour with gusts up to 20 miles an hour. Heat index values up to 106. At 7 a.m. in Peoria, skies were clear. The temperature was 74 degrees, the dew point was 69, and the relative humidity was 85%. The wind was south at 3 miles an hour. The pressure was 29.99 inches and rising. Around central and western Illinois, skies ranged from clear to partly cloudy. It was 72 at Bloomington, 73 at Moline, 71 at Galesburg, 72 at Lakin, and 74 at Macomb. Quincy reported 75, Springfield reported 77, Lincoln reported 73, and Pontiac reported 71. And once again at 7 a.m. in Peoria, under clear skies, the temperature was 74. Here is a statement on the heat wave for the following counties in Illinois: Fulton, Knox, Marshall, Mason, McLean, Peoria, Stark, Tazewell, and Woodford. Heat advisory now in effect until 7 p.m. Friday. What? Afternoon heat index values of 100 to 108. Where? Portions of central, east central, southeast, and west central Illinois. When? Until 7 p.m. Friday. The following impacts are expected: hot temperatures and high humidity may cause heat illnesses. The following is a summary of watches, warnings, and advisories in effect. For the WXJ71 listening area, heat advisory has been extended until 7 p.m. Friday for the following counties: Fulton, Knox, Marshall, Mason, McLean, Peoria, Stark, Tazewell, and Woodford. And now a discussion of hazardous weather conditions for the following counties in Illinois: Fulton, Knox, Marshall, Mason, McLean, Peoria, Stark, Tazewell, and Woodford. This hazardous weather outlook is for Central Illinois, East Central Illinois, Southeast Illinois, and West Central Illinois. For today and tonight, heat and humidity is expected across Central and Southeast Illinois today, with heat index values ranging from 100 to 105 degrees. For Thursday through Tuesday, heat and humidity will continue across Central and Southeast Illinois Thursday through Saturday, with heat index

values climbing to around 100 to 105 degrees each day. Spotter information statement. 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The time is currently 7:08 a.m. Central Daylight Time. 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Now for the official National Weather Service forecast for Peoria and surrounding areas of Central Illinois. Today, sunny, hot with highs in the mid-90s. Southwest winds 5 to 10 miles an hour with gusts up to 20 miles an hour. Heat index values up to 106. Tonight, mostly clear. Lows in the mid-70s. South winds around 5 miles an hour. Thursday, sunny, hot with highs in the mid-90s. Southwest winds 5 to 10 miles an hour. Heat index values up to 105. Thursday night, mostly clear. Humid with lows in the mid-70s. South winds around 5 miles an hour. Friday, sunny with highs in the lower 90s. Southwest winds around 5 miles an hour. Heat index values up to 104. Friday night, mostly clear until midnight, then partly cloudy with a chance of showers and thunderstorms after midnight. Lows in the lower 70s. Chance of rain 50%. Saturday through Tuesday, partly cloudy. Highs in the upper 80s. Lows in the upper 60s. Again, the forecast for Peoria and surrounding areas of Central Illinois for today, sunny, hot. Highs in the mid-90s. Southwest winds 5 to 10 miles an hour with gusts up to 20 miles an hour. Heat index values up to 106. At 7 a.m. in Peoria, skies were clear. The temperature was 74 degrees, the dew point was 69, and the relative humidity was 85%. The wind was south at 3 miles an hour. The pressure was 29.99 inches and rising. Around central and western Illinois, skies ranged from clear to partly cloudy. It was 72 at Bloomington, 73 at Moline, 71 at Galesburg, 72 at Lakin, and 74 at Macomb. Quincy reported 75, Springfield reported 77, Lincoln reported 73, and Pontiac reported 71. And once again at 7 a.m. in Peoria, under clear skies, the temperature was 74. Looking elsewhere around the Midwest at 7 a.m., Chicago was mostly cloudy, and 78. Indianapolis was partly cloudy, and 76. St. Louis was partly cloudy, and 82. Kansas City was partly cloudy, and 73. Des Moines was mostly cloudy, and 76. Milwaukee was mostly cloudy, and 76. Here is a statement on the heat wave for the following counties in Illinois: Fulton, Knox, Marshall, Mason, McLean, Peoria, Stark, Tazewell, and Woodford. Heat advisory now in effect until 7 p.m. Friday. What? Afternoon heat index values of 100 to 108. Where? Portions of central, east central, southeast, and west central Illinois. When? Until 7 p.m. Friday. The following impacts are expected: hot temperatures and high humidity may cause heat illnesses. The following is a summary of watches, warnings, and advisories in effect. For the WXJ71 listening area, heat advisory has been extended until 7 p.m. Friday for the following counties: Fulton, Knox, Marshall, Mason, McLean, Peoria, Stark, Tazewell, and Woodford. And now a discussion of hazardous weather conditions for the following counties in Illinois: Fulton, Knox, Marshall, Mason, McLean, Peoria, Stark, Tazewell, and Woodford. This hazardous weather outlook is for Central Illinois, East Central Illinois, Southeast Illinois, and West Central Illinois. For today and tonight, heat and humidity is expected across Central and Southeast Illinois today, with heat index values ranging from 100 to 105 degrees. For Thursday through Tuesday, heat and humidity will continue across Central and Southeast Illinois Thursday through Saturday, with heat index values climbing to around 100 to 105 degrees each day. Spotter information statement. Spotter activation is not anticipated through tonight. The time is currently 7:12 a.m. Central Daylight Time. 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

lows in the mid-70s. South winds around 5 miles an hour. Thursday, sunny, hot with highs in the mid-90s. Southwest winds 5 to 10 miles an hour. Heat index values up to 105. Thursday night, mostly clear. Humid with lows in the mid-70s. South winds around 5 miles an hour. Friday, sunny with highs in the lower 90s. Southwest winds around 5 miles an hour. Heat index values up to 104. Friday night, mostly clear until midnight, then partly cloudy with a chance of showers and thunderstorms after midnight. Lows in the lower 70s. Chance of rain 50%. Saturday through Tuesday, partly cloudy. Highs in the upper 80s. Lows in the upper 60s. Again, the forecast for Peoria and surrounding areas of central Illinois for today, sunny, hot. Highs in the mid-90s. Southwest winds 5 to 10 miles an hour with gusts up to 20 miles an hour. Heat index values up to 106. The Peoria, Illinois climate summary for yesterday, September 1, 2026. Yesterday's high temperature of 95 degrees occurred at 3:20 p.m. The normal high is 83. Yesterday's low temperature of 73 degrees occurred at 6 a.m. The normal low is 62. No precipitation fell yesterday, which leaves the monthly total at 0.00 inches. This is 0.13 inches below the normal amount of 0.13 inches for September. The total precipitation for the year still stands at 30.84 inches, which is 4.72 inches above normal. There were no heating degree days yesterday, which is normal. This leaves the monthly total at zero, which is normal. The yearly total since July 1st is zero, which is 4 below normal. There were 19 cooling degree days yesterday, which is 12 above normal. This brings the monthly total to 19, which is 12 above normal. The yearly total since January 1st is 1,034, which is 30 above normal. Yesterday the maximum wind observed was 13 miles an hour from the southwest. The highest wind gust observed was 18 miles per hour from the west, which occurred at 12:58 p.m. Yesterday the average wind speed was 6 miles per hour. The normal high temperature for today is 83 degrees, and the normal low is 61. The record high for today is 100, which occurred in 1913, and the record low is 44, which occurred in 1946. Sunrise today is at 6:27 a.m. and sunset is at 7:29 p.m. At 7 a.m. in Peoria, skies were clear. The temperature was 74 degrees, the dew point was 69, and the relative humidity was 85%. The wind was south at 3 miles an hour. The pressure was 29.99 inches and rising. Around central and western Illinois, skies ranged from clear to partly cloudy. It was 72 at Bloomington, 73 at Moline, 71 at Galesburg, 72 at Lakin, and 74 at Macomb. Quincy reported 75, Springfield reported 77, Lincoln reported 73, and Pontiac reported 71. And once again at 7 a.m. in Peoria, under clear skies, the temperature was 74. Looking elsewhere around the Midwest at 7 a.m., Chicago was mostly cloudy, and 78. Indianapolis was partly cloudy, and 76. St. Louis was partly cloudy, and 82. Kansas City was partly cloudy, and 73. Des Moines was mostly cloudy, and 76. Milwaukee was mostly cloudy, and 76. Here is a statement on the heat wave for the following counties in Illinois: Fulton, Knox, Marshall, Mason, McLean, Peoria, Stark, Tazewell, and Woodford. Heat advisory now in effect until 7 p.m. Friday. What? Afternoon heat index values of 100 to 108. Where? Portions of central, east central, southeast, and west central Illinois. When? Until 7 p.m. Friday. The following impacts are expected: hot temperatures and high humidity may cause heat illnesses. The following is a summary of watches, warnings, and advisories in effect. For the WXJ71 listening area, heat advisory has been extended until 7 p.m. Friday for the following counties: Fulton, Knox, Marshall, Mason, McLean, Peoria, Stark, Tazewell, and Woodford. And now a discussion.

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Now for the official National Weather Service forecast for Peoria and surrounding areas of central Illinois. Today, sunny, hot with highs in the mid-90s. Southwest winds 5 to 10 miles an hour with gusts up to 20 miles an hour. Heat index values up to 106. Tonight, mostly clear. Lows in the mid-70s. South winds around 5 miles an hour. Thursday, sunny, hot with highs in the mid-90s. Southwest winds 5 to 10 miles an hour. Heat index values up to 105. Thursday night, mostly clear. Humid with lows in the mid-70s. South winds around 5 miles an hour. Friday, sunny with highs in the lower 90s. Southwest winds around 5 miles an hour. Heat index values up to 104. Friday night, mostly clear until midnight, then partly cloudy with a chance of showers and thunderstorms after midnight. Lows in the lower 70s. Chance of rain 50%. Saturday through Tuesday, partly cloudy. Highs in the upper 80s. Lows in the upper 60s. Again, the forecast for Peoria and surrounding areas of central Illinois for today, sunny, hot. Highs in the mid-90s. Southwest winds 5 to 10 miles an hour with gusts up to 20 miles an hour. Heat index values up to 106. The Peoria, Illinois climate summary for yesterday, September 1, 2026. Yesterday's high temperature of 95 degrees occurred at 3:20 p.m. The normal high is 83. Yesterday's low temperature of 73 degrees occurred at 6 a.m. The normal low is 62. No precipitation fell yesterday, which leaves the monthly total at 0.00 inches. This is 0.13 inches below the normal amount of 0.13 inches for September. The total precipitation for the year still stands at 30.84 inches, which is 4.72 inches above normal. There were no heating degree days yesterday, which is normal. This leaves the monthly total at zero, which is normal. The yearly total since July 1st is zero, which is 4 below normal. There were 19 cooling degree days yesterday, which is 12 above normal. This brings the monthly total to 19, which is 12 above normal. The yearly total since January 1st is 1,034, which is 30 above normal. Yesterday the maximum wind observed was 13 miles an hour from the southwest. The highest wind gust observed was 18 miles per hour from the west, which occurred at 12:58 p.m. Yesterday the average wind speed was 6 miles per hour. The normal high temperature for today is 83 degrees, and the normal low is 61. The record high for today is 100, which occurred in 1913, and the record low is 44, which occurred in 1946. Sunrise today is at 6:27 a.m. and sunset is at 7:29 p.m. At 7 a.m. in Peoria, skies were clear. The temperature was 74 degrees, the dew point was 69, and the relative humidity was 85%. The wind was south at 3 miles an hour. The pressure was 29.99 inches and rising. Around central and western Illinois, skies ranged from clear to partly cloudy. It was 72 at Bloomington, 73 at Moline, 71 at Galesburg, 72 at Lakin, and 74 at Macomb. Quincy reported 75, Springfield reported 77, Lincoln reported 73, and Pontiac reported 71. And once again at 7 a.m. in Peoria, under clear skies, the temperature was 74. Looking elsewhere around the Midwest at 7 a.m., Chicago was mostly cloudy, and 78. Indianapolis was partly cloudy, and 76. St. Louis was partly cloudy, and 76. St. Louis was partly cloudy, and 82. Kansas City was partly cloudy, and 73. Des Moines was mostly cloudy, and 76. Milwaukee was mostly cloudy, and 76. Here is a statement on the heat wave for the following counties in Illinois: Fulton, Knox, Marshall, Mason, McLean, Peoria, Stark, Tazewell, and Woodford. Heat advisory now in effect until 7 p.m. Friday. What? Afternoon heat index values of 100 to 108. Where? Portions of

Central, East Central, Southeast, and West Central Illinois. When? Until 7 p.m. Friday. The following impacts are expected. Hot temperatures and high humidity may cause heat illnesses. The following is a summary of watches, warnings, and advisories in effect. For the WXJ71 listening area, heat advisory has been extended until 7 p.m. Friday for the following counties: Fulton, Knox, Marshall, Mason, McLean, Peoria, Stark, Tazewell, and Woodford. And now a discussion of hazardous weather conditions for the following counties in Illinois: Fulton, Knox, Marshall, Mason, McLean, Peoria, Stark, Tazewell, and Woodford. This hazardous weather outlook is for Central Illinois, East Central Illinois, Southeast Illinois, and West Central Illinois. For today and tonight, heat and humidity is expected across Central and Southeast Illinois today, with heat index values ranging from 100 to 105 degrees. For Thursday through Tuesday, heat and humidity will continue across Central and Southeast Illinois Thursday through Saturday, with heat index values climbing to around 100 to 105 degrees each day. Spotter information statement. Spotter activation is not anticipated through tonight. The time is currently 7:35 a.m. Central Daylight Time. 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Now for the official National Weather Service forecast for Peoria and surrounding areas of Central Illinois. Today, sunny, hot with highs in the mid-90s. Southwest winds 5 to 10 miles an hour with gusts up to 20 miles an hour. Heat index values up to 106. Tonight, mostly clear. Lows in the mid-70s. South winds around 5 miles an hour. Thursday, sunny, hot with highs in the mid-90s. Southwest winds 5 to 10 miles an hour. Heat index values up to 105. Thursday night, mostly clear. Humid with lows in the mid-70s. South winds around 5 miles an hour. Friday, sunny with highs in the lower 90s. Southwest winds around 5 miles an hour. Heat index values up to 104. Friday night, mostly clear until midnight, then partly cloudy with a chance of showers and thunderstorms after midnight. Lows in the lower 70s. Chance of rain 50%. Saturday through Tuesday, partly cloudy. Highs in the upper 80s. Lows in the upper 60s. Again, the forecast for Peoria and surrounding areas of Central Illinois for today: sunny, hot. Highs in the mid-90s. Southwest winds 5 to 10 miles an hour with gusts up to 20 miles an hour. Heat index values up to 106. At 7 a.m. in Peoria, skies were clear. The temperature was 74 degrees, the dew point was 69, and the relative humidity was 85%. The wind was south at 3 miles an hour. The pressure was 29.99 inches and rising. Around central and western Illinois, skies ranged from clear to partly cloudy. It was 72 at Bloomington, 73 at Moline, 71 at Galesburg, 72 at Lakin, and 74 at Macomb. Quincy reported 75, Springfield reported 77, Lincoln reported 73, and Pontiac reported 71. And once again at 7 a.m. in Peoria, under clear skies, the temperature was 74. Looking elsewhere around the Midwest at 7 a.m., Chicago was mostly cloudy, and 78. Indianapolis was partly cloudy, and 76. St. Louis was partly cloudy, and 82. Kansas City was partly cloudy, and 73. Des Moines was mostly cloudy, and 76. Milwaukee was mostly cloudy, and 76. Here is a statement on the heat wave for the following counties in Illinois: Fulton, Knox, Marshall, Mason, McLean, Peoria, Stark, Tazewell, and Woodford. Heat advisory now in effect until 7 p.m. Friday. What? Afternoon heat index values of 100 to 108. Where? Portions of central, east central, southeast, and west central Illinois. When? Until 7 p.m. Friday. The following impacts are expected. Hot temperatures and high humidity may cause heat illnesses. The following is a summary of watches, warnings, and advisories in effect. For the WXJ71 listening area, heat advisory has been extended until 7.

and p.m. Friday for the following counties: Fulton, Knox, Marshall, Mason, McLean, Peoria, Stark, Tazewell, and Woodford. And now a discussion of hazardous weather conditions for the following counties in Illinois: Fulton, Knox, Marshall, Mason, McLean, Peoria, Stark, Tazewell, and Woodford. This hazardous weather outlook is for Central Illinois, East Central Illinois, Southeast Illinois, and West Central Illinois. For today and tonight, heat and humidity is expected across Central and Southeast Illinois today, with heat index values ranging from 100 to 105 degrees. For Thursday through Tuesday, heat and humidity will continue across Central and Southeast Illinois Thursday through Saturday, with heat index values climbing to around 100 to 105 degrees each day. Spotter information statement: spotter activation is not anticipated through tonight. The time is currently 7:39 a.m. Central Daylight Time. 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Now for the official National Weather Service forecast for Peoria and surrounding areas of Central Illinois. Rest of today, sunny, hot with highs in the mid-90s. Southwest winds 5 to 10 miles an hour with gusts up to 20 miles an hour. Heat index values up to 106. Tonight, mostly clear. Lows in the mid-70s. South winds around 5 miles an hour. Thursday, sunny, hot with highs in the mid-90s. Southwest winds 5 to 10 miles an hour. Heat index values up to 105. Thursday night, mostly clear. Humid with lows in the mid-70s. South winds around 5 miles an hour. Friday, sunny with highs in the lower 90s. Southwest winds around 5 miles an hour. Heat index values up to 104. Friday night, mostly clear until midnight, then partly cloudy with a chance of showers and thunderstorms after midnight. Lows in the lower 70s. Chance of rain 50%. Saturday through Tuesday, partly cloudy. Highs in the upper 80s. Lows in the upper 60s. Again, the forecast for Peoria and surrounding areas of Central Illinois for the rest of today: sunny, hot. Highs in the mid-90s. Southwest winds 5 to 10 miles an hour with gusts up to 20 miles an hour. Heat index values up to 106. At 7 a.m. in Peoria, skies were clear. The temperature was 74 degrees, the dew point was 69, and the relative humidity was 85%. The wind was south at 3 miles an hour. The pressure was 29.99 inches and rising. Around central and western Illinois, skies ranged from clear to partly cloudy. It was 72 at Bloomington, 73 at Moline, 71 at Galesburg, 72 at Lakin, and 74 at Macomb. Quincy reported 75, Springfield reported 77, Lincoln reported 73, and Pontiac reported 71. And once again at 7 a.m. in Peoria, under clear skies, the temperature was 74. Looking elsewhere around the Midwest at 7 a.m., Chicago was mostly cloudy, and 78. Indianapolis was partly cloudy, and 76. St. Louis was partly cloudy, and 82. Kansas City was partly cloudy, and 73. Des Moines was mostly cloudy, and 76. Milwaukee was mostly cloudy, and 76. Here is a statement on the heat wave for the following counties in Illinois: Fulton, Knox, Marshall, Mason, McLean, Peoria, Stark, Tazewell, and Woodford. Heat advisory now in effect until 7 p.m. Friday. What? Afternoon heat index values of 100 to 108. Where? Portions of central, east central, southeast, and west central Illinois. When? Until 7 p.m. Friday. The following impacts are expected: hot temperatures and high humidity may cause heat illnesses. The following is a summary of watches, warnings, and advisories in effect. For the WXJ71 listening area, heat advisory has been extended until 7 p.m. Friday for the following counties: Fulton, Knox, Marshall, Mason, McLean, Peoria, Stark, Tazewell, and Woodford. And now a discussion of hazardous weather conditions for the following counties in Illinois: Fulton, Knox, Marshall, Mason, McLean, Peoria, Stark, Tazewell, and Woodford.
This hazardous weather outlook is for Central Illinois, East Central Illinois, Southeast Illinois, and West Central Illinois. For today and tonight, heat and humidity is expected across Central and Southeast Illinois today with heat index values ranging from 100 to 105 degrees. For Thursday through Tuesday, heat and humidity will continue across Central and Southeast Illinois Thursday through Saturday with heat index values climbing to around 100 to 105 degrees each day. Spotter information statement. Spotter activation is not anticipated through tonight. The time is currently 7:44 a.m. Central Daylight Time. 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Now for the official National Weather Service forecast for Peoria and surrounding areas of Central Illinois. Rest of today, sunny, hot with highs in the mid-90s. Southwest winds 5 to 10 miles an hour with gusts up to 20 miles an hour. Heat index values up to 106. Tonight, mostly clear. Lows in the mid-70s. South winds around 5 miles an hour. Thursday, sunny, hot with highs in the mid-90s. Southwest winds 5 to 10 miles an hour. Heat index values up to 105. Thursday night, mostly clear. Humid with lows in the mid-70s. South winds around 5 miles an hour. Friday, sunny with highs in the lower 90s. Southwest winds around 5 miles an hour. Heat index values up to 104. Friday night, mostly clear until midnight, then partly cloudy with a chance of showers and thunderstorms after midnight. Lows in the lower 70s. Chance of rain 50%. Saturday through Tuesday, partly cloudy. Highs in the upper 80s. Lows in the upper 60s. Again, the forecast for Peoria and surrounding areas of Central Illinois for the rest of today, sunny, hot. Highs in the mid-90s. Southwest winds 5 to 10 miles an hour with gusts up to 20 miles an hour. Heat index values up to 106. The Peoria, Illinois climate summary for yesterday, September 1, 2026. Yesterday's high temperature of 95 degrees occurred at 3:20 p.m. The normal high is 83. Yesterday's low temperature of 73 degrees occurred at 6 a.m. The normal low is 62. No precipitation fell yesterday, which leaves the monthly total at 0.00 inches. This is 0.13 inches below the normal amount of 0.13 inches for September. The total precipitation for the year still stands at 30.84 inches, which is 4.72 inches above normal. There were no heating degree days yesterday, which is normal. This leaves the monthly total at zero, which is normal. The yearly total since July 1st is zero, which is 4 below normal. There were 19 cooling degree days yesterday, which is 12 above normal. This brings the monthly total to 19, which is 12 above normal. The yearly total since January 1st is 1,034, which is 30 above normal. Yesterday the maximum wind observed was 13 miles an hour from the southwest. The highest wind gust observed was 18 miles per hour from the west, which occurred at 12:58 p.m. Yesterday the average wind speed was 6 miles per hour. The normal high temperature for today is 83 degrees, and the normal low is 61. The record high for today is 100, which occurred in 1913, and the record low is 44, which occurred in 1946. Sunrise today is at 6:27 a.m. and sunset is at 7:29 p.m. At 7 a.m. in Peoria, skies were clear. The temperature was 74 degrees, the dew point was 69, and the relative humidity was 85%. The wind was south at 3 miles an hour. The pressure was 29.99 inches and rising. Around central and western Illinois, skies ranged from clear to partly cloudy. It was 72 at Bloomington, 73 at Moline, 71 at Galesburg, 72 at Lakin, and 74 at Macomb. Quincy reported 75, Springfield reported 77, Lincoln reported 73, and Pontiac reported 71. And once again at 7 a.m. in Peoria, under clear skies, the temperature was 74. Looking elsewhere around the Midwest at 7 a.m., Chicago was mostly cloudy, and 78. Indianapolis was partly cloudy, and 76.
St. Louis was partly cloudy and 82. Kansas City was partly cloudy and 73. Des Moines was mostly cloudy and 76. Milwaukee was mostly cloudy and 76. Here is a statement on the heat wave for the following counties in Illinois: Fulton, Knox, Marshall, Mason, McLean, Peoria, Stark, Tazewell, and Woodford. Heat advisory now in effect until 7 p.m. Friday. What? Afternoon heat index values of 100 to 108. Where? Portions of central, east central, southeast, and west central Illinois. When? Until 7 p.m. Friday. The following impacts are expected: hot temperatures and high humidity may cause heat illnesses. The following is a summary of watches, warnings, and advisories in effect. For the WXJ71 listening area, heat advisory has been extended until 7 p.m. Friday for the following counties: Fulton, Knox, Marshall, Mason, McLean, Peoria, Stark, Tazewell, and Woodford. And now a discussion of hazardous weather conditions for the following counties in Illinois: Fulton, Knox, Marshall, Mason, McLean, Peoria, Stark, Tazewell, and Woodford. This hazardous weather outlook is for central Illinois, east central Illinois, southeast Illinois, and west central Illinois. For today and tonight, heat and humidity is expected across central and southeast Illinois today, with heat index values ranging from 100 to 105 degrees. For Thursday through Tuesday, heat and humidity will continue across central and southeast Illinois Thursday through Saturday, with heat index values climbing to around 100 to 105 degrees each day. Spotter information statement: spotter activation is not anticipated through tonight. The time is currently 7:50 a.m. Central Daylight Time. 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Now for the official National Weather Service forecast for Peoria and surrounding areas of central Illinois. Rest of today, sunny, hot with highs in the mid-90s. Southwest winds 5 to 10 miles an hour with gusts up to 20 miles an hour. Heat index values up to 106. Tonight, mostly clear. Lows in the mid-70s. South winds around 5 miles an hour. Thursday, sunny, hot with highs in the mid-90s. Southwest winds 5 to 10 miles an hour. Heat index values up to 105. Thursday night, mostly clear. Humid with lows in the mid-70s. South winds around 5 miles an hour. Friday, sunny with highs in the lower 90s. Southwest winds around 5 miles an hour. Heat index values up to 104. Friday night, mostly clear until midnight, then partly cloudy with a chance of showers and thunderstorms after midnight. Lows in the lower 70s. Chance of rain 50%. Saturday through Tuesday, partly cloudy. Highs in the upper 80s. Lows in the upper 60s. Again, the forecast for Peoria and surrounding areas of central Illinois for the rest of today: sunny, hot. Highs in the mid-90s. Southwest winds 5 to 10 miles an hour with gusts up to 20 miles an hour. Heat index values up to 106. At 7 a.m. in Peoria, skies were clear. The temperature was 74 degrees, the dew point was 69, and the relative humidity was 85%. The wind was south at 3 miles an hour. The pressure was 29.99 inches and rising. Around central and western Illinois, skies ranged from clear to partly cloudy. It was 72 at Bloomington, 73 at Moline, 71 at Galesburg, 72 at Lakin, and 74 at Macomb. Quincy reported 75, Springfield reported 77, Lincoln reported 73, and Pontiac reported 71. And once again at 7 a.m. in Peoria, under clear skies, the temperature was 74. Looking elsewhere around the Midwest at 7 a.m., Chicago was mostly cloudy and 78. Indianapolis was partly cloudy and 76. St. Louis was partly cloudy and 82. Kansas City was partly cloudy and 73. Des Moines was mostly cloudy and 76. Milwaukee was mostly cloudy and 76. Here is a statement on the heat wave for the following counties in Illinois: Fulton, Knox, Marshall, Mason, McLean,
Peoria, Stark, Tazewell, and Woodford,

advisory now in effect until 7 p.m. Friday. What? Afternoon heat index values of 100 to 108. Where? Portions of central, east central, southeast, and west central Illinois. When? Until 7 p.m. Friday. The following impacts are expected. Hot temperatures and high humidity may cause heat illnesses. The following is a summary of watches, warnings, and advisories in effect. For the WXJ71 listening area, heat advisory has been extended until 7 p.m. Friday for the following counties: Fulton, Knox, Marshall, Mason, McLean, Peoria, Stark, Tazewell, and Woodford. And now a discussion of hazardous weather conditions for the following counties in Illinois: Fulton, Knox, Marshall, Mason, McLean, Peoria, Stark, Tazewell, and Woodford. This hazardous weather outlook is for central Illinois, east central Illinois, southeast Illinois, and west central Illinois. For today and tonight, heat and humidity is expected across central and southeast Illinois today with heat index values ranging from 100 to 105 degrees. For Thursday through Tuesday, heat and humidity will continue across central and southeast Illinois Thursday through Saturday with heat index values climbing to around 100 to 105 degrees each day. Spotter information statement. Spotter activation is not anticipated through tonight. The time is currently 7:55 a.m. Central Daylight Time. 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Now for the official National Weather Service forecast for Peoria and surrounding areas of central Illinois. Rest of today, sunny, hot with highs in the mid-90s. Southwest winds 5 to 10 miles an hour with gusts up to 20 miles an hour. Heat index values up to 106. Tonight, mostly clear. Lows in the mid-70s. South winds around 5 miles an hour. Thursday, sunny, hot with highs in the mid-90s. Southwest winds 5 to 10 miles an hour. Heat index values up to 105. Thursday night, mostly clear. Humid with lows in the mid-70s. South winds around 5 miles an hour. Friday, sunny with highs in the lower 90s. Southwest winds around 5 miles an hour. Heat index values up to 104. Friday night, mostly clear until midnight, then partly cloudy with a chance of showers and thunderstorms after midnight. Lows in the lower 70s. Chance of rain 50%. Saturday through Tuesday, partly cloudy. Highs in the upper 80s. Lows in the upper 60s. Again, the forecast for Peoria and surrounding areas of central Illinois for the rest of today, sunny, hot. Highs in the mid-90s. Southwest winds 5 to 10 miles an hour with gusts up to 20 miles an hour. Heat index values up to 106. At 7 a.m. in Peoria, skies were clear. The temperature was 74 degrees. The dew point was 69, and the relative humidity was 85%. The wind was south at 3 miles an hour. The pressure was 29.99 inches and rising. Around central and western Illinois, skies ranged from clear to partly cloudy. It was 72 at Bloomington, 73 at Moline, 71 at Galesburg, 72 at Lakin, and 74 at Macomb. Quincy reported 75, Springfield reported 77, Lincoln reported 73, and Pontiac reported 71. And once again at 7 a.m. in Peoria, under clear skies, the temperature was 74. Looking elsewhere around the Midwest at 7 a.m., Chicago was mostly cloudy, and 78. Indianapolis was partly cloudy, and 76. St. Louis was partly cloudy, and 82. Kansas City was partly cloudy, and 73. Des Moines was mostly cloudy, and 76. Milwaukee was mostly cloudy, and 76. Here is a statement on the heat wave for the following counties in Illinois: Fulton, Knox, Marshall, Mason, McLean, Peoria, Stark, Tazewell, and Woodford. Heat advisory now in effect until 7 p.m. Friday. What? Afternoon heat index values of 100 to 108. Where? Portions of central, east central, southeast, and west central Illinois. When? Until 7 p.m. Friday. The following impacts are expected. Hot temperatures and high humidity may cause heat illnesses.
Here is a look at this morning's river stages and 24-hour changes. On the Illinois River, Morris is 5.0 feet, down 0.6 feet. La Salle is 10.8 feet, down 0.5 feet. Henry is 14.4 feet, down 0.3 feet. Peoria is 11.6 feet, up 0.6 feet. Havana is 9.9 feet, down 1.7 feet. Beardstown is 10.8 feet, down 0.9 feet. Maradosa is 9.9 feet, down 0.8 feet. On the Lamoine River, Colmar is 4.1 feet, down 0.1 feet. On the Mackinac River, Conderville is 1.5 feet, down 0.1 feet. On the Spoon River, London Mills is 3.2 feet, down 0.1 feet. The following is a summary of watches, warnings, and advisories in effect. For the WXJ71 listening area, heat advisory has been extended until 7 p.m. Friday for the following counties: Fulton, Knox, Marshall, Mason, McLean, Peoria, Stark, Tazewell, and Woodford. The Peoria, Illinois climate summary for yesterday, September 1, 2026. Yesterday's high temperature of 95 degrees occurred at 3:20 p.m. The normal high is 83. Yesterday's low temperature of 73 degrees occurred at 6 a.m. The normal low is 62. No precipitation fell yesterday, which leaves the monthly total at 0.00 inches. This is 0.13 inches below the normal amount of 0.13 inches for September. The total precipitation for the year still stands at 30.84 inches, which is 4.72 inches above normal. There were no heating degree days yesterday, which is normal. This leaves the monthly total at zero, which is normal. The yearly total since July 1st is zero, which is 4 below normal. There were 19 cooling degree days yesterday, which is 12 above normal. This brings the monthly total to 19, which is 12 above normal. The yearly total since January 1st is 1,034, which is 30 above normal. Yesterday the maximum wind observed was 13 miles an hour from the southwest. The highest wind gust observed was 18 miles per hour from the west, which occurred at 12:58 p.m. Yesterday the average wind speed was 6 miles per hour. The normal high temperature for today is 83 degrees, and the normal low is 61. The record high for today is 100, which occurred in 1913, and the record low is 44, which occurred in 1946. Sunrise today is at 6:27 a.m. and sunset is at 7:29 p.m. And now a discussion of hazardous weather conditions for the following counties in Illinois: Fulton, Knox, Marshall, Mason, McLean, Peoria, Stark, Tazewell, and Woodford. This hazardous weather outlook is for Central Illinois, East Central Illinois, Southeast Illinois, and West Central Illinois. For today and tonight, heat and humidity is expected across Central and Southeast Illinois today, with heat index values ranging from 100 to 105 degrees. For Thursday through Tuesday, heat and humidity will continue across Central and Southeast Illinois Thursday through Saturday, with heat index values climbing to around 100 to 105 degrees each day. Spotter information statement: spotter activation is not anticipated through tonight. The time is currently 8:02 a.m. Central Daylight Time. 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Now for the official National Weather Service forecast for Peoria and surrounding areas of Central Illinois. Rest of today, sunny, hot with highs in the mid-90s. Southwest winds 5 to 10 miles an hour with gusts up to 20 miles an hour. Heat index values up to 106. Tonight, mostly clear. Lows in the mid-70s. South winds around 5 miles an hour. Thursday, sunny, hot with highs in the mid-90s. Southwest winds 5 to 10 miles an hour. Heat index values up to 105. Thursday night, mostly clear. Humid with lows in the mid-70s. South winds around 5 miles an hour. Friday, sunny with highs in the lower 90s. Southwest winds around 5 miles an hour. Heat index values up to 104. Friday night, mostly clear until midnight, then partly cloudy with a chance of showers and thunderstorms after midnight. Lows in the lower 70s. Chance of rain 50%.

Monday through Tuesday, partly cloudy. Highs in the upper 80s. Lows in the upper 60s. Again, the forecast for Peoria and surrounding areas of central Illinois for the rest of today, sunny, hot. Highs in the mid-90s. Southwest winds 5 to 10 miles an hour with gusts up to 20 miles an hour. Heat index values up to 106. At 8 a.m. in Peoria, skies were mostly sunny. The temperature was 76 degrees, the dew point was 70, and the relative humidity was 82%. The wind was south at 7 miles an hour. The pressure was 30.00 inches and rising. Around central and western Illinois, skies ranged from sunny to mostly sunny, and temperatures were around 80 degrees. And once again at 8 a.m. in Peoria, under mostly sunny skies, the temperature was 76. Here is a statement on the heat wave for the following counties in Illinois: Fulton, Knox, Marshall, Mason, McLean, Peoria, Stark, Tazewell, and Woodford. Heat advisory now in effect until 7 p.m. Friday. What? Afternoon heat index values of 100 to 108. Where? Portions of central, east central, southeast, and west central Illinois. When? Until 7 p.m. Friday. The following impacts are expected. Hot temperatures and high humidity may cause heat illnesses. Here is a look at this morning's river stages and 24-hour changes. On the Illinois River, Morris is 5.0 feet, down 0.6 feet. LaSalle is 10.8 feet, down 0.5 feet. Henry is 14.4 feet, down 0.3 feet. Peoria is 11.6 feet, up 0.6 feet. Havana is 9.9 feet, down 1.7 feet. Beardstown is 10.8 feet, down 0.9 feet. Maradosha is 9.9 feet, down 0.8 feet. On the Lamoine River, Colmar is 4.1 feet, down 0.1 feet. On the Mackinac River, Conderville is 1.5 feet, down 0.1 feet. On the Spoon River, London Mills is 3.2 feet, down 0.1 feet. The following is a summary of watches, warnings, and advisories in effect. For the WXJ71 listening area, heat advisory has been extended until 7 p.m. Friday for the following counties: Fulton, Knox, Marshall, Mason, McLean, Peoria, Stark, Tazewell, and Woodford. And now a discussion of hazardous weather conditions for the following counties in Illinois: Fulton, Knox, Marshall, Mason, McLean, Peoria, Stark, Tazewell, and Woodford. This hazardous weather outlook is for central Illinois, east central Illinois, southeast Illinois, and west central Illinois. For today and tonight, heat and humidity is expected across central and southeast Illinois today with heat index values ranging from 100 to 105 degrees. For Thursday through Tuesday, heat and humidity will continue across central and southeast Illinois Thursday through Saturday with heat index values climbing to around 100 to 105 degrees each day. Spotter information statement: spotter activation is not anticipated through tonight. The time is currently 8:07 a.m. Central Daylight Time. 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Now for the official National Weather Service forecast for Peoria and surrounding areas of central Illinois. Rest of today, sunny, hot with highs in the mid-90s. Southwest winds 5 to 10 miles an hour with gusts up to 20 miles an hour. Heat index values up to 106. Tonight, mostly clear. Lows in the mid-70s. South winds around 5 miles an hour. Thursday, sunny, hot with highs in the mid-90s. Southwest winds 5 to 10 miles an hour. Heat index values up to 105. Thursday night, mostly clear. Humid with lows in the mid-70s. South winds around 5 miles an hour. Friday, sunny with highs in the lower 90s. Southwest winds around 5 miles an hour. Heat index values up to 104. Friday night, mostly clear until midnight, then partly cloudy with a chance of showers and thunderstorms after midnight. Lows in the lower 70s. Chance of rain 50%. Saturday through Tuesday, partly cloudy. Highs in the upper 80s. Lows in the upper 60s. Again, the forecast for Peoria and surrounding areas of central Illinois

The rest of today, sunny, hot. Highs in the mid-90s. Southwest winds 5 to 10 miles an hour with gusts up to 20 miles an hour. Heat index values up to 106. At 8 a.m. in Peoria, skies were mostly sunny. The temperature was 76 degrees, the dew point was 70, and the relative humidity was 82%. The wind was south at 7 miles an hour. The pressure was 30.00 inches and rising. Around central and western Illinois, skies ranged from sunny to mostly sunny, and temperatures were around 80 degrees. And once again at 8 a.m. in Peoria, under mostly sunny skies, the temperature was 76. Looking elsewhere around the Midwest at 8 a.m., Chicago was partly sunny, and 80. Indianapolis was mostly sunny, and 80. St. Louis was mostly sunny, and 84. Kansas City was mostly sunny, and 78. Des Moines was mostly sunny, and 77. Milwaukee was partly sunny, and 75. Here is a statement on the heat wave for the following counties in Illinois: Fulton, Knox, Marshall, Mason, McLean, Peoria, Stark, Tazewell, and Woodford. Heat advisory now in effect until 7 p.m. Friday. What? Afternoon heat index values of 100 to 108. Where? Portions of central, east central, southeast, and west central Illinois. When? Until 7 p.m. Friday. The following impacts are expected. Hot temperatures and high humidity may cause heat illnesses. The following is a summary of watches, warnings, and advisories in effect. For the WXJ71 listening area, heat advisory has been extended until 7 p.m. Friday for the following counties: Fulton, Knox, Marshall, Mason, McLean, Peoria, Stark, Tazewell, and Woodford. And now a discussion of hazardous weather conditions for the following counties in Illinois: Fulton, Knox, Marshall, Mason, McLean, Peoria, Stark, Tazewell, and Woodford. This hazardous weather outlook is for central Illinois, east central Illinois, southeast Illinois, and west central Illinois. For today and tonight, heat and humidity is expected across central and southeast Illinois today with heat index values ranging from 100 to 105 degrees. For Thursday through Tuesday, heat and humidity will continue across central and southeast Illinois Thursday through Saturday with heat index values climbing to around 100 to 105 degrees each day. Spotter information statement: spotter activation is not anticipated through tonight. The time is currently 8:11 a.m. Central Daylight Time. 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Now for the official National Weather Service forecast for Peoria and surrounding areas of central Illinois. Rest of today, sunny, hot with highs in the mid-90s. Southwest winds 5 to 10 miles an hour with gusts up to 20 miles an hour. Heat index values up to 106. Tonight, mostly clear. Lows in the mid-70s. South winds around 5 miles an hour. Thursday, sunny, hot with highs in the mid-90s. Southwest winds 5 to 10 miles an hour. Heat index values up to 105. Thursday night, mostly clear. Humid with lows in the mid-70s. South winds around 5 miles an hour. Friday, sunny with highs in the lower 90s. Southwest winds around 5 miles an hour. Heat index values up to 104. Friday night, mostly clear until midnight, then partly cloudy with a chance of showers and thunderstorms after midnight. Lows in the lower 70s. Chance of rain 50%. Saturday through Tuesday, partly cloudy. Highs in the upper 80s. Lows in the upper 60s. Again, the forecast for Peoria and surrounding areas of central Illinois for the rest of today: sunny, hot. Highs in the mid-90s. Southwest winds 5 to 10 miles an hour with gusts up to 20 miles an hour. Heat index values up to 106. 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

and 80. St. Louis was mostly sunny and 84. Kansas City was mostly sunny and 78. Des Moines was mostly sunny and 77. Milwaukee was partly sunny and 75. The Peoria, Illinois climate summary for yesterday, September 1, 2026. Yesterday's high temperature of 95 degrees occurred at 3:20 p.m. The normal high is 83. Yesterday's low temperature of 73 degrees occurred at 6 a.m. The normal low is 62. No precipitation fell yesterday, which leaves the monthly total at 0.00 inches. This is 0.13 inches below the normal amount of 0.13 inches for September. The total precipitation for the year still stands at 30.84 inches, which is 4.72 inches above normal. There were no heating degree days yesterday, which is normal. This leaves the monthly total at zero, which is normal. The yearly total since July 1st is zero, which is 4 below normal. There were 19 cooling degree days yesterday, which is 12 above normal. This brings the monthly total to 19, which is 12 above normal. The yearly total since January 1st is 1,034, which is 30 above normal. Yesterday the maximum wind observed was 13 miles an hour from the southwest. The highest wind gust observed was 18 miles per hour from the west, which occurred at 12:58 p.m. Yesterday the average wind speed was 6 miles per hour. The normal high temperature for today is 83 degrees, and the normal low is 61. The record high for today is 100, which occurred in 1913, and the record low is 44, which occurred in 1946. Sunrise today is at 6:27 a.m. and sunset is at 7:29 p.m. Here is a look at this morning's river stages and 24-hour changes. On the Illinois River, Morris is 5.0 feet, down 0.6 feet. La Salle is 10.8 feet, down 0.5 feet. Henry is 14.4 feet, down 0.3 feet. Peoria is 11.6 feet, up 0.6 feet. Havana is 9.9 feet, down 1.7 feet. Beardstown is 10.8 feet, down 0.9 feet. Maradosa is 9.9 feet, down 0.8 feet. On the Lamoine River, Colmar is 4.1 feet, down 0.1 feet. On the Mackinac River, Conderville is 1.5 feet, down 0.1 feet. On the Spoon River, London Mills is 3.2 feet, down 0.1 feet. Here is a statement on the heat wave for the following counties in Illinois: Fulton, Knox, Marshall, Mason, McLean, Peoria, Stark, Tazewell, and Woodford. Heat advisory now in effect until 7 p.m. Friday. What? Afternoon heat index values of 100 to 108. Where? Portions of central, east central, southeast, and west central Illinois. When? Until 7 p.m. Friday. The following impacts are expected: hot temperatures and high humidity may cause heat illnesses. The following is a summary of watches, warnings, and advisories in effect. For the WXJ71 listening area, heat advisory has been extended until 7 p.m. Friday for the following counties: Fulton, Knox, Marshall, Mason, McLean, Peoria, Stark, Tazewell, and Woodford. And now a discussion of hazardous weather conditions for the following counties in Illinois: Fulton, Knox, Marshall, Mason, McLean, Peoria, Stark, Tazewell, and Woodford. This hazardous weather outlook is for central Illinois, east central Illinois, southeast Illinois, and west central Illinois. For today and tonight, heat and humidity is expected across central and southeast Illinois today, with heat index values ranging from 100 to 105 degrees. For Thursday through Tuesday, heat and humidity will continue across central and southeast Illinois Thursday through Saturday, with heat index values climbing to around 100 to 105 degrees each day. Spotter information statement: spotter activation is not anticipated through tonight. The time is currently 8:19 a.m. Central Daylight Time. 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Now for the official National Weather Service forecast for Peoria and surrounding areas of central Illinois. Rest of today, sunny, hot with highs in the mid-90s. Southwest winds 5 to 10 miles an hour with gusts up to 20 miles an hour. Heat index

values up to 106. Tonight, mostly clear. Lows in the mid-70s. South winds around 5 miles an hour. Thursday, sunny, hot with highs in the mid-90s. Southwest winds 5 to 10 miles an hour. Heat index values up to 105. Thursday night, mostly clear. Humid with lows in the mid-70s. South winds around 5 miles an hour. Friday, sunny with highs in the lower 90s. Southwest winds around 5 miles an hour. Heat index values up to 104. Friday night, mostly clear until midnight, then partly cloudy with a chance of showers and thunderstorms after midnight. Lows in the lower 70s. Chance of rain 50%. Saturday through Tuesday, partly cloudy. Highs in the upper 80s. Lows in the upper 60s. Again, the forecast for Peoria and surrounding areas of central Illinois for the rest of today, sunny, hot. Highs in the mid-90s. Southwest winds 5 to 10 miles an hour with gusts up to 20 miles an hour. Heat index values up to 106. At 8 a.m. in Peoria, skies were mostly sunny. The temperature was 76 degrees, the dew point was 70, and the relative humidity was 82%. The wind was south at 7 miles an hour. The pressure was 30.00 inches and rising. Around central and western Illinois, skies ranged from sunny to mostly sunny, and temperatures were around 80 degrees. And once again at 8 a.m. in Peoria, under mostly sunny skies, the temperature was 76. At 8 a.m. in Peoria, skies were mostly sunny. The temperature was 76 degrees, the dew point was 70, and the relative humidity was 82%. The wind was south at 7 miles an hour. The pressure was 30.00 inches and rising. Around central and western Illinois, skies ranged from sunny to mostly sunny. It was 77 at Bloomington, 77 at Moline, 75 at Galesburg, 78 at Lakin, and 78 at Macomb. Quincy reported 78, Springfield reported 80, Lincoln reported 81, and Pontiac reported 76. And once again at 8 a.m. in Peoria, under mostly sunny skies, the temperature was 76. Looking elsewhere around the Midwest at 8 a.m., Chicago was partly sunny, and 80. Indianapolis was mostly sunny, and 80. St. Louis was mostly sunny, and 84. Kansas City was mostly sunny, and 78. Des Moines was mostly sunny, and 77. Milwaukee was partly sunny, and 75. Here is a statement on the heat wave for the following counties in Illinois: Fulton, Knox, Marshall, Mason, McLean, Peoria, Stark, Tazewell, and Woodford. Heat advisory now in effect until 7 p.m. Friday. What? Afternoon heat index values of 100 to 108. Where? Portions of central, east central, southeast, and west central Illinois. When? Until 7 p.m. Friday. The following impacts are expected. Hot temperatures and high humidity may cause heat illnesses. The following is a summary of watches, warnings, and advisories in effect. For the WXJ71 listening area, heat advisory has been extended until 7 p.m. Friday for the following counties: Fulton, Knox, Marshall, Mason, McLean, Peoria, Stark, Tazewell, and Woodford. And now a discussion of hazardous weather conditions for the following counties in Illinois: Fulton, Knox, Marshall, Mason, McLean, Peoria, Stark, Tazewell, and Woodford. This hazardous weather outlook is for central Illinois, east central Illinois, southeast Illinois, and west central Illinois. For today and tonight, heat and humidity is expected across central and southeast Illinois today with heat index values ranging from 100 to 105 degrees. For Thursday through Tuesday, heat and humidity will continue across central and southeast Illinois Thursday through Saturday with heat index values climbing to around 100 to 105 degrees each day. Spotter information statement: spotter activation is not anticipated through tonight. The time is currently 8:24 a.m. Central Daylight Time. 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Now for the official National Weather Service forecast for Peoria and surrounding areas of central Illinois. Rest of today, sunny, hot with highs in the mid-90s.
Southwest winds 5 to 10 miles an hour with gusts up to 20 miles an hour. Heat index values up to 106. Tonight, mostly clear. Lows in the mid-70s. South winds around 5 miles an hour. Thursday, sunny, hot with highs in the mid-90s. Southwest winds 5 to 10 miles an hour. Heat index values up to 105. Thursday night, mostly clear. Humid with lows in the mid-70s. South winds around 5 miles an hour. Friday, sunny with highs in the lower 90s. Southwest winds around 5 miles an hour. Heat index values up to 104. Friday night, mostly clear until midnight, then partly cloudy with a chance of showers and thunderstorms after midnight. Lows in the lower 70s. Chance of rain 50%. Saturday through Tuesday, partly cloudy. Highs in the upper 80s. Lows in the upper 60s. Again, the forecast for Peoria and surrounding areas of central Illinois for the rest of today, sunny, hot. Highs in the mid-90s. Southwest winds 5 to 10 miles an hour with gusts up to 20 miles an hour. Heat index values up to 106. Here is a look at this morning's river stages and 24-hour changes. On the Illinois River, Morris is 5.0 feet, down 0.6 feet. La Salle is 10.8 feet, down 0.5 feet. Henry is 14.4 feet, down 0.3 feet. Peoria is 11.6 feet, up 0.6 feet. Havana is 9.9 feet, down 1.7 feet. Beardstown is 10.8 feet, down 0.9 feet. Maradosa is 9.9 feet, down 0.8 feet. On the Lamoine River, Colmar is 4.1 feet, down 0.1 feet. On the Mackinac River, Conderville is 1.5 feet, down 0.1 feet. On the Spoon River, London Mills is 3.2 feet, down 0.1 feet. At 8 a.m. in Peoria, skies were mostly sunny. The temperature was 76 degrees, the dew point was 70, and the relative humidity was 82%. The wind was south at 7 miles an hour. The pressure was 30.00 inches and rising. Around central and western Illinois, skies ranged from sunny to mostly sunny. It was 77 at Bloomington, 77 at Moline, 75 at Galesburg, 78 at Lakin, and 78 at Macomb. Quincy reported 78, Springfield reported 80, Lincoln reported 81, and Pontiac reported 76. And once again at 8 a.m. in Peoria, under mostly sunny skies, the temperature was 76. Looking elsewhere around the Midwest at 8 a.m., Chicago was partly sunny, and 80. Indianapolis was mostly sunny, and 80. St. Louis was mostly sunny, and 84. Kansas City was mostly sunny, and 78. Des Moines was mostly sunny, and 77. Milwaukee was partly sunny, and 75. Here is a statement on the heat wave for the following counties in Illinois: Fulton, Knox, Marshall, Mason, McLean, Peoria, Stark, Tazewell, and Woodford. Heat advisory now in effect until 7 p.m. Friday. What? Afternoon heat index values of 100 to 108. Where? Portions of central, east central, southeast, and west central Illinois. When? Until 7 p.m. Friday. The following impacts are expected: hot temperatures and high humidity may cause heat illnesses. The following is a summary of watches, warnings, and advisories in effect. For the WXJ71 listening area, heat advisory has been extended until 7 p.m. Friday for the following counties: Fulton, Knox, Marshall, Mason, McLean, Peoria, Stark, Tazewell, and Woodford. And now a discussion of hazardous weather conditions for the following counties in Illinois: Fulton, Knox, Marshall, Mason, McLean, Peoria, Stark, Tazewell, and Woodford. This hazardous weather outlook is for central Illinois, east central Illinois, southeast Illinois, and west central Illinois. For today and tonight, heat and humidity is expected across central and southeast Illinois today with heat index values ranging from 100 to 105 degrees. For Thursday through Tuesday, heat and humidity will continue across central and southeast Illinois Thursday through Saturday with heat index values climbing to around 100 to 105 degrees each day. Spotter information statement,
Spotter

activation is not anticipated through tonight. The time is currently 8:29 a.m. Central Daylight Time. 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The Peoria, Illinois Climate Summary for yesterday, September 1, 2026. Yesterday's high temperature of 95 degrees occurred at 3:20 p.m. The normal high is 83. Yesterday's low temperature of 73 degrees occurred at 6 a.m. The normal low is 62. No precipitation fell yesterday, which leaves the monthly total at 0.00 inches. This is 0.13 inches below the normal amount of 0.13 inches for September. The total precipitation for the year still stands at 30.84 inches, which is 4.72 inches above normal. There were no heating degree days yesterday, which is normal. This leaves the monthly total at zero, which is normal. The yearly total since July 1st is zero, which is 4 below normal. There were 19 cooling degree days yesterday, which is 12 above normal. This brings the monthly total to 19, which is 12 above normal. The yearly total since January 1st is 1,034, which is 30 above normal. Yesterday the maximum wind observed was 13 miles an hour from the southwest. The highest wind gust observed was 18 miles per hour from the west, which occurred at 12:58 p.m. Yesterday the average wind speed was 6 miles per hour. The normal high temperature for today is 83 degrees, and the normal low is 61. The record high for today is 100, which occurred in 1913, and the record low is 44, which occurred in 1946. Sunrise today is at 6:27 a.m. and sunset is at 7:29 p.m. Now for the official National Weather Service forecast for Peoria and surrounding areas of central Illinois. Rest of today, sunny, hot with highs in the mid-90s. Southwest winds 5 to 10 miles an hour with gusts up to 20 miles an hour. Heat index values up to 106. Tonight, mostly clear. Lows in the mid-70s. South winds around 5 miles an hour. Thursday, sunny, hot with highs in the mid-90s. Southwest winds 5 to 10 miles an hour. Heat index values up to 105. Thursday night, mostly clear. Humid with lows in the mid-70s. South winds around 5 miles an hour. Friday, sunny with highs in the lower 90s. Southwest winds around 5 miles an hour. Heat index values up to 104. Friday night, mostly clear until midnight, then partly cloudy with a chance of showers and thunderstorms after midnight. Lows in the lower 70s. Chance of rain 50%. Saturday through Tuesday, partly cloudy. Highs in the upper 80s. Lows in the upper 60s. Again, the forecast for Peoria and surrounding areas of central Illinois for the rest of today, sunny, hot. Highs in the mid-90s. Southwest winds 5 to 10 miles an hour with gusts up to 20 miles an hour. Heat index values up to 106. At 8 a.m. up to 10 miles an hour with gusts up to 20 miles an hour. Heat index values up to 106. At 8 a.m. in Peoria, skies were mostly sunny. The temperature was 76 degrees, the dew point was 70, and the relative humidity was 82%. The wind was south at 7 miles an hour. The pressure was 30.00 inches and rising. Around central and western Illinois, skies ranged from sunny to mostly sunny. It was 77 at Bloomington, 77 at Moline, 75 at Galesburg, 78 at Lakin, and 78 at Macomb. Quincy reported 78, Springfield reported 80, Lincoln reported 81, and Pontiac reported 76. And once again at 8 a.m. in Peoria, under mostly sunny skies, the temperature was 76. Looking elsewhere around the Midwest at 8 a.m., Chicago was partly sunny, and 80. Indianapolis was mostly sunny, and 80. St. Louis was mostly sunny, and 84. Kansas City was mostly sunny, and 78. Des Moines was mostly sunny, and 77. Milwaukee was partly sunny, and 75. Here is a statement on the heat wave for the following counties in Illinois: Fulton, Knox, Marshall, Mason, McLean, Peoria, Stark, Tazewell, and Woodford.

Heat advisory now in effect until 7 p.m. Friday. What? Afternoon heat index values of 100 to 108. Where? Portions of central, east central, southeast, and west central Illinois. When? Until 7 p.m. Friday. The following impacts are expected. Hot temperatures and high humidity may cause heat illnesses. Here is a look at this morning's river stages and 24-hour changes. On the Illinois River, Morris is 5.0 feet, down 0.6 feet. La Salle is 10.8 feet, down 0.5 feet. Henry is 14.4 feet, down 0.3 feet. Peoria is 11.6 feet, up 0.6 feet. Havana is 9.9 feet, down 1.7 feet. Beardstown is 10.8 feet, down 0.9 feet. Maradosa is 9.9 feet, down 0.8 feet. On the Lamoille River, Colmar is 4.1 feet, down 0.1 feet. On the Mackinac River, Conderville is 1.5 feet, down 0.1 feet. On the Spoon River, London Mills is 3.2 feet, down 0.1 feet. The following is a summary of watches, warnings, and advisories in effect. For the WXJ71 listening area, heat advisory has been extended until 7 p.m. Friday for the following counties: Fulton, Knox, Marshall, Mason, McLean, Peoria, Stark, Tazewell, and Woodford. And now a discussion of hazardous weather conditions for the following counties in Illinois: Fulton, Knox, Marshall, Mason, McLean, Peoria, Stark, Tazewell, and Woodford. This hazardous weather outlook is for Central Illinois, East Central Illinois, Southeast Illinois, and West Central Illinois. For today and tonight, heat and humidity is expected across Central and Southeast Illinois today, with heat index values ranging from 100 to 105 degrees. For Thursday through Tuesday, heat and humidity will continue across Central and Southeast Illinois Thursday through Saturday, with heat index values climbing to around 100 to 105 degrees each day. Spotter information statement. Spotter activation is not anticipated through tonight. The time is currently 8:37 a.m. Central Daylight Time. 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Now for the official National Weather Service forecast for Peoria and surrounding areas of Central Illinois. Rest of today, sunny, hot with highs in the mid-90s. Southwest winds 5 to 10 miles an hour with gusts up to 20 miles an hour. Heat index values up to 106. Tonight, mostly clear. Lows in the mid-70s. South winds around 5 miles an hour. Thursday, sunny, hot with highs in the mid-90s. Southwest winds 5 to 10 miles an hour. Heat index values up to 105. Thursday night, mostly clear. Humid with lows in the mid-70s. South winds around 5 miles an hour. Friday, sunny with highs in the lower 90s. Southwest winds around 5 miles an hour. Heat index values up to 104. Friday night, mostly clear until midnight, then partly cloudy with a chance of showers and thunderstorms after midnight. Lows in the lower 70s. Chance of rain 50%. Saturday through Tuesday, partly cloudy. Highs in the upper 80s. Lows in the upper 60s. Again, the forecast for Peoria and surrounding areas of Central Illinois for the rest of today: sunny, hot. Highs in the mid-90s. Southwest winds 5 to 10 miles an hour with gusts up to 20 miles an hour. Heat index values up to 106. At 8 a.m. in Peoria, skies were mostly sunny. The temperature was 76 degrees, the dew point was 70, and the relative humidity was 82%. The wind was south at 7 miles an hour. The pressure was 30.00 inches and rising. Around central and western Illinois, skies ranged from sunny to mostly sunny. It was 77 at Bloomington, 77 at Moline, 75 at Galesburg, 78 at Lakin, and 78 at Macomb. Quincy reported 78. Springfield reported 80, Lincoln reported 81, and Pontiac reported 76. And once again at 8 a.m. in Peoria, under mostly sunny skies, the temperature was 76. Looking elsewhere around the Midwest at 8 a.m., Chicago was partly sunny, and 80. Indianapolis was mostly sunny, and 80.

St. Louis was mostly sunny and 84. Kansas City was mostly sunny and 78. Des Moines was mostly sunny and 77. Milwaukee was partly sunny and 75. Here is a statement on the heat wave for the following counties in Illinois: Fulton, Knox, Marshall, Mason, McLean, Peoria, Stark, Tazewell, and Woodford. Heat advisory now in effect until 7 p.m. Friday. What? Afternoon heat index values of 100 to 108. Where? Portions of central, east central, southeast, and west central Illinois. When? Until 7 p.m. Friday. The following impacts are expected: hot temperatures and high humidity may cause heat illnesses. The following is a summary of watches, warnings, and advisories in effect. For the WXJ71 listening area, heat advisory has been extended until 7 p.m. Friday for the following counties: Fulton, Knox, Marshall, Mason, McLean, Peoria, Stark, Tazewell, and Woodford. And now a discussion of hazardous weather conditions for the following counties in Illinois: Fulton, Knox, Marshall, Mason, McLean, Peoria, Stark, Tazewell, and Woodford. This hazardous weather outlook is for central Illinois, east central Illinois, southeast Illinois, and west central Illinois. For today and tonight, heat and humidity is expected across central and southeast Illinois today, with heat index values ranging from 100 to 105 degrees. For Thursday through Tuesday, heat and humidity will continue across central and southeast Illinois Thursday through Saturday, with heat index values climbing to around 100 to 105 degrees each day. Spotter information statement: spotter activation is not anticipated through tonight. The time is currently 8:41 a.m. Central Daylight Time. 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Now for the official National Weather Service forecast for Peoria and surrounding areas of central Illinois. Rest of today, sunny, hot with highs in the mid-90s. Southwest winds 5 to 10 miles an hour with gusts up to 20 miles an hour. Heat index values up to 106. Tonight, mostly clear. Lows in the mid-70s. South winds around 5 miles an hour. Thursday, sunny, hot with highs in the mid-90s. Southwest winds 5 to 10 miles an hour. Heat index values up to 105. Thursday night, mostly clear. Humid with lows in the mid-70s. South winds around 5 miles an hour. Friday, sunny with highs in the lower 90s. Southwest winds around 5 miles an hour. Heat index values up to 104. Friday night, mostly clear until midnight, then partly cloudy with a chance of showers and thunderstorms after midnight. Lows in the lower 70s. Chance of rain 50%. Saturday through Tuesday, partly cloudy. Highs in the upper 80s. Lows in the upper 60s. Again, the forecast for Peoria and surrounding areas of central Illinois for the rest of today: sunny, hot. Highs in the mid-90s. Southwest winds 5 to 10 miles an hour with gusts up to 20 miles an hour. Heat index values up to 106. At 8 a.m. in Peoria, skies were mostly sunny. The temperature was 76 degrees, the dew point was 70, and the relative humidity was 82%. The wind was south at 7 miles an hour. The pressure was 30.00 inches and rising. Around central and western Illinois, skies ranged from sunny to mostly sunny. It was 77 at Bloomington, 77 at Moline, 75 at Galesburg, 78 at Lakin, and 78 at Macomb. Quincy reported 78, Springfield reported 80, Lincoln reported 81, and Pontiac reported 76. And once again at 8 a.m. in Peoria, under mostly sunny skies, the temperature was 76. Looking elsewhere around the Midwest at 8 a.m., Chicago was partly sunny, and 80. Indianapolis was mostly sunny, and 80. St. Louis was mostly sunny, and 84. Kansas City was mostly sunny, and 78. Des Moines was mostly sunny, and 77. Milwaukee was partly sunny, and 75. Here is a statement on the heat wave for the following counties in Illinois: Fulton, Knox, Marshall, Mason, McLean, Peoria, Stark, Tazewell, and

Milford. Heat advisory now in effect until 7 p.m. Friday. What? Afternoon heat index values of 100 to 108. Where? Portions of central, east central, southeast, and west central Illinois. When? Until 7 p.m. Friday. The following impacts are expected. Hot temperatures and high humidity may cause heat illnesses. The Peoria, Illinois climate summary for yesterday, September 1, 2026. Yesterday's high temperature of 95 degrees occurred at 3:20 p.m. The normal high is 83. Yesterday's low temperature of 73 degrees occurred at 6 a.m. The normal low is 62. No precipitation fell yesterday, which leaves the monthly total at 0.00 inches. This is 0.13 inches below the normal amount of 0.13 inches for September. The total precipitation for the year still stands at 30.84 inches, which is 4.72 inches above normal. There were no heating degree days yesterday, which is normal. This leaves the monthly total at zero, which is normal. The yearly total since July 1st is zero, which is 4 below normal. There were 19 cooling degree days yesterday, which is 12 above normal. This brings the monthly total to 19, which is 12 above normal. The yearly total since January 1st is 1,034, which is 30 above normal. Yesterday the maximum wind observed was 13 miles an hour from the southwest. The highest wind gust observed was 18 miles per hour from the west, which occurred at 12:58 p.m. Yesterday the average wind speed was 6 miles per hour. The normal high temperature for today is 83 degrees, and the normal low is 61. The record high for today is 100, which occurred in 1913, and the record low is 44, which occurred in 1946. Sunrise today is at 6:27 a.m. and sunset is at 7:29 p.m. Here is a look at this morning's river stages and 24-hour changes. On the Illinois River, Morris is 5.0 feet, down 0.6 feet. La Salle is 10.8 feet, down 0.5 feet. Henry is 14.4 feet, down 0.3 feet. Peoria is 11.6 feet, up 0.6 feet. Havana is 9.9 feet, down 1.7 feet. Beardstown is 10.8 feet, down 0.9 feet. Maradosa is 9.9 feet, down 0.8 feet. On the Lamoine River, Colmar is 4.1 feet, down 0.1 feet. On the Mackinac River, Conderville is 1.5 feet, down 0.1 feet. On the Spoon River, London Mills is 3.2 feet, down 0.1 feet. The following is a summary of watches, warnings and advisories in effect. For the WXJ71 listening area, heat advisory has been extended until 7 p.m. Friday for the following counties: Fulton, Knox, Marshall, Mason, McLean, Peoria, Stark, Tazewell, and Woodford. And now a discussion of hazardous weather conditions for the following counties in Illinois: Fulton, Knox, Marshall, Mason, McLean, Peoria, Stark, Tazewell, and Woodford. This hazardous weather outlook is for central Illinois, east central Illinois, southeast Illinois, and west central Illinois. For today and tonight, heat and humidity is expected across central and southeast Illinois today, with heat index values ranging from 100 to 105 degrees. For Thursday through Tuesday, heat and humidity will continue across central and southeast Illinois Thursday through Saturday, with heat index values climbing to around 100 to 105 degrees each day. Spotter information statement: spotter activation is not anticipated through tonight. The time is currently 8:48 a.m. Central Daylight Time. 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Now for the official National Weather Service forecast for Peoria and surrounding areas of central Illinois. Rest of today, sunny, hot with highs in the mid-90s. Southwest winds 5 to 10 miles an hour with gusts up to 20 miles an hour. Heat index values up to 106. Tonight, mostly clear. Lows in the mid-70s. South winds around 5 miles an hour. Thursday, sunny, hot with highs in the mid-90s. Southwest winds 5 to 10 miles an hour. Heat index values up to 105. Thursday night, mostly clear. Humid with lows in the mid-70s.
south winds around 5 miles an hour. Friday, sunny with highs in the lower 90s. Southwest winds around 5 miles an hour. Heat index values up to 104. Friday night, mostly clear until midnight, then partly cloudy with a chance of showers and thunderstorms after midnight. Lows in the lower 70s. Chance of rain 50%. Saturday through Tuesday, partly cloudy. Highs in the upper 80s. Lows in the upper 60s. Again, the forecast for Peoria and surrounding areas of central Illinois for the rest of today, sunny, hot. Highs in the mid-90s. Southwest winds 5 to 10 miles an hour with gusts up to 20 miles an hour. Heat index values up to 106. At 8 a.m. in Peoria, skies were mostly sunny. The temperature was 76 degrees, the dew point was 70, and the relative humidity was 82%. The wind was south at 7 miles an hour. The pressure was 30.00 inches and rising. Around central and western Illinois, skies ranged from sunny to mostly sunny. It was 77 at Bloomington, 77 at Moline, 75 at Galesburg, 78 at Lakin, and 78 at Macomb. Quincy reported 78, Springfield reported 80, Lincoln reported 81, and Pontiac reported 76. And once again at 8 a.m. in Peoria, under mostly sunny skies, the temperature was 76. Looking elsewhere around the Midwest at 8 a.m., Chicago was partly sunny, and 80. Indianapolis was mostly sunny, and 80. St. Louis was mostly sunny, and 84. Kansas City was mostly sunny, and 78. Des Moines was mostly sunny, and 77. Milwaukee was partly sunny, and 75. Here is a statement on the heat wave for the following counties in Illinois: Fulton, Knox, Marshall, Mason, McLean, Peoria, Stark, Tazewell, and Woodford. Heat advisory now in effect until 7 p.m. Friday. What? Afternoon heat index values of 100 to 108. Where? Portions of central, east central, southeast, and west central Illinois. When? Until 7 p.m. Friday. The following impacts are expected. Hot temperatures and high humidity may cause heat illnesses. The following is a summary of watches, warnings, and advisories in effect. For the WXJ71 listening area, heat advisory has been extended until 7 p.m. Friday for the following counties: Fulton, Knox, Marshall, Mason, McLean, Peoria, Stark, Tazewell, and Woodford. And now a discussion of hazardous weather conditions for the following counties in Illinois: Fulton, Knox, Marshall, Mason, McLean, Peoria, Stark, Tazewell, and Woodford. This hazardous weather outlook is for central Illinois, east central Illinois, southeast Illinois, and west central Illinois. For today and tonight, heat and humidity is expected across central and southeast Illinois today with heat index values ranging from 100 to 105 degrees. For Thursday through Tuesday, heat and humidity will continue across central and southeast Illinois Thursday through Saturday with heat index values climbing to around 100 to 105 degrees each day. Spotter information statement: spotter activation is not anticipated through tonight. The time is currently 8:53 a.m. Central Daylight Time. 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Now for the official National Weather Service forecast for Peoria and surrounding areas of central Illinois. Rest of today, sunny, hot with highs in the mid-90s. Southwest winds 5 to 10 miles an hour with gusts up to 20 miles an hour. Heat index values up to 106. Tonight, mostly clear. Lows in the mid-70s. South winds around 5 miles an hour. Thursday, sunny, hot with highs in the mid-90s. Southwest winds 5 to 10 miles an hour. Heat index values up to 105. Thursday night, mostly clear. Humid with lows in the mid-70s. South winds around 5 miles an hour. Friday, sunny with highs in the lower 90s. Southwest winds around 5 miles an hour. Heat index values up to 104. Friday night, mostly clear until midnight, then partly cloudy with a chance of showers and thunderstorms after midnight. Lows in the lower 70s. Chance of rain 50%. Saturday through Tuesday.

partly cloudy. Highs in the upper 80s. Lows in the upper 60s. Again, the forecast for Peoria and surrounding areas of central Illinois for the rest of today, sunny, hot. Highs in the mid-90s. Southwest winds 5 to 10 miles an hour with gusts up to 20 miles an hour. Heat index values up to 106. Here is a look at this morning's river stages and 24-hour changes. On the Illinois River, Morris is 5.0 feet, down 0.6 feet. La Salle is 10.8 feet, down 0.5 feet. Henry is 14.4 feet, down 0.3 feet. Peoria is 11.6 feet, up 0.6 feet. Havana is 9.9 feet, down 1.7 feet. Beardstown is 10.8 feet, down 0.9 feet. Maradosa is 9.9 feet, down 0.8 feet. On the Lamoine River, Colmar is 4.1 feet, down 0.1 feet. On the Mackinac River, Conderville is 1.5 feet, down 0.1 feet. On the Spoon River, London Mills is 3.2 feet, down 0.1 feet. At 8 a.m. in Peoria, skies were mostly sunny. The temperature was 76 degrees, the dew point was 70, and the relative humidity was 82%. The wind was south at 7 miles an hour. The pressure was 30.00 inches and rising. Around central and western Illinois, skies ranged from sunny to mostly sunny. It was 77 at Bloomington, 77 at Moline, 75 at Galesburg, 78 at Lakin, and 78 at Macomb. Quincy reported 78, Springfield reported 80, Lincoln reported 81, and Pontiac reported 76. And once again at 8 a.m. in Peoria, under mostly sunny skies, the temperature was 76. Looking elsewhere around the Midwest at 8 a.m., Chicago was partly sunny, and 80. Indianapolis was mostly sunny, and 80. St. Louis was mostly sunny, and 84. Kansas City was mostly sunny, and 78. Des Moines was mostly sunny, and 77. Milwaukee was partly sunny, and 75. Here is a statement on the heat wave for the following counties in Illinois: Fulton, Knox, Marshall, Mason, McLean, Peoria, Stark, Tazewell, and Woodford. Heat advisory now in effect until 7 p.m. Friday. What? Afternoon heat index values of 100 to 108. Where? Portions of central, east central, southeast, and west central Illinois. When? Until 7 p.m. Friday. The following impacts are expected. Hot temperatures and high humidity may cause heat illnesses. The following is a summary of watches, warnings, and advisories in effect. For the WXJ71 listening area, heat advisory has been extended until 7 p.m. Friday for the following counties: Fulton, Knox, Marshall, Mason, McLean, Peoria, Stark, Tazewell, and Woodford. The time is currently 8:57 a.m. Central Daylight Time. 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Now for the official National Weather Service forecast for Peoria and surrounding areas of central Illinois. Rest of today, sunny, hot with highs in the mid-90s. Southwest winds 5 to 10 miles an hour with gusts up to 20 miles an hour. Heat index values up to 106. Tonight, mostly clear. Lows in the mid-70s. South winds around 5 miles an hour. Thursday, sunny, hot with highs in the mid-90s. Southwest winds 5 to 10 miles an hour. Heat index values up to 105. Thursday night, mostly clear. Humid with lows in the mid-70s. South winds around 5 miles an hour. Friday, sunny with highs in the lower 90s. Southwest winds around 5 miles an hour. Heat index values up to 104. Friday night, mostly clear until midnight, then partly cloudy with a chance of showers and thunderstorms after midnight. Lows in the lower 70s. Chance of rain 50%. Saturday through Tuesday, partly cloudy. Highs in the upper 80s. Lows in the upper 60s. Again, the forecast for Peoria and surrounding areas of central Illinois for the rest of today, sunny, hot. Highs in the mid-90s. Southwest winds 5 to 10 miles an hour with gusts up to 20 miles an hour.
heat index values up to 106. At 8 a.m. in Peoria, skies were mostly sunny. The temperature was 76 degrees, the dew point was 70, and the relative humidity was 82%. The wind was south at 7 miles an hour. The pressure was 30.00 inches and rising. Around central and western Illinois, skies ranged from sunny to mostly sunny. It was 77 at Bloomington, 77 at Moline, 75 at Galesburg, 78 at Lakin, and 78 at Macomb. Quincy reported 78, Springfield reported 80, Lincoln reported 81, and Pontiac reported 76. And once again at 8 a.m. in Peoria, under mostly sunny skies, the temperature was 76. Here is a statement on the heat wave for the following counties in Illinois: Fulton, Knox, Marshall, Mason, McLean, Peoria, Stark, Tazewell, and Woodford. Heat advisory now in effect until 7 p.m. Friday. What? Afternoon heat index values of 100 to 108. Where? Portions of central, east central, southeast, and west central Illinois. When? Until 7 p.m. Friday. The following impacts are expected: hot temperatures and high humidity may cause heat illnesses. The following is a summary of watches, warnings, and advisories in effect. For the WXJ71 listening area, heat advisory has been extended until 7 p.m. Friday for the following counties: Fulton, Knox, Marshall, Mason, McLean, Peoria, Stark, Tazewell, and Woodford. The time is currently 9:01 a.m. Central Daylight Time. 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Now for the official National Weather Service forecast for Peoria and surrounding areas of central Illinois. Rest of today, sunny, hot with highs in the mid-90s. Southwest winds 5 to 10 miles an hour with gusts up to 20 miles an hour. Heat index values up to 106. Tonight, mostly clear. Lows in the mid-70s. South winds around 5 miles an hour. Thursday, sunny, hot with highs in the mid-90s. Southwest winds 5 to 10 miles an hour. Heat index values up to 105. Thursday night, mostly clear. Humid with lows in the mid-70s. South winds around 5 miles an hour. Friday, sunny with highs in the lower 90s. Southwest winds around 5 miles an hour. Heat index values up to 104. Friday night, mostly clear until midnight, then partly cloudy with a chance of showers and thunderstorms after midnight. Lows in the lower 70s. Chance of rain 50%. Saturday through Tuesday, partly cloudy. Highs in the upper 80s. Lows in the upper 60s. Again, the forecast for Peoria and surrounding areas of central Illinois for the rest of today: sunny, hot. Highs in the mid-90s. Southwest winds 5 to 10 miles an hour with gusts up to 20 miles an hour. Heat index values up to 106. Here is a statement on the heat wave for the following counties in Illinois: Fulton, Knox, Marshall, Mason, McLean, Peoria, Stark, Tazewell, and Woodford. Heat advisory now in effect until 7 p.m. Friday. What? Afternoon heat index values of 100 to 108. Where? Portions of central, east central, southeast, and west central Illinois. When? Until 7 p.m. Friday. The following impacts are expected: hot temperatures and high humidity may cause heat illnesses. The following is a summary of watches, warnings, and advisories in effect. For the WXJ71 listening area, heat advisory has been extended until 7 p.m. Friday for the following counties: Fulton, Knox, Marshall, Mason, McLean, Peoria, Stark, Tazewell, and Woodford. The time is currently 9:04 a.m. Central Daylight Time. 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Now for the official National Weather Service forecast for Peoria and surrounding areas of central Illinois. Rest of today, sunny, hot with highs in the mid-90s. Southwest winds 5 to 10 miles an hour with gusts up to 20 miles an hour. Heat index values up to 106. Tonight, mostly clear. Lows in the mid-70s. South winds around 5 miles.

an hour. Thursday, sunny, hot with highs in the mid-90s. Southwest winds 5 to 10 miles an hour. Heat index values up to 105. Thursday night, mostly clear. Humid with lows in the mid-70s. South winds around 5 miles an hour. Friday, sunny with highs in the lower 90s. Southwest winds around 5 miles an hour. Heat index values up to 104. Friday night, mostly clear until midnight, then partly cloudy with a chance of showers and thunderstorms after midnight. Lows in the lower 70s. Chance of rain 50%. Saturday through Tuesday, partly cloudy. Highs in the upper 80s. Lows in the upper 60s. Again, the forecast for Peoria and surrounding areas of central Illinois for the rest of today, sunny, hot. Highs in the mid-90s. Southwest winds 5 to 10 miles an hour with gusts up to 20 miles an hour. Heat index values up to 106. Here is a look at this morning's river stages and 24-hour changes. On the Illinois River, Morris is 5.0 feet, down 0.6 feet. La Salle is 10.8 feet, down 0.5 feet. Henry is 14.4 feet, down 0.3 feet. Peoria is 11.6 feet, up 0.6 feet. Havana is 9.9 feet, down 1.7 feet. Beardstown is 10.8 feet, down 0.9 feet. Maradosa is 9.9 feet, down 0.8 feet. On the Lamoine River, Colmar is 4.1 feet, down 0.1 feet. On the Mackinac River, Conderville is 1.5 feet, down 0.1 feet. On the Spoon River, London Mills is 3.2 feet, down 0.1 feet. At 9 a.m. in Peoria, skies were sunny. The temperature was 80 degrees, the dew point was 71, and the relative humidity was 74%. The heat index was 84. The wind was southwest at 7 miles an hour. The pressure was 29.99 inches and falling. Around central and western Illinois, it was sunny, with a temperature of 81 at Macomb, 83 at Quincy, 84 at Springfield, and 84 at Lincoln. It was mostly sunny, with a temperature of 81 at Bloomington, 81 at Moline, 78 at Galesburg, and 80 at Lincoln. And once again at 9 a.m. in Peoria, under sunny skies, the temperature was 80, and the heat index was 84. The following is a summary of watches, warnings, and advisories in effect. For the WXJ71 listening area, heat advisory has been extended until 7 p.m. Friday for the following counties: Fulton, Knox, Marshall, Mason, McLean, Peoria, Stark, Tazewell, and Woodford. The time is currently 9:07 a.m. Central Daylight Time. 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Now for the official National Weather Service forecast for Peoria and surrounding areas of central Illinois. Rest of today, sunny, hot with highs in the mid-90s. Southwest winds 5 to 10 miles an hour with gusts up to 20 miles an hour. Heat index values up to 106. Tonight, mostly clear. Lows in the mid-70s. South winds around 5 miles an hour. Thursday, sunny, hot with highs in the mid-90s. Southwest winds 5 to 10 miles an hour. Heat index values up to 105. Thursday night, mostly clear. Humid with lows in the mid-70s. South winds around 5 miles an hour. Friday, sunny with highs in the lower 90s. Southwest winds around 5 miles an hour. Heat index values up to 104. Friday night, mostly clear until midnight, then partly cloudy with a chance of showers and thunderstorms after midnight. Lows in the lower 70s. Chance of rain 50%. Saturday through Tuesday, partly cloudy. Highs in the upper 80s. Lows in the upper 60s. Again, the forecast for Peoria and surrounding areas of central Illinois for the rest of today, sunny, hot. Highs in the mid-90s. Southwest winds 5 to 10 miles an hour with gusts up to 20 miles an hour. Heat index values up to 106. At 9 a.m. in Peoria, skies were sunny. The temperature was 80 degrees, the dew point was 71, and the relative humidity was 74%. The heat index

X was 84. The wind was southwest at 7 miles an hour. The pressure was 29.99 inches and falling. Around central and western Illinois, it was sunny, with a temperature of 81 at Macomb, 83 at Quincy, 84 at Springfield, and 84 at Lincoln. It was mostly sunny, with a temperature of 81 at Bloomington, 81 at Moline, 78 at Galesburg, and 80 at Lakin. And once again at 9 a.m. in Peoria, under sunny skies, the temperature was 80, and the heat index was 84. Looking elsewhere around the Midwest at 9 a.m., Chicago was partly sunny, and 83. Indianapolis was sunny, and 84. St. Louis was mostly sunny, and 87. Kansas City was mostly sunny, and 82. Des Moines was mostly sunny, and 80. Milwaukee was partly sunny, and 75. Here is a statement on the heat wave for the following counties in Illinois: Fulton, Knox, Marshall, Mason, McLean, Peoria, Stark, Tazewell, and Woodford. Heat advisory now in effect until 7 p.m. Friday. What? Afternoon heat index values of 100 to 108. Where? Portions of central, east central, southeast, and west central Illinois. When? Until 7 p.m. Friday. The following impacts are expected: hot temperatures and high humidity may cause heat illnesses. The following is a summary of watches, warnings, and advisories in effect. For the WXJ71 listening area, heat advisory has been extended until 7 p.m. Friday for the following counties: Fulton, Knox, Marshall, Mason, McLean, Peoria, Stark, Tazewell, and Woodford. The time is currently 9:11 a.m. Central Daylight Time. 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Now for the official National Weather Service forecast for Peoria and surrounding areas of central Illinois. Rest of today, sunny, hot with highs in the mid-90s. Southwest winds 5 to 10 miles an hour with gusts up to 20 miles an hour. Heat index values up to 106. Tonight, mostly clear. Lows in the mid-70s. South winds around 5 miles an hour. Thursday, sunny, hot with highs in the mid-90s. Southwest winds 5 to 10 miles an hour. Heat index values up to 105. Thursday night, mostly clear. Humid with lows in the mid-70s. South winds around 5 miles an hour. Friday, sunny with highs in the lower 90s. Southwest winds around 5 miles an hour. Heat index values up to 104. Friday night, mostly clear until midnight, then partly cloudy with a chance of showers and thunderstorms after midnight. Lows in the lower 70s. Chance of rain 50%. Saturday through Tuesday, partly cloudy. Highs in the upper 80s. Lows in the upper 60s. Again, the forecast for Peoria and surrounding areas of central Illinois for the rest of today: sunny, hot. Highs in the mid-90s. Southwest winds 5 to 10 miles an hour with gusts up to 20 miles an hour. Heat index values up to 106. 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At 9 a.m. in Peoria, skies were sunny. The temperature was 80 degrees, the dew point was 71, and the relative humidity was 74%. The heat index was 84. The wind was southwest at 7 miles an hour. The pressure was 29.99 inches and falling. Around central and western Illinois, skies ranged from sunny to mostly sunny. It was 81 at Bloomington, 81 at Moline, 78 at Galesburg, 80 at Lakin, and 81 at Macomb. Quincy reported 83, Springfield reported 84, Lincoln reported 84, and Pontiac reported 82. And once again at 9 a.m. in Peoria, under sunny skies, the temperature was 80.

9 feet. Maruidosha is 9.9 feet, down 0.8 feet. On the Lamoine River, Comar is 4.1 feet, down 0.1 feet. On the Mackinac River, Condorville is 1.5 feet, down 0.1 feet. On the Spoon River, London Mills is 3.2 feet, down 0.1 feet. The following is a summary of watches, warnings, and advisories in effect. For the WXJ71 listening area, heat advisory has been extended until 7 p.m. Friday for the following counties: Fulton, Knox, Marshall, Mason, McLean, Peoria, Stark, Tazewell, and Woodford. The time is currently 9:16 a.m. Central Daylight Time. 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Now for the official National Weather Service forecast for Peoria and surrounding areas of central Illinois. Rest of today, sunny, hot with highs in the mid-90s. Southwest winds 5 to 10 miles an hour with gusts up to 20 miles an hour. Heat index values up to 106. Tonight, mostly clear. Lows in the mid-70s. South winds around 5 miles an hour. Thursday, sunny, hot with highs in the mid-90s. Southwest winds 5 to 10 miles an hour. Heat index values up to 105. Thursday night, mostly clear. Humid with lows in the mid-70s. South winds around 5 miles an hour. Friday, sunny with highs in the lower 90s. Southwest winds around 5 miles an hour. Heat index values up to 104. Friday night, mostly clear until midnight, then partly cloudy with a chance of showers and thunderstorms after midnight. Lows in the lower 70s. Chance of rain 50%. Saturday through Tuesday, partly cloudy. Highs in the upper 80s. Lows in the upper 60s. Again, the forecast for Peoria and surrounding areas of central Illinois for the rest of today, sunny, hot. Highs in the mid-90s. Southwest winds 5 to 10 miles an hour with gusts up to 20 miles an hour. Heat index values up to 106. At 9 a.m. in Peoria, skies were sunny. The temperature was 80 degrees, the dew point was 71, and the relative humidity was 74%. The heat index was 84. The wind was southwest at 7 miles an hour. The pressure was 29.99 inches and falling. Around central and western Illinois, skies ranged from sunny to mostly sunny. It was 81 at Bloomington, 81 at Moline, 78 at Galesburg, 80 at Lakin, and 81 at Macomb. Quincy reported 83, Springfield reported 84, Lincoln reported 84, and Pontiac reported 82. And once again at 9 a.m. in Peoria, under sunny skies, the temperature was 80, and the heat index was 84. Looking elsewhere around the Midwest at 9 a.m., Chicago was partly sunny, and 83. Indianapolis was sunny, and 84. St. Louis was mostly sunny, and 87. Kansas City was mostly sunny, and 82. Des Moines was mostly sunny, and 80. Milwaukee was partly sunny, and 75. Here is a statement on the heat wave for the following counties in Illinois: Fulton, Knox, Marshall, Mason, McLean, Peoria, Stark, Tazewell, and Woodford. Heat advisory now in effect until 7 p.m. Friday. What? Afternoon heat index values of 100 to 108. Where? Portions of central, east central, southeast, and west central Illinois. When? Until 7 p.m. Friday. The following impacts are expected: hot temperatures and high humidity may cause heat illnesses. The following is a summary of watches, warnings, and advisories in effect. For the WXJ71 listening area, heat advisory has been extended until 7 p.m. Friday for the following counties: Fulton, Knox, Marshall, Mason, McLean, Peoria, Stark, Tazewell, and Woodford. The time is currently 9:20 a.m. Central Daylight Time. 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Now for the official National Weather Service forecast for Peoria and surrounding areas of central Illinois. Rest of today, sunny, hot with highs in the mid-90s. Southwest winds 5 to 10 miles an hour with gusts up to 20 miles an hour.

Are. Heat index values up to 106. Tonight, mostly clear. Lows in the mid-70s. South winds around 5 miles an hour. Thursday, sunny, hot with highs in the mid-90s. Southwest winds 5 to 10 miles an hour. Heat index values up to 105. Thursday night, mostly clear. Humid with lows in the mid-70s. South winds around 5 miles an hour. Friday, sunny with highs in the lower 90s. Southwest winds around 5 miles an hour. Heat index values up to 104. Friday night, mostly clear until midnight, then partly cloudy with a chance of showers and thunderstorms after midnight. Lows in the lower 70s. Chance of rain 50%. Saturday through Tuesday, partly cloudy. Highs in the upper 80s. Lows in the upper 60s. Again, the forecast for Peoria and surrounding areas of central Illinois for the rest of today, sunny, hot. Highs in the mid-90s. Southwest winds 5 to 10 miles an hour with gusts up to 20 miles an hour. Heat index values up to 106. At 9 a.m. in Peoria, skies were mostly sunny. The temperature was 80 degrees, the dew point was 71, and the relative humidity was 74%. The heat index was 84. The wind was southwest at 7 miles an hour. The pressure was 29.99 inches and falling. Around central and western Illinois, skies ranged from sunny to mostly sunny. It was 81 at Bloomington, 81 at Moline, 78 at Galesburg, 80 at Lakin, and 81 at Macomb. Quincy reported 83, Springfield reported 84, Lincoln reported 85, and Pontiac reported 82. And once again at 9 a.m. in Peoria, under mostly sunny skies, the temperature was 80, and the heat index was 84. Looking elsewhere around the Midwest at 9 a.m., Chicago was partly sunny, and 83. Indianapolis was sunny, and 84. St. Louis was mostly sunny, and 87. Kansas City was mostly sunny, and 82. Des Moines was mostly sunny, and 80. Milwaukee was partly sunny, and 75. Here is a statement on the heat wave for the following counties in Illinois: Fulton, Knox, Marshall, Mason, McLean, Peoria, Stark, Tazewell, and Woodford. Heat advisory now in effect until 7 p.m. Friday. What? Afternoon heat index values of 100 to 108. Where? Portions of central, east central, southeast, and west central Illinois. When? Until 7 p.m. Friday. The following impacts are expected: hot temperatures and high humidity may cause heat illnesses. The following is a summary of watches, warnings, and advisories in effect. For the WXJ71 listening area, heat advisory has been extended until 7 p.m. Friday for the following counties: Fulton, Knox, Marshall, Mason, McLean, Peoria, Stark, Tazewell, and Woodford. The time is currently 9:23 a.m. Central Daylight Time. 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Now for the official National Weather Service forecast for Peoria and surrounding areas of central Illinois. Rest of today, sunny, hot with highs in the mid-90s. Southwest winds 5 to 10 miles an hour with gusts up to 20 miles an hour. Heat index values up to 106. Tonight, mostly clear. Lows in the mid-70s. South winds around 5 miles an hour. Thursday, sunny, hot with highs in the mid-90s. Southwest winds 5 to 10 miles an hour. Heat index values up to 105. Thursday night, mostly clear. Humid with lows in the mid-70s. South winds around 5 miles an hour. Friday, sunny with highs in the lower 90s. Southwest winds around 5 miles an hour. Heat index values up to 104. Friday night, mostly clear until midnight, then partly cloudy with a chance of showers and thunderstorms after midnight. Lows in the lower 70s. Chance of rain 50%. Saturday through Tuesday, partly cloudy. Highs in the upper 80s. Lows in the upper 60s. Again, the forecast for Peoria and surrounding areas of central Illinois for the rest of today, sunny, hot. Highs in the mid-90s.
southwest winds 5 to 10 miles an hour with gusts up to 20 miles an hour. Heat index values up to 106. Here is a look at this morning's river stages and 24-hour changes. On the Illinois River, Morris is 5.0 feet, down 0.6 feet. La Salle is 10.8 feet, down 0.5 feet. Henry is 14.4 feet, down 0.3 feet. Peoria is 11.6 feet, up 0.6 feet. Havana is 9.9 feet, down 1.7 feet. Beardstown is 10.8 feet, down 0.9 feet. Maradosha is 9.9 feet, down 0.8 feet. On the Lamoine River, Colmar is 4.1 feet, down 0.1 feet. On the Mackinac River, Conderville is 1.5 feet, down 0.1 feet. On the Spoon River, London Mills is 3.2 feet, down 0.1 feet. At 9 a.m. in Peoria, skies were mostly sunny. The temperature was 80 degrees, the dew point was 71, and the relative humidity was 74%. The heat index was 84. The wind was southwest at 7 miles an hour. The pressure was 29.99 inches and falling. Around central and western Illinois, skies ranged from sunny to mostly sunny. It was 81 at Bloomington, 81 at Moline, 78 at Galesburg, 80 at Lakin, and 81 at Macomb. Quincy reported 83, Springfield reported 84, Lincoln reported 85, and Pontiac reported 82. And once again at 9 a.m. in Peoria, under mostly sunny skies, the temperature was 80, and the heat index was 84. Looking elsewhere around the Midwest at 9 a.m., Chicago was partly sunny, and 83. Indianapolis was sunny, and 84. St. Louis was mostly sunny, and 87. Kansas City was mostly sunny, and 82. Des Moines was mostly sunny, and 80. Milwaukee was partly sunny, and 75. Here is a statement on the heat wave for the following counties in Illinois: Fulton, Knox, Marshall, Mason, McLean, Peoria, Stark, Tazewell, and Woodford. Heat advisory now in effect until 7 p.m. Friday. What? Afternoon heat index values of 100 to 108. Where? Portions of central, east central, southeast, and west central Illinois. When? Until 7 p.m. Friday. The following impacts are expected: hot temperatures and high humidity may cause heat illnesses. The following is a summary of watches, warnings, and advisories in effect. For the WXJ71 listening area, heat advisory has been extended until 7 p.m. Friday for the following counties: Fulton, Knox, Marshall, Mason, McLean, Peoria, Stark, Tazewell, and Woodford. The time is currently 9:28 a.m. Central Daylight Time. 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Now for the official National Weather Service forecast for Peoria and surrounding areas of central Illinois. Rest of today, sunny, hot with highs in the mid-90s. Southwest winds 5 to 10 miles an hour with gusts up to 20 miles an hour. Heat index values up to 106. Tonight, mostly clear. Lows in the mid-70s. South winds around 5 miles an hour. Thursday, sunny, hot with highs in the mid-90s. Southwest winds 5 to 10 miles an hour. Heat index values up to 105. Thursday night, mostly clear. Humid with lows in the mid-70s. South winds around 5 miles an hour. Friday, sunny with highs in the lower 90s. Southwest winds around 5 miles an hour. Heat index values up to 104. Friday night, mostly clear until midnight, then partly cloudy with a chance of showers and thunderstorms after midnight. Lows in the lower 70s. Chance of rain 50%. Saturday through Tuesday, partly cloudy. Highs in the upper 80s. Lows in the upper 60s. Again, the forecast for Peoria and surrounding areas of central Illinois for the rest of today: sunny, hot. Highs in the mid-90s. Southwest winds 5 to 10 miles an hour with gusts up to 20 miles an hour. Heat index values up to 106. Now for the official National Weather Service forecast for Peoria and surrounding areas of central Illinois. Rest of today,

sunny, hot with highs in the mid-90s. Southwest winds 5 to 10 miles an hour with gusts up to 20 miles an hour. Heat index values up to 106. Tonight, mostly clear. Lows in the mid-70s. South winds around 5 miles an hour. Thursday, sunny, hot with highs in the mid-90s. Southwest winds 5 to 10 miles an hour. Heat index values up to 105. Thursday night, mostly clear. Humid with lows in the mid-70s. South winds around 5 miles an hour. Friday, sunny with highs in the lower 90s. Southwest winds around 5 miles an hour. Heat index values up to 104. Friday night, mostly clear until midnight, then partly cloudy with a chance of showers and thunderstorms after midnight. Lows in the lower 70s. Chance of rain 50%. Saturday through Tuesday, partly cloudy. Highs in the upper 80s. Lows in the upper 60s. Again, the forecast for Peoria and surrounding areas of central Illinois for the rest of today, sunny, hot. Highs in the mid-90s. Southwest winds 5 to 10 miles an hour with gusts up to 20 miles an hour. Heat index values up to 106. At 9 a.m. in Peoria, skies were mostly sunny. The temperature was 80 degrees, the dew point was 71, and the relative humidity was 74%. The heat index was 84. The wind was southwest at 7 miles an hour. The pressure was 29.99 inches and falling. Around central and western Illinois, skies ranged from sunny to mostly sunny. It was 81 at Bloomington, 81 at Moline, 78 at Galesburg, 80 at Lakin, and 81 at Macomb. Quincy reported 83, Springfield reported 84, Lincoln reported 85, and Pontiac reported 82. And once again at 9 a.m. in Peoria, under mostly sunny skies, the temperature was 80, and the heat index was 84. Looking elsewhere around the Midwest at 9 a.m., Chicago was partly sunny, and 83. Indianapolis was sunny, and 84. St. Louis was mostly sunny, and 87. Kansas City was mostly sunny, and 82. Des Moines was mostly sunny, and 80. Milwaukee was partly sunny, and 75. Here is a statement on the heat wave for the following counties in Illinois: Fulton, Knox, Marshall, Mason, McLean, Peoria, Starr. For the following counties in Illinois: Fulton, Knox, Marshall, Mason, McLean, Peoria, Stark, Tazewell, and Woodford. Heat advisory now in effect until 7 p.m. Friday. What? Afternoon heat index values of 100 to 108. Where? Portions of central, east central, southeast, and west central Illinois. When? Until 7 p.m. Friday. The following impacts are expected: hot temperatures and high humidity may cause heat illnesses. The following is a summary of watches, warnings, and advisories in effect. For the WXJ71 listening area, heat advisory has been extended until 7 p.m. Friday for the following counties: Fulton, Knox, Marshall, Mason, McLean, Peoria, Stark, Tazewell, and Woodford. The time is currently 9:34 a.m. Central Daylight Time. 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Now for the official National Weather Service forecast for Peoria and surrounding areas of central Illinois. Rest of today, sunny, hot with highs in the mid-90s. Southwest winds 5 to 10 miles an hour with gusts up to 20 miles an hour. Heat index values up to 106. Tonight, mostly clear. Lows in the mid-70s. South winds around 5 miles an hour. Thursday, sunny, hot with highs in the mid-90s. Southwest winds 5 to 10 miles an hour. Heat index values up to 105. Thursday night, mostly clear. Humid with lows in the mid-70s. South winds around 5 miles an hour. Friday, sunny with highs in the lower 90s. Southwest winds around 5 miles an hour. Heat index values up to 104. Friday night, mostly clear until midnight, then partly cloudy with a chance of showers and thunderstorms after midnight. Lows in the lower 70s. Chance of rain 50%. Saturday through Tuesday, partly cloudy.

highs in the upper 80s, lows in the upper 60s. Again, the forecast for Peoria and surrounding areas of central Illinois for the rest of today, sunny, hot. Highs in the mid-90s. Southwest winds 5 to 10 miles an hour with gusts up to 20 miles an hour. Heat index values up to 106. Here is a look at this morning's river stages and 24-hour changes. On the Illinois River, Morris is 5.0 feet, down 0.6 feet. La Salle is 10.8 feet, down 0.5 feet. Henry is 14.4 feet, down 0.3 feet. Peoria is 11.6 feet, up 0.6 feet. Havana is 9.9 feet, down 1.7 feet. Beardstown is 10.8 feet, down 0.9 feet. Maradosa is 9.9 feet, down 0.8 feet. On the Lamoine River, Colmar is 4.1 feet, down 0.1 feet. On the Mackinac River, Conderville is 1.5 feet, down 0.1 feet. On the Spoon River, London Mills is 3.2 feet, down 0.1 feet. At 9 a.m. in Peoria, skies were mostly sunny. The temperature was 80 degrees, the dew point was 71, and the relative humidity was 74%. The heat index was 84. The wind was southwest at 7 miles an hour. The pressure was 29.99 inches and falling. Around central and western Illinois, skies ranged from sunny to mostly sunny. It was 81 at Bloomington, 81 at Moline, 78 at Galesburg, 80 at Lakin, and 81 at Macomb. Quincy reported 83, Springfield reported 84, Lincoln reported 85, and Pontiac reported 82. And once again at 9 a.m. in Peoria, under mostly sunny skies, the temperature was 80, and the heat index was 84. Looking elsewhere around the Midwest at 9 a.m., Chicago was partly sunny, and 83. Indianapolis was sunny, and 84. St. Louis was mostly sunny, and 87. Kansas City was mostly sunny, and 82. Des Moines was mostly sunny, and 80. Milwaukee was partly sunny, and 75. Here is a statement on the heat wave for the following counties in Illinois: Fulton, Knox, Marshall, Mason, McLean, Peoria, Stark, Tazewell, and Woodford. Heat advisory now in effect until 7 p.m. Friday. What? Afternoon heat index values of 100 to 108. Where? Portions of central, east central, southeast, and west central Illinois. When? Until 7 p.m. Friday. The following impacts are expected: hot temperatures and high humidity may cause heat illnesses. The following is a summary of watches, warnings, and advisories in effect. For the WXJ71 listening area, heat advisory has been extended until 7 p.m. Friday for the following counties: Fulton, Knox, Marshall, Mason, McLean, Peoria, Stark, Tazewell, and Woodford. The time is currently 9:38 a.m. Central Daylight Time. 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Now for the official National Weather Service forecast for Peoria and surrounding areas of central Illinois. Rest of today, sunny, hot with highs in the mid-90s. Southwest winds 5 to 10 miles an hour with gusts up to 20 miles an hour. Heat index values up to 106. Tonight, mostly clear. Lows in the mid-70s. South winds around 5 miles an hour. Thursday, sunny, hot with highs in the mid-90s. Southwest winds 5 to 10 miles an hour. Heat index values up to 105. Thursday night, mostly clear. Humid with lows in the mid-70s. South winds around 5 miles an hour. Friday, sunny with highs in the lower 90s. Southwest winds around 5 miles an hour. Heat index values up to 104. Friday night, mostly clear until midnight, then partly cloudy with a chance of showers and thunderstorms after midnight. Lows in the lower 70s. Chance of rain 50%. Saturday through Tuesday, partly cloudy. Highs in the upper 80s. Lows in the upper 60s. Again, the forecast for Peoria and surrounding areas of central Illinois for the rest of today, sunny, hot. Highs in the mid-90s. Southwest winds 5 to 10 miles an hour.

hour with gusts up to 20 miles an hour. Heat index values up to 106. At 9 a.m. in Peoria, skies were mostly sunny. The temperature was 80 degrees, the dew point was 71, and the relative humidity was 74%. The heat index was 84. The wind was southwest at 7 miles an hour. The pressure was 29.99 inches and falling. Around central and western Illinois, skies ranged from sunny to mostly sunny. It was 81 at Bloomington, 81 at Moline, 78 at Galesburg, 80 at Lakin, and 81 at Macomb. Quincy reported 83, Springfield reported 84, Lincoln reported 85, and Pontiac reported 82. And once again at 9 a.m. in Peoria, under mostly sunny skies, the temperature was 80, and the heat index was 84. Looking elsewhere around the Midwest at 9 a.m., Chicago was partly sunny, and 83. Indianapolis was sunny, and 84. St. Louis was mostly sunny, and 87. Kansas City was mostly sunny, and 82. Des Moines was mostly sunny, and 80. Milwaukee was partly sunny, and 75. Here is a statement on the heat wave for the following counties in Illinois: Fulton, Knox, Marshall, Mason, McLean, Peoria, Stark, Tazewell, and Woodford. Heat advisory now in effect until 7 p.m. Friday. What? Afternoon heat index values of 100 to 108. Where? Portions of central, east central, southeast, and west central Illinois. When? Until 7 p.m. Friday. The following impacts are expected: hot temperatures and high humidity may cause heat illnesses. The following is a summary of watches, warnings, and advisories in effect. For the WXJ71 listening area, heat advisory has been extended until 7 p.m. Friday for the following counties: Fulton, Knox, Marshall, Mason, McLean, Peoria, Stark, Tazewell, and Woodford. The time is currently 9:42 a.m. Central Daylight Time. 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Now for the official National Weather Service forecast for Peoria and surrounding areas of central Illinois. Rest of today, sunny, hot with highs in the mid-90s. Southwest winds 5 to 10 miles an hour with gusts up to 20 miles an hour. Heat index values up to 106. Tonight, mostly clear. Lows in the mid-70s. South winds around 5 miles an hour. Thursday, sunny, hot with highs in the mid-90s. Southwest winds 5 to 10 miles an hour. Heat index values up to 105. Thursday night, mostly clear. Humid with lows in the mid-70s. South winds around 5 miles an hour. Friday, sunny with highs in the lower 90s. Southwest winds around 5 miles an hour. Heat index values up to 104. Friday night, mostly clear until midnight, then partly cloudy with a chance of showers and thunderstorms after midnight. Lows in the lower 70s. Chance of rain 50%. Saturday through Tuesday, partly cloudy. Highs in the upper 80s. Lows in the upper 60s. Again, the forecast for Peoria and surrounding areas of central Illinois for the rest of today: sunny, hot. Highs in the mid-90s. Southwest winds 5 to 10 miles an hour with gusts up to 20 miles an hour. Heat index values up to 106. At 9 a.m. in Peoria, skies were mostly sunny. The temperature was 80 degrees, the dew point was 71, and the relative humidity was 74%. The heat index was 84. The wind was southwest at 7 miles an hour. The pressure was 29.99 inches and falling. Around central and western Illinois, skies ranged from sunny to mostly sunny. It was 81 at Bloomington, 81 at Moline, 78 at Galesburg, 80 at Lakin, and 81 at Macomb. Quincy reported 83, Springfield reported 84, Lincoln reported 85, and Pontiac reported 82. And once again at 9 a.m. in Peoria, under mostly sunny skies, the temperature was 80, and the heat index was 84. Here is a look at this morning's river stages and 24-hour changes. On the Illinois River, Morris is 5.0 feet, down 0.6 feet. La Salle is 10.8 feet, down 0.

0.5 feet. Henry is 14.4 feet, down 0.3 feet. Peoria is 11.6 feet, up 0.6 feet. Havana is 9.9 feet, down 1.7 feet. Beardstown is 10.8 feet, down 0.9 feet. Maradosha is 9.9 feet, down 0.8 feet. On the Lamoine River, Colmar is 4.1 feet, down 0.1 feet. On the Mackinac River, Condorville is 1.5 feet, down 0.1 feet. On the Spoon River, London Mills is 3.2 feet, down 0.1 feet. Looking elsewhere around the Midwest at 9 a.m., Chicago was partly sunny, and 83. Indianapolis was sunny, and 84. St. Louis was mostly sunny, and 87. Kansas City was mostly sunny, and 82. Des Moines was mostly sunny, and 80. Milwaukee was partly sunny, and 75. Here is a statement on the heat wave for the following counties in Illinois: Fulton, Knox, Marshall, Mason, McLean, Peoria, Stark, Tazewell, and Woodford. Heat advisory now in effect until 7 p.m. Friday. What? Afternoon heat index values of 100 to 108. Where? Portions of central, east central, southeast, and west central Illinois. When? Until 7 p.m. Friday. The following impacts are expected: hot temperatures and high humidity may cause heat illnesses. The following is a summary of watches, warnings, and advisories in effect. For the WXJ71 listening area, heat advisory has been extended until 7 p.m. Friday for the following counties: Fulton, Knox, Marshall, Mason, McLean, Peoria, Stark, Tazewell, and Woodford. The time is currently 9:47 a.m. Central Daylight Time. 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Now for the official National Weather Service forecast for Peoria and surrounding areas of central Illinois. Rest of today, sunny, hot with highs in the mid-90s. Southwest winds 5 to 10 miles an hour with gusts up to 20 miles an hour. Heat index values up to 106. Tonight, mostly clear. Lows in the mid-70s. South winds around 5 miles an hour. Thursday, sunny, hot with highs in the mid-90s. Southwest winds 5 to 10 miles an hour. Heat index values up to 105. Thursday night, mostly clear. Humid with lows in the mid-70s. South winds around 5 miles an hour. Friday, sunny with highs in the lower 90s. Southwest winds around 5 miles an hour. Heat index values up to 104. Friday night, mostly clear until midnight, then partly cloudy with a chance of showers and thunderstorms after midnight. Lows in the lower 70s. Chance of rain 50%. Saturday through Tuesday, partly cloudy. Highs in the upper 80s. Lows in the upper 60s. Again, the forecast for Peoria and surrounding areas of central Illinois for the rest of today: sunny, hot. Highs in the mid-90s. Southwest winds 5 to 10 miles an hour with gusts up to 20 miles an hour. Heat index values up to 106. At 9 a.m. in Peoria, skies were mostly sunny. The temperature was 80 degrees, the dew point was 71, and the relative humidity was 74%. The heat index was 84. The wind was southwest at 7 miles an hour. The pressure was 29.99 inches and falling. Around central and western Illinois, skies ranged from sunny to mostly sunny. It was 81 at Bloomington, 81 at Moline, 78 at Galesburg, 80 at Lakin, and 81 at Macomb. Quincy reported 83, Springfield reported 84, Lincoln reported 85, and Pontiac reported 82. And once again at 9 a.m. in Peoria, under mostly sunny skies, the temperature was 80, and the heat index was 84. Looking elsewhere around the Midwest at 9 a.m., Chicago was partly sunny, and 83. Indianapolis was sunny, and 84. St. Louis was mostly sunny, and 87. Kansas City was mostly sunny, and 82. Des Moines was mostly sunny, and 80. Milwaukee was partly sunny, and 75. Here is a statement on the heat wave for the following counties in Illinois: Fulton,
Knox, Marshall, Mason, McLean, Peoria, Stark, Tazewell, and Woodford. Heat advisory now in effect until 7 p.m. Friday. What? Afternoon heat index values of 100 to 108. Where? Portions of central, east central, southeast, and west central Illinois. When? Until 7 p.m. Friday. The following impacts are expected. Hot temperatures and high humidity may cause heat illnesses. The following is a summary of watches, warnings, and advisories in effect. For the WXJ71 listening area, heat advisory has been extended until 7 p.m. Friday for the following counties: Fulton, Knox, Marshall, Mason, McLean, Peoria, Stark, Tazewell, and Woodford. The time is currently 9:51 a.m. Central Daylight Time. 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Now for the official National Weather Service forecast for Peoria and surrounding areas of central Illinois. Rest of today, sunny, hot with highs in the mid-90s. Southwest winds 5 to 10 miles an hour with gusts up to 20 miles an hour. Heat index values up to 106. Tonight, mostly clear. Lows in the mid-70s. South winds around 5 miles an hour. Thursday, sunny, hot with highs in the mid-90s. Southwest winds 5 to 10 miles an hour. Heat index values up to 105. Thursday night, mostly clear. Humid with lows in the mid-70s. South winds around 5 miles an hour. Friday, sunny with highs in the lower 90s. Southwest winds around 5 miles an hour. Heat index values up to 104. Friday night, mostly clear until midnight, then partly cloudy with a chance of showers and thunderstorms after midnight. Lows in the lower 70s. Chance of rain 50%. Saturday through Tuesday, partly cloudy. Highs in the upper 80s. Lows in the upper 60s. Again, the forecast for Peoria and surrounding areas of central Illinois for the rest of today, sunny, hot. Highs in the mid-90s. Southwest winds 5 to 10 miles an hour with gusts up to 20 miles an hour. Heat index values up to 106. At 9 a.m. in Peoria, skies were mostly sunny. The temperature was 80 degrees, the dew point was 71, and the relative humidity was 74%. The heat index was 84. The wind was southwest at 7 miles an hour. The pressure was 29.99 inches and falling. Around central and western Illinois, skies ranged from sunny to mostly sunny. It was 81 at Bloomington, 81 at Moline, 78 at Galesburg, 80 at Lakin, and 81 at Macomb. Quincy reported 83, Springfield reported 84, Lincoln reported 85, and Pontiac reported 82. And once again at 9 a.m. in Peoria, under mostly sunny skies, the temperature was 80, and the heat index was 84. Looking elsewhere around the Midwest at 9 a.m., Chicago was partly sunny, and 83. Indianapolis was sunny, and 84. St. Louis was mostly sunny, and 87. Kansas City was mostly sunny, and 82. Des Moines was mostly sunny, and 80. Milwaukee was partly sunny, and 75. Here is a statement on the heat wave for the following counties in Illinois: Fulton, Knox, Marshall, Mason, McLean, Peoria, Stark, Tazewell, and Woodford. Heat advisory now in effect until 7 p.m. Friday. What? Afternoon heat index values of 100 to 108. Where? Portions of central, east central, southeast, and west central Illinois. When? Until 7 p.m. Friday. The following impacts are expected. Hot temperatures and high humidity may cause heat illnesses. Here is a look at the Illinois River stages and the forecast for the next 3 days. River stages were recorded around 7 a.m. Forecasts are for 7 a.m. the next 3 days. At Musselle, flood stage is 20 feet. This morning's river stage was 10.8 feet. The forecast for La Salle is 11.2 feet on Thursday, 11.2 feet on Friday, and 11.1 feet on Saturday. At Henry, flood stage is 23 feet. This morning's river stage was 14.4 feet. The forecast for Henry is 14.4 feet on Thursday, 14.5 feet on Friday.

14.5 feet on Saturday. At Peoria, flood stage is 18 feet. This morning's river stage was 11.6 feet. The forecast for Peoria is 11.8 feet on Thursday, 11.8 feet on Friday, and 11.7 feet on Saturday. At Havana, flood stage is 14 feet. This morning's river stage was 9.9 feet. The forecast for Havana is 8.6 feet on Thursday, 8.0 feet on Friday, and 7.5 feet on Saturday. Here is a look at this morning's river stages and 24-hour changes. On the Illinois River, Morris is 5.0 feet, down 0.6 feet. La Salle is 10.8 feet, down 0.5 feet. Henry is 14.4 feet, down 0.3 feet. Peoria is 11.6 feet, up 0.6 feet. Havana is 9.9 feet, down 1.7 feet. Beardstown is 10.8 feet, down 0.9 feet. Maradosa is 9.9 feet, down 0.8 feet. On the Lamoine River, Colmar is 4.1 feet, down 0.1 feet. On the Mackinac River, Conderville is 1.5 feet, down 0.1 feet. On the Spoon River, London Mills is 3.2 feet, down 0.1 feet. The following is a summary of watches, warnings and advisories in effect. For the WXJ71 listening area, heat advisory has been extended until 7 p.m. Friday for the following counties: Fulton, Knox, Marshall, Mason, McLean, Peoria, Stark, Tazewell and Woodford. Here is a look at the Illinois River stages and the forecast for the next 3 days. River stages were recorded around 7 a.m. Forecasts are for 7 a.m. the next 3 days. At La Salle, flood stage is 20 feet. This morning's river stage was 10.8 feet. The forecast for La Salle is 11.2 feet on Thursday, 11.2 feet on Friday, and 11.1 feet on Saturday. At Henry, flood stage is 23 feet. This morning's river stage was 14.4 feet. The forecast for Henry is 14.4 feet on Thursday, 14.5 feet on Friday, and 14.5 feet on Saturday. At Peoria, flood stage is 18 feet. This morning's river stage was 11.6 feet. The forecast for Peoria is 11.8 feet on Thursday, 11.8 feet on Friday, and 11.7 feet on Saturday. At Havana, flood stage is 14 feet. This morning's river stage was 9.9 feet. The forecast for Havana is 8.6 feet on Thursday, 8.0 feet on Friday, and 7.5 feet on Saturday. The time is currently 9:58 a.m. Central Daylight Time. 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Now for the official National Weather Service forecast for Peoria and surrounding areas of Central Illinois. Rest of today, sunny, hot with highs in the mid-90s. Southwest winds 5 to 10 miles an hour with gusts up to 20 miles an hour. Heat index values up to 106. Tonight, mostly clear. Lows in the mid-70s. South winds around 5 miles an hour. Thursday, sunny, hot with highs in the mid-90s. Southwest winds 5 to 10 miles an hour. Heat index values up to 105. Thursday night, mostly clear. Humid with lows in the mid-70s. South winds around 5 miles an hour. Friday, sunny with highs in the lower 90s. Southwest winds around 5 miles an hour. Heat index values up to 104. Friday night, mostly clear until midnight, then partly cloudy with a chance of showers and thunderstorms after midnight. Lows in the lower 70s. Chance of rain 50%. Saturday through Tuesday, partly cloudy. Highs in the upper 80s. Lows in the upper 60s. Again, the forecast for Peoria and surrounding areas of Central Illinois for the rest of today, sunny, hot. Highs in the mid-90s. Southwest winds 5 to 10 miles an hour with gusts up to 20 miles an hour. Heat index values up to 106. Here is a statement on the heat wave for the following counties in Illinois: Fulton, Knox, Marshall, Mason, McLean, Peoria, Stark, Tazewell, and Woodford. Heat advisory now in effect until 7 p.m. Friday. What? Afternoon heat index value.

values of 100 to 108. Where? Portions of central, east central, southeast, and west central Illinois. When? Until 7 p.m. Friday. The following impacts are expected. Hot temperatures and high humidity may cause heat illnesses. The following is a summary of watches, warnings, and advisories in effect. For the WXJ71 listening area, heat advisory has been extended until 7 p.m. Friday for the following counties: Fulton, Knox, Marshall, Mason, McLean, Peoria, Stark, Tazewell, and Woodford. The time is currently 10:01 a.m. Central Daylight Time. 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Now for the official National Weather Service forecast for Peoria and surrounding areas of central Illinois. Rest of today, sunny, hot with highs in the mid-90s. Southwest winds 5 to 10 miles an hour with gusts up to 20 miles an hour. Heat index values up to 106. Tonight, mostly clear. Lows in the mid-70s. South winds around 5 miles an hour. Thursday, sunny, hot with highs in the mid-90s. Southwest winds 5 to 10 miles an hour. Heat index values up to 105. Thursday night, mostly clear. Humid with lows in the mid-70s. South winds around 5 miles an hour. Friday, sunny with highs in the lower 90s. Southwest winds around 5 miles an hour. Heat index values up to 104. Friday night, mostly clear until midnight, then partly cloudy with a chance of showers and thunderstorms after midnight. Lows in the lower 70s. Chance of rain 50%. Saturday through Tuesday, partly cloudy. Highs in the upper 80s. Lows in the upper 60s. Again, the forecast for Peoria and surrounding areas of central Illinois for the rest of today, sunny, hot. Highs in the mid-90s. Southwest winds 5 to 10 miles an hour with gusts up to 20 miles an hour. Heat index values up to 106. Here is a statement on the heat wave for the following counties in Illinois: Fulton, Knox, Marshall, Mason, McLean, Peoria, Stark, Tazewell, and Woodford. Heat advisory now in effect until 7 p.m. Friday. What? Afternoon heat index values of 100 to 108. Where? Portions of central, east central, southeast, and west central Illinois. When? Until 7 p.m. Friday. The following impacts are expected. Hot temperatures and high humidity may cause heat illnesses. The following is a summary of watches, warnings, and advisories in effect. For the WXJ71 listening area, heat advisory has been extended until 7 p.m. Friday for the following counties: Fulton, Knox, Marshall, Mason, McLean, Peoria, Stark, Tazewell, and Woodford. The time is currently 10:03 a.m. Central Daylight Time. 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Now for the official National Weather Service forecast for Peoria and surrounding areas of central Illinois. Rest of today, sunny, hot with highs in the mid-90s. Southwest winds 5 to 10 miles an hour with gusts up to 20 miles an hour. Heat index values up to 106. Tonight, mostly clear. Lows in the mid-70s. South winds around 5 miles an hour. Thursday, sunny, hot with highs in the mid-90s. Southwest winds 5 to 10 miles an hour. Heat index values up to 105. Thursday night, mostly clear. Humid with lows in the mid-70s. South winds around 5 miles an hour. Friday, sunny with highs in the lower 90s. Southwest winds around 5 miles an hour. Heat index values up to 104. Friday night, mostly clear until midnight, then partly cloudy with a chance of showers and thunderstorms after midnight. Lows in the lower 70s. Chance of rain 50%. Saturday through Tuesday, partly cloudy. Highs in the upper 80s. Lows in the upper 60s. Again, the forecast for Peoria and surrounding areas of central Illinois for the rest of today, sunny, hot. Highs in the mid-90s. Southwest winds 5 to 10 miles an hour with gusts up to 20 miles an hour. Heat index values up to 106.
Here is a look at this morning's river stages and 24-hour changes. On the Illinois River, Morris is 5.0 feet, down 0.6 feet. La Salle is 10.8 feet, down 0.5 feet. Henry is 14.4 feet, down 0.3 feet. Peoria is 11.6 feet, up 0.6 feet. Havana is 9.9 feet, down 1.7 feet. Beardstown is 10.8 feet, down 0.9 feet. Maradosa is 9.9 feet, down 0.8 feet. On the Lamoine River, Colmar is 4.1 feet, down 0.1 feet. On the Mackinac River, Condorville is 1.5 feet, down 0.1 feet. On the Spoon River, London Mills is 3.2 feet, down 0.1 feet. Here is a look at the Illinois River stages and the forecast for the next 3 days. River stages were recorded around 7 a.m. Forecasts are for 7 a.m. the next 3 days. At La Salle, flood stage is 20 feet. This morning's river stage was 10.8 feet. The forecast for La Salle is 11.2 feet on Thursday, 11.2 feet on Friday, and 11.1 feet on Saturday. At Henry, flood stage is 23 feet. This morning's river stage was 14.4 feet. The forecast for Henry is 14.4 feet on Thursday, 14.5 feet on Friday, and 14.5 feet on Saturday. At Peoria, flood stage is 18 feet. This morning's river stage was 11.6 feet. The forecast for Peoria is 11.8 feet on Thursday, 11.8 feet on Friday, and 11.7 feet on Saturday. At Havana, flood stage is 14 feet. This morning's river stage was 9.9 feet. The forecast for Havana is 8.6 feet on Thursday, 8.0 feet on Friday, and 7.5 feet on Saturday. The following is a summary of watches, warnings, and advisories in effect. For the WXJ71 listening area, heat advisory has been extended until 7 p.m. Friday for the following counties: Fulton, Knox, Marshall, Mason, McLean, Peoria, Stark, Tazewell, and Woodford. The time is currently 10:07 a.m. Central Daylight Time. 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Now for the official National Weather Service forecast for Peoria and surrounding areas of Central Illinois. Rest of today, sunny, hot with highs in the mid-90s. Southwest winds 5 to 10 miles an hour with gusts up to 20 miles an hour. Heat index values up to 106. Tonight, mostly clear. Lows in the mid-70s. South winds around 5 miles an hour. Thursday, sunny, hot with highs in the mid-90s. Southwest winds 5 to 10 miles an hour. Heat index values up to 105. Thursday night, mostly clear. Humid with lows in the mid-70s. South winds around 5 miles an hour. Friday, sunny with highs in the lower 90s. Southwest winds around 5 miles an hour. Heat index values up to 104. Friday night, mostly clear until midnight, then partly cloudy with a chance of showers and thunderstorms after midnight. Lows in the lower 70s. Chance of rain 50%. Saturday through Tuesday, partly cloudy. Highs in the upper 80s. Lows in the upper 60s. Again, the forecast for Peoria and surrounding areas of Central Illinois for the rest of today, sunny, hot. Highs in the mid-90s. Southwest winds 5 to 10 miles an hour with gusts up to 20 miles an hour. Heat index values up to 106. At 10 a.m. in Peoria, skies were mostly sunny. The temperature was 84 degrees, the dew point was 72, and the relative humidity was 67%. The heat index was 89. The wind was southwest at 8 miles an hour. The pressure was 29.99 inches and steady. Around central and western Illinois, skies ranged from sunny to mostly sunny. It was 84 at Bloomington, 84 at Moline, 82 at Galesburg, 83 at Lakin, and 84 at Macomb. Quincy reported 86, Springfield reported 88, Lincoln reported 88, and Pontiac reported 85. And once again at 10 a.m. in Peoria, under mostly sunny skies, the temperature was 84, and the heat index was 89. Looking elsewhere around them,

west at 10 a.m., Chicago was partly sunny, and 85. Indianapolis was sunny, and 88. St. Louis was sunny, and 91. Kansas City was mostly sunny, and 85. Des Moines was mostly sunny, and 83. Milwaukee was partly sunny, and 78. Here is a statement on the heat wave for the following counties in Illinois: Fulton, Knox, Marshall, Mason, McLean, Peoria, Stark, Tazewell, and Woodford. Heat advisory now in effect until 7 p.m. Friday. What? Afternoon heat index values of 100 to 108. Where? Portions of central, east central, southeast, and west central Illinois. When? Until 7 p.m. Friday. The following impacts are expected: hot temperatures and high humidity may cause heat illnesses. The following is a summary of watches, warnings, and advisories in effect for the WXJ71 listening area. Heat advisory has been extended until 7 p.m. Friday for the following counties: Fulton, Knox, Marshall, Mason, McLean, Peoria, Stark, Tazewell, and Woodford. The time is currently 10:11 a.m. Central Daylight Time. 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Now for the official National Weather Service forecast for Peoria and surrounding areas of central Illinois. Rest of today, sunny, hot with highs in the mid-90s. Southwest winds 5 to 10 miles an hour with gusts up to 20 miles an hour. Heat index values up to 106. Tonight, mostly clear. Lows in the mid-70s. South winds around 5 miles an hour. Thursday, sunny, hot with highs in the mid-90s. Southwest winds 5 to 10 miles an hour. Heat index values up to 105. Thursday night, mostly clear. Humid with lows in the mid-70s. South winds around 5 miles an hour. Friday, sunny with highs in the lower 90s. Southwest winds around 5 miles an hour. Heat index values up to 104. Friday night, mostly clear until midnight, then partly cloudy with a chance of showers and thunderstorms after midnight. Lows in the lower 70s. Chance of rain 50%. Saturday through Tuesday, partly cloudy. Highs in the upper 80s. Lows in the upper 60s. Again, the forecast for Peoria and surrounding areas of central Illinois for the rest of today: sunny, hot. Highs in the mid-90s. Southwest winds 5 to 10 miles an hour with gusts up to 20 miles an hour. Heat index values up to 106. 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At 10 a.m. in Peoria, skies were mostly sunny. The temperature was 84 degrees, the dew point was 72, and the relative humidity was 67%. The heat index was 89. The wind was southwest at 8 miles an hour. The pressure was 29.99 inches and steady. Around central and western Illinois, skies ranged from sunny to mostly sunny. It was 84 at Bloomington, 84 at Moline, 82 at Galesburg, 83 at Lakin, and 84 at Macomb. Quincy reported 86, Springfield reported 88, Lincoln reported 88, and Pontiac reported 85. And once again at 10 a.m. in Peoria, under mostly sunny skies, the temperature was 84, and the heat index was 89. Looking elsewhere around the Midwest at 10 a.m., Chicago was partly sunny, and 85. Indianapolis was sunny, and 88. St. Louis was sunny, and 91. Kansas City was mostly sunny, and 85. Des Moines was mostly sunny, and 83. Milwaukee was partly sunny, and 78. Looking elsewhere around the Midwest at 10 a.m., Chicago was partly sunny, and 85. Indianapolis was sunny, and 88. St.

On the Mackinac River, Con d'Urville is 1.5 feet, down 0.1 feet. On the Spoon River, London Mills is 3.2 feet, down 0.1 feet. Here is a look at the Illinois River stages and the forecast for the next 3 days. River stages were recorded around 7 a.m. Forecasts are for 7 a.m. the next 3 days. At LaSalle, flood stage is 20 feet. This morning's river stage was 10.8 feet. The forecast for LaSalle is 11.2 feet on Thursday, 11.2 feet on Friday, and 11.1 feet on Saturday. At Henry, flood stage is 23 feet. This morning's river stage was 14.4 feet. The forecast for Henry is 14.4 feet on Thursday, 14.5 feet on Friday, and 14.5 feet on Saturday. At Peoria, flood stage is 18 feet. This morning's river stage was 11.6 feet. The forecast for Peoria is 11.8 feet on Thursday, 11.8 feet on Friday, and 11.7 feet on Saturday. At Havana, flood stage is 14 feet. This morning's river stage was 9.9 feet. The forecast for Havana is 8.6 feet on Thursday, 8.0 feet on Friday, and 7.5 feet on Saturday. Here is a statement on the heat wave for the following counties in Illinois: Fulton, Knox, Marshall, Mason, McLean, Peoria, Stark, Tazewell, and Woodford. Heat advisory now in effect until 7 p.m. Friday. What? Afternoon heat index values of 100 to 108. Where? Portions of central, east central, southeast, and west central Illinois. When? Until 7 p.m. Friday. The following impacts are expected: hot temperatures and high humidity may cause heat illnesses. The following is a summary of watches, warnings, and advisories in effect. For the WXJ71 listening area, heat advisory has been extended until 7 p.m. Friday for the following counties: Fulton, Knox, Marshall, Mason, McLean, Peoria, Stark, Tazewell, and Woodford. The time is currently 10:18 a.m. Central Daylight Time. 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Now for the official National Weather Service forecast for Peoria and surrounding areas of central Illinois. Rest of today, sunny, hot with highs in the mid-90s. Southwest winds 5 to 10 miles an hour with gusts up to 20 miles an hour. Heat index values up to 106. Tonight, mostly clear. Lows in the mid-70s. South winds around 5 miles an hour. Thursday, sunny, hot with highs in the mid-90s. Southwest winds 5 to 10 miles an hour. Heat index values up to 105. Thursday night, mostly clear. Humid with lows in the mid-70s. South winds around 5 miles an hour. Friday, sunny with highs in the lower 90s. Southwest winds around 5 miles an hour. Heat index values up to 104. Friday night, mostly clear until midnight, then partly cloudy with a chance of showers and thunderstorms after midnight. Lows in the lower 70s. Chance of rain 50%. Saturday through Tuesday, partly cloudy. Highs in the upper 80s. Lows in the upper 60s. Again, the forecast for Peoria and surrounding areas of central Illinois for the rest of today: sunny, hot. Highs in the mid-90s. Southwest winds 5 to 10 miles an hour with gusts up to 20 miles an hour. Heat index values up to 106. At 10 a.m. in Peoria, skies were mostly sunny. The temperature was 84 degrees, the dew point was 72, and the relative humidity was 67%. The heat index was 89. The wind was southwest at 8 miles an hour. The pressure was 29.99 inches and steady. Around central and western Illinois, skies ranged from sunny to mostly sunny. It was 84 at Bloomington, 84 at Moline, 82 at Galesburg, 83 at Lakin, and 84 at Macomb. Quincy reported 86, Springfield reported 88, Lincoln reported 88, and Pontiac reported 85. And once again at 10 a.m. in Peoria, under mostly sunny skies, the temperature was 84, and the heat index was 89. Looking elsewhere around the Midwest at 10 a.m., Chicago was partly sunny, and 85. Indianapolis was sunny,

and 88. St. Louis was sunny and 91. Kansas City was mostly sunny and 85. Des Moines was mostly sunny and 83. Milwaukee was partly sunny and 78. Here is a statement on the heat wave for the following counties in Illinois: Fulton, Knox, Marshall, Mason, McLean, Peoria, Stark, Tazewell, and Woodford. Heat advisory now in effect until 7 p.m. Friday. What? Afternoon heat index values of 100 to 108. Where? Portions of central, east central, southeast, and west central Illinois. When? Until 7 p.m. Friday. The following impacts are expected: hot temperatures and high humidity may cause heat illnesses. The following is a summary of watches, warnings, and advisories in effect. For the WXJ71 listening area, heat advisory has been extended until 7 p.m. Friday for the following counties: Fulton, Knox, Marshall, Mason, McLean, Peoria, Stark, Tazewell, and Woodford. The time is currently 10:22 a.m. Central Daylight Time. 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Now for the official National Weather Service forecast for Peoria and surrounding areas of central Illinois. Rest of today, sunny, hot with highs in the mid-90s. Southwest winds 5 to 10 miles an hour with gusts up to 20 miles an hour. Heat index values up to 106. Tonight, mostly clear. Lows in the mid-70s. South winds around 5 miles an hour. Thursday, sunny, hot with highs in the mid-90s. Southwest winds 5 to 10 miles an hour. Heat index values up to 105. Thursday night, mostly clear. Humid with lows in the mid-70s. South winds around 5 miles an hour. Friday, sunny with highs in the lower 90s. Southwest winds around 5 miles an hour. Heat index values up to 104. Friday night, mostly clear until midnight, then partly cloudy with a chance of showers and thunderstorms after midnight. Lows in the lower 70s. Chance of rain 50%. Saturday through Tuesday, partly cloudy. Highs in the upper 80s. Lows in the upper 60s. Again, the forecast for Peoria and surrounding areas of central Illinois for the rest of today: sunny, hot. Highs in the mid-90s. Southwest winds 5 to 10 miles an hour with gusts up to 20 miles an hour. Heat index values up to 106. At 10 a.m. in Peoria, skies were mostly sunny. The temperature was 84 degrees, the dew point was 72, and the relative humidity was 67%. The heat index was 89. The wind was southwest at 8 miles an hour. The pressure was 29.99 inches and steady. Around central and western Illinois, skies ranged from sunny to mostly sunny. It was 84 at Bloomington, 84 at Moline, 82 at Galesburg, 83 at Lakin, and 84 at Macomb. Quincy reported 86, Springfield reported 88, Lincoln reported 88, and Pontiac reported 85. And once again at 10 a.m. in Peoria, under mostly sunny skies, the temperature was 84, and the heat index was 89. Here is a look at this morning's river stages and 24-hour changes. On the Illinois River, Morris is 5.0 feet, down 0.6 feet. La Salle is 10.8 feet, down 0.5 feet. Henry is 14.4 feet, down 0.3 feet. Peoria is 11.6 feet, up 0.6 feet. Havana is 9.9 feet, down 1.7 feet. Beardstown is 10.8 feet, down 0.9 feet. Maradosa is 9.9 feet, down 0.8 feet. On the Lamoine River, Colmar is 4.1 feet, down 0.1 feet. On the Mackinac River, Condorville is 1.5 feet, down 0.1 feet. On the Spoon River, London Mills is 3.2 feet, down 0.1 feet. Here is a look at the Illinois River stages and the forecast for the next 3 days. River stages were recorded around 7 a.m. Forecasts are for 7 a.m. the next 3 days. At La Salle, flood stage is 20 feet. This morning's river stage was 10.8 feet. The forecast for La Salle is 11.2 feet on Thursday, 11.2 feet on Friday,
and 11.1 feet on Saturday. At Henry, flood stage is 23 feet. This morning's river stage was 14.4 feet. The forecast for Henry is 14.4 feet on Thursday, 14.5 feet on Friday, and 14.5 feet on Saturday. At Peoria, flood stage is 18 feet. This morning's river stage was 11.6 feet. The forecast for Peoria is 11.8 feet on Thursday, 11.8 feet on Friday, and 11.7 feet on Saturday. At Havana, flood stage is 14 feet. This morning's river stage was 9.9 feet. The forecast for Havana is 8.6 feet on Thursday, 8.0 feet on Friday, and 7.5 feet on Saturday. The following is a summary of watches, warnings, and advisories in effect. For the WXJ71 listening area, heat advisory has been extended until 7 p.m. Friday for the following counties: Fulton, Knox, Marshall, Mason, McLean, Peoria, Stark, Tazewell, and Woodford. The time is currently 10:27 a.m. Central Daylight Time. 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Now for the official National Weather Service forecast for Peoria and surrounding areas of central Illinois. Rest of today, sunny, hot with highs in the mid-90s. Southwest winds 5 to 10 miles an hour with gusts up to 20 miles an hour. Heat index values up to 106. Tonight, mostly clear. Lows in the mid-70s. South winds around 5 miles an hour. Thursday, sunny, hot with highs in the mid-90s. Southwest winds 5 to 10 miles an hour. Heat index values up to 105. Thursday night, mostly clear. Humid with lows in the mid-70s. South winds around 5 miles an hour. Friday, sunny with highs in the lower 90s. Southwest winds around 5 miles an hour. Heat index values up to 104. Friday night, mostly clear until midnight, then partly cloudy with a chance of showers and thunderstorms after midnight. Lows in the lower 70s. Chance of rain 50%. Saturday through Tuesday, partly cloudy. Highs in the upper 80s. Lows in the upper 60s. Again, the forecast for Peoria and surrounding areas of central Illinois for the rest of today, sunny, hot. Highs in the mid-90s. Southwest winds 5 to 10 miles an hour with gusts up to 20 miles an hour. Heat index values up to 106. At 10 a.m. in Peoria, skies were mostly sunny. The temperature was 84 degrees, the dew point was 72, and the relative humidity was 67%. The heat index was 89. The wind was southwest at 8 miles an hour. The pressure was 29.99 inches and steady. Around central and western Illinois, skies ranged from sunny to mostly sunny. It was 84 at Bloomington, 84 at Moline, 82 at Galesburg, 83 at Lakin, and 84 at Macomb. Quincy reported 86, Springfield reported 88, Lincoln reported 88, and Pontiac reported 85. And once again at 10 a.m. in Peoria, under mostly sunny skies, the temperature was 84, and the heat index was 89. Looking elsewhere around the Midwest at 10 a.m., Chicago was partly sunny, and 85. Indianapolis was sunny, and 88. St. Louis was sunny, and 91. Kansas City was mostly sunny, and 85. Des Moines was mostly sunny, and 83. Milwaukee was partly sunny, and 78. Here is a statement on the heat wave for the following counties in Illinois: Fulton, Knox, Marshall, Mason, McLean, Peoria, Stark, Tazewell, and Woodford. Heat advisory now in effect until 7 p.m. Friday. What? Afternoon heat index values of 100 to 108. Where? Portions of central, east central, southeast, and west central Illinois. When? Until 7 p.m. Friday. The following impacts are expected: hot temperatures and high humidity may cause heat illnesses. The following is a summary of watches, warnings, and advisories in effect. For the WXJ71 listening area, heat advisory has been extended until 7 p.m. Friday for the following counties: Fulton, Knox, Marshall, Mason, McLean, Peoria, Stark, Tazewell, and Woodford.

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Now for the official National Weather Service forecast for Peoria and surrounding areas of Central Illinois. Rest of today, sunny, hot with highs in the mid-90s. Southwest winds 5 to 10 miles an hour with gusts up to 20 miles an hour. Heat index values up to 106. Tonight, mostly clear. Lows in the mid-70s. South winds around 5 miles an hour. Thursday, sunny, hot with highs in the mid-90s. Southwest winds 5 to 10 miles an hour. Heat index values up to 105. Thursday night, mostly clear. Humid with lows in the mid-70s. South winds around 5 miles an hour. Friday, sunny with highs in the lower 90s. Southwest winds around 5 miles an hour. Heat index values up to 104. Friday night, mostly clear until midnight, then partly cloudy with a chance of showers and thunderstorms after midnight. Lows in the lower 70s. Chance of rain 50%. Saturday through Tuesday, partly cloudy. Highs in the upper 80s. Lows in the upper 60s. Again, the forecast for Peoria and surrounding areas of Central Illinois for the rest of today, sunny, hot. Highs in the mid-90s. Southwest winds 5 to 10 miles an hour with gusts up to 20 miles an hour. Heat index values up to 106. At 10 a.m. in Peoria, skies were mostly sunny. The temperature was 84 degrees, the dew point was 72, and the relative humidity was 67%. The heat index was 89. The temperature was 84 degrees, the dew point was 72, and the relative humidity was 67%. The heat index was 89. The wind was southwest at 8 miles an hour. The pressure was 29.99 inches and steady. Around central and western Illinois, skies ranged from sunny to mostly sunny. It was 84 at Bloomington, 84 at Moline, 82 at Galesburg, 83 at Lakin, and 84 at Macomb. Quincy reported 86, Springfield reported 88, Lincoln reported 88, and Pontiac reported 85. And once again at 10 a.m. in Peoria, under mostly sunny skies, the temperature was 84, and the heat index was 89. Looking elsewhere around the Midwest at 10 a.m., Chicago was partly sunny, and 85. Indianapolis was sunny, and 88. St. Louis was sunny, and 91. Kansas City was mostly sunny, and 85. Des Moines was mostly sunny, and 83. Milwaukee was partly sunny, and 78. Here is a statement on the heat wave for the following counties in Illinois: Fulton, Knox, Marshall, Mason, McLean, Peoria, Stark, Tazewell, and Woodford. Heat advisory now in effect until 7 p.m. Friday. What? Afternoon heat index values of 100 to 108. Where? Portions of central, east central, southeast, and west central Illinois. When? Until 7 p.m. Friday. The following impacts are expected: hot temperatures and high humidity may cause heat illnesses. The following is a summary of watches, warnings, and advisories in effect. For the WXJ71 listening area, heat advisory has been extended until 7 p.m. Friday for the following counties: Fulton, Knox, Marshall, Mason, McLean, Peoria, Stark, Tazewell, and Woodford. Here is a look at this morning's river stages and 24-hour changes. On the Illinois River, Morris is 5.0 feet, down 0.6 feet. La Salle is 10.8 feet, down 0.5 feet. Henry is 14.4 feet, down 0.3 feet. Peoria is 11.6 feet, up 0.6 feet. Havana is 9.9 feet, down 1.7 feet. Beardstown is 10.8 feet, down 0.9 feet. Maradosha is 9.9 feet, down 0.8 feet. On the Lamoine River, Colmar is 4.1 feet, down 0.1 feet. On the Mackinac River, Conderville is 1.5 feet, down 0.1 feet. On the Spoon River, London Mills is 3.2 feet, down 0.1 feet. Here is a look at the Illinois River stages and the forecast for the next 3 days. River stages were recorded around

a.m. Forecasts are for 7 a.m. the next 3 days. At Musal, flood stage is 20 feet. This morning's river stage was 10.8 feet. The forecast for Lasal is 11.2 feet on Thursday, 11.2 feet on Friday, and 11.1 feet on Saturday. At Henry, flood stage is 23 feet. This morning's river stage was 14.4 feet. The forecast for Henry is 14.4 feet on Thursday, 14.5 feet on Friday, and 14.5 feet on Saturday. At Peoria, flood stage is 18 feet. This morning's river stage was 11.6 feet. The forecast for Peoria is 11.8 feet on Thursday, 11.8 feet on Friday, and 11.7 feet on Saturday. At Havana, flood stage is 14 feet. This morning's river stage was 9.9 feet. The forecast for Havana is 8.6 feet on Thursday, 8.0 feet on Friday, and 7.5 feet on Saturday. The time is currently 10:37 a.m. Central Daylight Time. 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Now for the official National Weather Service forecast for Peoria and surrounding areas of central Illinois. Rest of today, sunny, hot with highs in the mid-90s. Southwest winds 5 to 10 miles an hour with gusts up to 20 miles an hour. Heat index values up to 106. Tonight, mostly clear. Lows in the mid-70s. South winds around 5 miles an hour. Thursday, sunny, hot with highs in the mid-90s. Southwest winds 5 to 10 miles an hour. Heat index values up to 105. Thursday night, mostly clear. Humid with lows in the mid-70s. South winds around 5 miles an hour. Friday, sunny with highs in the lower 90s. Southwest winds around 5 miles an hour. Heat index values up to 104. Friday night, mostly clear until midnight, then partly cloudy with a chance of showers and thunderstorms after midnight. Lows in the lower 70s. Chance of rain 50%. Saturday through Tuesday, partly cloudy. Highs in the upper 80s. Lows in the upper 60s. Again, the forecast for Peoria and surrounding areas of central Illinois for the rest of today, sunny, hot. Highs in the mid-90s. Southwest winds 5 to 10 miles an hour with gusts up to 20 miles an hour. Heat index values up to 106. The following is a summary of watches, warnings and advisories in effect. For the WXJ71 listening area, heat advisory has been extended until 7 p.m. Friday for the following counties: Fulton, Knox, Marshall, Mason, McLean, Peoria, Stark, Tazewell, and Woodford. The time is currently 10:39 a.m. Central Daylight Time. 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Now for the official National Weather Service forecast for Peoria and surrounding areas of central Illinois. Rest of today, sunny, hot with highs in the mid-90s. Southwest winds 5 to 10 miles an hour with gusts up to 20 miles an hour. Heat index values up to 106. Tonight, mostly clear. Lows in the mid-70s. South winds around 5 miles an hour. Thursday, sunny, hot with highs in the mid-90s. Southwest winds 5 to 10 miles an hour. Heat index values up to 105. Thursday night, mostly clear. Humid with lows in the mid-70s. South winds around 5 miles an hour. Friday, sunny with highs in the lower 90s. Southwest winds around 5 miles an hour. Heat index values up to 104. Friday night, mostly clear until midnight, then partly cloudy with a chance of showers and thunderstorms after midnight. Lows in the lower 70s. Chance of rain 50%. Saturday through Tuesday, partly cloudy. Highs in the upper 80s. Lows in the upper 60s. Again, the forecast for Peoria and surrounding areas of central Illinois for the rest of today, sunny, hot. Highs in the mid-90s. Southwest winds 5 to 10 miles an hour with gusts up to 20 miles an hour. Heat index values up to 106. At 10 a.m. in Peoria, skies were mostly sunny. The temperature was 84 degrees.

The dew point was 72, and the relative humidity was 67%. The heat index was 89. The wind was southwest at 8 miles an hour. The pressure was 29.99 inches and steady. Around central and western Illinois, skies ranged from sunny to mostly sunny. It was 84 at Bloomington, 84 at Moline, 82 at Galesburg, 83 at Lakin, and 84 at Macomb. Quincy reported 86, Springfield reported 88, Lincoln reported 88, and Pontiac reported 85. And once again at 10 a.m. in Peoria, under mostly sunny skies, the temperature was 84, and the heat index was 89. Looking elsewhere around the Midwest at 10 a.m., Chicago was partly sunny, and 85. Indianapolis was sunny, and 88. St. Louis was sunny, and 91. Kansas City was mostly sunny, and 85. Des Moines was mostly sunny, and 83. Milwaukee was partly sunny, and 78. Here is a statement on the heat wave for the following counties in Illinois: Fulton, Knox, Marshall, Mason, McLean, Peoria, Stark, Tazewell, and Woodford. Heat advisory now in effect until 7 p.m. Friday. What? Afternoon heat index values of 100 to 108. Where? Portions of central, east central, southeast, and west central Illinois. When? Until 7 p.m. Friday. The following impacts are expected: hot temperatures and high humidity may cause heat illnesses. The following is a summary of watches, warnings, and advisories in effect. For the WXJ71 listening area, heat advisory has been extended until 7 p.m. Friday for the following counties: Fulton, Knox, Marshall, Mason, McLean, Peoria, Stark, Tazewell, and Woodford. The time is currently 10:43 a.m. Central Daylight Time. 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Now for the official National Weather Service forecast for Peoria and surrounding areas of central Illinois. Rest of today, sunny, hot with highs in the mid-90s. Southwest winds 5 to 10 miles an hour with gusts up to 20 miles an hour. Heat index values up to 106. Tonight, mostly clear. Lows in the mid-70s. South winds around 5 miles an hour. Thursday, sunny, hot with highs in the mid-90s. Southwest winds 5 to 10 miles an hour. Heat index values up to 105. Thursday night, mostly clear. Humid with lows in the mid-70s. South winds around 5 miles an hour. Friday, sunny with highs in the lower 90s. Southwest winds around 5 miles an hour. Heat index values up to 104. Friday night, mostly clear until midnight, then partly cloudy with a chance of showers and thunderstorms after midnight. Lows in the lower 70s. Chance of rain 50%. Saturday through Tuesday, partly cloudy. Highs in the upper 80s. Lows in the upper 60s. Again, the forecast for Peoria and surrounding areas of central Illinois for the rest of today: sunny, hot. Highs in the mid-90s. Southwest winds 5 to 10 miles an hour with gusts up to 20 miles an hour. Heat index values up to 106. At 10 a.m. in Peoria, skies were mostly sunny. The temperature was 84 degrees, the dew point was 72, and the relative humidity was 67%. The heat index was 89. The wind was southwest at 8 miles an hour. The pressure was 29.99 inches and steady. Around central and western Illinois, skies ranged from sunny to mostly sunny. It was 84 at Bloomington, 84 at Moline, 82 at Galesburg, 83 at Lakin, and 84 at Macomb. Quincy reported 86, Springfield reported 88, Lincoln reported 88, and Pontiac reported 85. And once again at 10 a.m. in Peoria, under mostly sunny skies, the temperature was 84, and the heat index was 89. Here is a look at this morning's river stages and 24-hour changes. On the Illinois River, Morris is 5.0 feet, down 0.6 feet. La Salle is 10.8 feet, down 0.5 feet. Henry is 14.4 feet, down 0.3 feet. Peoria is 11.6 feet, up 0.6 feet. Havana is 9.9 feet,

down 1.7 feet. Beardstown is 10.8 feet, down 0.9 feet. Maradosha is 9.9 feet, down 0.8 feet. On the Lamoine River, Comar is 4.1 feet, down 0.1 feet. On the Mackinac River, Condorville is 1.5 feet, down 0.1 feet. On the Spoon River, London Mills is 3.2 feet, down 0.1 feet. Here is a look at the Illinois River stages and the forecast for the next 3 days. River stages were recorded around 7 a.m. Forecasts are for 7 a.m. the next 3 days. At LaSalle, flood stage is 20 feet. This morning's river stage was 10.8 feet. The forecast for LaSalle is 11.2 feet on Thursday, 11.2 feet on Friday, and 11.1 feet on Saturday. At Henry, flood stage is 23 feet. This morning's river stage was 14.4 feet. The forecast for Henry is 14.4 feet on Thursday, 14.5 feet on Friday, and 14.5 feet on Saturday. At Peoria, flood stage is 18 feet. This morning's river stage was 11.6 feet. The forecast for Peoria is 11.8 feet on Thursday, 11.8 feet on Friday, and 11.7 feet on Saturday. At Havana, flood stage is 14 feet. This morning's river stage was 9.9 feet. The forecast for Havana is 8.6 feet on Thursday, 8.0 feet on Friday, and 7.5 feet on Saturday. Looking elsewhere around the Midwest at 10 a.m., Chicago was partly sunny, and 85. Indianapolis was sunny, and 88. St. Louis was sunny, and 91. Kansas City was mostly sunny, and 85. Des Moines was mostly sunny, and 83. Milwaukee was partly sunny, and 78. Here is a statement on the heat wave for the following counties in Illinois: Fulton, Knox, Marshall, Mason, McLean, Peoria, Stark, Tazewell, and Woodford. Heat advisory now in effect until 7 p.m. Friday. What? Afternoon heat index values of 100 to 108. Where? Portions of central, east central, southeast, and west central Illinois. When? Until 7 p.m. Friday. The following impacts are expected: hot temperatures and high humidity may cause heat illnesses. The following is a summary of watches, warnings, and advisories in effect. For the WXJ71 listening area, heat advisory has been extended until 7 p.m. Friday for the following counties: Fulton, Knox, Marshall, Mason, McLean, Peoria, Stark, Tazewell, and Woodford. The time is currently 10:49 a.m. Central Daylight Time. 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Now for the official National Weather Service forecast for Peoria and surrounding areas of central Illinois. Rest of today, sunny, hot with highs in the mid-90s. Southwest winds 5 to 10 miles an hour with gusts up to 20 miles an hour. Heat index values up to 106. Tonight, mostly clear. Lows in the mid-70s. South winds around 5 miles an hour. Thursday, sunny, hot with highs in the mid-90s. Southwest winds 5 to 10 miles an hour. Heat index values up to 105. Thursday night, mostly clear. Humid with lows in the mid-70s. South winds around 5 miles an hour. Friday, sunny with highs in the lower 90s. Southwest winds around 5 miles an hour. Heat index values up to 104. Friday night, mostly clear until midnight, then partly cloudy with a chance of showers and thunderstorms after midnight. Lows in the lower 70s. Chance of rain 50%. Saturday through Tuesday, partly cloudy. Highs in the upper 80s. Lows in the upper 60s. Again, the forecast for Peoria and surrounding areas of central Illinois for the rest of today: sunny, hot. Highs in the mid-90s. Southwest winds 5 to 10 miles an hour with gusts up to 20 miles an hour. Heat index values up to 106. At 10 a.m. in Peoria, skies were mostly sunny. The temperature was 84 degrees, the dew point was 72, and the relative humidity was 67%. The heat index was 89. The wind was southwest at 8 miles an hour. The pressure was 29.

0.99 inches and steady. Around central and western Illinois, skies ranged from sunny to mostly sunny. It was 84 at Bloomington, 84 at Moline, 82 at Galesburg, 83 at Lakin, and 84 at Macomb. Quincy reported 86, Springfield reported 88, Lincoln reported 88, and Pontiac reported 85. And once again at 10 a.m. in Peoria, under mostly sunny skies, the temperature was 84, and the heat index was 89. Looking elsewhere around the Midwest at 10 a.m., Chicago was partly sunny, and 85. Indianapolis was sunny, and 88. St. Louis was sunny, and 91. Kansas City was mostly sunny, and 85. Des Moines was mostly sunny, and 83. Milwaukee was partly sunny, and 78. Here is a statement on the heat wave for the following counties in Illinois: Fulton, Knox, Marshall, Mason, McLean, Peoria, Stark, Tazewell, and Woodford. Heat advisory now in effect until 7 p.m. Friday. What? Afternoon heat index values of 100 to 108. Where? Portions of central, east central, southeast, and west central Illinois. When? Until 7 p.m. Friday. The following impacts are expected: hot temperatures and high humidity may cause heat illnesses. The following is a summary of watches, warnings, and advisories in effect. For the WXJ71 listening area, heat advisory has been extended until 7 p.m. Friday for the following counties: Fulton, Knox, Marshall, Mason, McLean, Peoria, Stark, Tazewell, and Woodford. The time is currently 10:53 a.m. Central Daylight Time. 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Now for the official National Weather Service forecast for Peoria and surrounding areas of central Illinois. Rest of today, sunny, hot with highs in the mid-90s. Southwest winds 5 to 10 miles an hour with gusts up to 20 miles an hour. Heat index values up to 106. Tonight, mostly clear. Lows in the mid-70s. South winds around 5 miles an hour. Thursday, sunny, hot with highs in the mid-90s. Southwest winds 5 to 10 miles an hour. Heat index values up to 105. Thursday night, mostly clear. Humid with lows in the mid-70s. South winds around 5 miles an hour. Friday, sunny with highs in the lower 90s. Southwest winds around 5 miles an hour. Heat index values up to 104. Friday night, mostly clear until midnight, then partly cloudy with a chance of showers and thunderstorms after midnight. Lows in the lower 70s. Chance of rain 50%. Saturday through Tuesday, partly cloudy. Highs in the upper 80s. Lows in the upper 60s. Again, the forecast for Peoria and surrounding areas of central Illinois for the rest of today: sunny, hot. Highs in the mid-90s. Southwest winds 5 to 10 miles an hour with gusts up to 20 miles an hour. Heat index values up to 106. At 10 a.m. in Peoria, skies were mostly sunny. The temperature was 84 degrees, the dew point was 72, and the relative humidity was 67%. The heat index was 89. The wind was southwest at 8 miles an hour. The pressure was 29.99 inches and steady. Around central and western Illinois, skies ranged from sunny to mostly sunny. It was 84 at Bloomington, 84 at Moline, 82 at Galesburg, 83 at Lakin, and 84 at Macomb. Quincy reported 86, Springfield reported 88, Lincoln reported 88, and Pontiac reported 85. And once again at 10 a.m. in Peoria, under mostly sunny skies, the temperature was 84, and the heat index was 89. Here is a look at this morning's river stages and 24-hour changes. On the Illinois River, Morris is 5.0 feet, down 0.6 feet. La Salle is 10.8 feet, down 0.5 feet. Henry is 14.4 feet, down 0.3 feet. Peoria is 11.6 feet, up 0.6 feet. Havana is 9.9 feet, down 1.7 feet. Beardstown is 10.8 feet, down 0.9 feet. Maradosa is 9.9 feet, down 0.8 feet. On the Lamoine River,

Sitmar is 4.1 feet, down 0.1 feet. On the Mackinac River, Conderville is 1.5 feet, down 0.1 feet. On the Spoon River, London Mills is 3.2 feet, down 0.1 feet. Here is a look at the Illinois River stages and the forecast for the next 3 days. River stages were recorded around 7 a.m. Forecasts are for 7 a.m. the next 3 days. At LaSalle, flood stage is 20 feet. This morning's river stage was 10.8 feet. The forecast for LaSalle is 11.2 feet on Thursday, 11.2 feet on Friday, and 11.1 feet on Saturday. At Henry, flood stage is 23 feet. This morning's river stage was 14.4 feet. The forecast for Henry is 14.4 feet on Thursday, 14.5 feet on Friday, and 14.5 feet on Saturday. At Peoria, flood stage is 18 feet. This morning's river stage was 11.6 feet. The forecast for Peoria is 11.8 feet on Thursday, 11.8 feet on Friday, and 11.7 feet on Saturday. At Havana, flood stage is 14 feet. This morning's river stage was 9.9 feet. The forecast for Havana is 8.6 feet on Thursday, 8.0 feet on Friday, and 7.5 feet on Saturday. Looking elsewhere around the Midwest at 10 a.m., Chicago was partly sunny, and 85. Indianapolis was sunny, and 88. St. Louis was sunny, and 91. Kansas City was mostly sunny, and 85. Des Moines was mostly sunny, and 83. Milwaukee was partly sunny, and 78. Here is a statement on the heat wave for the following counties in Illinois: Fulton, Knox, Marshall, Mason, McLean, Peoria, Stark, Tazewell, and Woodford. Heat advisory now in effect until 7 p.m. Friday. What? Afternoon heat index values of 100 to 108. Where? Portions of central, east central, southeast, and west central Illinois. When? Until 7 p.m. Friday. The following impacts are expected: hot temperatures and high humidity may cause heat illnesses. The following is a summary of watches, warnings, and advisories in effect. For the WXJ71 listening area, heat advisory has been extended until 7 p.m. Friday for the following counties: Fulton, Knox, Marshall, Mason, McLean, Peoria, Stark, Tazewell, and Woodford. The time is currently 10:58 a.m. Central Daylight Time. 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Now for the official National Weather Service forecast for Peoria and surrounding areas of central Illinois. Rest of today, sunny, hot with highs in the mid-90s. Southwest winds 5 to 10 miles an hour with gusts up to 20 miles an hour. Heat index values up to 106. Tonight, mostly clear. Lows in the mid-70s. South winds around 5 miles an hour. Thursday, sunny, hot with highs in the mid-90s. Southwest winds 5 to 10 miles an hour. Heat index values up to 105. Thursday night, mostly clear. Humid with lows in the mid-70s. South winds around 5 miles an hour. Friday, sunny with highs in the lower 90s. Southwest winds around 5 miles an hour. Heat index values up to 104. Friday night, mostly clear until midnight, then partly cloudy with a chance of showers and thunderstorms after midnight. Lows in the lower 70s. Chance of rain 50%. Saturday through Tuesday, partly cloudy. Highs in the upper 80s. Lows in the upper 60s. Again, the forecast for Peoria and surrounding areas of central Illinois for the rest of today: sunny, hot. Highs in the mid-90s. Southwest winds 5 to 10 miles an hour with gusts up to 20 miles an hour. Heat index values up to 106. Here is a statement on the heat wave for the following counties in Illinois: Fulton, Knox, Marshall, Mason, McLean, Peoria, Stark, Tazewell, and Woodford. Heat advisory now in effect until 7 p.m. Friday. What? Afternoon heat index values of 100 to 108. Where? Portions of central, east central, southeast, and west central Illinois. When? Until 7 p.m. Friday.
The following impacts are expected. Hot temperatures and high humidity may cause heat illnesses. The following is a summary of watches, warnings, and advisories in effect. For the WXJ71 listening area, heat advisory has been extended until 7 p.m. Friday for the following counties: Fulton, Knox, Marshall, Mason, McLean, Peoria, Stark, Tazewell, and Woodford. The time is currently 11:01 a.m. Central Daylight Time. 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Now for the official National Weather Service forecast for Peoria and surrounding areas of Central Illinois. Rest of today, sunny, hot with highs in the mid-90s. Southwest winds 5 to 10 miles an hour with gusts up to 20 miles an hour. Heat index values up to 106. Tonight, mostly clear. Lows in the mid-70s. South winds around 5 miles an hour. Thursday, sunny, hot with highs in the mid-90s. Southwest winds 5 to 10 miles an hour. Heat index values up to 105. Thursday night, mostly clear. Humid with lows in the mid-70s. South winds around 5 miles an hour. Friday, sunny with highs in the lower 90s. Southwest winds around 5 miles an hour. Heat index values up to 104. Friday night, mostly clear until midnight, then partly cloudy with a chance of showers and thunderstorms after midnight. Lows in the lower 70s. Chance of rain 50%. Saturday through Tuesday, partly cloudy. Highs in the upper 80s. Lows in the upper 60s. Again, the forecast for Peoria and surrounding areas of Central Illinois for the rest of today: sunny, hot. Highs in the mid-90s. Southwest winds 5 to 10 miles an hour with gusts up to 20 miles an hour. Heat index values up to 106. At 11 a.m. in Peoria, skies were mostly sunny. The temperature was 87 degrees, the dew point was 72, and the relative humidity was 60%. The heat index was 93. The wind was southwest at 7 miles an hour. The pressure was 29.99 inches and steady. Around central and western Illinois, it was sunny, with a temperature of 88 at Moline, 87 at Macomb, 89 at Quincy, 92 at Springfield, and 92 at Lincoln. It was mostly sunny, with a temperature of 85 at Galesburg, 86 at Lakin, and 89 at Pontiac. At Bloomington, it was partly sunny, with a temperature of 87. And once again at 11 a.m. in Peoria, under mostly sunny skies, the temperature was 87, and the heat index was 93. Here is a statement on the heat wave for the following counties in Illinois: Fulton, Knox, Marshall, Mason, McLean, Peoria, Stark, Tazewell, and Woodford. Heat advisory now in effect until 7 p.m. Friday. What? Afternoon heat index values of 100 to 108. Where? Portions of central, east central, southeast, and west central Illinois. When? Until 7 p.m. Friday. The following impacts are expected. Hot temperatures and high humidity may cause heat illnesses. Following is a summary of watches, warnings, and advisories in effect. For the WXJ71 listening area, heat advisory has been extended until 7 p.m. Friday for the following counties: Fulton, Knox, Marshall, Mason, McLean, Peoria, Stark, Tazewell, and Woodford. Here is a look at the Illinois River stages and the forecast for the next 3 days. River stages were recorded around 7 a.m. Forecasts are for 7 a.m. the next 3 days. At LaSalle, flood stage is 20 feet. This morning's river stage was 10.8 feet. The forecast for LaSalle is 11.2 feet on Thursday, 11.2 feet on Friday, and 11.1 feet on Saturday. At Henry, flood stage is 23 feet. This morning's river stage was 14.4 feet. The forecast for Henry is 14.4 feet on Thursday, 14.5 feet on Friday, and 14.5 feet on Saturday. At Peoria, flood stage is 18 feet. This morning's river stage was 11.6 feet. The forecast for Peoria is 11.8 feet on Thursday, 11.8 feet on Friday, and 11.7 feet on Saturday. At Havana, flood stage is 14 feet.
This morning's river stage was 9.9 feet.

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This is a test of the warning alarm system for NOAA weather radio station WXJ71 in Peoria. During potentially dangerous weather situations, specially built receivers will automatically be activated to warn of the impending hazard. This test is normally conducted each Wednesday between the hours of 10 a.m. and 1 p.m. unless there is a threat of severe weather. In that case, the test will be postponed until the first available good weather day. Reception of this broadcast and the warning alarm feature will normally vary with distance from the transmitter. This may occur even if you are using a good quality receiver in good working order. The warning alarm feature will be activated for the following central Illinois counties: Fulton, Knox, Marshall, Mason, Peoria, Stark, Tazewell, and Woodford. We now return to regular programming. 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Now for the official National Weather Service forecast for Peoria and surrounding areas of central Illinois. Rest of today, sunny, hot with highs in the mid-90s. Southwest winds 5 to 10 miles an hour with gusts up to 20 miles an hour. Heat index values up to 106. Tonight, mostly clear. Lows in the mid-70s. South winds around 5 miles an hour. Thursday, sunny, hot with highs in the mid-90s. Southwest winds 5 to 10 miles an hour. Heat index values up to 105. Thursday night, mostly clear. Humid with lows in the mid-70s. South winds around 5 miles an hour. Friday, sunny with highs in the lower 90s. Southwest winds around 5 miles an hour. Heat index values up to 104. Friday night, mostly clear until midnight, then partly cloudy with a chance of showers and thunderstorms after midnight. Lows in the lower 70s. Chance of rain 50%. Saturday through Tuesday, partly cloudy. Highs in the upper 80s. Lows in the upper 60s. Again, the forecast for Peoria and surrounding areas of central Illinois for the rest of today: sunny, hot. Highs in the mid-90s. Southwest winds 5 to 10 miles an hour with gusts up to 20 miles an hour. Heat index values up to 106. At 11 a.m. in Peoria, skies were mostly sunny. The temperature was 87 degrees, the dew point was 72, and the relative humidity was 60%. The heat index was 93. The wind was southwest at 7 miles an hour. The pressure was 29.99 inches and steady. Around central and western Illinois, it was sunny, with a temperature of 88 at Moline, 87 at Macomb, 89 at Quincy, 92 at Springfield, and 92 at Lincoln. It was mostly sunny, with a temperature of 85 at Galesburg, 86 at Lakin, and 89 at Pontiac. At Bloomington, it was partly sunny, with a temperature of 87. And once again at 11 a.m. in Peoria, under mostly sunny skies, the temperature was 87, and the heat index was 93. Looking elsewhere around the Midwest at 11 a.m., Chicago was mostly sunny, and 88. Indianapolis was mostly sunny, and 91. St. Louis was mostly sunny, and 93. Kansas City was mostly sunny, and 88. Des Moines was mostly sunny, and 86. Milwaukee was mostly sunny, and 79. Here is a statement on the heat wave for the following counties in Illinois: Fulton, Knox, Marshall, Mason, McLean, Peoria, Stark, Tazewell, and Woodford. Heat advisory now in effect until 7 p.m. Friday. What? Afternoon heat index values of 100 to 108. Where? Portions of central, east central, southeast, and west central Illinois. When? Until 7 p.m. Friday. The following impacts are expected: hot temperatures and high humidity may cause heat illnesses. The following is a summary of watches, warnings, and advisories in effect. For the WXJ71 listening area,

heat advisory has been extended until 7 p.m. Friday for the following counties: Fulton, Knox, Marshall, Mason, McLean, Peoria, Stark, Tazewell, and Woodford. The time is currently 11:11 a.m. Central Daylight Time. 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Now for the official National Weather Service forecast for Peoria and surrounding areas of central Illinois. Rest of today, sunny, hot with highs in the mid-90s. Southwest winds 5 to 10 miles an hour with gusts up to 20 miles an hour. Heat index values up to 106. Tonight, mostly clear. Lows in the mid-70s. South winds around 5 miles an hour. Thursday, sunny, hot with highs in the mid-90s. Southwest winds 5 to 10 miles an hour. Heat index values up to 105. Thursday night, mostly clear. Humid with lows in the mid-70s. South winds around 5 miles an hour. Friday, sunny with highs in the lower 90s. Southwest winds around 5 miles an hour. Heat index values up to 104. Friday night, mostly clear until midnight, then partly cloudy with a chance of showers and thunderstorms after midnight. Lows in the lower 70s. Chance of rain 50%. Saturday through Tuesday, partly cloudy. Highs in the upper 80s. Lows in the upper 60s. Again, the forecast for Peoria and surrounding areas of central Illinois for the rest of today: sunny, hot. Highs in the mid-90s. Southwest winds 5 to 10 miles an hour with gusts up to 20 miles an hour. Heat index values up to 106. 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At 11 a.m. in Peoria, skies were mostly sunny. The temperature was 87 degrees, the dew point was 72, and the relative humidity was 60%. The heat index was 93. The wind was southwest at 7 miles an hour. The pressure was 29.99 inches and steady. Around central and western Illinois, it was sunny, with a temperature of 88 at Moline, 87 at Macomb, 89 at Quincy, 92 at Springfield, and 92 at Lincoln. It was mostly sunny, with a temperature of 85 at Galesburg, 86 at Lakin, and 89 at Pontiac. At Bloomington, it was partly sunny, with a temperature of 87. And once again at 11 a.m. in Peoria, under mostly sunny skies, the temperature was 87, and the heat index was 93. Looking elsewhere around the Midwest at 11 a.m., Chicago was mostly sunny, and 88. Indianapolis was mostly sunny, and 91. St. Louis was mostly sunny, and 93. Kansas City was mostly sunny, and 88. Des Moines was mostly sunny, and 86. Milwaukee was mostly sunny, and 79. Here is a look at the Illinois River stages and the forecast for the next 3 days. River stages were recorded around 7 a.m. Forecasts are for 7 a.m. the next 3 days. At LaSalle, flood stage is 20 feet. This morning's river stage was 10.8 feet. The forecast for LaSalle is 11.2 feet on Thursday, 11.2 feet on Friday, and 11.1 feet on Saturday. At Henry, flood stage is 23 feet. This morning's river stage was 14.4 feet. The forecast for Henry is 14.4 feet on Thursday, 14.5 feet on Friday, and 14.5 feet on Saturday. At Peoria, flood stage is 18 feet. This morning's river stage was 11.6 feet. The forecast for Peoria is 11.8 feet on Thursday, 11.8 feet on Friday, and 11.7 feet on Saturday. At Havana, flood stage is 14 feet. This morning's river stage was 9.9 feet. The forecast for Havana is 8.6 feet on Thursday, 8.0 feet on Friday,

in the mid-70s. South winds around 5 miles an hour. Thursday, sunny, hot with highs in the mid-90s. Southwest winds 5 to 10 miles an hour. Heat index values up to 105. Thursday night, mostly clear. Humid with lows in the mid-70s. South winds around 5 miles an hour. Friday, sunny with highs in the lower 90s. Southwest winds around 5 miles an hour. Heat index values up to 104. Friday night, mostly clear until midnight, then partly cloudy with a chance of showers and thunderstorms after midnight. Lows in the lower 70s. Chance of rain 50%. Saturday through Tuesday, partly cloudy. Highs in the upper 80s. Lows in the upper 60s. Again, the forecast for Peoria and surrounding areas of central Illinois for the rest of today, sunny, hot. Highs in the mid-90s. Southwest winds 5 to 10 miles an hour with gusts up to 20 miles an hour. Heat index values up to 106. At 11 a.m. in Peoria, skies were mostly sunny. The temperature was 87 degrees, the dew point was 72, and the relative humidity was 60%. The heat index was 93. The wind was southwest at 7 miles an hour. The pressure was 29.99 inches and steady. Around central and western Illinois, it was sunny, with a temperature of 88 at Moline, 87 at Macomb, 89 at Quincy, 92 at Springfield, and 92 at Lincoln. It was mostly sunny, with a temperature of 85 at Galesburg, 86 at Lakin, and 89 at Pontiac. At Bloomington, it was partly sunny, with a temperature of 87. And once again at 11 a.m. in Peoria, under mostly sunny skies, the temperature was 87, and the heat index was 93. Looking elsewhere around the Midwest at 11 a.m., Chicago was mostly sunny, and 88. Indianapolis was mostly sunny, and 91. St. Louis was mostly sunny, and 93. Kansas City was mostly sunny, and 88. Des Moines was mostly sunny, and 86. Milwaukee was mostly sunny, and 79. Here is a statement on the heat wave for the following counties: Fulton, Knox, Marshall, Mason, McLean, Peoria, Stark, Tazewell, and Woodford. Extreme heat warning in effect until 7 p.m. Friday. What? Dangerously hot conditions with heat index values up to around 105. Expect minimal relief overnight with lows in the mid-70s. Where? Portions of central, east central, southeast, and west central Illinois. When? Until 7 p.m. Friday. The following impacts are expected: heat-related illnesses increase significantly during extreme heat and high humidity events. Drink plenty of fluids, stay in an air-conditioned room, stay out of the sun, and check up on relatives and neighbors. Here is information on the heat wave for the following counties in Illinois: Fulton, Knox, Marshall, Mason, McLean, Peoria, Stark, Tazewell, and Woodford. Extreme heat warning in effect until 7 p.m. Friday. What? Dangerously hot conditions with heat index values up to around 105. Expect minimal relief overnight with lows in the mid-70s. Where? Portions of central, east central, southeast, and west central Illinois. When? Until 7 p.m. Friday. The following impacts are expected: heat-related illnesses increase significantly during extreme heat and high humidity events. Drink plenty of fluids, stay in an air-conditioned room, stay out of the sun, and check up on relatives and neighbors. The following is a summary of watches, warnings, and advisories in effect for the WXJ71 listening area. An extreme heat warning has been issued until 7 p.m. Friday for the following counties: Fulton, Knox, Marshall, Mason, McLean, Peoria, Stark, Tazewell, and Woodford. The time is currently 11:21 a.m. Central Daylight Time. 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Now for the official National Weather Service forecast for Peoria and surrounding areas of central Illinois. Rest of today, sunny, hot with highs in the mid-90s. Southwest winds 5 to 10 miles an hour with gusts up to 20 miles an hour. Heat index values up to 106. Tonight, mostly clear. Lows in the mid-70s.

Winds around 5 miles an hour. Thursday, sunny, hot with highs in the mid-90s. Southwest winds 5 to 10 miles an hour. Heat index values up to 105. Thursday night, mostly clear. Humid with lows in the mid-70s. South winds around 5 miles an hour. Friday, sunny with highs in the lower 90s. Southwest winds around 5 miles an hour. Heat index values up to 104. Friday night, mostly clear until midnight, then partly cloudy with a chance of showers and thunderstorms after midnight. Lows in the lower 70s. Chance of rain 50%. Saturday through Tuesday, partly cloudy. Highs in the upper 80s. Lows in the upper 60s. Again, the forecast for Peoria and surrounding areas of central Illinois for the rest of today, sunny, hot. Highs in the mid-90s. Southwest winds 5 to 10 miles an hour with gusts up to 20 miles an hour. Heat index values up to 106. At 11 a.m. in Peoria, skies were sunny. The temperature was 87 degrees, the dew point was 72, and the relative humidity was 60%. The heat index was 93. The wind was southwest at 7 miles an hour. The pressure was 29.99 inches and steady. Around central and western Illinois, it was sunny, with a temperature of 88 at Moline, 86 at Lakin, and 87 at Macomb. Under sunny skies, Quincy reported 89, Springfield reported 92, and Lincoln reported 92. It was mostly sunny, with a temperature of 85 at Galesburg and 89 at Pontiac. At Bloomington, it was partly sunny, with a temperature of 87. And once again at 11 a.m. in Peoria, under sunny skies, the temperature was 87, and the heat index was 93. Looking elsewhere around the Midwest at 11 a.m., Chicago was mostly sunny, and 88. Indianapolis was mostly sunny, and 91. St. Louis was mostly sunny, and 93. Kansas City was mostly sunny, and 88. Des Moines was mostly sunny, and 86. Milwaukee was mostly sunny, and 79. Here is a statement on the heat wave for the following counties: Fulton, Knox, Marshall, Mason, McLean, Peoria, Stark, Tazewell, and Woodford. Extreme heat warning in effect until 7 p.m. Friday. What? Dangerously hot conditions with heat index values up to around 105. Expect minimal relief overnight with lows in the mid-70s. Where? Portions of central, east central, southeast, and west central Illinois. When? Until 7 p.m. Friday. The following impacts are expected: heat-related illnesses increase significantly during extreme heat and high humidity events. Drink plenty of fluids, stay in an air-conditioned room, stay out of the sun, and check up on relatives and neighbors. Here is a look at the Illinois River stages and the forecast for the next 3 days. River stages were recorded around 7 a.m. Forecasts are for 7 a.m. the next 3 days. At Musselle, flood stage is 20 feet. This morning's river stage was 10.8 feet. The forecast for LaSalle is 11.2 feet on Thursday, 11.2 feet on Friday, and 11.1 feet on Saturday. At Henry, flood stage is 23 feet. This morning's river stage was 14.4 feet. The forecast for Henry is 14.4 feet on Thursday, 14.5 feet on Friday, and 14.5 feet on Saturday. At Peoria, flood stage is 18 feet. This morning's river stage was 11.6 feet. The forecast for Peoria is 11.8 feet on Thursday, 11.8 feet on Friday, and 11.7 feet on Saturday. At Havana, flood stage is 14 feet. This morning's river stage was 9.9 feet. The forecast for Havana is 8.6 feet on Thursday, 8.0 feet on Friday, and 7.5 feet on Saturday. Here is information on the heat wave for the following counties in Illinois: Fulton, Knox, Marshall, Mason, McLean, Peoria, Stark, Tazewell, and Woodford. Extreme heat warning in effect until 7 p.m. Friday. What? Dangerously hot conditions with heat index values up to around 105. Expect minimal relief overnight with lows in the mid-70s. Where? Portions of central, east central, southeast, and west central Illinois. When? Until 7 p.m.

Friday. The following impacts are expected. Heat-related illnesses increase significantly during extreme heat and high humidity events. 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The following is a summary of watches, warnings, and advisories in effect. For the WXJ71 listening area, an extreme heat warning has been issued until 7 p.m. Friday for the following counties: Fulton, Knox, Marshall, Mason, McLean, Peoria, Stark, Tazewell, and Woodford. The time is currently 11:27 a.m. Central Daylight Time. 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Now for the official National Weather Service forecast for Peoria and surrounding areas of central Illinois. Rest of today, sunny, hot with highs in the mid-90s. Southwest winds 5 to 10 miles an hour with gusts up to 20 miles an hour. Heat index values up to 106. Tonight, mostly clear. Lows in the mid-70s. South winds around 5 miles an hour. Thursday, sunny, hot with highs in the mid-90s. Southwest winds 5 to 10 miles an hour. Heat index values up to 105. Thursday night, mostly clear. Humid with lows in the mid-70s. South winds around 5 miles an hour. Friday, sunny with highs in the lower 90s. Southwest winds around 5 miles an hour. Heat index values up to 104. Friday night, mostly clear until midnight, then partly cloudy with a chance of showers and thunderstorms after midnight. Lows in the lower 70s. Chance of rain 50%. Saturday through Tuesday, partly cloudy. Highs in the upper 80s. Lows in the upper 60s. Again, the forecast for Peoria and surrounding areas of central Illinois for the rest of today: sunny, hot. Highs in the mid-90s. Southwest winds 5 to 10 miles an hour with gusts up to 20 miles an hour. Heat index values up to 106. At 11 a.m. in Peoria, skies were sunny. The temperature was 87 degrees, the dew point was 72, and the relative humidity was 60%. The heat index was 93. The wind was southwest at 7 miles an hour. The pressure was 29.99 inches and steady. Around central and western Illinois, it was sunny, with a temperature of 88 at Moline, 86 at Lakin, and 87 at Macomb. Under sunny skies, Quincy reported 89, Springfield reported 92, and Lincoln reported 92. It was mostly sunny, with a temperature of 85 at Galesburg and 89 at Pontiac. At Bloomington, it was partly sunny, with a temperature of 87. And once again at 11 a.m. in Peoria, under sunny skies, the temperature was 87, and the heat index was 93. Looking elsewhere around the Midwest at 11 a.m., Chicago was mostly sunny, and 88. Indianapolis was mostly sunny, and 91. St. Louis was mostly sunny, and 93. Kansas City was mostly sunny, and 88. Des Moines was mostly sunny, and 86. Milwaukee was mostly sunny, and 79. Here is information on the heat wave for the following counties in Illinois: Fulton, Knox, Marshall, Mason, McLean, Peoria, Stark, Tazewell, and Woodford. Extreme heat warning in effect until 7 p.m. Friday. What? Dangerously hot conditions with heat index values up to around 105. Expect minimal relief overnight with lows in the mid-70s. Where? Portions of central, east central, southeast, and west central Illinois. When? Until 7 p.m. Friday. The following impacts are expected. Heat-related illnesses increase significantly during extreme heat and high humidity events. Drink plenty of fluids, stay in an air-conditioned room, stay out of the sun, and check up on relatives and neighbors. The following is a summary of watches, warnings, and advisories in effect. For the WXJ71 listening area, an extreme heat warning has been issued until 7 p.m. Friday for the following counties: Fulton, Knox, Marshall, Mason, McLean, Peoria, Stark, Tazewell, and Woodford. The time is currently 11:31 a.m. Central Daylight Time. 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

Now for the official National Weather Service forecast for Peoria and surrounding areas of central Illinois. Rest of today, sunny, hot with highs in the mid-90s. Southwest winds 5 to 10 miles an hour with gusts up to 20 miles an hour. Heat index values up to 106. Tonight, mostly clear. Lows in the mid-70s. South winds around 5 miles an hour. Thursday, sunny, hot with highs in the mid-90s. Southwest winds 5 to 10 miles an hour. Heat index values up to 105. Thursday night, mostly clear. Humid with lows in the mid-70s. South winds around 5 miles an hour. Friday, sunny with highs in the lower 90s. Southwest winds around 5 miles an hour. Heat index values up to 104. Friday night, mostly clear until midnight, then partly cloudy with a chance of showers and thunderstorms after midnight. Lows in the lower 70s. Chance of rain 50%. Saturday night, mostly clear until midnight, then partly cloudy with a chance of showers and thunderstorms after midnight. Lows in the lower 70s. Chance of rain 50%. Saturday through Tuesday, partly cloudy. Highs in the upper 80s. Lows in the upper 60s. Again, the forecast for Peoria and surrounding areas of central Illinois for the rest of today, sunny, hot. Highs in the mid-90s. Southwest winds 5 to 10 miles an hour with gusts up to 20 miles an hour. Heat index values up to 106. At 11 a.m. in Peoria, skies were sunny. The temperature was 87 degrees, the dew point was 72, and the relative humidity was 60%. The heat index was 93. The wind was southwest at 7 miles an hour. The pressure was 29.99 inches and steady. Around central and western Illinois, it was sunny, with a temperature of 88 at Moline, 86 at Lakin, and 87 at Macomb. Under sunny skies, Quincy reported 89, Springfield reported 92, and Lincoln reported 92. It was mostly sunny, with a temperature of 85 at Galesburg, and 89 at Pontiac. At Bloomington, it was partly sunny, with a temperature of 87. And once again at 11 a.m. in Peoria, under sunny skies, the temperature was 87, and the heat index was 93. Looking elsewhere around the Midwest at 11 a.m., Chicago was mostly sunny, and 88. Indianapolis was mostly sunny, and 91. St. Louis was mostly sunny, and 93. Kansas City was mostly sunny, and 88. Des Moines was mostly sunny, and 86. Milwaukee was mostly sunny, and 79. Here is a look at the Illinois River stages and the forecast for the next 3 days. River stages were recorded around 7 a.m. Forecasts are for 7 a.m. the next 3 days. At LaSalle, flood stage is 20 feet. This morning's river stage was 10.8 feet. The forecast for LaSalle is 11.2 feet on Thursday, 11.2 feet on Friday, and 11.1 feet on Saturday. At Henry, flood stage is 23 feet. This morning's river stage was 14.4 feet. The forecast for Henry is 14.4 feet on Thursday, 14.5 feet on Friday, and 14.5 feet on Saturday. At Peoria, flood stage is 18 feet. This morning's river stage was 11.6 feet. The forecast for Peoria is 11.8 feet on Thursday, 11.8 feet on Friday, and 11.7 feet on Saturday. At Havana, flood stage is 14 feet. This morning's river stage was 9.9 feet. The forecast for Havana is 8.6 feet on Thursday, 8.0 feet on Friday, and 7.5 feet on Saturday. Here is information on the heat wave for the following counties in Illinois: Fulton, Knox, Marshall, Mason, McLean, Peoria, Stark, Tazewell, and Woodford. Extreme heat warning in effect until 7 p.m. Friday. What? Dangerously hot conditions with heat index values up to around 105. Expect minimal relief overnight with lows in the mid-70s. Where? Portions of central, east central, southeast, and west central Illinois. When? Until 7 p.m. Friday. The following impacts are expected: heat-related illnesses increase significantly during extreme heat and high humidity events. Drink plenty of fluid.

Woods, stay in an air-conditioned room, stay out of the sun, and check up on relatives and neighbors. The following is a summary of watches, warnings, and advisories in effect. For the WXJ71 listening area, an extreme heat warning has been issued until 7 p.m. Friday for the following counties: Fulton, Knox, Marshall, Mason, McLean, Peoria, Stark, Tazewell, and Woodford. The time is currently 11:37 a.m. Central Daylight Time. 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Now for the official National Weather Service forecast for Peoria and surrounding areas of Central Illinois. Rest of today, sunny, hot with highs in the mid-90s. Southwest winds 5 to 10 miles an hour with gusts up to 20 miles an hour. Heat index values up to 106. Tonight, mostly clear. Lows in the mid-70s. South winds around 5 miles an hour. Thursday, sunny, hot with highs in the mid-90s. Southwest winds 5 to 10 miles an hour. Heat index values up to 105. Thursday night, mostly clear. Humid with lows in the mid-70s. South winds around 5 miles an hour. Friday, sunny with highs in the lower 90s. Southwest winds around 5 miles an hour. Heat index values up to 104. Friday night, mostly clear until midnight, then partly cloudy with a chance of showers and thunderstorms after midnight. Lows in the lower 70s. Chance of rain 50%. Saturday through Tuesday, partly cloudy. Highs in the upper 80s. Lows in the upper 60s. Again, the forecast for Peoria and surrounding areas of Central Illinois for the rest of today: sunny, hot. Highs in the mid-90s. Southwest winds 5 to 10 miles an hour with gusts up to 20 miles an hour. Heat index values up to 106. At 11 a.m. in Peoria, skies were sunny. The temperature was 87 degrees, the dew point was 72, and the relative humidity was 60%. The heat index was 93. The wind was southwest at 7 miles an hour. The pressure was 29.99 inches and steady. Around central and western Illinois, it was sunny, with a temperature of 88 at Moline, 86 at Lakin, and 87 at Macomb. Under sunny skies, Quincy reported 89, Springfield reported 92, and Lincoln reported 92. It was mostly sunny, with a temperature of 85 at Galesburg and 89 at Pontiac. At Bloomington, it was partly sunny, with a temperature of 87. And once again at 11 a.m. in Peoria, under sunny skies, the temperature was 87, and the heat index was 93. Looking elsewhere around the Midwest at 11 a.m., Chicago was mostly sunny, and 88. Indianapolis was mostly sunny, and 91. St. Louis was mostly sunny, and 93. Kansas City was mostly sunny, and 88. Des Moines was mostly sunny, and 86. Milwaukee was mostly sunny, and 79. Here is information on the heat wave for the following counties: in Illinois, Fulton, Knox, Marshall, Mason, McLean, Peoria, Stark, Tazewell, and Woodford. Extreme heat warning in effect until 7 p.m. Friday. What? Dangerously hot conditions with heat index values up to around 105. Expect minimal relief overnight with lows in the mid-70s. Where? Portions of central, east central, southeast, and west central Illinois. When? Until 7 p.m. Friday. The following impacts are expected: heat-related illnesses increase significantly during extreme heat and high humidity events. Drink plenty of fluids, stay in an air-conditioned room, stay out of the sun, and check up on relatives and neighbors. The following is a summary of watches, warnings, and advisories in effect. For the WXJ71 listening area, an extreme heat warning has been issued until 7 p.m. Friday for the following counties: Fulton, Knox, Marshall, Mason, McLean, Peoria, Stark, Tazewell, and Woodford. The time is currently 11:41 a.m. Central Daylight Time. 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Now for the official National Weather Service forecast for Peoria and surrounding areas of Central Illinois. Rest of today, sunny, hot with high.

is in the mid-90s. Southwest winds 5 to 10 miles an hour with gusts up to 20 miles an hour. Heat index values up to 106. Tonight, mostly clear. Lows in the mid-70s. South winds around 5 miles an hour. Thursday, sunny, hot with highs in the mid-90s. Southwest winds 5 to 10 miles an hour. Heat index values up to 105. Thursday night, mostly clear. Humid with lows in the mid-70s. South winds around 5 miles an hour. Friday, sunny with highs in the lower 90s. Southwest winds around 5 miles an hour. Heat index values up to 104. Friday night, mostly clear until midnight, then partly cloudy with a chance of showers and thunderstorms after midnight. Lows in the lower 70s. Chance of rain 50%. Saturday through Tuesday, partly cloudy. Highs in the upper 80s. Lows in the upper 60s. Again, the forecast for Peoria and surrounding areas of central Illinois for the rest of today, sunny, hot. Highs in the mid-90s. Southwest winds 5 to 10 miles an hour with gusts up to 20 miles an hour. Heat index values up to 106. At 11 a.m. in Peoria, skies were sunny. The temperature was 87 degrees, the dew point was 72, and the relative humidity was 60%. The heat index was 93. The wind was southwest at 7 miles an hour. The pressure was 29.99 inches and steady. Around central and western Illinois, it was sunny, with a temperature of 88 at Moline, 86 at Lakin, and 87 at Macomb. Under sunny skies, Quincy reported 89, Springfield reported 92, and Lincoln reported 92. It was mostly sunny, with a temperature of 85 at Galesburg and 89 at Pontiac. At Bloomington, it was partly sunny, with a temperature of 87. And once again at 11 a.m. in Peoria, under sunny skies, the temperature was 87, and the heat index was 93. Looking elsewhere around the Midwest at 11 a.m., Chicago was mostly sunny, and 88. Indianapolis was mostly sunny, and 91. St. Louis was mostly sunny, and 93. Kansas City was mostly sunny, and 88. Des Moines was mostly sunny, and 86. Milwaukee was mostly sunny, and 79. Here is information on the heat wave for the following counties in Illinois: Fulton, Knox, Marshall, Mason, McLean, Peoria, Stark, Tazewell, and Woodford. Extreme heat warning in effect until 7 p.m. Friday. What? Dangerously hot conditions with heat index values up to around 105. Expect minimal relief overnight with lows in the mid-70s. Where? Portions of central, east central, southeast, and west central Illinois. When? Until 7 p.m. Friday. The following impacts are expected: heat-related illnesses increase significantly during extreme heat and high humidity events. Drink plenty of fluids, stay in an air-conditioned room, stay out of the sun, and check up on relatives and neighbors. Here is a look at the Illinois river stages and the forecast for the next 3 days. River stages were recorded around 7 a.m. Forecasts are for 7 a.m. the next 3 days. At LaSalle, flood stage is 20 feet. This morning's river stage was 10.8 feet. The forecast for LaSalle is 11.2 feet on Thursday, 11.2 feet on Friday, and 11.1 feet on Saturday. At Henry, flood stage is 23 feet. This morning's river stage was 14.4 feet. The forecast for Henry is 14.4 feet on Thursday, 14.5 feet on Friday, and 14.5 feet on Saturday. At Peoria, flood stage is 18 feet. This morning's river stage was 11.6 feet. The forecast for Peoria is 11.8 feet on Thursday, 11.8 feet on Friday, and 11.7 feet on Saturday. At Havana, flood stage is 14 feet. This morning's river stage was 9.9 feet. The forecast for Havana is 8.6 feet on Thursday, 8.0 feet on Friday, and 7.5 feet on Saturday. The following is a summary of watches, warnings, and advisories in effect. For the WXJ71 listening area, an extreme heat warning has been issued until 7 p.m. Friday for the following counties: Fulton, Knox, Marshall, Mason,
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The time is currently 11:47 a.m. Central Daylight Time. 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Now for the official National Weather Service forecast for Peoria and surrounding areas of Central Illinois. Rest of today, sunny, hot with highs in the mid-90s. Southwest winds 5 to 10 miles an hour with gusts up to 20 miles an hour. Heat index values up to 106. Tonight, mostly clear. Lows in the mid-70s. South winds around 5 miles an hour. Thursday, sunny, hot with highs in the mid-90s. Southwest winds 5 to 10 miles an hour. Heat index values up to 105. Thursday night, mostly clear. Humid with lows in the mid-70s. South winds around 5 miles an hour. Friday, sunny with highs in the lower 90s. Southwest winds around 5 miles an hour. Heat index values up to 104. Friday night, mostly clear until midnight, then partly cloudy with a chance of showers and thunderstorms after midnight. Lows in the lower 70s. Chance of rain 50%. Saturday through Tuesday, partly cloudy. Highs in the upper 80s. Lows in the upper 60s. Again, the forecast for Peoria and surrounding areas of Central Illinois for the rest of today, sunny, hot. Highs in the mid-90s. Southwest winds 5 to 10 miles an hour with gusts up to 20 miles an hour. Heat index values up to 106. At 11 a.m. in Peoria, skies were sunny. The temperature was 87 degrees, the dew point was 72, and the relative humidity was 60%. The heat index was 93. The wind was southwest at 7 miles an hour. The pressure was 29.99 inches and steady. Around central and western Illinois, it was sunny, with a temperature of 88 at Moline, 86 at Lakin, and 87 at Macomb. Under sunny skies, Quincy reported 89, Springfield reported 92, and Lincoln reported 92. It was mostly sunny, with a temperature of 85 at Galesburg, and 89 at Pontiac. At Bloomington, it was partly sunny, with a temperature of 87. And once again at 11 a.m. in Peoria, under sunny skies, the temperature was 87, and the heat index was 93. Looking elsewhere around the Midwest at 11 a.m., Chicago was mostly sunny, and 88. Indianapolis was mostly sunny, and 91. St. Louis was mostly sunny, and 93. Kansas City was mostly sunny, and 88. Des Moines was mostly sunny, and 86. Milwaukee was mostly sunny, and 79. Here is information on the heat wave for the following counties in Illinois: Fulton, Knox, Marshall, Mason, McLean, Peoria, Stark, Tazewell, and Woodford. Extreme heat warning in effect until 7 p.m. Friday. What? Dangerously hot conditions with heat index values up to around 105. Expect minimal relief overnight with lows in the mid-70s. Where? Portions of central, east central, southeast, and west central Illinois. When? Until 7 p.m. Friday. The following impacts are expected: heat-related illnesses increase significantly during extreme heat and high humidity events. Drink plenty of fluids, stay in an air-conditioned room, stay out of the sun, and check up on relatives and neighbors. The following is a summary of watches, warnings, and advisories in effect. For the WXJ71 listening area, an extreme heat warning has been issued until 7 p.m. Friday for the following counties: Fulton, Knox, Marshall, Mason, McLean, Peoria, Stark, Tazewell, and Woodford. The time is currently 11:51 a.m. Central Daylight Time. 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Now for the official National Weather Service forecast for Peoria and surrounding areas of Central Illinois. Rest of today, sunny, hot with highs in the mid-90s. Southwest winds 5 to 10 miles an hour with gusts up to 20 miles an hour. Heat index values up to 106. Tonight, mostly clear. Lows in the mid-70s. South winds around 5 miles an hour. Thursday, sunny, hot with highs in the mid-90s.

northwest winds 5 to 10 miles an hour. Heat index values up to 105. Thursday night, mostly clear. Humid with lows in the mid-70s. South winds around 5 miles an hour. Friday, sunny with highs in the lower 90s. Southwest winds around 5 miles an hour. Heat index values up to 104. Friday night, mostly clear until midnight, then partly cloudy with a chance of showers and thunderstorms after midnight. Lows in the lower 70s. Chance of rain 50%. Saturday through Tuesday, partly cloudy. Highs in the upper 80s. Lows in the upper 60s. Again, the forecast for Peoria and surrounding areas of central Illinois for the rest of today, sunny, hot. Highs in the mid-90s. Southwest winds 5 to 10 miles an hour with gusts up to 20 miles an hour. Heat index values up to 106. At 11 a.m. in Peoria, skies were sunny. The temperature was 87 degrees, the dew point was 72, and the relative humidity was 60%. The heat index was 93. The wind was southwest at 7 miles an hour. The pressure was 29.99 inches and steady. Around central and western Illinois, it was sunny, with a temperature of 88 at Moline, 86 at Lakin, and 87 at Macomb. Under sunny skies, Quincy reported 89, Springfield reported 92, and Lincoln reported 92. It was mostly sunny, with a temperature of 85 at Galesburg and 89 at Pontiac. At Bloomington, it was partly sunny, with a temperature of 87. And once again at 11 a.m. in Peoria, under sunny skies, the temperature was 87, and the heat index was 93. Looking elsewhere around the Midwest at 11 a.m., Chicago was mostly sunny, and 88. Indianapolis was mostly sunny, and 91. St. Louis was mostly sunny, and 93. Kansas City was mostly sunny, and 88. Des Moines was mostly sunny, and 86. Milwaukee was mostly sunny, and 79. Here is information on the heat wave for the following counties in Illinois: Fulton, Knox, Marshall, Mason, McLean, Peoria, Stark, Tazewell, and Woodford. Extreme heat warning in effect until 7 p.m. Friday. What? Dangerously hot conditions with heat index values up to around 105. Expect minimal relief overnight with lows in the mid-70s. Where? Portions of central, east central, southeast, and west central Illinois. When? Until 7 p.m. Friday. The following impacts are expected: heat-related illnesses increase significantly during extreme heat and high humidity events. Drink plenty of fluids, stay in an air-conditioned room, stay out of the sun, and check up on relatives and neighbors. Here is a look at the Illinois River stages and the forecast for the next 3 days. River stages were recorded around 7 a.m. Forecasts are for 7 a.m. the next 3 days. At LaSalle, flood stage is 20 feet. This morning's river stage was 10.8 feet. The forecast for LaSalle is 11.2 feet on Thursday, 11.2 feet on Friday, and 11.1 feet on Saturday. At Henry, flood stage is 23 feet. This morning's river stage was 14.4 feet. The forecast for Henry is 14.4 feet on Thursday, 14.5 feet on Friday, and 14.5 feet on Saturday. At Peoria, flood stage is 18 feet. This morning's river stage was 11.6 feet. The forecast for Peoria is 11.8 feet on Thursday, 11.8 feet on Friday, and 11.7 feet on Saturday. At Havana, flood stage is 14 feet. This morning's river stage was 9.9 feet. The forecast for Havana is 8.6 feet on Thursday, 8.0 feet on Friday, and 7.5 feet on Saturday. The following is a summary of watches, warnings, and advisories in effect. For the WXJ71 listening area, an extreme heat warning has been issued until 7 p.m. Friday for the following counties: Fulton, Knox, Marshall, Mason, McLean, Peoria, Stark, Tazewell, and Woodford. The time is currently 11:56 a.m. Central Daylight Time. 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

Rest of today, sunny, hot with highs in the mid-90s. Southwest winds 5 to 10 miles an hour with gusts up to 20 miles an hour. Heat index values up to 106. Tonight, mostly clear. Lows in the mid-70s. South winds around 5 miles an hour. Thursday, sunny, hot with highs in the mid-90s. Southwest winds 5 to 10 miles an hour. Heat index values up to 105. Thursday night, mostly clear. Humid with lows in the mid-70s. South winds around 5 miles an hour. Friday, sunny with highs in the lower 90s. Southwest winds around 5 miles an hour. Heat index values up to 104. Friday night, mostly clear until midnight, then partly cloudy with a chance of showers and thunderstorms after midnight. Lows in the lower 70s. Chance of rain 50%. Saturday through Tuesday, partly cloudy. Highs in the upper 80s. Lows in the upper 60s. Again, the forecast for Peoria and surrounding areas of central Illinois for the rest of today, sunny, hot. Highs in the mid-90s. Southwest winds 5 to 10 miles an hour with gusts up to 20 miles an hour. Heat index values up to 106. At 11 a.m. in Peoria, skies were sunny. The temperature was 87 degrees, the dew point was 72, and the relative humidity was 60%. The heat index was 93. The wind was southwest at 7 miles an hour. The pressure was 29.99 inches and steady. Around central and western Illinois, it was sunny, with a temperature of 88 at Moline, 86 at Lakin, and 87 at Macomb. Under sunny skies, Quincy reported 89, Springfield reported 92, and Lincoln reported 92. It was mostly sunny, with a temperature of 85 at Galesburg and 89 at Pontiac. At Bloomington, it was partly sunny, with a temperature of 87. And once again at 11 a.m. in Peoria, under sunny skies, the temperature was 87, and the heat index was 93. Looking elsewhere around the Midwest at 11 a.m., Chicago was mostly sunny, and 88. Indianapolis was mostly sunny, and 91. St. Louis was mostly sunny, and 93. Kansas City was mostly sunny, and 88. Des Moines was mostly sunny, and 86. Milwaukee was mostly sunny, and 79. Here is information on the heat wave for the following counties in Illinois: Fulton, Knox, Marshall, Mason, McLean, Peoria, Stark, Tazewell, and Woodford. Extreme heat warning in effect until 7 p.m. Friday. What? Dangerously hot conditions with heat index values up to around 105. Expect minimal relief overnight with lows in the mid-70s. Where? Portions of central, east central, southeast, and west central Illinois. When? Until 7 p.m. Friday. The following impacts are expected: heat-related illnesses increase significantly during extreme heat and high humidity events. Drink plenty of fluids, stay in an air-conditioned room, stay out of the sun, and check up on relatives and neighbors. The following is a summary of watches, warnings, and advisories in effect. For the WXJ71 listening area, an extreme heat warning has been issued until 7 p.m. Friday for the following counties: Fulton, Knox, Marshall, Mason, McLean, Peoria, Stark, Tazewell, and Woodford. The time is currently 12 p.m. Central Daylight Time. 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Now for the official National Weather Service forecast for Peoria and surrounding areas of central Illinois. Rest of today, sunny, hot with highs in the mid-90s. Southwest winds 5 to 10 miles an hour with gusts up to 20 miles an hour. Heat index values up to 106. Tonight, mostly clear. Lows in the mid-70s. South winds around 5 miles an hour. Thursday, sunny, hot with highs in the mid-90s. Southwest winds 5 to 10 miles an hour. Heat index values up to 105. Thursday night, mostly clear. Humid with lows in the mid-70s. South winds around 5 miles an hour. Friday, sunny with highs in the lower 90s. Southwest winds around 5 miles an hour. Heat index values up to 104.

Friday night, mostly clear until midnight, then partly cloudy with a chance of showers and thunderstorms after midnight. Lows in the lower 70s. Chance of rain 50%. Saturday through Tuesday, partly cloudy. Highs in the upper 80s. Lows in the upper 60s. Again, the forecast for Peoria and surrounding areas of central Illinois for the rest of today, sunny, hot. Highs in the mid-90s. Southwest winds 5 to 10 miles an hour with gusts up to 20 miles an hour. Heat index values up to 106. Here is information on the heat wave for the following counties in Illinois: Fulton, Knox, Marshall, Mason, McLean, Peoria, Stark, Tazewell, and Woodford. Extreme heat warning in effect until 7 p.m. Friday. What? Dangerously hot conditions with heat index values up to around 105. Expect minimal relief overnight with lows in the mid-70s. Where? Portions of central, east central, southeast, and west central Illinois. When? Until 7 p.m. Friday. The following impacts are expected: heat-related illnesses increase significantly during extreme heat and high humidity events. Drink plenty of fluids, stay in an air-conditioned room, stay out of the sun, and check up on relatives and neighbors. The following is a summary of watches, warnings, and advisories in effect. For the WXJ71 listening area, an extreme heat warning has been issued until 7 p.m. Friday for the following counties: Fulton, Knox, Marshall, Mason, McLean, Peoria, Stark, Tazewell, and Woodford. The time is currently 12:03 p.m. Central Daylight Time. 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Now for the official National Weather Service forecast for Peoria and surrounding areas of central Illinois. Rest of today, sunny, hot with highs in the mid-90s. Southwest winds 5 to 10 miles an hour with gusts up to 20 miles an hour. Heat index values up to 106. Tonight, mostly clear. Lows in the mid-70s. South winds around 5 miles an hour. Thursday, sunny, hot with highs in the mid-90s. Southwest winds 5 to 10 miles an hour. Heat index values up to 105. Thursday night, mostly clear. Humid with lows in the mid-70s. South winds around 5 miles an hour. Friday, sunny with highs in the lower 90s. Southwest winds around 5 miles an hour. Heat index values up to 104. Friday night, mostly clear until midnight, then partly cloudy with a chance of showers and thunderstorms after midnight. Lows in the lower 70s. Chance of rain 50%. Saturday through Tuesday, partly cloudy. Highs in the upper 80s. Lows in the upper 60s. Again, the forecast for Peoria and surrounding areas of central Illinois for the rest of today, sunny, hot. Highs in the mid-90s. Southwest winds 5 to 10 miles an hour with gusts up to 20 miles an hour. Heat index values up to 106. Here is a look at the Illinois River stages and the forecast for the next 3 days. River stages were recorded around 7 a.m. Forecasts are for 7 a.m. the next 3 days. At Musselle, flood stage is 20 feet. This morning's river stage was 10.8 feet. The forecast for LaSalle is 11.2 feet on Thursday, 11.2 feet on Friday, and 11.1 feet on Saturday. At Henry, flood stage is 23 feet. This morning's river stage was 14.4 feet. The forecast for Henry is 14.4 feet on Thursday, 14.5 feet on Friday, and 14.5 feet on Saturday. At Peoria, flood stage is 18 feet. This morning's river stage was 11.6 feet. The forecast for Peoria is 11.8 feet on Thursday, 11.8 feet on Friday, and 11.7 feet on Saturday. At Havana, flood stage is 14 feet. This morning's river stage was 9.9 feet. The forecast for Havana is 8.6 feet on Thursday, 8.0 feet on Friday, and 7.5 feet on Saturday. At noon in Peoria, skies were sunny. The temperature was 90 degrees, the dew point was 73, and the relative humidity was 57%. The heat index was 98. The wind was west at 8 miles an hour.
the pressure was 30.00 inches and rising. Around central and western Illinois, skies ranged from sunny to mostly sunny. It was 91 at Bloomington, 91 at Moline, 89 at Galesburg, 89 at Lakin, and 89 at Macomb. Quincy reported 93, Springfield reported 95, Lincoln reported 94, and Pontiac reported 90. And once again at noon in Peoria, under sunny skies, the temperature was 90, and the heat index was 98. The following is a summary of watches, warnings, and advisories in effect. For the WXJ71 listening area, an extreme heat warning has been issued until 7 p.m. Friday for the following counties: Fulton, Knox, Marshall, Mason, McLean, Peoria, Stark, Tazewell, and Woodford. The time is currently 12:07 p.m. Central Daylight Time. 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Now for the official National Weather Service forecast for Peoria and surrounding areas of central Illinois. Rest of today, sunny, hot with highs in the mid-90s. Southwest winds 5 to 10 miles an hour with gusts up to 20 miles an hour. Heat index values up to 106. Tonight, mostly clear. Lows in the mid-70s. South winds around 5 miles an hour. Thursday, sunny, hot with highs in the mid-90s. Southwest winds 5 to 10 miles an hour. Heat index values up to 105. Thursday night, mostly clear. Humid with lows in the mid-70s. South winds around 5 miles an hour. Friday, sunny with highs in the lower 90s. Southwest winds around 5 miles an hour. Heat index values up to 104. Friday night, mostly clear until midnight, then partly cloudy with a chance of showers and thunderstorms after midnight. Lows in the lower 70s. Chance of rain 50%. Saturday through Tuesday, partly cloudy. Highs in the upper 80s. Lows in the upper 60s. Again, the forecast for Peoria and surrounding areas of central Illinois for the rest of today, sunny, hot. Highs in the mid-90s. Southwest winds 5 to 10 miles an hour with gusts up to 20 miles an hour. Heat index values up to 106. At noon in Peoria, skies were sunny. The temperature was 90 degrees, the dew point was 73, and the relative humidity was 57%. The heat index was 98. The wind was west at 8 miles an hour. The pressure was 30.00 inches and rising. Around central and western Illinois, skies ranged from sunny to mostly sunny. It was 91 at Bloomington, 91 at Moline, 89 at Galesburg, 89 at Lakin, and 89 at Macomb. Quincy reported 93, Springfield reported 95, Lincoln reported 94, and Pontiac reported 90. And once again at noon in Peoria, under sunny skies, the temperature was 90, and the heat index was 98. Looking elsewhere around the Midwest at noon, Chicago was mostly sunny, and 90. Indianapolis was mostly sunny, and 93. St. Louis was mostly sunny, at 95. Kansas City was mostly sunny, and 91. Des Moines was mostly sunny, and 88. Milwaukee was partly sunny, and 80. Here is information on the heat wave for the following counties in Illinois: Fulton, Knox, Marshall, Mason, McLean, Peoria, Stark, Tazewell, and Woodford. Extreme heat warning in effect until 7 p.m. Friday. What? Dangerously hot conditions with heat index values up to around 105. Expect minimal relief overnight with lows in the mid-70s. Where? Portions of central, east central, southeast, and west central Illinois. When? Until 7 p.m. Friday. The following impacts are expected: heat-related illnesses increase significantly during extreme heat and high humidity events. Drink plenty of fluids, stay in an air-conditioned room, stay out of the sun, and check up on relatives and neighbors. The following is a summary of watches, warnings, and advisories in effect. For the WXJ71 listening area, an extreme heat warning has been issued until 7 p.m. Friday for the following counties: Fulton, Knox, Marshall, Mason, McLean, Peoria, Stark, Tazewell, and Woodford. The time is currently 12:11 p.m. Central Daylight.

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Now for the official National Weather Service forecast for Peoria and surrounding areas of central Illinois. Rest of today, sunny, hot with highs in the mid-90s. Southwest winds 5 to 10 miles an hour with gusts up to 20 miles an hour. Heat index values up to 106. Tonight, mostly clear. Lows in the mid-70s. South winds around 5 miles an hour. Thursday, sunny, hot with highs in the mid-90s. Southwest winds 5 to 10 miles an hour. Heat index values up to 105. Thursday night, mostly clear. Humid with lows in the mid-70s. South winds around 5 miles an hour. Friday, sunny with highs in the lower 90s. Southwest winds around 5 miles an hour. Heat index values up to 104. Friday night, mostly clear until midnight, then partly cloudy with a chance of showers and thunderstorms after midnight. Lows in the lower 70s. Chance of rain 50%. Saturday through Tuesday, partly cloudy. Highs in the upper 80s. Lows in the upper 60s. Again, the forecast for Peoria and surrounding areas of central Illinois for the rest of today, sunny, hot. Highs in the mid-90s. Southwest winds 5 to 10 miles an hour with gusts up to 20 miles an hour. Heat index values up to 106. 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At noon in Peoria, skies were sunny. The temperature was 90 degrees, the dew point was 73, and the relative humidity was 57%. The heat index was 98. The wind was west at 8 miles an hour. The pressure was 30.00 inches and rising. Around central and western Illinois, skies ranged from sunny to mostly sunny. It was 91 at Bloomington, 91 at Moline, 89 at Galesburg, 89 at Lakin, and 89 at Macomb. Quincy reported 93, Springfield reported 95, Lincoln reported 94, and Pontiac reported 90. And once again at noon in Peoria, under sunny skies, the temperature was 90, and the heat index was 98. Here is a look at the Illinois River stages and the forecast for the next 3 days. River stages were recorded around 7 a.m. Forecasts are for 7 a.m. the next 3 days. At LaSalle, flood stage is 20 feet. This morning's river stage was 10.8 feet. The forecast for LaSalle is 11.2 feet on Thursday, 11.2 feet on Friday, and 11.1 feet on Saturday. At Henry, flood stage is 23 feet. This morning's river stage was 14.4 feet. The forecast for Henry is 14.4 feet on Thursday, 14.5 feet on Friday, and 14.5 feet on Saturday. At Peoria, flood stage is 18 feet. This morning's river stage was 11.6 feet. The forecast for Peoria is 11.8 feet on Thursday, 11.8 feet on Friday, and 11.7 feet on Saturday. At Havana, flood stage is 14 feet. This morning's river stage was 9.9 feet. The forecast for Havana is 8.6 feet on Thursday, 8.0 feet on Friday, and 7.5 feet on Saturday. The following is a summary of watches, warnings, and advisories in effect. For the WXJ71 listening area, an extreme heat warning has been issued until 7 p.m. Friday for the following counties: Fulton, Knox, Marshall, Mason, McLean, Peoria, Stark, Tazewell, and Woodford. The time is currently 12:16 p.m. Central Daylight Time. 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Now for the official National Weather Service forecast for Peoria and surrounding areas of central Illinois. Rest of today, sunny, hot with highs in the mid

partly cloudy. Highs in the upper 80s. Lows in the upper 60s. Again, the forecast for Peoria and surrounding areas of central Illinois for the rest of today, sunny, hot. Highs in the mid-90s. Southwest winds 5 to 10 miles an hour with gusts up to 20 miles an hour. Heat index values up to 106. At noon in Peoria, skies were sunny. The temperature was 90 degrees, the dew point was 73, and the relative humidity was 57%. The heat index was 98. The wind was west at 8 miles an hour. The pressure was 30.00 inches and rising. Around central and western Illinois, skies ranged from sunny to mostly sunny. It was 91 at Bloomington, 91 at Moline, 89 at Galesburg, 89 at Lakin, and 89 at Macomb. Quincy reported 93, Springfield reported 95, Lincoln reported 94, and Pontiac reported 90. And once again at noon in Peoria, under sunny skies, the temperature was 90, and the heat index was 98. Looking elsewhere around the Midwest at noon, Chicago was mostly sunny, and 90. Indianapolis was mostly sunny, and 93. St. Louis was mostly sunny, at 95. Kansas City was mostly sunny, and 91. Des Moines was mostly sunny, and 88. Milwaukee was partly sunny, and 80. Here is information on the heat wave for the following counties in Illinois: Fulton, Knox, Marshall, Mason, McLean, Peoria, Stark, Tazewell, and Woodford. Extreme heat warning in effect until 7 p.m. Friday. What? Dangerously hot conditions with heat index values up to around 105. Expect minimal relief overnight with lows in the mid-70s. Where? Portions of central, east central, southeast, and west central Illinois. When? Until 7 p.m. Friday. The following impacts are expected: heat-related illnesses increase significantly during extreme heat and high humidity events. Drink plenty of fluids, stay in an air-conditioned room, stay out of the sun, and check up on relatives and neighbors. The following is a summary of watches, warnings, and advisories in effect. For the WXJ71 listening area, an extreme heat warning has been issued until 7 p.m. Friday for the following counties: Fulton, Knox, Marshall, Mason, McLean, Peoria, Stark, Tazewell, and Woodford. The time is currently 12:20 p.m. Central Daylight Time. 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Now for the official National Weather Service forecast for Peoria and surrounding areas of central Illinois. Rest of today, sunny, hot with highs in the mid-90s. Southwest winds 5 to 10 miles an hour with gusts up to 20 miles an hour. Heat index values up to 106. Tonight, mostly clear. Lows in the mid-70s. South winds around 5 miles an hour. Thursday, sunny, hot with highs in the mid-90s. Southwest winds 5 to 10 miles an hour. Heat index values up to 105. Thursday night, mostly clear. Humid with lows in the mid-70s. South winds around 5 miles an hour. Friday, sunny with highs in the lower 90s. Southwest winds around 5 miles an hour. Heat index values up to 104. Friday night, mostly clear until midnight, then partly cloudy with a chance of showers and thunderstorms after midnight. Lows in the lower 70s. Chance of rain 50%. Saturday through Tuesday, partly cloudy. Highs in the upper 80s. Lows in the upper 60s. Again, the forecast for Peoria and surrounding areas of central Illinois for the rest of today, sunny, hot. Highs in the mid-90s. Southwest winds 5 to 10 miles an hour with gusts up to 20 miles an hour. Heat index values up to 106. At noon in Peoria, skies were sunny. The temperature was 90 degrees, the dew point was 73, and the relative humidity was 57%. The heat index was 98. The wind was west at 8 miles an hour. The pressure was 30.00 inches and rising. Around central and western Illinois, it was sunny. It was 91 at Bloomington, 91 at Moline, 89 at Galesburg, 89 at Lakin, and 89 at Macomb. Quincy reported

3. Springfield reported 95. Lincoln reported 95. And Pontiac reported 90. And once again at noon in Peoria, under sunny skies, the temperature was 90, and the heat index was 98. Looking elsewhere around the Midwest at noon, Chicago was mostly sunny, and 90. Indianapolis was mostly sunny, and 93. St. Louis was mostly sunny, at 95. Kansas City was mostly sunny, and 91. Des Moines was mostly sunny, and 88. Milwaukee was partly sunny, and 80. Here is information on the heat wave for the following counties in Illinois: Fulton, Knox, Marshall, Mason, McLean, Peoria, Stark, Tazewell, and Woodford. Extreme heat warning in effect until 7 p.m. Friday. What? Dangerously hot conditions with heat index values up to around 105. Expect minimal relief overnight with lows in the mid-70s. Where? Portions of central, east central, southeast, and west central Illinois. When? Until 7 p.m. Friday. The following impacts are expected: heat-related illnesses increase significantly during extreme heat and high humidity events. Drink plenty of fluids, stay in an air-conditioned room, stay out of the sun, and check up on relatives and neighbors. The following is a summary of watches, warnings, and advisories in effect. For the WXJ71 listening area, an extreme heat warning has been issued until 7 p.m. Friday for the following counties: Fulton, Knox, Marshall, Mason, McLean, Peoria, Stark, Tazewell, and Woodford. The time is currently 12:24 p.m. Central Daylight Time. 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Now for the official National Weather Service forecast for Peoria and surrounding areas of central Illinois. Rest of today, sunny, hot with highs in the mid-90s. Southwest winds 5 to 10 miles an hour with gusts up to 20 miles an hour. Heat index values up to 106. Tonight, mostly clear. Lows in the mid-70s. South winds around 5 miles an hour. Thursday, sunny, hot with highs in the mid-90s. Southwest winds 5 to 10 miles an hour. Heat index values up to 105. Thursday night, mostly clear. Humid with lows in the mid-70s. South winds around 5 miles an hour. Friday, sunny with highs in the lower 90s. Southwest winds around 5 miles an hour. Heat index values up to 104. Friday night, mostly clear until midnight, then partly cloudy with a chance of showers and thunderstorms after midnight. Lows in the lower 70s. Chance of rain 50%. Saturday through Tuesday, partly cloudy. Highs in the upper 80s. Lows in the upper 60s. Again, the forecast for Peoria and surrounding areas of central Illinois for the rest of today: sunny, hot. Highs in the mid-90s. Southwest winds 5 to 10 miles an hour with gusts up to 20 miles an hour. Heat index values up to 106. Here is a look at the Illinois River stages and the forecast for the next 3 days. River stages were recorded around 7 a.m. Forecasts are for 7 a.m. the next 3 days. At LaSalle, flood stage is 20 feet. This morning's river stage was 10.8 feet. The forecast for LaSalle is 11.2 feet on Thursday, 11.2 feet on Friday, and 11.1 feet on Saturday. At Henry, flood stage is 23 feet. This morning's river stage was 14.4 feet. The forecast for Henry is 14.4 feet on Thursday, 14.5 feet on Friday, and 14.5 feet on Saturday. At Peoria, flood stage is 18 feet. This morning's river stage was 11.6 feet. The forecast for Peoria is 11.8 feet on Thursday, 11.8 feet on Friday, and 11.7 feet on Saturday. At Havana, flood stage is 14 feet. This morning's river stage was 9.9 feet. The forecast for Havana is 8.6 feet on Thursday, 8.0 feet on Friday, and 7.5 feet on Saturday. At noon in Peoria, skies were sunny. The temperature was 90 degrees, the dew point was 73, and the relative humidity was 57%. The heat index was 98. The wind was west at 8 miles an hour.

was 30.00 inches and rising. Around central and western Illinois, it was sunny. It was 91 at Bloomington, 91 at Moline, 89 at Galesburg, 89 at Lakin, and 89 at Macomb. Quincy reported 93, Springfield reported 95, Lincoln reported 95, and Pontiac reported 90. And once again at noon in Peoria, under sunny skies, the temperature was 90, and the heat index was 98. Looking elsewhere around the Midwest at noon, Chicago was mostly sunny, and 90. Indianapolis was mostly sunny, and 93. St. Louis was mostly sunny, at 95. Kansas City was mostly sunny, and 91. Des Moines was mostly sunny, and 88. Milwaukee was partly sunny, and 80. Here is information on the heat wave for the following counties in Illinois: Fulton, Knox, Marshall, Mason, McLean, Peoria, Stark, Tazewell, and Woodford. Extreme heat warning in effect until 7 p.m. Friday. What? Dangerously hot conditions with heat index values up to around 105. Expect minimal relief overnight with lows in the mid-70s. Where? Portions of central, east central, southeast, and west central Illinois. When? Until 7 p.m. Friday. The following impacts are expected: heat-related illnesses increase significantly during extreme heat and high humidity events. Drink plenty of fluids, stay in an air-conditioned room, stay out of the sun, and check up on relatives and neighbors. The following is a summary of watches, warnings, and advisories in effect. For the WXJ71 listening area, an extreme heat warning has been issued until 7 p.m. Friday for the following counties: Fulton, Knox, Marshall, Mason, McLean, Peoria, Stark, Tazewell, and Woodford. The time is currently 12:29 p.m. Central Daylight Time. 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Now for the official National Weather Service forecast for Peoria and surrounding areas of central Illinois. Rest of today, sunny, hot with highs in the mid-90s. Southwest winds 5 to 10 miles an hour with gusts up to 20 miles an hour. Heat index values up to 106. Tonight, mostly clear. Lows in the mid-70s. South winds around 5 miles an hour. Thursday, sunny, hot with highs in the mid-90s. Southwest winds 5 to 10 miles an hour. Heat index values up to 105. Thursday night, mostly clear. Humid with lows in the mid-70s. South winds around 5 miles an hour. Friday, sunny with highs in the lower 90s. Southwest winds around 5 miles an hour. Heat index values up to 104. Friday night, mostly clear until midnight, then partly cloudy with a chance of showers and thunderstorms after midnight. Lows in the lower 70s. Chance of rain 50%. Saturday through Tuesday, partly cloudy. Highs in the upper 80s. Lows in the upper 60s. Again, the forecast for Peoria and surrounding areas of central Illinois for the rest of today: sunny, hot. Highs in the mid-90s. Southwest winds 5 to 10 miles an hour with gusts up to 20 miles an hour. Heat index values up to 106. At noon in Peoria, skies were sunny. The temperature was 90 degrees, the dew point was 73, and the relative humidity was 57%. The heat index was 98. The wind was west at 8 miles an hour. The pressure was 30.00 inches and rising. Around central and western Illinois, it was sunny. It was 91 at Bloomington, 91 at Moline, 89 at Galesburg, 89 at Lakin, and 89 at Macomb. Quincy reported 93, Springfield reported 95, Lincoln reported 95, and Pontiac reported 90. And once again at noon in Peoria, under sunny skies, the temperature was 90, and the heat index was 98. Looking elsewhere around the Midwest at noon, Chicago was mostly sunny, and 90. Indianapolis was mostly sunny, and 93. St. Louis was mostly sunny, at 95. Kansas City was mostly sunny, and 91. Des Moines was mostly sunny, and 88. Milwaukee was partly sunny, and 80. Here is information on the heat wave for the following counties in Illinois:

Fulton, Knox, Marshall, Mason, McLean, Peoria, Stark, Tazewell, and Woodford. Extreme heat warning in effect until 7 p.m. Friday. What? Dangerously hot conditions with heat index values up to around 105. Expect minimal relief overnight with lows in the mid-70s. Dangerously hot conditions with heat index values up to around 105. Expect minimal relief overnight with lows in the mid-70s. Where? Portions of central, east central, southeast, and west central Illinois. When? Until 7 p.m. Friday. The following impacts are expected. Heat-related illnesses increase significantly during extreme heat and high humidity events. Drink plenty of fluids, stay in an air-conditioned room, stay out of the sun, and check up on relatives and neighbors. The following is a summary of watches, warnings, and advisories in effect. For the WXJ71 listening area, an extreme heat warning has been issued until 7 p.m. Friday for the following counties: Fulton, Knox, Marshall, Mason, McLean, Peoria, Stark, Tazewell, and Woodford. The time is currently 12:33 p.m. Central Daylight Time. 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Now for the official National Weather Service forecast for Peoria and surrounding areas of central Illinois. Rest of today, sunny, hot with highs in the mid-90s. Southwest winds 5 to 10 miles an hour with gusts up to 20 miles an hour. Heat index values up to 106. Tonight, mostly clear. Lows in the mid-70s. South winds around 5 miles an hour. Thursday, sunny, hot with highs in the mid-90s. Southwest winds 5 to 10 miles an hour. Heat index values up to 105. Thursday night, mostly clear. Humid with lows in the mid-70s. South winds around 5 miles an hour. Friday, sunny with highs in the lower 90s. Southwest winds around 5 miles an hour. Heat index values up to 104. Friday night, mostly clear until midnight, then partly cloudy with a chance of showers and thunderstorms after midnight. Lows in the lower 70s. Chance of rain 50%. Saturday through Tuesday, partly cloudy. Highs in the upper 80s. Lows in the upper 60s. Again, the forecast for Peoria and surrounding areas of central Illinois for the rest of today, sunny, hot. Highs in the mid-90s. Southwest winds 5 to 10 miles an hour with gusts up to 20 miles an hour. Heat index values up to 106. Here is a look at the Illinois River stages and the forecast for the next 3 days. River stages were recorded around 7 a.m. Forecasts are for 7 a.m. the next 3 days. At LaSalle, flood stage is 20 feet. This morning's river stage was 10.8 feet. The forecast for LaSalle is 11.2 feet on Thursday, 11.2 feet on Friday, and 11.1 feet on Saturday. At Henry, flood stage is 23 feet. This morning's river stage was 14.4 feet. The forecast for Henry is 14.4 feet on Thursday, 14.5 feet on Friday, and 14.5 feet on Saturday. At Peoria, flood stage is 18 feet. This morning's river stage was 11.6 feet. The forecast for Peoria is 11.8 feet on Thursday, 11.8 feet on Friday, and 11.7 feet on Saturday. At Havana, flood stage is 14 feet. This morning's river stage was 9.9 feet. The forecast for Havana is 8.6 feet on Thursday, 8.0 feet on Friday, and 7.5 feet on Saturday. At noon in Peoria, skies were sunny. The temperature was 90 degrees, the dew point was 73, and the relative humidity was 57%. The heat index was 98. The wind was west at 8 miles an hour. The pressure was 30.00 inches and rising. Around central and western Illinois, it was sunny. It was 91 at Bloomington, 91 at Moline, 89 at Galesburg, 89 at Lakin, and 89 at Macomb. Quincy reported 93, Springfield reported 95, Lincoln reported 95, and Pontiac reported 90. And once again at noon in Peoria, under sunny skies, the temperature was 90, and the heat index was 98. Looking elsewhere around the Midwest at noon, Chicago was

mostly sunny, and 90. Indianapolis was mostly sunny, and 93. St. Louis was mostly sunny, at 95. Kansas City was mostly sunny, and 91. Des Moines was mostly sunny, and 88. Milwaukee was partly sunny, and 80. Here is information on the heat wave for the following counties in Illinois: Fulton, Knox, Marshall, Mason, McLean, Peoria, Stark, Tazewell, and Woodford. Extreme heat warning in effect until 7 p.m. Friday. What? Dangerously hot conditions with heat index values up to around 105. Expect minimal relief overnight with lows in the mid-70s. Where? Portions of central, east central, southeast, and west central Illinois. When? Until 7 p.m. Friday. The following impacts are expected: heat-related illnesses increase significantly during extreme heat and high humidity events. Drink plenty of fluids, stay in an air-conditioned room, stay out of the sun, and check up on relatives and neighbors. The following is a summary of watches, warnings, and advisories in effect for the WXJ71 listening area. An extreme heat warning has been issued until 7 p.m. Friday for the following counties: Fulton, Knox, Marshall, Mason, McLean, Peoria, Stark, Tazewell, and Woodford. The time is currently 12:39 p.m. Central Daylight Time. 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Now for the official National Weather Service forecast for Peoria and surrounding areas of central Illinois. Rest of today, sunny, hot with highs in the mid-90s. Southwest winds 5 to 10 miles an hour with gusts up to 20 miles an hour. Heat index values up to 105. Tonight, mostly clear. Lows in the mid-70s. South winds around 5 miles an hour. Thursday, sunny, hot with highs in the mid-90s. Southwest winds 5 to 10 miles an hour. Heat index values up to 105. Thursday night, mostly clear. Humid with lows in the mid-70s. South winds around 5 miles an hour. Friday, sunny with highs in the lower 90s. Southwest winds around 5 miles an hour. Heat index values up to 104. Friday night, mostly clear until midnight, then partly cloudy with a chance of showers and thunderstorms after midnight. Lows in the lower 70s. Chance of rain 50%. Saturday through Tuesday, partly cloudy. Highs in the upper 80s. Lows in the upper 60s. Again, the forecast for Peoria and surrounding areas of central Illinois for the rest of today: sunny, hot. Highs in the mid-90s. Southwest winds 5 to 10 miles an hour with gusts up to 20 miles an hour. Heat index values up to 105. At noon in Peoria, skies were sunny. The temperature was 90 degrees, the dew point was 73, and the relative humidity was 57%. The heat index was 98. The wind was west at 8 miles an hour. The pressure was 30.00 inches and rising. Around central and western Illinois, it was sunny. It was 91 at Bloomington, 91 at Moline, 89 at Galesburg, 89 at Lakin, and 89 at Macomb. Quincy reported 93, Springfield reported 95, Lincoln reported 95, and Pontiac reported 90. And once again at noon in Peoria, under sunny skies, the temperature was 90, and the heat index was 98. Looking elsewhere around the Midwest at noon, Chicago was mostly sunny, and 90. Indianapolis was mostly sunny, and 93. St. Louis was mostly sunny, at 95. Kansas City was mostly sunny, and 91. Des Moines was mostly sunny, and 88. Milwaukee was partly sunny, and 80. Here is information on the heat wave for the following counties in Illinois: Fulton, Knox, Marshall, Mason, McLean, Peoria, Stark, Tazewell, and Woodford. Extreme heat warning in effect until 7 p.m. Friday. What? Dangerously hot conditions with heat index values up to around 105. Expect minimal relief overnight with lows in the mid-70s. Where? Portions of central, east central, southeast, and west central Illinois. When? Until 7 p.m. Friday. The following impacts are expected: heat-related illnesses increase significantly

during extreme heat and high humidity events. Drink plenty of fluids, stay in an air-conditioned room, stay out of the sun, and check up on relatives and neighbors. The following is a summary of watches, warnings, and advisories in effect. For the WXJ71 listening area, an extreme heat warning has been issued until 7 p.m. Friday for the following counties: Fulton, Knox, Marshall, Mason, McLean, Peoria, Stark, Tazewell, and Woodford. The time is currently 12:43 p.m. Central Daylight Time. 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Now for the official National Weather Service forecast for Peoria and surrounding areas of central Illinois. Rest of today, sunny, hot with highs in the mid-90s. Southwest winds 5 to 10 miles an hour with gusts up to 20 miles an hour. Heat index values up to 105. Tonight, mostly clear. Lows in the mid-70s. South winds around 5 miles an hour. Thursday, sunny, hot with highs in the mid-90s. Southwest winds 5 to 10 miles an hour. Heat index values up to 105. Thursday night, mostly clear. Humid with lows in the mid-70s. South winds around 5 miles an hour. Friday, sunny with highs in the lower 90s. Southwest winds around 5 miles an hour. Heat index values up to 104. Friday night, mostly clear until midnight, then partly cloudy with a chance of showers and thunderstorms after midnight. Lows in the lower 70s. Chance of rain 50%. Saturday through Tuesday, partly cloudy. Highs in the upper 80s. Lows in the upper 60s. Again, the forecast for Peoria and surrounding areas of central Illinois for the rest of today: sunny, hot. Highs in the mid-90s. Southwest winds 5 to 10 miles an hour with gusts up to 20 miles an hour. Heat index values up to 105. Here is a look at the Illinois River stages and the forecast for the next 3 days. River stages were recorded around 7 a.m. Forecasts are for 7 a.m. the next 3 days. At LaSalle, flood stage is 20 feet. This morning's river stage was 10.8 feet. The forecast for LaSalle is 11.2 feet on Thursday, 11.2 feet on Friday, and 11.1 feet on Saturday. At Henry, flood stage is 23 feet. This morning's river stage was 14.4 feet. The forecast for Henry is 14.4 feet on Thursday, 14.5 feet on Friday, and 14.5 feet on Saturday. At Peoria, flood stage is 18 feet. This morning's river stage was 11.6 feet. The forecast for Peoria is 11.8 feet on Thursday, 11.8 feet on Friday, and 11.7 feet on Saturday. At Havana, flood stage is 14 feet. This morning's river stage was 9.9 feet. The forecast for Havana is 8.6 feet on Thursday, 8.0 feet on Friday, and 7.5 feet on Saturday. At noon in Peoria, skies were sunny. The temperature was 90 degrees, the dew point was 73, and the relative humidity was 57%. The heat index was 98. The wind was west at 8 miles an hour. The pressure was 30.00 inches and rising. Around central and western Illinois, it was sunny. It was 91 at Bloomington, 91 at Moline, 89 at Galesburg, 89 at Lakin, and 89 at Macomb. Quincy reported 93, Springfield reported 95, Lincoln reported 95, and Pontiac reported 90. And once again at noon in Peoria, under sunny skies, the temperature was 90, and the heat index was 98. Looking elsewhere around the Midwest at noon, Chicago was mostly sunny, and 90. Indianapolis was mostly sunny, and 93. St. Louis was mostly sunny, at 95. Kansas City was mostly sunny, and 91. Des Moines was mostly sunny, and 88. Milwaukee was partly sunny, and 80. Here is information on the heat wave for the following counties: in Illinois, Fulton, Knox, Marshall, Mason, McLean, Peoria, Stark, Tazewell, and Woodford. Extreme heat warning in effect until 7 p.m. Friday. What? Dangerously hot conditions with heat index values up to around 105. Expect minimal relief over

night with lows in the mid-70s. Where? Portions of central, east central, southeast, and west central Illinois. When? Until 7 p.m. Friday. The following impacts are expected. Heat-related illnesses increase significantly during extreme heat and high humidity events. Drink plenty of fluids, stay in an air-conditioned room, stay out of the sun, and check up on relatives and neighbors. The following is a summary of watches, warnings, and advisories in effect. For the WXJ71 listening area, an extreme heat warning has been issued until 7 p.m. Friday for the following counties: Fulton, Knox, Marshall, Mason, McLean, Peoria, Stark, Tazewell, and Woodford. The time is currently 12:48 p.m. Central Daylight Time. 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Now for the official National Weather Service forecast for Peoria and surrounding areas of central Illinois. Rest of today, sunny, hot with highs in the mid-90s. Southwest winds 5 to 10 miles an hour with gusts up to 20 miles an hour. Heat index values up to 105. Tonight, mostly clear. Lows in the mid-70s. South winds around 5 miles an hour. Thursday, sunny, hot with highs in the mid-90s. Southwest winds 5 to 10 miles an hour. Heat index values up to 105. Thursday night, mostly clear. Humid with lows in the mid-70s. South winds around 5 miles an hour. Friday, sunny with highs in the lower 90s. Southwest winds around 5 miles an hour. Heat index values up to 104. Friday night, mostly clear until midnight, then partly cloudy with a chance of showers and thunderstorms after midnight. Lows in the lower 70s. Chance of rain 50%. Saturday through Tuesday, partly cloudy. Highs in the upper 80s. Lows in the upper 60s. Again, the forecast for Peoria and surrounding areas of central Illinois for the rest of today, sunny, hot. Highs in the mid-90s. Southwest winds 5 to 10 miles an hour with gusts up to 20 miles an hour. Heat index values up to 105. At noon in Peoria, skies were sunny. The temperature was 90 degrees, the dew point was 73, and the relative humidity was 57%. The heat index was 98. The wind was west at 8 miles an hour. The pressure was 30.00 inches and rising. Around central and western Illinois, it was sunny. It was 91 at Bloomington, 91 at Moline, 89 at Galesburg, 89 at Lakin, and 89 at Macomb. Quincy reported 93, Springfield reported 95, Lincoln reported 95, and Pontiac reported 90. And once again at noon in Peoria, under sunny skies, the temperature was 90, and the heat index was 98. Looking elsewhere around the Midwest at noon, Chicago was mostly sunny, and 90. Indianapolis was mostly sunny, and 93. St. Louis was mostly sunny, at 95. Kansas City was mostly sunny, and 91. Des Moines was mostly sunny, and 88. Milwaukee was partly sunny, and 80. Here is information on the heat wave for the following counties in Illinois: Fulton, Knox, Marshall, Mason, McLean, Peoria, Stark, Tazewell, and Woodford. Extreme heat warning in effect until 7 p.m. Friday. What? Dangerously hot conditions with heat index values up to around 105. Expect minimal relief overnight with lows in the mid-70s. Where? Portions of central, east central, southeast, and west central Illinois. When? Until 7 p.m. Friday. The following impacts are expected. Heat-related illnesses increase significantly during extreme heat and high humidity events. Drink plenty of fluids, stay in an air-conditioned room, stay out of the sun, and check up on relatives and neighbors. The following is a summary of watches, warnings, and advisories in effect. For the WXJ71 listening area, an extreme heat warning has been issued until 7 p.m. Friday for the following counties: Fulton, Knox, Marshall, Mason, McLean, Peoria, Stark, Tazewell, and Woodford. The time is currently 12:52 p.m. Central Daylight Time. 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

Now for the official National Weather Service forecast for Peoria and surrounding areas of central Illinois. Rest of today, sunny, hot with highs in the mid-90s. Southwest winds 5 to 10 miles an hour with gusts up to 20 miles an hour. Heat index values up to 105. Tonight, mostly clear. Lows in the mid-70s. South winds around 5 miles an hour. Thursday, sunny, hot with highs in the mid-90s. Southwest winds 5 to 10 miles an hour. Heat index values up to 105. Thursday night, mostly clear. Humid with lows in the mid-70s. South winds around 5 miles an hour. Friday, sunny with highs in the lower 90s. Southwest winds around 5 miles an hour. Heat index values up to 104. Friday night, mostly clear until midnight, then partly cloudy with a chance of showers and thunderstorms after midnight. Lows in the lower 70s. Chance of rain 50%. Saturday through Tuesday, partly cloudy. Highs in the upper 80s. Lows in the upper 60s. Again, the forecast for Peoria and surrounding areas of central Illinois for the rest of today, sunny, hot. Highs in the mid-90s. Southwest winds 5 to 10 miles an hour with gusts up to 20 miles an hour. Heat index values up to 105. At noon in Peoria, skies were sunny. The temperature was 90 degrees, the dew point was 73, and the relative humidity was 57%. The heat index was 98. The wind was west at 8 miles an hour. The pressure was 30.00 inches and rising. Around central and western Illinois, it was sunny. It was 91 at Bloomington, 91 at Moline, 89 at Galesburg, 89 at Lakin, and 89 at Macomb. Quincy reported 93, Springfield reported 95, Lincoln reported 95, and Pontiac reported 90. And once again at noon in Peoria, under sunny skies, the temperature was 90, and the heat index was 98. Looking elsewhere around the Midwest at noon, Chicago was mostly sunny, and 90. Indianapolis was mostly sunny, and 93. St. Louis was mostly sunny, at 95. Kansas City was mostly sunny, and 91. Des Moines was mostly sunny, and 88. Milwaukee was partly sunny, and 80. Here is information on the heat wave for the following counties in Illinois: Fulton, Knox, Marshall, Mason, McLean, Peoria, Stark, Tazewell, and Woodford. Extreme heat warning in effect until 7 p.m. Friday. What? Dangerously hot conditions with heat index values up to around 105. Expect minimal relief overnight with lows in the mid-70s. Where? Portions of central, east central, southeast, and west central Illinois. When? Until 7 p.m. Friday. The following impacts are expected: heat-related illnesses increase significantly during extreme heat and high humidity events. Drink plenty of fluids, stay in an air-conditioned room, stay out of the sun, and check up on relatives and neighbors. The following is a summary of watches, warnings, and advisories in effect. For the WXJ 71 listening area, an extreme heat warning has been issued until 7 p.m. Friday for the following counties: Fulton, Knox, Marshall, Mason, McLean, Peoria, Stark, Tazewell, and Woodford. The time is currently 12:56 p.m. Central Daylight Time. 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Now for the official National Weather Service forecast for Peoria and surrounding areas of central Illinois. Rest of today, sunny, hot with highs in the mid-90s. Southwest winds 5 to 10 miles an hour with gusts up to 20 miles an hour. Heat index values up to 105. Tonight, mostly clear. Lows in the mid-70s. South winds around 5 miles an hour. Thursday, sunny, hot with highs in the mid-90s. Southwest winds 5 to 10 miles an hour. Heat index values up to 105. Thursday night, mostly clear. Humid with lows in the mid-70s. South winds around 5 miles an hour. Friday, sunny with highs in the lower 90s. Southwest winds around 5 miles an hour. Heat index values up to 104. Friday night, mostly clear.

until midnight, then partly cloudy with a chance of showers and thunderstorms after midnight. Lows in the lower 70s. Chance of rain 50%. Saturday through Tuesday, partly cloudy. Highs in the upper 80s. Lows in the upper 60s. Again, the forecast for Peoria and surrounding areas of central Illinois for the rest of today, sunny, hot. Highs in the mid-90s. Southwest winds 5 to 10 miles an hour with gusts up to 20 miles an hour. Heat index values up to 105. At noon in Peoria, skies were sunny. The temperature was 90 degrees, the dew point was 73, and the relative humidity was 57%. The heat index was 98. The wind was west at 8 miles an hour. The pressure was 30.00 inches and rising. Around central and western Illinois, it was sunny. It was 91 at Bloomington, 91 at Moline, 89 at Galesburg, 89 at Lakin, and 89 at Macomb. Quincy reported 93, Springfield reported 95, Lincoln reported 95, and Pontiac reported 90. And once again at noon in Peoria, under sunny skies, the temperature was 90, and the heat index was 98. Looking elsewhere around the Midwest at noon, Chicago was mostly sunny, and 90. Indianapolis was mostly sunny, and 93. St. Louis was mostly sunny, at 95. Kansas City was mostly sunny, and 91. Des Moines was mostly sunny, and 88. Milwaukee was partly sunny, and 80. Here is information on the heat wave for the following counties in Illinois: Fulton, Knox, Marshall, Mason, McLean, Peoria, Stark, Tazewell, and Woodford. Extreme heat warning in effect until 7 p.m. Friday. What? Dangerously hot conditions with heat index values up to around 105. Expect minimal relief overnight with lows in the mid-70s. Where? Portions of central, east central, southeast, and west central Illinois. When? Until 7 p.m. Friday. The following impacts are expected: heat-related illnesses increase significantly during extreme heat and high humidity events. Drink plenty of fluids, stay in an air-conditioned room, stay out of the sun, and check up on relatives and neighbors. The following is a summary of watches, warnings, and advisories in effect. For the WXJ71 listening area, an extreme heat warning has been issued until 7 p.m. Friday for the following counties: Fulton, Knox, Marshall, Mason, McLean, Peoria, Stark, Tazewell, and Woodford. The time is currently 1 p.m. Central Daylight Time. 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Now for the official National Weather Service forecast for Peoria and surrounding areas of central Illinois. Rest of today, sunny, hot with highs in the mid-90s. Southwest winds 5 to 10 miles an hour with gusts up to 20 miles an hour. Heat index values up to 105. Tonight, mostly clear. Lows in the mid-70s. South winds around 5 miles an hour. Thursday, sunny, hot with highs in the mid-90s. Southwest winds 5 to 10 miles an hour. Heat index values up to 105. Thursday night, mostly clear. Humid with lows in the mid-70s. South winds around 5 miles an hour. Friday, sunny with highs in the lower 90s. Southwest winds around 5 miles an hour. Heat index values up to 104. Friday night, mostly clear until midnight, then partly cloudy with a chance of showers and thunderstorms after midnight. Lows in the lower 70s. Chance of rain 50%. Saturday through Tuesday, partly cloudy. Highs in the upper 80s. Lows in the upper 60s. Again, the forecast for Peoria and surrounding areas of central Illinois for the rest of today, sunny, hot. Highs in the mid-90s. Southwest winds 5 to 10 miles an hour with gusts up to 20 miles an hour. Heat index values up to 105. Here is information on the heat wave for the following counties in Illinois: Fulton, Knox, Marshall, Mason, McLean, Peoria, Stark, Tazewell, and Woodford. Extreme heat warning in effect until 7 p.m. Friday. What? Dangerously hot conditions with heat index values up to around 105.
Expect minimal relief overnight with lows in the mid-70s. Where? Portions of central, east central, southeast, and west central Illinois. When? Until 7 p.m. Friday. The following impacts are expected. Heat-related illnesses increase significantly during extreme heat and high humidity events. Drink plenty of fluids, stay in an air-conditioned room, stay out of the sun, and check up on relatives and neighbors. The following is a summary of watches, warnings, and advisories in effect. For the WXJ71 listening area, an extreme heat warning has been issued until 7 p.m. Friday for the following counties: Fulton, Knox, Marshall, Mason, McLean, Peoria, Stark, Tazewell, and Woodford. The time is currently 1:03 p.m. Central Daylight Time. 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Now for the official National Weather Service forecast for Peoria and surrounding areas of central Illinois. Rest of today, sunny, hot with highs in the mid-90s. Southwest winds 5 to 10 miles an hour with gusts up to 20 miles an hour. Heat index values up to 105. Tonight, mostly clear. Lows in the mid-70s. South winds around 5 miles an hour. Thursday, sunny, hot with highs in the mid-90s. Southwest winds 5 to 10 miles an hour. Heat index values up to 105. Thursday night, mostly clear. Humid with lows in the mid-70s. South winds around 5 miles an hour. Friday, sunny with highs in the lower 90s. Southwest winds around 5 miles an hour. Heat index values up to 104. Friday night, mostly clear until midnight, then partly cloudy with a chance of showers and thunderstorms after midnight. Lows in the lower 70s. Chance of rain 50%. Saturday through Tuesday, partly cloudy. Highs in the upper 80s. Lows in the upper 60s. Again, the forecast for Peoria and surrounding areas of central Illinois for the rest of today, sunny, hot. Highs in the mid-90s. Southwest winds 5 to 10 miles an hour with gusts up to 20 miles an hour. Heat index values up to 105. At 1 p.m. in Peoria, skies were sunny. The temperature was 92 degrees, the dew point was 73, and the relative humidity was 53%. The heat index was 100. The wind was west at 8 miles an hour. The pressure was 29.99 inches and falling. Around central and western Illinois, skies ranged from sunny to mostly sunny. It was 92 at Bloomington, 94 at Moline, 90 at Galesburg, 91 at Lakin, and 90 at Macomb. Quincy reported 93, Springfield reported 97, Lincoln reported 96, and Pontiac reported 92. And once again at 1 p.m. in Peoria, under sunny skies, the temperature was 92, and the heat index was 100. Here is information on the heat wave for the following counties in Illinois: Fulton, Knox, Marshall, Mason, McLean, Peoria, Stark, Tazewell, and Woodford. Extreme heat warning in effect until 7 p.m. Friday. What? Dangerously hot conditions with heat index values up to around 105. Expect minimal relief overnight with lows in the mid-70s. Where? Portions of central, east central, southeast, and west central Illinois. When? Until 7 p.m. Friday. The following impacts are expected. Heat-related illnesses increase significantly during extreme heat and high humidity events. Drink plenty of fluids, stay in an air-conditioned room, stay out of the sun, and check up on relatives and neighbors. The following is a summary of watches, warnings, and advisories in effect. For the WXJ71 listening area, an extreme heat warning has been issued until 7 p.m. Friday for the following counties: Fulton, Knox, Marshall, Mason, McLean, Peoria, Stark, Tazewell, and Woodford. The time is currently 1:07 p.m. Central Daylight Time. 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Now for the official National Weather Service forecast for Peoria and surrounding areas of central Illinois. Rest of today, sunny, hot with highs in the mid-90s. Southwest winds 5 to 10 miles an hour with gusts up to 20 miles an hour.
heat index values up to 105.

tonight, mostly clear. Lows in the mid-70s. South winds around 5 miles an hour. Thursday, sunny, hot with highs in the mid-90s. Southwest winds 5 to 10 miles an hour. Heat index values up to 105. Thursday night, mostly clear. Humid with lows in the mid-70s. South winds around 5 miles an hour. Friday, sunny with highs in the lower 90s. Southwest winds around 5 miles an hour. Heat index values up to 104. Friday night, mostly clear until midnight, then partly cloudy with a chance of showers and thunderstorms after midnight. Lows in the lower 70s. Chance of rain 50%. Saturday through Tuesday, partly cloudy. Highs in the upper 80s. Lows in the upper 60s. Again, the forecast for Peoria and surrounding areas of central Illinois for the rest of today, sunny, hot. Highs in the mid-90s. Southwest winds 5 to 10 miles an hour with gusts up to 20 miles an hour. Heat index values up to 105. At 1 p.m. in Peoria, skies were sunny. The temperature was 92 degrees, the dew point was 73, and the relative humidity was 53%. The heat index was 100. The wind was west at 8 miles an hour. The pressure was 29.99 inches and falling. Around central and western Illinois, skies ranged from sunny to mostly sunny. It was 92 at Bloomington, 94 at Moline, 90 at Galesburg, 91 at Lakin, and 90 at Macomb. Quincy reported 93, Springfield reported 97, Lincoln reported 96, and Pontiac reported 92. And once again at 1 p.m. in Peoria, under sunny skies, the temperature was 92, and the heat index was 100. Looking elsewhere around the Midwest at 1 p.m., Chicago was mostly sunny, and 94. Indianapolis was mostly sunny, and 93. St. Louis was mostly sunny, and 97. Kansas City was sunny, and 94. Des Moines was mostly sunny, and 90. Milwaukee was partly sunny, and 80. Here is information on the heat wave for the following counties in Illinois: Fulton, Knox, Marshall, Mason, McLean, Peoria, Stark, Tazewell, and Woodford. Extreme heat warning in effect until 7 p.m. Friday. What? Dangerously hot conditions with heat index values up to around 105. Expect minimal relief overnight with lows in the mid-70s. Where? Portions of central, east central, southeast, and west central Illinois. When? Until 7 p.m. Friday. The following impacts are expected: heat-related illnesses increase significantly during extreme heat and high humidity events. Drink plenty of fluids, stay in an air-conditioned room, stay out of the sun, and check up on relatives and neighbors. The following is a summary of watches, warnings, and advisories in effect. For the WXJ71 listening area, an extreme heat warning has been issued until 7 p.m. Friday for the following counties: Fulton, Knox, Marshall, Mason, McLean, Peoria, Stark, Tazewell, and Woodford. The time is currently 1:11 p.m. Central Daylight Time. 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Now for the official National Weather Service forecast for Peoria and surrounding areas of central Illinois. Rest of today, sunny, hot with highs in the mid-90s. Southwest winds 5 to 10 miles an hour with gusts up to 20 miles an hour. Heat index values up to 105. Tonight, mostly clear. Lows in the mid-70s. South winds around 5 miles an hour. Thursday, sunny, hot with highs in the mid-90s. Southwest winds 5 to 10 miles an hour. Heat index values up to 105. Thursday night, mostly clear. Humid with lows in the mid-70s. South winds around 5 miles an hour. Friday, sunny with highs in the lower 90s. Southwest winds around 5 miles an hour. Heat index values up to 104. Friday night, mostly clear until midnight, then partly cloudy with a chance of showers and thunderstorms after midnight. Lows in the lower 70s. Chance of rain 50%. Saturday through Tuesday, partly cloudy. Highs in the upper 80s. Lows in the upper 60s.

begin, the forecast for Peoria and surrounding areas of central Illinois for the rest of today, sunny, hot. Highs in the mid-90s. Southwest winds 5 to 10 miles an hour with gusts up to 20 miles an hour. Heat index values up to 105. 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At 1 p.m. in Peoria, skies were sunny. The temperature was 92 degrees, the dew point was 73, and the relative humidity was 53%. The heat index was 100. The wind was west at 8 miles an hour. The pressure was 29.99 inches and falling. Around central and western Illinois, skies ranged from sunny to mostly sunny. It was 92 at Bloomington, 94 at Moline, 90 at Galesburg, 91 at Lakin, and 90 at Macomb. Quincy reported 93, Springfield reported 97, Lincoln reported 96, and Pontiac reported 92. And once again at 1 p.m. in Peoria, under sunny skies, the temperature was 92 and the heat index was 100. Looking elsewhere around the Midwest at 1 p.m., Chicago was mostly sunny and 94. Indianapolis was mostly sunny and 93. St. Louis was mostly sunny and 97. Kansas City was sunny and 94. Des Moines was mostly sunny and 90. Milwaukee was partly sunny and 80. Here is information on the heat wave for the following counties in Illinois: Fulton, Knox, Marshall, Mason, McLean, Peoria, Stark, Tazewell, and Woodford. Extreme heat warning in effect until 7 p.m. Friday. What? Dangerously hot conditions with heat index values up to around 105. Expect minimal relief overnight with lows in the mid-70s. Where? Portions of central, east central, southeast, and west central Illinois. When? Until 7 p.m. Friday. The following impacts are expected: heat-related illnesses increase significantly during extreme heat and high humidity events. Drink plenty of fluids, stay in an air-conditioned room, stay out of the sun, and check up on relatives and neighbors. The following is a summary of watches, warnings, and advisories in effect. For the WXJ71 listening area, an extreme heat warning has been issued until 7 p.m. Friday for the following counties: Fulton, Knox, Marshall, Mason, McLean, Peoria, Stark, Tazewell, and Woodford. The time is currently 1:16 p.m. Central Daylight Time. 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Now for the official National Weather Service forecast for Peoria and surrounding areas of central Illinois. Rest of today, sunny, hot with highs in the mid-90s. Southwest winds 5 to 10 miles an hour with gusts up to 20 miles an hour. Heat index values up to 105. Tonight, mostly clear. Lows in the mid-70s. South winds around 5 miles an hour. Thursday, sunny, hot with highs in the mid-90s. Southwest winds 5 to 10 miles an hour. Heat index values up to 105. Thursday night, mostly clear. Humid with lows in the mid-70s. South winds around 5 miles an hour. Friday, sunny with highs in the lower 90s. Southwest winds around 5 miles an hour. Heat index values up to 104. Friday night, mostly clear until midnight, then partly cloudy with a chance of showers and thunderstorms after midnight. Lows in the lower 70s. Chance of rain 50%. Saturday through Tuesday, partly cloudy. Highs in the upper 80s. Lows in the upper 60s. Again, the forecast for Peoria and surrounding areas of central Illinois for the rest of today: sunny, hot. Highs in the mid-90s. Southwest winds 5 to 10 miles an hour with gusts up to 20 miles an hour. Heat index values up to 105.

94. Indianapolis was mostly sunny, and 93. St. Louis was mostly sunny, and 97. Kansas City was sunny, and 94. Des Moines was mostly sunny, and 90. Milwaukee was partly sunny, and 80. Here is information on the heat wave for the following counties in Illinois: Fulton, Knox, Marshall, Mason, McLean, Peoria, Stark, Tazewell, and Woodford. Extreme heat warning in effect until 7 p.m. Friday. What? Dangerously hot conditions with heat index values up to around 105. Expect minimal relief overnight with lows in the mid-70s. Where? Portions of central, east central, southeast, and west central Illinois. When? Until 7 p.m. Friday. The following impacts are expected: heat-related illnesses increase significantly during extreme heat and high humidity events. Drink plenty of fluids, stay in an air-conditioned room, stay out of the sun, and check up on relatives and neighbors. The following is a summary of watches, warnings, and advisories in effect. For the WXJ71 listening area, an extreme heat warning has been issued until 7 p.m. Friday for the following counties: Fulton, Knox, Marshall, Mason, McLean, Peoria, Stark, Tazewell, and Woodford. The time is currently 1:20 p.m. Central Daylight Time. 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Now for the official National Weather Service forecast for Peoria and surrounding areas of central Illinois. Rest of today, sunny, hot. Near steady temperature in the lower 90s. Southwest winds 5 to 10 miles an hour with gusts up to 20 miles an hour. Heat index values up to 105. Tonight, mostly clear. Lows in the mid-70s. South winds 5 to 10 miles an hour. Thursday, sunny. Isolated showers and thunderstorms in the afternoon. Hot with highs in the mid-90s. Southwest winds 5 to 10 miles an hour. Chance of rain 20%. Heat index values up to 104. Thursday night, mostly clear. Lows in the mid-70s. South winds around 5 miles an hour. Friday, sunny with highs in the mid-90s. Southwest winds around 5 miles an hour. Heat index values up to 105. Friday night, mostly clear. Lows in the lower 70s. Saturday, mostly sunny. Highs in the lower 90s. Heat index values up to 100. Saturday night, mostly clear. Lows around 70. Sunday, mostly sunny. Highs in the upper 80s. Sunday night, mostly clear until midnight, then becoming partly cloudy. Lows in the upper 60s. Labor Day through Tuesday, partly cloudy. Highs in the upper 80s. Lows in the upper 60s. Again, the forecast for Peoria and surrounding areas of central Illinois for the rest of today: sunny, hot. Near steady temperature in the lower 90s. Southwest winds 5 to 10 miles an hour with gusts up to 20 miles an hour. Heat index values up to 105. At 1 p.m. in Peoria, skies were sunny. The temperature was 92 degrees, the dew point was 73, and the relative humidity was 53%. The heat index was 100. The wind was west at 8 miles an hour. The pressure was 29.99 inches and falling. Around central and western Illinois, skies ranged from sunny to mostly sunny. It was 92 at Bloomington, 94 at Moline, 90 at Galesburg, 91 at Lakin, and 90 at Macomb. Quincy reported 93, Springfield reported 97, Lincoln reported 96, and Pontiac reported 92. And once again at 1 p.m. in Peoria, under sunny skies, the temperature was 92, and the heat index was 100. Looking elsewhere around the Midwest at 1 p.m., Chicago was mostly sunny, and 94. Indianapolis was mostly sunny, and 93. St. Louis was mostly sunny, and 97. Kansas City was sunny, and 94. Des Moines was mostly sunny, and 90. Milwaukee was partly sunny, and 80. Here is information on the heat wave for the following counties in Illinois: Fulton, Knox, Marshall, Mason, McLean, Peoria, Stark, Tazewell, and Woodford. Extreme heat

warning in effect until 7 p.m. Friday. What? Dangerously hot conditions with heat index values up to around 105. Expect minimal relief overnight with lows in the mid-70s. Where? Portions of central, east central, southeast, and west central Illinois. When? Until 7 p.m. Friday. The following impacts are expected. Heat-related illnesses increase significantly during extreme heat and high humidity events. Drink plenty of fluids, stay in an air-conditioned room, stay out of the sun, and check up on relatives and neighbors. The following is a summary of watches, warnings, and advisories in effect. For the WXJ71 listening area, an extreme heat warning has been issued until 7 p.m. Friday for the following counties: Fulton, Knox, Marshall, Mason, McLean, Peoria, Stark, Tazewell, and Woodford. The time is currently 1:24 p.m. Central Daylight Time. 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Now for the official National Weather Service forecast for Peoria and surrounding areas of central Illinois. Rest of today, sunny, hot. Near steady temperature in the lower 90s. Southwest winds 5 to 10 miles an hour with gusts up to 20 miles an hour. Heat index values up to 105. Tonight, mostly clear. Lows in the mid-70s. South winds 5 to 10 miles an hour. Thursday, sunny. Isolated showers and thunderstorms in the afternoon. Hot with highs in the mid-90s. Southwest winds 5 to 10 miles an hour. Chance of rain 20%. Heat index values up to 104. Thursday night, mostly clear. Lows in the mid-70s. South winds around 5 miles an hour. Friday, sunny with highs in the mid-90s. Southwest winds around 5 miles an hour. Heat index values up to 105. Friday night, mostly clear. Lows in the lower 70s. Saturday, mostly sunny. Highs in the lower 90s. Heat index values up to 100. Saturday night, mostly clear. Lows around 70. Sunday, mostly sunny. Highs in the upper 80s. Sunday night, mostly clear until midnight, then becoming partly cloudy. Lows in the upper 60s. Labor Day through Tuesday, partly cloudy. Highs in the upper 80s. Lows in the upper 60s. Again, the forecast for Peoria and surrounding areas of central Illinois for the rest of today, sunny, hot. Near steady temperature in the lower 90s. Southwest winds 5 to 10 miles an hour with gusts up to 20 miles an hour. Heat index values up to 105. At 1 p.m. in Peoria, skies were sunny. The temperature was 92 degrees, the dew point was 73, and the relative humidity was 53%. The heat index was 100. The wind was west at 8 miles an hour. The pressure was 29.99 inches and falling. Around central and western Illinois, skies ranged from sunny to mostly sunny. It was 92 at Bloomington, 94 at Moline, 90 at Galesburg, 91 at Lakin, and 90 at Macomb. Quincy reported 93, Springfield reported 97, Lincoln reported 96, and Pontiac reported 92. And once again at 1 p.m. in Peoria, under sunny skies, the temperature was 92, and the heat index was 100. Looking elsewhere around the Midwest at 1 p.m., Chicago was mostly sunny, and 94. Indianapolis was mostly sunny, and 93. St. Louis was mostly sunny, and 97. Kansas City was sunny, and 94. Des Moines was mostly sunny, and 90. Milwaukee was partly sunny, and 80. Here is information on the heat wave for the following counties in Illinois: Fulton, Knox, Marshall, Mason, McLean, Peoria, Stark, Tazewell, and Woodford. Extreme heat warning in effect until 7 p.m. Friday. What? Dangerously hot conditions with heat index values up to around 105. Expect minimal relief overnight with lows in the mid-70s. Where? Portions of central, east central, southeast, and west central Illinois. When? Until 7 p.m. Friday. The following impacts are expected. Heat-related illnesses increase significantly during extreme heat and high humidity events. Drink plenty of

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The following is a summary of watches, warnings, and advisories in effect. For the WXJ71 listening area, an extreme heat warning has been issued until 7 p.m. Friday for the following counties: Fulton, Knox, Marshall, Mason, McLean, Peoria, Stark, Tazewell, and Woodford. The time is currently 1:29 p.m. Central Daylight Time. 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Now for the official National Weather Service forecast for Peoria and surrounding areas of central Illinois. Rest of today, sunny, hot. Near steady temperature in the lower 90s. Southwest winds 5 to 10 miles an hour with gusts up to 20 miles an hour. Heat index values up to 105. Tonight, mostly clear. Lows in the mid-70s. South winds 5 to 10 miles an hour. Thursday, sunny. Isolated showers and thunderstorms in the afternoon. Hot with highs in the mid-90s. Southwest winds 5 to 10 miles an hour. Chance of rain 20%. Heat index values up to 104. Thursday night, mostly clear. Lows in the mid-70s. South winds around 5 miles an hour. Friday, sunny with highs in the mid-90s. Southwest winds around 5 miles an hour. Heat index values up to 105. Friday night, mostly clear. Lows in the lower 70s. Saturday, mostly sunny. Highs in the lower 90s. Heat index values up to 100. Saturday night, mostly clear. Lows around 70. Sunday, mostly sunny. Highs in the upper 80s. Sunday night, mostly clear until midnight, then becoming partly cloudy. Lows in the upper 60s. Labor Day through Tuesday, partly cloudy. Highs in the upper 80s. Lows in the upper 60s. Again, the forecast for Peoria and surrounding areas of central Illinois for the rest of today, sunny, hot. Near steady temperature in the lower 90s. Southwest winds 5 to 10 miles an hour with gusts up to 20 miles an hour. Heat index values up to 105. At 1 p.m. in Peoria, skies were sunny. The temperature was 92 degrees, the dew point was 73, and the relative humidity was 53%. The heat index was 100. The wind was west at 8 miles an hour. The pressure was 29.99 inches and falling. Around central and western Illinois, skies ranged from sunny to mostly sunny. It was 92 at Bloomington, 94 at Moline, 90 at Galesburg, 91 at Lakin, and 90 at Macomb. Quincy reported 93, Springfield reported 97, Lincoln reported 96, and Pontiac reported 92. And once again at 1 p.m. in Peoria, under sunny skies, the temperature was 92, and the heat index was 100. Looking elsewhere around the Midwest at 1 p.m., Chicago was mostly sunny, and 94. Indianapolis was mostly sunny, and 93. St. Louis was mostly sunny, and 97. Kansas City was sunny, and 94. Des Moines was mostly sunny, and 90. Milwaukee was partly sunny, and 80. Here is information on the heat wave for the following counties in Illinois: Fulton, Knox, Marshall, Mason, McLean, Peoria, Stark, Tazewell, and Woodford. Extreme heat warning in effect until 7 p.m. Friday. What? Dangerously hot conditions with heat index values up to around 105. Expect minimal relief overnight with lows in the mid-70s. Where? Portions of central, east central, southeast, and west central Illinois. When? Until 7 p.m. Friday. The following impacts are expected: heat-related illnesses increase significantly during extreme heat and high humidity events. Drink plenty of fluids, stay in an air-conditioned room, stay out of the sun, and check up on extreme heat and high humidity events. Drink plenty of fluids, stay in an air-conditioned room, stay out of the sun, and check up on relatives and neighbors. The following is a summary of watches, warnings, and advisories in effect. For the WXJ71 listening area, an extreme heat warning has been issued until 7 p.m. Friday for the following counties: Fulton, Knox, Marshall.

Mason, McLean, Peoria, Stark, Tazewell, and Woodford. The time is currently 1:33 p.m. Central Daylight Time. 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Now for the official National Weather Service forecast for Peoria and surrounding areas of Central Illinois. Rest of today, sunny, hot. Near steady temperature in the lower 90s. Southwest winds 5 to 10 miles an hour with gusts up to 20 miles an hour. Heat index values up to 105. Tonight, mostly clear. Lows in the mid-70s. South winds 5 to 10 miles an hour. Thursday, sunny. Isolated showers and thunderstorms in the afternoon. Hot with highs in the mid-90s. Southwest winds 5 to 10 miles an hour. Chance of rain 20%. Heat index values up to 104. Thursday night, mostly clear. Lows in the mid-70s. South winds around 5 miles an hour. Friday, sunny with highs in the mid-90s. Southwest winds around 5 miles an hour. Heat index values up to 105. Friday night, mostly clear. Lows in the lower 70s. Saturday, mostly sunny. Highs in the lower 90s. Heat index values up to 100. Saturday night, mostly clear. Lows around 70. Sunday, mostly sunny. Highs in the upper 80s. Sunday night, mostly clear until midnight, then becoming partly cloudy. Lows in the upper 60s. Labor Day through Tuesday, partly cloudy. Highs in the upper 80s. Lows in the upper 60s. Again, the forecast for Peoria and surrounding areas of Central Illinois for the rest of today, sunny, hot. Near steady temperature in the lower 90s. Southwest winds 5 to 10 miles an hour with gusts up to 20 miles an hour. Heat index values up to 105. At 1 p.m. in Peoria, skies were sunny. The temperature was 92 degrees, the dew point was 73, and the relative humidity was 53%. The heat index was 100. The wind was west at 8 miles an hour. The pressure was 29.99 inches and falling. Around central and western Illinois, skies ranged from sunny to mostly sunny. It was 92 at Bloomington, 94 at Moline, 90 at Galesburg, 91 at Lakin, and 90 at Macomb. Quincy reported 93, Springfield reported 97, Lincoln reported 96, and Pontiac reported 92. And once again at 1 p.m. in Peoria, under sunny skies, the temperature was 92, and the heat index was 100. Looking elsewhere around the Midwest at 1 p.m., Chicago was mostly sunny, and 94. Indianapolis was mostly sunny, and 93. St. Louis was mostly sunny, and 97. Kansas City was sunny, and 94. Des Moines was mostly sunny, and 90. Milwaukee was partly sunny, and 80. Here is information on the heat wave for the following counties in Illinois: Fulton, Knox, Marshall, Mason, McLean, Peoria, Stark, Tazewell, and Woodford. Extreme heat warning in effect until 7 p.m. Friday. What? Dangerously hot conditions with heat index values up to around 105. Expect minimal relief overnight with lows in the mid-70s. Where? Portions of central, east central, southeast, and west central Illinois. When? Until 7 p.m. Friday. The following impacts are expected: heat-related illnesses increase significantly during extreme heat and high humidity events. Drink plenty of fluids, stay in an air-conditioned room, stay out of the sun, and check up on relatives and neighbors. The following is a summary of watches, warnings, and advisories in effect. For the WXJ71 listening area, an extreme heat warning has been issued until 7 p.m. Friday for the following counties: Fulton, Knox, Marshall, Mason, McLean, Peoria, Stark, Tazewell, and Woodford. The time is currently 1:38 p.m. Central Daylight Time. 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Now for the official National Weather Service forecast for Peoria and surrounding areas of Central Illinois. Rest of today, sunny, hot. Near steady temperature in the lower 90s.
southwest winds 5 to 10 miles an hour with gusts up to 20 miles an hour. Heat index values up to 105. Tonight, mostly clear. Lows in the mid-70s. South winds 5 to 10 miles an hour. Thursday, sunny. Isolated showers and thunderstorms in the afternoon. Hot with highs in the mid-90s. Southwest winds 5 to 10 miles an hour. Chance of rain 20%. Heat index values up to 104. Thursday night, mostly clear. Lows in the mid-70s. South winds around 5 miles an hour. Friday, sunny with highs in the mid-90s. Southwest winds around 5 miles an hour. Heat index values up to 105. Friday night, mostly clear. Lows in the lower 70s. Saturday, mostly sunny. Highs in the lower 90s. Heat index values up to 100. Saturday night, mostly clear. Lows around 70. Sunday, mostly sunny. Highs in the upper 80s. Sunday night, mostly clear until midnight, then becoming partly cloudy. Lows in the upper 60s. Labor Day through Tuesday, partly cloudy. Highs in the upper 80s. Lows in the upper 60s. Again, the forecast for Peoria and surrounding areas of central Illinois for the rest of today, sunny, hot. Near steady temperature in the lower 90s. Southwest winds 5 to 10 miles an hour with gusts up to 20 miles an hour. Heat index values up to 105. Now for the official National Weather Service forecast for Peoria and surrounding areas of central Illinois. Rest of today, sunny, hot. Near steady temperature in the lower 90s. Southwest winds 5 to 10 miles an hour with gusts up to 20 miles an hour. Heat index values up to 107. Tonight, mostly clear. Lows in the mid-70s. South winds 5 to 10 miles an hour. Thursday, sunny. Isolated showers and thunderstorms in the afternoon. Hot with highs in the mid-90s. Southwest winds 5 to 10 miles an hour. Chance of rain 20%. Heat index values up to 104. Thursday night, mostly clear. Lows in the mid-70s. South winds around 5 miles an hour. Friday, sunny with highs in the mid-90s. Southwest winds around 5 miles an hour. Heat index values up to 105. Friday night, mostly clear. Lows in the lower 70s. Saturday, mostly sunny. Highs in the lower 90s. Heat index values up to 100. Saturday night, mostly clear. Lows around 70. Sunday, mostly sunny. Highs in the upper 80s. Sunday night, mostly clear until midnight, then becoming partly cloudy. Lows in the upper 60s. Labor Day through Tuesday, partly cloudy. Highs in the upper 80s. Lows in the upper 60s. Again, the forecast for Peoria and surrounding areas of central Illinois for the rest of today, sunny, hot. Near steady temperature in the lower 90s. Southwest winds 5 to 10 miles an hour with gusts up to 20 miles an hour. Heat index values up to 107. At 1 p.m. in Peoria, skies were sunny. The temperature was 92 degrees, the dew point was 73, and the relative humidity was 53%. The heat index was 100. The wind was west at 8 miles an hour. The pressure was 29.99 inches and falling. Around central and western Illinois, skies ranged from sunny to mostly sunny. It was 92 at Bloomington, 94 at Moline, 90 at Galesburg, 91 at Lakin, and 90 at Macomb. Quincy reported 93, Springfield reported 97, Lynn reported 96, and Pontiac reported 92. And once again at 1 p.m. in Peoria, under sunny skies, the temperature was 92, and the heat index was 100. Looking elsewhere around the Midwest at 1 p.m., Chicago was mostly sunny, and 94. Indianapolis was mostly sunny, and 93. St. Louis was mostly sunny, and 97. Kansas City was sunny, and 94. Des Moines was mostly sunny, and 90. Milwaukee was partly sunny, and 80. Here is information on the heat wave for the following counties in Illinois: Fulton,

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The time is currently 1:53 p.m. Central Daylight Time. 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Now for the official National Weather Service forecast for Peoria and surrounding areas of Central Illinois. Rest of today, sunny, hot. Near steady temperature in the lower 90s. Southwest winds 5 to 10 miles an hour with gusts up to 20 miles an hour. Heat index values up to 107. Tonight, mostly clear. Lows in the mid-70s. South winds 5 to 10 miles an hour. Thursday, sunny. Isolated showers and thunderstorms in the afternoon. Hot with highs in the mid-90s. Southwest winds 5 to 10 miles an hour. Chance of rain 20%. Heat index values up to 104. Thursday night, mostly clear. Lows in the mid-70s. South winds around 5 miles an hour. Friday, sunny with highs in the mid-90s. Southwest winds around 5 miles an hour. Heat index values up to 105. Friday night, mostly clear. Lows in the lower 70s. Saturday, mostly sunny. Highs in the lower 90s. Heat index values up to 100. Saturday night, mostly clear. Lows around 70. Sunday, mostly sunny. Highs in the upper 80s. Sunday night, mostly clear until midnight, then becoming partly cloudy. Lows in the upper 60s. Labor Day through Tuesday, partly cloudy. Highs in the upper 80s. Lows in the upper 60s. Again, the forecast for Peoria and surrounding areas of Central Illinois for the rest of today, sunny, hot. Near steady temperature in the lower 90s. Southwest winds 5 to 10 miles an hour with gusts up to 20 miles an hour. Heat index values up to 107. At 1 p.m. in Peoria, skies were sunny. The temperature was 92 degrees, the dew point was 73, and the relative humidity was 53%. The heat index was 100. The wind was west at 8 miles an hour. The pressure was 29.99 inches and falling. Around central and western Illinois, skies ranged from sunny to mostly sunny. It was 92 at Bloomington, 94 at Moline, 90 at Galesburg, 91 at Lakin, and 90 at Macomb. Quincy reported 93, Springfield reported 97, Lincoln reported 96, and Pontiac reported 92. And once again at 1 p.m. in Peoria, under sunny skies, the temperature was 92, and the heat index was 100. Looking elsewhere around the Midwest at 1 p.m., Chicago was mostly sunny, and 94. Indianapolis was mostly sunny, and 93. St. Louis was mostly sunny, and 97. Kansas City was sunny, and 94. Des Moines was mostly sunny, and 90. Milwaukee was partly sunny, and 80. Here is information on the heat wave for the following counties in Illinois: Fulton, Knox, Marshall, Mason, McLean, Peoria, Stark, Tazewell, and Woodford. Extreme heat warning in effect until 7 p.m. Friday. What? Dangerously hot conditions with heat index values up to around 105. Expect minimal relief overnight with lows in the mid-70s. Where? Portions of central, east central, southeast, and west central Illinois. When? Until 7 p.m. Friday. The following impacts are expected: heat-related illnesses increase significantly during extreme heat and high humidity events. Drink plenty of fluids, stay in an air-conditioned room, stay out of the sun, and check up on relatives and neighbors. The following is a summary of watches, warnings, and advisories in effect. For the WXJ71 listening area, an extreme heat warning has been issued until 7 p.m. Friday for the following counties: Fulton, Knox, Marshall, Mason, McLean, Peoria, Stark, Tazewell, and Woodford. The time is currently 1:58 p.m. Central Daylight Time. 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Now for the official National Weather Service forecast for Peoria and surrounding areas of Central Illinois. Rest of today, sunny, hot. Near steady temperature in the lower 90s. Southwest winds 5.

to 10 miles an hour with gusts up to 20 miles an hour. Heat index values up to 107. Tonight, mostly clear. Lows in the mid-70s. South winds 5 to 10 miles an hour. Thursday, sunny. Isolated showers and thunderstorms in the afternoon. Hot with highs in the mid-90s. Southwest winds 5 to 10 miles an hour. Chance of rain 20%. Heat index values up to 104. Thursday night, mostly clear. Lows in the mid-70s. South winds around 5 miles an hour. Friday, sunny with highs in the mid-90s. Southwest winds around 5 miles an hour. Heat index values up to 105. Friday night, mostly clear. Lows in the lower 70s. Saturday, mostly sunny. Highs in the lower 90s. Heat index values up to 100. Saturday night, mostly clear. Lows around 70. Sunday, mostly sunny. Highs in the upper 80s. Sunday night, mostly clear until midnight, then becoming partly cloudy. Lows in the upper 60s. Labor Day through Tuesday, partly cloudy. Highs in the upper 80s. Lows in the upper 60s. Again, the forecast for Peoria and surrounding areas of central Illinois for the rest of today, sunny, hot. Near steady temperature in the lower 90s. Southwest winds 5 to 10 miles an hour with gusts up to 20 miles an hour. Heat index values up to 107. Here is information on the heat wave for the following counties in Illinois: Fulton, Knox, Marshall, Mason, McLean, Peoria, Stark, Tazewell, and Woodford. Extreme heat warning in effect until 7 p.m. Friday. What? Dangerously hot conditions with heat index values up to around 105. Expect minimal relief overnight with lows in the mid-70s. Where? Portions of central, east central, southeast, and west central Illinois. When? Until 7 p.m. Friday. The following impacts are expected: heat-related illnesses increase significantly during extreme heat and high humidity events. Drink plenty of fluids, stay in an air-conditioned room, stay out of the sun, and check up on relatives and neighbors. The following is a summary of watches, warnings, and advisories in effect. For the WXJ71 listening area, an extreme heat warning has been issued until 7 p.m. Friday for the following counties: Fulton, Knox, Marshall, Mason, McLean, Peoria, Stark, Tazewell, and Woodford. The time is currently 2:01 p.m. Central Daylight Time. 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Now for the official National Weather Service forecast for Peoria and surrounding areas of central Illinois. Rest of today, sunny, hot. Near steady temperature in the lower 90s. Southwest winds 5 to 10 miles an hour with gusts up to 20 miles an hour. Heat index values up to 107. Tonight, mostly clear. Lows in the mid-70s. South winds 5 to 10 miles an hour. Thursday, sunny. Isolated showers and thunderstorms in the afternoon. Hot with highs in the mid-90s. Southwest winds 5 to 10 miles an hour. Chance of rain 20%. Heat index values up to 104. Thursday night, mostly clear. Lows in the mid-70s. South winds around 5 miles an hour. Friday, sunny with highs in the mid-90s. Southwest winds around 5 miles an hour. Heat index values up to 105. Friday night, mostly clear. Lows in the lower 70s. Saturday, mostly sunny. Highs in the lower 90s. Heat index values up to 100. Saturday night, mostly clear. Lows around 70. Sunday, mostly sunny. Highs in the upper 80s. Sunday night, mostly clear until midnight, then becoming partly cloudy. Lows in the upper 60s. Labor Day through Tuesday, partly cloudy. Highs in the upper 80s. Lows in the upper 60s. Again, the forecast for Peoria and surrounding areas of central Illinois for the rest of today, sunny, hot. Near steady temperature in the lower 90s. Southwest winds 5 to 10 miles an hour with gusts up to 20 miles an hour. Heat index

values up to 107. At 2 p.m. in Peoria, skies were sunny. The temperature was 93 degrees, the dew point was 74, and the relative humidity was 53%. The heat index was 103. The wind was southwest at 8 miles an hour. The pressure was 29.97 inches and falling. Around central and western Illinois, skies ranged from sunny to mostly sunny. It was 94 at Bloomington, 94 at Moline, 91 at Galesburg, 92 at Lakin, and 91 at Macomb. Quincy reported 94, Springfield reported 98, Lincoln reported 98, and Pontiac reported 93. And once again at 2 p.m. in Peoria, under sunny skies, the temperature was 93, and the heat index was 103. Here is information on the heat wave for the following counties in Illinois: Fulton, Knox, Marshall, Mason, McLean, Peoria, Stark, Tazewell, and Woodford. Extreme heat warning in effect until 7 p.m. Friday. What? Dangerously hot conditions with heat index values up to around 105. Expect minimal relief overnight with lows in the mid-70s. Where? Portions of central, east central, southeast, and west central Illinois. When? Until 7 p.m. Friday. The following impacts are expected: heat-related illnesses increase significantly during extreme heat and high humidity events. Drink plenty of fluids, stay in an air-conditioned room, stay out of the sun, and check up on relatives and neighbors. The following is a summary of watches, warnings, and advisories in effect. For the WXJ71 listening area, an extreme heat warning has been issued until 7 p.m. Friday for the following counties: Fulton, Knox, Marshall, Mason, McLean, Peoria, Stark, Tazewell, and Woodford. The time is currently 2:05 p.m. Central Daylight Time. 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Now for the official National Weather Service forecast for Peoria and surrounding areas of central Illinois. Rest of today, sunny, hot. Near steady temperature in the lower 90s. Southwest winds 5 to 10 miles an hour with gusts up to 20 miles an hour. Heat index values up to 107. Tonight, mostly clear. Lows in the mid-70s. South winds 5 to 10 miles an hour. Thursday, sunny. Isolated showers and thunderstorms in the afternoon. Hot with highs in the mid-90s. Southwest winds 5 to 10 miles an hour. Chance of rain 20%. Heat index values up to 104. Thursday night, mostly clear. Lows in the mid-70s. South winds around 5 miles an hour. Friday, sunny with highs in the mid-90s. Southwest winds around 5 miles an hour. Heat index values up to 105. Friday night, mostly clear. Lows in the lower 70s. Saturday, mostly sunny. Highs in the lower 90s. Heat index values up to 100. Saturday night, mostly clear. Lows around 70. Sunday, mostly sunny. Highs in the upper 80s. Sunday night, mostly clear until midnight, then becoming partly cloudy. Lows in the upper 60s. Labor Day through Tuesday, partly cloudy. Highs in the upper 80s. Lows in the upper 60s. Again, the forecast for Peoria and surrounding areas of central Illinois for the rest of today: sunny, hot. Near steady temperature in the lower 90s. Southwest winds 5 to 10 miles an hour with gusts up to 20 miles an hour. Heat index values up to 107. At 2 p.m. in Peoria, skies were sunny. The temperature was 93 degrees, the dew point was 74, and the relative humidity was 53%. The heat index was 103. The wind was southwest at 8 miles an hour. The pressure was 29.97 inches and falling. Around central and western Illinois, skies ranged from sunny to mostly sunny. It was 94 at Bloomington, 94 at Moline, 91 at Galesburg, 92 at Lakin, and 91 at Macomb. Quincy reported 94, Springfield reported 98, Lincoln reported 98, and Pontiac reported 93. And once again at 2 p.m. in Peoria, under sunny skies, the temperature was 93, and the heat index was 103.

Looking elsewhere around the Midwest at 2 p.m., Chicago was partly sunny, at 95. Indianapolis was mostly sunny, at 94. St. Louis was sunny, at 98. Kansas City was mostly sunny, at 95. Des Moines was mostly sunny, and 92. Milwaukee was partly sunny, and 83. Here is information on the heat wave for the following counties in Illinois: Fulton, Knox, Marshall, Mason, McLean, Peoria, Stark, Tazewell, and Woodford. Extreme heat warning in effect until 7 p.m. Friday. What? Dangerously hot conditions with heat index values up to around 105. Expect minimal relief overnight with lows in the mid-70s. Where? Portions of central, east central, southeast, and west central Illinois. When? Until 7 p.m. Friday. The following impacts are expected: heat-related illnesses increase significantly during extreme heat and high humidity events. Drink plenty of fluids, stay in an air-conditioned room, stay out of the sun, and check up on relatives and neighbors. The following is a summary of watches, warnings, and advisories in effect for the WXJ 71 listening area. An extreme heat warning has been issued until 7 p.m. Friday for the following counties: Fulton, Knox, Marshall, Mason, McLean, Peoria, Stark, Tazewell, and Woodford. And now a discussion of hazardous weather conditions for the following counties in Illinois: Fulton, Knox, Marshall, Mason, McLean, Peoria, Stark, Tazewell, and Woodford. This hazardous weather outlook is for central Illinois, east central Illinois, southeast Illinois, and west central Illinois. For tonight, heat index values will range from 100 to 110 degrees early this evening, with temps only dropping into the mid to upper 70s tonight, offering little relief. For Thursday through Tuesday, there is a marginal risk for an isolated severe thunderstorm or two both Thursday and Friday afternoon and evening. Damaging wind gusts and hail are the primary hazards. Heat and humidity will continue across central and southeast Illinois Thursday through Saturday. Heat index values will climb to around 105 degrees Thursday and Friday and up to around 100 degrees Saturday. Spotter information statement: spotter activation is not anticipated tonight. The time is currently 2:11 p.m. Central Daylight Time. 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Now for the official National Weather Service forecast for Peoria and surrounding areas of central Illinois. Rest of today, sunny, hot. Near steady temperature in the lower 90s. Southwest winds 5 to 10 miles an hour with gusts up to 20 miles an hour. Heat index values up to 107. Tonight, mostly clear. Lows in the mid-70s. South winds 5 to 10 miles an hour. Thursday, sunny. Isolated showers and thunderstorms in the afternoon. Hot with highs in the mid-90s. Southwest winds 5 to 10 miles an hour. Chance of rain 20%. Heat index values up to 104. Thursday night, mostly clear. Lows in the mid-70s. South winds around 5 miles an hour. Friday, sunny with highs in the mid-90s. Southwest winds around 5 miles an hour. Heat index values up to 105. Friday night, mostly clear. Lows in the lower 70s. Saturday, mostly sunny. Highs in the lower 90s. Heat index values up to 100. Saturday night, mostly clear. Lows around 70. Sunday, mostly sunny. Highs in the upper 80s. Sunday night, mostly clear until midnight, then becoming partly cloudy. Lows in the upper 60s. Labor Day through Tuesday, partly cloudy. Highs in the upper 80s. Lows in the upper 60s. Again, the forecast for Peoria and surrounding areas of central Illinois for the rest of today: sunny, hot. Near steady temperature in the lower 90s. Southwest winds 5 to 10 miles an hour with gusts up to 20 miles an hour. Heat index values up to 107. 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

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At 2 p.m. in Peoria, skies were sunny. The temperature was 93 degrees, the dew point was 74, and the relative humidity was 53%. The heat index was 103. The wind was southwest at 8 miles an hour. The pressure was 29.97 inches and falling. Around central and western Illinois, skies ranged from sunny to mostly sunny. It was 94 at Bloomington, 94 at Moline, 91 at Galesburg, 92 at Lakin, and 91 at Macomb. Quincy reported 94, Springfield reported 98, Lincoln reported 98, and Pontiac reported 93. And once again at 2 p.m. in Peoria, under sunny skies, the temperature was 93, and the heat index was 103. Looking elsewhere around the Midwest at 2 p.m., Chicago was partly sunny, at 95. Indianapolis was mostly sunny, at 94. St. Louis was sunny, at 98. Kansas City was mostly sunny, at 95. Des Moines was mostly sunny, at 92. Milwaukee was partly sunny, and 83. Looking elsewhere around the Midwest at 2 p.m., Chicago was partly sunny, at 95. Indianapolis was mostly sunny, at 94. St. Louis was mostly sunny, at 98. Kansas City was mostly sunny, at 95. Des Moines was mostly sunny, and 92. Milwaukee was partly sunny, and 83. Here is information on the heat wave for the following counties in Illinois: Fulton, Knox, Marshall, Mason, McLean, Peoria, Stark, Tazewell, and Woodford. Extreme heat warning in effect until 7 p.m. Friday. What? Dangerously hot conditions with heat index values up to around 105. Expect minimal relief overnight with lows in the mid-70s. Where? Portions of central, east central, southeast, and west central Illinois. When? Until 7 p.m. Friday. The following impacts are expected: heat-related illnesses increase significantly during extreme heat and high humidity events. Drink plenty of fluids, stay in an air-conditioned room, stay out of the sun, and check up on relatives and neighbors. The following is a summary of watches, warnings, and advisories in effect. For the WXJ71 listening area, an extreme heat warning has been issued until 7 p.m. Friday for the following counties: Fulton, Knox, Marshall, Mason, McLean, Peoria, Stark, Tazewell, and Woodford. And now a discussion of hazardous weather conditions for the following counties in Illinois: Fulton, Knox, Marshall, Mason, McLean, Peoria, Stark, Tazewell, and Woodford. This hazardous weather outlook is for central Illinois, east central Illinois, southeast Illinois, and west central Illinois. For tonight, heat index values will range from 100 to 110 degrees early this evening, with temps only dropping into the mid to upper 70s tonight, offering little relief. For Thursday through Tuesday, there is a marginal risk for an isolated severe thunderstorm or two both Thursday and Friday afternoon and evening. Damaging wind gusts and hail are the primary hazards. Heat and humidity will continue across central and southeast Illinois Thursday through Saturday. Heat index values will climb to around 105 degrees Thursday and Friday, and up to around 100 degrees Saturday. Spotter information statement: spotter activation is not anticipated tonight. The time is currently 2:17 p.m. Central Daylight Time. 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Now for the official National Weather Service forecast for Peoria and surrounding areas of central Illinois. Rest of today, sunny, hot. Near steady temperature in the lower 90s. Southwest winds 5 to 10 miles an hour with gusts up to 20 miles an hour. Heat index values up to 107. Tonight, mostly clear. Lows in the mid-70s. South winds 5 to 10 miles an hour. Thursday, sunny. Isolated showers and thunderstorms in the afternoon. Hot with highs in the mid-90s. Southwest winds 5 to 10.

partly cloudy. Highs in the upper 80s. Lows in the upper 60s. Again, the forecast for Peoria and surrounding areas of central Illinois for the rest of today, sunny, hot. Near steady temperature in the lower 90s. Southwest winds 5 to 10 miles an hour with gusts up to 20 miles an hour. Heat index values up to 107. At 2 p.m. in Peoria, skies were sunny. The temperature was 93 degrees, the dew point was 74, and the relative humidity was 53%. The heat index was 103. The wind was southwest at 8 miles an hour. The pressure was 29.97 inches and falling. Around central and western Illinois, skies ranged from sunny to mostly sunny. It was 94 at Bloomington, 94 at Moline, 91 at Galesburg, 92 at Lakin, and 91 at Macomb. Quincy reported 94, Springfield reported 98, Lincoln reported 98, and Pontiac reported 93. And once again at 2 p.m. in Peoria, under sunny skies, the temperature was 93, and the heat index was 103. Looking elsewhere around the Midwest at 2 p.m., Chicago was partly sunny, at 95. Indianapolis was mostly sunny, at 94. St. Louis was mostly sunny, at 98. Kansas City was mostly sunny, at 95. Des Moines was mostly sunny, and 92. Milwaukee was partly sunny, and 83. Here is information on the heat wave for the following counties in Illinois: Fulton, Knox, Marshall, Mason, McLean, Peoria, Stark, Tazewell, and Woodford. Extreme heat warning in effect until 7 p.m. Friday. What? Dangerously hot conditions with heat index values up to around 105. Expect minimal relief overnight with lows in the mid-70s. Where? Portions of central, east-central, southeast, and west-central Illinois. When? Until 7 p.m. Friday. The following impacts are expected: heat-related illnesses increase significantly during extreme heat and high humidity events. Drink plenty of fluids, stay in an air-conditioned room, stay out of the sun, and check up on relatives and neighbors. The following is a summary of watches, warnings, and advisories in effect. For the WXJ71 listening area, an extreme heat warning has been issued until 7 p.m. Friday for the following counties: Fulton, Knox, Marshall, Mason, McLean, Peoria, Stark, Tazewell, and Woodford. And now a discussion of hazardous weather conditions for the following counties in Illinois: Fulton, Knox, Marshall, Mason, McLean, Peoria, Stark, Tazewell, and Woodford. This hazardous weather outlook is for central Illinois, east central Illinois, southeast Illinois, and west central Illinois. For tonight, heat index values will range from 100 to 110 degrees early this evening, with temps only dropping into the mid to upper 70s tonight, offering little relief. For Thursday through Tuesday, there is a marginal risk for an isolated severe thunderstorm or two both Thursday and Friday afternoon and evening. Damaging wind gusts and hail are the primary hazards. Heat and humidity will continue across central and southeast Illinois Thursday through Saturday. Heat index values will climb to around 105 degrees Thursday and Friday and up to around 100 degrees Saturday. Spotter information statement: spotter activation is not anticipated tonight. The time is currently 2:23 p.m. Central Daylight Time. 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Now for the official National Weather Service forecast for Peoria and surrounding areas of central Illinois. Rest of today, sunny, hot. Near steady temperature in the lower 90s. Southwest winds 5 to 10 miles an hour with gusts up to 20 miles an hour. Heat index values up to 107. Tonight, mostly clear. Lows in the mid-70s. South winds 5 to 10 miles an hour. Thursday, sunny. Isolated showers and thunderstorms in the afternoon. Hot with highs in the mid-90s. Southwest winds 5 to 10 miles an hour. Chance of rain 20%. Heat index values up to 104. Thursday night, mostly clear. Lows in the mid-70s. South winds around 5 miles an hour. Friday, sunny with highs in the mid-90s. Southwest winds around 5 miles an hour.

heat index values up to 105. Friday night, mostly clear. Lows in the lower 70s. Saturday, mostly sunny. Highs in the lower 90s. Heat index values up to 100. Saturday night, mostly clear. Lows around 70. Sunday, mostly sunny. Highs in the upper 80s. Sunday night, mostly clear until midnight, then becoming partly cloudy. Lows in the upper 60s. Labor Day through Tuesday, partly cloudy. Highs in the upper 80s. Lows in the upper 60s. Again, the forecast for Peoria and surrounding areas of central Illinois for the rest of today, sunny, hot. Near steady temperature in the lower 90s. Southwest winds 5 to 10 miles an hour with gusts up to 20 miles an hour. Heat index values up to 107. At 2 p.m. in Peoria, skies were sunny. The temperature was 93 degrees, the dew point was 74, and the relative humidity was 53%. The heat index was 103. The wind was southwest at 8 miles an hour. The pressure was 29.97 inches and falling. Around central and western Illinois, skies ranged from sunny to mostly sunny. It was 94 at Bloomington, 94 at Moline, 91 at Galesburg, 92 at Lakin, and 91 at Macomb. Quincy reported 94, Springfield reported 98, Lincoln reported 98, and Pontiac reported 93. And once again at 2 p.m. in Peoria, under sunny skies, the temperature was 93, and the heat index was 103. Looking elsewhere around the Midwest at 2 p.m., Chicago was partly sunny, at 95. Indianapolis was mostly sunny, at 94. St. Louis was mostly sunny, at 98. Kansas City was mostly sunny, at 95. Des Moines was mostly sunny, at 92. Milwaukee was partly sunny, and 83. Here is information on the heat wave for the following counties in Illinois: Fulton, Knox, Marshall, Mason, McLean, Peoria, Stark, Tazewell, and Woodford. Extreme heat warning in effect until 7 p.m. Friday. What? Dangerously hot conditions with heat index values up to around 105. Expect minimal relief overnight with lows in the mid-70s. Where? Portions of central, east central, southeast, and west central Illinois. When? Until 7 p.m. Friday. The following impacts are expected: heat-related illnesses increase significantly during extreme heat and high humidity events. Drink plenty of fluids, stay in an air-conditioned room, stay out of the sun, and check up on relatives and neighbors. The following is a summary of watches, warnings, and advisories in effect. For the WXJ71 listening area, an extreme heat warning has been issued until 7 p.m. Friday for the following counties: Fulton, Knox, Marshall, Mason, McLean, Peoria, Stark, Tazewell, and Woodford. And now a discussion of hazardous weather conditions for the following counties in Illinois: Fulton, Knox, Marshall, Mason, McLean, Peoria, Stark, Tazewell, and Woodford. This hazardous weather outlook is for central Illinois, east central Illinois, southeast Illinois, and west central Illinois. For tonight, heat index values will range from 100 to 110 degrees early this evening, with temps only dropping into the mid to upper 70s tonight, offering little relief. For Thursday through Tuesday, there is a marginal risk for an isolated severe thunderstorm or two both Thursday and Friday afternoon and evening. Damaging wind gusts and hail are the primary hazards. Heat and humidity will continue across central and southeast Illinois Thursday through Saturday. Heat index values will climb to around 105 degrees Thursday and Friday and up to around 100 degrees Saturday. Spotter information statement: spotter activation is not anticipated tonight. The time is currently 2:28 p.m. Central Daylight Time. 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Now for the official National Weather Service forecast for Peoria and surrounding areas of central Illinois. Rest of today, sunny, hot. Near steady temperature in the lower 90s. Southwest winds 5 to 10 miles an hour with gusts up to 20 miles an hour. Heat index values up to 107. Tonight, mostly clear. Lows in the mid-70s.

South winds 5 to 10 miles an hour. Thursday, sunny. Isolated showers and thunderstorms in the afternoon. Hot with highs in the mid-90s. Southwest winds 5 to 10 miles an hour. Chance of rain 20%. Heat index values up to 104. Thursday night, mostly clear. Lows in the mid-70s. South winds around 5 miles an hour. Friday, sunny with highs in the mid-90s. Southwest winds around 5 miles an hour. Heat index values up to 105. Friday night, mostly clear. Lows in the lower 70s. Saturday, mostly sunny. Highs in the lower 90s. Heat index values up to 100. Saturday night, mostly clear. Lows around 70. Sunday, mostly sunny. Highs in the upper 80s. Sunday night, mostly clear until midnight, then becoming partly cloudy. Lows in the upper 60s. Labor Day through Tuesday, partly cloudy. Highs in the upper 80s. Lows in the upper 60s. Again, the forecast for Peoria and surrounding areas of central Illinois for the rest of today, sunny, hot. Near steady temperature in the lower 90s. Southwest winds 5 to 10 miles an hour with gusts up to 20 miles an hour. Heat index values up to 107. At 2 p.m. in Peoria, skies were sunny. The temperature was 93 degrees, the dew point was 74, and the relative humidity was 53%. The heat index was 103. The wind was southwest at 8 miles an hour. The pressure was 29.97 inches and falling. Around central and western Illinois, skies ranged from sunny to mostly sunny. It was 94 at Bloomington, 94 at Moline, 91 at Galesburg, 92 at Lakin, and 91 at Macomb. Quincy reported 94, Springfield reported 98, Lincoln reported 98, and Pontiac reported 93. And once again at 2 p.m. in Peoria, under sunny skies, the temperature was 93, and the heat index was 103. Looking elsewhere around the Midwest at 2 p.m., Chicago was partly sunny, at 95. Indianapolis was mostly sunny, at 94. St. Louis was mostly sunny, at 98. Kansas City was mostly sunny, at 95. Des Moines was mostly sunny, at 92. Milwaukee was partly sunny, and 83. Here is information on the heat wave for the following counties in Illinois: Fulton, Knox, Marshall, Mason, McLean, Peoria, Stark, Tazewell, and Woodford. Extreme heat warning in effect until 7 p.m. Friday. What? Dangerously hot conditions with heat index values up to around 105. Expect minimal relief overnight with lows in the mid-70s. Where? Portions of central, east central, southeast, and west central Illinois. When? Until 7 p.m. Friday. The following impacts are expected: heat-related illnesses increase significantly during extreme heat and high humidity events. Drink plenty of fluids, stay in an air-conditioned room, stay out of the sun, and check up on relatives and neighbors. The following is a summary of watches, warnings, and advisories in effect. For the WXJ71 listening area, an extreme heat warning has been issued until 7 p.m. Friday for the following counties: Fulton. For the WXJ71 listening area, an extreme heat warning has been issued until 7 p.m. Friday for the following counties: Fulton, Knox, Marshall, Mason, McLean, Peoria, Stark, Tazewell, and Woodford. And now a discussion of hazardous weather conditions for the following counties in Illinois: Fulton, Knox, Marshall, Mason, McLean, Peoria, Stark, Tazewell, and Woodford. This hazardous weather outlook is for central Illinois, east central Illinois, southeast Illinois, and west central Illinois. For tonight, heat index values will range from 100 to 110 degrees early this evening, with temps only dropping into the mid to upper 70s tonight, offering little relief. For Thursday through Tuesday, there is a marginal risk for an isolated severe thunderstorm or two both Thursday and Friday afternoon and evening. Damaging wind gusts and hail are the primary hazards. Heat and humidity will continue across central and southeast Illinois Thursday through Saturday. Heat index values will climb to around 105 degrees Thursday and Friday, and up to around 100 degrees Saturday.

Spotter information statement. 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The time is currently 2:34 p.m. Central Daylight Time. 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Now for the official National Weather Service forecast for Peoria and surrounding areas of Central Illinois. Rest of today, sunny, hot. Near steady temperature in the lower 90s. Southwest winds 5 to 10 miles an hour with gusts up to 20 miles an hour. Heat index values up to 107. Tonight, mostly clear. Lows in the mid-70s. South winds 5 to 10 miles an hour. Thursday, sunny. Isolated showers and thunderstorms in the afternoon. Hot with highs in the mid-90s. Southwest winds 5 to 10 miles an hour. Chance of rain 20%. Heat index values up to 104. Thursday night, mostly clear. Lows in the mid-70s. South winds around 5 miles an hour. Friday, sunny with highs in the mid-90s. Southwest winds around 5 miles an hour. Heat index values up to 105. Friday night, mostly clear. Lows in the lower 70s. Saturday, mostly sunny. Highs in the lower 90s. Heat index values up to 100. Saturday night, mostly clear. Lows around 70. Sunday, mostly sunny. Highs in the upper 80s. Sunday night, mostly clear until midnight, then becoming partly cloudy. Lows in the upper 60s. Labor Day through Tuesday, partly cloudy. Highs in the upper 80s. Lows in the upper 60s. Again, the forecast for Peoria and surrounding areas of Central Illinois for the rest of today, sunny, hot. Near steady temperature in the lower 90s. Southwest winds 5 to 10 miles an hour with gusts up to 20 miles an hour. Heat index values up to 107. At 2 p.m. in Peoria, skies were sunny. The temperature was 93 degrees, the dew point was 74, and the relative humidity was 53%. The heat index was 103. The wind was southwest at 8 miles an hour. The pressure was 29.97 inches and falling. Around central and western Illinois, skies ranged from sunny to mostly sunny. It was 94 at Bloomington, 94 at Moline, 91 at Galesburg, 92 at Lakin, and 91 at Macomb. Quincy reported 94, Springfield reported 98, Lincoln reported 98, and Pontiac reported 93. And once again at 2 p.m. in Peoria, under sunny skies, the temperature was 93, and the heat index was 103. Looking elsewhere around the Midwest at 2 p.m., Chicago was partly sunny, at 95. Indianapolis was mostly sunny, at 94. St. Louis was mostly sunny, at 98. Kansas City was mostly sunny, at 95. Des Moines was mostly sunny, at 92. Milwaukee was partly sunny, and 83. Here is information on the heat wave for the following counties in Illinois: Fulton, Knox, Marshall, Mason, McLean, Peoria, Stark, Tazewell, and Woodford. Extreme heat warning in effect until 7 p.m. Friday. What? Dangerously hot conditions with heat index values up to around 105. Expect minimal relief overnight with lows in the mid-70s. Where? Portions of central, east central, southeast, and west central Illinois. When? Until 7 p.m. Friday. The following impacts are expected: heat-related illnesses increase significantly during extreme heat and high humidity events. Drink plenty of fluids, stay in an air-conditioned room, stay out of the sun, and check up on relatives and neighbors. The following is a summary of watches, warnings, and advisories in effect. For the WXJ71 listening area, an extreme heat warning has been issued until 7 p.m. Friday for the following counties: Fulton, Knox, Marshall, Mason, McLean, Peoria, Stark, Tazewell, and Woodford. And now a discussion of hazardous weather conditions for the following counties in Illinois: Fulton, Knox, Marshall, Mason, McLean, Peoria, Stark, Tazewell, and Woodford. This hazardous weather outlook is for Central Illinois, East Central Illinois, Southeast Illinois, and West Central Illinois.
For tonight, heat index values will range from 100 to 110 degrees early this evening, with temps only dropping into the mid to upper 70s tonight, offering little relief. For Thursday through Tuesday, there is a marginal risk for an isolated severe thunderstorm or two both Thursday and Friday afternoon and evening. Damaging wind gusts and hail are the primary hazards. Heat and humidity will continue across central and southeast Illinois Thursday through Saturday. Heat index values will climb to around 105 degrees Thursday and Friday and up to around 100 degrees Saturday. Spotter information statement. Spotter activation is not anticipated tonight. The time is currently 2:39 p.m. Central Daylight Time. 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Now for the official National Weather Service forecast for Peoria and surrounding areas of central Illinois. Rest of today, sunny, hot. Near steady temperature in the lower 90s. Southwest winds 5 to 10 miles an hour with gusts up to 20 miles an hour. Heat index values up to 107. Tonight, mostly clear. Lows in the mid-70s. South winds 5 to 10 miles an hour. Thursday, sunny. Isolated showers and thunderstorms in the afternoon. Hot with highs in the mid-90s. Southwest winds 5 to 10 miles an hour. Chance of rain 20%. Heat index values up to 104. Thursday night, mostly clear. Lows in the mid-70s. South winds around 5 miles an hour. Friday, sunny with highs in the mid-90s. Southwest winds around 5 miles an hour. Heat index values up to 105. Friday night, mostly clear. Lows in the lower 70s. Saturday, mostly sunny. Highs in the lower 90s. Heat index values up to 100. Saturday night, mostly clear. Lows around 70. Sunday, mostly sunny. Highs in the upper 80s. Sunday night, mostly clear until midnight, then becoming partly cloudy. Lows in the upper 60s. Labor Day through Tuesday, partly cloudy. Highs in the upper 80s. Lows in the upper 60s. Again, the forecast for Peoria and surrounding areas of central Illinois for the rest of today, sunny, hot. Near steady temperature in the lower 90s. Southwest winds 5 to 10 miles an hour with gusts up to 20 miles an hour. Heat index values up to 107. At 2 p.m. in Peoria, skies were sunny. The temperature was 93 degrees, the dew point was 74, and the relative humidity was 53%. The heat index was 103. The wind was southwest at 8 miles an hour. The pressure was 29.97 inches and falling. Around central and western Illinois, skies ranged from sunny to mostly sunny. It was 94 at Bloomington, 94 at Moline, 91 at Galesburg, 92 at Lakin, and 91 at Macomb. Quincy reported 94, Springfield reported 98, Lincoln reported 98, and Pontiac reported 93. And once again at 2 p.m. in Peoria, under sunny skies, the temperature was 93, and the heat index was 103. Looking elsewhere around the Midwest at 2 p.m., Chicago was partly sunny, at 95. Indianapolis was mostly sunny, at 94. St. Louis was mostly sunny, at 98. Kansas City was mostly sunny, at 95. Des Moines was mostly sunny, at 92. Milwaukee was partly sunny, at 83. Here is information on the heat wave for the following counties in Illinois: Fulton, Knox, Marshall, Mason, McLean, Peoria, Stark, Tazewell, and Woodford. Extreme heat warning in effect until 7 p.m. Friday. What? Dangerously hot conditions with heat index values up to around 105. Expect minimal relief overnight with lows in the mid-70s. Where? Portions of central, east-central, southeast, and west-central Illinois. When? Until 7 p.m. Friday. The following impacts are expected: heat-related illnesses increase significantly during extreme heat and high humidity events. Drink plenty of fluids, stay in an air-conditioned room, stay out of the sun, and check up on relatives and neighbors. The following is a summary of watches, warnings, and advisories in effect.
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area. An extreme heat warning has been issued until 7 p.m. Friday for the following counties: Fulton, Knox, Marshall, Mason, McLean, Peoria, Stark, Tazewell, and Woodford. And now a discussion of hazardous weather conditions for the following counties in Illinois: Fulton, Knox, Marshall, Mason, McLean, Peoria, Stark, Tazewell, and Woodford. This hazardous weather outlook is for Central Illinois, East Central Illinois, Southeast Illinois, and West Central Illinois. For tonight, heat index values will range from 100 to 110 degrees early this evening, with temps only dropping into the mid to upper 70s tonight, offering little relief. For Thursday through Tuesday, there is a marginal risk for an isolated severe thunderstorm or two both Thursday and Friday afternoon and evening. Damaging wind gusts and hail are the primary hazards. Heat and humidity will continue across central and southeast Illinois Thursday through Saturday. Heat index values will climb to around 105 degrees Thursday and Friday and up to around 100 degrees Saturday. Spotter information statement: spotter activation is not anticipated tonight. The time is currently 2:45 p.m. Central Daylight Time. 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Now for the official National Weather Service forecast for Peoria and surrounding areas of Central Illinois. Rest of today, sunny, hot. Near steady temperature in the lower 90s. Southwest winds 5 to 10 miles an hour with gusts up to 20 miles an hour. Heat index values up to 107. Tonight, mostly clear. Lows in the mid-70s. South winds 5 to 10 miles an hour. Thursday, sunny. Isolated showers and thunderstorms in the afternoon. Hot with highs in the mid-90s. Southwest winds 5 to 10 miles an hour. Chance of rain 20%. Heat index values up to 104. Thursday night, mostly clear. Lows in the mid-70s. South winds around 5 miles an hour. Friday, sunny with highs in the mid-90s. Southwest winds around 5 miles an hour. Heat index values up to 105. Friday night, mostly clear. Lows in the lower 70s. Saturday, mostly sunny. Highs in the lower 90s. Heat index values up to 100. Saturday night, mostly clear. Lows around 70. Sunday, mostly sunny. Highs in the upper 80s. Sunday night, mostly clear until midnight, then becoming partly cloudy. Lows in the upper 60s. Labor Day through Tuesday, partly cloudy. Highs in the upper 80s. Lows in the upper 60s. Again, the forecast for Peoria and surrounding areas of Central Illinois for the rest of today: sunny, hot. Near steady temperature in the lower 90s. Southwest winds 5 to 10 miles an hour with gusts up to 20 miles an hour. Heat index values up to 107. At 2 p.m. in Peoria, skies were sunny. The temperature was 93 degrees, the dew point was 74, and the relative humidity was 53%. The heat index was 103. The wind was southwest at 8 miles an hour. The pressure was 29.97 inches and falling. Around central and western Illinois, skies ranged from sunny to mostly sunny. It was 94 at Bloomington, 94 at Moline, 91 at Galesburg, 92 at Lakin, and 91 at Macomb. Quincy reported 94, Springfield reported 98, Lincoln reported 98, and Pontiac reported 93. And once again at 2 p.m. in Peoria, under sunny skies, the temperature was 93, and the heat index was 103. Looking elsewhere around the Midwest at 2 p.m., Chicago was partly sunny, at 95. Indianapolis was mostly sunny, at 94. St. Louis was mostly sunny, at 98. Kansas City was mostly sunny, at 95. Des Moines was mostly sunny, at 92. Milwaukee was partly sunny, and 83. Here is information on the heat wave for the following counties in Illinois: Fulton, Knox, Marshall, Mason, McLean, Peoria, Stark, Tazewell, and Woodford. Extreme heat warning in effect until 7 p.m. Friday. What? Dangerously hot conditions with heat index values up to around 105.
Expect minimal relief overnight with lows in the mid-70s. Wear portions of central, east central, southeast, and west central Illinois. When, until 7 p.m. Friday. The following impacts are expected. Heat-related illnesses increase significantly during extreme heat and high humidity events. Drink plenty of fluids, stay in an air-conditioned room, stay out of the sun, and check up on relatives and neighbors. The following is a summary of watches, warnings, and advisories in effect. For the WXJ71 listening area, an extreme heat warning has been issued until 7 p.m. Friday for the following counties: Fulton, Knox, Marshall, Mason, McLean, Peoria, Stark, Tazewell, and Woodford. And now a discussion of hazardous weather conditions for the following counties in Illinois: Fulton, Knox, Marshall, Mason, McLean, Peoria, Stark, Tazewell, and Woodford. This hazardous weather outlook is for Central Illinois, East Central Illinois, Southeast Illinois, and West Central Illinois. For tonight, heat index values will range from 100 to 110 degrees early this evening, with temps only dropping into the mid to upper 70s tonight, offering little relief. For Thursday through Tuesday, there is a marginal risk for an isolated severe thunderstorm or two both Thursday and Friday afternoon and evening. Damaging wind gusts and hail are the primary hazards. Heat and humidity will continue across central and southeast Illinois Thursday through Saturday. Heat index values will climb to around 105 degrees Thursday and Friday and up to around 100 degrees Saturday. Spotter information statement. Spotter activation is not anticipated tonight. The time is currently 2:51 p.m. Central Daylight Time. 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Now for the official National Weather Service forecast for Peoria and surrounding areas of central Illinois. Rest of today, sunny, hot. Near steady temperature in the lower 90s. Southwest winds 5 to 10 miles an hour with gusts up to 20 miles an hour. Heat index values up to 107. Tonight, mostly clear. Lows in the mid-70s. South winds 5 to 10 miles an hour. Thursday, sunny. Isolated showers and thunderstorms in the afternoon. Hot with highs in the mid-90s. Southwest winds 5 to 10 miles an hour. Chance of rain 20%. Heat index values up to 104. Thursday night, mostly clear. Lows in the mid-70s. South winds around 5 miles an hour. Friday, sunny with highs in the mid-90s. Southwest winds around 5 miles an hour. Heat index values up to 105. Friday night, mostly clear. Lows in the lower 70s. Saturday, mostly sunny. Highs in the lower 90s. Heat index values up to 100. Saturday night, mostly clear. Lows around 70. Sunday, mostly sunny. Highs in the upper 80s. Sunday night, mostly clear until midnight, then becoming partly cloudy. Lows in the upper 60s. Labor Day through Tuesday, partly cloudy. Highs in the upper 80s. Lows in the upper 60s. Again, the forecast for Peoria and surrounding areas of central Illinois for the rest of today: sunny, hot. Near steady temperature in the lower 90s. Southwest winds 5 to 10 miles an hour with gusts up to 20 miles an hour. Heat index values up to 107. At 2 p.m. in Peoria, skies were sunny. The temperature was 93 degrees, the dew point was 74, and the relative humidity was 53%. The heat index was 103. The wind was southwest at 8 miles an hour. The pressure was 29.97 inches and falling. Around central and western Illinois, skies ranged from sunny to mostly sunny. It was 94 at Bloomington, 94 at Moline, 91 at Galesburg, 92 at Lakin, and 91 at Macomb. Quincy reported 94, Springfield reported 98, Lincoln reported 98, and Pontiac reported 93. And once again at 2 p.m. in Peoria, under sunny skies, the temperature was 93, and the heat index was 103. Looking elsewhere around the Midwest at 2 p.m., Chicago was partly sunny, at 95. Indianapolis was mostly sunny, and 94.
St. Louis was mostly sunny at 98.

Kansas City was mostly sunny at 95. Des Moines was mostly sunny and 92. Milwaukee was partly sunny and 83. Here is information on the heat wave for the following counties in Illinois: Fulton, Knox, Marshall, Mason, McLean, Peoria, Stark, Tazewell, and Woodford. Extreme heat warning in effect until 7 p.m. Friday. What? Dangerously hot conditions with heat index values up to around 105. Expect minimal relief overnight with lows in the mid-70s. Where? Portions of central, east central, southeast, and west central Illinois. When? Until 7 p.m. Friday. The following impacts are expected: heat-related illnesses increase significantly during extreme heat and high humidity events. Drink plenty of fluids, stay in an air-conditioned room, stay out of the sun, and check up on relatives and neighbors. The following is a summary of watches, warnings, and advisories in effect for the WXJ71 listening area. An extreme heat warning has been issued until 7 p.m. Friday for the following counties: Fulton, Knox, Marshall, Mason, McLean, Peoria, Stark, Tazewell, and Woodford. And now a discussion of hazardous weather conditions for the following counties in Illinois: Fulton, Knox, Marshall, Mason, McLean, Peoria, Stark, Tazewell, and Woodford. This hazardous weather outlook is for central Illinois, east central Illinois, southeast Illinois, and west central Illinois. For tonight, heat index values will range from 100 to 110 degrees early this evening, with temps only dropping into the mid to upper 70s tonight, offering little relief. For Thursday through Tuesday, there is a marginal risk for an isolated severe thunderstorm or two both Thursday and Friday afternoon and evening. Damaging wind gusts and hail are the primary hazards. Heat and humidity will continue across central and southeast Illinois Thursday through Saturday. Heat index values will climb to around 105 degrees Thursday and Friday and up to around 100 degrees Saturday. Spotter information statement: spotter activation is not anticipated tonight. The time is currently 2:56 p.m. Central Daylight Time. 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Now for the official National Weather Service forecast for Peoria and surrounding areas of central Illinois. Rest of today, sunny, hot. Near steady temperature in the lower 90s. Southwest winds 5 to 10 miles an hour with gusts up to 20 miles an hour. Heat index values up to 107. Tonight, mostly clear. Lows in the mid-70s. South winds 5 to 10 miles an hour. Thursday, sunny. Isolated showers and thunderstorms in the afternoon. Hot with highs in the mid-90s. Southwest winds 5 to 10 miles an hour. Chance of rain 20%. Heat index values up to 104. Thursday night, mostly clear. Lows in the mid-70s. South winds around 5 miles an hour. Friday, sunny with highs in the mid-90s. Southwest winds around 5 miles an hour. Heat index values up to 105. Friday night, mostly clear. Lows in the lower 70s. Saturday, mostly sunny. Highs in the lower 90s. Heat index values up to 100. Saturday night, mostly clear. Lows around 70. Sunday, mostly sunny. Highs in the upper 80s. Sunday night, mostly clear until midnight, then becoming partly cloudy. Lows in the upper 60s. Labor Day through Tuesday, partly cloudy. Highs in the upper 80s. Lows in the upper 60s. Again, the forecast for Peoria and surrounding areas of central Illinois for the rest of today: sunny, hot. Near steady temperature in the lower 90s. Southwest winds 5 to 10 miles an hour with gusts up to 20 miles an hour. Heat index values up to 107. At 2 p.m. in Peoria, skies were sunny. The temperature was 93 degrees, the dew point was 74, and the relative humidity was 53%. The heat index was 103. The wind was southwest at 8 miles an hour. The pressure was 29.97 inches and falling. Around central and western Illinois, skies ranged from sunny to mostly sunny. It was 94 at Bloomington, 94 at Moline,

91 at Galesburg, 92 at Lakin, and 91 at Macomb. Quincy reported 94, Springfield reported 98, Lincoln reported 98, and Pontiac reported 93. And once again at 2 p.m. in Peoria, under sunny skies, the temperature was 93, and the heat index was 103. Looking elsewhere around the Midwest at 2 p.m., Chicago was partly sunny, at 95. Indianapolis was mostly sunny, at 94. St. Louis was mostly sunny, at 98. Kansas City was mostly sunny, at 95. Des Moines was mostly sunny, at 92. Milwaukee was partly sunny, and 83. Here is information on the heat wave for the following counties in Illinois: Fulton, Knox, Marshall, Mason, McLean, Peoria, Stark, Tazewell, and Woodford. Extreme heat warning in effect until 7 p.m. Friday. What? Dangerously hot conditions with heat index values up to around 105. Expect minimal relief overnight with lows in the mid-70s. Where? Portions of central, east central, southeast, and west central Illinois. When? Until 7 p.m. Friday. The following impacts are expected: heat-related illnesses increase significantly during extreme heat and high humidity events. Drink plenty of fluids, stay in an air-conditioned room, stay out of the sun, and check up on relatives and neighbors. The following is a summary of watches, warnings, and advisories in effect. For the WXJ71 listening area, an extreme heat warning has been issued until 7 p.m. Friday for the following counties: Fulton, Knox, Marshall, Mason, McLean, Peoria, Stark, Tazewell, and Woodford. And now a discussion of hazardous weather conditions for the following counties in Illinois: Fulton, Knox, Marshall, Mason, McLean, Peoria, Stark, Tazewell, and Woodford. This hazardous weather outlook is for central Illinois, east central Illinois, southeast Illinois, and west central Illinois. For tonight, heat index values will range from 100 to 110 degrees early this evening, with temps only dropping into the mid to upper 70s tonight, offering little relief. For Thursday through Tuesday, there is a marginal risk for an isolated severe thunderstorm or two both Thursday and Friday afternoon and evening. Damaging wind gusts and hail are the primary hazards. Heat and humidity will continue across central and southeast Illinois Thursday through Saturday. Heat index values will climb to around 105 degrees Thursday and Friday and up to around 100 degrees Saturday. Spotter information statement: spotter activation is not anticipated tonight. The time is currently 3:02 p.m. Central Daylight Time. 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Now for the official National Weather Service forecast for Peoria and surrounding areas of central Illinois. Rest of today, sunny, hot. Near steady temperature in the lower 90s. Southwest winds 5 to 10 miles an hour with gusts up to 20 miles an hour. Heat index values up to 107. Tonight, mostly clear. Lows in the mid-70s. South winds 5 to 10 miles an hour. Thursday, sunny. Isolated showers and thunderstorms in the afternoon. Hot with highs in the mid-90s. Southwest winds 5 to 10 miles an hour. Chance of rain 20%. Heat index values up to 104. Thursday night, mostly clear. Lows in the mid-70s. South winds around 5 miles an hour. Friday, sunny with highs in the mid-90s. Southwest winds around 5 miles an hour. Heat index values up to 105. Friday night, mostly clear. Lows in the lower 70s. Saturday, mostly sunny. Highs in the lower 90s. Heat index values up to 100. Saturday night, mostly clear. Lows around 70. Sunday, mostly sunny. Highs in the upper 80s. Sunday night, mostly clear until midnight, then becoming partly cloudy. Lows in the upper 60s. Labor Day through Tuesday, partly cloudy. Highs in the upper 80s. Lows in the upper 60s. Again, the forecast for Peoria and surrounding areas of central Illinois for the rest of today: sunny, hot. Near steady temperature in the lower 90s. Southwest winds 5 to 10 miles an hour with gusts up to 20 miles.

an hour. Heat index values up to 107. At 3 p.m. in Peoria, skies were sunny. The temperature was 94 degrees, the dew point was 73, and the relative humidity was 50%. The heat index was 103. The wind was southwest at 10 miles an hour. The pressure was 29.96 inches and falling. Around central and western Illinois, skies ranged from sunny to mostly sunny. It was 94 at Bloomington, 95 at Moline, 91 at Galesburg, 93 at Lakin, and 93 at Macomb. Quincy reported 97, Springfield reported 98, Lincoln reported 97, and Pontiac reported 94. And once again at 3 p.m. in Peoria, under sunny skies, the temperature was 94, and the heat index was 103. Here is information on the heat wave for the following counties in Illinois: Fulton, Knox, Marshall, Mason, McLean, Peoria, Stark, Aswell, and Woodford. Extreme heat warning in effect until 7 p.m. Friday. What? Dangerously hot conditions with heat index values up to around 105. Expect minimal relief overnight with lows in the mid-70s. Where? Portions of central, east central, southeast, and west central Illinois. When? Until 7 p.m. Friday. The following impacts are expected: heat-related illnesses increase significantly during extreme heat and high humidity events. Drink plenty of fluids, stay in an air-conditioned room, stay out of the sun, and check up on relatives and neighbors. The following is a summary of watches, warnings, and advisories in effect. For the WXJ71 listening area, an extreme heat warning has been issued until 7 p.m. Friday for the following counties: Fulton, Knox, Marshall, Mason, McLean, Peoria, Stark, Tazewell, and Woodford. And now a discussion of hazardous weather conditions for the following counties in Illinois: Fulton, Knox, Marshall, Mason, McLean, Peoria, Stark, Tazewell, and Woodford. This hazardous weather outlook is for central Illinois, east central Illinois, southeast Illinois, and west central Illinois. For tonight, heat index values will range from 100 to 110 degrees early this evening, with temps only dropping into the mid to upper 70s tonight, offering little relief. For Thursday through Tuesday, there is a marginal risk for an isolated severe thunderstorm or two both Thursday and Friday afternoon and evening. Damaging wind gusts and hail are the primary hazards. Heat and humidity will continue across central and southeast Illinois Thursday through Saturday. Heat index values will climb to around 105 degrees Thursday and Friday and up to around 100 degrees Saturday. Spotter information statement: spotter activation is not anticipated tonight. The time is currently 3:07 p.m. Central Daylight Time. 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Now for the official National Weather Service forecast for Peoria and surrounding areas of central Illinois. Rest of today, sunny, hot. Near steady temperature in the lower 90s. Southwest winds 5 to 10 miles an hour with gusts up to 20 miles an hour. Heat index values up to 107. Tonight, mostly clear. Lows in the mid-70s. South winds 5 to 10 miles an hour. Thursday, sunny. Isolated showers and thunderstorms in the afternoon. Hot with highs in the mid-90s. Southwest winds 5 to 10 miles an hour. Chance of rain 20%. Heat index values up to 104. Thursday night, mostly clear. Lows in the mid-70s. South winds around 5 miles an hour. Friday, sunny with highs in the mid-90s. Southwest winds around 5 miles an hour. Heat index values up to 105. Friday night, mostly clear. Lows in the lower 70s. Saturday, mostly sunny. Highs in the lower 90s. Heat index values up to 100. Saturday night, mostly clear. Lows around 70. Sunday, mostly sunny. Highs in the upper 80s. Sunday night, mostly clear until midnight, then becoming partly cloudy. Lows in the upper 60s. Labor Day through Tuesday, partly cloudy. Highs in the upper 80s. Lows in the upper 60s. Again, the forecast for Peoria and surrounding areas of central Illinois for the rest.

of today, sunny, hot. Near steady temperature in the lower 90s. Southwest winds 5 to 10 miles an hour with gusts up to 20 miles an hour. Heat index values up to 107. At 3 p.m. in Peoria, skies were sunny. The temperature was 94 degrees, the dew point was 73, and the relative humidity was 50%. The heat index was 103. The wind was southwest at 10 miles an hour. The pressure was 29.96 inches and falling. Around central and western Illinois, skies ranged from sunny to mostly sunny. It was 94 at Bloomington, 95 at Moline, 91 at Galesburg, 93 at Lakin, and 93 at Macomb. Quincy reported 97, Springfield reported 98, Lincoln reported 97, and Pontiac reported 94. And once again at 3 p.m. in Peoria, under sunny skies, the temperature was 94, and the heat index was 103. Looking elsewhere around the Midwest at 3 p.m., Chicago was partly sunny, at 95. Indianapolis was mostly sunny, at 95. St. Louis was mostly sunny, and 96. Kansas City was mostly sunny, and 97. Des Moines was mostly sunny, and 94. Milwaukee was partly sunny, and 89. Here is information on the heat wave for the following counties in Illinois: Fulton, Knox, Marshall, Mason, McLean, Peoria, Stark, Tazewell, and Woodford. Extreme heat warning in effect until 7 p.m. Friday. What? Dangerously hot conditions with heat index values up to around 105. Expect minimal relief overnight with lows in the mid-70s. Where? Portions of central, east central, southeast, and west central Illinois. When? Until 7 p.m. Friday. The following impacts are expected: heat-related illnesses increase significantly during extreme heat and high humidity events. Drink plenty of fluids, stay in an air-conditioned room, stay out of the sun, and check up on relatives and neighbors. The following is a summary of watches, warnings, and advisories in effect. For the WXJ71 listening area, an extreme heat warning has been issued until 7 p.m. Friday for the following counties: Fulton, Knox, Marshall, Mason, McLean, Peoria, Stark, Tazewell, and Woodford. And now a discussion of hazardous weather conditions for the following counties in Illinois: Fulton, Knox, Marshall, Mason, McLean, Peoria, Stark, Tazewell, and Woodford. This hazardous weather outlook is for central Illinois, east central Illinois, southeast Illinois, and west central Illinois. For tonight, heat index values will range from 100 to 110 degrees early this evening, with temps only dropping into the mid to upper 70s tonight, offering little relief. For Thursday through Tuesday, there is a marginal risk for an isolated severe thunderstorm or two both Thursday and Friday afternoon and evening. Damaging wind gusts and hail are the primary hazards. Heat and humidity will continue across central and southeast Illinois Thursday through Saturday. Heat index values will climb to around 105 degrees Thursday and Friday and up to around 100 degrees Saturday. Spotter information statement: spotter activation is not anticipated tonight. The time is currently 3:12 p.m. Central Daylight Time. 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Now for the official National Weather Service forecast for Peoria and surrounding areas of central Illinois. Rest of today, sunny, hot. Near steady temperature in the lower 90s. Southwest winds 5 to 10 miles an hour with gusts up to 20 miles an hour. Heat index values up to 107. Tonight, mostly clear. Lows in the mid-70s. South winds 5 to 10 miles an hour. Thursday, sunny.
isolated showers and thunderstorms in the afternoon. Hot with highs in the mid-90s. Southwest winds 5 to 10 miles an hour. Chance of rain 20%. Heat index values up to 104. Thursday night, mostly clear. Lows in the mid-70s. South winds around 5 miles an hour. Friday, sunny with highs in the mid-90s. Southwest winds around 5 miles an hour. Heat index values up to 105. Friday night, mostly clear. Lows in the lower 70s. Saturday, mostly sunny. Highs in the lower 90s. Heat index values up to 100. Saturday night, mostly clear. Lows around 70. Sunday, mostly sunny. Highs in the upper 80s. Sunday night, mostly clear until midnight, then becoming partly cloudy. Lows in the upper 60s. Labor Day through Tuesday, partly cloudy. Highs in the upper 80s. Lows in the upper 60s. Again, the forecast for Peoria and surrounding areas of central Illinois for the rest of today, sunny, hot. Near steady temperature in the lower 90s. Southwest winds 5 to 10 miles an hour with gusts up to 20 miles an hour. Heat index values up to 107. At 3 p.m. in Peoria, skies were sunny. The temperature was 94 degrees, the dew point was 73, and the relative humidity was 50%. The heat index was 103. The wind was southwest at 10 miles an hour. The pressure was 29.96 inches and falling. Around central and western Illinois, skies ranged from sunny to mostly sunny. It was 94 at Bloomington, 95 at Moline, 91 at Galesburg, 93 at Lakin, and 93 at Macomb. Quincy reported 97, Springfield reported 98, Lincoln reported 97, and Pontiac reported 94. And once again at 3 p.m. in Peoria, under sunny skies, the temperature was 94, and the heat index was 103. Looking elsewhere around the Midwest at 3 p.m., Chicago was partly sunny, at 95. Indianapolis was mostly sunny, at 95. St. Louis was mostly sunny, and 96. Kansas City was mostly sunny, and 97. Des Moines was mostly sunny, and 94. Milwaukee was partly sunny, and 89. Here is information on the heat wave for the following counties in Illinois: Fulton, Knox, Marshall, Mason, McLean, Peoria, Stark, Tazewell, and Woodford. Extreme heat warning in effect until 7 p.m. Friday. What? Dangerously hot conditions with heat index values up to around 105. Expect minimal relief overnight with lows in the mid-70s. Where? Portions of central, east central, southeast, and west central Illinois. When? Until 7 p.m. Friday. The following impacts are expected: heat-related illnesses increase significantly during extreme heat and high humidity events. Drink plenty of fluids, stay in an air-conditioned room, stay out of the sun, and check up on relatives and neighbors. The following is a summary of watches, warnings, and advisories in effect. For the WXJ71 listening area, an extreme heat warning has been issued until 7 p.m. Friday for the following counties: Fulton, Knox, Marshall, Mason, McLean, Peoria, Stark, Tazewell, and Woodford. And now a discussion of hazardous weather conditions for the following counties in Illinois: Fulton, Knox, Marshall, Mason, McLean, Peoria, Stark, Tazewell, and Woodford. This hazardous weather outlook is for central Illinois, east central Illinois, southeast Illinois, and west central Illinois. For tonight, heat index values will range from 100 to 110 degrees early this evening, with temps only dropping into the mid to upper 70s tonight, offering little relief. For Thursday through Tuesday, there is a marginal risk for an isolated severe thunderstorm or two both Thursday and Friday afternoon and evening. Damaging wind gusts and hail are the primary hazards. Heat and humidity will continue across central and southeast Illinois Thursday through Saturday. Heat index values will climb to around 105 degrees Thursday and Friday, and up to around 100 degrees Saturday. Spotter information statement: spotter activation is not anticipated tonight. The time is currently 3:19 p.m. Central Daylight Time.
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southwest winds around 5 miles an hour. Heat index values up to 105. Friday night, mostly clear. Lows in the lower 70s. Saturday, mostly sunny. Highs in the lower 90s. Heat index values up to 100. Saturday night, mostly clear. Lows around 70. Sunday, mostly sunny. Highs in the upper 80s. Sunday night, mostly clear until midnight, then becoming partly cloudy. Lows in the upper 60s. Labor Day through Tuesday, partly cloudy. Highs in the upper 80s. Lows in the upper 60s. Again, the forecast for Peoria and surrounding areas of central Illinois for the rest of today, sunny, hot. Near steady temperature in the lower 90s. Southwest winds 5 to 10 miles an hour with gusts up to 20 miles an hour. Heat index values up to 107. At 3 p.m. in Peoria, skies were sunny. The temperature was 94 degrees, the dew point was 73, and the relative humidity was 50%. The heat index was 103. The wind was southwest at 10 miles an hour. The pressure was 29.96 inches and falling. Around central and western Illinois, skies ranged from sunny to mostly sunny. It was 94 at Bloomington, 95 at Moline, 91 at Galesburg, 93 at Macon, and 93 at Macomb. Quincy reported 97, Springfield reported 98, Lincoln reported 97, and Pontiac reported 94. And once again at 3 p.m. in Peoria, under sunny skies, the temperature was 94, and the heat index was 103. At 3 p.m. in Peoria, skies were sunny. The temperature was 94 degrees, the dew point was 73, and the relative humidity was 50%. The heat index was 103. The wind was southwest at 10 miles an hour. The pressure was 29.96 inches and falling. Around central and western Illinois, skies ranged from sunny to mostly sunny. It was 94 at Bloomington, 95 at Moline, 91 at Galesburg, 93 at Lakin, and 93 at Macomb. Quincy reported 97, Springfield reported 98, Lincoln reported 98, and Pontiac reported 94. And once again at 3 p.m. in Peoria, under sunny skies, the temperature was 94, and the heat index was 103. Looking elsewhere around the Midwest at 3 p.m., Chicago was partly sunny, at 95. Indianapolis was mostly sunny, at 95. St. Louis was mostly sunny, at 96. Kansas City was mostly sunny, and 97. Des Moines was mostly sunny, and 94. Milwaukee was partly sunny, and 89. Here is information on the heat wave for the following counties in Illinois: Fulton, Knox, Marshall, Mason, McLean, Peoria, Stark, Tazewell, and Woodford. Extreme heat warning in effect until 7 p.m. Friday. What? Dangerously hot conditions with heat index values up to around 105. Expect minimal relief overnight with lows in the mid-70s. Where? Portions of central, east central, southeast, and west central Illinois. When? Until 7 p.m. Friday. The following impacts are expected: heat-related illnesses increase significantly during extreme heat and high humidity events. Drink plenty of fluids, stay in an air-conditioned room, stay out of the sun, and check up on relatives and neighbors. The following is a summary of watches, warnings, and advisories in effect. For the WXJ71 listening area, an extreme heat warning has been issued until 7 p.m. Friday for the following counties: Fulton, Knox, Marshall, Mason, McLean, Peoria, Stark, Tazewell, and Woodford. And now a discussion of hazardous weather conditions for the following counties in Illinois: Fulton, Knox, Marshall, Mason, McLean, Peoria, Stark, Tazewell, and Woodford. This hazardous weather outlook is for central Illinois, east central Illinois, southeast Illinois, and west central Illinois. For tonight, heat index values will range from 100 to 110 degrees early this evening, with temps only dropping into the mid to upper 70s tonight, offering little relief. For Thursday through Tuesday, there is a marginal risk for an isolated severe thunderstorm or two both Thursday and Friday afternoon and evening. Damaging wind gusts and hail are the primary hazards. Heat and humidity will continue.

across central and southeast Illinois Thursday through Saturday. Heat index values will climb to around 105 degrees Thursday and Friday and up to around 100 degrees Saturday. Spotter information statement. Spotter activation is not anticipated tonight. 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Now for the official National Weather Service forecast for Peoria and surrounding areas of central Illinois. Rest of today, sunny, hot. Near steady temperature in the lower 90s. Southwest winds 5 to 10 miles an hour with gusts up to 20 miles an hour. Heat index values up to 107. Tonight, mostly clear. Lows in the mid-70s. South winds 5 to 10 miles an hour. Thursday, sunny. Isolated showers and thunderstorms in the afternoon. Hot with highs in the mid-90s. Southwest winds 5 to 10 miles an hour. Chance of rain 20%. Heat index values up to 104. Thursday night, mostly clear. Lows in the mid-70s. South winds around 5 miles an hour. Friday, sunny with highs in the mid-90s. Southwest winds around 5 miles an hour. Heat index values up to 105. Friday night, mostly clear. Lows in the lower 70s. Saturday, mostly sunny. Highs in the lower 90s. Heat index values up to 100. Saturday night, mostly clear. Lows around 70. Sunday, mostly sunny. Highs in the upper 80s. Sunday night, mostly clear until midnight, then becoming partly cloudy. Lows in the upper 60s. Labor Day through Tuesday, partly cloudy. Highs in the upper 80s. Lows in the upper 60s. Again, the forecast for Peoria and surrounding areas of central Illinois for the rest of today, sunny, hot. Near steady temperature in the lower 90s. Southwest winds 5 to 10 miles an hour with gusts up to 20 miles an hour. Heat index values up to 107. At 3 p.m. in Peoria, skies were sunny. The temperature was 94 degrees, the dew point was 73, and the relative humidity was 50%. The heat index was 103. The wind was southwest at 10 miles an hour. The pressure was 29.96 inches and falling. Around central and western Illinois, skies ranged from sunny to mostly sunny. It was 94 at Bloomington, 95 at Moline, 91 at Galesburg, 93 at Lakin, and 93 at Macomb. Quincy reported 97, Springfield reported 98, Lincoln reported 98, and Pontiac reported 94. And once again at 3 p.m. in Peoria, under sunny skies, the temperature was 94, and the heat index was 103. Looking elsewhere around the Midwest at 3 p.m., Chicago was partly sunny, at 95. Indianapolis was mostly sunny, at 95. St. Louis was mostly sunny, and 96. Kansas City was mostly sunny, and 97. Des Moines was mostly sunny, and 94. Milwaukee was partly sunny, and 89. Here is information on the heat wave for the following counties in Illinois: Fulton, Knox, Marshall, Mason, McLean, Peoria, Stark, Tazewell, and Woodford. Extreme heat warning in effect until 7 p.m. Friday. What? Dangerously hot conditions with heat index values up to around 105. Expect minimal relief overnight with lows in the mid-70s. Where? Portions of central, east central, southeast, and west central Illinois. When? Until 7 p.m. Friday. The following impacts are expected: heat-related illnesses increase significantly during extreme heat and high humidity events. Drink plenty of fluids, stay in an air-conditioned room, stay out of the sun, and check up on relatives and neighbors. The following is a summary of watches, warnings, and advisories in effect. For the WXJ71 listening area, an extreme heat warning has been issued until 7 p.m. Friday for the following counties: Fulton, Knox, Marshall, Mason, McLean, Peoria, Stark, Tazewell, and Woodford. And now a discussion of hazardous weather conditions for the following counties in Illinois: Fulton, Knox, Marshall, Mason, McLean, Peoria,

Stark, Tazewell, and Woodford. This hazardous weather outlook is for Central Illinois, East Central Illinois, Southeast Illinois, and West Central Illinois. For tonight, heat index values will range from 100 to 110 degrees early this evening, with temps only dropping into the mid to upper 70s tonight, offering little relief. For Thursday through Tuesday, there is a marginal risk for an isolated severe thunderstorm or two both Thursday and Friday afternoon and evening. Damaging wind gusts and hail are the primary hazards. Heat and humidity will continue across central and southeast Illinois Thursday through Saturday. Heat index values will climb to around 105 degrees Thursday and Friday and up to around 100 degrees Saturday. Spotter information statement. Spotter activation is not anticipated tonight. The time is currently 3:31 p.m. Central Daylight Time. 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Now for the official National Weather Service forecast for Peoria and surrounding areas of Central Illinois. Rest of today, sunny, hot. Near steady temperature in the lower 90s. Southwest winds 5 to 10 miles an hour with gusts up to 20 miles an hour. Heat index values up to 107. Tonight, mostly clear. Lows in the mid-70s. South winds 5 to 10 miles an hour. Thursday, sunny. Isolated showers and thunderstorms in the afternoon. Hot with highs in the mid-90s. Southwest winds 5 to 10 miles an hour. Chance of rain 20%. Heat index values up to 104. Thursday night, mostly clear. Lows in the mid-70s. South winds around 5 miles an hour. Friday, sunny with highs in the mid-90s. Southwest winds around 5 miles an hour. Heat index values up to 105. Friday night, mostly clear. Lows in the lower 70s. Saturday, mostly sunny. Highs in the lower 90s. Heat index values up to 100. Saturday night, mostly clear. Lows around 70. Sunday, mostly sunny. Highs in the upper 80s. Sunday night, mostly clear until midnight, then becoming partly cloudy. Lows in the upper 60s. Labor Day through Tuesday, partly cloudy. Highs in the upper 80s. Lows in the upper 60s. Again, the forecast for Peoria and surrounding areas of Central Illinois for the rest of today, sunny, hot. Near steady temperature in the lower 90s. Southwest winds 5 to 10 miles an hour with gusts up to 20 miles an hour. Heat index values up to 107. At 3 p.m. in Peoria, skies were sunny with gusts up to 20 miles an hour. Heat index values up to 107. At 3 p.m. in Peoria, skies were sunny. The temperature was 94 degrees, the dew point was 73, and the relative humidity was 50%. The heat index was 103. The wind was southwest at 10 miles an hour. The pressure was 29.96 inches and falling. Around central and western Illinois, skies ranged from sunny to mostly sunny. It was 94 at Bloomington, 95 at Moline, 91 at Galesburg, 93 at Lakin, and 93 at Macomb. Quincy reported 97, Springfield reported 98, Lincoln reported 98, and Pontiac reported 94. And once again at 3 p.m. in Peoria, under sunny skies, the temperature was 94, and the heat index was 103. Looking elsewhere around the Midwest at 3 p.m., Chicago was partly sunny, at 95. Indianapolis was mostly sunny, at 95. St. Louis was mostly sunny, and 96. Kansas City was mostly sunny, and 97. Des Moines was mostly sunny, and 94. Milwaukee was partly sunny, and 89. Here is information on the heat wave for the following counties in Illinois: Fulton, Knox, Marshall, Mason, McLean, Peoria, Stark, Tazewell, and Woodford. Extreme heat warning in effect until 7 p.m. Friday. What? Dangerously hot conditions with heat index values up to around 105. Expect minimal relief overnight with lows in the mid-70s. Where? Portions of central, east central, southeast, and west central Illinois. When? Until 7 p.m. Friday. The following

impacts are expected. Heat-related illnesses increase significantly during extreme heat and high humidity events. Drink plenty of fluids, stay in an air-conditioned room, stay out of the sun, and check up on relatives and neighbors. The following is a summary of watches, warnings, and advisories in effect. For the WXJ71 listening area, an extreme heat warning has been issued until 7 p.m. Friday for the following counties: Fulton, Knox, Marshall, Mason, McLean, Peoria, Stark, Tazewell, and Woodford. And now a discussion of hazardous weather conditions for the following counties in Illinois: Fulton, Knox, Marshall, Mason, McLean, Peoria, Stark, Tazewell, and Woodford. This hazardous weather outlook is for Central Illinois, East Central Illinois, Southeast Illinois, and West Central Illinois. For tonight, heat index values will range from 100 to 110 degrees early this evening, with temps only dropping into the mid to upper 70s tonight, offering little relief. For Thursday through Tuesday, there is a marginal risk for an isolated severe thunderstorm or two both Thursday and Friday afternoon and evening. Damaging wind gusts and hail are the primary hazards. Heat and humidity will continue across central and southeast Illinois Thursday through Saturday. Heat index values will climb to around 105 degrees Thursday and Friday and up to around 100 degrees Saturday. Spotter information statement: spotter activation is not anticipated tonight. The time is currently 3:36 p.m. Central Daylight Time. 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Now for the official National Weather Service forecast for Peoria and surrounding areas of central Illinois. Rest of today, sunny, hot. Near steady temperature in the lower 90s. Southwest winds 5 to 10 miles an hour with gusts up to 20 miles an hour. Heat index values up to 107. Tonight, mostly clear. Lows in the mid-70s. South winds 5 to 10 miles an hour. Thursday, sunny. Isolated showers and thunderstorms in the afternoon. Hot with highs in the mid-90s. Southwest winds 5 to 10 miles an hour. Chance of rain 20%. Heat index values up to 104. Thursday night, mostly clear. Lows in the mid-70s. South winds around 5 miles an hour. Friday, sunny with highs in the mid-90s. Southwest winds around 5 miles an hour. Heat index values up to 105. Friday night, mostly clear. Lows in the lower 70s. Saturday, mostly sunny. Highs in the lower 90s. Heat index values up to 100. Saturday night, mostly clear. Lows around 70. Sunday, mostly sunny. Highs in the upper 80s. Sunday night, mostly clear until midnight, then becoming partly cloudy. Lows in the upper 60s. Labor Day through Tuesday, partly cloudy. Highs in the upper 80s. Lows in the upper 60s. Again, the forecast for Peoria and surrounding areas of central Illinois for the rest of today: sunny, hot. Near steady temperature in the lower 90s. Southwest winds 5 to 10 miles an hour with gusts up to 20 miles an hour. Heat index values up to 107. At 3 p.m. in Peoria, skies were sunny. The temperature was 94 degrees, the dew point was 73, and the relative humidity was 50%. The heat index was 103. The wind was southwest at 10 miles an hour. The pressure was 29.96 inches and falling. Around central and western Illinois, skies ranged from sunny to mostly sunny. It was 94 at Bloomington, 95 at Moline, 91 at Galesburg, 93 at Lakin, and 93 at Macomb. Quincy reported 97, Springfield reported 98, Lincoln reported 98, and Pontiac reported 94. And once again at 3 p.m. in Peoria, under sunny skies, the temperature was 94, and the heat index was 103. Looking elsewhere around the Midwest at 3 p.m., Chicago was partly sunny, at 95. Indianapolis was mostly sunny, at 95. St. Louis was mostly sunny, and 96. Kansas City was mostly sunny, and 97. Des Moines was mostly sunny, and 94. Milwaukee was partly sunny, and 89.
Here is information on the heat wave for the following counties in Illinois: Fulton, Knox, Marshall, Mason, McLean, Peoria, Stark, Tazewell, and Woodford. Extreme heat warning in effect until 7 p.m. Friday. What? Dangerously hot conditions with heat index values up to around 105. Expect minimal relief overnight with lows in the mid-70s. Where? Portions of central, east central, southeast, and west central Illinois. When? Until 7 p.m. Friday. The following impacts are expected: heat-related illnesses increase significantly during extreme heat and high humidity events. Drink plenty of fluids, stay in an air-conditioned room, stay out of the sun, and check up on relatives and neighbors. The following is a summary of watches, warnings, and advisories in effect. For the WXJ71 listening area, an extreme heat warning has been issued until 7 p.m. Friday for the following counties: Fulton, Knox, Marshall, Mason, McLean, Peoria, Stark, Tazewell, and Woodford. And now a discussion of hazardous weather conditions for the following counties in Illinois: Fulton, Knox, Marshall, Mason, McLean, Peoria, Stark, Tazewell, and Woodford. This hazardous weather outlook is for central Illinois, east central Illinois, southeast Illinois, and west central Illinois. For tonight, heat index values will range from 100 to 110 degrees early this evening, with temps only dropping into the mid to upper 70s tonight, offering little relief. For Thursday through Tuesday, there is a marginal risk for an isolated severe thunderstorm or two both Thursday and Friday afternoon and evening. Damaging wind gusts and hail are the primary hazards. Heat and humidity will continue across central and southeast Illinois Thursday through Saturday. Heat index values will climb to around 105 degrees Thursday and Friday and up to around 100 degrees Saturday. Spotter information statement: spotter activation is not anticipated tonight. The time is currently 3:42 p.m. Central Daylight Time. 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Now for the official National Weather Service forecast for Peoria and surrounding areas of central Illinois. Tonight, mostly clear. Lows in the mid-70s. South winds 5 to 10 miles an hour. Thursday, sunny. Isolated showers and thunderstorms in the afternoon. Hot with highs in the mid-90s. Southwest winds 5 to 10 miles an hour. Chance of rain 20%. Heat index values up to 104. Thursday night, mostly clear. Isolated showers and thunderstorms until midnight. Lows in the mid-70s. South winds around 5 miles an hour. Chance of rain 20%. Friday, sunny with highs in the mid-90s. Southwest winds around 5 miles an hour. Heat index values up to 105. Friday night, mostly clear. Humid with lows in the lower 70s. Southeast winds around 5 miles an hour until midnight, becoming light and variable. Saturday, mostly sunny. Highs in the lower 90s. Heat index values up to 100. Saturday night, mostly clear. Lows around 70. Sunday, mostly sunny. Highs in the upper 80s. Sunday night, mostly clear until midnight, then becoming partly cloudy. Lows in the upper 60s. Labor Day through Wednesday, partly cloudy. Highs in the upper 80s. Lows in the upper 60s. Again, the forecast for Peoria and surrounding areas of central Illinois for tonight, mostly clear. Lows in the mid-70s. South winds 5 to 10 miles an hour. At 3 p.m. in Peoria, skies were sunny. The temperature was 94 degrees, the dew point was 73, and the relative humidity was 50%. The heat index was 103. The wind was southwest at 10 miles an hour. The pressure was 29.96 inches and falling. Around central and western Illinois, skies ranged from sunny to mostly sunny. It was 94 at Bloomington, 95 at Moline, 91 at Galesburg, 93 at Lakin, and 93 at Macomb. Quincy reported 97, Springfield reported 98, Lincoln reported 98, and Pontiac reported 94. And once again at 3 p.m. in Peoria, under sunny skies, the temperature was 94, and the heat index was 103.

Looking elsewhere around the Midwest at 3 p.m., Chicago was partly sunny, at 95. Indianapolis was mostly sunny, at 95. St. Louis was mostly sunny, and 96. Kansas City was mostly sunny, and 97. Des Moines was mostly sunny, and 94. Milwaukee was partly sunny, and 89. Here is information on the heat wave for the following counties in Illinois: Fulton, Knox, Marshall, Mason, McLean, Peoria, Stark, Tazewell, and Woodford. Extreme heat warning in effect until 7 p.m. Friday. What? Dangerously hot conditions with heat index values up to around 105. Expect minimal relief overnight with lows in the mid-70s. Where? Portions of central, east central, southeast, and west central Illinois. When? Until 7 p.m. Friday. The following impacts are expected: heat-related illnesses increase significantly during extreme heat and high humidity events. Drink plenty of fluids, stay in an air-conditioned room, stay out of the sun, and check up on relatives and neighbors. The following is a summary of watches, warnings, and advisories in effect. For the WXJ 71 listening area, an extreme heat warning has been issued until 7 p.m. Friday for the following counties: Fulton, Knox, Marshall, Mason, McLean, Peoria, Stark, Tazewell, and Woodford. And now a discussion of hazardous weather conditions for the following counties in Illinois: Fulton, Knox, Marshall, Mason, McLean, Peoria, Stark, Tazewell, and Woodford. This hazardous weather outlook is for central Illinois, east central Illinois, southeast Illinois, and west central Illinois. For tonight, heat index values will range from 100 to 110 degrees early this evening, with temps only dropping into the mid to upper 70s tonight, offering little relief. For Thursday through Tuesday, there is a marginal risk for an isolated severe thunderstorm or two both Thursday and Friday afternoon and evening. Damaging wind gusts and hail are the primary hazards. Heat and humidity will continue across central and southeast Illinois Thursday through Saturday. Heat index values will climb to around 105 degrees Thursday and Friday and up to around 100 degrees Saturday. Spotter information statement: spotter activation is not anticipated tonight. The time is currently 3:47 p.m. Central Daylight Time. 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Now for the official National Weather Service forecast for Peoria and surrounding areas of central Illinois. Tonight, mostly clear. Lows in the mid-70s. South winds 5 to 10 miles an hour. Thursday, sunny. Isolated showers and thunderstorms in the afternoon. Hot with highs in the mid-90s. Southwest winds 5 to 10 miles an hour. Chance of rain 20%. Heat index values up to 104. Thursday night, mostly clear. Isolated showers and thunderstorms until midnight. Lows in the mid-70s. South winds around 5 miles an hour. Chance of rain 20%. Friday, sunny with highs in the mid-90s. Southwest winds around 5 miles an hour. Heat index values up to 105. Friday night, mostly clear. Humid with lows in the lower 70s. Southeast winds around 5 miles an hour until midnight, becoming light and variable. Saturday, mostly sunny. Highs in the lower 90s. Heat index values up to 100. Saturday night, mostly clear. Lows around 70. Sunday, mostly sunny. Highs in the upper 80s. Sunday night, mostly clear until midnight, then becoming partly cloudy. Lows in the upper 60s. Labor Day through Wednesday, partly cloudy. Highs in the upper 80s. Lows in the upper 60s. Again, the forecast for Peoria and surrounding areas of central Illinois for tonight, mostly clear. Lows in the mid-70s. South winds 5 to 10 miles an hour. At 3 p.m. in Peoria, skies were sunny. The temperature was 94 degrees, the dew point was 73, and the relative humidity was 50%. The heat index was 103. The wind was southwest at 10 miles an hour. The pressure was 29.96 inches and falling. Around central and western Illinois, skies ranged from sunny to mostly sunny.
It was 94 at Bloomington, 95 at Moline, 91 at Galesburg, 93 at Lakin, and 93 at Macomb. Quincy reported 97, Springfield reported 98, Lincoln reported 98, and Pontiac reported 94. And once again at 3 p.m. in Peoria, under sunny skies, the temperature was 94, and the heat index was 103. Looking elsewhere around the Midwest at 3 p.m., Chicago was partly sunny, at 95. Indianapolis was mostly sunny, at 95. St. Louis was mostly sunny, and 96. Kansas City was mostly sunny, and 97. Des Moines was mostly sunny, and 94. Milwaukee was partly sunny, and 89. Here is information on the heat wave for the following counties in Illinois: Fulton, Knox, Marshall, Mason, McLean, Peoria, Stark, Tazewell, and Woodford. Extreme heat warning in effect until 7 p.m. Friday. What? Dangerously hot conditions with heat index values up to around 105. Expect minimal relief overnight with lows in the mid-70s. Where? Portions of central, east central, southeast, and west central Illinois. When? Until 7 p.m. Friday. The following impacts are expected: heat-related illnesses increase significantly during extreme heat and high humidity events. Drink plenty of fluids, stay in an air-conditioned room, stay out of the sun, and check up on relatives and neighbors. The following is a summary of watches, warnings, and advisories in effect. For the WXJ71 listening area, an extreme heat warning has been issued until 7 p.m. Friday for the following counties: Fulton, Knox, Marshall, Mason, McLean, Peoria, Stark, Tazewell, and Woodford. And now a discussion of hazardous weather conditions for the following counties in Illinois: Fulton, Knox, Marshall, Mason, McLean, Peoria, Stark, Tazewell, and Woodford. This hazardous weather outlook is for central Illinois, east central Illinois, southeast Illinois, and west central Illinois. For tonight, heat index values will range from 100 to 110 degrees early this evening, with temps only dropping into the mid to upper 70s tonight, offering little relief. For Thursday through Tuesday, there is a marginal risk for an isolated severe thunderstorm or two both Thursday and Friday afternoon and evening. Damaging wind gusts and hail are the primary hazards. Heat and humidity will continue across central and southeast Illinois Thursday through Saturday. Heat index values will climb to around 105 degrees Thursday and Friday, and up to around 100 degrees Saturday. Spotter information statement: spotter activation is not anticipated tonight. The time is currently 3:53 p.m. Central Daylight Time. 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Now for the official National Weather Service forecast for Peoria and surrounding areas of central Illinois. Tonight, mostly clear. Lows in the mid-70s. South winds 5 to 10 miles an hour. Thursday, sunny. Isolated showers and thunderstorms in the afternoon. Hot with highs in the mid-90s. Southwest winds 5 to 10 miles an hour. Chance of rain 20%. Heat index values up to 104. Thursday night, mostly clear. Isolated showers and thunderstorms until midnight. Lows in the mid-70s. South winds around 5 miles an hour. Chance of rain 20%. Friday, sunny with highs in the mid-90s. Southwest winds around 5 miles an hour. Heat index values up to 105. Friday night, mostly clear. Humid with lows in the lower 70s. Southeast winds around 5 miles an hour until midnight, becoming light and variable. Saturday, mostly sunny. Highs in the lower 90s. Heat index values up to 100. Saturday night, mostly clear. Lows around 70. Sunday, mostly sunny. Highs in the upper 80s. Sunday night, mostly clear until midnight, then becoming partly cloudy. Lows in the upper 60s. Labor Day through Wednesday, partly cloudy. Highs in the upper 80s. Lows in the upper 60s. Again, the forecast for Peoria and surrounding areas of central Illinois for tonight, mostly clear. Lows in the mid-70s. South winds 5 to 10 miles an hour.

3 p.m. in Peoria, skies were sunny. The temperature was 94 degrees, the dew point was 73, and the relative humidity was 50%. The heat index was 103. The wind was southwest at 10 miles an hour. The pressure was 29.96 inches and falling. Around central and western Illinois, skies ranged from sunny to mostly sunny. It was 94 at Bloomington, 95 at Moline, 91 at Galesburg, 93 at Lakin, and 93 at Macomb. Quincy reported 97, Springfield reported 98, Lincoln reported 98, and Pontiac reported 94. And once again at 3 p.m. in Peoria, under sunny skies, the temperature was 94, and the heat index was 103. Looking elsewhere around the Midwest at 3 p.m., Chicago was partly sunny, at 95. Indianapolis was mostly sunny, at 95. St. Louis was mostly sunny, and 96. Kansas City was mostly sunny, and 97. Des Moines was mostly sunny, and 94. Milwaukee was partly sunny, and 89. Here is information on the heat wave for the following counties in Illinois: Fulton, Knox, Marshall, Mason, McLean, Peoria, Stark, Tazewell, and Woodford. Extreme heat warning in effect until 7 p.m. Friday. What? Dangerously hot conditions with heat index values up to around 105. Expect minimal relief overnight with lows in the mid-70s. Where? Portions of central, east central, southeast, and west central Illinois. When? Until 7 p.m. Friday. The following impacts are expected: heat-related illnesses increase significantly during extreme heat and high humidity events. Drink plenty of fluids, stay in an air-conditioned room, stay out of the sun, and check up on relatives and neighbors. The following is a summary of watches, warnings, and advisories in effect. For the WXJ71 listening area, an extreme heat warning has been issued until 7 p.m. Friday for the following counties: Fulton, Knox, Marshall, Mason, McLean, Peoria, Stark, Tazewell, and Woodford. And now a discussion of hazardous weather conditions for the following counties in Illinois: Fulton, Knox, Marshall, Mason, McLean, Peoria, Stark, Tazewell, and Woodford. This hazardous weather outlook is for central Illinois, east central Illinois, southeast Illinois, and west central Illinois. For tonight, heat index values will range from 100 to 110 degrees early this evening, with temps only dropping into the mid to upper 70s tonight, offering little relief. For Thursday through Tuesday, there is a marginal risk for an isolated severe thunderstorm or two both Thursday and Friday afternoon and evening. Damaging wind gusts and hail are the primary hazards. Heat and humidity will continue across central and southeast Illinois Thursday through Saturday. Heat index values will climb to around 105 degrees Thursday and Friday and up to around 100 degrees Saturday. Spotter information statement: spotter activation is not anticipated tonight. The time is currently 3:58 p.m. Central Daylight Time. 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Now for the official National Weather Service forecast for Peoria and surrounding areas of central Illinois. Tonight, mostly clear. Lows in the mid-70s. South winds 5 to 10 miles an hour. Thursday, sunny. Isolated showers and thunderstorms in the afternoon. Hot with highs in the mid-90s. Southwest winds 5 to 10 miles an hour. Chance of rain 20%. Heat index values up to 104. Thursday night, mostly clear. Isolated showers and thunderstorms until midnight. Lows in the mid-70s. South winds around 5 miles an hour. Chance of rain 20%. Friday, sunny with highs in the mid-90s. Southwest winds around 5 miles an hour. Heat index values up to 105. Friday night, mostly clear. Humid with lows in the lower 70s. Southeast winds around 5 miles an hour until midnight, becoming light and variable. Saturday, mostly sunny. Highs in the lower 90s. Heat index values up to 100. Saturday night, mostly clear. Lows around 70. Sunday, mostly sunny. Highs in the upper 80s. Sunday night, mostly clear until midnight.

94 at Bloomington, 94 at Moline, 91 at Galesburg, 94 at Lakin, and 94 at Macomb. Quincy reported 98, Springfield reported 97, Lincoln reported 98, and Pontiac reported 94. And once again at 4 p.m. in Peoria, under sunny skies, the temperature was 94, and the heat index was 103. Looking elsewhere around the Midwest at 4 p.m., Chicago was mostly sunny, at 95. Indianapolis was mostly sunny, at 95. St. Louis was mostly sunny, and 100. Kansas City was mostly sunny, and 97. Des Moines was mostly sunny, at 95. Milwaukee was partly sunny, and 90. Here is information on the heat wave for the following counties in Illinois: Fulton, Knox, Marshall, Mason, McLean, Peoria, Stark, Tazewell, and Woodford. Extreme heat warning in effect until 7 p.m. Friday. What? Dangerously hot conditions with heat index values up to around 105. Expect minimal relief overnight with lows in the mid-70s. Where? Portions of central, east central, southeast, and west central Illinois. When? Until 7 p.m. Friday. The following impacts are expected: heat-related illnesses increase significantly during extreme heat and high humidity events. Drink plenty of fluids, stay in an air-conditioned room, stay out of the sun, and check up on relatives and neighbors. The following is a summary of watches, warnings, and advisories in effect for the WXJ 71 listening area. An extreme heat warning has been issued until 7 p.m. Friday for the following counties: Fulton, Knox, Marshall, Mason, McLean, Peoria, Stark, Tazewell, and Woodford. And now a discussion of hazardous weather conditions for the following counties in Illinois: Fulton, Knox, Marshall, Mason, McLean, Peoria, Stark, Tazewell, and Woodford. This hazardous weather outlook is for central Illinois, east central Illinois, southeast Illinois, and west central Illinois. For tonight, heat index values will range from 100 to 110 degrees early this evening, with temps only dropping into the mid to upper 70s tonight, offering little relief. For Thursday through Tuesday, there is a marginal risk for an isolated severe thunderstorm or two both Thursday and Friday afternoon and evening. Damaging wind gusts and hail are the primary hazards. Heat and humidity will continue across central and southeast Illinois Thursday through Saturday. Heat index values will climb to around 105 degrees Thursday and Friday, and up to around 100 degrees Saturday. Spotter information statement: spotter activation is not anticipated tonight. 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Now for the official National Weather Service forecast for Peoria and surrounding areas of central Illinois. Tonight, mostly clear. Lows in the mid-70s. South winds 5 to 10 miles an hour. Thursday, sunny. Isolated showers and thunderstorms in the afternoon. Hot with highs in the mid-90s. Southwest winds 5 to 10 miles an hour. Chance of rain 20%. Heat index values up to 104. Thursday night, mostly clear. Isolated showers and thunderstorms until midnight. Lows in the mid-70s. South winds around 5 miles an hour. Chance of rain 20%. Friday, sunny with highs in the mid-90s. Southwest winds around 5 miles an hour. Heat index values up to 105. Friday night, mostly clear. Humid with lows in the lower 70s. Southeast winds around 5 miles an hour until midnight, becoming light and variable. Saturday, mostly sunny. Highs in the lower 90s. Heat index values up to 100.
Saturday night, mostly clear. Lows around 70. Sunday, mostly sunny. Highs in the upper 80s. Sunday night, mostly clear until midnight, then becoming partly cloudy. Lows in the upper 60s. Labor Day through Wednesday, partly cloudy. Highs in the upper 80s. Lows in the upper 60s. Again, the forecast for Peoria and surrounding areas of central Illinois for tonight, mostly clear. Lows in the mid-70s. South winds 5 to 10 miles an hour. At 4 p.m. in Peoria, skies were sunny. The temperature was 94 degrees, the dew point was 73, and the relative humidity was 50%. The heat index was 103. The wind was west at 8 miles an hour. The pressure was 29.95 inches and falling. Around central and western Illinois, skies ranged from sunny to mostly sunny. It was 94 at Bloomington, 94 at Moline, 91 at Galesburg, 94 at Lakin, and 94 at Macomb. Quincy reported 98, Springfield reported 97, Lincoln reported 98, and Pontiac reported 94. And once again at 4 p.m. in Peoria, under sunny skies, the temperature was 94, and the heat index was 103. Looking elsewhere around the Midwest at 4 p.m., Chicago was mostly sunny, at 95. Indianapolis was mostly sunny, at 95. St. Louis was mostly sunny, and 100. Kansas City was mostly sunny, and 97. Des Moines was mostly sunny, at 95. Milwaukee was partly sunny, and 90. Here is information on the heat wave for the following counties in Illinois: Fulton, Knox, Marshall, Mason, McLean, Peoria, Stark, Tazewell, and Woodford. Extreme heat warning in effect until 7 p.m. Friday. What? Dangerously hot conditions with heat index values up to around 105. Expect minimal relief overnight with lows in the mid-70s. Where? Portions of central, east central, southeast, and west central Illinois. When? Until 7 p.m. Friday. The following impacts are expected: heat-related illnesses increase significantly during extreme heat and high humidity events. Drink plenty of fluids, stay in an air-conditioned room, stay out of the sun, and check up on relatives and neighbors. The following is a summary of watches, warnings, and advisories in effect. For the WXJ71 listening area, an extreme heat warning has been issued until 7 p.m. Friday for the following counties: Fulton, Knox, Marshall, Mason, McLean, Peoria, Stark, Tazewell, and Woodford. And now a discussion of hazardous weather conditions for the following counties in Illinois: Fulton, Knox, Marshall, Mason, McLean, Peoria, Stark, Tazewell, and Woodford. This hazardous weather outlook is for central Illinois, east central Illinois, southeast Illinois, and west central Illinois. For tonight, heat index values will range from 100 to 110 degrees early this evening, with temps only dropping into the mid to upper 70s tonight, offering little relief. For Thursday through Tuesday, there is a marginal risk for an isolated severe thunderstorm or two both Thursday and Friday afternoon and evening. Damaging wind gusts and hail are the primary hazards. Heat and humidity will continue across central and southeast Illinois Thursday through Saturday. Heat index values will climb to around 105 degrees Thursday and Friday, and up to around 100 degrees Saturday. Spotter information statement: spotter activation is not anticipated tonight. The time is currently 4:19 p.m. Central Daylight Time. 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Now for the official National Weather Service forecast for Peoria and surrounding areas of central Illinois. Tonight, mostly clear. Lows in the mid-70s. South winds 5 to 10 miles an hour. Thursday, sunny. Isolated showers and thunderstorms in the afternoon. Hot with highs in the mid-90s. Southwest winds 5 to 10 miles an hour. Chance of rain 20%. Heat index values up to 104. Thursday night, mostly clear. Isolated showers and thunderstorms until midnight. Lows in the mid-70s. South winds around 5 miles an hour. Chance of rain 20%. Friday, sunny with highs in the mid-90s.
Southwest winds around 5 miles an hour.

At 4 p.m. in Peoria, skies were sunny. The temperature was 94 degrees, the dew point was 73, and the relative humidity was 50%. The heat index was 103. The wind was west at 8 miles an hour. The pressure was 29.95 inches and falling. Around central and western Illinois, skies ranged from sunny to mostly sunny. It was 94 at Bloomington, 94 at Moline, 91 at Galesburg, 94 at Lakin, and 94 at Macomb. Quincy reported 98, Springfield reported 97, Lincoln reported 98, and Pontiac reported 94. And once again at 4 p.m. in Peoria, under sunny skies, the temperature was 94, and the heat index was 103. At 4 p.m. in Peoria, skies were sunny. The temperature was 94 degrees, the dew point was 73, and the relative humidity was 50%. The heat index was 103. The wind was west at 8 miles an hour. The pressure was 29.95 inches and falling. Around central and western Illinois, skies ranged from sunny to mostly sunny. It was 94 at Bloomington, 94 at Moline, 91 at Galesburg, 94 at Lakin, and 93 at Macomb. Quincy reported 98, Springfield reported 97, Lincoln reported 98, and Pontiac reported 94. And once again at 4 p.m. in Peoria, under sunny skies, the temperature was 94, and the heat index was 103. Looking elsewhere around the Midwest at 4 p.m., Chicago was mostly sunny, at 95. Indianapolis was mostly sunny, at 95. St. Louis was mostly sunny, and 100. Kansas City was mostly sunny, and 97. Des Moines was mostly sunny, at 95. Milwaukee was partly sunny, and 90. Here is information on the heat wave for the following counties in Illinois: Fulton, Knox, Marshall, Mason, McLean, Peoria, Stark, Tazewell, and Woodford. Extreme heat warning in effect until 7 p.m. Friday. What? Dangerously hot conditions with heat index values up to around 105. Expect minimal relief overnight with lows in the mid-70s. Where? Portions of central, east central, southeast, and west central Illinois. When? Until 7 p.m. Friday. The following impacts are expected: heat-related illnesses increase significantly during extreme heat and high humidity events. Drink plenty of fluids, stay in an air-conditioned room, stay out of the sun, and check up on relatives and neighbors. The following is a summary of watches, warnings, and advisories in effect. For the WXJ71 listening area, an extreme heat warning has been issued until 7 p.m. Friday for the following counties: Fulton, Knox, Marshall, Mason, McLean, Peoria, Stark, Tazewell, and Woodford. And now a discussion of hazardous weather conditions for the following counties in Illinois: Fulton, Knox, Marshall, Mason, McLean, Peoria, Stark, Tazewell, and Woodford. This hazardous weather outlook is for central Illinois, east central Illinois, southeast Illinois, and west central Illinois. For tonight, heat index values will range from 100 to 110 degrees early this evening, with temps only dropping into the mid to upper 70s tonight, offering little relief. For Thursday through Tuesday, there is a marginal risk for an isolated severe thunderstorm or two both Thursday and Friday afternoon and evening. Damaging wind gusts and hail are the primary hazards. Heat and humidity will continue across central and southeast Illinois Thursday through Saturday. Heat index values will climb to around 105 degrees Thursday and Friday, and up to around 100 degrees Saturday. Spotter information statement: spotter activation is not anticipated tonight. The time is currently 4:25 p.m. Central Daylight Time. 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Now for the official National Weather Service forecast for Peoria and surrounding areas of central Illinois. Tonight, mostly clear. Lows in the mid-70s. South winds 5 to 10 miles an hour. Thursday, sunny. Isolated showers and thunderstorms in the afternoon. Hot with highs in the mid-90s. Southwest winds 5 to 10 miles an hour. Chance of rain 20%. Heat index values up to 104. Thursday night, mostly clear.

isolated showers and thunderstorms until midnight. Lows in the mid-70s. South winds around 5 miles an hour. Chance of rain 20%. Friday, sunny with highs in the mid-90s. Southwest winds around 5 miles an hour. Heat index values up to 105. Friday night, mostly clear. Humid with lows in the lower 70s. Southeast winds around 5 miles an hour until midnight, becoming light and variable. Saturday, mostly sunny. Highs in the lower 90s. Heat index values up to 100. Saturday night, mostly clear. Lows around 70. Sunday, mostly sunny. Highs in the upper 80s. Sunday night, mostly clear until midnight, then becoming partly cloudy. Lows in the upper 60s. Labor Day through Wednesday, partly cloudy. Highs in the upper 80s. Lows in the upper 60s. Again, the forecast for Peoria and surrounding areas of central Illinois for tonight, mostly clear. Lows in the mid-70s. South winds 5 to 10 miles an hour. At 4 p.m. in Peoria, skies were sunny. The temperature was 94 degrees, the dew point was 73, and the relative humidity was 50%. The heat index was 103. The wind was west at 8 miles an hour. The pressure was 29.95 inches and falling. Around central and western Illinois, skies ranged from sunny to mostly sunny. It was 94 at Bloomington, 94 at Moline, 91 at Galesburg, 94 at Lakin, and 93 at Macomb. Quincy reported 98, Springfield reported 97, Lincoln reported 98, and Pontiac reported 94. And once again at 4 p.m. in Peoria, under sunny skies, the temperature was 94, and the heat index was 103. Looking elsewhere around the Midwest at 4 p.m., Chicago was mostly sunny, at 95. Indianapolis was mostly sunny, at 95. St. Louis was mostly sunny, and 100. Kansas City was mostly sunny, and 97. Des Moines was mostly sunny, at 95. Milwaukee was partly sunny, and 90. Here is information on the heat wave for the following counties in Illinois: Fulton, Knox, Marshall, Mason, McLean, Peoria, Stark, Tazewell, and Woodford. Extreme heat warning in effect until 7 p.m. Friday. What? Dangerously hot conditions with heat index values up to around 105. Expect minimal relief overnight with lows in the mid-70s. Where? Portions of central, east central, southeast, and west central Illinois. When? Until 7 p.m. Friday. The following impacts are expected: heat-related illnesses increase significantly during extreme heat and high humidity events. Drink plenty of fluids, stay in an air-conditioned room, stay out of the sun, and check up on relatives and neighbors. The following is a summary of watches, warnings, and advisories in effect. For the WXJ71 listening area, an extreme heat warning has been issued until 7 p.m. Friday for the following counties: Fulton, Knox, Marshall, Mason, McLean, Peoria, Stark, Tazewell, and Woodford. And now a discussion of hazardous weather conditions for the following counties in Illinois: Fulton, Knox, Marshall, Mason, McLean, Peoria, Stark, Tazewell, and Woodford. This hazardous weather outlook is for central Illinois, east central Illinois, southeast Illinois, and west central Illinois. For tonight, heat index values will range from 100 to 110 degrees early this evening, with temps only dropping into the mid to upper 70s tonight, offering little relief. For Thursday through Tuesday, there is a marginal risk for an isolated severe thunderstorm or two both Thursday and Friday afternoon and evening. Damaging wind gusts and hail are the primary hazards. Heat and humidity will continue across central and southeast Illinois Thursday through Saturday. Heat index values will climb to around 105 degrees Thursday and Friday, and up to around 100 degrees Saturday. Spotter information statement: spotter activation is not anticipated tonight. The time is currently 4:30 p.m. Central Daylight Time. 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Now for the official National Weather Service forecast for Peoria and surrounding areas of central Illinois. Tonight, mostly clear. Lows in the mid-70s.

south winds 5 to 10 miles an hour. Thursday, sunny. Isolated showers and thunderstorms in the afternoon. Hot with highs in the mid-90s. Southwest winds 5 to 10 miles an hour. Chance of rain 20%. Heat index values up to 104. Thursday night, mostly clear. Isolated showers and thunderstorms until midnight. Lows in the mid-70s. South winds around 5 miles an hour. Chance of rain 20%. Friday, sunny with highs in the mid-90s. Southwest winds around 5 miles an hour. Heat index values up to 105. Friday night, mostly clear. Humid with lows in the lower 70s. Southeast winds around 5 miles an hour until midnight, becoming light and variable. Saturday, mostly sunny. Highs in the lower 90s. Heat index values up to 100. Saturday night, mostly clear. Lows around 70. Sunday, mostly sunny. Highs in the upper 80s. Sunday night, mostly clear until midnight, then becoming partly cloudy. Lows in the upper 60s. Labor Day through Wednesday, partly cloudy. Highs in the upper 80s. Lows in the upper 60s. Again, the forecast for Peoria and surrounding areas of central Illinois for tonight, mostly clear. Lows in the mid-70s. South winds 5 to 10 miles an hour. At 4 p.m. in Peoria, skies were sunny. The temperature was 94 degrees, the dew point was 73, and the relative humidity was 50%. The heat index was 103. The wind was west at 8 miles an hour. The pressure was 29.95 inches and falling. Around central and western Illinois, skies ranged from sunny to mostly sunny. It was 94 at Bloomington, 94 at Moline, 91 at Galesburg, 94 at Lakin, and 93 at Macomb. Quincy reported 98, Springfield reported 97, Lincoln reported 98, and Pontiac reported 94. And Galesburg, 94 at Lakin, and 93 at Macomb. Quincy reported 98, Springfield reported 97, Lincoln reported 98, and Pontiac reported 94. And once again at 4 p.m. in Peoria, under sunny skies, the temperature was 94, and the heat index was 103. Looking elsewhere around the Midwest at 4 p.m., Chicago was mostly sunny, at 95. Indianapolis was mostly sunny, at 95. St. Louis was mostly sunny, and 100. Kansas City was mostly sunny, and 97. Des Moines was mostly sunny, at 95. Milwaukee was partly sunny, and 90. Here is information on the heat wave for the following counties in Illinois: Fulton, Knox, Marshall, Mason, McLean, Peoria, Stark, Tazewell, and Woodford. Extreme heat warning in effect until 7 p.m. Friday. What? Dangerously hot conditions with heat index values up to around 105. Expect minimal relief overnight with lows in the mid-70s. Where? Portions of central, east central, southeast, and west central Illinois. When? Until 7 p.m. Friday. The following impacts are expected: heat-related illnesses increase significantly during extreme heat and high humidity events. Drink plenty of fluids, stay in an air-conditioned room, stay out of the sun, and check up on relatives and neighbors. The following is a summary of watches, warnings, and advisories in effect. For the WXJ71 listening area, an extreme heat warning has been issued until 7 p.m. Friday for the following counties: Fulton, Knox, Marshall, Mason, McLean, Peoria, Stark, Tazewell, and Woodford. And now a discussion of hazardous weather conditions for the following counties in Illinois: Fulton, Knox, Marshall, Mason, McLean, Peoria, Stark, Tazewell, and Woodford. This hazardous weather outlook is for central Illinois, east central Illinois, southeast Illinois, and west central Illinois. For tonight, heat index values will range from 100 to 110 degrees early this evening, with temps only dropping into the mid to upper 70s tonight, offering little relief. For Thursday through Tuesday, there is a marginal risk for an isolated severe thunderstorm or two both Thursday and Friday afternoon and evening. Damaging wind gusts and hail are the primary hazards. Heat and humidity will continue across central and southeast Illinois Thursday through Saturday.

Heat index values will climb to around 105 degrees Thursday and Friday and up to around 100 degrees Saturday. Spotter information statement. Spotter activation is not anticipated tonight. The time is currently 4:36 p.m. Central Daylight Time. 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Now for the official National Weather Service forecast for Peoria and surrounding areas of central Illinois. Tonight, mostly clear. Lows in the mid-70s. South winds 5 to 10 miles an hour. Thursday, sunny. Isolated showers and thunderstorms in the afternoon. Hot with highs in the mid-90s. Southwest winds 5 to 10 miles an hour. Chance of rain 20%. Heat index values up to 104. Thursday night, mostly clear. Isolated showers and thunderstorms until midnight. Lows in the mid-70s. South winds around 5 miles an hour. Chance of rain 20%. Friday, sunny with highs in the mid-90s. Southwest winds around 5 miles an hour. Heat index values up to 105. Friday night, mostly clear. Humid with lows in the lower 70s. Southeast winds around 5 miles an hour until midnight, becoming light and variable. Saturday, mostly sunny. Highs in the lower 90s. Heat index values up to 100. Saturday night, mostly clear. Lows around 70. Sunday, mostly sunny. Highs in the upper 80s. Sunday night, mostly clear until midnight, then becoming partly cloudy. Lows in the upper 60s. Labor Day through Wednesday, partly cloudy. Highs in the upper 80s. Lows in the upper 60s. Again, the forecast for Peoria and surrounding areas of central Illinois for tonight, mostly clear. Lows in the mid-70s. South winds 5 to 10 miles an hour. At 4 p.m. in Peoria, skies were sunny. The temperature was 94 degrees, the dew point was 73, and the relative humidity was 50%. The heat index was 103. The wind was west at 8 miles an hour. The pressure was 29.95 inches and falling. Around central and western Illinois, skies ranged from sunny to mostly sunny. It was 94 at Bloomington, 94 at Moline, 91 at Galesburg, 94 at Lakin, and 93 at Macomb. Quincy reported 98, Springfield reported 97, Lincoln reported 98, and Pontiac reported 94. And once again at 4 p.m. in Peoria, under sunny skies, the temperature was 94, and the heat index was 103. Looking elsewhere around the Midwest at 4 p.m., Chicago was mostly sunny, at 95. Indianapolis was mostly sunny, at 95. St. Louis was mostly sunny, and 100. Kansas City was mostly sunny, and 97. Des Moines was mostly sunny, at 95. Milwaukee was partly sunny, and 90. Here is information on the heat wave for the following counties in Illinois: Fulton, Knox, Marshall, Mason, McLean, Peoria, Stark, Tazewell, and Woodford. Extreme heat warning in effect until 7 p.m. Friday. What? Dangerously hot conditions with heat index values up to around 105. Expect minimal relief overnight with lows in the mid-70s. Where? Portions of central, east central, southeast, and west central Illinois. When? Until 7 p.m. Friday. The following impacts are expected: heat-related illnesses increase significantly during extreme heat and high humidity events. Drink plenty of fluids, stay in an air-conditioned room, stay out of the sun, and check up on relatives and neighbors. The following is a summary of watches, warnings, and advisories in effect. For the WXJ71 listening area, an extreme heat warning has been issued until 7 p.m. Friday for the following counties: Fulton, Knox, Marshall, Mason, McLean, Peoria, Stark, Tazewell, and Woodford. And now a discussion of hazardous weather conditions for the following counties in Illinois: Fulton, Knox, Marshall, Mason, McLean, Peoria, Stark, Tazewell, and Woodford. This hazardous weather outlook is for central Illinois, east central Illinois, southeast Illinois, and west central Illinois.
For tonight, heat index values will range from 100 to 110 degrees early this evening, with temps only dropping into the mid to upper 70s tonight, offering little relief. For Thursday through Tuesday, there is a marginal risk for an isolated severe thunderstorm or two both Thursday and Friday afternoon and evening. Damaging wind gusts and hail are the primary hazards. Heat and humidity will continue across central and southeast Illinois Thursday through Saturday. Heat index values will climb to around 105 degrees Thursday and Friday and up to around 100 degrees Saturday. Spotter information statement: spotter activation is not anticipated tonight. The time is currently 4:41 p.m. Central Daylight Time. 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Now for the official National Weather Service forecast for Peoria and surrounding areas of central Illinois. Tonight, mostly clear. Lows in the mid-70s. South winds 5 to 10 miles an hour. Thursday, sunny. Isolated showers and thunderstorms in the afternoon. Hot with highs in the mid-90s. Southwest winds 5 to 10 miles an hour. Chance of rain 20%. Heat index values up to 104. Thursday night, mostly clear. Isolated showers and thunderstorms until midnight. Lows in the mid-70s. South winds around 5 miles an hour. Chance of rain 20%. Friday, sunny with highs in the mid-90s. Southwest winds around 5 miles an hour. Heat index values up to 105. Friday night, mostly clear. Humid with lows in the lower 70s. Southeast winds around 5 miles an hour until midnight, becoming light and variable. Saturday, mostly sunny. Highs in the lower 90s. Heat index values up to 100. Saturday night, mostly clear. Lows around 70. Sunday, mostly sunny. Highs in the upper 80s. Sunday night, mostly clear until midnight, then becoming partly cloudy. Lows in the upper 60s. Labor Day through Wednesday, partly cloudy. Highs in the upper 80s. Lows in the upper 60s. Again, the forecast for Peoria and surrounding areas of central Illinois for tonight, mostly clear. Lows in the mid-70s. South winds 5 to 10 miles an hour. At 4 p.m. in Peoria, skies were sunny. The temperature was 94 degrees, the dew point was 73, and the relative humidity was 50%. The heat index was 103. The wind was west at 8 miles an hour. The pressure was 29.95 inches and falling. Around central and western Illinois, skies ranged from sunny to mostly sunny. It was 94 at Bloomington, 94 at Moline, 91 at Galesburg, 94 at Lakin, and 93 at Macomb. Quincy reported 98, Springfield reported 97, Lincoln reported 98, and Pontiac reported 94. And once again at 4 p.m. in Peoria, under sunny skies, the temperature was 94, and the heat index was 103. Looking elsewhere around the Midwest at 4 p.m., Chicago was mostly sunny, at 95. Indianapolis was mostly sunny, at 95. St. Louis was mostly sunny, and 100. Kansas City was mostly sunny, and 97. Des Moines was mostly sunny, at 95. Milwaukee was partly sunny, and 90. Here is information on the heat wave for the following counties in Illinois: Fulton, Knox, Marshall, Mason, McLean, Peoria, Stark, Tazewell, and Woodford. Extreme heat warning in effect until 7 p.m. Friday. What? Dangerously hot conditions with heat index values up to around 105. Expect minimal relief overnight with lows in the mid-70s. Where? Portions of central, east central, southeast, and west central Illinois. When? Until 7 p.m. Friday. The following impacts are expected: heat-related illnesses increase significantly during extreme heat and high humidity events. Drink plenty of fluids, stay in an air-conditioned room, stay out of the sun, and check up on relatives and neighbors. The following is a summary of watches, warnings, and advisories in effect. For the WXJ71 listening area, an extreme heat warning has been issued until 7 p.m. Friday for the following counties: Fulton, Knox, Marshall, Mason,
McLean, Peoria, Stark, Tazewell, and Woodford,

And now a discussion of hazardous weather conditions for the following counties in Illinois: Fulton, Knox, Marshall, Mason, McLean, Peoria, Stark, Tazewell, and Woodford. This hazardous weather outlook is for Central Illinois, East Central Illinois, Southeast Illinois, and West Central Illinois. For tonight, heat index values will range from 100 to 110 degrees early this evening, with temps only dropping into the mid to upper 70s tonight, offering little relief. For Thursday through Tuesday, there is a marginal risk for an isolated severe thunderstorm or two both Thursday and Friday afternoon and evening. Damaging wind gusts and hail are the primary hazards. Heat and humidity will continue across central and southeast Illinois Thursday through Saturday. Heat index values will climb to around 105 degrees Thursday and Friday and up to around 100 degrees Saturday. Spotter information statement: spotter activation is not anticipated tonight. The time is currently 4:46 p.m. Central Daylight Time. 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Now for the official National Weather Service forecast for Peoria and surrounding areas of central Illinois. Tonight, mostly clear. Lows in the mid-70s. South winds 5 to 10 miles an hour. Thursday, sunny. Isolated showers and thunderstorms in the afternoon. Hot with highs in the mid-90s. Southwest winds 5 to 10 miles an hour. Chance of rain 20%. Heat index values up to 104. Thursday night, mostly clear. Isolated showers and thunderstorms until midnight. Lows in the mid-70s. South winds around 5 miles an hour. Chance of rain 20%. Friday, sunny with highs in the mid-90s. Southwest winds around 5 miles an hour. Heat index values up to 105. Friday night, mostly clear. Humid with lows in the lower 70s. Southeast winds around 5 miles an hour until midnight, becoming light and variable. Saturday, mostly sunny. Highs in the lower 90s. Heat index values up to 100. Saturday night, mostly clear. Lows around 70. Sunday, mostly sunny. Highs in the upper 80s. Sunday night, mostly clear until midnight, then becoming partly cloudy. Lows in the upper 60s. Labor Day through Wednesday, partly cloudy. Highs in the upper 80s. Lows in the upper 60s. Again, the forecast for Peoria and surrounding areas of central Illinois for tonight, mostly clear. Lows in the mid-70s. South winds 5 to 10 miles an hour. At 4 p.m. in Peoria, skies were sunny. The temperature was 94 degrees, the dew point was 73, and the relative humidity was 50%. The heat index was 103. The wind was west at 8 miles an hour. The pressure was 29.95 inches and falling. Around central and western Illinois, skies ranged from sunny to mostly sunny. It was 94 at Bloomington, 94 at Moline, 91 at Galesburg, 94 at Lakin, and 93 at Macomb. Quincy reported 98, Springfield reported 97, Lincoln reported 98, and Pontiac reported 94. And once again at 4 p.m. in Peoria, under sunny skies, the temperature was 94, and the heat index was 103. Looking elsewhere around the Midwest at 4 p.m., Chicago was mostly sunny, at 95. Indianapolis was mostly sunny, at 95. St. Louis was mostly sunny, and 100. Kansas City was mostly sunny, and 97. Des Moines was mostly sunny, at 95. Milwaukee was partly sunny, and 90. Here is information on the heat wave for the following counties in Illinois: Fulton, Knox, Marshall, Mason, McLean, Peoria, Stark, Tazewell, and Woodford. Extreme heat warning in effect until 7 p.m. Friday. What? Dangerously hot conditions with heat index values up to around 105. Expect minimal relief overnight with lows in the mid-70s. Where? Portions of central, east central, southeast, and west central Illinois. When? Until 7 p.m. Friday. The following impacts are expected: heat-related illnesses increase significantly during extreme heat and high humidity events. 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

out of the sun and check up on relatives and neighbors. The following is a summary of watches, warnings, and advisories in effect. For the WXJ71 listening area, an extreme heat warning has been issued until 7 p.m. Friday for the following counties: Fulton, Knox, Marshall, Mason, McLean, Peoria, Stark, Tazewell, and Woodford. And now a discussion of hazardous weather conditions for the following counties in Illinois: Fulton, Knox, Marshall, Mason, McLean, Peoria, Stark, Tazewell, and Woodford. This hazardous weather outlook is for Central Illinois, East Central Illinois, Southeast Illinois, and West Central Illinois. For tonight, heat index values will range from 100 to 110 degrees early this evening, with temps only dropping into the mid to upper 70s tonight, offering little relief. For Thursday through Tuesday, there is a marginal risk for an isolated severe thunderstorm or two both Thursday and Friday afternoon and evening. Damaging wind gusts and hail are the primary hazards. Heat and humidity will continue across central and southeast Illinois Thursday through Saturday. Heat index values will climb to around 105 degrees Thursday and Friday and up to around 100 degrees Saturday. Spotter information statement: spotter activation is not anticipated tonight. The time is currently 4:52 p.m. Central Daylight Time. 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Now for the official National Weather Service forecast for Peoria and surrounding areas of Central Illinois. Tonight, mostly clear. Lows in the mid-70s. South winds 5 to 10 miles an hour. Thursday, sunny. Isolated showers and thunderstorms in the afternoon. Hot with highs in the mid-90s. Southwest winds 5 to 10 miles an hour. Chance of rain 20%. Heat index values up to 104. Thursday night, mostly clear. Isolated showers and thunderstorms until midnight. Lows in the mid-70s. South winds around 5 miles an hour. Chance of rain 20%. Friday, sunny with highs in the mid-90s. Southwest winds around 5 miles an hour. Heat index values up to 105. Friday night, mostly clear. Humid with lows in the lower 70s. Southeast winds around 5 miles an hour until midnight, becoming light and variable. Saturday, mostly sunny. Highs in the lower 90s. Heat index values up to 100. Saturday night, mostly clear. Lows around 70. Sunday, mostly sunny. Highs in the upper 80s. Sunday night, mostly clear until midnight, then becoming partly cloudy. Lows in the upper 60s. Labor Day through Wednesday, partly cloudy. Highs in the upper 80s. Lows in the upper 60s. Again, the forecast for Peoria and surrounding areas of Central Illinois for tonight, mostly clear. Lows in the mid-70s. South winds 5 to 10 miles an hour. At 4 p.m. in Peoria, skies were sunny. The temperature was 94 degrees, the dew point was 73, and the relative humidity was 50%. The heat index was 103. The wind was west at 8 miles an hour. The pressure was 29.95 inches and falling. Around central and western Illinois, skies ranged from sunny to mostly sunny. It was 94 at Bloomington, 94 at Moline, 91 at Galesburg, 94 at Lakin, and 93 at Macomb. Quincy reported 98, Springfield reported 97, Lincoln reported 98, and Pontiac reported 94. And once again at 4 p.m. in Peoria, under sunny skies, the temperature was 94, and the heat index was 103. Looking elsewhere around the Midwest at 4 p.m., Chicago was mostly sunny, at 95. Indianapolis was mostly sunny, at 95. St. Louis was mostly sunny, and 100. Kansas City was mostly sunny, and 97. Des Moines was mostly sunny, at 95. Milwaukee was partly sunny, and 90. Here is information on the heat wave for the following counties in Illinois: Fulton, Knox, Marshall, Mason, McLean, Peoria, Stark, Tazewell, and Woodford. Extreme heat warning in effect until 7 p.m. Friday. What? Dangerously hot conditions with heat index values up to around 105.
expect minimal relief overnight with lows in the mid-70s. Wear, portions of central, east central, southeast, and west central Illinois. When, until 7 p.m. Friday. The following impacts are expected. Heat-related illnesses increase significantly during extreme heat and high humidity events. Drink plenty of fluids, stay in an air-conditioned room, stay out of the sun, and check up on relatives and neighbors. The following is a summary of watches, warnings, and advisories in effect. For the WXJ71 listening area, an extreme heat warning has been issued until 7 p.m. Friday for the following counties: Fulton, Knox, Marshall, Mason, McLean, Peoria, Stark, Tazewell, and Woodford. And now a discussion of hazardous weather conditions for the following counties in Illinois: Fulton, Knox, Marshall, Mason, McLean, Peoria, Stark, Tazewell, and Woodford. This hazardous weather outlook is for Central Illinois, East Central Illinois, Southeast Illinois, and West Central Illinois. For tonight, heat index values will range from 100 to 110 degrees early this evening, with temps only dropping into the mid to upper 70s tonight, offering little relief. For Thursday through Tuesday, there is a marginal risk for an isolated severe thunderstorm or two both Thursday and Friday afternoon and evening. Damaging wind gusts and hail are the primary hazards. Heat and humidity will continue across central and southeast Illinois Thursday through Saturday. Heat index values will climb to around 105 degrees Thursday and Friday and up to around 100 degrees Saturday. Spotter information statement: spotter activation is not anticipated tonight. The time is currently 4:57 p.m. Central Daylight Time. 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Now for the official National Weather Service forecast for Peoria and surrounding areas of central Illinois. Tonight, mostly clear. Lows in the mid-70s. South winds 5 to 10 miles an hour. Thursday, sunny. Isolated showers and thunderstorms in the afternoon. Hot with highs in the mid-90s. Southwest winds 5 to 10 miles an hour. Chance of rain 20%. Heat index values up to 104. Thursday night, mostly clear. Isolated showers and thunderstorms until midnight. Lows in the mid-70s. South winds around 5 miles an hour. Chance of rain 20%. Friday, sunny with highs in the mid-90s. Southwest winds around 5 miles an hour. Heat index values up to 105. Friday night, mostly clear. Humid with lows in the lower 70s. Southeast winds around 5 miles an hour until midnight, becoming light and variable. Saturday, mostly sunny. Highs in the lower 90s. Heat index values up to 100. Saturday night, mostly clear. Lows around 70. Sunday, mostly sunny. Highs in the upper 80s. Sunday night, mostly clear until midnight, then becoming partly cloudy. Lows in the upper 60s. Labor Day through Wednesday, partly cloudy. Highs in the upper 80s. Lows in the upper 60s. Again, the forecast for Peoria and surrounding areas of central Illinois for tonight, mostly clear. Lows in the mid-70s. South winds 5 to 10 miles an hour. At 4 p.m. in Peoria, skies were sunny. The temperature was 94 degrees, the dew point was 73, and the relative humidity was 50%. The heat index was 103. The wind was west at 8 miles an hour. The pressure was 29.95 inches and falling. Around central and western Illinois, skies ranged from sunny to mostly sunny. It was 94 at Bloomington, 94 at Moline, 91 at Galesburg, 94 at Lakin, and 93 at Macomb. Quincy reported 98, Springfield reported 97, Lincoln reported 98, and Pontiac reported 94. And once again at 4 p.m. in Peoria, under sunny skies, the temperature was 94, and the heat index was 103. The Peoria, Illinois climate summary for this evening, as of 4 p.m., September 2, 2026. Today's high temperature was 94 degrees. The normal high is 83. The record high is 100 degrees, which was set in 1913. Today's low temperature was 74 degrees. The normal low is

61. The record low is 44 degrees, which was set in 1946. No precipitation fell today, which leaves the monthly total at 0.00 inches. The total precipitation for the year still stands at 30.84 inches. Sunset tonight is at 7:29 p.m. Sunrise tomorrow is at 6:28 a.m. Here is information on the heat wave for the following counties in Illinois: Fulton, Knox, Marshall, Mason, McLean, Peoria, Stark, Tazewell, and Woodford. Extreme heat warning in effect until 7 p.m. Friday. What? Dangerously hot conditions with heat index values up to around 105. Expect minimal relief overnight with lows in the mid-70s. Where? Portions of central, east central, southeast, and west central Illinois. When? Until 7 p.m. Friday. The following impacts are expected: heat-related illnesses increase significantly during extreme heat and high humidity events. Drink plenty of fluids, stay in an air-conditioned room, stay out of the sun, and check up on relatives and neighbors. The following is a summary of watches, warnings, and advisories in effect. For the WXJ71 listening area, an extreme heat warning has been issued until 7 p.m. Friday for the following counties: Fulton, Knox, Marshall, Mason, McLean, Peoria, Stark, Tazewell, and Woodford. And now a discussion of hazardous weather conditions for the following counties in Illinois: Fulton, Knox, Marshall, Mason, McLean, Peoria, Stark, Tazewell, and Woodford. This hazardous weather outlook is for central Illinois, east central Illinois, southeast Illinois, and west central Illinois. For tonight, heat index values will range from 100 to 110 degrees early this evening, with temps only dropping into the mid to upper 70s tonight, offering little relief. For Thursday through Tuesday, there is a marginal risk for an isolated severe thunderstorm or two both Thursday and Friday afternoon and evening. Damaging wind gusts and hail are the primary hazards. Heat and humidity will continue across central and southeast Illinois Thursday through Saturday. Heat index values will climb to around 105 degrees Thursday and Friday and up to around 100 degrees Saturday. Spotter information statement: spotter activation is not anticipated tonight. The time is currently 5:03 p.m. Central Daylight Time. 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Now for the official National Weather Service forecast for Peoria and surrounding areas of central Illinois. Tonight, mostly clear. Lows in the mid-70s. South winds 5 to 10 miles an hour. Thursday, sunny. Isolated showers and thunderstorms in the afternoon. Hot with highs in the mid-90s. Southwest winds 5 to 10 miles an hour. Chance of rain 20%. Heat index values up to 104. Thursday night, mostly clear. Isolated showers and thunderstorms until midnight. Lows in the mid-70s. South winds around 5 miles an hour. Chance of rain 20%. Friday, sunny with highs in the mid-90s. Southwest winds around 5 miles an hour. Heat index values up to 105. Friday night, mostly clear. Humid with lows in the lower 70s. Southeast winds around 5 miles an hour until midnight, becoming light and variable. Saturday, mostly sunny. Highs in the lower 90s. Heat index values up to 100. Saturday night, mostly clear. Lows around 70. Sunday, mostly sunny. Highs in the upper 80s. Sunday night, mostly clear until midnight, then becoming partly cloudy. Lows in the upper 60s. Labor Day through Wednesday, partly cloudy. Highs in the upper 80s. Lows in the upper 60s. Again, the forecast for Peoria and surrounding areas of central Illinois for tonight, mostly clear. Lows in the mid-70s. South winds 5 to 10 miles an hour. At 5 p.m. in Peoria, skies were sunny. The temperature was 93 degrees, the dew point was 73, and the relative humidity was 52%. The heat index was 102. The wind was southwest at 8 miles an hour. The pressure was 29.94 inches and falling.
around central and western Illinois. It was sunny, with a temperature of 93 at Bloomington, 93 at Moline, and 91 at Galesburg. Under sunny skies, Macomb reported 93, Quincy reported 97, and Lincoln reported 98. It was mostly sunny, with a temperature of 92 at Lakin, and 97 at Springfield. And once again at 5 p.m. in Peoria, under sunny skies, the temperature was 93, and the heat index was 102. Here is information on the heat wave for the following counties in Illinois: Fulton, Knox, Marshall, Mason, McLean, Peoria, Stark, Tazewell, and Woodford. Extreme heat warning in effect until 7 p.m. Friday. What? Dangerously hot conditions with heat index values up to around 105. Expect minimal relief overnight with lows in the mid-70s. Where? Portions of central, east central, southeast, and west central Illinois. When? Until 7 p.m. Friday. The following impacts are expected: heat-related illnesses increase significantly during extreme heat and high humidity events. Drink plenty of fluids, stay in an air-conditioned room, stay out of the sun, and check up on relatives and neighbors. The following is a summary of watches, warnings, and advisories in effect. For the WXJ71 listening area, an extreme heat warning has been issued until 7 p.m. Friday for the following counties: Fulton, Knox, Marshall, Mason, McLean, Peoria, Stark, Tazewell, and Woodford. And now a discussion of hazardous weather conditions for the following counties in Illinois: Fulton, Knox, Marshall, Mason, McLean, Peoria, Stark, Tazewell, and Woodford. This hazardous weather outlook is for central Illinois, east central Illinois, southeast Illinois, and west central Illinois. For tonight, heat index values will range from 100 to 110 degrees early this evening, with temps only dropping into the mid to upper 70s tonight, offering little relief. For Thursday through Tuesday, there is a marginal risk for an isolated severe thunderstorm or two both Thursday and Friday afternoon and evening. Damaging wind gusts and hail are the primary hazards. Heat and humidity will continue across central and southeast Illinois Thursday through Saturday. Heat index values will climb to around 105 degrees Thursday and Friday and up to around 100 degrees Saturday. Spotter information statement: spotter activation is not anticipated tonight. The time is currently 5:08 p.m. Central Daylight Time. 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Now for the official National Weather Service forecast for Peoria and surrounding areas of central Illinois. Tonight, mostly clear. Lows in the mid-70s. South winds 5 to 10 miles an hour. Thursday, sunny. Isolated showers and thunderstorms in the afternoon. Hot with highs in the mid-90s. Southwest winds 5 to 10 miles an hour. Chance of rain 20%. Heat index values up to 104. Thursday night, mostly clear. Isolated showers and thunderstorms until midnight. Lows in the mid-70s. South winds around 5 miles an hour. Chance of rain 20%. Friday, sunny with highs in the mid-90s. Southwest winds around 5 miles an hour. Heat index values up to 105. Friday night, mostly clear. Humid with lows in the lower 70s. Southeast winds around 5 miles an hour until midnight, becoming light and variable. Saturday, mostly sunny. Highs in the lower 90s. Heat index values up to 100. Saturday night, mostly clear. Lows around 70. Sunday, mostly sunny. Highs in the upper 80s. Sunday night, mostly clear until midnight, then becoming partly cloudy. Lows in the upper 60s. Labor Day through Wednesday, partly cloudy. Highs in the upper 80s. Lows in the upper 60s. Again, the forecast for Peoria and surrounding areas of central Illinois for tonight, mostly clear. Lows in the mid-70s. South winds 5 to 10 miles an hour. At 5 p.m. in Peoria, skies were sunny. The temperature was 93 degrees, the dew point was 73, and the relative humidity was 52%. The heat index was 102. The wind was southwest at 8 miles an hour.
the pressure was 29.94 inches and falling. Around central and western Illinois, it was sunny, with a temperature of

73 at Bloomington, 93 at Moline, and 91 at Galesburg. Under sunny skies, Macomb reported 93, Quincy reported 97, and Lincoln reported 98. It was mostly sunny, with a temperature of 92 at Lakin, and 97 at Springfield. And once again at 5 p.m. in Peoria, under sunny skies, the temperature was 93, and the heat index was 102. Looking elsewhere around the Midwest at 5 p.m., Chicago was mostly sunny, and 94. Indianapolis was mostly sunny, and 94. St. Louis was mostly sunny, at 98. Kansas City was mostly sunny, and 96. Des Moines was partly sunny, at 95. Milwaukee was partly sunny, and 89. Here is information on the heat wave for the following counties in Illinois: Fulton, Knox, Marshall, Mason, McLean, Peoria, Stark, Tazewell, and Woodford. Extreme heat warning in effect until 7 p.m. Friday. What? Dangerously hot conditions with heat index values up to around 105. Expect minimal relief overnight with lows in the mid-70s. Where? Portions of central, east central, southeast, and west central Illinois. When? Until 7 p.m. Friday. The following impacts are expected: heat-related illnesses increase significantly during extreme heat and high humidity events. Drink plenty of fluids, stay in an air-conditioned room, stay out of the sun, and check up on relatives and neighbors. The following is a summary of watches, warnings, and advisories in effect. For the WXJ71 listening area, an extreme heat warning has been issued until 7 p.m. Friday for the following counties: Fulton, Knox, Marshall, Mason, McLean, Peoria, Stark, Tazewell, and Woodford. And now a discussion of hazardous weather conditions for the following counties in Illinois: Fulton, Knox, Marshall, Mason, McLean, Peoria, Stark, Tazewell, and Woodford. This hazardous weather outlook is for central Illinois, east central Illinois, southeast Illinois, and west central Illinois. For tonight, heat index values will range from 100 to 110 degrees early this evening, with temps only dropping into the mid to upper 70s tonight, offering little relief. For Thursday through Tuesday, there is a marginal risk for an isolated severe thunderstorm or two both Thursday and Friday afternoon and evening. Damaging wind gusts and hail are the primary hazards. Heat and humidity will continue across central and southeast Illinois Thursday through Saturday. Heat index values will climb to around 105 degrees Thursday and Friday, and up to around 100 degrees Saturday. Spotter information statement: spotter activation is not anticipated tonight. 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Now for the official National Weather Service forecast for Peoria and surrounding areas of central Illinois. Tonight, mostly clear. Lows in the mid-70s. South winds 5 to 10 miles an hour. Thursday, sunny. Isolated showers and thunderstorms in the afternoon. Hot with highs in the mid-90s. Southwest winds 5 to 10 miles an hour. Chance of rain 20%. Heat index values up to 104. Thursday night, mostly clear. Isolated showers and thunderstorms until midnight. Lows in the mid-70s. South winds around 5 miles an hour. Chance of rain 20%. Friday, sunny with highs in the mid-90s. Southwest winds around 5 miles an hour. Heat index values up to 105. Friday night, mostly clear. Humid with lows in the lower 70s. Southeast winds around 5 miles an hour until midnight, becoming light and variable. Saturday, mostly sunny. Highs in the lower 90s. Heat index

Values up to 100. Saturday night, mostly clear. Lows around 70. Sunday, mostly sunny. Highs in the upper 80s. Sunday night, mostly clear until midnight, then becoming partly cloudy. Lows in the upper 60s. Labor Day through Wednesday, partly cloudy. Highs in the upper 80s. Lows in the upper 60s. Again, the forecast for Peoria and surrounding areas of central Illinois for tonight, mostly clear. Lows in the mid-70s. South winds 5 to 10 miles an hour. The Peoria, Illinois climate summary for this evening, as of 4 p.m., September 2, 2026. Today's high temperature was 94 degrees. The normal high is 83. The record high is 100 degrees, which was set in 1913. Today's low temperature was 74 degrees. The normal low is 61. The record low is 44 degrees, which was set in 1946. No precipitation fell today, which leaves the monthly total at 0.00 inches. The total precipitation for the year still stands at 30.84 inches. Sunset tonight is at 7:29 p.m. Sunrise tomorrow is at 6:28 a.m. At 5 p.m. in Peoria, skies were sunny. The temperature was 93 degrees, the dew point was 73, and the relative humidity was 52%. The heat index was 102. The wind was southwest at 8 miles an hour. The pressure was 29.94 inches and falling. Around central and western Illinois, skies ranged from sunny to mostly sunny. It was 93 at Bloomington, 93 at Moline, 91 at Galesburg, 92 at Lakin, and 93 at Macomb. Quincy reported 97, Springfield reported 97, Lincoln reported 98, and Pontiac reported 94. And once again at 5 p.m. in Peoria, under sunny skies, the temperature was 93, and the heat index was 102. Looking elsewhere around the Midwest at 5 p.m., Chicago was mostly sunny, and 94. Indianapolis was mostly sunny, and 94. St. Louis was mostly sunny, at 98. Kansas City was mostly sunny, and 96. Des Moines was partly sunny, at 95. Milwaukee was partly sunny, and 89. Here is information on the heat wave for the following counties in Illinois: Fulton, Knox, Marshall, Mason, McLean, Peoria, Stark, Tazewell, and Woodford. Extreme heat warning in effect until 7 p.m. Friday. What? Dangerously hot conditions with heat index values up to around 105. Expect minimal relief overnight with lows in the mid-70s. Where? Portions of central, east central, southeast, and west central Illinois. When? Until 7 p.m. Friday. The following impacts are expected: heat-related illnesses increase significantly during extreme heat and high humidity events. Drink plenty of fluids, stay in an air-conditioned room, stay out of the sun, and check up on relatives and neighbors. The following is a summary of watches, warnings, and advisories in effect. For the WXJ71 listening area, an extreme heat warning has been issued until 7 p.m. Friday for the following counties: Fulton, Knox, Marshall, Mason, McLean, Peoria, Stark, Tazewell, and Woodford. And now a discussion of hazardous weather conditions for the following counties in Illinois: Fulton, Knox, Marshall, Mason, McLean, Peoria, Stark, Tazewell, and Woodford. This hazardous weather outlook is for central Illinois, east central Illinois, southeast Illinois, and west central Illinois. For tonight, heat index values will range from 100 to 110 degrees early this evening, with temps only dropping into the mid to upper 70s tonight, offering little relief. For Thursday through Tuesday, there is a marginal risk for an isolated severe thunderstorm or two both Thursday and Friday afternoon and evening. Damaging wind gusts and hail are the primary hazards. Heat and humidity will continue across central and southeast Illinois Thursday through Saturday. Heat index values will climb to around 105 degrees Thursday and Friday, and up to around 100 degrees Saturday. Spotter information statement: spotter activation is not anticipated tonight. The time is currently 5:20 p.m. Central Daylight Time. 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

was in the lower 70s. Southeast winds around 5 miles an hour until midnight, becoming light and variable. Saturday, mostly sunny. Highs in the lower 90s. Heat index values up to 100. Saturday night, mostly clear. Lows around 70. Sunday, mostly sunny. Highs in the upper 80s. Sunday night, mostly clear until midnight, then becoming partly cloudy. Lows in the upper 60s. Labor Day through Wednesday, partly cloudy. Highs in the upper 80s. Lows in the upper 60s. Again, the forecast for Peoria and surrounding areas of central Illinois for tonight, mostly clear. Lows in the mid-70s. South winds 5 to 10 miles an hour. At 5 p.m. in Peoria, skies were sunny. The temperature was 93 degrees, the dew point was 73, and the relative humidity was 52%. The heat index was 102. The wind was southwest at 8 miles an hour. The pressure was 29.94 inches and falling. Around central and western Illinois, skies ranged from sunny to mostly sunny. It was 93 at Bloomington, 93 at Moline, 91 at Galesburg, 92 at Lakin, and 93 at Macomb. Quincy reported 97, Springfield reported 97, Lincoln reported 98, and Pontiac reported 94. And once again at 5 p.m. in Peoria, under sunny skies, the temperature was 93, and the heat index was 102. Looking elsewhere around the Midwest at 5 p.m., Chicago was mostly sunny, and 94. Indianapolis was mostly sunny, and 94. St. Louis was mostly sunny, at 98. Kansas City was mostly sunny, and 96. Des Moines was partly sunny, at 95. Milwaukee was partly sunny, and 89. Here is information on the heat wave for the following counties in Illinois: Fulton, Knox, Marshall, Mason, McLean, Peoria, Stark, Tazewell, and Woodford. Extreme heat warning in effect until 7 p.m. Friday. What? Dangerously hot conditions with heat index values up to around 105. Expect minimal relief overnight with lows in the mid-70s. Where? Portions of central, east central, southeast, and west central Illinois. When? Until 7 p.m. Friday. The following impacts are expected: heat-related illnesses increase significantly during extreme heat and high humidity events. Drink plenty of fluids, stay in an air-conditioned room, stay out of the sun, and check up on relatives and neighbors. The following is a summary of watches, warnings, and advisories in effect. For the WXJ71 listening area, an extreme heat warning has been issued until 7 p.m. Friday for the following counties: Fulton, Knox, Marshall, Mason, McLean, Peoria, Stark, Tazewell, and Woodford. And now a discussion of hazardous weather conditions for the following counties in Illinois: Fulton, Knox, Marshall, Mason, McLean, Peoria, Stark, Tazewell, and Woodford. This hazardous weather outlook is for central Illinois, east central Illinois, southeast Illinois, and west central Illinois. For tonight, heat index values will range from 100 to 110 degrees early this evening, with temps only dropping into the mid to upper 70s tonight, offering little relief. For Thursday through Tuesday, there is a marginal risk for an isolated severe thunderstorm or two both Thursday and Friday afternoon and evening. Damaging wind gusts and hail are the primary hazards. Heat and humidity will continue across central and southeast Illinois Thursday through Saturday. Heat index values will climb to around 105 degrees Thursday and Friday, and up to around 100 degrees Saturday. Spotter information statement: spotter activation is not anticipated tonight. The time is currently 5:26 p.m. Central Daylight Time. 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Now for the official National Weather Service forecast for Peoria and surrounding areas of central Illinois. Tonight, mostly clear. Lows in the mid-70s. South winds 5 to 10 miles an hour. Thursday, sunny. Isolated showers and thunderstorms in the afternoon. Hot with highs in the mid-90s. Southwest winds 5 to 10 miles an hour. Chance of rain 20%. Heat index values up to 104. Thursday night, mostly

isolated showers and thunderstorms until midnight. Lows in the mid-70s. South winds around 5 miles an hour. Chance of rain 20%. Friday, sunny with highs in the mid-90s. Southwest winds around 5 miles an hour. Heat index values up to 105. Friday night, mostly clear. Humid with lows in the lower 70s. Southeast winds around 5 miles an hour until midnight, becoming light and variable. Saturday, mostly sunny. Highs in the lower 90s. Heat index values up to 100. Saturday night, mostly clear. Lows around 70. Sunday, mostly sunny. Highs in the upper 80s. Sunday night, mostly clear until midnight, then becoming partly cloudy. Lows in the upper 60s. Labor Day through Wednesday, partly cloudy. Highs in the upper 80s. Lows in the upper 60s. Again, the forecast for Peoria and surrounding areas of central Illinois for tonight, mostly clear. Lows in the mid-70s. South winds 5 to 10 miles an hour. At 5 p.m. in Peoria, skies were sunny. The temperature was 93 degrees, the dew point was 73, and the relative humidity was 52%. The heat index was 102. The wind was southwest at 8 miles an hour. The pressure was 29.94 inches and falling. Around central and western Illinois, skies ranged from sunny to mostly sunny. It was 93 at Bloomington, 93 at Moline, 91 at Galesburg, 92 at Lakin, and 93 at Macomb. Quincy reported 97, Springfield reported 97, Lincoln reported 98, and Pontiac reported 94. And once again at 5 p.m. in Peoria, under sunny skies, the temperature was 93, and the heat index was 102. Looking elsewhere around the Midwest at 5 p.m., Chicago was mostly sunny, and 94. Indianapolis was mostly sunny, and 94. St. Louis was mostly sunny, at 98. Kansas City was mostly sunny, and 96. Des Moines was partly sunny, at 95. Milwaukee was partly sunny, and 89. Here is information on the heat wave for the following counties in Illinois: Fulton, Knox, Marshall, Mason, McLean, Peoria, Stark, Tazewell, and Woodford. Extreme heat warning in effect until 7 p.m. Friday. What? Dangerously hot conditions with heat index values up to around 105. Expect minimal relief overnight with lows in the mid-70s. Where? Portions of central, east central, southeast, and west central Illinois. When? Until 7 p.m. Friday. The following impacts are expected: heat-related illnesses increase significantly during extreme heat and high humidity events. Drink plenty of fluids, stay in an air-conditioned room, stay out of the sun, and check up on relatives and neighbors. The Peoria, Illinois climate summary for this evening, as of 4 p.m., September 2, 2026. Today's high temperature was 94 degrees. The normal high is 83. The record high is 100 degrees, which was set in 1913. Today's low temperature was 74 degrees. The normal low is 61. The record low is 44 degrees, which was set in 1946. No precipitation fell today, which leaves the monthly total at 0.00 inches. The total precipitation for the year still stands at 30.84 inches. Sunset tonight is at 7:29 p.m. Sunrise tomorrow is at 6:28 a.m. The following is a summary of watches, warnings, and advisories in effect for the WXJ71 listening area. An extreme heat warning has been issued until 7 p.m. Friday for the following counties: Fulton, Knox, Marshall, Mason, McLean, Peoria, Stark, Tazewell, and Woodford. And now a discussion of hazardous weather conditions for the following counties in Illinois: Fulton, Knox, Marshall, Mason, McLean, Peoria, Stark, Tazewell, and Woodford. This hazardous weather outlook is for central Illinois, east central Illinois, southeast Illinois, and west central Illinois. For tonight, heat index values will range from 100 to 110 degrees early this evening, with temps only dropping into the mid to upper 70s tonight, offering little relief. For Thursday through Tuesday, there is a marginal risk for an isolated severe thunderstorm.

stolen or two both Thursday and Friday afternoon and evening. Damaging wind gusts and hail are the primary hazards. Heat and humidity will continue across central and southeast Illinois Thursday through Saturday. Heat index values will climb to around 105 degrees Thursday and Friday and up to around 100 degrees Saturday. Spotter information statement. Spotter activation is not anticipated tonight. The time is currently 5:32 p.m. Central Daylight Time. 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Now for the official National Weather Service forecast for Peoria and surrounding areas of central Illinois. Tonight, mostly clear. Lows in the mid-70s. South winds 5 to 10 miles an hour. Thursday, sunny. Isolated showers and thunderstorms in the afternoon. Hot with highs in the mid-90s. Southwest winds 5 to 10 miles an hour. Chance of rain 20%. Heat index values up to 104. Thursday night, mostly clear. Isolated showers and thunderstorms until midnight. Lows in the mid-70s. South winds around 5 miles an hour. Chance of rain 20%. Mid showers and thunderstorms until midnight. Lows in the mid-70s. South winds around 5 miles an hour. Chance of rain 20%. Friday, sunny with highs in the mid-90s. Southwest winds around 5 miles an hour. Heat index values up to 105. Friday night, mostly clear. Humid with lows in the lower 70s. Southeast winds around 5 miles an hour until midnight, becoming light and variable. Saturday, mostly sunny. Highs in the lower 90s. Heat index values up to 100. Saturday night, mostly clear. Lows around 70. Sunday, mostly sunny. Highs in the upper 80s. Sunday night, mostly clear until midnight, then becoming partly cloudy. Lows in the upper 60s. Labor Day through Wednesday, partly cloudy. Highs in the upper 80s. Lows in the upper 60s. Again, the forecast for Peoria and surrounding areas of central Illinois for tonight, mostly clear. Lows in the mid-70s. South winds 5 to 10 miles an hour. At 5 p.m. in Peoria, skies were sunny. The temperature was 93 degrees, the dew point was 73, and the relative humidity was 52%. The heat index was 102. The wind was southwest at 8 miles an hour. The pressure was 29.94 inches and falling. Around central and western Illinois, skies ranged from sunny to mostly sunny. It was 93 at Bloomington, 93 at Moline, 91 at Galesburg, 92 at Lakin, and 93 at Macomb. Quincy reported 97, Springfield reported 97, Lincoln reported 98, and Pontiac reported 94. And once again at 5 p.m. in Peoria, under sunny skies, the temperature was 93, and the heat index was 102. Looking elsewhere around the Midwest at 5 p.m., Chicago was mostly sunny, and 94. Indianapolis was mostly sunny, and 94. St. Louis was mostly sunny, at 98. Kansas City was mostly sunny, and 96. Des Moines was partly sunny, at 95. Milwaukee was partly sunny, and 89. Here is information on the heat wave for the following counties in Illinois: Fulton, Knox, Marshall, Mason, McLean, Peoria, Stark, Tazewell, and Woodford. Extreme heat warning in effect until 7 p.m. Friday. What? Dangerously hot conditions with heat index values up to around 105. Expect minimal relief overnight with lows in the mid-70s. Where? Portions of central, east central, southeast, and west central Illinois. When? Until 7 p.m. Friday. The following impacts are expected: heat-related illnesses increase significantly during extreme heat and high humidity events. Drink plenty of fluids, stay in an air-conditioned room, stay out of the sun, and check up on relatives and neighbors. The following is a summary of watches, warnings, and advisories in effect. For the WXJ71 listening area, an extreme heat warning has been issued until 7 p.m. Friday for the following counties: Fulton, Knox, Marshall, Mason, McLean, Peoria, Stark, Tazewell, and Woodford,

And now a discussion of hazardous weather conditions for the following counties in Illinois: Fulton, Knox, Marshall, Mason, McLean, Peoria, Stark, Tazewell, and Woodford. This hazardous weather outlook is for Central Illinois, East Central Illinois, Southeast Illinois, and West Central Illinois. For tonight, heat index values will range from 100 to 110 degrees early this evening, with temps only dropping into the mid to upper 70s tonight, offering little relief. For Thursday through Tuesday, there is a marginal risk for an isolated severe thunderstorm or two both Thursday and Friday afternoon and evening. Damaging wind gusts and hail are the primary hazards. Heat and humidity will continue across central and southeast Illinois Thursday through Saturday. Heat index values will climb to around 105 degrees Thursday and Friday and up to around 100 degrees Saturday. Spotter information statement: spotter activation is not anticipated tonight. The time is currently 5:37 p.m. Central Daylight Time. 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Now for the official National Weather Service forecast for Peoria and surrounding areas of central Illinois. Tonight, mostly clear. Lows in the mid-70s. South winds 5 to 10 miles an hour. Thursday, sunny. Isolated showers and thunderstorms in the afternoon. Hot with highs in the mid-90s. Southwest winds 5 to 10 miles an hour. Chance of rain 20%. Heat index values up to 104. Thursday night, mostly clear. Isolated showers and thunderstorms until midnight. Lows in the mid-70s. South winds around 5 miles an hour. Chance of rain 20%. Friday, sunny with highs in the mid-90s. Southwest winds around 5 miles an hour. Heat index values up to 105. Friday night, mostly clear. Humid with lows in the lower 70s. Southeast winds around 5 miles an hour until midnight, becoming light and variable. Saturday, mostly sunny. Highs in the lower 90s. Heat index values up to 100. Saturday night, mostly clear. Lows around 70. Sunday, mostly sunny. Highs in the upper 80s. Sunday night, mostly clear until midnight, then becoming partly cloudy. Lows in the upper 60s. Labor Day through Wednesday, partly cloudy. Highs in the upper 80s. Lows in the upper 60s. Again, the forecast for Peoria and surrounding areas of central Illinois for tonight, mostly clear. Lows in the mid-70s. South winds 5 to 10 miles an hour. At 5 p.m. in Peoria, skies were sunny. The temperature was 93 degrees, the dew point was 73, and the relative humidity was 52%. The heat index was 102. The wind was southwest at 8 miles an hour. The pressure was 29.94 inches and falling. Around central and western Illinois, skies ranged from sunny to mostly sunny. It was 93 at Bloomington, 93 at Moline, 91 at Galesburg, 92 at Lakin, and 93 at Macomb. Quincy reported 97, Springfield reported 97, Lincoln reported 98, and Pontiac reported 94. And once again at 5 p.m. in Peoria, under sunny skies, the temperature was 93, and the heat index was 102. Looking elsewhere around the Midwest at 5 p.m., Chicago was mostly sunny, and 94. Indianapolis was mostly sunny, and 94. St. Louis was mostly sunny, at 98. Kansas City was mostly sunny, and 96. Des Moines was partly sunny, at 95. Milwaukee was partly sunny, and 89. Here is information on the heat wave for the following counties in Illinois: Fulton, Knox, Marshall, Mason, McLean, Peoria, Stark, Tazewell, and Woodford. Extreme heat warning in effect until 7 p.m. Friday. What? Dangerously hot conditions with heat index values up to around 105. Expect minimal relief overnight with lows in the mid-70s. Where? Portions of central, east central, southeast, and west central Illinois. When? Until 7 p.m. Friday. The following impacts are expected: heat-related illnesses increase significantly during extreme heat and high humidity events. Drink plenty of fluids, stay in an

air-conditioned room, stay out of the sun, and check up on relatives and neighbors. The following is a summary of watches, warnings, and advisories in effect. For the WXJ71 listening area, an extreme heat warning has been issued until 7 p.m. Friday for the following counties: Fulton, Knox, Marshall, Mason, McLean, Peoria, Stark, Tazewell, and Woodford. And now a discussion of hazardous weather conditions for the following counties in Illinois: Fulton, Knox, Marshall, Mason, McLean, Peoria, Stark, Tazewell, and Woodford. This hazardous weather outlook is for Central Illinois, East Central Illinois, Southeast Illinois, and West Central Illinois. For tonight, heat index values will range from 100 to 110 degrees early this evening, with temps only dropping into the mid to upper 70s tonight, offering little relief. For Thursday through Tuesday, there is a marginal risk for an isolated severe thunderstorm or two both Thursday and Friday afternoon and evening. Damaging wind gusts and hail are the primary hazards. Heat and humidity will continue across central and southeast Illinois Thursday through Saturday. Heat index values will climb to around 105 degrees Thursday and Friday and up to around 100 degrees Saturday. Spotter information statement: spotter activation is not anticipated tonight. The time is currently 5:43 p.m. Central Daylight Time. 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Now for the official National Weather Service forecast for Peoria and surrounding areas of central Illinois. Tonight, mostly clear. Lows in the mid-70s. South winds 5 to 10 miles an hour. Thursday, sunny. Isolated showers and thunderstorms in the afternoon. Hot with highs in the mid-90s. Southwest winds 5 to 10 miles an hour. Chance of rain 20%. Heat index values up to 104. Thursday night, mostly clear. Isolated showers and thunderstorms until midnight. Lows in the mid-70s. South winds around 5 miles an hour. Chance of rain 20%. Friday, sunny with highs in the mid-90s. Southwest winds around 5 miles an hour. Heat index values up to 105. Friday night, mostly clear. Humid with lows in the lower 70s. Southeast winds around 5 miles an hour until midnight, becoming light and variable. Saturday, mostly sunny. Highs in the lower 90s. Heat index values up to 100. Saturday night, mostly clear. Lows around 70. Sunday, mostly sunny. Highs in the upper 80s. Sunday night, mostly clear until midnight, then becoming partly cloudy. Lows in the upper 60s. Labor Day through Wednesday, partly cloudy. Highs in the upper 80s. Lows in the upper 60s. Again, the forecast for Peoria and surrounding areas of central Illinois for tonight, mostly clear. Lows in the mid-70s. South winds 5 to 10 miles an hour. The Peoria, Illinois climate summary for this evening, as of 4 p.m., September 2, 2026. Today's high temperature was 94 degrees. The normal high is 83. The record high is 100 degrees, which was set in 1913. Today's low temperature was 74 degrees. The normal low is 61. The record low is 44 degrees, which was set in 1946. No precipitation fell today, which leaves the monthly total at 0.00 inches. The total precipitation for the year still stands at 30.84 inches. Sunset tonight is at 7:29 p.m. Sunrise tomorrow is at 6:28 a.m. At 5 p.m. in Peoria, skies were sunny. The temperature was 93 degrees, the dew point was 73, and the relative humidity was 52%. The heat index was 102. The wind was southwest at 8 miles an hour. The pressure was 29.94 inches and falling. Around central and western Illinois, skies ranged from sunny to mostly sunny. It was 93 at Bloomington, 93 at Moline, 91 at Galesburg, 92 at Lakin, and 93 at Macomb. Quincy reported 97, Springfield reported 97, Lincoln reported 98, and Pontiac reported 94. And once again at 5 p.m. in Peoria, under sunny skies, the temperature was 93, and

heat index was 102. Looking elsewhere around the Midwest at 5 p.m., Chicago was mostly sunny, and 94. Indianapolis was mostly sunny, and 94. St. Louis was mostly sunny, at 98. Kansas City was mostly sunny, and 96. Des Moines was partly sunny, at 95. Milwaukee was partly sunny, and 89. Here is information on the heat wave for the following counties in Illinois: Fulton, Knox, Marshall, Mason, McLean, Peoria, Stark, Tazewell, and Woodford. Extreme heat warning in effect until 7 p.m. Friday. What? Dangerously hot conditions with heat index values up to around 105. Expect minimal relief overnight with lows in the mid-70s. Where? Portions of central, east central, southeast, and west central Illinois. When? Until 7 p.m. Friday. The following impacts are expected: heat-related illnesses increase significantly during extreme heat and high humidity events. Drink plenty of fluids, stay in an air-conditioned room, stay out of the sun, and check up on relatives and neighbors. The following is a summary of watches, warnings, and advisories in effect. For the WXJ71 listening area, an extreme heat warning has been issued until 7 p.m. Friday for the following counties: Fulton, Knox, Marshall, Mason, McLean, Peoria, Stark, Tazewell, and Woodford. And now a discussion of hazardous weather conditions for the following counties in Illinois: Fulton, Knox, Marshall, Mason, McLean, Peoria, Stark, Tazewell, and Woodford. This hazardous weather outlook is for central Illinois, east central Illinois, southeast Illinois, and west central Illinois. For tonight, heat index values will range from 100 to 110 degrees early this evening, with temps only dropping into the mid to upper 70s tonight, offering little relief. For Thursday through Tuesday, there is a marginal risk for an isolated severe thunderstorm or two both Thursday and Friday afternoon and evening. Damaging wind gusts and hail are the primary hazards. Heat and humidity will continue across central and southeast Illinois Thursday through Saturday. Heat index values will climb to around 105 degrees Thursday and Friday and up to around 100 degrees Saturday. Spotter information statement: spotter activation is not anticipated tonight. The time is currently 5:49 p.m. Central Daylight Time. 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Now for the official National Weather Service forecast for Peoria and surrounding areas of central Illinois. Tonight, mostly clear. Lows in the mid-70s. South winds 5 to 10 miles an hour. Thursday, sunny. Isolated showers and thunderstorms in the afternoon. Hot with highs in the mid-90s. Southwest winds 5 to 10 miles an hour. Chance of rain 20%. Heat index values up to 104. Thursday night, mostly clear. Isolated showers and thunderstorms until midnight. Lows in the mid-70s. South winds around 5 miles an hour. Chance of rain 20%. Friday, sunny with highs in the mid-90s. Southwest winds around 5 miles an hour. Heat index values up to 105. Friday night, mostly clear. Humid with lows in the lower 70s. Southeast winds around 5 miles an hour until midnight, becoming light and variable. Saturday, mostly sunny. Highs in the lower 90s. Heat index values up to 100. Saturday night, mostly clear. Lows around 70. Sunday, mostly sunny. Highs in the upper 80s. Sunday night, mostly clear until midnight, then becoming partly cloudy. Lows in the upper 60s. Labor Day through Wednesday, partly cloudy. Highs in the upper 80s. Lows in the upper 60s. Again, the forecast for Peoria and surrounding areas of central Illinois for tonight, mostly clear. Lows in the mid-70s. South winds 5 to 10 miles an hour. At 5 p.m. in Peoria, skies were sunny. The temperature was 93 degrees, the dew point was 73, and the relative humidity was 52%. The heat index was 102. The wind was southwest at 8 miles an hour. The pressure was 29.94 inches and falling. Around central and western Illinois.

skies ranged from sunny to mostly sunny. It was 93 at Bloomington, 93 at Moline, 91 at Galesburg, 92 at Lakin, and 93 at Macomb. Quincy reported 97, Springfield reported 97, Lincoln reported 98, and Pontiac reported 94. And once again at 5 p.m. in Peoria, under sunny skies, the temperature was 93, and the heat index was 102. Looking elsewhere around the Midwest at 5 p.m., Chicago was mostly sunny, and 94. Indianapolis was mostly sunny, and 94. St. Louis was mostly sunny, at 98. Kansas City was mostly sunny, and 96. Des Moines was partly sunny, at 95. Milwaukee was partly sunny, and 89. Here is information on the heat wave for the following counties in Illinois: Fulton, Knox, Marshall, Mason, McLean, Peoria, Stark, Tazewell, and Woodford. Extreme heat warning in effect until 7 p.m. Friday. What? Dangerously hot conditions with heat index values up to around 105. Expect minimal relief overnight with lows in the mid-70s. Where? Portions of central, east central, southeast, and west central Illinois. When? Until 7 p.m. Friday. The following impacts are expected: heat-related illnesses increase significantly during extreme heat and high humidity events. Drink plenty of fluids, stay in an air-conditioned room, stay out of the sun, and check up on relatives and neighbors. The following is a summary of watches, warnings, and advisories in effect. For the WXJ71 listening area, an extreme heat warning has been issued until 7 p.m. Friday for the following counties: Fulton, Knox, Marshall, Mason, McLean, Peoria, Stark, Tazewell, and Woodford. And now a discussion of hazardous weather conditions for the following counties in Illinois: Fulton, Knox, Marshall, Mason, McLean, Peoria, Stark, Tazewell, and Woodford. This hazardous weather outlook is for central Illinois, east central Illinois, southeast Illinois, and west central Illinois. For tonight, heat index values will range from 100 to 110 degrees early this evening, with temps only dropping into the mid to upper 70s tonight, offering little relief. For Thursday through Tuesday, there is a marginal risk for an isolated severe thunderstorm or two both Thursday and Friday afternoon and evening. Damaging wind gusts and hail are the primary hazards. Heat and humidity will continue across central and southeast Illinois Thursday through Saturday. Heat index values will climb to around 105 degrees Thursday and Friday, and up to around 100 degrees Saturday. Spotter information statement: spotter activation is not anticipated tonight. The time is currently 5:54 p.m. Central Daylight Time. 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Now for the official National Weather Service forecast for Peoria and surrounding areas of central Illinois. Tonight, mostly clear. Lows in the mid-70s. South winds 5 to 10 miles an hour. Thursday, sunny. Isolated showers and thunderstorms in the afternoon. Hot with highs in the mid-90s. Southwest winds 5 to 10 miles an hour. Chance of rain 20%. Heat index values up to 104. Thursday night, mostly clear. Isolated showers and thunderstorms until midnight. Lows in the mid-70s. South winds around 5 miles an hour. Chance of rain 20%. Friday, sunny with highs in the mid-90s. Southwest winds around 5 miles an hour. Heat index values up to 105. Friday night, mostly clear. Humid with lows in the lower 70s. Southeast winds around 5 miles an hour until midnight, becoming light and variable. Saturday, mostly sunny. Highs in the lower 90s. Heat index values up to 100. Saturday night, mostly clear. Lows around 70. Sunday, mostly sunny. Highs in the upper 80s. Sunday night, mostly clear until midnight, then becoming partly cloudy. Lows in the upper 60s. Labor Day through Wednesday, partly cloudy. Highs in the upper 80s. Lows in the upper 60s. Again, the forecast for Peoria and surrounding areas of central Illinois for tonight, mostly clear. Lows in the mid-70s.
south winds 5 to 10 miles an hour. At 5 p.m. in Peoria, skies were sunny. The temperature was 93 degrees, the dew point was 73, and the relative humidity was 52%. The heat index was 102. The wind was southwest at 8 miles an hour. The pressure was 29.94 inches and falling. Around central and western Illinois, skies ranged from sunny to mostly sunny. It was 93 at Bloomington, 93 at Moline, 91 at Galesburg, 92 at Lakin, and 93 at Macomb. Quincy reported 97, Springfield reported 97, Lincoln reported 98, and Pontiac reported 94. And once again at 5 p.m. in Peoria, under sunny skies, the temperature was 93, and the heat index was 102. Looking elsewhere around the Midwest at 5 p.m., Chicago was mostly sunny, and 94. Indianapolis was mostly sunny, and 94. St. Louis was mostly sunny, at 98. Kansas City was mostly sunny, and 96. Des Moines was partly sunny, at 95. Milwaukee was partly sunny, and 89. Here is information on the heat wave for the following counties in Illinois: Fulton, Knox, Marshall, Mason, McLean, Peoria, Stark, Tazewell, and Woodford. Extreme heat warning in effect until 7 p.m. Friday. What? Dangerously hot conditions with heat index values up to around 105. Expect minimal relief overnight with lows in the mid-70s. Where? Portions of central, east central, southeast, and west central Illinois. When? Until 7 p.m. Friday. The following impacts are expected: heat-related illnesses increase significantly during extreme heat and high humidity events. Drink plenty of fluids, stay in an air-conditioned room, stay out of the sun, and check up on relatives and neighbors. The following is a summary of watches, warnings, and advisories in effect. For the WXJ71 listening area, an extreme heat warning has been issued until 7 p.m. Friday for the following counties: Fulton, Knox, Marshall, Mason, McLean, Peoria, Stark, Tazewell, and Woodford. And now a discussion of hazardous weather conditions for the following counties in Illinois: Fulton, Knox, Marshall, Mason, McLean, Peoria, Stark, Tazewell, and Woodford. This hazardous weather outlook is for central Illinois, east central Illinois, southeast Illinois, and west central Illinois. For tonight, heat index values will range from 100 to 110 degrees early this evening, with temps only dropping into the mid to upper 70s tonight, offering little relief. For Thursday through Tuesday, there is a marginal risk for an isolated severe thunderstorm or two both Thursday and Friday afternoon and evening. Damaging wind gusts and hail are the primary hazards. Heat and humidity will continue across central and southeast Illinois Thursday through Saturday. Heat index values will climb to around 105 degrees Thursday and Friday, and up to around 100 degrees Saturday. Spotter information statement: spotter activation is not anticipated tonight. The Peoria, Illinois climate summary for this evening, as of 4 p.m., September 2, 2026. Today's high temperature was 94 degrees. The normal high is 83. The record high is 100 degrees, which was set in 1913. Today's low temperature was 74 degrees. The normal low is 61. The record low is 44 degrees, which was set in 1946. No precipitation fell today, which leaves the monthly total at 0.00 inches. The total precipitation for the year still stands at 30.84 inches. Sunset tonight is at 7:29 p.m. Sunrise tomorrow is at 6:28 a.m. The time is currently 6 p.m. Central Daylight Time. 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Now for the official National Weather Service forecast for Peoria and surrounding areas of central Illinois. Tonight, mostly clear. Lows in the mid-70s. South winds 5 to 10 miles an hour. Thursday, sunny. Isolated showers and thunderstorms in the afternoon. Hot with highs in the mid-90s. Southwest winds 5 to 10 miles an hour. Chance of rain 20%. Heat index values up to 104. Thursday night, mostly clear.
Isolated showers and thunderstorms until midnight.

lows in the mid-70s. South winds around 5 miles an hour. Chance of rain 20%. Friday, sunny with highs in the mid-90s. Southwest winds around 5 miles an hour. Heat index values up to 105. Friday night, mostly clear. Humid with lows in the lower 70s. Southeast winds around 5 miles an hour until midnight, becoming light and variable. Saturday, mostly sunny. Highs in the lower 90s. Heat index values up to 100. Saturday night, mostly clear. Lows around 70. Sunday, mostly sunny. Highs in the upper 80s. Sunday night, mostly clear until midnight, then becoming partly cloudy. Lows in the upper 60s. Labor Day through Wednesday, partly cloudy. Highs in the upper 80s. Lows in the upper 60s. Again, the forecast for Peoria and surrounding areas of central Illinois for tonight, mostly clear. Lows in the mid-70s. South winds 5 to 10 miles an hour. Here is information on the heat wave for the following counties in Illinois: Fulton, Knox, Marshall, Mason, McLean, Peoria, Stark, Tazewell, and Woodford. Extreme heat warning in effect until 7 p.m. Friday. What? Dangerously hot conditions with heat index values up to around 105. Expect minimal relief overnight with lows in the mid-70s. Where? Portions of central, east central, southeast, and west central Illinois. When? Until 7 p.m. Friday. The following impacts are expected: heat-related illnesses increase significantly during extreme heat and high humidity events. Drink plenty of fluids, stay in an air-conditioned room, stay out of the sun, and check up on relatives and neighbors. The following is a summary of watches, warnings, and advisories in effect. For the WXJ 71 listening area, an extreme heat warning has been issued until 7 p.m. Friday for the following counties: Fulton, Knox, Marshall, Mason, McLean, Peoria, Stark, Tazewell, and Woodford. And now a discussion of hazardous weather conditions for the following counties in Illinois: Fulton, Knox, Marshall, Mason, McLean, Peoria, Stark, Tazewell, and Woodford. This hazardous weather outlook is for central Illinois, east central Illinois, southeast Illinois, and west central Illinois. For tonight, heat index values will range from 100 to 110 degrees early this evening, with temps only dropping into the mid to upper 70s tonight, offering little relief. For Thursday through Tuesday, there is a marginal risk for an isolated severe thunderstorm or two both Thursday and Friday afternoon and evening. Damaging wind gusts and hail are the primary hazards. Heat and humidity will continue across central and southeast Illinois Thursday through Saturday. Heat index values will climb to around 105 degrees Thursday and Friday and up to around 100 degrees Saturday. Spotter information statement: spotter activation is not anticipated tonight. The time is currently 6:04 p.m. Central Daylight Time. 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Now for the official National Weather Service forecast for Peoria and surrounding areas of central Illinois. Tonight, mostly clear. Lows in the mid-70s. South winds 5 to 10 miles an hour. Thursday, sunny. Isolated showers and thunderstorms in the afternoon. Hot with highs in the mid-90s. Southwest winds 5 to 10 miles an hour. Chance of rain 20%. Heat index values up to 104. Thursday night, mostly clear. Isolated showers and thunderstorms until midnight. Lows in the mid-70s. South winds around 5 miles an hour. Chance of rain 20%. Friday, sunny with highs in the mid-90s. Southwest winds around 5 miles an hour. Heat index values up to 105. Friday night, mostly clear. Humid with lows in the lower 70s. Southeast winds around 5 miles an hour until midnight, becoming light and variable. Saturday, mostly sunny. Highs in the lower 90s. Heat index values up to 100. Saturday night, mostly clear. Lows around 70. Sunday, mostly sunny. Highs in the upper 80s. Sunday night, mostly clear until midnight, then becoming partly cloudy.
lows in the upper 60s. Labor Day through Wednesday, partly cloudy. Highs in the upper 80s. Lows in the upper 60s. Again, the forecast for Peoria and surrounding areas of central Illinois for tonight, mostly clear. Lows in the mid-70s. South winds 5 to 10 miles an hour. At 6 p.m. in Peoria, skies were sunny. The temperature was 92 degrees, the dew point was 73, and the relative humidity was 53%. The heat index was 100. The wind was southwest at 8 miles an hour. The pressure was 29.93 inches and falling. Around central and western Illinois, it was sunny, with a temperature of 92 at Bloomington, 90 at Moline, and 92 at Macomb. Under sunny skies, Quincy reported 95, Springfield reported 96, and Lincoln reported 97. And once again at 6 p.m. in Peoria, under sunny skies, the temperature was 92, and the heat index was 100. Looking elsewhere around the Midwest at 6 p.m., Chicago was partly sunny, and 93. Indianapolis was mostly sunny, and 92. St. Louis was mostly sunny, at 98. Kansas City was mostly sunny, and 94. Des Moines was mostly sunny, and 94. Milwaukee was partly sunny, and 88. Here is information on the heat wave for the following counties in Illinois: Fulton, Knox, Marshall, Mason, McLean, Peoria, Stark, Tazewell, and Woodford. Extreme heat warning in effect until 7 p.m. Friday. What? Dangerously hot conditions with heat index values up to around 105. Expect minimal relief overnight with lows in the mid-70s. Where? Portions of central, east central, southeast, and west central Illinois. When? Until 7 p.m. Friday. The following impacts are expected: heat-related illnesses increase significantly during extreme heat and high humidity events. Drink plenty of fluids, stay in an air-conditioned room, stay out of the sun, and check up on relatives and neighbors. The following is a summary of watches, warnings, and advisories in effect. For the WXJ71 listening area, an extreme heat warning has been issued until 7 p.m. Friday for the following counties: Fulton, Knox, Marshall, Mason, McLean, Peoria, Stark, Tazewell, and Woodford. The time is currently 6:09 p.m. Central Daylight Time. 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Now for the official National Weather Service forecast for Peoria and surrounding areas of central Illinois. Rest of tonight, mostly clear. Lows in the mid-70s. South winds 5 to 10 miles an hour. Thursday, sunny. A slight chance of showers and thunderstorms in the afternoon. Hot with highs in the mid-90s. Southwest winds 5 to 10 miles an hour. Chance of rain 20%. Heat index values up to 104. Thursday night, mostly clear. A slight chance of showers and thunderstorms until midnight. Lows in the mid-70s. South winds around 5 miles an hour. Chance of rain 20%. Friday, sunny with highs in the mid-90s. Southwest winds around 5 miles an hour. Heat index values up to 105. Friday night, mostly clear. Humid with lows in the lower 70s. Southeast winds around 5 miles an hour until midnight, becoming light and variable. Saturday, mostly sunny. Highs in the lower 90s. Heat index values up to 100. Saturday night, mostly clear. Lows around 70. Sunday, mostly sunny. Highs in the upper 80s. Sunday night, mostly clear until midnight, then becoming partly cloudy. Lows in the upper 60s. Labor Day through Wednesday, partly cloudy. Highs in the upper 80s. Lows in the upper 60s. Again, the forecast for Peoria and surrounding areas of central Illinois for the rest of tonight, mostly clear. Lows in the mid-70s. South winds 5 to 10 miles an hour. At 6 p.m. in Peoria, skies were sunny. The temperature was 92 degrees, the dew point was 73, and the relative humidity was 53%. The heat index was 100. The wind was southwest at 8 miles an hour. The pressure was 29.93 inches and falling.

around central and western Illinois. It was sunny, with a temperature of 92 at Bloomington, 90 at Moline, and 92 at Macomb. Under sunny skies, Quincy reported 95, Springfield reported 96, and Lincoln reported 97. And once again at 6 p.m. in Peoria, under sunny skies, the temperature was 92, and the heat index was 100. Looking elsewhere around the Midwest at 6 p.m., Chicago was partly sunny, and 93. Indianapolis was mostly sunny, and 92. St. Louis was mostly sunny, at 98. Kansas City was mostly sunny, and 94. Des Moines was mostly sunny, and 94. Milwaukee was partly sunny, and 88. Here is information on the heat wave for the following counties in Illinois: Fulton, Knox, Marshall, Mason, McLean, Peoria, Stark, Tazewell, and Woodford. Extreme heat warning in effect until 7 p.m. Friday. What? Dangerously hot conditions with heat index values up to around 105. Expect minimal relief overnight with lows in the mid-70s. Where? Portions of central, east-central, southeast, and west-central Illinois. When? Until 7 p.m. Friday. The following impacts are expected: heat-related illnesses increase significantly during extreme heat and high humidity events. Drink plenty of fluids, stay in an air-conditioned room, stay out of the sun, and check up on relatives and neighbors. 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The following is a summary of watches, warnings, and advisories in effect for the WXJ71 listening area. An extreme heat warning has been issued until 7 p.m. Friday for the following counties: Fulton, Knox, Marshall, Mason, McLean, Peoria, Stark, Tazewell, and Woodford. The time is currently 6:14 p.m. Central Daylight Time. 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Now for the official National Weather Service forecast for Peoria and surrounding areas of central Illinois. Rest of tonight, mostly clear. Lows in the mid-70s. South winds 5 to 10 miles an hour. Thursday, sunny. A slight chance of showers and thunderstorms in the afternoon. Hot with highs in the mid-90s. Southwest winds 5 to 10 miles an hour. Chance of rain 20%. Heat index values up to 104. Thursday night, mostly clear. A slight chance of showers and thunderstorms until midnight. Lows in the mid-70s. South winds around 5 miles an hour. Chance of rain 20%. Friday, sunny with highs in the mid-90s. Southwest winds around 5 miles an hour. Heat index values up to 105. Friday night, mostly clear. Humid with lows in the lower 70s. Southeast winds around 5 miles an hour until midnight, becoming light and variable. Saturday, mostly sunny. Highs in the lower 90s. Heat index values up to 100. Saturday night, mostly clear. Lows around 70. Sunday, mostly sunny. Highs in the upper 80s. Sunday night, mostly clear until midnight, then becoming partly cloudy. Lows in the upper 60s. Labor Day through Wednesday, partly cloudy. Highs in the upper 80s. Lows in the upper 60s. Again, the forecast for Peoria and surrounding areas of central Illinois for the rest of tonight, mostly clear. Lows in the mid-70s. South winds 5 to 10 miles an hour. The Peoria, Illinois climate summary for this evening, as of 4 p.m., September 2, 2026. Today's high temperature was 94 degrees. The normal high is 83. The record high is 100 degrees, which was set in 1913. Today's low temperature was 74 degrees. The normal low is 61. The record low is 45.

4 degrees, which was set in 1946. No precipitation fell today, which leaves the monthly total at 0.00 inches. The total precipitation for the year still stands at 30.84 inches. Sunset tonight is at 7:29 p.m. Sunrise tomorrow is at 6:28 a.m. At 6 p.m. in Peoria, skies were sunny. The temperature was 92 degrees, the dew point was 73, and the relative humidity was 53%. The heat index was 100. The wind was southwest at 8 miles an hour. The pressure was 29.93 inches and falling. Around central and western Illinois, it was sunny, with a temperature of 92 at Bloomington, 90 at Moline, and 92 at Macomb. Under sunny skies, Quincy reported 95, Springfield reported 96, and Lincoln reported 97. And once again at 6 p.m. in Peoria, under sunny skies, the temperature was 92, and the heat index was 100. Looking elsewhere around the Midwest at 6 p.m., Chicago was partly sunny, and 93. Indianapolis was mostly sunny, and 92. St. Louis was mostly sunny, at 98. Kansas City was mostly sunny, and 94. Des Moines was mostly sunny, and 94. Milwaukee was partly sunny, and 88. Here is information on the heat wave for the following counties in Illinois: Fulton, Knox, Marshall, Mason, McLean, Peoria, Stark, Tazewell, and Woodford. Extreme heat warning in effect until 7 p.m. Friday. What? Dangerously hot conditions with heat index values up to around 105. Expect minimal relief overnight with lows in the mid-70s. Where? Portions of central, east central, southeast, and west central Illinois. When? Until 7 p.m. Friday. The following impacts are expected: heat-related illnesses increase significantly during extreme heat and high humidity events. Drink plenty of fluids, stay in an air-conditioned room, stay out of the sun, and check up on relatives and neighbors. The following is a summary of watches, warnings, and advisories in effect. For the WXJ 71 listening area, an extreme heat warning has been issued until 7 p.m. Friday for the following counties: Fulton, Knox, Marshall, Mason, McLean, Peoria, Stark, Tazewell, and Woodford. The time is currently 6:19 p.m. Central Daylight Time. 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Now for the official National Weather Service forecast for Peoria and surrounding areas of central Illinois. Rest of tonight, mostly clear. Lows in the mid-70s. South winds 5 to 10 miles an hour. Thursday, sunny. A slight chance of showers and thunderstorms in the afternoon. Hot with highs in the mid-90s. Southwest winds 5 to 10 miles an hour. Chance of rain 20%. Heat index values up to 104. Thursday night, mostly clear. A slight chance of showers and thunderstorms until midnight. Lows in the mid-70s. South winds around 5 miles an hour. Chance of rain 20%. Friday, sunny with highs in the mid-90s. Southwest winds around 5 miles an hour. Heat index values up to 105. Friday night, mostly clear. Humid with lows in the lower 70s. Southeast winds around 5 miles an hour until midnight, becoming light and variable. Saturday, mostly sunny. Highs in the lower 90s. Heat index values up to 100. Saturday night, mostly clear. Lows around 70. Sunday, mostly sunny. Highs in the upper 80s. Sunday night, mostly clear until midnight, then becoming partly cloudy. Lows in the upper 60s. Labor Day through Wednesday, partly cloudy. Highs in the upper 80s. Lows in the upper 60s. Again, the forecast for Peoria and surrounding areas of central Illinois for the rest of tonight, mostly clear. Lows in the mid-70s. South winds 5 to 10 miles an hour. At 6 p.m. in Peoria, skies were sunny. The temperature was 92 degrees, the dew point was 73, and the relative humidity was 53%. The heat index was 100. The wind was southwest at 8 miles an hour. The pressure was 29.93 inches and falling.

82, Quincy reported 95, Springfield reported 96, and Lincoln reported 96. At Pontiac, it was cloudy, with a temperature of 91. And once again at 6 p.m. in Peoria, under sunny skies, the temperature was 92, and the heat index was 100. Looking elsewhere around the Midwest at 6 p.m., Chicago was partly sunny, and 93. Indianapolis was mostly sunny, and 92. St. Louis was mostly sunny, at 98. Kansas City was mostly sunny, and 94. Des Moines was mostly sunny, and 94. Milwaukee was partly sunny, and 88. Here is information on the heat wave for the following counties in Illinois: Fulton, Knox, Marshall, Mason, McLean, Peoria, Stark, Tazewell, and Woodford. Extreme heat warning in effect until 7 p.m. Friday. What? Dangerously hot conditions with heat index values up to around 105. Expect minimal relief overnight with lows in the mid-70s. Where? Portions of central, east central, southeast, and west central Illinois. When? Until 7 p.m. Friday. The following impacts are expected: heat-related illnesses increase significantly during extreme heat and high humidity events. Drink plenty of fluids, stay in an air-conditioned room, stay out of the sun, and check up on relatives and neighbors. The following is a summary of watches, warnings, and advisories in effect for the WXJ71 listening area. An extreme heat warning has been issued until 7 p.m. Friday for the following counties: Fulton, Knox, Marshall, Mason, McLean, Peoria, Stark, Tazewell, and Woodford. The time is currently 6:24 p.m. Central Daylight Time. 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Now for the official National Weather Service forecast for Peoria and surrounding areas of central Illinois. Rest of tonight, mostly clear. Lows in the mid-70s. South winds 5 to 10 miles an hour. Thursday, sunny. A slight chance of showers and thunderstorms in the afternoon. Hot with highs in the mid-90s. Southwest winds 5 to 10 miles an hour. Chance of rain 20%. Heat index values up to 104. Thursday night, mostly clear. A slight chance of showers and thunderstorms until midnight. Lows in the mid-70s. South winds around 5 miles an hour. Chance of rain 20%. Friday, sunny with highs in the mid-90s. Southwest winds around 5 miles an hour. Heat index values up to 105. Friday night, mostly clear. Humid with lows in the lower 70s. Southeast winds around 5 miles an hour until midnight, becoming light and variable. Saturday, mostly sunny. Highs in the lower 90s. Heat index values up to 100. Saturday night, mostly clear. Lows around 70. Sunday, mostly sunny. Highs in the upper 80s. Sunday night, mostly clear until midnight, then becoming partly cloudy. Lows in the upper 60s. Labor Day through Wednesday, partly cloudy. Highs in the upper 80s. Lows in the upper 60s. Again, the forecast for Peoria and surrounding areas of central Illinois for the rest of tonight, mostly clear. Lows in the mid-70s. South winds 5 to 10 miles an hour. At 6 p.m. in Peoria, skies were sunny. The temperature was 92 degrees, the dew point was 73, and the relative humidity was 53%. The heat index was 100. The wind was southwest at 8 miles an hour. The pressure was 29.93 inches and falling. Around central and western Illinois, it was sunny, with a temperature of 92 at Bloomington, 90 at Moline, 90 at Galesburg, and 91 at Lakin. Under sunny skies, Macomb reported 92, Quincy reported 95, Springfield reported 96, and Lincoln reported 96. At Pontiac, it was cloudy, with a temperature of 91. And once again at 6 p.m. in Peoria, under sunny skies, the temperature was 92, and the heat index was 100. Looking elsewhere around the Midwest at 6 p.m., Chicago was partly sunny, and 93. Indianapolis was mostly sunny, and 92. St. Louis was mostly sunny, at 98. Kansas City was mostly sunny, and 90.

94. Des Moines was mostly sunny and 94. Milwaukee was cloudy and 88. Here is information on the heat wave for the following counties in Illinois: Fulton, Knox, Marshall, Mason, McLean, Peoria, Stark, Tazewell, and Woodford. Extreme heat warning in effect until 7 p.m. Friday. What? Dangerously hot conditions with heat index values up to around 105. Expect minimal relief overnight with lows in the mid-70s. Where? Portions of central, east central, southeast, and west central Illinois. When? Until 7 p.m. Friday. The following impacts are expected: heat-related illnesses increase significantly during extreme heat and high humidity events. Drink plenty of fluids, stay in an air-conditioned room, stay out of the sun, and check up on relatives and neighbors. The following is a summary of watches, warnings, and advisories in effect. For the WXJ71 listening area, an extreme heat warning has been issued until 7 p.m. Friday for the following counties: Fulton, Knox, Marshall, Mason, McLean, Peoria, Stark, Tazewell, and Woodford. The time is currently 6:28 p.m. Central Daylight Time. 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Now for the official National Weather Service forecast for Peoria and surrounding areas of central Illinois. Rest of tonight, mostly clear. Lows in the mid-70s. South winds 5 to 10 miles an hour. Thursday, sunny. A slight chance of showers and thunderstorms in the afternoon. Hot with highs in the mid-90s. Southwest winds 5 to 10 miles an hour. Chance of rain 20%. Heat index values up to 104. Thursday night, mostly clear. A slight chance of showers and thunderstorms until midnight. Lows in the mid-70s. South winds around 5 miles an hour. Chance of rain 20%. Friday, sunny with highs in the mid-90s. Southwest winds around 5 miles an hour. Heat index values up to 105. Friday night, mostly clear. Humid with lows in the lower 70s. Southeast winds around 5 miles an hour until midnight, becoming light and variable. Saturday, mostly sunny. Highs in the lower 90s. Heat index values up to 100. Saturday night, mostly clear. Lows around 70. Sunday, mostly sunny. Highs in the upper 80s. Sunday night, mostly clear until midnight, then becoming partly cloudy. Lows in the upper 60s. Labor Day through Wednesday, partly cloudy. Highs in the upper 80s. Lows in the upper 60s. Again, the forecast for Peoria and surrounding areas of central Illinois for the rest of tonight, mostly clear. Lows in the mid-70s. South winds 5 to 10 miles an hour. The Peoria, Illinois climate summary for this evening, as of 4 p.m., September 2, 2026. Today's high temperature was 94 degrees. The normal high is 83. The record high is 100 degrees, which was set in 1913. Today's low temperature was 74 degrees. The normal low is 61. The record low is 44 degrees, which was set in 1946. No precipitation fell today, which leaves the monthly total at 0.00 inches. The total precipitation for the year still stands at 30.84 inches. Sunset tonight is at 7:29 p.m. Sunrise tomorrow is at 6:28 a.m. At 6 p.m. in Peoria, skies were sunny. The temperature was 92 degrees, the dew point was 73, and the relative humidity was 53%. The heat index was 100. The wind was southwest at 8 miles an hour. The pressure was 29.93 inches and falling. Around central and western Illinois, it was sunny, with a temperature of 92 at Bloomington, 90 at Moline, 90 at Galesburg, and 91 at Lakin. Under sunny skies, Macomb reported 92, Quincy reported 95, Springfield reported 96, and Lincoln reported 96. At Pontiac, it was cloudy, with a temperature of 91. And once again at 6 p.m. in Peoria, under sunny skies, the temperature was 92, and the heat index was 100. Looking elsewhere around the Midwest at 6 p.m.,
Chicago was partly sunny, and 93. Indianapolis was mostly sunny, and 92. St. Louis was mostly sunny, at 98. Kansas City was mostly sunny, and 94. Des Moines was mostly sunny, and 94. Milwaukee was cloudy, and 88. Here is information on the heat wave for the following counties in Illinois: Fulton, Knox, Marshall, Mason, McLean, Peoria, Stark, Tazewell, and Woodford. Extreme heat warning in effect until 7 p.m. Friday. What? Dangerously hot conditions with heat index values up to around 105. Expect minimal relief overnight with lows in the mid-70s. Where? Portions of central, east central, southeast, and west central Illinois. When? In Celsius up to around 105. Expect minimal relief overnight with lows in the mid-70s. Where? Portions of central, east central, southeast, and west central Illinois. When? Until 7 p.m. Friday. The following impacts are expected: heat-related illnesses increase significantly during extreme heat and high humidity events. Drink plenty of fluids, stay in an air-conditioned room, stay out of the sun, and check up on relatives and neighbors. The following is a summary of watches, warnings, and advisories in effect. For the WXJ71 listening area, an extreme heat warning has been issued until 7 p.m. Friday for the following counties: Fulton, Knox, Marshall, Mason, McLean, Peoria, Stark, Tazewell, and Woodford. The time is currently 6:33 p.m. Central Daylight Time. 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Now for the official National Weather Service forecast for Peoria and surrounding areas of central Illinois. Rest of tonight, mostly clear. Lows in the mid-70s. South winds 5 to 10 miles an hour. Thursday, sunny. A slight chance of showers and thunderstorms in the afternoon. Hot with highs in the mid-90s. Southwest winds 5 to 10 miles an hour. Chance of rain 20%. Heat index values up to 104. Thursday night, mostly clear. A slight chance of showers and thunderstorms until midnight. Lows in the mid-70s. South winds around 5 miles an hour. Chance of rain 20%. Friday, sunny with highs in the mid-90s. Southwest winds around 5 miles an hour. Heat index values up to 105. Friday night, mostly clear. Humid with lows in the lower 70s. Southeast winds around 5 miles an hour until midnight, becoming light and variable. Saturday, mostly sunny. Highs in the lower 90s. Heat index values up to 100. Saturday night, mostly clear. Lows around 70. Sunday, mostly sunny. Highs in the upper 80s. Sunday night, mostly clear until midnight, then becoming partly cloudy. Lows in the upper 60s. Labor Day through Wednesday, partly cloudy. Highs in the upper 80s. Lows in the upper 60s. Again, the forecast for Peoria and surrounding areas of central Illinois for the rest of tonight, mostly clear. Lows in the mid-70s. South winds 5 to 10 miles an hour. At 6 p.m. in Peoria, skies were sunny. The temperature was 92 degrees, the dew point was 73, and the relative humidity was 53%. The heat index was 100. The wind was southwest at 8 miles an hour. The pressure was 29.93 inches and falling. Around central and western Illinois, it was sunny, with a temperature of 92 at Bloomington, 90 at Moline, 90 at Galesburg, and 91 at Lakin. Under sunny skies, Macomb reported 92, Quincy reported 95, Springfield reported 96, and Lincoln reported 96. At Pontiac, it was cloudy, with a temperature of 91. And once again at 6 p.m. in Peoria, under sunny skies, the temperature was 92, and the heat index was 100. Looking elsewhere around the Midwest at 6 p.m., Chicago was partly sunny, and 93. Indianapolis was mostly sunny, and 92. St. Louis was mostly sunny, at 98. Kansas City was mostly sunny, and 94. Des Moines was mostly sunny, and 94. Milwaukee was cloudy, and 88.
Here is information on the heat wave for the following county.

cities in Illinois: Fulton, Knox, Marshall, Mason, McLean, Peoria, Stark, Tazewell, and Woodford. Extreme heat warning in effect until 7 p.m. Friday. What? Dangerously hot conditions with heat index values up to around 105. Expect minimal relief overnight with lows in the mid-70s. Where? Portions of central, east central, southeast, and west central Illinois. When? Until 7 p.m. Friday. The following impacts are expected: heat-related illnesses increase significantly during extreme heat and high humidity events. Drink plenty of fluids, stay in an air-conditioned room, stay out of the sun, and check up on relatives and neighbors. The following is a summary of watches, warnings, and advisories in effect. For the WXJ71 listening area, an extreme heat warning has been issued until 7 p.m. Friday for the following counties: Fulton, Knox, Marshall, Mason, McLean, Peoria, Stark, Tazewell, and Woodford. The time is currently 6:38 p.m. Central Daylight Time. 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Now for the official National Weather Service forecast for Peoria and surrounding areas of central Illinois. Rest of tonight, mostly clear. Lows in the mid-70s. South winds 5 to 10 miles an hour. Thursday, sunny. A slight chance of showers and thunderstorms in the afternoon. Hot with highs in the mid-90s. Southwest winds 5 to 10 miles an hour. Chance of rain 20%. Heat index values up to 104. Thursday night, mostly clear. A slight chance of showers and thunderstorms until midnight. Lows in the mid-70s. South winds around 5 miles an hour. Chance of rain 20%. Friday, sunny with highs in the mid-90s. Southwest winds around 5 miles an hour. Heat index values up to 105. Friday night, mostly clear. Humid with lows in the lower 70s. Southeast winds around 5 miles an hour until midnight, becoming light and variable. Saturday, mostly sunny. Highs in the lower 90s. Heat index values up to 100. Saturday night, mostly clear. Lows around 70. Sunday, mostly sunny. Highs in the upper 80s. Sunday night, mostly clear until midnight, then becoming partly cloudy. Lows in the upper 60s. Labor Day through Wednesday, partly cloudy. Highs in the upper 80s. Lows in the upper 60s. Again, the forecast for Peoria and surrounding areas of central Illinois for the rest of tonight, mostly clear. Lows in the mid-70s. South winds 5 to 10 miles an hour. Now for the official National Weather Service forecast for Peoria and surrounding areas of central Illinois. Rest of tonight, mostly clear. Lows in the mid-70s. South winds 5 to 10 miles an hour. Thursday, sunny. A slight chance of showers and thunderstorms in the afternoon. Hot with highs in the mid-90s. Southwest winds 5 to 10 miles an hour. Chance of rain 20%. Heat index values up to 104. Thursday night, mostly clear. A slight chance of showers and thunderstorms until midnight. Lows in the mid-70s. South winds around 5 miles an hour. Chance of rain 20%. Friday, sunny with highs in the mid-90s. Southwest winds around 5 miles an hour. Heat index values up to 105. Friday night, mostly clear. Humid with lows in the lower 70s. Southeast winds around 5 miles an hour until midnight, becoming light and variable. Saturday, mostly sunny. Highs in the lower 90s. Heat index values up to 100. Saturday night, mostly clear. Lows around 70. Sunday, mostly sunny. Highs in the upper 80s. Sunday night, mostly clear until midnight, then becoming partly cloudy. Lows in the upper 60s. Labor Day through Wednesday, partly cloudy. Highs in the upper 80s. Lows in the upper 60s. Again, the forecast for Peoria and surrounding areas of central Illinois for the rest of tonight, mostly clear. Lows in the mid-70s. South winds 5 to 10 miles an hour. At 6 p.m. in Peoria, skies were sunny,

The temperature was 92 degrees, the dew point was 73, and the relative humidity was 53%. The heat index was 100. The wind was southwest at 8 miles an hour. The pressure was 29.93 inches and falling. Around central and western Illinois, it was sunny, with a temperature of 92 at Bloomington, 90 at Moline, 90 at Galesburg, and 91 at Lakin. Under sunny skies, Macomb reported 92, Quincy reported 95, Springfield reported 96, and Lincoln reported 96. At Pontiac, it was cloudy, with a temperature of 91. And once again at 6 p.m. in Peoria, under sunny skies, the temperature was 92, and the heat index was 100. Looking elsewhere around the Midwest at 6 p.m., Chicago was partly sunny, and 93. Indianapolis was mostly sunny, and 92. St. Louis was mostly sunny, at 98. Kansas City was mostly sunny, and 94. Des Moines was mostly sunny, and 94. Milwaukee was cloudy, and 88. Here is information on the heat wave for the following counties in Illinois: Fulton, Knox, Marshall, Mason, McLean, Peoria, Stark, Tazewell, and Woodford. Extreme heat warning in effect until 7 p.m. Friday. What? Dangerously hot conditions with heat index values up to around 105. Expect minimal relief overnight with lows in the mid-70s. Where? Portions of central, east central, southeast, and west central Illinois. When? Until 7 p.m. Friday. The following impacts are expected: heat-related illnesses increase significantly during extreme heat and high humidity events. Drink plenty of fluids, stay in an air-conditioned room, stay out of the sun, and check up on relatives and neighbors. The following is a summary of watches, warnings, and advisories in effect. For the WXJ71 listening area, an extreme heat warning has been issued until 7 p.m. Friday for the following counties: Fulton, Knox, Marshall, Mason, McLean, Peoria, Stark, Tazewell, and Woodford. The time is currently 6:44 p.m. Central Daylight Time. 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Now for the official National Weather Service forecast for Peoria and surrounding areas of central Illinois. Rest of tonight, mostly clear. Lows in the mid-70s. South winds 5 to 10 miles an hour. Thursday, sunny. A slight chance of showers and thunderstorms in the afternoon. Hot with highs in the mid-90s. Southwest winds 5 to 10 miles an hour. Chance of rain 20%. Heat index values up to 104. Thursday night, mostly clear. A slight chance of showers and thunderstorms until midnight. Lows in the mid-70s. South winds around 5 miles an hour. Chance of rain 20%. Friday, sunny with highs in the mid-90s. Southwest winds around 5 miles an hour. Heat index values up to 105. Friday night, mostly clear. Humid with lows in the lower 70s. Southeast winds around 5 miles an hour until midnight, becoming light and variable. Saturday, mostly sunny. Highs in the lower 90s. Heat index values up to 100. Saturday night, mostly clear. Lows around 70. Sunday, mostly sunny. Highs in the upper 80s. Sunday night, mostly clear until midnight, then becoming partly cloudy. Lows in the upper 60s. Labor Day through Wednesday, partly cloudy. Highs in the upper 80s. Lows in the upper 60s. Again, the forecast for Peoria and surrounding areas of central Illinois for the rest of tonight, mostly clear. Lows in the mid-70s. South winds 5 to 10 miles an hour. The Peoria, Illinois climate summary for this evening, as of 4 p.m., September 2, 2026. Today's high temperature was 94 degrees. The normal high is 83. The record high is 100 degrees, which was set in 1913. Today's low temperature was 74 degrees. The normal low is 61. The record low is 44 degrees, which was set in 1946. No precipitation fell today, which leaves the monthly total at 0.00 inches. The total precipitation for the year still stands at 30.84 inches.

Sunset tonight is at 7:29 p.m. Sunrise tomorrow is at 6:28 a.m. At 6 p.m. in Peoria, skies were sunny. The temperature was 92 degrees, the dew point was 73, and the relative humidity was 53%. The heat index was 100. The wind was southwest at 8 miles an hour. The pressure was 29.93 inches and falling. Around central and western Illinois, it was sunny, with a temperature of 92 at Bloomington, 90 at Moline, 90 at Galesburg, and 91 at Lakin. Under sunny skies, Macomb reported 92, Quincy reported 95, Springfield reported 96, and Lincoln reported 96. At Pontiac, it was cloudy, with a temperature of 91. And once again at 6 p.m. in Peoria, under sunny skies, the temperature was 92, and the heat index was 100. Looking elsewhere around the Midwest at 6 p.m., Chicago was partly sunny, and 93. Indianapolis was mostly sunny, and 92. St. Louis was mostly sunny, at 98. Kansas City was mostly sunny, and 94. Des Moines was mostly sunny, and 94. Milwaukee was cloudy, and 88. Here is information on the heat wave for the following counties in Illinois: Fulton, Knox, Marshall, Mason, McLean, Peoria, Stark, Tazewell, and Woodford. Extreme heat warning in effect until 7 p.m. Friday. What? Dangerously hot conditions with heat index values up to around 105. Expect minimal relief overnight with lows in the mid-70s. Where? Portions of central, east central, southeast, and west central Illinois. When? Until 7 p.m. Friday. The following impacts are expected: heat-related illnesses increase significantly during extreme heat and high humidity events. Drink plenty of fluids, stay in an air-conditioned room, stay out of the sun, and check up on relatives and neighbors. The following is a summary of watches, warnings, and advisories in effect. For the WXJ71 listening area, an extreme heat warning has been issued until 7 p.m. Friday for the following counties: Fulton, Knox, Marshall, Mason, McLean, Peoria, Stark, Tazewell, and Woodford. The time is currently 6:49 p.m. Central Daylight Time. 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Now for the official National Weather Service forecast for Peoria and surrounding areas of central Illinois. Rest of tonight, mostly clear. Lows in the mid-70s. South winds 5 to 10 miles an hour. Thursday, sunny. A slight chance of showers and thunderstorms in the afternoon. Hot with highs in the mid-90s. Southwest winds 5 to 10 miles an hour. Chance of rain 20%. Heat index values up to 104. Thursday night, mostly clear. A slight chance of showers and thunderstorms until midnight. Lows in the mid-70s. South winds around 5 miles an hour. Chance of rain 20%. Friday, sunny with highs in the mid-90s. Southwest winds around 5 miles an hour. Heat index values up to 105. Friday night, mostly clear. Humid with lows in the lower 70s. Southeast winds around 5 miles an hour until midnight, becoming light and variable. Saturday, mostly sunny. Highs in the lower 90s. Heat index values up to 100. Saturday night, mostly clear. Lows around 70. Sunday, mostly sunny. Highs in the upper 80s. Sunday night, mostly clear until midnight, then becoming partly cloudy. Lows in the upper 60s. Labor Day through Wednesday, partly cloudy. Highs in the upper 80s. Lows in the upper 60s. Again, the forecast for Peoria and surrounding areas of central Illinois for the rest of tonight, mostly clear. Lows in the mid-70s. South winds 5 to 10 miles an hour. At 6 p.m. in Peoria, skies were sunny. The temperature was 92 degrees, the dew point was 73, and the relative humidity was 53%. The heat index was 100. The wind was southwest at 8 miles an hour. The pressure was 29.93 inches and falling. Around central and western Illinois, it was sunny, with a temperature of 92 at Bloomington, 90 at Moline, 90 at Galesburg.

and 91 at Lakin. Under sunny skies, Macomb reported 92, Quincy reported 95, Springfield reported 96, and Lincoln reported 96. At Pontiac, it was cloudy, with a temperature of 91. And once again at 6 p.m. in Peoria, under sunny skies, the temperature was 92, and the heat index was 100. Looking elsewhere around the Midwest at 6 p.m., Chicago was partly sunny, and 93. Indianapolis was mostly sunny, and 92. St. Louis was mostly sunny, at 98. Kansas City was mostly sunny, and 94. Des Moines was mostly sunny, and 94. Milwaukee was cloudy, and 88. Here is information on the heat wave for the following counties in Illinois: Fulton, Knox, Marshall, Mason, McLean, Peoria, Stark, Tazewell, and Woodford. Extreme heat warning in effect until 7 p.m. Friday. What? Dangerously hot conditions with heat index values up to around 105. Expect minimal relief overnight with lows in the mid-70s. Where? Portions of central, east central, southeast, and west central Illinois. When? Until 7 p.m. Friday. The following impacts are expected: heat-related illnesses increase significantly during extreme heat and high humidity events. Drink plenty of fluids, stay in an air-conditioned room, stay out of the sun, and check up on relatives and neighbors. The following is a summary of watches, warnings, and advisories in effect. For the WXJ71 listening area, an extreme heat warning has been issued until 7 p.m. Friday for the following counties: Fulton, Knox, Marshall, Mason, McLean, Peoria, Stark, Tazewell, and Woodford. The time is currently 6:54 p.m. Central Daylight Time. 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Now for the official National Weather Service forecast for Peoria and surrounding areas of central Illinois. Rest of tonight, mostly clear. Lows in the mid-70s. South winds 5 to 10 miles an hour. Thursday, sunny. A slight chance of showers and thunderstorms in the afternoon. Hot with highs in the mid-90s. Southwest winds 5 to 10 miles an hour. Chance of rain 20%. Heat index values up to 104. Thursday night, mostly clear. A slight chance of showers and thunderstorms until midnight. Lows in the mid-70s. South winds around 5 miles an hour. Chance of rain 20%. Friday, sunny with highs in the mid-90s. Southwest winds around 5 miles an hour. Heat index values up to 105. Friday night, mostly clear. Humid with lows in the lower 70s. Southeast winds around 5 miles an hour until midnight, becoming light and variable. Saturday, mostly sunny. Highs in the lower 90s. Heat index values up to 100. Saturday night, mostly clear. Lows around 70. Sunday, mostly sunny. Highs in the upper 80s. Sunday night, mostly clear until midnight, then becoming partly cloudy. Lows in the upper 60s. Labor Day through Wednesday, partly cloudy. Highs in the upper 80s. Lows in the upper 60s. Again, the forecast for Peoria and surrounding areas of central Illinois for the rest of tonight, mostly clear. Lows in the mid-70s. South winds 5 to 10 miles an hour. At 6 p.m. in Peoria, skies were sunny. The temperature was 92 degrees, the dew point was 73, and the relative humidity was 53%. The heat index was 100. The wind was southwest at 8 miles an hour. The pressure was 29.93 inches and falling. Around central and western Illinois, it was sunny, with a temperature of 92 at Bloomington, 90 at Moline, 90 at Galesburg, and 91 at Lakin. Under sunny skies, Macomb reported 92, Quincy reported 95, Springfield reported 96, and Lincoln reported 96. At Pontiac, it was cloudy, with a temperature of 91. And once again at 6 p.m. in Peoria, under sunny skies, the temperature was 92, and the heat index was 100. Looking elsewhere around the Midwest at 6 p.m., Chicago was partly sunny, and 93. Indianapolis was mostly sunny, and 92. St. Louis
Columbus was mostly sunny at 98. Kansas City was mostly sunny at 94. Des Moines was mostly sunny at 94. Milwaukee was cloudy and 88. Here is information on the heat wave for the following counties in Illinois: Fulton, Knox, Marshall, Mason, McLean, Peoria, Stark, Tazewell, and Woodford. Extreme heat warning in effect until 7 p.m. Friday. What? Dangerously hot conditions with heat index values up to around 105. Expect minimal relief overnight with lows in the mid-70s. Where? Portions of central, east central, southeast, and west central Illinois. When? Until 7 p.m. Friday. The following impacts are expected: heat-related illnesses increase significantly during extreme heat and high humidity events. Drink plenty of fluids, stay in an air-conditioned room, stay out of the sun, and check up on relatives and neighbors. The following is a summary of watches, warnings, and advisories in effect. For the WXJ71 listening area, an extreme heat warning has been issued until 7 p.m. Friday for the following counties: Fulton, Knox, Marshall, Mason, McLean, Peoria, Stark, Tazewell, and Woodford. The time is currently 6:58 p.m. Central Daylight Time. 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Now for the official National Weather Service forecast for Peoria and surrounding areas of central Illinois. Rest of tonight, mostly clear. Lows in the mid-70s. South winds 5 to 10 miles an hour. Thursday, sunny. A slight chance of showers and thunderstorms in the afternoon. Hot with highs in the mid-90s. Southwest winds 5 to 10 miles an hour. Chance of rain 20%. Heat index values up to 104. Thursday night, mostly clear. A slight chance of showers and thunderstorms until midnight. Lows in the mid-70s. South winds around 5 miles an hour. Chance of rain 20%. Friday, sunny with highs in the mid-90s. Southwest winds around 5 miles an hour. Heat index values up to 105. Friday night, mostly clear. Humid with lows in the lower 70s. Southeast winds around 5 miles an hour until midnight, becoming light and variable. Saturday, mostly sunny. Highs in the lower 90s. Heat index values up to 100. Saturday night, mostly clear. Lows around 70. Sunday, mostly sunny. Highs in the upper 80s. Sunday night, mostly clear until midnight, then becoming partly cloudy. Lows in the upper 60s. Labor Day through Wednesday, partly cloudy. Highs in the upper 80s. Lows in the upper 60s. Again, the forecast for Peoria and surrounding areas of central Illinois for the rest of tonight, mostly clear. Lows in the mid-70s. South winds 5 to 10 miles an hour. The Peoria, Illinois climate summary for this evening, as of 4 p.m., September 2, 2026. Today's high temperature was 94 degrees. The normal high is 83. The record high is 100 degrees, which was set in 1913. Today's low temperature was 74 degrees. The normal low is 61. The record low is 44 degrees, which was set in 1946. No precipitation fell today, which leaves the monthly total at 0.00 inches. The total precipitation for the year still stands at 30.84 inches. Sunset tonight is at 7:29 p.m. Sunrise tomorrow is at 6:28 a.m. Here is information on the heat wave for the following counties in Illinois: Fulton, Knox, Marshall, Mason, McLean, Peoria, Stark, Tazewell, and Woodford. Extreme heat warning in effect until 7 p.m. Friday. What? Dangerously hot conditions with heat index values up to around 105. Expect minimal relief overnight with lows in the mid-70s. Where? Portions of central, east central, southeast, and west central Illinois. When? Until 7 p.m. Friday. The following impacts are expected: heat-related illnesses increase significantly during extreme heat and high humidity events. Drink plenty of fluids, stay in an air-conditioned room, stay out of the sun, and check up on relatives and neighbors. The following is a summary of